Wind north at 5. At Clemson, with light rain, it was 80. Wind west at 6. Elsewhere across Georgia, at Atlanta, it was partly sunny and 87. Wind southwest at 8. At Lawrenceville, it was partly sunny and 79. Wind southwest at 8. At Macon, it was partly sunny and 79. Wind southwest at 12. At Rome, it was partly sunny and 84. Wind southwest at 5. At Augusta, it was partly sunny and 80. Wind south at 6. At Savannah, with a thunderstorm, it was 78. Wind south at 24, gusting to 35. Elsewhere across the region, at Chattanooga, it was partly sunny and 84. Wind southwest at 8. At Asheville, it was partly sunny and 79. Wind southeast at 6. At Greenville, Spartanburg, it was cloudy and 83. Wind north at 6. Here are the 8 p.m. weather observations from around the area. At Athens, it was mostly cloudy. The temperature was 77 degrees. Dew point 76 degrees. Relative humidity 96%. Wind calm. Pressure was 30.07 inches and rising. At Gainesville, it was mostly cloudy and 77. Wind southwest at 5. At Winder, with light rain, the temperature was 77. At Greensboro, it was mostly cloudy and 81, wind calm. At Jefferson, with light rain, it was 77, wind west at 6. At Monroe, it was mostly cloudy. At Albertton, it was mostly cloudy and 77, wind calm. At Canyon, it was mostly cloudy and 76, wind south at 3. At Clemson, it was mostly cloudy and 75, wind calm. Elsewhere across Georgia, at Atlanta with thunder, it was 85, wind southwest at 9. At Cartersville, the temperature was 84, wind south at 6. At Lawrenceville, with thunder, it was 76, wind southwest at 5. At Macon, it was mostly cloudy and 77, wind west at 5. At Rome, it was mostly cloudy and 82, wind west at 3. At Augusta, it was mostly cloudy and 79, wind southwest at 8. At Savannah, with light rain, it was 76, wind southwest at 20, gusting to 28. Elsewhere across the region, at Chattanooga, it was mostly cloudy and 79, wind northwest at 8. At Asheville, it was cloudy and 78, wind southeast at 5. At Greenville, Spartanburg, it was mostly cloudy and 81, wind north at 3. Here is the hazardous weather outlook. This hazardous weather outlook is for north and central Georgia. For tonight, scattered thunderstorms will continue this evening. Some storms may become strong to severe and capable of producing gusty to damaging winds, frequent lightning, and localized flash flooding concerns. And now the extended outlook for the period Monday through Saturday. Numerous to widespread thunderstorms are likely on Monday and Tuesday. Some storms may become strong to severe and capable of producing gusty to damaging winds, frequent lightning, and locally heavy rainfall. Scattered afternoon thunderstorms are likely each day through Saturday. Spotter information statement. Spotter activation will not be needed through tonight. Here is the official forecast from your National Weather Service for the Athens listening area. Tonight, showers likely and a chance of thunderstorms this evening, then a chance of showers and a slight chance of thunderstorms late. Lows in the upper 60s. Light southeast winds. Chance of rain 70%. Monday, mostly cloudy with a chance of showers and thunderstorms in the morning, then showers and thunderstorms likely in the afternoon. Highs in the lower 80s. Southeast winds 5 to 10 miles an hour. Chance of rain 70%. Monday night, a chance of thunderstorms in the evening. Showers likely. Lows in the upper 60s. East winds up to 10 miles an hour. Chance of rain 60%. Tuesday, showers likely and a slight chance of thunderstorms in the morning, then showers and a chance of thunderstorms in the afternoon. Highs in the lower 80s.

east winds 10 to 15 miles an hour. Chance of rain 90%. Tuesday night, mostly cloudy. A chance of showers and thunderstorms in the evening, then a slight chance of showers after midnight. Lows in the upper 60s. East winds up to 10 miles an hour. Chance of rain 40%. And now the extended forecast. Wednesday and Wednesday night, partly cloudy. A chance of showers and thunderstorms. Highs in the upper 80s. Lows in the lower 70s. Thursday and Thursday night, mostly clear. A slight chance of showers and thunderstorms. Highs around 90. Lows in the lower 70s. Friday through Saturday night, mostly clear with a slight chance of showers and thunderstorms. Highs in the lower 90s. Lows in the lower 70s. Sunday and Sunday night, partly cloudy. A slight chance of showers and thunderstorms. Highs in the lower 90s. Lows in the lower 70s. For more detailed weather, water, and climate information, please visit our website at weather.gov/Atlanta. The current time is 8:10 p.m. Eastern Daylight Time. Here are the 8 p.m. weather observations from around the area. At Athens, it was mostly cloudy, the temperature was 77 degrees, dew point 76 degrees, relative humidity 96%, wind calm, pressure was 30.07 inches and rising. At Gainesville, it was mostly cloudy and 77, wind southwest at 5. At Winder, with light rain, the temperature was 77. At Greensboro, it was mostly cloudy and 81, wind calm. At Jefferson, with light rain, was 77, wind west at 6. At Monroe, it was mostly cloudy. At Albertton, it was mostly cloudy and 77, wind calm. At Canyon, it was mostly cloudy and 76, wind south at 3. At Clemson, it was mostly cloudy and 75, wind calm. Elsewhere across Georgia, at Atlanta with thunder, it was 85, wind southwest at 9. At Cartersville, the temperature was 84, wind south at 6. At Lawrenceville, with thunder, it was 76, wind southwest at 5. At Macon, it was mostly cloudy and 77, wind west at 5. At Rome, it was mostly cloudy and 82, wind west at 3. At Augusta, it was mostly cloudy and 79, wind southwest at 8. At Savannah, with light rain, it was 76, wind southwest at 20, gusting to 28. Elsewhere across the region, at Chattanooga, it was mostly cloudy and 79, wind northwest at 8. At Asheville, it was cloudy and 78, wind southeast at 5. At Greenville-Spartanburg, it was mostly cloudy and 81, wind north at 3. Here are the 8 p.m. weather observations from around the area. At Athens, it was mostly cloudy, the temperature was 77 degrees, dew point 76 degrees, relative humidity 96%, wind calm, pressure was 30.07 inches and rising. At Gainesville, it was mostly cloudy and 77, wind southwest at 5. At Winder, with light rain, the temperature was 77. At Greensboro, it was mostly cloudy and 81, wind calm. At Jefferson, with light rain, it was 77, wind west at 6. At Monroe, it was partly cloudy. At Albertton, it was cloudy and 77, wind calm. At Canyon, it was mostly cloudy and 76, wind south at 3. At Clemson, it was mostly cloudy and 75, wind calm. Elsewhere across Georgia, at Atlanta with thunder, it was 85, wind southwest at 9. At Cartersville, the temperature was 84, wind south at 6. At Lawrenceville, with thunder, it was 76, wind southwest at 5. At Macon, it was mostly cloudy and 77, wind west at 5. At Rome, it was partly cloudy and 82, wind west at 3. At Augusta,

showers to widespread thunderstorms are likely on Monday and Tuesday. Some storms may become strong to severe and capable of producing gusty to damaging winds, frequent lightning, and locally heavy rainfall. Scattered afternoon thunderstorms are likely each day through Saturday. Spotter information statement. Spotter activation will not be needed through tonight. Here is the official forecast from your National Weather Service for the Athens listening area. Tonight, showers likely and a chance of thunderstorms this evening, then a chance of showers and a slight chance of thunderstorms late. Lows in the upper 60s. Light southeast winds. Chance of rain 70%. Monday, mostly cloudy with a chance of showers and thunderstorms in the morning, then showers and thunderstorms likely in the afternoon. Highs in the lower 80s. Southeast winds 5 to 10 miles an hour. Chance of rain 70%. Monday night, a chance of thunderstorms in the evening. Showers likely. Lows in the upper 60s. East winds up to 10 miles an hour. Chance of rain 60%. Tuesday, showers likely and a slight chance of thunderstorms in the morning, then showers and a chance of thunderstorms in the afternoon. Highs in the lower 80s. East winds 10 to 15 miles an hour. Chance of rain 90%. Tuesday night, mostly cloudy. A chance of showers and thunderstorms in the evening, then a slight chance of showers after midnight. Lows in the upper 60s. East winds up to 10 miles an hour. Chance of rain 40%. And now the extended forecast. Wednesday and Wednesday night, partly cloudy. A chance of showers and thunderstorms. Highs in the upper 80s. Lows in the lower 70s. Thursday and Thursday night, mostly clear. A slight chance of showers and thunderstorms. Highs around 90. Lows in the lower 70s. Friday through Saturday night, mostly clear with a slight chance of showers and thunderstorms. Highs in the lower 90s. Lows in the lower 70s. Sunday and Sunday night, partly cloudy. A slight chance of showers and thunderstorms. Highs in the lower 90s. Lows in the lower 70s. For more detailed weather, water, and climate information, please visit our website at weather.gov/Atlanta. The current time is 8:17 p.m. Eastern Daylight Time. Here are the 8 p.m. weather observations from around the area. At Athens, it was mostly cloudy, the temperature was 77 degrees, dew point 76 degrees, relative humidity 96%, wind calm, pressure was 30.07 inches and rising. At Gainesville, it was mostly cloudy and 77, wind southwest at 5. At Winder, with light rain, the temperature was 77. At Greensboro, it was mostly cloudy and 81, wind calm. At Jefferson, with light rain, was 77, wind west at 6. At Monroe, it was partly cloudy. At Albertton, it was cloudy and 77, wind calm. At Canyon, it was mostly cloudy and 76, wind south at 3. At Clemson, it was mostly cloudy and 75, wind calm. Elsewhere across Georgia, at Atlanta with thunder, it was 85, wind southwest at 9. At Cartersville, the temperature was 84, wind south at 6. At Lawrenceville, with thunder, it was 76, wind southwest at 5. At Macon, it was mostly cloudy and 77, wind west at 5. At Rome, it was partly cloudy and 82, wind west at 3. At Augusta, it was mostly cloudy and 79, wind southwest at 8. At Savannah, with light rain, it was 76, wind southwest at 20, gusting to 28. Elsewhere across the region, at Chattanooga, it was mostly cloudy and 79, wind northwest at 8. At Asheville, it was cloudy and 78, wind southeast at 5. At Greenville-Spartanburg, it was cloudy and 81, wind north at 3. Here is the hazardous weather outlook.

This hazardous weather outlook is for North and Central Georgia. For tonight, scattered thunderstorms will continue this evening. Some storms may become strong to severe and capable of producing gusty to damaging winds, frequent lightning, and localized flash flooding concerns. And now the extended outlook for the period Monday through Saturday. Numerous to widespread thunderstorms are likely on Monday and Tuesday. Some storms may become strong to severe and capable of producing gusty to damaging winds, frequent lightning, and locally heavy rainfall. Scattered afternoon thunderstorms are likely each day through Saturday. Spotter information statement. Spotter activation will not be needed through tonight. Here is the official forecast from your National Weather Service for the Athens listening area. Tonight, showers likely and a chance of thunderstorms this evening, then a chance of showers and a slight chance of thunderstorms late. Lows in the upper 60s. Light southeast winds. Chance of rain 70%. Monday, mostly cloudy with a chance of showers and thunderstorms in the morning, then showers and thunderstorms likely in the afternoon. Highs in the lower 80s. Southeast winds 5 to 10 miles an hour. Chance of rain 70%. Monday night, a chance of thunderstorms in the evening. Showers likely. Lows in the upper 60s. East winds up to 10 miles an hour. Chance of rain 60%. Tuesday, showers likely and a slight chance of thunderstorms in the morning, then showers and a chance of thunderstorms in the afternoon. Highs in the lower 80s. East winds 10 to 15 miles an hour. Chance of rain 90%. Tuesday night, mostly cloudy. A chance of showers and thunderstorms in the evening, then a slight chance of showers after midnight. Lows in the upper 60s. East winds up to 10 miles an hour. Chance of rain 40%. And now the extended forecast. Wednesday and Wednesday night, partly cloudy. A chance of showers and thunderstorms. Highs in the upper 80s. Lows in the lower 70s. Thursday and Thursday night, mostly clear. A slight chance of showers and thunderstorms. Highs around 90. Lows in the lower 70s. Friday through Saturday night, mostly clear with a slight chance of showers and thunderstorms. Highs in the lower 90s. Lows in the lower 70s. Sunday and Sunday night, partly cloudy. A slight chance of showers and thunderstorms. Highs in the lower 90s. Lows in the lower 70s. For more detailed weather, water, and climate information, please visit our website at weather.gov/Atlanta. The current time is 8:23 p.m. Eastern Daylight Time. Here are the 8 p.m. weather observations from around the area. At Athens, it was mostly cloudy, the temperature was 77 degrees, dew point 76 degrees, relative humidity 96%, wind calm, pressure was 30.07 inches and rising. At Gainesville, it was mostly cloudy and 77, wind southwest at 5. At Winder, with light rain, the temperature was 77. At Greensboro, it was mostly cloudy and 81, wind calm. At Jefferson, with light rain, it was 77, wind west at 6. At Monroe, it was partly cloudy. At Albertton, it was cloudy and 77, wind calm. At Canyon, it was mostly cloudy and 76, wind south at 3. At Clemson, it was mostly cloudy and 75, wind calm. Elsewhere across Georgia, at Atlanta with thunder, it was 85, wind southwest at 9. At Cartersville, the temperature was 84, wind south at 6. At Lawrenceville, with thunder, it was 76, wind southwest at 5. At Macon, it was mostly cloudy and 77, wind west at 5. At Rome, it was partly cloudy and 82, wind west at 3. At Augusta, it was mostly cloudy and 79, wind southwest at 8. At Savannah, with light rain, it was 76, wind southwest at 20.

gusting to 28. Elsewhere across the region, at Chattanooga, it was mostly cloudy and 79, wind northwest at 8. At Asheville, it was cloudy and 78, wind southeast at 5. At Greenville-Spartanburg, it was cloudy and 81, wind north at 3. Here is the hazardous weather outlook. This hazardous weather outlook is for North and Central Georgia. For tonight, scattered thunderstorms will continue this evening. Some storms may become strong to severe and capable of producing gusty to damaging winds, frequent lightning, and localized flash flooding concerns. And now the extended outlook for the period Monday through Saturday. Numerous to widespread thunderstorms are likely on Monday and Tuesday. Some storms may become strong to severe and capable of producing gusty to damaging winds, frequent lightning, and locally heavy rainfall. Scattered afternoon thunderstorms are likely each day through Saturday. Spotter information statement. Spotter activation will not be needed through tonight. Here is the official forecast from your National Weather Service for the Athens listening area. Tonight, showers likely and a chance of thunderstorms this evening, then a chance of showers and a slight chance of thunderstorms late. Lows in the upper 60s. Light southeast winds. Chance of rain 70%. Monday, mostly cloudy with a chance of showers and thunderstorms in the morning, then showers and thunderstorms likely in the afternoon. Highs in the lower 80s. Southeast winds 5 to 10 miles an hour. Chance of rain 70%. Monday night, a chance of thunderstorms in the evening. Showers likely. Lows in the upper 60s. East winds up to 10 miles an hour. Chance of rain 60%. Tuesday, showers likely and a slight chance of thunderstorms in the morning, then showers and a chance of thunderstorms in the afternoon. Highs in the lower 80s. East winds 10 to 15 miles an hour. Chance of rain 90%. Tuesday night, mostly cloudy. A chance of showers and thunderstorms in the evening, then a slight chance of showers after midnight. Lows in the upper 60s. East winds up to 10 miles an hour. Chance of rain 40%. And now the extended forecast. Wednesday and Wednesday night, partly cloudy. A chance of showers and thunderstorms. Highs in the upper 80s. Lows in the lower 70s. Thursday and Thursday night, mostly clear. A slight chance of showers and thunderstorms. Highs around 90. Lows in the lower 70s. Friday through Saturday night, mostly clear with a slight chance of showers and thunderstorms. Highs in the lower 90s. Lows in the lower 70s. Sunday and Sunday night, partly cloudy. A slight chance of showers and thunderstorms. Highs in the lower 90s. Lows in the lower 70s. For more detailed weather, water, and climate information, please visit our website at weather.gov/Atlanta. The current time is 8:28 p.m. Eastern Daylight Time. Here are the 8 p.m. weather observations from around the area. At Athens, it was mostly cloudy, the temperature was 77 degrees, dew point 76 degrees, relative humidity 96%, wind calm, pressure was 30.07 inches and rising. At Gainesville, it was mostly cloudy and 77, wind southwest at 5. At Winder, with light rain, the temperature was 77. At Greensboro, it was mostly cloudy and 81, wind calm. At Jefferson, with light rain, it was 77, wind west at 6. At Monroe, it was partly cloudy. At Albertton, it was cloudy and 77, wind calm. At Canyon, it was mostly cloudy and 76, wind south at 3. At Clemson, it was mostly cloudy and 75, wind calm. Elsewhere across Georgia, at Atlanta with thunder, it was 85, wind southwest at 9. At Cartersville, the temperature was 84, wind south at 6. At Lawrenceville, with thunder, it was 76, wind south.

forecast at 5. At Macon, it was mostly cloudy and 77, wind west at 5. At Rome, it was partly cloudy and 82, wind west at 3. At Augusta, it was mostly cloudy and 79, wind southwest at 8. At Savannah, with light rain, was 76, wind southwest at 20, gusting to 28. Elsewhere across the region, at Chattanooga, it was mostly cloudy and 79, wind northwest at 8. At Asheville, it was cloudy and 78, wind southeast at 5. At Greenville-Spartanburg, it was cloudy and 81, wind north at 3. Here is the hazardous weather outlook. This hazardous weather outlook is for North and Central Georgia. For tonight, scattered thunderstorms will continue this evening. Some storms may become strong to severe and capable of producing gusty to damaging winds, frequent lightning, and localized flash flooding concerns. And now the extended outlook for the period Monday through Saturday. Numerous to widespread thunderstorms are likely on Monday and Tuesday. Some storms may become strong to severe and capable of producing gusty to damaging winds, frequent lightning, and locally heavy rainfall. Scattered afternoon thunderstorms are likely each day through Saturday. Spotter information statement, spotter activation will not be needed through tonight. Here is the official forecast from your National Weather Service for the Athens listening area. Tonight, showers likely and a chance of thunderstorms this evening, then a chance of showers and a slight chance of thunderstorms late. Lows in the upper 60s. Light southeast winds. Chance of rain 70%. Monday, mostly cloudy with a chance of showers and thunderstorms in the morning, then showers and thunderstorms likely in the afternoon. Highs in the lower 80s. Southeast winds 5 to 10 miles an hour. Chance of rain 70%. Monday night, a chance of thunderstorms in the evening. Showers likely. Lows in the upper 60s. East winds up to 10 miles an hour. Chance of rain 60%. Tuesday, showers likely and a slight chance of thunderstorms in the morning, then showers and a chance of thunderstorms in the afternoon. Highs in the lower 80s. East winds 10 to 15 miles an hour. Chance of rain 90%. Tuesday night, mostly cloudy. A chance of showers and thunderstorms in the evening, then a slight chance of showers after midnight. Lows in the upper 60s. East winds up to 10 miles an hour. Chance of rain 40%. And now the extended forecast. Wednesday and Wednesday night, partly cloudy. A chance of showers and 40%. And now the extended forecast. Wednesday and Wednesday night, partly cloudy. A chance of showers and thunderstorms. Highs in the upper 80s. Lows in the lower 70s. Thursday and Thursday night, mostly clear. A slight chance of showers and thunderstorms. Highs around 90. Lows in the lower 70s. Friday through Saturday night, mostly clear with a slight chance of showers and thunderstorms. Highs in the lower 90s. Lows in the lower 70s. Sunday and Sunday night, partly cloudy. A slight chance of showers and thunderstorms. Highs in the lower 90s. Lows in the lower 70s. For more detailed weather, water, and climate information, please visit our website at weather.gov/Atlanta. The current time is 8:34 p.m. Eastern Daylight Time. Here are the 8 p.m. weather observations from around the area. At Athens, it was mostly cloudy, the temperature was 77 degrees, dew point 76 degrees, relative humidity 96%, wind calm, pressure was 30.07 inches and rising. At Gainesville, it was mostly cloudy and 77, wind southwest at 5. At Winder, with light rain, the temperature was 77. At Greensboro, it was mostly cloudy and 81, wind calm. At Jefferson, with light rain, was 77, wind west at 6. At Monroe, it was partly cloudy.

At Albertton, it was cloudy and 77, wind calm. At Canyon, it was mostly cloudy and 76, wind south at 3. At Clemson, it was mostly cloudy and 75, wind calm. Elsewhere across Georgia, at Atlanta with thunder, it was 85, wind southwest at 9. At Cartersville, the temperature was 84, wind south at 6. At Lawrenceville, with thunder, it was 76, wind southwest at 5. At Macon, it was mostly cloudy and 77, wind west at 5. At Rome, it was partly cloudy and 82, wind west at 3. At Augusta, it was mostly cloudy and 79, wind southwest at 8. At Savannah, with light rain, it was 76, wind southwest at 20, gusting to 28. Elsewhere across the region, at Chattanooga, it was mostly cloudy and 79, wind northwest at 8. At Asheville, it was cloudy and 78, wind southeast at 5. At Greenville-Spartanburg, it was cloudy and 81, wind north at 3. Here is the hazardous weather outlook. This hazardous weather outlook is for North and Central Georgia. For tonight, scattered thunderstorms will continue this evening. Some storms may become strong to severe and capable of producing gusty to damaging winds, frequent lightning, and localized flash flooding concerns. And now the extended outlook for the period Monday through Saturday. Numerous to widespread thunderstorms are likely on Monday and Tuesday. Some storms may become strong to severe and capable of producing gusty to damaging winds, frequent lightning, and locally heavy rainfall. Scattered afternoon thunderstorms are likely each day through Saturday. Spotter information statement: spotter activation will not be needed through tonight. Here is the official forecast from your National Weather Service for the Athens listening area. Tonight, showers likely and a chance of thunderstorms this evening, then a chance of showers and a slight chance of thunderstorms late. Lows in the upper 60s. Light southeast winds. Chance of rain 70%. Monday, mostly cloudy with a chance of showers and thunderstorms in the morning, then showers and thunderstorms likely in the afternoon. Highs in the lower 80s. Southeast winds 5 to 10 miles an hour. Chance of rain 70%. Monday night, a chance of thunderstorms in the evening. Showers likely. Lows in the upper 60s. East winds up to 10 miles an hour. Chance of rain 60%. Tuesday, showers likely and a slight chance of thunderstorms in the morning, then showers and a chance of thunderstorms in the afternoon. Highs in the lower 80s. East winds 10 to 15 miles an hour. Chance of rain 90%. Tuesday night, mostly cloudy. A chance of showers and thunderstorms in the evening, then a slight chance of showers after midnight. Lows in the upper 60s. East winds up to 10 miles an hour. Chance of rain 40%. And now the extended forecast. Wednesday and Wednesday night, partly cloudy. A chance of showers and thunderstorms. Highs in the upper 80s. Lows in the lower 70s. Thursday and Thursday night, mostly clear. A slight chance of showers and thunderstorms. Highs around 90. Lows in the lower 70s. Friday through Saturday night, mostly clear with a slight chance of showers and thunderstorms. Highs in the lower 90s. Lows in the lower 70s. Sunday and Sunday night, partly cloudy. A slight chance of showers and thunderstorms. Highs in the lower 90s. Lows in the lower 70s. For more detailed weather, water, and climate information, please visit our website at weather.gov/Atlanta. The current time is 8:39 p.m. Eastern Daylight Time. Here are the 8 p.m. weather observations from around the area. At Athens, it was mostly cloudy, the temperature was 77 degrees, dew point 76 degrees, relative humidity 96%, wind calm, pressure was 30.07 inches and rising. At Gainesville,

It was mostly cloudy and 77, wind southwest at 5. At Winder, with light rain, the temperature was 77. At Greensboro, it was mostly cloudy and 81, wind calm. At Jefferson, with light rain, it was 77, wind west at 6. At Monroe, it was partly cloudy. At Albertton, it was cloudy and 77, wind calm. At Canyon, it was mostly cloudy and 76, wind south at 3. At Clemson, it was mostly cloudy and 75, wind calm. Elsewhere across Georgia, at Atlanta with thunder, it was 85, wind southwest at 9. At Cartersville, the temperature was 84, wind south at 6. At Lawrenceville, with thunder, it was 76, wind southwest at 5. At Macon, it was mostly cloudy and 77, wind west at 5. At Rome, it was partly cloudy and 82, wind west at 3. At Augusta, it was mostly cloudy and 79, wind southwest at 8. At Savannah, with light rain, it was 76, wind southwest at 20, gusting to 28. Elsewhere across the region, at Chattanooga, it was mostly cloudy and 79, wind northwest at 8. At Asheville, it was cloudy and 78, wind southeast at 5. At Greenville-Spartanburg, it was cloudy and 81, wind north at 3. 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You can also like your Peachtree City National Weather Service on Facebook or follow NWS Atlanta on Twitter. Here is the hazardous weather outlook. This hazardous weather outlook is for North and Central Georgia. For tonight, scattered thunderstorms will continue this evening. Some storms may become strong to severe and capable of producing gusty to damaging winds, frequent lightning, and localized flash flooding concerns. And now the extended outlook for the period Monday through Saturday. Numerous to widespread thunderstorms are likely on Monday and Tuesday. Some storms may become strong to severe and capable of producing gusty to damaging winds, frequent lightning, and locally heavy rainfall. Scattered afternoon thunderstorms are likely each day through Saturday. Spotter information statement: spotter activation will not be needed through tonight. Here is the official forecast from your National Weather Service for the Athens listening area. Tonight, showers likely and a chance of thunderstorms this evening, then a chance of showers and a slight chance of thunderstorms late. Lows in the upper 60s. Light southeast winds. Chance of rain 70%. Monday, mostly cloudy with a chance of showers and thunderstorms in the morning, then showers and thunderstorms likely in the afternoon. Highs in the lower 80s. Southeast winds 5 to 10 miles an hour. Chance of rain 70%. Monday night, a chance of thunderstorms in the evening. Showers likely. Lows in the upper 60s. East winds up to 10 miles an hour. Chance of rain 60%. Tuesday, showers likely and a slight chance of thunderstorms in the morning, then showers and a chance of thunderstorms in the afternoon. Highs in the lower 80s. East winds 10 to 15 miles an hour. Chance of rain 90%. Tuesday night, mostly cloudy. A chance of showers and thunderstorms in the evening, then a slight chance of showers after midnight. Lows in the upper 60s. East winds up to 10 miles an hour. Chance of rain 40%. And now the extended forecast. Wednesday and Wednesday night, partly cloudy. A chance of showers and thunderstorms. Highs in

upper 80s, lows in the lower 70s. Thursday and Thursday night, mostly clear. A slight chance of showers and thunderstorms. Highs around 90. Lows in the lower 70s. Friday through Saturday night, mostly clear with a slight chance of showers and thunderstorms. Highs in the lower 90s. Lows in the lower 70s. Sunday and Sunday night, partly cloudy. A slight chance of showers and thunderstorms. Highs in the lower 90s. Lows in the lower 70s. For more detailed weather, water, and climate information, please visit our website at weather.gov/Atlanta. The current time is 8:45 p.m. Eastern Daylight Time. Here are the 8 p.m. weather observations from around the area. At Athens, it was mostly cloudy. The temperature was 77 degrees, dew point 76 degrees, relative humidity 96%, wind calm, pressure was 30.07 inches and rising. At Gainesville, it was mostly cloudy and 77, wind southwest at 5. At Winder, with light rain, the temperature was 77. At Greensboro, it was mostly cloudy and 81, wind calm. At Jefferson, with light rain, it was 77, wind west at 6. At Monroe, it was partly cloudy. At Albertton, it was cloudy and 77, wind calm. At Canyon, it was mostly cloudy and 76, wind south at 3. At Clemson, it was mostly cloudy and 75, wind calm. Elsewhere across Georgia, at Atlanta with thunder, it was 85, wind southwest at 9. At Cartersville, the temperature was 84, wind south at 6. At Lawrenceville, with thunder, it was 76, wind southwest at 5. At Macon, it was mostly cloudy and 77, wind west at 5. At Rome, it was partly cloudy and 82, wind west at 3. At Augusta, it was mostly cloudy and 79, wind southwest at 8. At Savannah, with light rain, it was 76, wind southwest at 20, gusting to 28. Elsewhere across the region, at Chattanooga, it was mostly cloudy and 79, wind northwest at 8. At Asheville, it was cloudy and 78, wind southeast at 5. At Greenville-Spartanburg, it was cloudy and 81, wind north at 3. Here is the hazardous weather outlook. This hazardous weather outlook is for North and Central Georgia. For tonight, scattered thunderstorms will continue this evening. Some storms may become strong to severe and capable of producing gusty to damaging winds, frequent lightning, and localized flash flooding concerns. And now the extended outlook for the period Monday through Saturday. Numerous to widespread thunderstorms are likely on Monday and Tuesday. Some storms may become strong to severe and capable of producing gusty to damaging winds, frequent lightning, and locally heavy rainfall. Scattered afternoon thunderstorms are likely each day through Saturday. Spotter information statement, spotter activation will not be needed through tonight. Here is the official forecast from your National Weather Service for the Athens listening area. Tonight, showers likely and a chance of thunderstorms this evening, then a chance of showers and a slight chance of thunderstorms late. Lows in the upper 60s. Light southeast winds. Chance of rain 70%. Monday, mostly cloudy with a chance of showers and thunderstorms in the morning, then showers and thunderstorms likely in the afternoon. Highs in the lower 80s. Southeast winds 5 to 10 miles an hour. Chance of rain 70%. Monday night, a chance of thunderstorms in the evening. Showers likely. Lows in the upper 60s. East winds up to 10 miles an hour. Chance of rain 60%. Tuesday, showers likely and a slight chance of thunderstorms in the morning, then showers and a chance of thunderstorms in the afternoon. Highs in the lower 80s. East winds 10 to 15 miles an hour. Chance of rain 90%. Tuesday night, mostly cloudy.
a chance of showers and thunderstorms in the evening, then a slight chance of showers after midnight. Lows in the upper 60s. East winds up to 10 miles an hour. Chance of rain 40%. And now the extended forecast. Wednesday and Wednesday night, partly cloudy. A chance of showers and thunderstorms. Highs in the upper 80s. Lows in the lower 70s. Thursday and Thursday night, mostly clear. A slight chance of showers and thunderstorms. Highs around 90. Lows in the lower 70s. Friday through Saturday night, mostly clear with a slight chance of showers and thunderstorms. Highs in the lower 90s. Lows in the lower 70s. Sunday and Sunday night, partly cloudy. A slight chance of showers and thunderstorms. Highs in the lower 90s. Lows in the lower 70s. For more detailed weather, water, and climate information, please visit our website at weather.gov/Atlanta. The current time is 8:51 p.m. Eastern Daylight Time. Here are the 8 p.m. weather observations from around the area. At Athens, it was mostly cloudy. The temperature was 77 degrees, dew point 76 degrees, relative humidity 96%, wind calm, pressure was 30.07 inches and rising. At Gainesville, it was mostly cloudy and 77, wind southwest at 5. At Winder, with light rain, the temperature was 77. At Greensboro, it was mostly cloudy and 81, wind calm. At Jefferson, with light rain, it was 77, wind west at 6. At Monroe, it was partly cloudy. At Albertton, it was cloudy and 77, wind calm. At Canyon, it was mostly cloudy and 76, wind south at 3. At Clemson, it was mostly cloudy and 75, wind calm. Elsewhere across Georgia, at Atlanta with thunder, it was 85, wind southwest at 9. At Cartersville, the temperature was 84, wind south at 6. At Lawrenceville, with thunder, it was 76, wind southwest at 5. At Macon, it was mostly cloudy and 77, wind west at 5. At Rome, it was partly cloudy and 82, wind west at 3. At Augusta, it was mostly cloudy and 79, wind southwest at 8. At Savannah, with light rain, it was 76, wind southwest at 20, gusting to 28. Elsewhere across the region, at Chattanooga, it was mostly cloudy and 79, wind northwest at 8. At Asheville, it was cloudy and 78, wind southeast at 5. At Greenville-Spartanburg, it was cloudy and 81, wind north at 3. Here is the hazardous weather outlook. This hazardous weather outlook is for North and Central Georgia. For tonight, scattered thunderstorms will continue this evening. Some storms may become strong to severe and capable of producing gusty to damaging winds, frequent lightning, and localized flash flooding concerns. And now the extended outlook for the period Monday through Saturday. Numerous to widespread thunderstorms are likely on Monday and Tuesday. Some storms may become strong to severe and capable of producing gusty to damaging winds, frequent lightning, and locally heavy rainfall. Scattered afternoon thunderstorms are likely each day through Saturday. Spotter information statement, spotter activation will not be needed through tonight. Here is the official forecast from your National Weather Service for the Athens listening area. Tonight, showers likely and a chance of thunderstorms this evening, then a chance of showers and a slight chance of thunderstorms late. Lows in the upper 60s. Light southeast winds. Chance of rain 70%. Monday, mostly cloudy with a chance of showers and thunderstorms in the morning, then showers and thunderstorms likely in the afternoon. Highs in the lower 80s. Southeast winds 5 to 10 miles an hour. Chance of rain 70%. Monday night, a chance of thunderstorms in the evening. Showers likely. Lows in the upper 60s.
east winds up to 10 miles an hour.

chance of rain 60%. Tuesday, showers likely and a slight chance of thunderstorms in the morning, then showers and a chance of thunderstorms in the afternoon. Highs in the lower 80s. East winds 10 to 15 miles an hour. Chance of rain 90%. Tuesday night, mostly cloudy. A chance of showers and thunderstorms in the evening, then a slight chance of showers after midnight. Lows in the upper 60s. East winds up to 10 miles an hour. Chance of rain 40%. And now the extended forecast. Wednesday and Wednesday night, partly cloudy. A chance of showers and thunderstorms. Highs in the upper 80s. Lows in the lower 70s. Thursday and Thursday night, mostly clear. A slight chance of showers and thunderstorms. Highs around 90. Lows in the lower 70s. Friday through Saturday night, mostly clear with a slight chance of showers and thunderstorms. Highs in the lower 90s. Lows in the lower 70s. Sunday and Sunday night, partly cloudy. A slight chance of showers and thunderstorms. Highs in the lower 90s. Lows in the lower 70s. For more detailed weather, water, and climate information, please visit our website at weather.gov/Atlanta. The current time is 8:56 p.m. Eastern Daylight Time. Here are the 8 p.m. weather observations from around the area. At Athens, it was mostly cloudy, the temperature was 77 degrees, dew point 76 degrees, relative humidity 96%, wind calm, pressure was 30.07 inches and rising. At Gainesville, it was mostly cloudy and 77, wind southwest at 5. At Winder, with light rain, the temperature was 77. At Greensboro, it was mostly cloudy and 81, wind calm. At Jefferson, with light rain, it was 77, wind west at 6. At Monroe, it was partly cloudy. At Albertton, it was cloudy and 77, wind calm. At Canyon, it was mostly cloudy and 76, wind south at 3. At Clemson, it was mostly cloudy and 75, wind calm. Elsewhere across Georgia, at Atlanta with thunder, it was 85, wind southwest at 9. At Cartersville, the temperature was 84, wind south at 6. At Lawrenceville, with thunder, it was 76, wind southwest at 5. At Macon, it was mostly cloudy and 77, wind west at 5. At Rome, it was partly cloudy and 82, wind west at 3. At Augusta, it was mostly cloudy and 79, wind southwest at 8. At Savannah, with light rain, it was 76, wind southwest at 20, gusting to 28. Elsewhere across the region, at Chattanooga, it was mostly cloudy and 79, wind northwest at 8. At Asheville, it was cloudy and 78, wind southeast at 5. At Greenville-Spartanburg, it was cloudy and 81, wind north at 3. Here is the hazardous weather outlook. This hazardous weather outlook is for North and Central Georgia. For tonight, scattered thunderstorms will continue this evening. Some storms may become strong to severe and capable of producing gusty to damaging winds, frequent lightning, and localized flash flooding concerns. And now the extended outlook for the period Monday through Saturday. Numerous to widespread thunderstorms are likely on Monday and Tuesday. Some storms may become strong to severe and capable of producing gusty to damaging winds, frequent lightning, and locally heavy rainfall. Scattered afternoon thunderstorms are likely each day through Saturday. Spotter information statement, spotter activation will not be needed through tonight. Here is the official forecast from your National Weather Service for the Athens listening area. Tonight, showers likely and a chance of thunderstorms this evening, then a chance of showers and a slight chance of thunderstorms late. Lows in the upper 60s. Light southeast winds. Chance of rain 70%. Monday, mostly cloudy with a chance of showers and thunderstorms in the morning, then showers and thunderstorms.

Storms likely in the afternoon. Highs in the lower 80s. Southeast winds 5 to 10 miles an hour. Chance of rain 70%. Monday night, a chance of thunderstorms in the evening. Showers likely. Lows in the upper 60s. East winds up to 10 miles an hour. Chance of rain 60%. Tuesday, showers likely and a slight chance of thunderstorms in the morning, then showers and a chance of thunderstorms in the afternoon. Highs in the lower 80s. East winds 10 to 15 miles an hour. Chance of rain 90%. Tuesday night, mostly cloudy. A chance of showers and thunderstorms in the evening, then a slight chance of showers after midnight. Lows in the upper 60s. East winds up to 10 miles an hour. Chance of rain 40%. And now the extended forecast. Wednesday and Wednesday night, partly cloudy. A chance of showers and thunderstorms. Highs in the upper 80s. Lows in the lower 70s. Thursday and Thursday night, mostly clear. A slight chance of showers and thunderstorms. Highs around 90. Lows in the lower 70s. Friday through Saturday night, mostly clear with a slight chance of showers and thunderstorms. Highs in the lower 90s. Lows in the lower 70s. Sunday and Sunday night, partly cloudy. A slight chance of showers and thunderstorms. Highs in the lower 90s. Lows in the lower 70s. For more detailed weather, water, and climate information, please visit our website at weather.gov/Atlanta. The current time is 9:01 p.m. Eastern Daylight Time. Here are the 8 p.m. weather observations from around the area. At Athens, it was mostly cloudy, the temperature was 77 degrees, dew point 76 degrees, relative humidity 96%, wind calm, pressure was 30.07 inches and rising. At Gainesville, it was mostly cloudy and 77, wind southwest at 5. At Winder, with light rain, the temperature was 77. At Greensboro, it was mostly cloudy and 81, wind calm. At Jefferson, with light rain was 77, wind west at 6. At Monroe, it was partly cloudy. At Albertton, it was cloudy and 77, wind calm. At Canyon, it was mostly cloudy and 76, wind south at 3. At Clemson, it was mostly cloudy and 75, wind calm. Elsewhere across Georgia, at Atlanta with thunder, it was 85, wind southwest at 9. At Cartersville, the temperature was 84, wind south at 6. At Lawrenceville, with thunder, it was 76, wind southwest at 5. At Macon, it was mostly cloudy and 77, wind west at 5. At Rome, it was partly cloudy and 82, wind west at 3. At Augusta, it was mostly cloudy and 79, wind southwest at 8. At Savannah, with light rain it was 76, wind southwest at 20 gusting to 28. Elsewhere across the region, at Chattanooga, it was mostly cloudy and 79, wind northwest at 8. At Asheville, it was cloudy and 78, wind southeast at 5. At Greenville-Spartanburg, it was cloudy and 81, wind north at 3. Here is the hazardous weather outlook. This hazardous weather outlook is for north and central Georgia. For tonight, scattered thunderstorms will continue this evening. Some storms may become strong to severe and capable of producing gusty to damaging winds, frequent lightning, and localized flash flooding concerns. And now the extended outlook for the period Monday through Saturday. Numerous to widespread thunderstorms are likely on Monday and Tuesday. Some storms may become strong to severe and capable of producing gusty to damaging winds, frequent lightning, and locally heavy rainfall. Scattered afternoon thunderstorms are likely each day through Saturday. Spotter information statement, spotter activation will not be needed through tonight.
Here is the official forecast from your National Weather Service for the Athens listening area. Tonight, showers likely and a chance of thunderstorms this evening, then a chance of showers and a slight chance of thunderstorms late. Lows in the upper 60s. Light southeast winds. Chance of rain 70%. Monday, mostly cloudy with a chance of showers and thunderstorms in the morning, then showers and thunderstorms likely in the afternoon. Highs in the lower 80s. Southeast winds 5 to 10 miles an hour. Chance of rain 70%. Monday night, a chance of thunderstorms in the evening. Showers likely. Lows in the upper 60s. East winds up to 10 miles an hour. Chance of rain 60%. Tuesday, showers likely and a slight chance of thunderstorms in the morning, then showers and a chance of thunderstorms in the afternoon. Highs in the lower 80s. East winds 10 to 15 miles an hour. Chance of rain 90%. Tuesday night, mostly cloudy. A chance of showers and thunderstorms in the evening, then a slight chance of showers after midnight. Lows in the upper 60s. East winds up to 10 miles an hour. Chance of rain 40%. And now the extended forecast. Wednesday and Wednesday night, partly cloudy. A chance of showers and thunderstorms. Highs in the upper 80s. Lows in the lower 70s. Thursday and Thursday night, mostly clear. A slight chance of showers and thunderstorms. Highs around 90. Lows in the lower 70s. Friday through Saturday night, mostly clear with a slight chance of showers and thunderstorms. Highs in the lower 90s. Lows in the lower 70s. Sunday and Sunday night, partly cloudy. A slight chance of showers and thunderstorms. Highs in the lower 90s. Lows in the lower 70s. For more detailed weather, water, and climate information, please visit our website at weather.gov/Atlanta. The current time is 9:07 p.m. Eastern Daylight Time. Here are the 9 p.m. weather observations from around the area. At Athens, it was mostly cloudy, the temperature was 76 degrees, dew point 75 degrees, relative humidity 97%, wind calm, pressure was 30.07 inches and steady. At Gainesville, it was cloudy and 75, wind southwest at 3. At Greensboro, it was mostly cloudy and 77, wind calm. At Jefferson, it was mostly cloudy and 76, wind south at 5. At Monroe, with light rain. At Albertton, it was mostly cloudy and 75, wind southwest at 3. At Canyon, it was mostly cloudy and 76, wind southeast at 3. At Clemson, it was mostly cloudy and 75, wind north at 5. Elsewhere across Georgia, at Atlanta with a thunderstorm, it was 79, wind west at 9. At Lawrenceville, it was mostly cloudy and 75, wind calm. At Macon. At Rome, it was cloudy and 81, wind west at 3. At Augusta, it was mostly cloudy and 78, wind south at 3. At Savannah, with a thunderstorm, it was 75, wind west at 10. Elsewhere across the region, at Chattanooga, with light rain it was 75, wind southwest at 7. At Asheville, with heavy rain and fog it was 71, wind northwest at 6 gusting to 24. At Greenville-Spartanburg, it was cloudy and 80, wind northeast at 6. Here is the hazardous weather outlook. This hazardous weather outlook is for north and central Georgia. For tonight, scattered thunderstorms will continue this evening. Some storms may become strong to severe and capable of producing gusty to damaging winds, frequent lightning, and localized flash flooding concerns. And now the extended outlook for the period Monday through Saturday. Numerous to widespread thunderstorms are likely on Monday and Tuesday. Some storms may become strong to severe and capable of producing gusty to damaging winds, frequent lightning, and locally heavy rainfall.
Scattered afternoon thunderstorms are likely each day through Saturday. Spotter information.

statement, spotter activation will not be needed through tonight. Here is the official forecast from your National Weather Service for the Athens listening area. Tonight, showers likely and a chance of thunderstorms this evening, then a chance of showers and a slight chance of thunderstorms late. Lows in the upper 60s. Light southeast winds. Chance of rain 70%. Monday, mostly cloudy with a chance of showers and thunderstorms in the morning, then showers and thunderstorms likely in the afternoon. Highs in the lower 80s. Southeast winds 5 to 10 miles an hour. Chance of rain 70%. Monday night, a chance of thunderstorms in the evening. Showers likely. Lows in the upper 60s. East winds up to 10 miles an hour. Chance of rain 60%. Tuesday, showers likely and a slight chance of thunderstorms in the morning, then showers and a chance of thunderstorms in the afternoon. Highs in the lower 80s. East winds 10 to 15 miles an hour. Chance of rain 90%. Tuesday night, mostly cloudy. A chance of showers and thunderstorms in the evening, then a slight chance of showers after midnight. Lows in the upper 60s. East winds up to 10 miles an hour. Chance of rain 40%. And now the extended forecast. Wednesday and Wednesday night, partly cloudy. A chance of showers and thunderstorms. Highs in the upper 80s. Lows in the lower 70s. Thursday and Thursday night, mostly clear. A slight chance of showers and thunderstorms. Highs around 90. Lows in the lower 70s. Friday through Saturday night, mostly clear with a slight chance of showers and thunderstorms. Highs in the lower 90s. Lows in the lower 70s. Sunday and Sunday night, partly cloudy. A slight chance of showers and thunderstorms. Highs in the lower 90s. Lows in the lower 70s. For more detailed weather, water, and climate information, please visit our website at weather.gov/Atlanta. The current time is 9:12 p.m. Eastern Daylight Time. Here are the 9 p.m. weather observations from around the area. At Athens, it was mostly cloudy, the temperature was 76 degrees, dew point 75 degrees, relative humidity 97%, wind calm, pressure was 30.07 inches and steady. At Gainesville, it was cloudy and 75, wind southwest at 3. At Winder, it was mostly cloudy, the temperature was 73. At Greensboro, it was mostly cloudy and 77, wind calm. At Jefferson, it was mostly cloudy and 76, wind south at 5. At Monroe, with light rain. At Albertton, it was cloudy and 75, wind southwest at 3. At Canyon, it was cloudy and 76, wind southeast at 3. At Clemson, it was cloudy and 75, wind north at 5. Elsewhere across Georgia, at Atlanta with a thunderstorm, it was 79, wind west at 9. At Cartersville, the temperature was 82, wind calm. At Lawrenceville, it was mostly cloudy and 75, wind calm. At Macon. At Rome, it was cloudy and 81, wind west at 3. At Augusta, it was mostly cloudy and 78, wind south at 3. At Savannah, with a thunderstorm, it was 75, wind west at 10. Elsewhere across the region, at Chattanooga, with light rain it was 75, wind southwest at 7. At Asheville, with rain and fog, it was 70, wind north at 3. At Greenville-Spartanburg, it was cloudy and 80, wind northeast at 6. Here is the hazardous weather outlook. This hazardous weather outlook is for North and Central Georgia. For tonight, scattered thunderstorms will continue this evening. Some storms may become strong to severe and capable of producing gusty to damaging winds, frequent lightning, and localized flash flooding concerns. And now the extended outlook for the period Monday through Saturday. Numerous to widespread thunderstorms are likely on Monday and Tuesday.

Evening. Showers likely. Lows in the upper 60s. Heath winds up to 10 miles an hour. Chance of rain 60%. Tuesday, showers likely and a slight chance of thunderstorms in the morning, then showers and a chance of thunderstorms in the afternoon. Highs in the lower 80s. East winds 10 to 15 miles an hour. Chance of rain 90%. Tuesday night, mostly cloudy. A chance of showers and thunderstorms in the evening, then a slight chance of showers after midnight. Lows in the upper 60s. East winds up to 10 miles an hour. Chance of rain 40%. And now the extended forecast. Wednesday and Wednesday night, partly cloudy. A chance of showers and thunderstorms. Highs in the upper 80s. Lows in the lower 70s. Thursday and Thursday night, mostly clear. A slight chance of showers and thunderstorms. Highs around 90. Lows in the lower 70s. Friday through Saturday night, mostly clear with a slight chance of showers and thunderstorms. Highs in the lower 90s. Lows in the lower 70s. Sunday and Sunday night, partly cloudy. A slight chance of showers and thunderstorms. Highs in the lower 90s. Lows in the lower 70s. 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The current time is 9:17 p.m. Eastern Daylight Time. Here are the 9 p.m. weather observations from around the area. At Athens, it was mostly cloudy, the temperature was 76 degrees, dew point 75 degrees, relative humidity 97%, wind calm, pressure was 30.07 inches and steady. At Gainesville, it was cloudy and 75, wind southwest at 3. At Winder, it was mostly cloudy, the temperature was 73. At Greensboro, it was mostly cloudy and 77, wind calm. At Jefferson, it was mostly cloudy and 76, wind south at 5. At Monroe, with light rain. At Albertton, it was cloudy and 75, wind southwest at 3. At Canyon, it was cloudy and 76, wind southeast at 3. At Clemson, it was cloudy and 75, wind north at 5. Elsewhere across Georgia, at Atlanta with a thunderstorm, it was 79, wind west at 9. At Cartersville, the temperature was 82, wind calm. At Lawrenceville, it was mostly cloudy and 75, wind calm. At Macon. At Rome, it was cloudy and 81, wind west at 3. At Augusta, it was mostly cloudy and 78, wind south at 3. At Savannah, with a thunderstorm, it was 75, wind west at 10. Elsewhere across the region, at Chattanooga, with light rain it was 75, wind southwest at 7. At Asheville, with rain and fog it was 70, wind north at 3. At Greenville-Spartanburg, it was cloudy and 80, wind northeast at 6. Here is the hazardous weather outlook. This hazardous weather outlook is for north and central Georgia. For tonight, scattered thunderstorms will continue this evening. Some storms may become strong to severe and capable of producing gusty to damaging winds, frequent lightning, and localized flash flooding concerns. And now the extended outlook for the period Monday through Saturday. Numerous to widespread thunderstorms are likely on Monday and Tuesday. Some storms may become strong to severe and capable of producing gusty to damaging winds, frequent lightning, and locally heavy rainfall. Scattered afternoon thunderstorms are likely each day through Saturday. Spotter information statement, spotter activation will not be needed through tonight. Here is the official forecast from your National Weather Service for the Athens listening area. Tonight, showers likely and a chance of thunderstorms this evening, then a chance of showers and a slight chance of thunderstorms late. Lows in the upper 60s. Light southeast winds. Chance of rain 70%. Monday, mostly cloudy with a chance of showers and thunderstorms.

in the morning, then showers and thunderstorms likely in the afternoon. Highs in the lower 80s. Southeast winds 5 to 10 miles an hour. Chance of rain 70%. Monday night, a chance of thunderstorms in the evening. Showers likely. Lows in the upper 60s. East winds up to 10 miles an hour. Chance of rain 60%. Tuesday, showers likely and a slight chance of thunderstorms in the morning, then showers and a chance of thunderstorms in the afternoon. Highs in the lower 80s. East winds 10 to 15 miles an hour. Chance of rain 90%. Tuesday night, mostly cloudy. A chance of showers and thunderstorms in the evening, then a slight chance of showers after midnight. Lows in the upper 60s. East winds up to 10 miles an hour. Chance of rain 40%. And now the extended forecast. Wednesday and Wednesday night, partly cloudy. A chance of showers and thunderstorms. Highs in the upper 80s. Lows in the lower 70s. Thursday and Thursday night, mostly clear. A slight chance of showers and thunderstorms. Highs around 90. Lows in the lower 70s. Friday through Saturday night, mostly clear with a slight chance of showers and thunderstorms. Highs in the lower 90s. Lows in the lower 70s. Sunday and Sunday night, partly cloudy. A slight chance of showers and thunderstorms. Highs in the lower 90s. Lows in the lower 70s. For more detailed weather, water, and climate information, please visit our website at weather.gov/Atlanta. The current time is 9:22 p.m. Eastern Daylight Time. Here are the 9 p.m. weather observations from around the area. At Athens, it was mostly cloudy, the temperature was 76 degrees, dew point 75 degrees, relative humidity 97%, wind calm, pressure was 30.07 inches and steady. At Gainesville, it was cloudy and 75, wind southwest at 3. At Winder, it was mostly cloudy, the temperature was 73. At Greensboro, it was mostly cloudy and 77, wind calm. At Jefferson, it was mostly cloudy and 76, wind south at 5. At Monroe, with light rain. At Albertton, it was cloudy and 75, wind southwest at 3. At Canyon, it was cloudy and 76, wind southeast at 3. At Clemson, it was cloudy and 75, wind north at 5. Elsewhere across Georgia, at Atlanta with a thunderstorm, it was 79, wind west at 9. At Cartersville, the temperature was 82, wind calm. At Lawrenceville, it was mostly cloudy and 75, wind calm. At Macon. At Rome, it was cloudy and 81, wind west at 3. At Augusta, it was mostly cloudy and 78, wind south at 3. At Savannah, with a thunderstorm, it was 75, wind west at 10. Elsewhere across the region, at Chattanooga, with light rain it was 75, wind southwest at 7. At Asheville, with rain and fog it was 70, wind north at 3. At Greenville-Spartanburg, it was cloudy and 80, wind northeast at 6. Here is the hazardous weather outlook. This hazardous weather outlook is for North and Central Georgia. For tonight, scattered thunderstorms will continue this evening. Some storms may become strong to severe and capable of producing gusty to damaging winds, frequent lightning, and localized flash flooding concerns. And now the extended outlook for the period Monday through Saturday, numerous to widespread thunderstorms are likely on Monday and Tuesday. Some storms may become strong to severe and capable of producing gusty to damaging winds, frequent lightning, and locally heavy rainfall. Scattered afternoon thunderstorms are likely each day through Saturday. Spotter information statement, spotter activation will not be needed through tonight. Here is the official forecast from your National Weather Service for the Athens listening area. Tonight, showers likely and a chance of thunderstorms this evening.

than a chance of showers and a slight chance of thunderstorms late. Lows in the upper 60s. Light southeast winds. Chance of rain 70%. Monday, mostly cloudy with a chance of showers and thunderstorms in the morning, then showers and thunderstorms likely in the afternoon. Highs in the lower 80s. Southeast winds 5 to 10 miles an hour. Chance of rain 70%. Monday night, a chance of thunderstorms in the evening. Showers likely. Lows in the upper 60s. East winds up to 10 miles an hour. Chance of rain 60%. Tuesday, showers likely and a slight chance of thunderstorms in the morning, then showers and a chance of thunderstorms in the afternoon. Highs in the lower 80s. East winds 10 to 15 miles an hour. Chance of rain 90%. Tuesday night, mostly cloudy. A chance of showers and thunderstorms in the evening, then a slight chance of showers after midnight. Lows in the upper 60s. East winds up to 10 miles an hour. Chance of rain 40%. And now the extended forecast. Wednesday and Wednesday night, partly cloudy. A chance of showers and thunderstorms. Highs in the upper 80s. Lows in the lower 70s. Thursday and Thursday night, mostly clear. A slight chance of showers and thunderstorms. Highs around 90. Lows in the lower 70s. Friday through Saturday night, mostly clear with a slight chance of showers and thunderstorms. Highs in the lower 90s. Lows in the lower 70s. Sunday and Sunday night, partly cloudy. A slight chance of showers and thunderstorms. Highs in the lower 90s. Lows in the lower 70s. For more detailed weather, water, and climate information, please visit our website at weather.gov/Atlanta. The current time is 9:28 p.m. Eastern Daylight Time. Here are the 9 p.m. weather observations from around the area. At Athens, it was mostly cloudy, the temperature was 76 degrees, dew point 75 degrees, relative humidity 97%, wind calm, pressure was 30.07 inches and steady. At Gainesville, it was cloudy and 75, wind southwest at 3. At Winder, it was mostly cloudy, the temperature was 73. At Greensboro, it was mostly cloudy and 77, wind calm. At Jefferson, it was mostly cloudy and 76, wind south at 5. At Monroe, with light rain. At Albertton, it was cloudy and 75, wind southwest at 3. At Canyon, it was cloudy and 76, wind southeast at 3. At Clemson, it was cloudy and 75, wind north at 5. Elsewhere across Georgia, at Atlanta with a thunderstorm, it was 79, wind west at 9. At Cartersville, the temperature was 82, wind calm. At Lawrenceville, it was mostly cloudy and 75, wind calm. At Macon. At Rome, it was cloudy and 81, wind west at 3. At Augusta, it was mostly cloudy and 78, wind south at 3. At Savannah, with a thunderstorm, it was 75, wind west at 10. Elsewhere across the region, at Chattanooga, with light rain it was 75, wind southwest at 7. At Asheville, with rain and fog it was 70, wind north at 3. At Greenville-Spartanburg, it was cloudy and 80, wind northeast at 6. Here is the hazardous weather outlook. This hazardous weather outlook is for North and Central Georgia. For tonight, scattered thunderstorms will continue this evening. Some storms may become strong to severe and capable of producing gusty to damaging winds, frequent lightning, and localized flash flooding concerns. And now the extended outlook for the period Monday through Saturday, numerous to widespread thunderstorms are likely on Monday and Tuesday. Some storms may become strong to severe and capable of producing gusty to damaging winds, frequent lightning, and locally heavy rainfall. Scattered afternoon thunderstorms are likely each day through Saturday.

spotter information statement, spotter activation will not be needed through tonight. Here is the official forecast from your National Weather Service for the Athens listening area. Tonight, showers likely and a chance of thunderstorms this evening, then a chance of showers and a slight chance of thunderstorms late. Lows in the upper 60s. Light southeast winds. Chance of rain 70%. Monday, mostly cloudy with a chance of showers and thunderstorms in the morning, then showers and thunderstorms likely in the afternoon. Highs in the lower 80s. Southeast winds 5 to 10 miles an hour. Chance of rain 70%. Monday night, a chance of thunderstorms in the evening. Showers likely. Lows in the upper 60s. East winds up to 10 miles an hour. Chance of rain 60%. Tuesday, showers likely and a slight chance of thunderstorms in the morning, then showers and a chance of thunderstorms in the afternoon. Highs in the lower 80s. East winds 10 to 15 miles an hour. Chance of rain 90%. Tuesday night, mostly cloudy. A chance of showers and thunderstorms in the evening, then a slight chance of showers after midnight. Lows in the upper 60s. East winds up to 10 miles an hour. Chance of rain 40%. And now the extended forecast. Wednesday and Wednesday night, partly cloudy. A chance of showers and thunderstorms. Highs in the upper 80s. Lows in the lower 70s. Thursday and Thursday night, mostly clear. A slight chance of showers and thunderstorms. Highs around 90. Lows in the lower 70s. Friday through Saturday night, mostly clear with a slight chance of showers and thunderstorms. Highs in the lower 90s. Lows in the lower 70s. Sunday and Sunday night, partly cloudy. A slight chance of showers and thunderstorms. Highs in the lower 90s. Lows in the lower 70s. Sunday and Sunday night, partly cloudy. A slight chance of showers and thunderstorms. Highs in the lower 90s. Lows in the lower 70s. For more detailed weather, water, and climate information, please visit our website at weather.gov/Atlanta. The current time is 9:33 p.m. Eastern Daylight Time. Here are the 9 p.m. weather observations from around the area. At Athens, it was mostly cloudy, the temperature was 76 degrees, dew point 75 degrees, relative humidity 97%, wind calm, pressure was 30.07 inches and steady. At Gainesville, it was cloudy and 75, wind southwest at 3. At Winder, it was mostly cloudy, the temperature was 73. At Greensboro, it was mostly cloudy and 77, wind calm. At Jefferson, it was mostly cloudy and 76, wind south at 5. At Monroe, with light rain. At Albertton, it was cloudy and 75, wind southwest at 3. At Canyon, it was cloudy and 76, wind southeast at 3. At Clemson, it was cloudy and 75, wind north at 5. Elsewhere across Georgia, at Atlanta with a thunderstorm, it was 79, wind west at 9. At Cartersville, the temperature was 82, wind calm. At Lawrenceville, it was mostly cloudy and 75, wind calm. At Macon. At Rome, it was cloudy and 81, wind west at 3. At Augusta, it was mostly cloudy and 78, wind south at 3. At Savannah, with a thunderstorm, it was 75, wind west at 10. Elsewhere across the region, at Chattanooga, with light rain it was 75, wind southwest at 7. At Asheville, with rain and fog it was 70, wind north at 3. At Greenville-Spartanburg, it was cloudy and 80, wind northeast at 6. Here is the hazardous weather outlook. This hazardous weather outlook is for north and central Georgia. For tonight, scattered thunderstorms will continue this evening. Some storms may become strong to severe and capable of producing

gusty to damaging winds, frequent lightning, and localized flash flooding concerns. And now the extended outlook for the period Monday through Saturday, numerous to widespread thunderstorms are likely on Monday and Tuesday. Some storms may become strong to severe and capable of producing gusty to damaging winds, frequent lightning, and locally heavy rainfall. Scattered afternoon thunderstorms are likely each day through Saturday. Spotter information statement, spotter activation will not be needed through tonight. Here is the official forecast from your National Weather Service for the Athens listening area. Tonight, showers likely and a chance of thunderstorms this evening, then a chance of showers and a slight chance of thunderstorms late. Lows in the upper 60s. Light southeast winds. Chance of rain 70%. Monday, mostly cloudy with a chance of showers and thunderstorms in the morning, then showers and thunderstorms likely in the afternoon. Highs in the lower 80s. Southeast winds 5 to 10 miles an hour. Chance of rain 70%. Monday night, a chance of thunderstorms in the evening. Showers likely. Lows in the upper 60s. East winds up to 10 miles an hour. Chance of rain 60%. Tuesday, showers likely and a slight chance of thunderstorms in the morning, then showers and a chance of thunderstorms in the afternoon. Highs in the lower 80s. East winds 10 to 15 miles an hour. Chance of rain 90%. Tuesday night, mostly cloudy. A chance of showers and thunderstorms in the evening, then a slight chance of showers after midnight. Lows in the upper 60s. East winds up to 10 miles an hour. Chance of rain 40%. And now the extended forecast. Wednesday and Wednesday night, partly cloudy. A chance of showers and thunderstorms. Highs in the upper 80s. Lows in the lower 70s. Thursday and Thursday night, mostly clear. A slight chance of showers and thunderstorms. Highs around 90. Lows in the lower 70s. Friday through Saturday night, mostly clear with a slight chance of showers and thunderstorms. Highs in the lower 90s. Lows in the lower 70s. Sunday and Sunday night, partly cloudy. A slight chance of showers and thunderstorms. Highs in the lower 90s. Lows in the lower 70s. For more detailed weather, water, and climate information, please visit our website at weather.gov/Atlanta. The current time is 9:38 p.m. Eastern Daylight Time. Here are the 9 p.m. weather observations from around the area. At Athens, it was mostly cloudy, the temperature was 76 degrees, dew point 75 degrees, relative humidity 97%, wind calm, pressure was 30.07 inches and steady. At Gainesville, it was cloudy and 75, wind southwest at 3. At Winder, it was mostly cloudy, the temperature was 73. At Greensboro, it was mostly cloudy and 77, wind calm. At Jefferson, it was mostly cloudy and 76, wind south at 5. At Monroe, with light rain. At Albertton, it was cloudy and 75, wind southwest at 3. At Canyon, it was cloudy and 76, wind southeast at 3. At Clemson, it was cloudy and 75, wind north at 5. Elsewhere across Georgia, at Atlanta with a thunderstorm, it was 79, wind west at 9. At Cartersville, the temperature was 82, wind calm. At Lawrenceville, it was mostly cloudy and 75, wind calm. At Macon. At Rome, it was cloudy and 81, wind west at 3. At Augusta, it was mostly cloudy and 78, wind south at 3. At Savannah, with a thunderstorm, it was 75, wind west at 10. Elsewhere across the region, at Chattanooga, with light rain it was 75, wind southwest at 7. At Asheville, with rain and fog it was 70, wind north at 3. At Greenville-Spartanburg, it was cloudy and 80, wind northeast at 6.

Here is the hazardous weather outlook. This hazardous weather outlook is for North and Central Georgia. For tonight, scattered thunderstorms will continue this evening. Some storms may become strong to severe and capable of producing gusty to damaging winds, frequent lightning, and localized flash flooding concerns. And now the extended outlook for the period Monday through Saturday. Numerous to widespread thunderstorms are likely on Monday and Tuesday. Some storms may become strong to severe and capable of producing gusty to damaging winds, frequent lightning, and locally heavy rainfall. Scattered afternoon thunderstorms are likely each day through Saturday. Spotter information statement. Spotter activation will not be needed through tonight. 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Here is the official forecast from your National Weather Service for the Athens listening area. Tonight, showers likely and a chance of thunderstorms this evening, then a chance of showers and a slight chance of thunderstorms late. Lows in the upper 60s. Light southeast winds. Chance of rain 70%. Monday, mostly cloudy with a chance of showers and thunderstorms in the morning, then showers and thunderstorms likely in the afternoon. Highs in the lower 80s. Southeast winds 5 to 10 miles an hour. Chance of rain 70%. Monday night, a chance of thunderstorms in the evening. Showers likely. Lows in the upper 60s. East winds up to 10 miles an hour. Chance of rain 60%. Tuesday, showers likely and a slight chance of thunderstorms in the morning, then showers and a chance of thunderstorms in the afternoon. Highs in the lower 80s. East winds 10 to 15 miles an hour. Chance of rain 90%. Tuesday night, mostly cloudy. A chance of showers and thunderstorms in the evening, then a slight chance of showers after midnight. Lows in the upper 60s. East winds up to 10 miles an hour. Chance of rain 40%. And now the extended forecast. Wednesday and Wednesday night, partly cloudy. A chance of showers and thunderstorms. Highs in the upper 80s. Lows in the lower 70s. Thursday and Thursday night, mostly clear. A slight chance of showers and thunderstorms. Highs around 90. Lows in the lower 70s. Friday through Saturday night, mostly clear with a slight chance of showers and thunderstorms. Highs in the lower 90s. Lows in the lower 70s. Sunday and Sunday night, partly cloudy. A slight chance of showers and thunderstorms. Highs in the lower 90s. Lows in the lower 70s. For more detailed weather, water, and climate information, please visit our website at weather.gov/Atlanta. The current time is 9:44 p.m. Eastern Daylight Time. Here are the 9 p.m. weather observations from around the area. At Athens, it was mostly cloudy, the temperature was 76 degrees, dew point 75 degrees, relative humidity 97%, wind calm, pressure was 30.07 inches and steady. At Gainesville, it was cloudy and 75, wind southwest at 3. At Winder, it was mostly cloudy, the temperature was 73. At Greensboro, it was mostly cloudy and 77, wind calm. At Jefferson, it was mostly cloudy and 76, wind south at 5. At Monroe, with light rain. At Albertton, it was cloudy and 75.

5, wind southwest at 3. At Canyon, it was cloudy and 76, wind southeast at 3. At Clemson, it was cloudy and 75, wind north at 5. Elsewhere across Georgia, at Atlanta with a thunderstorm, it was 79, wind west at 9. At Cartersville, the temperature was 82, wind calm. At Lawrenceville, it was mostly cloudy and 75, wind calm. At Macon. At Rome, it was cloudy and 81, wind west at 3. At Augusta, it was mostly cloudy and 78, wind south at 3. At Savannah, with a thunderstorm, it was 75, wind west at 10. Elsewhere across the region, at Chattanooga, with light rain it was 75, wind southwest at 7. At Asheville, with rain and fog, it was 70, wind north at 3. At Greenville-Spartanburg, it was cloudy and 80, wind northeast at 6. Here is the hazardous weather outlook. This hazardous weather outlook is for north and central Georgia. For tonight, scattered thunderstorms will continue this evening. Some storms may become strong to severe and capable of producing gusty to damaging winds, frequent lightning, and localized flash flooding concerns. And now the extended outlook for the period Monday through Saturday. Numerous to widespread thunderstorms are likely on Monday and Tuesday. Some storms may become strong to severe and capable of producing gusty to damaging winds, frequent lightning, and locally heavy rainfall. Scattered afternoon thunderstorms are likely each day through Saturday. Spotter information statement. Spotter activation will not be needed through tonight. Here is the official forecast from your National Weather Service for the Athens listening area. Tonight, showers likely and a chance of thunderstorms this evening, then a chance of showers and a slight chance of thunderstorms late. Lows in the upper 60s. Light southeast winds. Chance of rain 70%. Monday, mostly cloudy with a chance of showers and thunderstorms in the morning, then showers and thunderstorms likely in the afternoon. Highs in the lower 80s. Southeast winds 5 to 10 miles an hour. Chance of rain 70%. Monday night, a chance of thunderstorms in the evening. Showers likely. Lows in the upper 60s. East winds up to 10 miles an hour. Chance of rain 60%. Tuesday, showers likely and a slight chance of thunderstorms in the morning, then showers and a chance of thunderstorms in the afternoon. Highs in the lower 80s. East winds 10 to 15 miles an hour. Chance of rain 90%. Tuesday night, mostly cloudy. A chance of showers and thunderstorms in the evening, then a slight chance of showers after midnight. Lows in the upper 60s. East winds up to 10 miles an hour. Chance of rain 40%. And now the extended forecast. Wednesday and Wednesday night, partly cloudy. A chance of showers and thunderstorms. Highs in the upper 80s. Lows in the lower 70s. Thursday and Thursday night, mostly clear. A slight chance of showers and thunderstorms. Highs around 90. Lows in the lower 70s. Friday through Saturday night, mostly clear with a slight chance of showers and thunderstorms. Highs in the lower 90s. Lows in the lower 70s. Sunday and Sunday night, partly cloudy. A slight chance of showers and thunderstorms. Highs in the lower 90s. Lows in the lower 70s. For more detailed weather, water, and climate information, please visit our website at weather.gov/Atlanta. The current time is 9:50 p.m. Eastern Daylight Time. Here are the 9 p.m. weather observations from around the area. At Athens, it was mostly cloudy, the temperature was 76 degrees, dew point 75 degrees, relative humidity 97%, wind calm, pressure was 30.07 inches and steady. At Gainesville, it was cloudy and 75, wind southwest at 3. At Winder, it was mostly cloudy, the temperature was 73. At Greensboro,

It was mostly cloudy and 77, wind calm. At Jefferson, it was mostly cloudy and 76, wind south at 5. At Monroe, with light rain. At Albertton, it was cloudy and 75, wind southwest at 3. At Canyon, it was cloudy and 76, wind southeast at 3. At Clemson, it was cloudy and 75, wind north at 5. Elsewhere across Georgia, at Atlanta with a thunderstorm, it was 79, wind west at 9. At Cartersville, the temperature was 82, wind calm. At Lawrenceville, it was mostly cloudy and 75, wind calm. At Macon. At Rome, it was cloudy and 81, wind west at 3. At Augusta, it was mostly cloudy and 78, wind south at 3. At Savannah, with a thunderstorm, it was 75, wind west at 10. Elsewhere across the region, at Chattanooga, with light rain it was 75, wind southwest at 7. At Asheville, with rain and fog it was 70, wind north at 3. At Greenville-Spartanburg, it was cloudy and 80, wind northeast at 6. Here is the hazardous weather outlook. This hazardous weather outlook is for North and Central Georgia. For tonight, scattered thunderstorms will continue this evening. Some storms may become strong to severe and capable of producing gusty to damaging winds, frequent lightning, and localized flash flooding concerns. And now the extended outlook for the period Monday through Saturday. Numerous to widespread thunderstorms are likely on Monday and Tuesday. Some storms may become strong to severe and capable of producing gusty to damaging winds, frequent lightning, and locally heavy rainfall. Scattered afternoon thunderstorms are likely each day through Saturday. Spotter information statement, spotter activation will not be needed through tonight. Here is the official forecast from your National Weather Service for the Athens listening area. Tonight, showers likely and a chance of thunderstorms this evening, then a chance of showers and a slight chance of thunderstorms late. Lows in the upper 60s. Light southeast winds. Chance of rain 70%. Monday, mostly cloudy with a chance of showers and thunderstorms in the morning, then showers and thunderstorms likely in the afternoon. Highs in the lower 80s. Southeast winds 5 to 10 miles an hour. Chance of rain 70%. Monday night, a chance of thunderstorms in the evening. Showers likely. Lows in the upper 60s. East winds up to 10 miles an hour. Chance of rain 60%. Tuesday, showers likely and a slight chance of thunderstorms in the morning, then showers and a chance of thunderstorms in the afternoon. Highs in the lower 80s. East winds 10 to 15 miles an hour. Chance of rain 90%. Tuesday night, mostly cloudy. A chance of showers and thunderstorms in the evening, then a slight chance of showers after midnight. Lows in the upper 60s. East winds up to 10 miles an hour. Chance of rain 40%. And now the extended forecast. Wednesday and Wednesday night, partly cloudy. A chance of showers and thunderstorms. Highs in the upper 80s. Lows in the lower 70s. Thursday and Thursday night, mostly clear. A slight chance of showers and thunderstorms. Highs around 90. Lows in the lower 70s. Friday through Saturday night, mostly clear with a slight chance of showers and thunderstorms. Highs in the lower 90s. Lows in the lower 70s. Sunday and Sunday night, partly cloudy. A slight chance of showers and thunderstorms. Highs in the lower 90s. Lows in the lower 70s. For more detailed weather, water, and climate information, please visit our website at weather.gov/Atlanta. The current time is 9:55 p.m. Eastern Daylight Time. Here are the 9 p.m. weather observations from around the area. At Athens, it was mostly cloudy, the temperature was 76 degrees, dew point 75 degrees, relative humidity 97%,

column, pressure was 30.07 inches and steady. At Gainesville, it was cloudy and 75, wind southwest at 3. At Winder, it was mostly cloudy, the temperature was 73. At Greensboro, it was mostly cloudy and 77, wind calm. At Jefferson, it was mostly cloudy and 76, wind south at 5. At Monroe, with light rain. At Albertton, it was cloudy and 75, wind southwest at 3. At Canyon, it was cloudy and 76, wind southeast at 3. At Clemson, it was cloudy and 75, wind north at 5. Elsewhere across Georgia, at Atlanta with a thunderstorm, it was 79, wind west at 9. At Cartersville, the temperature was 82, wind calm. At Lawrenceville, it was mostly cloudy and 75, wind calm. At Macon. At Rome, it was cloudy and 81, wind west at 3. At Augusta, it was mostly cloudy and 78, wind south at 3. At Savannah, with a thunderstorm, it was 75, wind west at 10. Elsewhere across the region, at Chattanooga, with light rain it was 75, wind southwest at 7. At Asheville, with rain and fog it was 70, wind north at 3. At Greenville-Spartanburg, it was cloudy and 80, wind northeast at 6. Here is the hazardous weather outlook. This hazardous weather outlook is for North and Central Georgia. For tonight, scattered thunderstorms will continue this evening. Some storms may become strong to severe and capable of producing gusty to damaging winds, frequent lightning, and localized flash flooding concerns. And now the extended outlook for the period Monday through Saturday. Numerous to widespread thunderstorms are likely on Monday and Tuesday. Some storms may become strong to severe and capable of producing gusty to damaging winds, frequent lightning, and locally heavy rainfall. Scattered afternoon thunderstorms are likely each day through Saturday. Spotter information statement, spotter activation will not be needed through tonight. Here is the official forecast from your National Weather Service for the Athens listening area. Tonight, showers likely and a chance of thunderstorms this evening, then a chance of showers and a slight chance of thunderstorms late. Lows in the upper 60s. Light southeast winds. Chance of rain 70%. Monday, mostly cloudy with a chance of showers and thunderstorms in the morning, then showers and thunderstorms likely in the afternoon. Highs in the lower 80s. Southeast winds 5 to 10 miles an hour. Chance of rain 70%. Monday night, a chance of thunderstorms in the evening. Showers likely. Lows in the upper 60s. East winds up to 10 miles an hour. Chance of rain 60%. Tuesday, showers likely and a slight chance of thunderstorms in the morning, then showers and a chance of thunderstorms in the afternoon. Highs in the lower 80s. East winds 10 to 15 miles an hour. Chance of rain 90%. Tuesday night, mostly cloudy. A chance of showers and thunderstorms in the evening, then a slight chance of showers after midnight. Lows in the upper 60s. East winds up to 10 miles an hour. Chance of rain 40%. And now the extended forecast. Wednesday and Wednesday night, partly cloudy. A chance of showers and thunderstorms. Highs in the upper 80s. Lows in the lower 70s. Thursday and Thursday night, mostly clear. A slight chance of showers and thunderstorms. Highs around 90. Lows in the lower 70s. Friday through Saturday night, mostly clear with a slight chance of showers and thunderstorms. Highs in the lower 90s. Lows in the lower 70s. Sunday and Sunday night, partly cloudy. A slight chance of showers and thunderstorms. Highs in the lower 90s. Lows in the lower 70s. For more detailed weather, water, and climate information, please visit our website at weather.gov/Atlanta. The current time is 10 p.m. Eastern Daylight Time.

Here are the 9 p.m. weather observations from around the area. At Athens, it was mostly cloudy. The temperature was 76 degrees, dew point 75 degrees, relative humidity 97%, wind calm, pressure was 30.07 inches and steady. At Gainesville, it was cloudy and 75, wind southwest at 3. At Winder, it was mostly cloudy, the temperature was 73. At Greensboro, it was mostly cloudy and 77, wind calm. At Jefferson, it was mostly cloudy and 76, wind south at 5. At Monroe, with light rain. At Albertton, it was cloudy and 75, wind southwest at 3. At Canyon, it was cloudy and 76, wind southeast at 3. At Clemson, it was cloudy and 75, wind north at 5. Elsewhere across Georgia, at Atlanta with a thunderstorm, it was 79, wind west at 9. At Cartersville, the temperature was 82, wind calm. At Lawrenceville, it was mostly cloudy and 75, wind calm. At Macon. At Rome, it was cloudy and 81, wind west at 3. At Augusta, it was mostly cloudy and 78, wind south at 3. At Savannah, with a thunderstorm, it was 75, wind west at 10. Elsewhere across the region, at Chattanooga, with light rain it was 75, wind southwest at 7. At Asheville, with rain and fog it was 70, wind north at 3. At Greenville-Spartanburg, it was cloudy and 80, wind northeast at 6. Here is the hazardous weather outlook. This hazardous weather outlook is for north and central Georgia. For tonight, scattered thunderstorms will continue this evening. Some storms may become strong to severe and capable of producing gusty to damaging winds, frequent lightning, and localized flash flooding concerns. And now the extended outlook for the period Monday through Saturday, numerous to widespread thunderstorms are likely on Monday and Tuesday. Some storms may become strong to severe and capable of producing gusty to damaging winds, frequent lightning, and locally heavy rainfall. Scattered afternoon thunderstorms are likely each day through Saturday. Spotter information statement. Spotter activation will not be needed through tonight. Here is the official forecast from your National Weather Service for the Athens listening area. Tonight, showers likely and a chance of thunderstorms this evening, then a chance of showers and a slight chance of thunderstorms late. Lows in the upper 60s. Light southeast winds. Chance of rain 70%. Monday, mostly cloudy with a chance of showers and thunderstorms in the morning, then showers and thunderstorms likely in the afternoon. Highs in the lower 80s. Southeast winds 5 to 10 miles an hour. Chance of rain 70%. Monday night, a chance of thunderstorms in the evening. Showers likely. Lows in the upper 60s. East winds up to 10 miles an hour. Chance of rain 60%. Tuesday, showers likely and a slight chance of thunderstorms in the morning, then showers and a chance of thunderstorms in the afternoon. Highs in the lower 80s. East winds 10 to 15 miles an hour. Chance of rain 90%. Tuesday night, mostly cloudy. A chance of showers and thunderstorms in the evening, then a slight chance of showers after midnight. Lows in the upper 60s. East winds up to 10 miles an hour. Chance of rain 40%. And now the extended forecast. Wednesday and Wednesday night, partly cloudy. A chance of showers and thunderstorms. Highs in the upper 80s. Lows in the lower 70s. Thursday and Thursday night, mostly clear. A slight chance of showers and thunderstorms. Highs around 90. Lows in the lower 70s. Friday through Saturday night, mostly clear with a slight chance of showers and thunderstorms. Highs in the lower 90s. Lows in the lower 70s. Sunday and Sunday night, partly cloudy. A slight chance of showers and thunderstorms. Highs in the lower 90s.
lows in the lower 70s. 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The current time is 10:05 p.m. Eastern Daylight Time. Here are the 10 p.m. weather observations from around the area. At Athens, it was mostly cloudy. The temperature was 76 degrees, dew point 74 degrees, relative humidity 93%, wind variable at 3 miles an hour, pressure was 30.08 inches and rising. At Gainesville, it was cloudy and 75, wind southwest at 5. At Winder, it was mostly cloudy. At Greensboro, it was mostly cloudy and 77, wind calm. At Jefferson, it was mostly cloudy and 75, wind south at 5. At Monroe, it was mostly cloudy. At Alberton, it was mostly cloudy and 75, wind south at 3. At Canyon, it was mostly cloudy and 75, wind calm. At Clemson, it was mostly cloudy and 74, wind calm. Elsewhere across Georgia, at Atlanta it was mostly cloudy and 79, wind southwest at 6. At Cartersville, the temperature was 81, wind variable at 5. At Lawrenceville, with thunder, it was 76, wind west at 14 gusting to 20. At Macon. At Rome, it was cloudy and 79, wind north at 5. At Augusta, it was mostly cloudy and 76, wind southeast at 8. At Savannah, with a thunderstorm, it was 74, wind northwest at 8. Elsewhere across the region, at Chattanooga, it was mostly cloudy and 75, wind south at 7. At Asheville, it was mostly cloudy and 70, wind north at 5. At Greenville-Spartanburg, it was mostly cloudy and 76, wind southeast at 6. Here is the hazardous weather outlook. This hazardous weather outlook is for North and Central Georgia. For tonight, scattered thunderstorms will continue this evening. Some storms may become strong to severe and capable of producing gusty to damaging winds, frequent lightning, and localized flash flooding concerns. And now the extended outlook for the period Monday through Saturday. Numerous to widespread thunderstorms are likely on Monday and Tuesday. Some storms may become strong to severe and capable of producing gusty to damaging winds, frequent lightning, and locally heavy rainfall. Scattered afternoon thunderstorms are likely each day through Saturday. Spotter information statement, spotter activation will not be needed through tonight. Here is the official forecast from your National Weather Service for the Athens listening area. Tonight, showers likely and a chance of thunderstorms this evening, then a chance of showers and a slight chance of thunderstorms late. Lows in the upper 60s. Light southeast winds. Chance of rain 70%. Monday, mostly cloudy with a chance of showers and thunderstorms in the morning, then showers and thunderstorms likely in the afternoon. Highs in the lower 80s. Southeast winds 5 to 10 miles an hour. Chance of rain 70%. Monday night, a chance of thunderstorms in the evening. Showers likely. Lows in the upper 60s. East winds up to 10 miles an hour. Chance of rain 60%. Tuesday, showers likely and a slight chance of thunderstorms in the morning, then showers and a chance of thunderstorms in the afternoon. Highs in the lower 80s. East winds 10 to 15 miles an hour. Chance of rain 90%. Tuesday night, mostly cloudy. A chance of showers and thunderstorms in the evening, then a slight chance of showers after midnight. Lows in the upper 60s. East winds up to 10 miles an hour. Chance of rain 40%. And now the extended forecast. Wednesday and Wednesday night, partly cloudy. A chance of showers and thunderstorms. Highs in the upper 80s. Lows in the lower 70s. Thursday and Thursday night, mostly clear. A slight chance of showers and thunderstorms. Highs around 90. Lows in the lower 70s.

Friday through Saturday night, mostly clear with a slight chance of showers and thunderstorms. Highs in the lower 90s. Lows in the lower 70s. Sunday and Sunday night, partly cloudy. A slight chance of showers and thunderstorms. Highs in the lower 90s. Lows in the lower 70s. For more detailed weather, water, and climate information, please visit our website at weather.gov/Atlanta. The current time is 10:11 p.m. Eastern Daylight Time. Here are the 10 p.m. weather observations from around the area. At Athens, it was mostly cloudy. The temperature was 76 degrees, dew point 74 degrees, relative humidity 93%, wind variable at 3 miles an hour, pressure was 30.08 inches and rising. At Gainesville, it was cloudy and 75, wind southwest at 5. At Winder, it was mostly cloudy. At Greensboro, it was mostly cloudy and 77, wind calm. At Jefferson, it was mostly cloudy and 75, wind south at 5. At Monroe, it was mostly cloudy. At Albertton, it was mostly cloudy and 75, wind south at 3. At Canyon, it was mostly cloudy and 75, wind calm. At Clemson, it was mostly cloudy and 74, wind calm. Elsewhere across Georgia, at Atlanta it was mostly cloudy and 79, wind southwest at 6. At Cartersville, the temperature was 81, wind variable at 5. At Lawrenceville, with thunder, it was 76, wind west at 14 gusting to 20. At Macon. At Rome, it was cloudy and 79, wind north at 5. At Augusta, it was mostly cloudy and 76, wind southeast at 8. At Savannah, with a thunderstorm, it was 74, wind northwest at 8. Elsewhere across the region, at Chattanooga, it was mostly cloudy and 75, wind south at 7. At Asheville, it was mostly cloudy and 70, wind north at 5. At Greenville-Spartanburg, it was mostly cloudy and 76, wind southeast at 6. Here are the 10 p.m. weather observations from around the area. At Athens, it was cloudy, the temperature was 76 degrees, dew point 74 degrees, relative humidity 93%, wind variable at 3 miles an hour, pressure was 30.08 inches and rising. At Gainesville, it was cloudy and 75, wind southwest at 5. At Winder, it was cloudy. At Greensboro, it was mostly cloudy and 77, wind calm. At Jefferson, it was cloudy and 75, wind south at 5. At Monroe, it was cloudy. At Albertton, it was mostly cloudy and 75, wind south at 3. At Canyon, it was cloudy and 75, wind calm. At Clemson, it was mostly cloudy and 74, wind calm. Elsewhere across Georgia, at Atlanta it was mostly cloudy and 79, wind southwest at 6. At Cartersville, the temperature was 81, wind variable at 5. At Lawrenceville, with thunder, it was 75, wind west at 10. At Macon. At Rome, it was cloudy and 79, wind north at 5. At Augusta, it was mostly cloudy and 76, wind southeast at 8. At Savannah, with a thunderstorm, it was 74, wind northwest at 8. Elsewhere across the region, at Chattanooga, it was cloudy and 75, wind south at 7. At Asheville, it was mostly cloudy and 70, wind northwest at 3. At Greenville-Spartanburg, it was cloudy and 76, wind southeast at 9. Here is the hazardous weather outlook. This hazardous weather outlook is for North and Central Georgia. For tonight, scattered thunderstorms will continue this evening. Some storms may become strong to severe and capable of producing gusty to damaging winds, frequent lightning, and localized flash flooding concerns. And now the extended outlook for the period Monday through Saturday. Numerous to widespread thunderstorms are likely on Monday and Tuesday. Some storms may

Rain 70%. Monday night, a chance of thunderstorms in the evening. Showers likely. Lows in the upper 60s. East winds up to 10 miles an hour. Chance of rain 60%. Tuesday, showers likely and a slight chance of thunderstorms in the morning, then showers and a chance of thunderstorms in the afternoon. Highs in the lower 80s. East winds 10 to 15 miles an hour. Chance of rain 90%. Tuesday night, mostly cloudy. A chance of showers and thunderstorms in the evening, then a slight chance of showers after midnight. Lows in the upper 60s. East winds up to 10 miles an hour. Chance of rain 40%. And now the extended forecast. Wednesday and Wednesday night, partly cloudy. A chance of showers and thunderstorms. Highs in the upper 80s. Lows in the lower 70s. Thursday and Thursday night, mostly clear. A slight chance of showers and thunderstorms. Highs around 90. Lows in the lower 70s. Friday through Saturday night, mostly clear with a slight chance of showers and thunderstorms. Highs in the lower 90s. Lows in the lower 70s. Sunday and Sunday night, partly cloudy. A slight chance of showers and thunderstorms. Highs in the lower 90s. Lows in the lower 70s. For more detailed weather, water, and climate information, please visit our website at weather.gov/Atlanta. The current time is 10:18 p.m. Eastern Daylight Time. Here are the 10 p.m. weather observations from around the area. At Athens, it was cloudy, the temperature was 76 degrees, dew point 74 degrees, relative humidity 93%, wind variable at 3 miles an hour, pressure was 30.08 inches and rising. At Gainesville, it was cloudy and 75, wind southwest at 5. At Winder, it was cloudy. At Greensboro, it was mostly cloudy and 77, wind calm. At Jefferson, it was cloudy and 75, wind south at 5. At Monroe, it was cloudy. At Albertton, it was mostly cloudy and 75, wind south at 3. At Canyon, it was cloudy and 75, wind calm. At Clemson, it was mostly cloudy and 74, wind calm. Elsewhere across Georgia, at Atlanta it was mostly cloudy and 79, wind southwest at 6. At Cartersville, the temperature was 81, wind variable at 5. At Lawrenceville, with thunder, it was 75, wind west at 10. At Macon. At Rome, it was cloudy and 79, wind north at 5. At Augusta, it was mostly cloudy and 76, wind southeast at 8. At Savannah, with a thunderstorm, it was 74, wind northwest at 8. Elsewhere across the region, at Chattanooga, it was cloudy and 75, wind south at 7. At Asheville, it was mostly cloudy and 70, wind northwest at 3. At Greenville-Spartanburg, it was cloudy and 76, wind southeast at 9. Here is the hazardous weather outlook. This hazardous weather outlook is for north and central Georgia. For tonight, scattered thunderstorms will continue this evening. Some storms may become strong to severe and capable of producing gusty to damaging winds, frequent lightning, and localized flash flooding concerns. And now the extended outlook for the period Monday through Saturday. Numerous to widespread thunderstorms are likely on Monday and Tuesday. Some storms may become strong to severe and capable of producing gusty to damaging winds, frequent lightning, and locally heavy rainfall. Scattered afternoon thunderstorms are likely each day through Saturday. Spotter information statement, spotter activation will not be needed through tonight. Here is the official forecast from your National Weather Service for the Athens listening area. Tonight, showers likely and a chance of thunderstorms this evening, then a chance of showers and a slight chance of thunderstorms late. Lows in the upper 60s. Light southeast winds. Chance of rain 70%.

Monday, mostly cloudy with a chance of showers and thunderstorms in the morning, then showers and thunderstorms likely in the afternoon. Highs in the lower 80s. Southeast winds 5 to 10 miles an hour. Chance of rain 70%. Monday night, a chance of thunderstorms in the evening. Showers likely. Lows in the upper 60s. East winds up to 10 miles an hour. Chance of rain 60%. Tuesday, showers likely and a slight chance of thunderstorms in the morning, then showers and a chance of thunderstorms in the afternoon. Highs in the lower 80s. East winds 10 to 15 miles an hour. Chance of rain 90%. Tuesday night, mostly cloudy. A chance of showers and thunderstorms in the evening, then a slight chance of showers after midnight. Lows in the upper 60s. East winds up to 10 miles an hour. Chance of rain 40%. And now the extended forecast. Wednesday and Wednesday night, partly cloudy. A chance of showers and thunderstorms. Highs in the upper 80s. Lows in the lower 70s. Thursday and Thursday night, mostly clear. A slight chance of showers and thunderstorms. Highs around 90. Lows in the lower 70s. Friday through Saturday night, mostly clear with a slight chance of showers and thunderstorms. Highs in the lower 90s. Lows in the lower 70s. Sunday and Sunday night, partly cloudy. A slight chance of showers and thunderstorms. Highs in the lower 90s. Lows in the lower 70s. For more detailed weather, water, and climate information, please visit our website at weather.gov/Atlanta. The current time is 10:23 p.m. Eastern Daylight Time. Here are the 10 p.m. weather observations from around the area. At Athens, it was cloudy, the temperature was 76 degrees, dew point 74 degrees, relative humidity 93%, wind variable at 3 miles an hour, pressure was 30.08 inches and rising. At Gainesville, it was cloudy and 75, wind southwest at 5. At Winder, it was cloudy. At Greensboro, it was mostly cloudy and 77, wind calm. At Jefferson, it was cloudy and 75, wind south at 5. At Monroe, it was cloudy. At Albertton, it was mostly cloudy and 75, wind south at 3. At Canyon, it was cloudy and 75, wind calm. At Clemson, it was mostly cloudy and 74, wind calm. Elsewhere across Georgia, at Atlanta it was mostly cloudy and 79, wind southwest at 6. At Cartersville, the temperature was 81, wind variable at 5. At Lawrenceville, with thunder, it was 75, wind west at 10. At Macon. At Rome, it was cloudy and 79, wind north at 5. At Augusta, it was mostly cloudy and 76, wind southeast at 8. At Savannah, with a thunderstorm, it was 74, wind northwest at 8. Elsewhere across the region, at Chattanooga, it was cloudy and 75, wind south at 7. At Asheville, it was mostly cloudy and 70, wind northwest at 3. At Greenville-Spartanburg, it was cloudy and 76, wind southeast at 9. Here is the hazardous weather outlook. This hazardous weather outlook is for North and Central Georgia. For tonight, scattered thunderstorms will continue this evening. Some storms may become strong to severe and capable of producing gusty to damaging winds, frequent lightning, and localized flash flooding concerns. And now the extended outlook for the period Monday through Saturday. Numerous to widespread thunderstorms are likely on Monday and Tuesday. Some storms may become strong to severe and capable of producing gusty to damaging winds, frequent lightning, and locally heavy rainfall. Scattered afternoon thunderstorms are likely each day through Saturday. Spotter information statement, spotter activation will not be needed through tonight. Here is the official forecast from your National Weather Service for the Athens listening area.

Tonight, showers likely and a chance of thunderstorms this evening, then a chance of showers and a slight chance of thunderstorms late. Lows in the upper 60s. Light southeast winds. Chance of rain 70%. Monday, mostly cloudy with a chance of showers and thunderstorms in the morning, then showers and thunderstorms likely in the afternoon. Highs in the lower 80s. Southeast winds 5 to 10 miles an hour. Chance of rain 70%. Monday night, a chance of thunderstorms in the evening. Showers likely. Lows in the upper 60s. East winds up to 10 miles an hour. Chance of rain 60%. Tuesday, showers likely and a slight chance of thunderstorms in the morning, then showers and a chance of thunderstorms in the afternoon. Highs in the lower 80s. East winds 10 to 15 miles an hour. Chance of rain 90%. Tuesday night, mostly cloudy. A chance of showers and thunderstorms in the evening, then a slight chance of showers after midnight. Lows in the upper 60s. East winds up to 10 miles an hour. Chance of rain 40%. And now the extended forecast. Wednesday and Wednesday night, partly cloudy. A chance of showers and thunderstorms. Highs in the upper 80s. Lows in the lower 70s. Thursday and Thursday night, mostly clear. A slight chance of showers and thunderstorms. Highs around 90. Lows in the lower 70s. Friday through Saturday night, mostly clear with a slight chance of showers and thunderstorms. Highs in the lower 90s. Lows in the lower 70s. Sunday and Sunday night, partly cloudy. A slight chance of showers and thunderstorms. Highs in the lower 90s. Lows in the lower 70s. For more detailed weather, water, and climate information, please visit our website at weather.gov/Atlanta. The current time is 10:29 p.m. Eastern Daylight Time. Here are the 10 p.m. weather observations from around the area. At Athens, it was cloudy, the temperature was 76 degrees, dew point 74 degrees, relative humidity 93%, wind variable at 3 miles an hour, pressure was 30.08 inches and rising. At Gainesville, it was cloudy and 75, wind southwest at 5. At Winder, it was cloudy. At Greensboro, it was mostly cloudy and 77, wind calm. At Jefferson, it was cloudy and 75, wind south at 5. At Monroe, it was cloudy. At Albertton, it was mostly cloudy and 75, wind south at 3. At Canyon, it was cloudy and 75, wind calm. At Clemson, it was mostly cloudy and 74, wind calm. Elsewhere across Georgia, at Atlanta it was mostly cloudy and 79, wind southwest at 6. At Cartersville, the temperature was 81, wind variable at 5. At Lawrenceville, with thunder, it was 75, wind west at 10. At Macon. At Rome, it was cloudy and 79, wind north at 5. At Augusta, it was mostly cloudy and 76, wind southeast at 8. At Savannah, with a thunderstorm, it was 74, wind northwest at 8. Elsewhere across the region, at Chattanooga, it was cloudy and 75, wind south at 7. At Asheville, it was mostly cloudy and 70, wind northwest at 3. At Greenville-Spartanburg, it was cloudy and 76, wind southeast at 9. Here is the hazardous weather outlook. This hazardous weather outlook is for North and Central Georgia. For tonight, scattered thunderstorms will continue this evening. Some storms may become strong to severe and capable of producing gusty to damaging winds, frequent lightning, and localized flash flooding concerns. And now the extended outlook for the period Monday through Saturday. Numerous to widespread thunderstorms are likely on Monday and Tuesday. Some storms may become strong to severe and capable of producing gusty to damaging winds, frequent lightning, and locally heavy rainfall. Scattered afternoon thunderstorms.

are likely each day through Saturday. Spotter information statement. Spotter activation will not be needed through tonight. Here is the official forecast from your National Weather Service for the Athens listening area. Tonight, showers likely and a chance of thunderstorms this evening, then a chance of showers and a slight chance of thunderstorms late. Lows in the upper 60s. Light southeast winds. Chance of rain 70%. Monday, mostly cloudy with a chance of showers and thunderstorms in the morning, then showers and thunderstorms likely in the afternoon. Highs in the lower 80s. Southeast winds 5 to 10 miles an hour. Chance of rain 70%. Monday night, a chance of thunderstorms in the evening. Showers likely. Lows in the upper 60s. East winds up to 10 miles an hour. Chance of rain 60%. Tuesday, showers likely and a slight chance of thunderstorms in the morning, then showers and a chance of thunderstorms in the afternoon. Highs in the lower 80s. East winds 10 to 15 miles an hour. Chance of rain 90%. Tuesday night, mostly cloudy. A chance of showers and thunderstorms in the evening, then a slight chance of showers after midnight. Lows in the upper 60s. East winds up to 10 miles an hour. Chance of rain 40%. Of showers after midnight. Lows in the upper 60s. East winds up to 10 miles an hour. Chance of rain 40%. And now the extended forecast. Wednesday and Wednesday night, partly cloudy. A chance of showers and thunderstorms. Highs in the upper 80s. Lows in the lower 70s. Thursday and Thursday night, mostly clear. A slight chance of showers and thunderstorms. Highs around 90. Lows in the lower 70s. Friday through Saturday night, mostly clear with a slight chance of showers and thunderstorms. Highs in the lower 90s. Lows in the lower 70s. Sunday and Sunday night, partly cloudy. A slight chance of showers and thunderstorms. Highs in the lower 90s. Lows in the lower 70s. For more detailed weather, water, and climate information, please visit our website at weather.gov/Atlanta. The current time is 10:34 p.m. Eastern Daylight Time. Here are the 10 p.m. weather observations from around the area. At Athens, it was cloudy, the temperature was 76 degrees, dew point 74 degrees, relative humidity 93%, wind variable at 3 miles an hour, pressure was 30.08 inches and rising. At Gainesville, it was cloudy and 75, wind southwest at 5. At Winder, it was cloudy. At Greensboro, it was mostly cloudy and 77, wind calm. At Jefferson, it was cloudy and 75, wind south at 5. At Monroe, it was cloudy. At Albertton, it was mostly cloudy and 75, wind south at 3. At Canyon, it was cloudy and 75, wind calm. At Clemson, it was mostly cloudy and 74, wind calm. Elsewhere across Georgia, at Atlanta it was mostly cloudy and 79, wind southwest at 6. At Cartersville, the temperature was 81, wind variable at 5. At Lawrenceville, with thunder, it was 75, wind west at 10. At Macon. At Rome, it was cloudy and 79, wind north at 5. At Augusta, it was mostly cloudy and 76, wind southeast at 8. At Savannah, with a thunderstorm, it was 74, wind northwest at 8. Elsewhere across the region, at Chattanooga, it was cloudy and 75, wind south at 7. At Asheville, it was mostly cloudy and 70, wind northwest at 3. At Greenville-Spartanburg, it was cloudy and 76, wind southeast at 9. Here is the hazardous weather outlook. This hazardous weather outlook is for North and Central Georgia. For tonight, scattered thunderstorms will continue this evening. Some storms may become strong to severe and capable of

reducing gusty to damaging winds, frequent lightning, and localized flash flooding concerns. And now the extended outlook for the period Monday through Saturday, numerous to widespread thunderstorms are likely on Monday and Tuesday. Some storms may become strong to severe and capable of producing gusty to damaging winds, frequent lightning, and locally heavy rainfall. Scattered afternoon thunderstorms are likely each day through Saturday. Spotter information statement, spotter activation will not be needed through tonight. Here is the official forecast from your National Weather Service for the Athens listening area. Tonight, showers likely and a chance of thunderstorms this evening, then a chance of showers and a slight chance of thunderstorms late. Lows in the upper 60s. Light southeast winds. Chance of rain 70%. Monday, mostly cloudy with a chance of showers and thunderstorms in the morning, then showers and thunderstorms likely in the afternoon. Highs in the lower 80s. Southeast winds 5 to 10 miles an hour. Chance of rain 70%. Monday night, a chance of thunderstorms in the evening. Showers likely. Lows in the upper 60s. East winds up to 10 miles an hour. Chance of rain 60%. Tuesday, showers likely and a slight chance of thunderstorms in the morning, then showers and a chance of thunderstorms in the afternoon. Highs in the lower 80s. East winds 10 to 15 miles an hour. Chance of rain 90%. Tuesday night, mostly cloudy. A chance of showers and thunderstorms in the evening, then a slight chance of showers after midnight. Lows in the upper 60s. East winds up to 10 miles an hour. Chance of rain 40%. And now the extended forecast. Wednesday and Wednesday night, partly cloudy. A chance of showers and thunderstorms. Highs in the upper 80s. Lows in the lower 70s. Thursday and Thursday night, mostly clear. A slight chance of showers and thunderstorms. Highs around 90. Lows in the lower 70s. Friday through Saturday night, mostly clear with a slight chance of showers and thunderstorms. Highs in the lower 90s. Lows in the lower 70s. Sunday and Sunday night, partly cloudy. A slight chance of showers and thunderstorms. Highs in the lower 90s. Lows in the lower 70s. For more detailed weather, water, and climate information, please visit our website at weather.gov/Atlanta. The current time is 10:39 p.m. Eastern Daylight Time. Here are the 10 p.m. weather observations from around the area. At Athens, it was cloudy, the temperature was 76 degrees, dew point 74 degrees, relative humidity 93%, wind variable at 3 miles an hour, pressure was 30.08 inches and rising. At Gainesville, it was cloudy and 75, wind southwest at 5. At Winder, it was cloudy. At Greensboro, it was mostly cloudy and 77, wind calm. At Jefferson, it was cloudy and 75, wind south at 5. At Monroe, it was cloudy. At Albertton, it was mostly cloudy and 75, wind south at 3. At Canyon, it was cloudy and 75, wind calm. At Clemson, it was mostly cloudy and 74, wind calm. Elsewhere across Georgia, at Atlanta it was mostly cloudy and 79, wind southwest at 6. At Cartersville, the temperature was 81, wind variable at 5. At Lawrenceville, with thunder, it was 75, wind west at 10. At Macon. At Rome, it was cloudy and 79, wind north at 5. At Augusta, it was mostly cloudy and 76, wind southeast at 8. At Savannah, with a thunderstorm, it was 74, wind northwest at 8. Elsewhere across the region, at Chattanooga, it was cloudy and 75, wind south at 7. At Asheville, it was mostly cloudy and 70, wind northwest at 3. At Greenville-Spartanburg, it was cloudy and 76, wind southeast at 9.

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You can also like your Peachtree City National Weather Service on Facebook or follow NWS Atlanta on Twitter. Here is the hazardous weather outlook. This hazardous weather outlook is for North and Central Georgia. For tonight, scattered thunderstorms will continue this evening. Some storms may become strong to severe and capable of producing gusty to damaging winds, frequent lightning, and localized flash flooding concerns. And now the extended outlook for the period Monday through Saturday. Numerous to widespread thunderstorms are likely on Monday and Tuesday. Some storms may become strong to severe and capable of producing gusty to damaging winds, frequent lightning, and locally heavy rainfall. Scattered afternoon thunderstorms are likely each day through Saturday. Spotter information statement: spotter activation will not be needed through tonight. Here is the official forecast from your National Weather Service for the Athens listening area. Tonight, showers likely and a chance of thunderstorms this evening, then a chance of showers and a slight chance of thunderstorms late. Lows in the upper 60s. Light southeast winds. Chance of rain 70%. Monday, mostly cloudy with a chance of showers and thunderstorms in the morning, then showers and thunderstorms likely in the afternoon. Highs in the lower 80s. Southeast winds 5 to 10 miles an hour. Chance of rain 70%. Monday night, a chance of thunderstorms in the evening. Showers likely. Lows in the upper 60s. East winds up to 10 miles an hour. Chance of rain 60%. Tuesday, showers likely and a slight chance of thunderstorms in the morning, then showers and a chance of thunderstorms in the afternoon. Highs in the lower 80s. East winds 10 to 15 miles an hour. Chance of rain 90%. Tuesday night, mostly cloudy. A chance of showers and thunderstorms in the evening, then a slight chance of showers after midnight. Lows in the upper 60s. East winds up to 10 miles an hour. Chance of rain 40%. And now the extended forecast. Wednesday and Wednesday night, partly cloudy. A chance of showers and thunderstorms. Highs in the upper 80s. Lows in the lower 70s. Thursday and Thursday night, mostly clear. A slight chance of showers and thunderstorms. Highs around 90. Lows in the lower 70s. Friday through Saturday night, mostly clear with a slight chance of showers and thunderstorms. Highs in the lower 90s. Lows in the lower 70s. Sunday and Sunday night, partly cloudy. A slight chance of showers and thunderstorms. Highs in the lower 90s. Lows in the lower 70s. For more detailed weather, water, and climate information, please visit our website at weather.gov/Atlanta. The current time is 10:45 p.m. Eastern Daylight Time. Here are the 10 p.m. weather observations from around the area. At Athens, it was cloudy, the temperature was 76 degrees, dew point 74 degrees, relative humidity 93%, wind variable at 3 miles an hour, pressure was 30.08 inches and rising. At Gainesville, it was cloudy and 75, wind southwest at 5. At Winder, it was cloudy. At Greensboro, it was mostly cloudy and 77, wind calm. At Jefferson, it was cloudy and 75, wind south at 5. At Monroe, it was cloudy. At Albertton, it was mostly cloudy and 75, wind south at 3.

At Canyon, it was cloudy and 75, wind calm. At Clemson, it was mostly cloudy and 74, wind calm. Elsewhere across Georgia, at Atlanta it was mostly cloudy and 79, wind southwest at 6. At Cartersville, the temperature was 81, wind variable at 5. At Lawrenceville, with thunder, it was 75, wind west at 10. At Macon. At Rome, it was cloudy and 79, wind north at 5. At Augusta, it was mostly cloudy and 76, wind southeast at 8. At Savannah, with a thunderstorm, it was 74, wind northwest at 8. Elsewhere across the region, at Chattanooga, it was cloudy and 75, wind south at 7. At Asheville, it was mostly cloudy and 70, wind northwest at 3. At Greenville-Spartanburg, it was cloudy and 76, wind southeast at 9. Here is the hazardous weather outlook. This hazardous weather outlook is for North and Central Georgia. For tonight, scattered thunderstorms will continue this evening. Some storms may become strong to severe and capable of producing gusty to damaging winds, frequent lightning, and localized flash flooding concerns. And now the extended outlook for the period Monday through Saturday. Numerous to widespread thunderstorms are likely on Monday and Tuesday. Some storms may become strong to severe and capable of producing gusty to damaging winds, frequent lightning, and locally heavy rainfall. Scattered afternoon thunderstorms are likely each day through Saturday. Spotter information statement. Spotter activation will not be needed through tonight. Here is the official forecast from your National Weather Service for the Athens listening area. Tonight, showers likely and a chance of thunderstorms this evening, then a chance of showers and a slight chance of thunderstorms late. Lows in the upper 60s. Light southeast winds. Chance of rain 70%. Monday, mostly cloudy with a chance of showers and thunderstorms in the morning, then showers and thunderstorms likely in the afternoon. Highs in the lower 80s. Southeast winds 5 to 10 miles an hour. Chance of rain 70%. Monday night, a chance of thunderstorms in the evening. Showers likely. Lows in the upper 60s. East winds up to 10 miles an hour. Chance of rain 60%. Tuesday, showers likely and a slight chance of thunderstorms in the morning, then showers and a chance of thunderstorms in the afternoon. Highs in the lower 80s. East winds 10 to 15 miles an hour. Chance of rain 90%. Tuesday night, mostly cloudy. A chance of showers and thunderstorms in the evening, then a slight chance of showers after midnight. Lows in the upper 60s. East winds up to 10 miles an hour. Chance of rain 40%. And now the extended forecast. Wednesday and Wednesday night, partly cloudy. A chance of showers and thunderstorms. Highs in the upper 80s. Lows in the lower 70s. Thursday and Thursday night, mostly clear. A slight chance of showers and thunderstorms. Highs around 90. Lows in the lower 70s. Friday through Saturday night, mostly clear with a slight chance of showers and thunderstorms. Highs in the lower 90s. Lows in the lower 70s. Sunday and Sunday night, partly cloudy. A slight chance of showers and thunderstorms. Highs in the lower 90s. Lows in the lower 70s. For more detailed weather, water, and climate information, please visit our website at weather.gov/Atlanta. The current time is 10:50 p.m. Eastern Daylight Time. Here are the 10 p.m. weather observations from around the area. At Athens, it was cloudy, the temperature was 76 degrees, dew point 74 degrees, relative humidity 93%, wind variable at 3 miles an hour, pressure was 30.08 inches and rising. At Gainesville, it was cloudy and 75, wind southwest at 5. At Winder, it was cloudy. At Greensboro, it was mostly cloudy and 77.

wind calm. At Jefferson, it was cloudy and 75, wind south at 5. At Monroe, it was cloudy. At Alberton, it was mostly cloudy and 75, wind south at 3. At Canyon, it was cloudy and 75, wind calm. At Clemson, it was mostly cloudy and 74, wind calm. Elsewhere across Georgia, at Atlanta it was mostly cloudy and 79, wind southwest at 6. At Cartersville, the temperature was 81, wind variable at 5. At Lawrenceville, with thunder, it was 75, wind west at 10. At Macon. At Rome, it was cloudy and 79, wind north at 5. At Augusta, it was mostly cloudy and 76, wind southeast at 8. At Savannah, with a thunderstorm, it was 74, wind northwest at 8. Elsewhere across the region, at Chattanooga, it was cloudy and 75, wind south at 7. At Asheville, it was mostly cloudy and 70, wind northwest at 3. At Greenville-Spartanburg, it was cloudy and 76, wind southeast at 9. Here is the hazardous weather outlook. This hazardous weather outlook is for North and Central Georgia. For tonight, scattered thunderstorms will continue this evening. Some storms may become strong to severe and capable of producing gusty to damaging winds, frequent lightning, and localized flash flooding concerns. And now the extended outlook for the period Monday through Saturday. Numerous to widespread thunderstorms are likely on Monday and Tuesday. Some storms may become strong to severe and capable of producing gusty to damaging winds, frequent lightning, and locally heavy rainfall. Scattered afternoon thunderstorms are likely each day through Saturday. Spotter information statement, spotter activation will not be needed through tonight. Here is the official forecast from your National Weather Service for the Athens listening area. Tonight, showers likely and a chance of thunderstorms this evening, then a chance of showers and a slight chance of thunderstorms late. Lows in the upper 60s. Light southeast winds. Chance of rain 70%. Monday, mostly cloudy with a chance of showers and thunderstorms in the morning, then showers and thunderstorms likely in the afternoon. Highs in the lower 80s. Southeast winds 5 to 10 miles an hour. Chance of rain 70%. Monday night, a chance of thunderstorms in the evening. Showers likely. Lows in the upper 60s. East winds up to 10 miles an hour. Chance of rain 60%. Tuesday, showers likely and a slight chance of thunderstorms in the morning, then showers and a chance of thunderstorms in the afternoon. Highs in the lower 80s. East winds 10 to 15 miles an hour. Chance of rain 90%. Tuesday night, mostly cloudy. A chance of showers and thunderstorms in the evening, then a slight chance of showers after midnight. Lows in the upper 60s. East winds up to 10 miles an hour. Chance of rain 40%. And now the extended forecast. Wednesday and Wednesday night, partly cloudy. A chance of showers and thunderstorms. Highs in the upper 80s. Lows in the lower 70s. Thursday and Thursday night, mostly clear. A slight chance of showers and thunderstorms. Highs around 90. Lows in the lower 70s. Friday through Saturday night, mostly clear with a slight chance of showers and thunderstorms. Highs in the lower 90s. Lows in the lower 70s. Sunday and Sunday night, partly cloudy. A slight chance of showers and thunderstorms. Highs in the lower 90s. Lows in the lower 70s. For more detailed weather, water, and climate information, please visit our website at weather.gov/Atlanta. The current time is 10:56 p.m. Eastern Daylight Time. Here are the 10 p.m. weather observations from around the area. At Athens, it was cloudy, the temperature was 76 degrees, dew point 74 degrees, relative humidity 93%, wind variable at 3 miles an hour.

pressure was 30.08 inches and rising. At Gainesville, it was cloudy and 75, wind southwest at 5. At Winder, it was cloudy. At Greensboro, it was mostly cloudy and 77, wind calm. At Jefferson, it was cloudy and 75, wind south at 5. At Monroe, it was cloudy. At Alberton, it was mostly cloudy and 75, wind south at 3. At Canyon, it was cloudy and 75, wind calm. At Clemson, it was mostly cloudy and 74, wind calm. Elsewhere across Georgia, at Atlanta it was mostly cloudy and 79, wind southwest at 6. At Cartersville, the temperature was 81, wind variable at 5. At Lawrenceville, with thunder, it was 75, wind west at 10. At Macon. At Rome, it was cloudy and 79, wind north at 5. At Augusta, it was mostly cloudy and 76, wind southeast at 8. At Savannah, with a thunderstorm, it was 74, wind northwest at 8. Elsewhere across the region, at Chattanooga, it was cloudy and 75, wind south at 7. At Asheville, it was mostly cloudy and 70, wind northwest at 3. At Greenville-Spartanburg, it was cloudy and 76, wind southeast at 9. Here is the hazardous weather outlook. This hazardous weather outlook is for north and central Georgia. For tonight, scattered thunderstorms will continue this evening. Some storms may become strong to severe and capable of producing gusty to damaging winds, frequent lightning, and localized flash flooding concerns. And now the extended outlook for the period Monday through Saturday. Numerous to widespread thunderstorms are likely on Monday and Tuesday. Some storms may become strong to severe and capable of producing gusty to damaging winds, frequent lightning, and locally heavy rainfall. Scattered afternoon thunderstorms are likely each day through Saturday. Spotter information statement, spotter activation will not be needed through tonight. Here is the official forecast from your National Weather Service for the Athens listening area. Tonight, showers likely and a chance of thunderstorms this evening, then a chance of showers and a slight chance of thunderstorms late. Lows in the upper 60s. Light southeast winds. Chance of rain 70%. Monday, mostly cloudy with a chance of showers and thunderstorms in the morning, then showers and thunderstorms likely in the afternoon. Highs in the lower 80s. Southeast winds 5 to 10 miles an hour. Chance of rain 70%. Monday night, a chance of thunderstorms in the evening. Showers likely. Lows in the upper 60s. East winds up to 10 miles an hour. Chance of rain 60%. Tuesday, showers likely and a slight chance of thunderstorms in the morning, then showers and a chance of thunderstorms in the afternoon. Highs in the lower 80s. East winds 10 to 15 miles an hour. Chance of rain 90%. Tuesday night, mostly cloudy. A chance of showers and thunderstorms in the evening, then a slight chance of showers after midnight. Lows in the upper 60s. East winds up to 10 miles an hour. Chance of rain 40%. And now the extended forecast. Wednesday and Wednesday night, partly cloudy. A chance of showers and thunderstorms. Highs in the upper 80s. Lows in the lower 70s. Thursday and Thursday night, mostly clear. A slight chance of showers and thunderstorms. Highs around 90. Lows in the lower 70s. Friday through Saturday night, mostly clear with a slight chance of showers and thunderstorms. Highs in the lower 90s. Lows in the lower 70s. Sunday and Sunday night, partly cloudy. A slight chance of showers and thunderstorms. Highs in the lower 90s. Lows in the lower 70s. For more detailed weather, water, and climate information, please visit our website at weather.gov/Atlanta. The current time is 11:01 p.m. Eastern Daylight Time.

Here are the 10 p.m. weather observations from around the area. At Athens, it was cloudy. The temperature was 76 degrees, dew point 74 degrees, relative humidity 93%, wind variable at 3 miles an hour, pressure was 30.08 inches and rising. At Gainesville, it was cloudy and 75, wind southwest at 5. At Winder, it was cloudy. At Greensboro, it was mostly cloudy and 77, wind calm. At Jefferson, it was cloudy and 75, wind south at 5. At Monroe, it was cloudy. At Albertton, it was mostly cloudy and 75, wind south at 3. At Canyon, it was cloudy and 75, wind calm. At Clemson, it was mostly cloudy and 74, wind calm. Elsewhere across Georgia, at Atlanta it was mostly cloudy and 79, wind southwest at 6. At Cartersville, the temperature was 81, wind variable at 5. At Lawrenceville, with thunder, it was 75, wind west at 10. At Macon. At Rome, it was cloudy and 79, wind north at 5. At Augusta, it was mostly cloudy and 76, wind southeast at 8. At Savannah, with a thunderstorm, it was 74, wind northwest at 8. Elsewhere across the region, at Chattanooga, it was cloudy and 75, wind south at 7. At Asheville, it was mostly cloudy and 70, wind northwest at 3. At Greenville-Spartanburg, it was cloudy and 76, wind southeast at 9. Here is the hazardous weather outlook. This hazardous weather outlook is for North and Central Georgia. For tonight, scattered thunderstorms will continue this evening. Some storms may become strong to severe and capable of producing gusty to damaging winds, frequent lightning, and localized flash flooding concerns. And now the extended outlook for the period Monday through Saturday. Numerous to widespread thunderstorms are likely on Monday and Tuesday. Some storms may become strong to severe and capable of producing gusty to damaging winds, frequent lightning, and locally heavy rainfall. Scattered afternoon thunderstorms are likely each day through Saturday. Spotter information statement. Spotter activation will not be needed through tonight. Here is the official forecast from your National Weather Service for the Athens listening area. Tonight, showers likely and a chance of thunderstorms this evening, then a chance of showers and a slight chance of thunderstorms late. Lows in the upper 60s. Light southeast winds. Chance of rain 70%. Monday, mostly cloudy with a chance of showers and thunderstorms in the morning, then showers and thunderstorms likely in the afternoon. Highs in the lower 80s. Southeast winds 5 to 10 miles an hour. Chance of rain 70%. Monday night, a chance of thunderstorms in the evening. Showers likely. Lows in the upper 60s. East winds up to 10 miles an hour. Chance of rain 60%. Tuesday, showers likely and a slight chance of thunderstorms in the morning, then showers and a chance of thunderstorms in the afternoon. Highs in the lower 80s. East winds 10 to 15 miles an hour. Chance of rain 90%. Tuesday night, mostly cloudy. A chance of showers and thunderstorms in the evening, then a slight chance of showers after midnight. Lows in the upper 60s. East winds up to 10 miles an hour. Chance of rain 40%. And now the extended forecast. Wednesday and Wednesday night, partly cloudy. A chance of showers and thunderstorms. Highs in the upper 80s. Lows in the lower 70s. Thursday and Thursday night, mostly clear. A slight chance of showers and thunderstorms. Highs around 90. Lows in the lower 70s. Friday through Saturday night, mostly clear with a slight chance of showers and thunderstorms. Highs in the lower 90s. Lows in the lower 70s. Sunday and Sunday night, partly cloudy. A slight chance of showers and thunderstorms. Highs in the lower 90s. Lows in the lower 70s.

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The current time is 11:06 p.m. Eastern Daylight Time. Here are the 11 p.m. weather observations from around the area. At Athens, it was mostly cloudy. The temperature was 76 degrees, dew point 74 degrees, relative humidity 93%, wind calm, pressure was 30.10 inches and rising. At Gainesville, it was mostly cloudy and 75, wind west at 9. At Winder, it was mostly cloudy. At Greensboro, it was mostly cloudy and 75, wind calm. At Jefferson, it was mostly cloudy and 75, wind calm. At Monroe, with light rain. At Albertton, it was mostly cloudy and 75, wind calm. At Canyon, it was mostly cloudy and 73, wind calm. At Clemson, it was mostly cloudy and 75, wind west at 3. Elsewhere across Georgia, at Atlanta it was cloudy and 78, wind south at 6. At Cartersville, the temperature was 77, wind calm. At Lawrenceville, it was mostly cloudy and 74, wind southwest at 3. At Macon. At Rome, it was cloudy and 73, wind south at 5. At Augusta, it was mostly cloudy and 75, wind southeast at 7. At Savannah, with light rain it was 74, wind north at 5. Elsewhere across the region, at Chattanooga, it was mostly cloudy and 74, wind calm. At Asheville, it was mostly cloudy and 70, wind calm. At Greenville-Spartanburg, it was mostly cloudy and 71, wind north at 3. Here is the hazardous weather outlook. This hazardous weather outlook is for north and central Georgia. For tonight, scattered thunderstorms will continue this evening. Some storms may become strong to severe and capable of producing gusty to damaging winds, frequent lightning, and localized flash flooding concerns. And now the extended outlook for the period Monday through Saturday. Numerous to widespread thunderstorms are likely on Monday and Tuesday. Some storms may become strong to severe and capable of producing gusty to damaging winds, frequent lightning, and locally heavy rainfall. Scattered afternoon thunderstorms are likely each day through Saturday. Spotter information statement. Spotter activation will not be needed through tonight. Here is the official forecast from your National Weather Service for the Athens listening area. Tonight, showers likely and a chance of thunderstorms this evening, then a chance of showers and a slight chance of thunderstorms late. Lows in the upper 60s. Light southeast winds. Chance of rain 70%. Monday, mostly cloudy with a chance of showers and thunderstorms in the morning, then showers and thunderstorms likely in the afternoon. Highs in the lower 80s. Southeast winds 5 to 10 miles an hour. Chance of rain 70%. Monday night, a chance of thunderstorms in the evening. Showers likely. Lows in the upper 60s. East winds up to 10 miles an hour. Chance of rain 60%. Tuesday, showers likely and a slight chance of thunderstorms in the morning, then showers and a chance of thunderstorms in the afternoon. Highs in the lower 80s. East winds 10 to 15 miles an hour. Chance of rain 90%. Tuesday night, mostly cloudy. A chance of showers and thunderstorms in the evening, then a slight chance of showers after midnight. Lows in the upper 60s. East winds up to 10 miles an hour. Chance of rain 40%. And now the extended forecast. Wednesday and Wednesday night, partly cloudy. A chance of showers and thunderstorms. Highs in the upper 80s. Lows in the lower 70s. Thursday and Thursday night, mostly clear. A slight chance of showers and thunderstorms. Highs around 90. Lows in the lower 70s. Friday through Saturday night, mostly clear with a slight chance of showers and thunderstorms. Highs

in the lower 90s. Lows in the lower 70s. Sunday and Sunday night, partly cloudy. A slight chance of showers and thunderstorms. Highs in the lower 90s. Lows in the lower 70s. For more detailed weather, water, and climate information, please visit our website at weather.gov/Atlanta. The current time is 11:11 p.m. Eastern Daylight Time. Here are the 11 p.m. weather observations from around the area. At Athens, it was cloudy, the temperature was 76 degrees, dew point 74 degrees, relative humidity 93%, wind calm, pressure was 30.10 inches and rising. At Gainesville, it was mostly cloudy and 75, wind west at 9. At Winder, it was mostly cloudy. At Greensboro, it was mostly cloudy and 75, wind calm. At Jefferson, it was mostly cloudy and 75, wind calm. At Monroe, with light rain. At Albertton, it was cloudy and 75, wind calm. At Canyon, it was mostly cloudy and 73, wind calm. At Clemson, it was mostly cloudy and 75, wind west at 3. Elsewhere across Georgia, at Atlanta it was cloudy and 78, wind south at 6. At Cartersville, the temperature was 77, wind calm. At Lawrenceville, it was mostly cloudy and 74, wind southwest at 3. At Macon. At Rome, it was cloudy and 73, wind south at 5. At Augusta, it was mostly cloudy and 75, wind southeast at 7. At Savannah, with light rain it was 74, wind north at 5. Elsewhere across the region, at Chattanooga, it was mostly cloudy and 74, wind calm. At Asheville, it was mostly cloudy and 70, wind south at 3. At Greenville-Spartanburg, it was mostly cloudy and 71, wind north at 3. Here is the hazardous weather outlook. This hazardous weather outlook is for North and Central Georgia. For tonight, scattered thunderstorms will continue this evening. Some storms may become strong to severe and capable of producing gusty to damaging winds, frequent lightning, and localized flash flooding concerns. And now the extended outlook for the period Monday through Saturday. Numerous to widespread thunderstorms are likely on Monday and Tuesday. Some storms may become strong to severe and capable of producing gusty to damaging winds, frequent lightning, and locally heavy rainfall. Scattered afternoon thunderstorms are likely each day through Saturday. Spotter information statement, spotter activation will not be needed through tonight. Here is the official forecast from your National Weather Service for the Athens listening area. Tonight, showers likely and a chance of thunderstorms this evening, then a chance of showers and a slight chance of thunderstorms late. Lows in the upper 60s. Light southeast winds. Chance of rain 70%. Monday, mostly cloudy with a chance of showers and thunderstorms in the morning, then showers and thunderstorms likely in the afternoon. Highs in the lower 80s. Southeast winds 5 to 10 miles an hour. Chance of rain 70%. Monday night, a chance of thunderstorms in the evening. Showers likely. Lows in the upper 60s. East winds up to 10 miles an hour. Chance of rain 60%. Tuesday, showers likely and a slight chance of thunderstorms in the morning, then showers and a chance of thunderstorms in the afternoon. Highs in the lower 80s. East winds 10 to 15 miles an hour. Chance of rain 90%. Tuesday night, mostly cloudy. A chance of showers and thunderstorms in the evening, then a slight chance of showers after midnight. Lows in the upper 60s. East winds up to 10 miles an hour. Chance of rain 40%. And now the extended forecast. Wednesday and Wednesday night, partly cloudy. A chance of showers and thunderstorms. Highs in the upper 80s. Lows in the lower 70s. Thursday and Thursday night, mostly clear. A slight chance

it was cloudy. The temperature was 73. At Greensboro, it was cloudy and 75. Wind variable at 3. At Jefferson, it was cloudy and 70. Wind southwest at 6. At Monroe, it was cloudy. At Alberton, it was cloudy and 73. Wind calm. At Canyon, it was cloudy and 73. Wind calm. At Clemson, it was cloudy and 74, wind calm. Elsewhere across Georgia, at Atlanta it was mostly cloudy and 77, wind southwest at 7. At Cartersville, the temperature was 77, wind calm. At Lawrenceville, it was cloudy and 74, wind calm. At Macon. At Rome, it was mostly cloudy and 74, wind northeast at 5. At Augusta, it was mostly cloudy and 75, wind south at 8. At Savannah, with light rain was 74, wind west at 7. Elsewhere across the region, at Chattanooga, it was partly cloudy and 74, wind southeast at 3. At Asheville, it was cloudy and 70, wind south at 5. At Greenville-Spartanburg, it was mostly cloudy and 72, wind northeast at 3. Here is the hazardous weather outlook. This hazardous weather outlook is for North and Central Georgia. For tonight, scattered thunderstorms will continue this evening. Some storms may become strong to severe and capable of producing gusty to damaging winds, frequent lightning, and localized flash flooding concerns. And now the extended outlook for the period Monday through Saturday. Numerous to widespread thunderstorms are likely on Monday and Tuesday. Some storms may become strong to severe and capable of producing gusty to damaging winds, frequent lightning, and locally heavy rainfall. Scattered afternoon thunderstorms are likely each day through Saturday. Spotter information statement. Spotter activation will not be needed through tonight. Here is the official forecast from your National Weather Service for the Athens listening area. Rest of tonight, showers likely late this evening. A chance of thunderstorms. A chance of showers after midnight. Near steady temperature in the lower 70s. Light and variable winds, becoming south around 5 miles an hour after midnight. Chance of rain 70%. Monday, mostly cloudy with a chance of showers and thunderstorms in the morning, then showers and thunderstorms in the afternoon. Highs in the lower 80s. Southeast winds 5 to 10 miles an hour. Chance of rain 80%. Monday night, showers and a chance of thunderstorms in the evening, then a chance of showers and a slight chance of thunderstorms after midnight. Lows in the upper 60s. Northeast winds up to 10 miles an hour. Chance of rain 80%. Tuesday, mostly cloudy with a chance of showers and a slight chance of thunderstorms in the morning, then showers likely and a chance of thunderstorms in the afternoon. Highs in the lower 80s. East winds 10 to 15 miles an hour. Chance of rain 60%. Tuesday night, mostly cloudy. A chance of showers and thunderstorms in the evening. Lows in the upper 60s. Northeast winds up to 10 miles an hour. Chance of rain 30%. And now the extended forecast. Wednesday and Wednesday night, partly cloudy. A chance of showers and thunderstorms. Highs in the upper 80s. Lows in the lower 70s. Thursday through Friday night, mostly clear with a slight chance of showers and thunderstorms. Highs in the lower 90s. Lows in the lower 70s. Saturday and Saturday night, mostly clear. A slight chance of showers and thunderstorms. Highs in the lower 90s. Lows in the lower 70s. Sunday and Sunday night, mostly clear. A slight chance of showers and thunderstorms. Highs in the lower 90s. Lows in the lower 70s. For more detailed weather, water, and climate information, please visit our website at weather.gov/Atlanta. The current time is 12:23 a.m. Eastern Daylight Time. Here are the midnight weather observations from around the area.

at Athens. It was cloudy. The temperature was 76 degrees. Dew point 75 degrees. Relative humidity 97%. Wind calm. Pressure was 30.09 inches and falling. At Gainesville, with light rain that was 74, wind southwest at 5. At Winder, it was cloudy. The temperature was 73. At Greensboro, it was cloudy and 75, wind variable at 3. At Jefferson, it was cloudy and 70, wind southwest at 6. At Monroe, it was cloudy. At Alberton, it was cloudy and 73, wind calm. At Canyon, it was cloudy and 73, wind calm. At Clemson, it was cloudy and 74, wind calm. Elsewhere across Georgia, at Atlanta it was mostly cloudy and 77, wind southwest at 7. At Cartersville, the temperature was 77, wind calm. At Lawrenceville, it was cloudy and 74, wind calm. At Macon. At Rome, it was mostly cloudy and 74, wind northeast at 5. At Augusta, it was mostly cloudy and 75, wind south at 8. At Savannah, with light rain that was 74, wind west at 7. Elsewhere across the region, at Chattanooga, it was partly cloudy and 74, wind southeast at 3. At Asheville, it was cloudy and 70, wind south at 5. At Greenville-Spartanburg, it was mostly cloudy and 72, wind northeast at 3. Here is the hazardous weather outlook. This hazardous weather outlook is for north and central Georgia. For tonight, scattered thunderstorms will continue this evening. Some storms may become strong to severe and capable of producing gusty to damaging winds, frequent lightning, and localized flash flooding concerns. And now the extended outlook for the period Monday through Saturday. Numerous to widespread thunderstorms are likely on Monday and Tuesday. Some storms may become strong to severe and capable of producing gusty to damaging winds, frequent lightning, and locally heavy rainfall. Scattered afternoon thunderstorms are likely each day through Saturday. Spotter information statement. Spotter activation will not be needed through tonight. Here is the official forecast from your National Weather Service for the Athens listening area. Rest of tonight, showers likely late this evening. A chance of thunderstorms. A chance of showers after midnight. Near steady temperature in the lower 70s. Light and variable winds, becoming south around 5 miles an hour after midnight. Chance of rain 70%. Monday, mostly cloudy with a chance of showers and thunderstorms in the morning, then showers and thunderstorms in the afternoon. Highs in the lower 80s. Southeast winds 5 to 10 miles an hour. Chance of rain 80%. Monday night, showers and a chance of thunderstorms in the evening, then a chance of showers and a slight chance of thunderstorms after midnight. Lows in the upper 60s. Northeast winds up to 10 miles an hour. Chance of rain 80%. Tuesday, mostly cloudy with a chance of showers and a slight chance of thunderstorms in the morning, then showers likely and a chance of thunderstorms in the afternoon. Highs in the lower 80s. East winds 10 to 15 miles an hour. Chance of rain 60%. Tuesday night, mostly cloudy. A chance of showers and thunderstorms in the evening. Lows in the upper 60s. Northeast winds up to 10 miles an hour. Chance of rain 30%. And now the extended forecast. Wednesday and Wednesday night, partly cloudy. A chance of showers and thunderstorms. Highs in the upper 80s. Lows in the lower 70s. Thursday through Friday night, mostly clear with a slight chance of showers and thunderstorms. Highs in the lower 90s. Lows in the lower 70s. Saturday and Saturday night, mostly clear. A slight chance of showers and thunderstorms. Highs in the lower 90s. Lows in the lower 70s. Sunday and Sunday night, mostly clear. A slight chance of showers and thunderstorms. Highs in the lower 90s.

lows in the lower 70s. 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The current time is 12:28 a.m. Eastern Daylight Time. Here are the midnight weather observations from around the area. At Athens, it was cloudy. The temperature was 76 degrees, dew point 75 degrees, relative humidity 97%, wind calm, pressure was 30.09 inches and falling. At Gainesville, with light rain it was 74, wind southwest at 5. At Winder, it was cloudy, the temperature was 73. At Greensboro, it was cloudy and 75, wind variable at 3. At Jefferson, it was cloudy and 70, wind southwest at 6. At Monroe, it was cloudy. At Albertton, it was cloudy and 73, wind calm. At Canyon, it was cloudy and 73, wind calm. At Clemson, it was cloudy and 74, wind calm. Elsewhere across Georgia, at Atlanta it was mostly cloudy and 77, wind southwest at 7. At Cartersville, the temperature was 77, wind calm. At Lawrenceville, it was cloudy and 74, wind calm. At Macon. At Rome, it was mostly cloudy and 74, wind northeast at 5. At Augusta, it was mostly cloudy and 75, wind south at 8. At Savannah, with light rain it was 74, wind west at 7. Elsewhere across the region, at Chattanooga, it was partly cloudy and 74, wind southeast at 3. At Asheville, it was cloudy and 70, wind south at 5. At Greenville-Spartanburg, it was mostly cloudy and 72, wind northeast at 3. Here is the hazardous weather outlook. This hazardous weather outlook is for North and Central Georgia. For tonight, scattered thunderstorms will continue this evening. Some storms may become strong to severe and capable of producing gusty to damaging winds, frequent lightning, and localized flash flooding concerns. And now the extended outlook for the period Monday through Saturday. Numerous to widespread thunderstorms are likely on Monday and Tuesday. Some storms may become strong to severe and capable of producing gusty to damaging winds, frequent lightning, and locally heavy rainfall. Scattered afternoon thunderstorms are likely each day through Saturday. Spotter information statement. Spotter activation will not be needed through tonight. Here is the official forecast from your National Weather Service for the Athens listening area. Rest of tonight, showers likely late this evening. A chance of thunderstorms. A chance of showers after midnight. Near steady temperature in the lower 70s. Light and variable winds, becoming south around 5 miles an hour after midnight. Chance of rain 70%. Monday, mostly cloudy with a chance of showers and thunderstorms in the morning, then showers and thunderstorms in the afternoon. Highs in the lower 80s. Southeast winds 5 to 10 miles an hour. Chance of rain 80%. Monday night, showers and a chance of thunderstorms in the evening, then a chance of showers and a slight chance of thunderstorms after midnight. Lows in the upper 60s. Northeast winds up to 10 miles an hour. Chance of rain 80%. Tuesday, mostly cloudy with a chance of showers and a slight chance of thunderstorms in the morning, then showers likely and a chance of thunderstorms in the afternoon. Highs in the lower 80s. East winds 10 to 15 miles an hour. Chance of rain 60%. Tuesday night, mostly cloudy. A chance of showers and thunderstorms in the evening. Lows in the upper 60s. Northeast winds up to 10 miles an hour. Chance of rain 30%. And now the extended forecast. Wednesday and Wednesday night, partly cloudy. A chance of showers and thunderstorms. Highs in the upper 80s. Lows in the lower 70s. Thursday through Friday night, mostly clear with a slight chance of showers and thunderstorms. Highs in the lower 90s. Lows in the lower 70s.

Saturday and Saturday night, mostly clear showers and thunderstorms. Highs in the lower 90s. Lows in the lower 70s. Saturday and Saturday night, mostly clear. A slight chance of showers and thunderstorms. Highs in the lower 90s. Lows in the lower 70s. Sunday and Sunday night, mostly clear. A slight chance of showers and thunderstorms. Highs in the lower 90s. Lows in the lower 70s. For more detailed weather, water, and climate information, please visit our website at weather.gov/Atlanta. The current time is 12:33 a.m. Eastern Daylight Time. Here are the midnight weather observations from around the area. At Athens, it was cloudy, the temperature was 76 degrees, dew point 75 degrees, relative humidity 97%, wind calm, pressure was 30.09 inches and falling. At Gainesville, with light rain it was 74, wind southwest at 5. At Winder, it was cloudy, the temperature was 73. At Greensboro, it was cloudy and 75, wind variable at 3. At Jefferson, it was cloudy and 70, wind southwest at 6. At Monroe, it was cloudy. At Albertton, it was cloudy and 73, wind calm. At Canyon, it was cloudy and 73, wind calm. At Clemson, it was cloudy and 74, wind calm. Elsewhere across Georgia, at Atlanta it was mostly cloudy and 77, wind southwest at 7. At Cartersville, the temperature was 77, wind calm. At Lawrenceville, it was cloudy and 74, wind calm. At Macon. At Rome, it was mostly cloudy and 74, wind northeast at 5. At Augusta, it was mostly cloudy and 75, wind south at 8. At Savannah, with light rain it was 74, wind west at 7. Elsewhere across the region, at Chattanooga, it was partly cloudy and 74, wind southeast at 3. At Asheville, it was cloudy and 70, wind south at 5. At Greenville-Spartanburg, it was mostly cloudy and 72, wind northeast at 3. Here is the hazardous weather outlook. This hazardous weather outlook is for North and Central Georgia. For tonight, scattered thunderstorms will continue this evening. Some storms may become strong to severe and capable of producing gusty to damaging winds, frequent lightning, and localized flash flooding concerns. And now the extended outlook for the period Monday through Saturday. Numerous to widespread thunderstorms are likely on Monday and Tuesday. Some storms may become strong to severe and capable of producing gusty to damaging winds, frequent lightning, and locally heavy rainfall. Scattered afternoon thunderstorms are likely each day through Saturday. Spotter information statement, spotter activation will not be needed through tonight. Here is the official forecast from your National Weather Service for the Athens listening area. Rest of tonight, showers likely late this evening. A chance of thunderstorms. A chance of showers after midnight. Near steady temperature in the lower 70s. Light and variable winds, becoming south around 5 miles an hour after midnight. Chance of rain 70%. Monday, mostly cloudy with a chance of showers and thunderstorms in the morning, then showers and thunderstorms in the afternoon. Highs in the lower 80s. Southeast winds 5 to 10 miles an hour. Chance of rain 80%. Monday night, showers and a chance of thunderstorms in the evening, then a chance of showers and a slight chance of thunderstorms after midnight. Lows in the upper 60s. Northeast winds up to 10 miles an hour. Chance of rain 80%. Tuesday, mostly cloudy with a chance of showers and a slight chance of thunderstorms in the morning, then showers likely and a chance of thunderstorms in the afternoon. Highs in the lower 80s. East winds 10 to 15 miles an hour. Chance of rain 60%. Tuesday night, mostly cloudy. A chance of showers and thunderstorms in the evening. Lows in the upper 60s.

northeast winds up to 10 miles an hour. Chance of rain 30%. And now the extended forecast. Wednesday and Wednesday night, partly cloudy. A chance of showers and thunderstorms. Highs in the upper 80s. Lows in the lower 70s. Thursday through Friday night, mostly clear with a slight chance of showers and thunderstorms. Highs in the lower 90s. Lows in the lower 70s. Saturday and Saturday night, mostly clear. A slight chance of showers and thunderstorms. Highs in the lower 90s. Lows in the lower 70s. Sunday and Sunday night, mostly clear. A slight chance of showers and thunderstorms. Highs in the lower 90s. Lows in the lower 70s. For more detailed weather, water, and climate information, please visit our website at weather.gov/Atlanta. The current time is 12:39 a.m. Eastern Daylight Time. Here are the midnight weather observations from around the area. At Athens, it was cloudy. The temperature was 76 degrees, dew point 75 degrees, relative humidity 97%, wind calm, pressure was 30.09 inches and falling. At Gainesville, with light rain it was 74, wind southwest at 5. At Winder, it was cloudy, the temperature was 73. At Greensboro, it was cloudy and 75, wind variable at 3. At Jefferson, it was cloudy and 70, wind southwest at 6. At Monroe, it was cloudy. At Alberton, it was cloudy and 73, wind calm. At Canyon, it was cloudy and 73, wind calm. At Clemson, it was cloudy and 74, wind calm. Elsewhere across Georgia, at Atlanta it was mostly cloudy and 77, wind southwest at 7. At Cartersville, the temperature was 77, wind calm. At Lawrenceville, it was cloudy and 74, wind calm. At Macon. At Rome, it was mostly cloudy and 74, wind northeast at 5. At Augusta, it was mostly cloudy and 75, wind south at 8. At Savannah, with light rain it was 74, wind west at 7. Elsewhere across the region, at Chattanooga, it was partly cloudy and 74, wind southeast at 3. At Asheville, it was cloudy and 70, wind south at 5. At Greenville-Spartanburg, it was mostly cloudy and 72, wind northeast at 3. 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You can also like your Peachtree City National Weather Service on Facebook or follow NWS Atlanta on Twitter. Here is the hazardous weather outlook. This hazardous weather outlook is for North and Central Georgia. For tonight, scattered thunderstorms will continue this evening. Some storms may become strong to severe and capable of producing gusty to damaging winds, frequent lightning, and localized flash flooding concerns. And now the extended outlook for the period Monday through Saturday. Numerous to widespread thunderstorms are likely on Monday and Tuesday. Some storms may become strong to severe and capable of producing gusty to damaging winds, frequent lightning, and locally heavy rainfall. Scattered afternoon thunderstorms are likely each day through Saturday. Spotter information statement. Spotter activation will not be needed through tonight. Here is the official forecast from your National Weather Service for the Athens listening area. Rest of tonight, showers likely late this evening. A chance of thunderstorms. A chance of showers after midnight. Near steady temperature in the lower 70s.

light and variable winds, becoming south around 5 miles an hour after midnight. Chance of rain 70%. Monday, mostly cloudy with a chance of showers and thunderstorms in the morning, then showers and thunderstorms in the afternoon. Highs in the lower 80s. Southeast winds 5 to 10 miles an hour. Chance of rain 80%. Monday night, showers and a chance of thunderstorms in the evening, then a chance of showers and a slight chance of thunderstorms after midnight. Lows in the upper 60s. Northeast winds up to 10 miles an hour. Chance of rain 80%. Tuesday, mostly cloudy with a chance of showers and a slight chance of thunderstorms in the morning, then showers likely and a chance of thunderstorms in the afternoon. Highs in the lower 80s. East winds 10 to 15 miles an hour. Chance of rain 60%. Tuesday night, mostly cloudy. A chance of showers and thunderstorms in the evening. Lows in the upper 60s. Northeast winds up to 10 miles an hour. Chance of rain 30%. And now the extended forecast. Wednesday and Wednesday night, partly cloudy. A chance of showers and thunderstorms. Highs in the upper 80s. Lows in the lower 70s. Thursday through Friday night, mostly clear with a slight chance of showers and thunderstorms. Highs in the lower 90s. Lows in the lower 70s. Saturday and Saturday night, mostly clear. A slight chance of showers and thunderstorms. Highs in the lower 90s. Lows in the lower 70s. Sunday and Sunday night, mostly clear. A slight chance of showers and thunderstorms. Highs in the lower 90s. Lows in the lower 70s. For more detailed weather, water, and climate information, please visit our website at weather.gov/Atlanta. The current time is 12:45 a.m. Eastern Daylight Time. Here are the midnight weather observations from around the area. At Athens, it was cloudy, the temperature was 76 degrees, dew point 75 degrees, relative humidity 97%, wind calm, pressure was 30.09 inches and falling. At Gainesville, with light rain it was 74, wind southwest at 5. At Winder, it was cloudy, the temperature was 73. At Greensboro, it was cloudy and 75, wind variable at 3. At Jefferson, it was cloudy and 70, wind southwest at 6. At Monroe, it was cloudy. At Albertton, it was cloudy and 73, wind calm. At Canyon, it was cloudy and 73, wind calm. At Clemson, it was cloudy and 74, wind calm. Elsewhere across Georgia, at Atlanta it was mostly cloudy and 77, wind southwest at 7. At Cartersville, the temperature was 77, wind calm. At Lawrenceville, it was cloudy and 74, wind calm. At Macon. At Rome, it was mostly cloudy and 74, wind northeast at 5. At Augusta, it was mostly cloudy and 75, wind south at 8. At Savannah, with light rain it was 74, wind west at 7. Elsewhere across the region, at Chattanooga, it was partly cloudy and 74, wind southeast at 3. At Asheville, it was cloudy and 70, wind south at 5. At Greenville-Spartanburg, it was mostly cloudy and 72, wind northeast at 3. Here is the hazardous weather outlook. This hazardous weather outlook is for North and Central Georgia. For tonight, scattered thunderstorms will continue this evening. Some storms may become strong to severe and capable of producing gusty to damaging winds, frequent lightning, and localized flash flooding concerns. And now the extended outlook for the period Monday through Saturday, numerous to widespread thunderstorms are likely on Monday and Tuesday. Some storms may become strong to severe and capable of producing gusty to damaging winds, frequent lightning, and locally heavy rainfall. Scattered afternoon thunderstorms are likely each day through Saturday.
Spotter information statement. Spotter activation will not be needed through tonight. Here is the official forecast from your National Weather Service for the Athens listening area. Rest of tonight, showers likely late this evening. A chance of thunderstorms. A chance of showers after midnight. Near steady temperature in the lower 70s. Light and variable winds, becoming south around 5 miles an hour after midnight. Chance of rain 70%. Monday, mostly cloudy with a chance of showers and thunderstorms in the morning, then showers and thunderstorms in the afternoon. Highs in the lower 80s. Southeast winds 5 to 10 miles an hour. Chance of rain 80%. Monday night, showers and a chance of thunderstorms in the evening, then a chance of showers and a slight chance of thunderstorms after midnight. Lows in the upper 60s. Northeast winds up to 10 miles an hour. Chance of rain 80%. Tuesday, mostly cloudy with a chance of showers and a slight chance of thunderstorms in the morning, then showers likely and a chance of thunderstorms in the afternoon. Highs in the lower 80s. East winds 10 to 15 miles an hour. Chance of rain 60%. Tuesday night, mostly cloudy. A chance of showers and thunderstorms in the evening. Lows in the upper 60s. Northeast winds up to 10 miles an hour. Chance of rain 30%. And now the extended forecast. Wednesday and Wednesday night, partly cloudy. A chance of showers and thunderstorms. Highs in the upper 80s. Lows in the lower 70s. Thursday through Friday night, mostly clear with a slight chance of showers and thunderstorms. Highs in the lower 90s. Lows in the lower 70s. Saturday and Saturday night, mostly clear. A slight chance of showers and thunderstorms. Highs in the lower 90s. Lows in the lower 70s. Sunday and Sunday night, mostly clear. A slight chance of showers and thunderstorms. Highs in the lower 90s. Lows in the lower 70s. For more detailed weather, water, and climate information, please visit our website at weather.gov/Atlanta. The current time is 12:50 a.m. Eastern Daylight Time. Here are the midnight weather observations from around the area. At Athens, it was cloudy, the temperature was 76 degrees, dew point 75 degrees, relative humidity 97%, wind calm, pressure was 30.09 inches and falling. At Gainesville, with light rain it was 74, wind southwest at 5. At Winder, it was cloudy, the temperature was 73. At Greensboro, it was cloudy and 75, wind variable at 3. At Jefferson, it was cloudy and 70, wind southwest at 6. At Monroe, it was cloudy. At Albertton, it was cloudy and 73, wind calm. At Canyon, it was cloudy and 73, wind calm. At Clemson, it was cloudy and 74, wind calm. Elsewhere across Georgia, at Atlanta it was mostly cloudy and 77, wind southwest at 7. At Cartersville, the temperature was 77, wind calm. At Lawrenceville, it was cloudy and 74, wind calm. At Macon. At Rome, it was mostly cloudy and 74, wind northeast at 5. At Augusta, it was mostly cloudy and 75, wind south at 8. At Savannah, with light rain it was 74, wind west at 7. Elsewhere across the region, at Chattanooga, it was partly cloudy and 74, wind southeast at 3. At Asheville, it was cloudy and 70, wind south at 5. At Greenville-Spartanburg, it was mostly cloudy and 72, wind northeast at 3. Here is the hazardous weather outlook. This hazardous weather outlook is for North and Central Georgia. For tonight, scattered thunderstorms will continue this evening. Some storms may become strong to severe and capable of producing gusty to damaging winds, frequent lightning, and localized flash flooding concerns.
And now the extended outlook for the period Monday through Saturday. Numerous

Widespread thunderstorms are likely on Monday and Tuesday. Some storms may become strong to severe and capable of producing gusty to damaging winds, frequent lightning, and locally heavy rainfall. Scattered afternoon thunderstorms are likely each day through Saturday. Spotter information statement. Spotter activation will not be needed through tonight. Here is the official forecast from your National Weather Service for the Athens listening area. Rest of tonight, showers likely late this evening. A chance of thunderstorms. A chance of showers after midnight. Near steady temperature in the lower 70s. Light and variable winds, becoming south around 5 miles an hour after midnight. Chance of rain 70%. Monday, mostly cloudy with a chance of showers and thunderstorms in the morning, then showers and thunderstorms in the afternoon. Highs in the lower 80s. Southeast winds 5 to 10 miles an hour. Chance of rain 80%. Monday night, showers and a chance of thunderstorms in the evening, then a chance of showers and a slight chance of thunderstorms after midnight. Lows in the upper 60s. Northeast winds up to 10 miles an hour. Chance of rain 80%. Tuesday, mostly cloudy with a chance of showers and a slight chance of thunderstorms in the morning, then showers likely and a chance of thunderstorms in the afternoon. Highs in the lower 80s. East winds 10 to 15 miles an hour. Chance of rain 60%. Tuesday night, mostly cloudy. A chance of showers and thunderstorms in the evening. Lows in the upper 60s. Northeast winds up to 10 miles an hour. Chance of rain 30%. And now the extended forecast. Wednesday and Wednesday night, partly cloudy. A chance of showers and thunderstorms. Highs in the upper 80s. Lows in the lower 70s. Thursday through Friday night, mostly clear with a slight chance of showers and thunderstorms. Highs in the lower 90s. Lows in the lower 70s. Saturday and Saturday night, mostly clear. A slight chance of showers and thunderstorms. Highs in the lower 90s. Lows in the lower 70s. Sunday and Sunday night, mostly clear. A slight chance of showers and thunderstorms. Highs in the lower 90s. Lows in the lower 70s. For more detailed weather, water, and climate information, please visit our website at weather.gov/Atlanta. The current time is 12:56 a.m. Eastern Daylight Time. Here are the midnight weather observations from around the area. At Athens, it was cloudy, the temperature was 76 degrees, dew point 75 degrees, relative humidity 97%, wind calm, pressure was 30.09 inches and falling. At Gainesville, with light rain it was 74, wind southwest at 5. At Winder, it was cloudy, the temperature was 73. At Greensboro, it was cloudy and 75, wind variable at 3. At Jefferson, it was cloudy and 70, wind southwest at 6. At Monroe, it was cloudy. At Albertton, it was cloudy and 73, wind calm. At Canyon, it was cloudy and 73, wind calm. At Clemson, it was cloudy and 74, wind calm. Elsewhere across Georgia, at Atlanta it was mostly cloudy and 77, wind southwest at 7. At Cartersville, the temperature was 77, wind calm. At Lawrenceville, it was cloudy and 74, wind calm. At Macon. At Rome, it was mostly cloudy and 74, wind northeast at 5. At Augusta, it was mostly cloudy and 75, wind south at 8. At Savannah, with light rain it was 74, wind west at 7. Elsewhere across the region, at Chattanooga, it was partly cloudy and 74, wind southeast at 3. At Asheville, it was cloudy and 70, wind south at 5. At Greenville-Spartanburg, it was mostly cloudy and 72, wind northeast at 3. Here is the hazardous weather outlook. This hazardous weather outlook

for north and central Georgia. For tonight, scattered thunderstorms will continue this evening. Some storms may become strong to severe and capable of producing gusty to damaging winds, frequent lightning, and localized flash flooding concerns. And now the extended outlook for the period Monday through Saturday. Numerous to widespread thunderstorms are likely on Monday and Tuesday. Some storms may become strong to severe and capable of producing gusty to damaging winds, frequent lightning, and locally heavy rainfall. Scattered afternoon thunderstorms are likely each day through Saturday. Spotter information statement. Spotter activation will not be needed through tonight. Here is the official forecast from your National Weather Service for the Athens listening area. Rest of tonight, showers likely late this evening. A chance of thunderstorms. A chance of showers after midnight. Near steady temperature in the lower 70s. Light and variable winds, becoming south around 5 miles an hour after midnight. Chance of rain 70%. Monday, mostly cloudy with a chance of showers and thunderstorms in the morning, then showers and thunderstorms in the afternoon. Highs in the lower 80s. Southeast winds 5 to 10 miles an hour. Chance of rain 80%. Monday night, showers and a chance of thunderstorms in the evening, then a chance of showers and a slight chance of thunderstorms after midnight. Lows in the upper 60s. Northeast winds up to 10 miles an hour. Chance of rain 80%. Tuesday, mostly cloudy with a chance of showers and a slight chance of thunderstorms in the morning, then showers likely and a chance of thunderstorms in the afternoon. Highs in the lower 80s. East winds 10 to 15 miles an hour. Chance of rain 60%. Tuesday night, mostly cloudy. A chance of showers and thunderstorms in the evening. Lows in the upper 60s. Northeast winds up to 10 miles an hour. Chance of rain 30%. And now the extended forecast. Wednesday and Wednesday night, partly cloudy. A chance of showers and thunderstorms. Highs in the upper 80s. Lows in the lower 70s. Thursday through Friday night, mostly clear with a slight chance of showers and thunderstorms. Highs in the lower 90s. Lows in the lower 70s. Saturday and Saturday night, mostly clear. A slight chance of showers and thunderstorms. Highs in the lower 90s. Lows in the lower 70s. Sunday and Sunday night, mostly clear. A slight chance of showers and thunderstorms. Highs in the lower 90s. Lows in the lower 70s. For more detailed weather, water, and climate information, please visit our website at weather.gov/Atlanta. The current time is 1:01 a.m. Eastern Daylight Time. Here are the midnight weather observations from around the area. At Athens, it was cloudy, the temperature was 76 degrees, dew point 75 degrees, relative humidity 97%, wind calm, pressure was 30.09 inches and falling. At Gainesville, with light rain it was 74, wind southwest at 5. At Winder, it was cloudy, the temperature was 73. At Greensboro, it was cloudy and 75, wind variable at 3. At Jefferson, it was cloudy and 70, wind southwest at 6. At Monroe, it was cloudy. At Albertton, it was cloudy and 73, wind calm. At Canyon, it was cloudy and 73, wind calm. At Clemson, it was cloudy and 74, wind calm. Elsewhere across Georgia, at Atlanta it was mostly cloudy and 77, wind southwest at 7. At Cartersville, the temperature was 77, wind calm. At Lawrenceville, it was cloudy and 74, wind calm. At Macon. At Rome, it was mostly cloudy and 74, wind northeast at 5. At Augusta, it was mostly cloudy and 75, wind south at 8. At Savannah, with light rain it was 74, wind west at 7. Elsewhere across the region, at Chattanooga, it was

partly cloudy and 74, wind southeast at 3. At Asheville, it was cloudy and 70, wind south at 5. At Greenville, Spartanburg, it was mostly cloudy and 72, wind northeast at 3. Here is the hazardous weather outlook. This hazardous weather outlook is for north and central Georgia. For tonight, scattered thunderstorms will continue this evening. Some storms may become strong to severe and capable of producing gusty to damaging winds, frequent lightning, and localized flash flooding concerns. And now the extended outlook for the period Monday through Saturday. Numerous to widespread thunderstorms are likely on Monday and Tuesday. Some storms may become strong to severe and capable of producing gusty to damaging winds, frequent lightning, and locally heavy rainfall. Scattered afternoon thunderstorms are likely each day through Saturday. Spotter information statement. Spotter activation will not be needed through tonight. Here is the official forecast from your National Weather Service for the Athens listening area. Rest of tonight, showers likely late this evening. A chance of thunderstorms. A chance of showers after midnight. Near steady temperature in the lower 70s. Light and variable winds, becoming south around 5 miles an hour after midnight. Chance of rain 70%. Monday, mostly cloudy with a chance of showers and thunderstorms in the morning, then showers and thunderstorms in the afternoon. Highs in the lower 80s. Southeast winds 5 to 10 miles an hour. Chance of rain 80%. Monday night, showers and a chance of thunderstorms in the evening, then a chance of showers and a slight chance of thunderstorms after midnight. Lows in the upper 60s. Northeast winds up to 10 miles an hour. Chance of rain 80%. Tuesday, mostly cloudy with a chance of showers and a slight chance of thunderstorms in the morning, then showers likely and a chance of thunderstorms in the afternoon. Highs in the lower 80s. East winds 10 to 15 miles an hour. Chance of rain 60%. Tuesday night, mostly cloudy. A chance of showers and thunderstorms in the evening. Lows in the upper 60s. Northeast winds up to 10 miles an hour. Chance of rain 30%. And now the extended forecast. Wednesday and Wednesday night, partly cloudy. A chance of showers and thunderstorms. Highs in the upper 80s. Lows in the lower 70s. Thursday through Friday night, mostly clear with a slight chance of showers and thunderstorms. Highs in the lower 90s. Lows in the lower 70s. Saturday and Saturday night, mostly clear. A slight chance of showers and thunderstorms. Highs in the lower 90s. Lows in the lower 70s. Sunday and Sunday night, mostly clear. A slight chance of showers and thunderstorms. Highs in the lower 90s. Lows in the lower 70s. 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The current time is 1:06 a.m. Eastern Daylight Time. Here are the 1 a.m. weather observations from around the area. At Athens, it was cloudy, the temperature was 75 degrees, dew point 74 degrees, relative humidity 96%, wind calm, pressure was 30.08 inches and falling. At Gainesville, it was cloudy and 74, wind northwest at 3. At Winder, it was mostly cloudy. At Greensboro, it was mostly cloudy and 75, wind calm. At Jefferson, it was mostly cloudy and 72, wind north at 5. At Monroe, it was mostly cloudy. At Albertton, it was mostly cloudy and 73, wind calm. At Canyon, it was cloudy and 73, wind calm. At Clemson, it was mostly cloudy and 74, wind west at 3. Elsewhere across Georgia, at Atlanta it was mostly cloudy and 76, wind southwest at 9. At Cartersville, the temperature was 75, wind calm. At Lawrenceville, it was mostly cloudy and 73, wind calm.

Macon. At Rome, it was mostly cloudy and 73, wind east at 3. At Augusta, it was mostly cloudy and 75, wind calm. At Savannah, it was mostly cloudy and 75, wind west at 8. Elsewhere across the region, at Chattanooga, it was partly cloudy and 73, wind south at 5. At Asheville, it was cloudy and 70, wind south at 3. At Greenville-Spartanburg, with light rain, it was 72, wind southwest at 3. Here is the hazardous weather outlook. This hazardous weather outlook is for North and Central Georgia. For tonight, scattered thunderstorms will continue this evening. Some storms may become strong to severe and capable of producing gusty to damaging winds, frequent lightning, and localized flash flooding concerns. And now the extended outlook for the period Monday through Saturday. Numerous to widespread thunderstorms are likely on Monday and Tuesday. Some storms may become strong to severe and capable of producing gusty to damaging winds, frequent lightning, and locally heavy rainfall. Scattered afternoon thunderstorms are likely each day through Saturday. Spotter information statement. Spotter activation will not be needed through tonight. Here is the official forecast from your National Weather Service for the Athens listening area. Rest of tonight, showers likely late this evening. A chance of thunderstorms. A chance of showers after midnight. Near steady temperature in the lower 70s. Light and variable winds, becoming south around 5 miles an hour after midnight. Chance of rain 70%. Monday, mostly cloudy with a chance of showers and thunderstorms in the morning, then showers and thunderstorms in the afternoon. Highs in the lower 80s. Southeast winds 5 to 10 miles an hour. Chance of rain 80%. Monday night, showers and a chance of thunderstorms in the evening, then a chance of showers and a slight chance of thunderstorms after midnight. Lows in the upper 60s. Northeast winds up to 10 miles an hour. Chance of rain 80%. Tuesday, mostly cloudy with a chance of showers and a slight chance of thunderstorms in the morning, then showers likely and a chance of thunderstorms in the afternoon. Highs in the lower 80s. East winds 10 to 15 miles an hour. Chance of rain 60%. Tuesday night, mostly cloudy. A chance of showers and thunderstorms in the evening. Lows in the upper 60s. Northeast winds up to 10 miles an hour. Chance of rain 30%. And now the extended forecast. Wednesday and Wednesday night, partly cloudy. A chance of showers and thunderstorms. Highs in the upper 80s. Lows in the lower 70s. Thursday through Friday night, mostly clear with a slight chance of showers and thunderstorms. Highs in the lower 90s. Lows in the lower 70s. Saturday and Saturday night, mostly clear. A slight chance of showers and thunderstorms. Highs in the lower 90s. Lows in the lower 70s. Sunday and Sunday night, mostly clear. A slight chance of showers and thunderstorms. Highs in the lower 90s. Lows in the lower 70s. For more detailed weather, water, and climate information, please visit our website at weather.gov/Atlanta. The current time is 1:12 a.m. Eastern Daylight Time. Here are the 1 a.m. weather observations from around the area. At Athens, it was cloudy, the temperature was 75 degrees, dew point 74 degrees, relative humidity 96%, wind calm, pressure was 30.08 inches and falling. At Gainesville, it was cloudy and 74, wind northwest at 3. At Winder, it was cloudy. At Greensboro, it was mostly cloudy and 75, wind calm. At Jefferson, it was cloudy and 72, wind north at 5. At Monroe, it was mostly cloudy. At Albertton, it was cloudy and 73, wind calm. At Canyon, it was cloudy and 73, wind calm. At Clemson, it was cloudy and 74.

wind west at 3. Elsewhere across Georgia, at Atlanta it was mostly cloudy and 76, wind southwest at 9. At Cartersville, the temperature was 75, wind calm. At Lawrenceville, it was cloudy and 73, wind calm. At Macon. At Rome, it was mostly cloudy and 73, wind east at 3. At Augusta, it was mostly cloudy and 75, wind calm. At Savannah, it was cloudy and 75, wind west at 8. Elsewhere across the region, at Chattanooga, it was partly cloudy and 73, wind south at 5. At Asheville, it was cloudy and 70, wind south at 3. At Greenville-Spartanburg, with light rain it was 72, wind southwest at 3. Here is the hazardous weather outlook. This hazardous weather outlook is for North and Central Georgia. For tonight, scattered thunderstorms will continue this evening. Some storms may become strong to severe and capable of producing gusty to damaging winds, frequent lightning, and localized flash flooding concerns. And now the extended outlook for the period Monday through Saturday, numerous to widespread thunderstorms are likely on Monday and Tuesday. Some storms may become strong to severe and capable of producing gusty to damaging winds, frequent lightning, and locally heavy rainfall. Scattered afternoon thunderstorms are likely each day through Saturday. Spotter information statement, spotter activation will not be needed through tonight. Here is the official forecast from your National Weather Service for the Athens listening area. Rest of tonight, showers likely late this evening. A chance of thunderstorms. A chance of showers after midnight. Near steady temperature in the lower 70s. Light and variable winds, becoming south around 5 miles an hour after midnight. Chance of rain 70%. Monday, mostly cloudy with a chance of showers and thunderstorms in the morning, then showers and thunderstorms in the afternoon. Highs in the lower 80s. Southeast winds 5 to 10 miles an hour. Chance of rain 80%. Monday night, showers and a chance of thunderstorms in the evening, then a chance of showers and a slight chance of thunderstorms after midnight. Lows in the upper 60s. Northeast winds up to 10 miles an hour. Chance of rain 80%. Tuesday, mostly cloudy with a chance of showers and a slight chance of thunderstorms in the morning, then showers likely and a chance of thunderstorms in the afternoon. Highs in the lower 80s. East winds 10 to 15 miles an hour. Chance of rain 60%. Tuesday night, mostly cloudy. A chance of showers and thunderstorms in the evening. Lows in the upper 60s. Northeast winds up to 10 miles an hour. Chance of rain 30%. And now the extended forecast. Wednesday and Wednesday night, partly cloudy. A chance of showers and thunderstorms. Highs in the upper 80s. Lows in the lower 70s. Thursday through Friday night, mostly clear with a slight chance of showers and thunderstorms. Highs in the lower 90s. Lows in the lower 70s. Saturday and Saturday night, mostly clear. A slight chance of showers and thunderstorms. Highs in the lower 90s. Lows in the lower 70s. Sunday and Sunday night, mostly clear. A slight chance of showers and thunderstorms. Highs in the lower 90s. Lows in the lower 70s. For more detailed weather, water, and climate information, please visit our website at weather.gov/Atlanta. The current time is 1:17 a.m. Eastern Daylight Time. Here are the 1 a.m. weather observations from around the area. At Athens, it was cloudy, the temperature was 75 degrees, dew point 74 degrees, relative humidity 96%, wind calm, pressure was 30.08 inches and falling. At Gainesville, it was cloudy and 74, wind northwest at 3. At Winder, it was cloudy. At Greensboro, it was mostly cloudy and 75, wind calm. At Jefferson, it was cloudy and 75.

It was mostly cloudy and 75, wind calm. At Savannah, it was cloudy and 75, wind west at 8. Elsewhere across the region, at Chattanooga, it was partly cloudy and 73, wind south at 5. At Asheville, it was cloudy and 70, wind south at 3. At Greenville-Spartanburg, with light rain it was 72, wind southwest at 3. Here is the hazardous weather outlook. This hazardous weather outlook is for north and central Georgia. For tonight, scattered thunderstorms will continue this evening. Some storms may become strong to severe and capable of producing gusty to damaging winds, frequent lightning, and localized flash flooding concerns. And now the extended outlook for the period Monday through Saturday. Numerous to widespread thunderstorms are likely on Monday and Tuesday. Some storms may become strong to severe and capable of producing gusty to damaging winds, frequent lightning, and locally heavy rainfall. Scattered afternoon thunderstorms are likely each day through Saturday. Spotter information statement. Spotter activation will not be needed through tonight. Here is the official forecast from your National Weather Service for the Athens listening area. Rest of tonight, showers likely late this evening. A chance of thunderstorms. A chance of showers after midnight. Near steady temperature in the lower 70s. Light and variable winds, becoming south around 5 miles an hour after midnight. Chance of rain 70%. Monday, mostly cloudy with a chance of showers and thunderstorms in the morning, then showers and thunderstorms in the afternoon. Highs in the lower 80s. Southeast winds 5 to 10 miles an hour. Chance of rain 80%. Monday night, showers and a chance of thunderstorms in the evening, then a chance of showers and a slight chance of thunderstorms after midnight. Lows in the upper 60s. Northeast winds up to 10 miles an hour. Chance of rain 80%. Tuesday, mostly cloudy with a chance of showers and a slight chance of thunderstorms in the morning, then showers likely and a chance of thunderstorms in the afternoon. Highs in the lower 80s. East winds 10 to 15 miles an hour. Chance of rain 60%. Tuesday night, mostly cloudy. A chance of showers and thunderstorms in the evening. Lows in the upper 60s. Northeast winds up to 10 miles an hour. Chance of rain 30%. And now the extended forecast. Wednesday and Wednesday night, partly cloudy. A chance of showers and thunderstorms. Highs in the upper 80s. Lows in the lower 70s. Thursday through Friday night, mostly clear with a slight chance of showers and thunderstorms. Highs in the lower 90s. Lows in the lower 70s. Saturday and Saturday night, mostly clear. A slight chance of showers and thunderstorms. Highs in the lower 90s. Lows in the lower 70s. Sunday and Sunday night, mostly clear. A slight chance of showers and thunderstorms. Highs in the lower 90s. Lows in the lower 70s. For more detailed weather, water, and climate information, please visit our website at weather.gov/Atlanta. The current time is 1:22 a.m. Eastern Daylight Time. Here are the 1 a.m. weather observations from around the area. At Athens, it was cloudy, the temperature was 75 degrees, dew point 74 degrees, relative humidity 96%, wind calm, pressure was 30.08 inches and falling. At Gainesville, it was cloudy and 74, wind northwest at 3. At Winder, it was cloudy. At Greensboro, it was mostly cloudy and 75, wind calm. At Jefferson, it was cloudy and 72, wind north at 5. At Monroe, it was mostly cloudy. At Albertton, it was cloudy and 73, wind calm. At Canyon, it was cloudy and 73, wind calm. At Clemson, it was cloudy and 74, wind west at 3. Elsewhere across Georgia, at Atlanta it was mostly cloudy and 76, wind southwest at 9.

Cartersville, the temperature was 75, wind calm. At Lawrenceville, it was cloudy and 73, wind calm. At Macon. At Rome, it was mostly cloudy and 73, wind east at 3. At Augusta, it was mostly cloudy and 75, wind calm. At Savannah, it was cloudy and 75, wind west at 8. Elsewhere across the region, at Chattanooga, it was partly cloudy and 73, wind south at 5. At Asheville, it was cloudy and 70, wind south at 3. At Greenville-Spartanburg, with light rain it was 72, wind southwest at 3. Here is the hazardous weather outlook. This hazardous weather outlook is for north and central Georgia. For tonight, scattered thunderstorms will continue this evening. Some storms may become strong to severe and capable of producing gusty to damaging winds, frequent lightning, and localized flash flooding concerns. And now the extended outlook for the period Monday through Saturday. Numerous to widespread thunderstorms are likely on Monday and Tuesday. Some storms may become strong to severe and capable of producing gusty to damaging winds, frequent lightning, and locally heavy rainfall. Scattered afternoon thunderstorms are likely each day through Saturday. Spotter information statement. Spotter activation will not be needed through tonight. Here is the official forecast from your National Weather Service for the Athens listening area. Rest of tonight, showers likely late this evening. A chance of thunderstorms. A chance of showers after midnight. Near steady temperature in the lower 70s. Light and variable winds, becoming south around 5 miles an hour after midnight. Chance of rain 70%. Monday, mostly cloudy with a chance of showers and thunderstorms in the morning, then showers and thunderstorms in the afternoon. Highs in the lower 80s. Southeast winds 5 to 10 miles an hour. Chance of rain 80%. Monday night, showers and a chance of thunderstorms in the evening, then a chance of showers and a slight chance of thunderstorms after midnight. Lows in the upper 60s. Northeast winds up to 10 miles an hour. Chance of rain 80%. Tuesday, mostly cloudy with a chance of showers and a slight chance of thunderstorms in the morning, then showers likely and a chance of thunderstorms in the afternoon. Highs in the lower 80s. East winds 10 to 15 miles an hour. Chance of rain 60%. Tuesday night, mostly cloudy. A chance of showers and thunderstorms in the evening. Lows in the upper 60s. Northeast winds up to 10 miles an hour. Chance of rain 30%. And now the extended forecast. Wednesday and Wednesday night, partly cloudy. A chance of showers and thunderstorms. Highs in the upper 80s. Lows in the lower 70s. Thursday through Friday night, mostly clear with a slight chance of showers and thunderstorms. Highs in the lower 90s. Lows in the lower 70s. Saturday and Saturday night, mostly clear. A slight chance of showers and thunderstorms. Highs in the lower 90s. Lows in the lower 70s. Sunday and Sunday night, mostly clear. A slight chance of showers and thunderstorms. Highs in the lower 90s. Lows in the lower 70s. For more detailed weather, water, and climate information, please visit our website at weather.gov/Atlanta. The current time is 1:27 a.m. Eastern Daylight Time. Here are the 1 a.m. weather observations from around the area. At Athens, it was cloudy, the temperature was 75 degrees, dew point 74 degrees, relative humidity 96%, wind calm, pressure was 30.08 inches and falling. At Gainesville, it was cloudy and 74, wind northwest at 3. At Winder, it was cloudy. At Greensboro, it was mostly cloudy and 75, wind calm. At Jefferson, it was cloudy and 72, wind north at 5. At Monroe, it was mostly cloudy. At Albertton, it was cloudy and 72.

73, wind calm. At Canyon, it was cloudy and 73, wind calm. At Clemson, it was cloudy and 74, wind west at 3. Elsewhere across Georgia, at Atlanta it was mostly cloudy and 76, wind southwest at 9. At Cartersville, the temperature was 75, wind calm. At Lawrenceville, it was cloudy and 73, wind calm. At Macon. At Rome, it was mostly cloudy and 73, wind east at 3. At Augusta, it was mostly cloudy and 75, wind calm. At Savannah, it was cloudy and 75, wind west at 8. Elsewhere across the region, at Chattanooga, it was partly cloudy and 73, wind south at 5. At Asheville, it was cloudy and 70, wind south at 3. At Greenville-Spartanburg, with light rain it was 72, wind southwest at 3. Here is the hazardous weather outlook. This hazardous weather outlook is for north and central Georgia. For tonight, scattered thunderstorms will continue this evening. Some storms may become strong to severe and capable of producing gusty to damaging winds, frequent lightning, and localized flash flooding concerns. And now the extended outlook for the period Monday through Saturday. Numerous to widespread thunderstorms are likely on Monday and Tuesday. Some storms may become strong to severe and capable of producing gusty to damaging winds, frequent lightning, and locally heavy rainfall. Scattered afternoon thunderstorms are likely each day through Saturday. Spotter information statement. Spotter activation will not be needed through tonight. Here is the official forecast from your National Weather Service for the Athens listening area. Rest of tonight, showers likely late this evening. A chance of thunderstorms. A chance of showers after midnight. Near steady temperature in the lower 70s. Light and variable winds, becoming south around 5 miles an hour after midnight. Chance of rain 70%. Monday, mostly cloudy with a chance of showers and thunderstorms in the morning, then showers and thunderstorms in the afternoon. Highs in the lower 80s. Southeast winds 5 to 10 miles an hour. Chance of rain 80%. Monday night, showers and a chance of thunderstorms in the evening, then a chance of showers and a slight chance of thunderstorms after midnight. Lows in the upper 60s. Northeast winds up to 10 miles an hour. Chance of rain 80%. Tuesday, mostly cloudy with a chance of showers and a slight chance of thunderstorms in the morning, then showers likely and a chance of thunderstorms in the afternoon. Highs in the lower 80s. East winds 10 to 15 miles an hour. Chance of rain 60%. Tuesday night, mostly cloudy. A chance of showers and thunderstorms in the evening. Lows in the upper 60s. Northeast winds up to 10 miles an hour. Chance of rain 30%. And now the extended forecast. Wednesday and Wednesday night, partly cloudy. A chance of showers and thunderstorms. Highs in the upper 80s. Lows in the lower 70s. Thursday through Friday night, mostly clear with a slight chance of showers and thunderstorms. Highs in the lower 90s. Lows in the lower 70s. Saturday and Saturday night, mostly clear. A slight chance of showers and thunderstorms. Highs in the lower 90s. Lows in the lower 70s. Sunday and Sunday night, mostly clear. A slight chance of showers and thunderstorms. Highs in the lower 90s. Lows in the lower 70s. For more detailed weather, water, and climate information, please visit our website at lows in the lower 70s. 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The current time is 1:33 a.m. Eastern Daylight Time. Here are the 1 a.m. weather observations from around the area. At Athens, it was cloudy, the temperature was 75 degrees, dew point 74 degrees, relative humidity 96%, wind calm, pressure was 30.08

inches and falling. At Gainesville, it was cloudy and 74, wind northwest at 3. At Winder, it was cloudy. At Greensboro, it was mostly cloudy and 75, wind calm. At Jefferson, it was cloudy and 72, wind north at 5. At Monroe, it was mostly cloudy. At Albertton, it was cloudy and 73, wind calm. At Canyon, it was cloudy and 73, wind calm. At Clemson, it was cloudy and 74, wind west at 3. Elsewhere across Georgia, at Atlanta it was mostly cloudy and 76, wind southwest at 9. At Cartersville, the temperature was 75, wind calm. At Lawrenceville, it was cloudy and 73, wind calm. At Macon. At Rome, it was mostly cloudy and 73, wind east at 3. At Augusta, it was mostly cloudy and 75, wind calm. At Savannah, it was cloudy and 75, wind west at 8. Elsewhere across the region, at Chattanooga, it was partly cloudy and 73, wind south at 5. At Asheville, it was cloudy and 70, wind south at 3. At Greenville-Spartanburg, with light rain it was 72, wind southwest at 3. Here is the hazardous weather outlook. This hazardous weather outlook is for North and Central Georgia. For tonight, scattered thunderstorms will continue this evening. Some storms may become strong to severe and capable of producing gusty to damaging winds, frequent lightning, and localized flash flooding concerns. And now the extended outlook for the period Monday through Saturday. Numerous to widespread thunderstorms are likely on Monday and Tuesday. Some storms may become strong to severe and capable of producing gusty to damaging winds, frequent lightning, and locally heavy rainfall. Scattered afternoon thunderstorms are likely each day through Saturday. Spotter information statement, spotter activation will not be needed through tonight. Here is the official forecast from your National Weather Service for the Athens listening area. Rest of tonight, showers likely late this evening. A chance of thunderstorms. A chance of showers after midnight. Near steady temperature in the lower 70s. Light and variable winds, becoming south around 5 miles an hour after midnight. Chance of rain 70%. Monday, mostly cloudy with a chance of showers and thunderstorms in the morning, then showers and thunderstorms in the afternoon. Highs in the lower 80s. Southeast winds 5 to 10 miles an hour. Chance of rain 80%. Monday night, showers and a chance of thunderstorms in the evening, then a chance of showers and a slight chance of thunderstorms after midnight. Lows in the upper 60s. Northeast winds up to 10 miles an hour. Chance of rain 80%. Tuesday, mostly cloudy with a chance of showers and a slight chance of thunderstorms in the morning, then showers likely and a chance of thunderstorms in the afternoon. Highs in the lower 80s. East winds 10 to 15 miles an hour. Chance of rain 60%. Tuesday night, mostly cloudy. A chance of showers and thunderstorms in the evening. Lows in the upper 60s. Northeast winds up to 10 miles an hour. Chance of rain 30%. And now the extended forecast. Wednesday and Wednesday night, partly cloudy. A chance of showers and thunderstorms. Highs in the upper 80s. Lows in the lower 70s. Thursday through Friday night, mostly clear with a slight chance of showers and thunderstorms. Highs in the lower 90s. Lows in the lower 70s. Saturday and Saturday night, mostly clear. A slight chance of showers and thunderstorms. Highs in the lower 90s. Lows in the lower 70s. Sunday and Sunday night, mostly clear. A slight chance of showers and thunderstorms. Highs in the lower 90s. Lows in the lower 70s. For more detailed weather, water, and climate information, please visit our website at weather.gov/Atlanta.
The current time is 1:38 a.m. Eastern Daylight Time. Here are the 1 a.m. weather observations from around the area. At Athens, it was cloudy. The temperature was 75 degrees, dew point 74 degrees, relative humidity 96%, wind calm, pressure was 30.08 inches and falling. At Gainesville, it was cloudy and 74, wind northwest at 3. At Winder, it was cloudy. At Greensboro, it was mostly cloudy and 75, wind calm. At Jefferson, it was cloudy and 72, wind north at 5. At Monroe, it was mostly cloudy. At Albertton, it was cloudy and 73, wind calm. At Canyon, it was cloudy and 73, wind calm. At Clemson, it was cloudy and 74, wind west at 3. Elsewhere across Georgia, at Atlanta it was mostly cloudy and 76, wind southwest at 9. At Cartersville, the temperature was 75, wind calm. At Lawrenceville, it was cloudy and 73, wind calm. At Macon. At Rome, it was mostly cloudy and 73, wind east at 3. At Augusta, it was mostly cloudy and 75, wind calm. At Savannah, it was cloudy and 75, wind west at 8. Elsewhere across the region, at Chattanooga, it was partly cloudy and 73, wind south at 5. At Asheville, it was cloudy and 70, wind south at 3. At Greenville-Spartanburg, with light rain it was 72, wind southwest at 3. 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Here is the hazardous weather outlook. This hazardous weather outlook is for North and Central Georgia. For tonight, scattered thunderstorms will continue this evening. Some storms may become strong to severe and capable of producing gusty to damaging winds, frequent lightning, and localized flash flooding concerns. And now the extended outlook for the period Monday through Saturday. Numerous to widespread thunderstorms are likely on Monday and Tuesday. Some storms may become strong to severe and capable of producing gusty to damaging winds, frequent lightning, and locally heavy rainfall. Scattered afternoon thunderstorms are likely each day through Saturday. Spotter information statement: spotter activation will not be needed through tonight. Here is the official forecast from your National Weather Service for the Athens listening area. Rest of tonight, showers likely late this evening. A chance of thunderstorms. A chance of showers after midnight. Near steady temperature in the lower 70s. Light and variable winds, becoming south around 5 miles an hour after midnight. Chance of rain 70%. Monday, mostly cloudy with a chance of showers and thunderstorms in the morning, then showers and thunderstorms in the afternoon. Highs in the lower 80s. Southeast winds 5 to 10 miles an hour. Chance of rain 80%. Monday night, showers and a chance of thunderstorms in the evening, then a chance of showers and a slight chance of thunderstorms after midnight. Lows in the upper 60s. Northeast winds up to 10 miles an hour. Chance of rain 80%. Tuesday, mostly cloudy with a chance of showers and a slight chance of thunderstorms in the morning, then showers likely and a chance of thunderstorms in the afternoon. Highs in the lower 80s. East winds 10 to 15 miles an hour. Chance of rain 60%. Tuesday night, mostly cloudy.
a chance of showers and thunderstorms in the evening. Lows in the upper 60s.

northeast winds up to 10 miles an hour. Chance of rain 30%. And now the extended forecast. Wednesday and Wednesday night, partly cloudy. A chance of showers and thunderstorms. Highs in the upper 80s. Lows in the lower 70s. Thursday through Friday night, mostly clear with a slight chance of showers and thunderstorms. Highs in the lower 90s. Lows in the lower 70s. Saturday and Saturday night, mostly clear. A slight chance of showers and thunderstorms. Highs in the lower 90s. Lows in the lower 70s. Sunday and Sunday night, mostly clear. A slight chance of showers and thunderstorms. Highs in the lower 90s. Lows in the lower 70s. For more detailed weather, water, and climate information, please visit our website at weather.gov/Atlanta. The current time is 1:44 a.m. Eastern Daylight Time. Here are the 1 a.m. weather observations from around the area. At Athens, it was cloudy, the temperature was 75 degrees, dew point 74 degrees, relative humidity 96%, wind calm, pressure was 30.08 inches and falling. At Gainesville, it was cloudy and 74, wind northwest at 3. At Winder, it was cloudy. At Greensboro, it was mostly cloudy and 75, wind calm. At Jefferson, it was cloudy and 72, wind north at 5. At Monroe, it was mostly cloudy. At Albertton, it was cloudy and 73, wind calm. At Canyon, it was cloudy and 73, wind calm. At Clemson, it was cloudy and 74, wind west at 3. Elsewhere across Georgia, at Atlanta it was mostly cloudy and 76, wind southwest at 9. At Cartersville, the temperature was 75, wind calm. At Lawrenceville, it was cloudy and 73, wind calm. At Macon. At Rome, it was mostly cloudy and 73, wind east at 3. At Augusta, it was mostly cloudy and 75, wind calm. At Savannah, it was cloudy and 75, wind west at 8. Elsewhere across the region, at Chattanooga, it was partly cloudy and 73, wind south at 5. At Asheville, it was cloudy and 70, wind south at 3. At Greenville-Spartanburg, with light rain it was 72, wind southwest at 3. Here is the hazardous weather outlook. This hazardous weather outlook is for North and Central Georgia. For tonight, scattered thunderstorms will continue this evening. Some storms may become strong to severe and capable of producing gusty to damaging winds, frequent lightning, and localized flash flooding concerns. And now the extended outlook for the period Monday through Saturday. Numerous to widespread thunderstorms are likely on Monday and Tuesday. Some storms may become strong to severe and capable of producing gusty to damaging winds, frequent lightning, and locally heavy rainfall. Scattered afternoon thunderstorms are likely each day through Saturday. Spotter information statement, spotter activation will not be needed through tonight. Here is the official forecast from your National Weather Service for the Athens listening area. Rest of tonight, showers likely late this evening. A chance of thunderstorms. A chance of showers after midnight. Near steady temperature in the lower 70s. Light and variable winds, becoming south around 5 miles an hour after midnight. Chance of rain 70%. Monday, mostly cloudy with a chance of showers and thunderstorms in the morning, then showers and thunderstorms in the afternoon. Highs in the lower 80s. Southeast winds 5 to 10 miles an hour. Chance of rain 80%. Monday night, showers and a chance of thunderstorms in the evening, then a chance of showers and a slight chance of thunderstorms after midnight. Lows in the upper 60s. Northeast winds up to 10 miles an hour. Chance of rain 80%. Tuesday, mostly cloudy with a chance of showers and a slight chance of thunderstorms in the morning, then showers likely and a chance of thunderstorms in the afternoon.
Highs in the lower 80s. East winds 10 to 15 miles an hour. Chance of rain 60%. Tuesday night, mostly cloudy. A chance of showers and thunderstorms in the evening. Lows in the upper 60s. Northeast winds up to 10 miles an hour. Chance of rain 30%. And now the extended forecast. Wednesday and Wednesday night, partly cloudy. A chance of showers and thunderstorms. Highs in the upper 80s. Lows in the lower 70s. Thursday through Friday night, mostly clear with a slight chance of showers and thunderstorms. Highs in the lower 90s. Lows in the lower 70s. Saturday and Saturday night, mostly clear. A slight chance of showers and thunderstorms. Highs in the lower 90s. Lows in the lower 70s. Sunday and Sunday night, mostly clear. A slight chance of showers and thunderstorms. Highs in the lower 90s. Lows in the lower 70s. For more detailed weather, water, and climate information, please visit our website at weather.gov/Atlanta. The current time is 1:50 a.m. Eastern Daylight Time. Here are the 1 a.m. weather observations from around the area. At Athens, it was cloudy, the temperature was 75 degrees, dew point 74 degrees, relative humidity 96%, wind calm, pressure was 30.08 inches and falling. At Gainesville, it was cloudy and 74, wind northwest at 3. At Winder, it was cloudy. At Greensboro, it was mostly cloudy and 75, wind calm. At Jefferson, it was cloudy and 72, wind north at 5. At Monroe, it was mostly cloudy. At Albertton, it was cloudy and 73, wind calm. At Canyon, it was cloudy and 73, wind calm. At Clemson, it was cloudy and 74, wind west at 3. Elsewhere across Georgia, at Atlanta it was mostly cloudy and 76, wind southwest at 9. At Cartersville, the temperature was 75, wind calm. At Lawrenceville, it was cloudy and 73, wind calm. At Macon. At Rome, it was mostly cloudy and 73, wind east at 3. At Augusta, it was mostly cloudy and 75, wind calm. At Savannah, it was cloudy and 75, wind west at 8. Elsewhere across the region, at Chattanooga, it was partly cloudy and 73, wind south at 5. At Asheville, it was cloudy and 70, wind south at 3. At Greenville-Spartanburg, with light rain it was 72, wind southwest at 3. Here is the hazardous weather outlook. This hazardous weather outlook is for north and central Georgia. For tonight, scattered thunderstorms will continue this evening. Some storms may become strong to severe and capable of producing gusty to damaging winds, frequent lightning, and localized flash flooding concerns. And now the extended outlook for the period Monday through Saturday. Numerous to widespread thunderstorms are likely on Monday and Tuesday. Some storms may become strong to severe and capable of producing gusty to damaging winds, frequent lightning, and locally heavy rainfall. Scattered afternoon thunderstorms are likely each day through Saturday. Spotter information statement, spotter activation will not be needed through tonight. Here is the official forecast from your National Weather Service for the Athens listening area. Rest of tonight, showers likely late this evening. A chance of thunderstorms. A chance of showers after midnight. Near steady temperature in the lower 70s. Light and variable winds, becoming south around 5 miles an hour after midnight. Chance of rain 70%. Monday, mostly cloudy with a chance of showers and thunderstorms in the morning, then showers and thunderstorms in the afternoon. Highs in the lower 80s. Southeast winds 5 to 10 miles an hour. Chance of rain 80%. Monday night, showers and a chance of thunderstorms in the evening, then a chance of showers and a slight chance of thunderstorms.

after midnight. Lows in the upper 60s. Northeast winds up to 10 miles an hour. Chance of rain 80%. Tuesday, mostly cloudy with a chance of showers and a slight chance of thunderstorms in the morning, then showers likely and a chance of thunderstorms in the afternoon. Highs in the lower 80s. East winds 10 to 15 miles an hour. Chance of rain 60%. Tuesday night, mostly cloudy. A chance of showers and thunderstorms in the evening. Lows in the upper 60s. Northeast winds up to 10 miles an hour. Chance of rain 30%. And now the extended forecast. Wednesday and Wednesday night, partly cloudy. A chance of showers and thunderstorms. Highs in the upper 80s. Lows in the lower 70s. Thursday through Friday night, mostly clear with a slight chance of showers and thunderstorms. Highs in the lower 90s. Lows in the lower 70s. Saturday and Saturday night, mostly clear. A slight chance of showers and thunderstorms. Highs in the lower 90s. Lows in the lower 70s. Sunday and Sunday night, mostly clear. A slight chance of showers and thunderstorms. Highs in the lower 90s. Lows in the lower 70s. For more detailed weather, water, and climate information, please visit our website at weather.gov/Atlanta. The current time is 1:55 a.m. Eastern Daylight Time. Here are the 1 a.m. weather observations from around the area. At Athens, it was cloudy, the temperature was 75 degrees, dew point 74 degrees, relative humidity 96%, wind calm, pressure was 30.08 inches and falling. At Gainesville, it was cloudy and 74, wind northwest at 3. At Winder, it was cloudy. At Greensboro, it was mostly cloudy and 75, wind calm. At Jefferson, it was cloudy and 72, wind north at 5. At Monroe, it was mostly cloudy. At Albertton, it was cloudy and 73, wind calm. At Canyon, it was cloudy and 73, wind calm. At Clemson, it was cloudy and 74, wind west at 3. Elsewhere across Georgia, at Atlanta it was mostly cloudy and 76, wind southwest at 9. At Cartersville, the temperature was 75, wind calm. At Lawrenceville, it was cloudy and 73, wind calm. At Macon. At Rome, it was mostly cloudy and 73, wind east at 3. At Augusta, it was mostly cloudy and 75, wind calm. At Savannah, it was cloudy and 75, wind west at 8. Elsewhere across the region, at Chattanooga, it was partly cloudy and 73, wind south at 5. At Asheville, it was cloudy and 70, wind south at 3. At Greenville-Spartanburg, with light rain it was 72, wind southwest at 3. Here is the hazardous weather outlook. This hazardous weather outlook is for North and Central Georgia. For tonight, scattered thunderstorms will continue this evening. Some storms may become strong to severe and capable of producing gusty to damaging winds, frequent lightning, and localized flash flooding concerns. And now the extended outlook for the period Monday through Saturday. Numerous to widespread thunderstorms are likely on Monday and Tuesday. Some storms may become strong to severe and capable of producing gusty to damaging winds, frequent lightning, and locally heavy rainfall. Scattered afternoon thunderstorms are likely each day through Saturday. Spotter information statement, spotter activation will not be needed through tonight. Here is the official forecast from your National Weather Service for the Athens listening area. Rest of tonight, showers likely late this evening. A chance of thunderstorms. A chance of showers after midnight. Near steady temperature in the lower 70s. Light and variable winds, becoming south around 5 miles an hour after midnight. Chance of rain 70%. Monday, mostly cloudy with a chance of showers and thunderstorms in the morning, then showers

thunderstorms in the afternoon. Highs in the lower 80s. Southeast winds 5 to 10 miles an hour. Chance of rain 80%. Monday night, showers and a chance of thunderstorms in the evening, then a chance of showers and a slight chance of thunderstorms after midnight. Lows in the upper 60s. Northeast winds up to 10 miles an hour. Chance of rain 80%. Tuesday, mostly cloudy with a chance of showers and a slight chance of thunderstorms in the morning, then showers likely and a chance of thunderstorms in the afternoon. Highs in the lower 80s. East winds 10 to 15 miles an hour. Chance of rain 60%. Tuesday night, mostly cloudy. A chance of showers and thunderstorms in the evening. Lows in the upper 60s. Northeast winds up to 10 miles an hour. Chance of rain 30%. And now the extended forecast. Wednesday and Wednesday night, partly cloudy. A chance of showers and thunderstorms. Highs in the upper 80s. Lows in the lower 70s. Thursday through Friday night, mostly clear with a slight chance of showers and thunderstorms. Highs in the lower 90s. Lows in the lower 70s. Saturday and Saturday night, mostly clear. A slight chance of showers and thunderstorms. Highs in the lower 90s. Lows in the lower 70s. Sunday and Sunday night, mostly clear. A slight chance of showers and thunderstorms. Highs in the lower 90s. Lows in the lower 70s. For more detailed weather, water, and climate information, please visit our website at weather.gov/Atlanta. The current time is 2 a.m. Eastern Daylight Time. Here are the 1 a.m. weather observations from around the area. At Athens, it was cloudy, the temperature was 75 degrees, dew point 74 degrees, relative humidity 96%, wind calm, pressure was 30.08 inches and falling. At Gainesville, it was cloudy and 74, wind northwest at 3. At Winder, it was cloudy. At Greensboro, it was mostly cloudy and 75, wind calm. At Jefferson, it was cloudy and 72, wind north at 5. At Monroe, it was mostly cloudy. At Albertton, it was cloudy and 73, wind calm. At Canyon, it was cloudy and 73, wind calm. At Clemson, it was cloudy and 74, wind west at 3. Elsewhere across Georgia, at Atlanta it was mostly cloudy and 76, wind southwest at 9. At Cartersville, the temperature was 75, wind calm. At Lawrenceville, it was cloudy and 73, wind calm. At Macon. At Rome, it was mostly cloudy and 73, wind east at 3. At Augusta, it was mostly cloudy and 75, wind calm. At Savannah, it was cloudy and 75, wind west at 8. Elsewhere across the region, at Chattanooga, it was partly cloudy and 73, wind south at 5. At Asheville, it was cloudy and 70, wind south at 3. At Greenville-Spartanburg, with light rain it was 72, wind southwest at 3. Here is the hazardous weather outlook. This hazardous weather outlook is for North and Central Georgia. For tonight, scattered thunderstorms will continue this evening. Some storms may become strong to severe and capable of producing gusty to damaging winds, frequent lightning, and localized flash flooding concerns. And now the extended outlook for the period Monday through Saturday. Numerous to widespread thunderstorms are likely on Monday and Tuesday. Some storms may become strong to severe and capable of producing gusty to damaging winds, frequent lightning, and locally heavy rainfall. Scattered afternoon thunderstorms are likely each day through Saturday. Spotter information statement, spotter activation will not be needed through tonight. Here is the official forecast from your National Weather Service for the Athens listening area. Rest of tonight, showers likely late this evening. A chance of thunderstorms. A chance of showers after midnight.

near steady temperature in the lower 70s. Light and variable winds, becoming south around 5 miles an hour after midnight. Chance of rain 70%. Monday, mostly cloudy with a chance of showers and thunderstorms in the morning, then showers and thunderstorms in the afternoon. Highs in the lower 80s. Southeast winds 5 to 10 miles an hour. Chance of rain 80%. Monday night, showers and a chance of thunderstorms in the evening, then a chance of showers and a slight chance of thunderstorms after midnight. Lows in the upper 60s. Northeast winds up to 10 miles an hour. Chance of rain 80%. Tuesday, mostly cloudy with a chance of showers and a slight chance of thunderstorms in the morning, then showers likely and a chance of thunderstorms in the afternoon. Highs in the lower 80s. East winds 10 to 15 miles an hour. Chance of rain 60%. Tuesday night, mostly cloudy. A chance of showers and thunderstorms in the evening. Lows in the upper 60s. Northeast winds up to 10 miles an hour. Chance of rain 30%. And now the extended forecast. Wednesday and Wednesday night, partly cloudy. A chance of showers and thunderstorms. Highs in the upper 80s. Lows in the lower 70s. Thursday through Friday night, mostly clear with a slight chance of showers and thunderstorms. Highs in the lower 90s. Lows in the lower 70s. Saturday and Saturday night, mostly clear. A slight chance of showers and thunderstorms. Highs in the lower 90s. Lows in the lower 70s. Sunday and Sunday night, mostly clear. A slight chance of showers and thunderstorms. Highs in the lower 90s. Lows in the lower 70s. For more detailed weather, water, and climate information, please visit our website at weather.gov/Atlanta. The current time is 2:05 a.m. Eastern Daylight Time. Here are the 2 a.m. weather observations from around the area. At Athens, it was mostly cloudy, the temperature was 74 degrees, dew point 74 degrees, relative humidity 100%, wind calm, pressure was 30.08 inches and steady. At Gainesville, with light rain it was 74, wind north at 5. At Winder, it was mostly cloudy. At Greensboro, it was cloudy and 75, wind calm. At Jefferson, it was mostly cloudy and 72, wind calm. At Monroe, it was mostly cloudy. At Albertton, it was mostly cloudy and 73, wind southeast at 3. At Canyon, it was cloudy and 74, wind calm. At Clemson, it was cloudy and 74, wind north at 3. Elsewhere across Georgia, at Atlanta it was mostly cloudy and 75, wind southwest at 7. At Cartersville, the temperature was 75, wind calm. At Lawrenceville, it was mostly cloudy and 73, wind calm. At Macon. At Rome, with rain and fog, it was 73, wind southwest at 8. At Augusta, it was mostly cloudy and 75, wind southwest at 6. At Savannah, it was mostly cloudy and 74, wind west at 9. Elsewhere across the region, at Chattanooga, it was mostly cloudy and 73, wind calm. At Asheville, it was mostly cloudy and 69, wind south at 3. At Greenville-Spartanburg, with light rain it was 71, wind northwest at 3. Here is the hazardous weather outlook. This hazardous weather outlook is for north and central Georgia. For tonight, scattered thunderstorms will continue this evening. Some storms may become strong to severe and capable of producing gusty to damaging winds, frequent lightning, and localized flash flooding concerns. And now the extended outlook for the period Monday through Saturday. Numerous to widespread thunderstorms are likely on Monday and Tuesday. Some storms may become strong to severe and capable of producing gusty to damaging winds, frequent lightning, and locally heavy rainfall. Scattered afternoon thunderstorms are likely each day through Saturday.

Spotter information statement. Spotter activation will not be needed through tonight. Here is the official forecast from your National Weather Service for the Athens listening area. Rest of tonight, showers likely late this evening. A chance of thunderstorms. A chance of showers after midnight. Near steady temperature in the lower 70s. Light and variable winds, becoming south around 5 miles an hour after midnight. Chance of rain 70%. Monday, mostly cloudy with a chance of showers and thunderstorms in the morning, then showers and thunderstorms in the afternoon. Highs in the lower 80s. Southeast winds 5 to 10 miles an hour. Chance of rain 80%. Monday night, showers and a chance of thunderstorms in the evening, then a chance of showers and a slight chance of thunderstorms after midnight. Lows in the upper 60s. Northeast winds up to 10 miles an hour. Chance of rain 80%. Tuesday, mostly cloudy with a chance of showers and a slight chance of thunderstorms in the morning, then showers likely and a chance of thunderstorms in the afternoon. Highs in the lower 80s. East winds 10 to 15 miles an hour. Chance of rain 60%. Tuesday night, mostly cloudy. A chance of showers and thunderstorms in the evening. Lows in the upper 60s. Northeast winds up to 10 miles an hour. Chance of rain 30%. And now the extended forecast. Wednesday and Wednesday night, partly cloudy. A chance of showers and thunderstorms. Highs in the upper 80s. Lows in the lower 70s. Thursday through Friday night, mostly clear with a slight chance of showers and thunderstorms. Highs in the lower 90s. Lows in the lower 70s. Saturday and Saturday night, mostly clear. A slight chance of showers and thunderstorms. Highs in the lower 90s. Lows in the lower 70s. Sunday and Sunday night, mostly clear. A slight chance of showers and thunderstorms. Highs in the lower 90s. Lows in the lower 70s. For more detailed weather, water, and climate information, please visit our website at weather.gov/Atlanta. The current time is 2:11 a.m. Eastern Daylight Time. Here are the 2 a.m. weather observations from around the area. At Athens, it was mostly cloudy, the temperature was 74 degrees, dew point 74 degrees, relative humidity 100%, wind calm, pressure was 30.08 inches and steady. At Gainesville, with light rain it was 74, wind north at 5. At Winder, it was mostly cloudy. At Greensboro, it was cloudy and 75, wind calm. At Jefferson, it was mostly cloudy and 72, wind calm. At Monroe, it was mostly cloudy. At Albertton, it was mostly cloudy and 73, wind southeast at 3. At Canyon, it was cloudy and 74, wind calm. At Clemson, it was cloudy and 74, wind north at 3. Elsewhere across Georgia, at Atlanta it was mostly cloudy and 75, wind southwest at 7. At Cartersville, the temperature was 75, wind calm. At Lawrenceville, it was mostly cloudy and 73, wind calm. At Macon. At Rome, with light rain and fog, it was 73, wind southwest at 8. At Augusta, it was mostly cloudy and 75, wind southwest at 6. At Savannah, it was mostly cloudy and 74, wind west at 9. Elsewhere across the region, at Chattanooga, it was mostly cloudy and 73, wind calm. At Asheville, it was mostly cloudy and 69, wind south at 3. At Greenville-Spartanburg, with light rain and fog, it was 71, wind north at 5. Here is the hazardous weather outlook. This hazardous weather outlook is for North and Central Georgia. For tonight, scattered thunderstorms will continue this evening. Some storms may become strong to severe and capable of producing gusty to damaging winds, frequent lightning, and localized flash flooding concerns. And now the

extended outlook for the period Monday through Saturday. Numerous to widespread thunderstorms are likely on Monday and Tuesday. Some storms may become strong to severe and capable of producing gusty to damaging winds, frequent lightning, and locally heavy rainfall. Scattered afternoon thunderstorms are likely each day through Saturday. Spotter information statement. Spotter activation will not be needed through tonight. Here is the official forecast from your National Weather Service for the Athens listening area. Rest of tonight, showers likely late this evening. A chance of thunderstorms. A chance of showers after midnight. Near steady temperature in the lower 70s. Light and variable winds, becoming south around 5 miles an hour after midnight. Chance of rain 70%. Monday, mostly cloudy with a chance of showers and thunderstorms in the morning, then showers and thunderstorms in the afternoon. Highs in the lower 80s. Southeast winds 5 to 10 miles an hour. Chance of rain 80%. Monday night, showers and a chance of thunderstorms in the evening, then a chance of showers and a slight chance of thunderstorms after midnight. Lows in the upper 60s. Northeast winds up to 10 miles an hour. Chance of rain 80%. Tuesday, mostly cloudy with a chance of showers and a slight chance of thunderstorms in the morning, then showers likely and a chance of thunderstorms in the afternoon. Highs in the lower 80s. East winds 10 to 15 miles an hour. Chance of rain 60%. Tuesday night, mostly cloudy. A chance of showers and thunderstorms in the evening. Lows in the upper 60s. Northeast winds up to 10 miles an hour. Chance of rain 30%. And now the extended forecast. Wednesday and Wednesday night, partly cloudy. A chance of showers and thunderstorms. Highs in the upper 80s. Lows in the lower 70s. Thursday through Friday night, mostly clear with a slight chance of showers and thunderstorms. Highs in the lower 90s. Lows in the lower 70s. Saturday and Saturday night, mostly clear. A slight chance of showers and thunderstorms. Highs in the lower 90s. Lows in the lower 70s. Sunday and Sunday night, mostly clear. A slight chance of showers and thunderstorms. Highs in the lower 90s. Lows in the lower 70s. For more detailed weather, water, and climate information, please visit our website at weather.gov/Atlanta. The current time is 2:16 a.m. Eastern Daylight Time. Here are the 2 a.m. weather observations from around the area. At Athens, it was mostly cloudy, the temperature was 74 degrees, dew point 74 degrees, relative humidity 100%, wind calm, pressure was 30.08 inches and steady. At Gainesville, with light rain it was 74, wind north at 5. At Winder, it was mostly cloudy. At Greensboro, it was cloudy and 75, wind calm. At Jefferson, it was mostly cloudy and 72, wind calm. At Monroe, it was mostly cloudy. At Albertton, it was mostly cloudy and 73, wind southeast at 3. At Canyon, it was cloudy and 74, wind calm. At Clemson, it was cloudy and 74, wind north at 3. Elsewhere across Georgia, at Atlanta it was mostly cloudy and 75, wind southwest at 7. At Cartersville, the temperature was 75, wind calm. At Lawrenceville, it was mostly cloudy and 73, wind calm. At Macon. At Rome, with light rain and fog, it was 73, wind southwest at 8. At Augusta, it was mostly cloudy and 75, wind southwest at 6. At Savannah, it was mostly cloudy and 74, wind west at 9. Elsewhere across the region, at Chattanooga, it was mostly cloudy and 73, wind calm. At Asheville, it was mostly cloudy and 69, wind south at 3. At Greenville-Spartanburg, with light rain and fog, it was 71, wind north at 5.

confirmation statement, spotter activation will not be needed through tonight. Here is the official forecast from your National Weather Service for the Athens listening area. Rest of tonight, showers likely late this evening. A chance of thunderstorms. A chance of showers after midnight. Near steady temperature in the lower 70s. Light and variable winds, becoming south around 5 miles an hour after midnight. Chance of rain 70%. Monday, mostly cloudy with a chance of showers and thunderstorms in the morning, then showers and thunderstorms in the afternoon. Highs in the lower 80s. Southeast winds 5 to 10 miles an hour. Chance of rain 80%. Monday night, showers and a chance of thunderstorms in the evening, then a chance of showers and a slight chance of thunderstorms after midnight. Lows in the upper 60s. Northeast winds up to 10 miles an hour. Chance of rain 80%. Tuesday, mostly cloudy with a chance of showers and a slight chance of thunderstorms in the morning, then showers likely and a chance of thunderstorms in the afternoon. Highs in the lower 80s. East winds 10 to 15 miles an hour. Chance of rain 60%. Tuesday night, mostly cloudy. A chance of showers and thunderstorms in the evening. Lows in the upper 60s. Northeast winds up to 10 miles an hour. Chance of rain 30%. And now the extended forecast. Wednesday and Wednesday night, partly cloudy. A chance of showers and thunderstorms. Highs in the upper 80s. Lows in the lower 70s. Thursday through Friday night, mostly clear with a slight chance of showers and thunderstorms. Highs in the lower 90s. Lows in the lower 70s. Saturday and Saturday night, mostly clear. A slight chance of showers and thunderstorms. Highs in the lower 90s. Lows in the lower 70s. Sunday and Sunday night, mostly clear. A slight chance of showers and thunderstorms. Highs in the lower 90s. Lows in the lower 70s. For more detailed weather, water, and climate information, please visit our website at weather.gov/Atlanta. The current time is 2:22 a.m. Eastern Daylight Time. Here are the 2 a.m. weather observations from around the area. At Athens, it was mostly cloudy, the temperature was 74 degrees, dew point 74 degrees, relative humidity 100%, wind calm, pressure was 30.08 inches and steady. At Gainesville, with light rain it was 74, wind north at 5. At Winder, it was mostly cloudy. At Greensboro, it was cloudy and 75, wind calm. At Jefferson, it was mostly cloudy and 72, wind calm. At Monroe, it was mostly cloudy. At Albertton, it was mostly cloudy and 73, wind southeast at 3. At Canyon, it was cloudy and 74, wind calm. At Clemson, it was cloudy and 74, wind north at 3. Elsewhere across Georgia, at Atlanta it was mostly cloudy and 75, wind southwest at 7. At Cartersville, the temperature was 75, wind calm. At Lawrenceville, it was mostly cloudy and 73, wind calm. At Macon. At Rome, with light rain and fog, it was 73, wind southwest at 8. At Augusta, it was mostly cloudy and 75, wind southwest at 6. At Savannah, it was mostly cloudy and 74, wind west at 9. Elsewhere across the region, at Chattanooga, it was mostly cloudy and 73, wind calm. At Asheville, it was mostly cloudy and 69, wind south at 3. At Greenville-Spartanburg, with light rain and fog, it was 71, wind north at 5. Here is the hazardous weather outlook. This hazardous weather outlook is for north and central Georgia. For tonight, scattered thunderstorms will continue this evening. Some storms may become strong to severe and capable of producing gusty to damaging winds, frequent lightning, and localized flash flooding concerns. And now the extent

outlook for the period Monday through Saturday, numerous to widespread thunderstorms are likely on Monday and Tuesday. Some storms may become strong to severe and capable of producing gusty to damaging winds, frequent lightning, and locally heavy rainfall. Scattered afternoon thunderstorms are likely each day through Saturday. Spotter information statement. Spotter activation will not be needed through tonight. Here is the official forecast from your National Weather Service for the Athens listening area. Rest of tonight, showers likely late this evening. A chance of thunderstorms. A chance of showers after midnight. Near steady temperature in the lower 70s. Light and variable winds, becoming south around 5 miles an hour after midnight. Chance of rain 70%. Monday, mostly cloudy with a chance of showers and thunderstorms in the morning, then showers and thunderstorms in the afternoon. Highs in the lower 80s. Southeast winds 5 to 10 miles an hour. Chance of rain 80%. Monday night, showers and a chance of thunderstorms in the evening, then a chance of showers and a slight chance of thunderstorms after midnight. Lows in the upper 60s. Northeast winds up to 10 miles an hour. Chance of rain 80%. Tuesday, mostly cloudy with a chance of showers and a slight chance of thunderstorms in the morning, then showers likely and a chance of thunderstorms in the afternoon. Highs in the lower 80s. East winds 10 to 15 miles an hour. Chance of rain 60%. Tuesday night, mostly cloudy. A chance of showers and thunderstorms in the evening. Lows in the upper 60s. Northeast winds up to 10 miles an hour. Chance of rain 30%. And now the extended forecast. Wednesday and Wednesday night, partly cloudy. A chance of showers and thunderstorms. Highs in the upper 80s. Lows in the lower 70s. Thursday through Friday night, mostly clear with a slight chance of showers and thunderstorms. Highs in the lower 90s. Lows in the lower 70s. Saturday and Saturday night, mostly clear. A slight chance of showers and thunderstorms. Highs in the lower 90s. Lows in the lower 70s. Sunday and Sunday night, mostly clear. A slight chance of showers and thunderstorms. Highs in the lower 90s. Lows in the lower 70s. For more detailed weather, water, and climate information, please visit our website at weather.gov/Atlanta. The current time is 2:27 a.m. Eastern Daylight Time. Here are the 2 a.m. weather observations from around the area. At Athens, it was mostly cloudy, the temperature was 74 degrees, dew point 74 degrees, relative humidity 100%, wind calm, pressure was 30.08 inches and steady. At Gainesville, with light rain it was 74, wind north at 5. At Winder, it was mostly cloudy. At Greensboro, it was cloudy and 75, wind calm. At Jefferson, it was mostly cloudy and 72, wind calm. At Monroe, it was mostly cloudy. At Albertton, it was mostly cloudy and 73, wind southeast at 3. At Canyon, it was cloudy and 74, wind calm. At Clemson, it was cloudy and 74, wind north at 3. Elsewhere across Georgia, at Atlanta it was mostly cloudy and 75, wind southwest at 7. At Cartersville, the temperature was 75, wind calm. At Lawrenceville, it was mostly cloudy and 73, wind calm. At Macon. At Rome, with light rain and fog, it was 73, wind southwest at 8. At Augusta, it was mostly cloudy and 75, wind southwest at 6. At Savannah, it was mostly cloudy and 74, wind west at 9. Elsewhere across the region, at Chattanooga, it was mostly cloudy and 73, wind calm. At Asheville, it was mostly cloudy and 69, wind south at 3. At Greenville-Spartanburg, with light rain and fog, it was 71, wind north at 5.

covers the hazardous weather outlook. This hazardous weather outlook is for North and Central Georgia. For tonight, scattered thunderstorms will continue this evening. Some storms may become strong to severe and capable of producing gusty to damaging winds, frequent lightning, and localized flash flooding concerns. And now the extended outlook for the period Monday through Saturday. Numerous to widespread thunderstorms are likely on Monday and Tuesday. Some storms may become strong to severe and capable of producing gusty to damaging winds, frequent lightning, and locally heavy rainfall. Scattered afternoon thunderstorms are likely each day through Saturday. Spotter information statement. Spotter activation will not be needed through tonight. Here is the official forecast from your National Weather Service for the Athens listening area. Rest of tonight, mostly cloudy with a chance of showers. A chance of thunderstorms after midnight, then a slight chance of thunderstorms late. Near steady temperature in the lower 70s. Light south winds. Chance of rain 30%. Monday, mostly cloudy with a chance of showers and thunderstorms in the morning, then showers and thunderstorms in the afternoon. Highs in the lower 80s. Southeast winds 5 to 10 miles an hour. Chance of rain 80%. Monday night, showers and a chance of thunderstorms in the evening, then a chance of showers and a slight chance of thunderstorms after midnight. Lows in the upper 60s. Northeast winds up to 10 miles an hour. Chance of rain 80%. Tuesday, mostly cloudy with a chance of showers and a slight chance of thunderstorms in the morning, then showers likely and a chance of thunderstorms in the afternoon. Highs in the lower 80s. East winds 10 to 15 miles an hour. Chance of rain 60%. Tuesday night, mostly cloudy. A chance of showers and thunderstorms in the evening. Lows in the upper 60s. Northeast winds up to 10 miles an hour. Chance of rain 30%. And now the extended forecast. Wednesday and Wednesday night, partly cloudy. A chance of showers and thunderstorms. Highs in the upper 80s. Lows around 70. Thursday through Friday night, mostly clear with a slight chance of showers and thunderstorms. Highs in the lower 90s. Lows in the mid-70s. Saturday and Saturday night, mostly clear. A slight chance of showers and thunderstorms. Highs in the lower 90s. Lows in the mid-70s. Sunday and Sunday night, mostly clear. A slight chance of showers and thunderstorms. Highs in the lower 90s. Lows in the mid-70s. For more detailed weather, water, and climate information, please visit our website at weather.gov/Atlanta. The current time is 2:32 a.m. Eastern Daylight Time. Here are the 2 a.m. weather observations from around the area. At Athens, it was mostly cloudy, the temperature was 74 degrees, dew point 74 degrees, relative humidity 100%, wind calm, pressure was 30.08 inches and steady. At Gainesville, with light rain it was 74, wind north at 5. At wide 08 inches and steady. At Gainesville, with light rain it was 74, wind north at 5. At Winder, it was mostly cloudy. At Greensboro, it was cloudy and 75, wind calm. At Jefferson, it was mostly cloudy and 72, wind calm. At Monroe, it was mostly cloudy. At Albertton, it was mostly cloudy and 73, wind southeast at 3. At Canyon, it was cloudy and 74, wind calm. At Clemson, it was cloudy and 74, wind north at 3. Elsewhere across Georgia, at Atlanta it was mostly cloudy and 75, wind southwest at 7. At Cartersville, the temperature was 75, wind calm. At Lawrenceville, it was mostly cloudy and 73, wind calm. At Macon. At Rome, with light rain and fog, it was 73, wind southwest at 8. At Augusta, it was mostly cloudy and 75, wind southwest

6. At Savannah, it was mostly cloudy and 74, wind west at 9. Elsewhere across the region, at Chattanooga, it was mostly cloudy and 73, wind calm. At Asheville, it was mostly cloudy and 69, wind south at 3. At Greenville-Spartanburg, with light rain and fog, it was 71, wind north at 5. Here is the hazardous weather outlook. This hazardous weather outlook is for north and central Georgia. For tonight, scattered thunderstorms will continue this evening. Some storms may become strong to severe and capable of producing gusty to damaging winds, frequent lightning, and localized flash flooding concerns. And now the extended outlook for the period Monday through Saturday. Numerous to widespread thunderstorms are likely on Monday and Tuesday. Some storms may become strong to severe and capable of producing gusty to damaging winds, frequent lightning, and locally heavy rainfall. Scattered afternoon thunderstorms are likely each day through Saturday. Spotter information statement. Spotter activation will not be needed through tonight. Here is the official forecast from your National Weather Service for the Athens listening area. Rest of tonight, mostly cloudy with a chance of showers. A chance of thunderstorms after midnight, then a slight chance of thunderstorms late. Near steady temperature in the lower 70s. Light south winds. Chance of rain 30%. Monday, mostly cloudy with a chance of showers and thunderstorms in the morning, then showers and thunderstorms in the afternoon. Highs in the lower 80s. Southeast winds 5 to 10 miles an hour. Chance of rain 80%. Monday night, showers and a chance of thunderstorms in the evening, then a chance of showers and a slight chance of thunderstorms after midnight. Lows in the upper 60s. Northeast winds up to 10 miles an hour. Chance of rain 80%. Tuesday, mostly cloudy with a chance of showers and a slight chance of thunderstorms in the morning, then showers likely and a chance of thunderstorms in the afternoon. Highs in the lower 80s. East winds 10 to 15 miles an hour. Chance of rain 60%. Tuesday night, mostly cloudy. A chance of showers and thunderstorms in the evening. Lows in the upper 60s. Northeast winds up to 10 miles an hour. Chance of rain 30%. And now the extended forecast. Wednesday and Wednesday night, partly cloudy. A chance of showers and thunderstorms. Highs in the upper 80s. Lows around 70. Thursday through Friday night, mostly clear with a slight chance of showers and thunderstorms. Highs in the lower 90s. Lows in the mid 70s. Saturday and Saturday night, mostly clear. A slight chance of showers and thunderstorms. Highs in the lower 90s. Lows in the mid 70s. Sunday and Sunday night, mostly clear. A slight chance of showers and thunderstorms. Highs in the lower 90s. Lows in the mid 70s. For more detailed weather, water, and climate information, please visit our website at weather.gov/Atlanta. The current time is 2:38 a.m. Eastern Daylight Time. Here are the 2 a.m. weather observations from around the area. At Athens, it was mostly cloudy, the temperature was 74 degrees, dew point 74 degrees, relative humidity 100%, wind calm, pressure was 30.08 inches and steady. At Gainesville, with light rain it was 74, wind north at 5. At Winder, it was mostly cloudy. At Greensboro, it was cloudy and 75, wind calm. At Jefferson, it was mostly cloudy and 72, wind calm. At Monroe, it was mostly cloudy. At Albertton, it was mostly cloudy and 73, wind southeast at 3. At Canyon, it was cloudy and 74, wind calm. At Clemson, it was cloudy and 74, wind north at 3. Elsewhere across Georgia, at Atlanta it was mostly cloudy and 75, wind southwest at 7. At Cartersville, the temperature was 75, wind calm.
Burnsville, it was mostly cloudy and 73, wind calm. At Macon, at Rome, with light rain and fog, it was 73, wind southwest at 8. At Augusta, it was mostly cloudy and 75, wind southwest at 6. At Savannah, it was mostly cloudy and 74, wind west at 9. Elsewhere across the region, at Chattanooga, it was mostly cloudy and 73, wind calm. At Asheville, it was mostly cloudy and 69, wind south at 3. At Greenville-Spartanburg, with light rain and fog, it was 71, wind north at 5. 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You can also like your Peachtree City National Weather Service on Facebook or follow NWS Atlanta on Twitter. Here is the hazardous weather outlook. This hazardous weather outlook is for North and Central Georgia. For tonight, scattered thunderstorms will continue this evening. Some storms may become strong to severe and capable of producing gusty to damaging winds, frequent lightning, and localized flash flooding concerns. And now the extended outlook for the period Monday through Saturday. Numerous to widespread thunderstorms are likely on Monday and Tuesday. Some storms may become strong to severe and capable of producing gusty to damaging winds, frequent lightning, and locally heavy rainfall. Scattered afternoon thunderstorms are likely each day through Saturday. Spotter information statement: spotter activation will not be needed through tonight. Here is the official forecast from your National Weather Service for the Athens listening area. Rest of tonight, mostly cloudy with a chance of showers. A chance of thunderstorms after midnight, then a slight chance of thunderstorms late. Near steady temperature in the lower 70s. Light south winds. Chance of rain 30%. Monday, mostly cloudy with a chance of showers and thunderstorms in the morning, then showers and thunderstorms in the afternoon. Highs in the lower 80s. Southeast winds 5 to 10 miles an hour. Chance of rain 80%. Monday night, showers and a chance of thunderstorms in the evening, then a chance of showers and a slight chance of thunderstorms after midnight. Lows in the upper 60s. Northeast winds up to 10 miles an hour. Chance of rain 80%. Tuesday, mostly cloudy with a chance of showers and a slight chance of thunderstorms in the morning, then showers likely and a chance of thunderstorms in the afternoon. Highs in the lower 80s. East winds 10 to 15 miles an hour. Chance of rain 60%. Tuesday night, mostly cloudy. A chance of showers and thunderstorms in the evening. Lows in the upper 60s. Northeast winds up to 10 miles an hour. Chance of rain 30%. And now the extended forecast. Wednesday and Wednesday night, partly cloudy. A chance of showers and thunderstorms. Highs in the upper 80s. Lows around 70. Thursday through Friday night, mostly clear with a slight chance of showers and thunderstorms. Highs in the lower 90s. Lows in the mid 70s. Saturday and Saturday night, mostly clear. A slight chance of showers and thunderstorms. Highs in the lower 90s. Lows in the mid 70s. Sunday and Sunday night, mostly clear. A slight chance of showers and thunderstorms. Highs in the lower 90s. Lows in the mid 70s. For more detailed weather, water, and climate information, please visit our website at weather.gov/Atlanta. The current time is 2:44 a.m. Eastern Daylight.

time. Here are the 2 a.m. weather observations from around the area. At Athens, it was mostly cloudy, the temperature was 74 degrees, dew point 74 degrees, relative humidity 100%, wind calm, pressure was 30.08 inches and steady. At Gainesville, with light rain it was 74, wind north at 5. At Winder, it was mostly cloudy. At Greensboro, it was cloudy and 75, wind calm. At Jefferson, it was mostly cloudy and 72, wind calm. At Monroe, it was mostly cloudy. At Alberton, it was mostly cloudy and 73, wind southeast at 3. At Canyon, it was cloudy and 74, wind calm. At Clemson, it was cloudy and 74, wind north at 3. Elsewhere across Georgia, at Atlanta it was mostly cloudy and 75, wind southwest at 7. At Cartersville, the temperature was 75, wind calm. At Lawrenceville, it was mostly cloudy and 73, wind calm. At Macon. At Rome, with light rain and fog, it was 73, wind southwest at 8. At Augusta, it was mostly cloudy and 75, wind southwest at 6. At Savannah, it was mostly cloudy and 74, wind west at 9. Elsewhere across the region, at Chattanooga, it was mostly cloudy and 73, wind calm. At Asheville, it was mostly cloudy and 69, wind south at 3. At Greenville-Spartanburg, with light rain and fog, it was 71, wind north at 5. Here is the hazardous weather outlook. This hazardous weather outlook is for north and central Georgia. For tonight, scattered thunderstorms will continue this evening. Some storms may become strong to severe and capable of producing gusty to damaging winds, frequent lightning, and localized flash flooding concerns. And now the extended outlook for the period Monday through Saturday. Numerous to widespread thunderstorms are likely on Monday and Tuesday. Some storms may become strong to severe and capable of producing gusty to damaging winds, frequent lightning, and locally heavy rainfall. Scattered afternoon thunderstorms are likely each day through Saturday. Spotter information statement, spotter activation will not be needed through tonight. Here is the official forecast from your National Weather Service for the Athens listening area. Rest of tonight, mostly cloudy with a chance of showers. A chance of thunderstorms after midnight, then a slight chance of thunderstorms late. Near steady temperature in the lower 70s. Light south winds. Chance of rain 30%. Monday, mostly cloudy with a chance of showers and thunderstorms in the morning, then showers and thunderstorms in the afternoon. Highs in the lower 80s. Southeast winds 5 to 10 miles an hour. Chance of rain 80%. Monday night, showers and a chance of thunderstorms in the evening, then a chance of showers and a slight chance of thunderstorms after midnight. Lows in the upper 60s. Northeast winds up to 10 miles an hour. Chance of rain 80%. Tuesday, mostly cloudy with a chance of showers and a slight chance of thunderstorms in the morning, then showers likely and a chance of thunderstorms in the afternoon. Highs in the lower 80s. East winds 10 to 15 miles an hour. Chance of rain 60%. Tuesday night, mostly cloudy. A chance of showers and thunderstorms in the evening. Lows in the upper 60s. Northeast winds up to 10 miles an hour. Chance of rain 30%. And now the extended forecast. Wednesday and Wednesday night, partly cloudy. A chance of showers and thunderstorms. Highs in the upper 80s. Lows around 70. Thursday through Friday night, mostly clear with a slight chance of showers and thunderstorms. Highs in the lower 90s. Lows in the mid-70s. Saturday and Saturday night, mostly clear. A slight chance of showers and thunderstorms. Highs in the lower 90s. Lows in the mid-70s. Sunday and Sunday night, mostly clear. A slight chance of showers and thunderstorms.

highs in the lower 90s, lows in the mid-70s. For more detailed weather, water, and climate information, please visit our website at weather.gov/Atlanta. The current time is 2:49 a.m. Eastern Daylight Time. Here are the 2 a.m. weather observations from around the area. At Athens, it was mostly cloudy. The temperature was 74 degrees, dew point 74 degrees, relative humidity 100%, wind calm, pressure was 30.08 inches and steady. At Gainesville, with light rain it was 74, wind north at 5. At Winder, it was mostly cloudy. At Greensboro, it was cloudy and 75, wind calm. At Jefferson, it was mostly cloudy and 72, wind calm. At Monroe, it was mostly cloudy. At Alberton, it was mostly cloudy and 73, wind southeast at 3. At Canyon, it was cloudy and 74, wind calm. At Clemson, it was cloudy and 74, wind north at 3. Elsewhere across Georgia, at Atlanta it was mostly cloudy and 75, wind southwest at 7. At Cartersville, the temperature was 75, wind calm. At Lawrenceville, it was mostly cloudy and 73, wind calm. At Macon. At Rome, with light rain and fog, it was 73, wind southwest at 8. At Augusta, it was mostly cloudy and 75, wind southwest at 6. At Savannah, it was mostly cloudy and 74, wind west at 9. Elsewhere across the region, at Chattanooga, it was mostly cloudy and 73, wind calm. At Asheville, it was mostly cloudy and 69, wind south at 3. At Greenville-Spartanburg, with light rain and fog, it was 71, wind north at 5. Here is the hazardous weather outlook. This hazardous weather outlook is for north and central Georgia. For tonight, scattered thunderstorms will continue this evening. Some storms may become strong to severe and capable of producing gusty to damaging winds, frequent lightning, and localized flash flooding concerns. And now the extended outlook for the period Monday through Saturday. Numerous to widespread thunderstorms are likely on Monday and Tuesday. Some storms may become strong to severe and capable of producing gusty to damaging winds, frequent lightning, and locally heavy rainfall. Scattered afternoon thunderstorms are likely each day through Saturday. Spotter information statement. Spotter activation will not be needed through tonight. Here is the official forecast from your National Weather Service for the Athens listening area. Rest of tonight, mostly cloudy with a chance of showers. A chance of thunderstorms after midnight, then a slight chance of thunderstorms late. Near steady temperature in the lower 70s. Light south winds. Chance of rain 30%. Monday, mostly cloudy with a chance of showers and thunderstorms in the morning, then showers and thunderstorms in the afternoon. Highs in the lower 80s. Southeast winds 5 to 10 miles an hour. Chance of rain 80%. Monday night, showers and a chance of thunderstorms in the evening, then a chance of showers and a slight chance of thunderstorms after midnight. Lows in the upper 60s. Northeast winds up to 10 miles an hour. Chance of rain 80%. Tuesday, mostly cloudy with a chance of showers and a slight chance of thunderstorms in the morning, then showers likely and a chance of thunderstorms in the afternoon. Highs in the lower 80s. East winds 10 to 15 miles an hour. Chance of rain 60%. Tuesday night, mostly cloudy. A chance of showers and thunderstorms in the evening. Lows in the upper 60s. Northeast winds up to 10 miles an hour. Chance of rain 30%. And now the extended forecast. Wednesday and Wednesday night, partly cloudy. A chance of showers and thunderstorms. Highs in the upper 80s. Lows around 70. Thursday through Friday night, mostly clear with a slight chance of showers and thunderstorms. Highs in the lower 90s. Lows in the mid 70s.
Saturday and Saturday night, mostly clear. A slight chance of showers and thunderstorms. Highs in the lower 90s. Lows in the mid-70s. Sunday and Sunday night, mostly clear. A slight chance of showers and thunderstorms. Highs in the lower 90s. Lows in the mid-70s. For more detailed weather, water, and climate information, please visit our website at weather.gov/Atlanta. The current time is 2:54 a.m. Eastern Daylight Time. Here are the 2 a.m. weather observations from around the area. At Athens, it was mostly cloudy, the temperature was 74 degrees, dew point 74 degrees, relative humidity 100%, wind calm, pressure was 30.08 inches and steady. At Gainesville, with light rain it was 74, wind north at 5. At Winder, it was mostly cloudy. At Greensboro, it was cloudy and 75, wind calm. At Jefferson, it was mostly cloudy and 72, wind calm. At Monroe, it was mostly cloudy. At Alberton, it was mostly cloudy and 73, wind southeast at 3. At Canyon, it was cloudy and 74, wind calm. At Clemson, it was cloudy and 74, wind north at 3. Elsewhere across Georgia, at Atlanta it was mostly cloudy and 75, wind southwest at 7. At Cartersville, the temperature was 75, wind calm. At Lawrenceville, it was mostly cloudy and 73, wind calm. At Macon. At Rome, with light rain and fog, it was 73, wind southwest at 8. At Augusta, it was mostly cloudy and 75, wind southwest at 6. At Savannah, it was mostly cloudy and 74, wind west at 9. Elsewhere across the region, at Chattanooga, it was mostly cloudy and 73, wind calm. At Asheville, it was mostly cloudy and 69, wind south at 3. At Greenville-Spartanburg, with light rain and fog, it was 71, wind north at 5. Here is the hazardous weather outlook. This hazardous weather outlook is for North and Central Georgia. For tonight, scattered thunderstorms will continue this evening. Some storms may become strong to severe and capable of producing gusty to damaging winds, frequent lightning, and localized flash flooding concerns. And now the extended outlook for the period Monday through Saturday. Numerous to widespread thunderstorms are likely on Monday and Tuesday. Some storms may become strong to severe and capable of producing gusty to damaging winds, frequent lightning, and locally heavy rainfall. Scattered afternoon thunderstorms are likely each day through Saturday. Spotter information statement, spotter activation will not be needed through tonight. Here is the official forecast from your National Weather Service for the Athens listening area. Rest of tonight, mostly cloudy with a chance of showers. A chance of thunderstorms after midnight, then a slight chance of thunderstorms late. Near steady temperature in the lower 70s. Light south winds. Chance of rain 30%. Monday, mostly cloudy with a chance of showers and thunderstorms in the morning, then showers and thunderstorms in the afternoon. Highs in the lower 80s. Southeast winds 5 to 10 miles an hour. Chance of rain 80%. Monday night, showers and a chance of thunderstorms in the evening, then a chance of showers and a slight chance of thunderstorms after midnight. Lows in the upper 60s. Northeast winds up to 10 miles an hour. Chance of rain 80%. Tuesday, mostly cloudy with a chance of showers and a slight chance of thunderstorms in the morning, then showers likely and a chance of thunderstorms in the afternoon. Highs in the lower 80s. East winds 10 to 15 miles an hour. Chance of rain 60%. Tuesday night, mostly cloudy. A chance of showers and thunderstorms in the evening. Lows in the upper 60s. Northeast winds up to 10 miles an hour. Chance of rain 30%. And now the extended forecast. Wednesday and Wednesday night, partly cloudy.

a chance of showers and thunderstorms. Highs in the upper 80s. Lows around 70. Thursday through Friday night, mostly clear with a slight chance of showers and thunderstorms. Highs in the lower 90s. Lows in the mid 70s. Saturday and Saturday night, mostly clear. A slight chance of showers and thunderstorms. Highs in the lower 90s. Lows in the mid 70s. Sunday and Sunday night, mostly clear. A slight chance of showers and thunderstorms. Highs in the lower 90s. Lows in the mid 70s. For more detailed weather, water, and climate information, please visit our website at weather.gov/Atlanta. The current time is 3 a.m. Eastern Daylight Time. Here are the 2 a.m. weather observations from around the area. At Athens, it was mostly cloudy. The temperature was 74 degrees, dew point 74 degrees, relative humidity 100%, wind calm, pressure was 30.08 inches and steady. At Gainesville, with light rain it was 74, wind north at 5. At Winder, it was mostly cloudy. At Greensboro, it was cloudy and 75, wind calm. At Jefferson, it was mostly cloudy and 72, wind calm. At Monroe, it was mostly cloudy. At Albertton, it was mostly cloudy and 73, wind southeast at 3. At Canyon, it was cloudy and 74, wind calm. At Clemson, it was cloudy and 74, wind north at 3. Elsewhere across Georgia, at Atlanta it was mostly cloudy and 75, wind southwest at 7. At Cartersville, the temperature was 75, wind calm. At Lawrenceville, it was mostly cloudy and 73, wind calm. At Macon. At Rome, with light rain and fog, it was 73, wind southwest at 8. At Augusta, it was mostly cloudy and 75, wind southwest at 6. At Savannah, it was mostly cloudy and 74, wind west at 9. Elsewhere across the region, at Chattanooga, it was mostly cloudy and 73, wind calm. At Asheville, it was mostly cloudy and 69, wind south at 3. At Greenville-Spartanburg, with light rain and fog, it was 71, wind north at 5. Here is the hazardous weather outlook. This hazardous weather outlook is for North and Central Georgia. For tonight, scattered thunderstorms will continue this evening. Some storms may become strong to severe and capable of producing gusty to damaging winds, frequent lightning, and localized flash flooding concerns. And now the extended outlook for the period Monday through Saturday. Numerous to widespread thunderstorms are likely on Monday and Tuesday. Some storms may become strong to severe and capable of producing gusty to damaging winds, frequent lightning, and locally heavy rainfall. Scattered afternoon thunderstorms are likely each day through Saturday. Spotter information statement. Spotter activation will not be needed through tonight. Here is the official forecast from your National Weather Service for the Athens listening area. Rest of tonight, mostly cloudy with a chance of showers. A chance of thunderstorms after midnight, then a slight chance of thunderstorms late. Near steady temperature in the lower 70s. Light south winds. Chance of rain 30%. Monday, mostly cloudy with a chance of showers and thunderstorms in the morning, then showers and thunderstorms in the afternoon. Highs in the lower 80s. Southeast winds 5 to 10 miles an hour. Chance of rain 80%. Monday night, showers and a chance of thunderstorms in the evening, then a chance of showers and a slight chance of thunderstorms after midnight. Lows in the upper 60s. Northeast winds up to 10 miles an hour. Chance of rain 80%. Tuesday, mostly cloudy with a chance of showers and a slight chance of thunderstorms in the morning, then showers likely and a chance of thunderstorms in the afternoon. Highs in the lower 80s. East winds 10 to 15 miles an hour. Chance of rain 60%. Tuesday night, mostly cloudy.
a chance of showers and thunderstorms in the evening. Lows in the upper 60s. Northeast winds up to 10 miles an hour. Chance of rain 30%. And now the extended forecast. Wednesday and Wednesday night, partly cloudy. A chance of showers and thunderstorms. Highs in the upper 80s. Lows around 70. Thursday through Friday night, mostly clear with a slight chance of showers and thunderstorms. Highs in the lower 90s. Lows in the mid-70s. Saturday and Saturday night, mostly clear. A slight chance of showers and thunderstorms. Highs in the lower 90s. Lows in the mid-70s. Sunday and Sunday night, mostly clear. A slight chance of showers and thunderstorms. Highs in the lower 90s. Lows in the mid-70s. For more detailed weather, water, and climate information, please visit our website at weather.gov/Atlanta. The current time is 3:05 a.m. Eastern Daylight Time. Here are the 3 a.m. weather observations from around the area. At Athens, it was cloudy, the temperature was 75 degrees, dew point 74 degrees, relative humidity 96%, wind calm, pressure was 30.08 inches and steady. At Gainesville, it was mostly cloudy and 73, wind north at 3. At Winder, it was mostly cloudy. At Greensboro, it was partly sunny and 73, wind calm. At Jefferson, with haze, it was 72, wind calm. At Monroe, it was mostly cloudy. At Albertton, it was cloudy and 73, wind calm. At Canyon, it was mostly cloudy and 73, wind calm. At Clemson, it was cloudy and 73, wind north at 3. Elsewhere across Georgia, at Atlanta it was mostly cloudy and 76, wind west at 8. At Cartersville, the temperature was 73, wind calm. At Lawrenceville, it was mostly cloudy and 73, wind calm. At Macon. At Rome, with light rain and fog, it was 72, wind southwest at 3. At Augusta, it was mostly cloudy and 75, wind southwest at 6. At Savannah, it was mostly cloudy and 74, wind west at 6. Elsewhere across the region, at Chattanooga, it was cloudy and 72, wind calm. At Asheville, with light rain it was 69, wind southeast at 6. At Greenville-Spartanburg, with light rain it was 71, wind north at 3. Here is the hazardous weather outlook. This hazardous weather outlook is for North and Central Georgia. For tonight, scattered thunderstorms will continue this evening. Some storms may become strong to severe and capable of producing gusty to damaging winds, frequent lightning, and localized flash flooding concerns. And now the extended outlook for the period Monday through Saturday, numerous to widespread thunderstorms are likely on Monday and Tuesday. Some storms may become strong to severe and capable of producing gusty to damaging winds, frequent lightning, and locally heavy rainfall. Scattered afternoon thunderstorms are likely each day through Saturday. Spotter information statement, spotter activation will not be needed through tonight. Here is the official forecast from your National Weather Service for the Athens listening area. Rest of tonight, mostly cloudy with a chance of showers. A chance of thunderstorms after midnight, then a slight chance of thunderstorms late. Near steady temperature in the lower 70s. Light south winds. Chance of rain 30%. Monday, mostly cloudy with a chance of showers and thunderstorms in the morning, then showers and thunderstorms in the afternoon. Highs in the lower 80s. Southeast winds 5 to 10 miles an hour. Chance of rain 80%. Monday night, showers and a chance of thunderstorms in the evening, then a chance of showers and a slight chance of thunderstorms after midnight. Lows in the upper 60s. Northeast winds up to 10 miles an hour. Chance of rain 80%. Tuesday, mostly cloudy with a chance of showers and a slight

chance of thunderstorms in the morning, then showers likely and a chance of thunderstorms in the afternoon. Highs in the lower 80s. East winds 10 to 15 miles an hour. Chance of rain 60%. Tuesday night, mostly cloudy. A chance of showers and thunderstorms in the evening. Lows in the upper 60s. Northeast winds up to 10 miles an hour. Chance of rain 30%. And now the extended forecast. Wednesday and Wednesday night, partly cloudy. A chance of showers and thunderstorms. Highs in the upper 80s. Lows around 70. Thursday through Friday night, mostly clear with a slight chance of showers and thunderstorms. Highs in the lower 90s. Lows in the mid-70s. Saturday and Saturday night, mostly clear. A slight chance of showers and thunderstorms. Highs in the lower 90s. Lows in the mid-70s. Sunday and Sunday night, mostly clear. A slight chance of showers and thunderstorms. Highs in the lower 90s. Lows in the mid-70s. For more detailed weather, water, and climate information, please visit our website at weather.gov/Atlanta. The current time is 3:10 a.m. Eastern Daylight Time. Here are the 3 a.m. weather observations from around the area. At Athens, it was cloudy, the temperature was 75 degrees, dew point 74 degrees, relative humidity 96%, wind calm, pressure was 30.08 inches and steady. At Gainesville, it was mostly cloudy and 73, wind north at 3. At Winder, it was mostly cloudy. At Greensboro, it was partly sunny and 73, wind calm. At Jefferson, with haze, it was 72, wind calm. At Monroe, it was mostly cloudy. At Albertton, it was cloudy and 73, wind calm. At Canyon, it was mostly cloudy and 73, wind calm. At Clemson, it was cloudy and 73, wind north at 3. Elsewhere across Georgia, at Atlanta it was mostly cloudy and 76, wind west at 8. At Cartersville, the temperature was 73, wind calm. At Lawrenceville, it was mostly cloudy and 73, wind calm. At Macon. At Rome, with light rain and fog, it was 72, wind southwest at 3. At Augusta, it was mostly cloudy and 75, wind southwest at 6. At Savannah, it was mostly cloudy and 74, wind west at 6. Elsewhere across the region, at Chattanooga, it was cloudy and 72, wind calm. At Asheville, with light rain it was 69, wind southeast at 6. At Greenville-Spartanburg, with light rain it was 71, wind north at 3. Here are the 3 a.m. weather observations from around the area. At Athens, it was cloudy, the temperature was 75 degrees, dew point 74 degrees, relative humidity 96%, wind calm, pressure was 30.08 inches and steady. At Gainesville, it was cloudy and 73, wind north at 3. At Winder, it was mostly cloudy. At Greensboro, it was partly sunny and 73, wind calm. At Jefferson, with haze, it was 72, wind calm. At Monroe, it was mostly cloudy. At Albertton, it was cloudy and 73, wind calm. At Canyon, it was mostly cloudy and 73, wind calm. At Clemson, it was cloudy and 73, wind north at 3. Elsewhere across Georgia, at Atlanta it was cloudy and 76, wind west at 8. At Cartersville, the temperature was 73, wind calm. At Lawrenceville, it was mostly cloudy and 73, wind calm. At Macon. At Rome, with light rain and fog, it was 72, wind southwest at 3. At Augusta, it was mostly cloudy and 75, wind southwest at 6. At Savannah, it was partly cloudy and 74, wind west at 6. Elsewhere across the region, at Chattanooga, it was cloudy and 72,

wind calm. At Asheville, with light rain, it was 69, wind southeast at 6. At Greenville Spartanburg, with light rain, it was 71, wind north at 3. Here is the hazardous weather outlook. This hazardous weather outlook is for north and central Georgia. For tonight, scattered thunderstorms will continue this evening. Some storms may become strong to severe and capable of producing gusty to damaging winds, frequent lightning, and localized flash flooding concerns. And now the extended outlook for the period Monday through Saturday. Numerous to widespread thunderstorms are likely on Monday and Tuesday. Some storms may become strong to severe and capable of producing gusty to damaging winds, frequent lightning, and locally heavy rainfall. Scattered afternoon thunderstorms are likely each day through Saturday. Spotter information statement. Spotter activation will not be needed through tonight. Here is the official forecast from your National Weather Service for the Athens listening area. Rest of tonight, mostly cloudy with a chance of showers. A chance of thunderstorms after midnight, then a slight chance of thunderstorms late. Near steady temperature in the lower 70s. Light south winds. Chance of rain 30%. Monday, mostly cloudy with a chance of showers and thunderstorms in the morning, then showers and thunderstorms in the afternoon. Highs in the lower 80s. Southeast winds 5 to 10 miles an hour. Chance of rain 80%. Monday night, showers and a chance of thunderstorms in the evening, then a chance of showers and a slight chance of thunderstorms after midnight. Lows in the upper 60s. Northeast winds up to 10 miles an hour. Chance of rain 80%. Tuesday, mostly cloudy with a chance of showers and a slight chance of thunderstorms in the morning, then showers likely and a chance of thunderstorms in the afternoon. Highs in the lower 80s. East winds 10 to 15 miles an hour. Chance of rain 60%. Tuesday night, mostly cloudy. A chance of showers and thunderstorms in the evening. Lows in the upper 60s. Northeast winds up to 10 miles an hour. Chance of rain 30%. And now the extended forecast. Wednesday and Wednesday night, partly cloudy. A chance of showers and thunderstorms. Highs in the upper 80s. Lows around 70. Thursday through Friday night, mostly clear with a slight chance of showers and thunderstorms. Highs in the lower 90s. Lows in the mid-70s. Saturday and Saturday night, mostly clear. A slight chance of showers and thunderstorms. Highs in the lower 90s. Lows in the mid-70s. Sunday and Sunday night, mostly clear. A slight chance of showers and thunderstorms. Highs in the lower 90s. Lows in the mid-70s. For more detailed weather, water, and climate information, please visit our website at weather.gov/Atlanta. The current time is 3:17 a.m. Eastern Daylight Time. Here are the 3 a.m. weather observations from around the area. At Athens, it was cloudy, the temperature was 75 degrees, dew point 74 degrees, relative humidity 96%, wind calm, pressure was 30.08 inches and steady. At Gainesville, it was cloudy and 73, wind north at 3. At Winder, it was mostly cloudy. At Greensboro, it was partly sunny and 73, wind calm. At Jefferson, with haze, it was 72, wind calm. At Monroe, it was mostly cloudy. At Albertton, it was cloudy and 73, wind calm. At Canyon, it was mostly cloudy and 73, wind calm. At Clemson, it was cloudy and 73, wind north at 3. Elsewhere across Georgia, at Atlanta it was cloudy and 76, wind west at 8. At Cartersville, the temperature was 73, wind calm. At Lawrenceville, it was mostly cloudy and 73, wind calm. At Macon. At Rome, with light rain and fog, it was 72, wind southwest at 3. At Augusta.

storms are likely each day through Saturday. Spotter information statement. Spotter activation will not be needed through tonight. Here is the official forecast from your National Weather Service for the Athens listening area. Rest of tonight, mostly cloudy with a chance of showers. A chance of thunderstorms after midnight, then a slight chance of thunderstorms late. Near steady temperature in the lower 70s. Light south winds. Chance of rain 30%. Monday, mostly cloudy with a chance of showers and thunderstorms in the morning, then showers and thunderstorms in the afternoon. Highs in the lower 80s. Southeast winds 5 to 10 miles an hour. Chance of rain 80%. Monday night, showers and a chance of thunderstorms in the evening, then a chance of showers and a slight chance of thunderstorms after midnight. Lows in the upper 60s. Northeast winds up to 10 miles an hour. Chance of rain 80%. Tuesday, mostly cloudy with a chance of showers and a slight chance of thunderstorms in the morning, then showers likely and a chance of thunderstorms in the afternoon. Highs in the lower 80s. East winds 10 to 15 miles an hour. Chance of rain 60%. Tuesday night, mostly cloudy. A chance of showers and thunderstorms in the evening. Lows in the upper 60s. Northeast winds up to 10 miles an hour. Chance of rain 30%. And now the extended forecast. Wednesday and Wednesday night, partly cloudy. A chance of showers and thunderstorms. Highs in the upper 80s. Lows around 70. Thursday through Friday night, mostly clear with a slight chance of showers and thunderstorms. Highs in the lower 90s. Lows in the mid-70s. Saturday and Saturday night, mostly clear. A slight chance of showers and thunderstorms. Highs in the lower 90s. Lows in the mid-70s. Sunday and Sunday night, mostly clear. A slight chance of showers and thunderstorms. Highs in the lower 90s. Lows in the mid-70s. For more detailed weather, water, and climate information, please visit our website at weather.gov/Atlanta. The current time is 3:23 a.m. Eastern Daylight Time. Here are the 3 a.m. weather observations from around the area. At Athens, it was cloudy, the temperature was 75 degrees, dew point 74 degrees, relative humidity 96%, wind calm, pressure was 30.08 inches and steady. At Gainesville, it was cloudy and 73, wind north at 3. At Winder, it was mostly cloudy. At Greensboro, it was partly sunny and 73, wind calm. At Jefferson, with haze, it was 72, wind calm. At Monroe, it was mostly cloudy. At Albertton, it was cloudy and 73, wind calm. At Canyon, it was mostly cloudy and 73, wind calm. At Clemson, it was cloudy and 73, wind north at 3. Elsewhere across Georgia, at Atlanta it was cloudy and 76, wind west at 8. At Cartersville, the temperature was 73, wind calm. At Lawrenceville, it was mostly cloudy and 73, wind calm. At Macon. At Rome, with light rain and fog, it was 72, wind southwest at 3. At Augusta, it was mostly cloudy and 75, wind southwest at 6. At Savannah, it was partly cloudy and 74, wind west at 6. Elsewhere across the region, at Chattanooga, it was cloudy and 72, wind calm. At Asheville, with light rain it was 69, wind southeast at 6. At Greenville-Spartanburg, with light rain it was 71, wind north at 3. Here is the hazardous weather outlook. This hazardous weather outlook is for North and Central Georgia. For tonight, scattered thunderstorms will continue this evening. Some storms may become strong to severe and capable of producing gusty to damaging winds, frequent lightning, and localized flash flooding concerns. And now the extended outlook for the period Monday through Saturday.

showers to widespread thunderstorms are likely on Monday and Tuesday. Some storms may become strong to severe and capable of producing gusty to damaging winds, frequent lightning, and locally heavy rainfall. Scattered afternoon thunderstorms are likely each day through Saturday. Spotter information statement. Spotter activation will not be needed through tonight. Here is the official forecast from your National Weather Service for the Athens listening area. Rest of tonight, mostly cloudy with a chance of showers. A chance of thunderstorms after midnight, then a slight chance of thunderstorms late. Near steady temperature in the lower 70s. Light south winds. Chance of rain 30%. Monday, mostly cloudy with a chance of showers and thunderstorms in the morning, then showers and thunderstorms in the afternoon. Highs in the lower 80s. Southeast winds 5 to 10 miles an hour. Chance of rain 80%. Monday night, showers and a chance of thunderstorms in the evening, then a chance of showers and a slight chance of thunderstorms after midnight. Lows in the upper 60s. Northeast winds up to 10 miles an hour. Chance of rain 80%. Tuesday, mostly cloudy with a chance of showers and a slight chance of thunderstorms in the morning, then showers likely and a chance of thunderstorms in the afternoon. Highs in the lower 80s. East winds 10 to 15 miles an hour. Chance of rain 60%. Tuesday night, mostly cloudy. A chance of showers and thunderstorms in the evening. Lows in the upper 60s. Northeast winds up to 10 miles an hour. Chance of rain 30%. And now the extended forecast. Wednesday and Wednesday night, partly cloudy. A chance of showers and thunderstorms. Highs in the upper 80s. Lows around 70. Thursday through Friday night, mostly clear with a slight chance of showers and thunderstorms. Highs in the lower 90s. Lows in the mid-70s. Saturday and Saturday night, mostly clear. A slight chance of showers and thunderstorms. Highs in the lower 90s. Lows in the mid-70s. Sunday and Sunday night, mostly clear. A slight chance of showers and thunderstorms. Highs in the lower 90s. Lows in the mid-70s. For more detailed weather, water, and climate information, please visit our website at weather.gov/Atlanta. The current time is 3:28 a.m. Eastern Daylight Time. Here are the 3 a.m. weather observations from around the area. At Athens, it was cloudy, the temperature was 75 degrees, dew point 74 degrees, relative humidity 96%, wind calm, pressure was 30.08 inches and steady. At Gainesville, it was cloudy and 73, wind north at 3. At Winder, it was mostly cloudy. At Greensboro, it was partly sunny and 73, wind calm. At Jefferson, with haze, it was 72, wind calm. At Monroe, it was mostly cloudy. At Albertton, it was cloudy and 73, wind calm. At Canyon, it was mostly cloudy and 73, wind calm. At Clemson, it was cloudy and 73, wind north at 3. Elsewhere across Georgia, at Atlanta it was cloudy and 76, wind west at 8. At Cartersville, the temperature was 73, wind calm. At Lawrenceville, it was mostly cloudy and 73, wind calm. At Macon. At Rome, with light rain and fog, it was 72, wind southwest at 3. At Augusta, it was mostly cloudy and 75, wind southwest at 6. At Savannah, it was partly cloudy and 74, wind west at 6. Elsewhere across the region, at Chattanooga, it was cloudy and 72, wind calm. At Asheville, with light rain it was 69, wind southeast at 6. At Greenville-Spartanburg, with light rain it was 71, wind north at 3. Here is the hazardous weather outlook. This hazardous weather outlook is for North and Central Georgia. For tonight, scattered thunderstorms.

storms will continue this evening. Some storms may become strong to severe and capable of producing gusty to damaging winds, frequent lightning, and localized flash flooding concerns. And now the extended outlook for the period Monday through Saturday. Numerous to widespread thunderstorms are likely on Monday and Tuesday. Some storms may become strong to severe and capable of producing gusty to damaging winds, frequent lightning, and locally heavy rainfall. Scattered afternoon thunderstorms are likely each day through Saturday. Spotter information statement. Spotter activation will not be needed through tonight. Here is the official forecast from your National Weather Service for the Athens listening area. Rest of tonight, mostly cloudy with a chance of showers. A chance of thunderstorms after midnight, then a slight chance of thunderstorms late. Near steady temperature in the lower 70s. Light south winds. Chance of rain 30%. Monday, mostly cloudy with a chance of showers and thunderstorms in the morning, then showers and thunderstorms in the afternoon. Highs in the lower 80s. Southeast winds 5 to 10 miles an hour. Chance of rain 80%. Monday night, showers and a chance of thunderstorms in the evening, then a chance of showers and a slight chance of thunderstorms after midnight. Lows in the upper 60s. Northeast winds up to 10 miles an hour. Chance of rain 80%. Tuesday, mostly cloudy with a chance of showers and a slight chance of thunderstorms in the morning, then showers likely and a chance of thunderstorms in the afternoon. Highs in the lower 80s. East winds 10 to 15 miles an hour. Chance of rain 60%. Tuesday night, mostly cloudy. A chance of showers and thunderstorms in the evening. Lows in the upper 60s. Northeast winds up to 10 miles an hour. Chance of rain 30%. And now the extended forecast. Wednesday and Wednesday night, partly cloudy. A chance of showers and thunderstorms. Highs in the upper 80s. Lows around 70. Thursday through Friday night, mostly clear with a slight chance of showers and thunderstorms. Highs in the lower 90s. Lows in the mid-70s. Saturday and Saturday night, mostly clear. A slight chance of showers and thunderstorms. Highs in the lower 90s. Lows in the mid-70s. Saturday and Saturday night, mostly clear. A slight chance of showers and thunderstorms. Highs in the lower 90s. Lows in the mid-70s. Sunday and Sunday night, mostly clear. A slight chance of showers and thunderstorms. Highs in the lower 90s. Lows in the mid-70s. For more detailed weather, water, and climate information, please visit our website at weather.gov/Atlanta. The current time is 3:33 a.m. Eastern Daylight Time. Here are the 3 a.m. weather observations from around the area. At Athens, it was cloudy, the temperature was 75 degrees, dew point 74 degrees, relative humidity 96%, wind calm, pressure was 30.08 inches and steady. At Gainesville, it was cloudy and 73, wind north at 3. At Winder, it was mostly cloudy. At Greensboro, it was partly sunny and 73, wind calm. At Jefferson, with haze, it was 72, wind calm. At Monroe, it was mostly cloudy. At Albertton, it was cloudy and 73, wind calm. At Canyon, it was mostly cloudy and 73, wind calm. At Clemson, it was cloudy and 73, wind north at 3. Elsewhere across Georgia, at Atlanta it was cloudy and 76, wind west at 8. At Cartersville, the temperature was 73, wind calm. At Lawrenceville, it was mostly cloudy and 73, wind calm. At Macon. At Rome, with light rain and fog, it was 72, wind southwest at 3. At Augusta, it was mostly cloudy and 75, wind southwest at 6. At Savannah, it was partly cloudy and 74, wind west at 6.

elsewhere across the region. At Chattanooga, it was cloudy and 72, wind calm. At Asheville, with light rain, it was 69, wind southeast at 6. At Greenville-Spartanburg, with light rain, it was 71, wind north at 3. Here is the hazardous weather outlook. This hazardous weather outlook is for north and central Georgia. For tonight, scattered thunderstorms will continue this evening. Some storms may become strong to severe and capable of producing gusty to damaging winds, frequent lightning, and localized flash flooding concerns. And now the extended outlook for the period Monday through Saturday. Numerous to widespread thunderstorms are likely on Monday and Tuesday. Some storms may become strong to severe and capable of producing gusty to damaging winds, frequent lightning, and locally heavy rainfall. Scattered afternoon thunderstorms are likely each day through Saturday. Spotter information statement. Spotter activation will not be needed through tonight. Here is the official forecast from your National Weather Service for the Athens listening area. Rest of tonight, mostly cloudy with a chance of showers. A chance of thunderstorms after midnight, then a slight chance of thunderstorms late. Near steady temperature in the lower 70s. Light south winds. Chance of rain 30%. Monday, mostly cloudy with a chance of showers and thunderstorms in the morning, then showers and thunderstorms in the afternoon. Highs in the lower 80s. Southeast winds 5 to 10 miles an hour. Chance of rain 80%. Monday night, showers and a chance of thunderstorms in the evening, then a chance of showers and a slight chance of thunderstorms after midnight. Lows in the upper 60s. Northeast winds up to 10 miles an hour. Chance of rain 80%. Tuesday, mostly cloudy with a chance of showers and a slight chance of thunderstorms in the morning, then showers likely and a chance of thunderstorms in the afternoon. Highs in the lower 80s. East winds 10 to 15 miles an hour. Chance of rain 60%. Tuesday night, mostly cloudy. A chance of showers and thunderstorms in the evening. Lows in the upper 60s. Northeast winds up to 10 miles an hour. Chance of rain 30%. And now the extended forecast. Wednesday and Wednesday night, partly cloudy. A chance of showers and thunderstorms. Highs in the upper 80s. Lows around 70. Thursday through Friday night, mostly clear with a slight chance of showers and thunderstorms. Highs in the lower 90s. Lows in the mid 70s. Saturday and Saturday night, mostly clear. A slight chance of showers and thunderstorms. Highs in the lower 90s. Lows in the mid 70s. Sunday and Sunday night, mostly clear. A slight chance of showers and thunderstorms. Highs in the lower 90s. Lows in the mid 70s. For more detailed weather, water, and climate information, please visit our website at weather.gov/Atlanta. The current time is 3:38 a.m. Eastern Daylight Time. Here are the 3 a.m. weather observations from around the area. At Athens, it was cloudy, the temperature was 75 degrees, dew point 74 degrees, relative humidity 96%, wind calm, pressure was 30.08 inches and steady. At Gainesville, it was cloudy and 73, wind north at 3. At Winder, it was mostly cloudy. At Greensboro, it was partly sunny and 73, wind calm. At Jefferson, with haze, it was 72, wind calm. At Monroe, it was mostly cloudy. At Albertton, it was cloudy and 73, wind calm. At Canyon, it was mostly cloudy and 73, wind calm. At Clemson, it was cloudy and 73, wind north at 3. Elsewhere across Georgia, at Atlanta it was cloudy and 76, wind west at 8. At Cartersville, the temperature was 73, wind calm. At Lawrenceville, it was mostly cloudy and 73, wind calm. At Macon. At Rome,
with light rain and fog. It was 72, wind southwest at 3. At Augusta, it was mostly cloudy and 75, wind southwest at 6. At Savannah, it was partly cloudy and 74, wind west at 6. Elsewhere across the region, at Chattanooga, it was cloudy and 72, wind calm. At Asheville, with light rain, it was 69, wind southeast at 6. At Greenville-Spartanburg, with light rain, it was 71, wind north at 3. 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You can also like your Peachtree City National Weather Service on Facebook or follow NWS Atlanta on Twitter. Here is the hazardous weather outlook. This hazardous weather outlook is for North and Central Georgia. For tonight, scattered thunderstorms will continue this evening. Some storms may become strong to severe and capable of producing gusty to damaging winds, frequent lightning, and localized flash flooding concerns. And now the extended outlook for the period Monday through Saturday. Numerous to widespread thunderstorms are likely on Monday and Tuesday. Some storms may become strong to severe and capable of producing gusty to damaging winds, frequent lightning, and locally heavy rainfall. Scattered afternoon thunderstorms are likely each day through Saturday. Spotter information statement: spotter activation will not be needed through tonight. Here is the official forecast from your National Weather Service for the Athens listening area. Rest of tonight, mostly cloudy with a chance of showers. A chance of thunderstorms after midnight, then a slight chance of thunderstorms late. Near steady temperature in the lower 70s. Light south winds. Chance of rain 30%. Monday, mostly cloudy with a chance of showers and thunderstorms in the morning, then showers and thunderstorms in the afternoon. Highs in the lower 80s. Southeast winds 5 to 10 miles an hour. Chance of rain 80%. Monday night, showers and a chance of thunderstorms in the evening, then a chance of showers and a slight chance of thunderstorms after midnight. Lows in the upper 60s. Northeast winds up to 10 miles an hour. Chance of rain 80%. Tuesday, mostly cloudy with a chance of showers and a slight chance of thunderstorms in the morning, then showers likely and a chance of thunderstorms in the afternoon. Highs in the lower 80s. East winds 10 to 15 miles an hour. Chance of rain 60%. Tuesday night, mostly cloudy. A chance of showers and thunderstorms in the evening. Lows in the upper 60s. Northeast winds up to 10 miles an hour. Chance of rain 30%. And now the extended forecast. Wednesday and Wednesday night, partly cloudy. A chance of showers and thunderstorms. Highs in the upper 80s. Lows around 70. Thursday through Friday night, mostly clear with a slight chance of showers and thunderstorms. Highs in the lower 90s. Lows in the mid-70s. Saturday and Saturday night, mostly clear. A slight chance of showers and thunderstorms. Highs in the lower 90s. Lows in the mid-70s. Sunday and Sunday night, mostly clear. A slight chance of showers and thunderstorms. Highs in the lower 90s. Lows in the mid-70s. For more detailed weather, water, and climate information, please visit our website at weather.gov/Atlanta. The current time is 3:45 a.m. Eastern Daylight Time. Here are the 3 a.m. weather observations from around the area. At Athens, it was cloudy, the temperature was 75 degrees.

Dew point 74 degrees. Relative humidity 96%. Wind calm. Pressure was 30.08 inches and steady. At Gainesville, it was cloudy and 73. Wind north at 3. At Winder, it was mostly cloudy. At Greensboro, it was partly sunny and 73, wind calm. At Jefferson, with haze, it was 72, wind calm. At Monroe, it was mostly cloudy. At Alberton, it was cloudy and 73, wind calm. At Canyon, it was mostly cloudy and 73, wind calm. At Clemson, it was cloudy and 73, wind north at 3. Elsewhere across Georgia, at Atlanta it was cloudy and 76, wind west at 8. At Cartersville, the temperature was 73, wind calm. At Lawrenceville, it was mostly cloudy and 73, wind calm. At Macon. At Rome, with light rain and fog, it was 72, wind southwest at 3. At Augusta, it was mostly cloudy and 75, wind southwest at 6. At Savannah, it was partly cloudy and 74, wind west at 6. Elsewhere across the region, at Chattanooga, it was cloudy and 72, wind calm. At Asheville, with light rain, it was 69, wind southeast at 6. At Greenville-Spartanburg, with light rain, it was 71, wind north at 3. Here is the hazardous weather outlook. This hazardous weather outlook is for North and Central Georgia. For tonight, scattered thunderstorms will continue this evening. Some storms may become strong to severe and capable of producing gusty to damaging winds, frequent lightning, and localized flash flooding concerns. And now the extended outlook for the period Monday through Saturday. Numerous to widespread thunderstorms are likely on Monday and Tuesday. Some storms may become strong to severe and capable of producing gusty to damaging winds, frequent lightning, and locally heavy rainfall. Scattered afternoon thunderstorms are likely each day through Saturday. Spotter information statement. Spotter activation will not be needed through tonight. Here is the official forecast from your National Weather Service for the Athens listening area. Rest of tonight, mostly cloudy with a chance of showers. A chance of thunderstorms after midnight, then a slight chance of thunderstorms late. Near steady temperature in the lower 70s. Light south winds. Chance of rain 30%. Monday, mostly cloudy with a chance of showers and thunderstorms in the morning, then showers and thunderstorms in the afternoon. Highs in the lower 80s. Southeast winds 5 to 10 miles an hour. Chance of rain 80%. Monday night, showers and a chance of thunderstorms in the evening, then a chance of showers and a slight chance of thunderstorms after midnight. Lows in the upper 60s. Northeast winds up to 10 miles an hour. Chance of rain 80%. Tuesday, mostly cloudy with a chance of showers and a slight chance of thunderstorms in the morning, then showers likely and a chance of thunderstorms in the afternoon. Highs in the lower 80s. East winds 10 to 15 miles an hour. Chance of rain 60%. Tuesday night, mostly cloudy. A chance of showers and thunderstorms in the evening. Lows in the upper 60s. Northeast winds up to 10 miles an hour. Chance of rain 30%. And now the extended forecast. Wednesday and Wednesday night, partly cloudy. A chance of showers and thunderstorms. Highs in the upper 80s. Lows around 70. Thursday through Friday night, mostly clear with a slight chance of showers and thunderstorms. Highs in the lower 90s. Lows in the mid-70s. Saturday and Saturday night, mostly clear. A slight chance of showers and thunderstorms. Highs in the lower 90s. Lows in the mid-70s. Sunday and Sunday night, mostly clear. A slight chance of showers and thunderstorms. Highs in the lower 90s. Lows in the mid-70s. For more detailed weather, water, and climate information, please visit our website at weather.gov
Atlanta. The current time is 3:50 a.m. Eastern Daylight Time. Here are the 3 a.m. weather observations from around the area. At Athens, it was cloudy, the temperature was 75 degrees, dew point 74 degrees, relative humidity 96%, wind calm, pressure was 30.08 inches and steady. At Gainesville, it was cloudy and 73, wind north at 3. At Winder, it was mostly cloudy. At Greensboro, it was partly sunny and 73, wind calm. At Jefferson, with haze, it was 72, wind calm. At Monroe, it was mostly cloudy. At Albertton, it was cloudy and 73, wind calm. At Canyon, it was mostly cloudy and 73, wind calm. At Clemson, it was cloudy and 73, wind north at 3. Elsewhere across Georgia, at Atlanta it was cloudy and 76, wind west at 8. At Cartersville, the temperature was 73, wind calm. At Lawrenceville, it was mostly cloudy and 73, wind calm. At Macon. At Rome, with light rain and fog, it was 72, wind southwest at 3. At Augusta, it was mostly cloudy and 75, wind southwest at 6. At Savannah, it was partly cloudy and 74, wind west at 6. Elsewhere across the region, at Chattanooga, it was cloudy and 72, wind calm. At Asheville, with light rain it was 69, wind southeast at 6. At Greenville-Spartanburg, with light rain it was 71, wind north at 3. Here is the hazardous weather outlook. This hazardous weather outlook is for North and Central Georgia. For tonight, scattered thunderstorms will continue this evening. Some storms may become strong to severe and capable of producing gusty to damaging winds, frequent lightning, and localized flash flooding concerns. And now the extended outlook for the period Monday through Saturday. Numerous to widespread thunderstorms are likely on Monday and Tuesday. Some storms may become strong to severe and capable of producing gusty to damaging winds, frequent lightning, and locally heavy rainfall. Scattered afternoon thunderstorms are likely each day through Saturday. Spotter information statement, spotter activation will not be needed through tonight. Here is the official forecast from your National Weather Service for the Athens listening area. Rest of tonight, mostly cloudy with a chance of showers. A chance of thunderstorms after midnight, then a slight chance of thunderstorms late. Near steady temperature in the lower 70s. Light south winds. Chance of rain 30%. Monday, mostly cloudy with a chance of showers and thunderstorms in the morning, then showers and thunderstorms in the afternoon. Highs in the lower 80s. Southeast winds 5 to 10 miles an hour. Chance of rain 80%. Monday night, showers and a chance of thunderstorms in the evening, then a chance of showers and a slight chance of thunderstorms after midnight. Lows in the upper 60s. Northeast winds up to 10 miles an hour. Chance of rain 80%. Tuesday, mostly cloudy with a chance of showers and a slight chance of thunderstorms in the morning, then showers likely and a chance of thunderstorms in the afternoon. Highs in the lower 80s. East winds 10 to 15 miles an hour. Chance of rain 60%. Tuesday night, mostly cloudy. A chance of showers and thunderstorms in the evening. Lows in the upper 60s. Northeast winds up to 10 miles an hour. Chance of rain 30%. And now the extended forecast. Wednesday and Wednesday night, partly cloudy. A chance of showers and thunderstorms. Highs in the upper 80s. Lows around 70. Thursday through Friday night, mostly clear with a slight chance of showers and thunderstorms. Highs in the lower 90s. Lows in the mid-70s. Saturday and Saturday night, mostly clear. A slight chance of showers and thunderstorms. Highs in the lower 90s. Lows in the mid-70s. Sunday and Sunday night,
mostly clear.

a slight chance of showers and thunderstorms. Highs in the lower 90s. Lows in the mid-70s. For more detailed weather, water, and climate information, please visit our website at weather.gov/Atlanta. The current time is 3:55 a.m. Eastern Daylight Time. Here are the 3 a.m. weather observations from around the area. At Athens, it was cloudy, the temperature was 75 degrees, dew point 74 degrees, relative humidity 96%, wind calm, pressure was 30.08 inches and steady. At Gainesville, it was cloudy and 73, wind north at 3. At Winder, it was mostly cloudy. At Greensboro, it was partly sunny and 73, wind calm. At Jefferson, with haze, it was 72, wind calm. At Monroe, it was mostly cloudy. At Albertton, it was cloudy and 73, wind calm. At Canyon, it was mostly cloudy and 73, wind calm. At Clemson, it was cloudy and 73, wind north at 3. Elsewhere across Georgia, at Atlanta it was cloudy and 76, wind west at 8. At Cartersville, the temperature was 73, wind calm. At Lawrenceville, it was mostly cloudy and 73, wind calm. At Macon. At Rome, with light rain and fog, it was 72, wind southwest at 3. At Augusta, it was mostly cloudy and 75, wind southwest at 6. At Savannah, it was partly cloudy and 74, wind west at 6. Elsewhere across the region, at Chattanooga, it was cloudy and 72, wind calm. At Asheville, with light rain it was 69, wind southeast at 6. At Greenville-Spartanburg, with light rain it was 71, wind north at 3. Here is the hazardous weather outlook. This hazardous weather outlook is for North and Central Georgia. For tonight, scattered thunderstorms will continue this evening. Some storms may become strong to severe and capable of producing gusty to damaging winds, frequent lightning, and localized flash flooding concerns. And now the extended outlook for the period Monday through Saturday. Numerous to widespread thunderstorms are likely on Monday and Tuesday. Some storms may become strong to severe and capable of producing gusty to damaging winds, frequent lightning, and locally heavy rainfall. Scattered afternoon thunderstorms are likely each day through Saturday. Spotter information statement. Spotter activation will not be needed through tonight. Here is the official forecast from your National Weather Service for the Athens listening area. Rest of tonight, mostly cloudy with a chance of showers. A chance of thunderstorms after midnight, then a slight chance of thunderstorms late. Near steady temperature in the lower 70s. Light south winds. Chance of rain 30%. Monday, mostly cloudy with a chance of showers and thunderstorms in the morning, then showers and thunderstorms in the afternoon. Highs in the lower 80s. Southeast winds 5 to 10 miles an hour. Chance of rain 80%. Monday night, showers and a chance of thunderstorms in the evening, then a chance of showers and a slight chance of thunderstorms after midnight. Lows in the upper 60s. Northeast winds up to 10 miles an hour. Chance of rain 80%. Tuesday, mostly cloudy with a chance of showers and a slight chance of thunderstorms in the morning, then showers likely and a chance of thunderstorms in the afternoon. Highs in the lower 80s. East winds 10 to 15 miles an hour. Chance of rain 60%. Tuesday night, mostly cloudy. A chance of showers and thunderstorms in the evening. Lows in the upper 60s. Northeast winds up to 10 miles an hour. Chance of rain 30%. And now the extended forecast. Wednesday and Wednesday night, partly cloudy. A chance of showers and thunderstorms. Highs in the upper 80s. Lows around 70. Thursday through Friday night, mostly clear with a slight chance of showers and thunderstorms. Highs in the lower 90s. Lows in the mid 70s.

Saturday and Saturday night, mostly clear. A slight chance of showers and thunderstorms. Highs in the lower 90s. Lows in the mid-70s. Sunday and Sunday night, mostly clear. A slight chance of showers and thunderstorms. Highs in the lower 90s. Lows in the mid-70s. For more detailed weather, water, and climate information, please visit our website at weather.gov/Atlanta. The current time is 4 a.m. Eastern Daylight Time. Here are the 3 a.m. weather observations from around the area. At Athens, it was cloudy, the temperature was 75 degrees, dew point 74 degrees, relative humidity 96%, wind calm, pressure was 30.08 inches and steady. At Gainesville, it was cloudy and 73, wind north at 3. At Winder, it was mostly cloudy. At Greensboro, it was partly sunny and 73, wind calm. At Jefferson, with haze, it was 72, wind calm. At Monroe, it was mostly cloudy. At Alberton, it was cloudy and 73, wind calm. At Canyon, it was mostly cloudy and 73, wind calm. At Clemson, it was cloudy and 73, wind north at 3. Elsewhere across Georgia, at Atlanta it was cloudy and 76, wind west at 8. At Cartersville, the temperature was 73, wind calm. At Lawrenceville, it was mostly cloudy and 73, wind calm. At Macon. At Rome, with light rain and fog, it was 72, wind southwest at 3. At Augusta, it was mostly cloudy and 75, wind southwest at 6. At Savannah, it was partly cloudy and 74, wind west at 6. Elsewhere across the region, at Chattanooga, it was cloudy and 72, wind calm. At Asheville, with light rain, it was 69, wind southeast at 6. At Greenville-Spartanburg, with light rain, it was 71, wind north at 3. Here is the hazardous weather outlook. This hazardous weather outlook is for North and Central Georgia. For tonight, scattered thunderstorms will continue this evening. Some storms may become strong to severe and capable of producing gusty to damaging winds, frequent lightning, and localized flash flooding concerns. And now the extended outlook for the period Monday through Saturday. Numerous to widespread thunderstorms are likely on Monday and Tuesday. Some storms may become strong to severe and capable of producing gusty to damaging winds, frequent lightning, and locally heavy rainfall. Scattered afternoon thunderstorms are likely each day through Saturday. Spotter information statement. Spotter activation will not be needed through tonight. Here is the official forecast from your National Weather Service for the Athens listening area. Rest of tonight, mostly cloudy with a chance of showers. A chance of thunderstorms after midnight, then a slight chance of thunderstorms late. Near steady temperature in the lower 70s. Light south winds. Chance of rain 30%. Monday, mostly cloudy with a chance of showers and thunderstorms in the morning, then showers and thunderstorms in the afternoon. Highs in the lower 80s. Southeast winds 5 to 10 miles an hour. Chance of rain 80%. Monday night, showers and a chance of thunderstorms in the evening, then a chance of showers and a slight chance of thunderstorms after midnight. Lows in the upper 60s. Northeast winds up to 10 miles an hour. Chance of rain 80%. Tuesday, mostly cloudy with a chance of showers and a slight chance of thunderstorms in the morning, then showers likely and a chance of thunderstorms in the afternoon. Highs in the lower 80s. East winds 10 to 15 miles an hour. Chance of rain 60%. Tuesday night, mostly cloudy. A chance of showers and thunderstorms in the evening. Lows in the upper 60s. Northeast winds up to 10 miles an hour. Chance of rain 30%. And now the extended forecast. Wednesday and Wednesday night, partly cloudy. A chance of showers and thunderstorms.
highs in the upper 80s, lows around 70. Thursday through Friday night, mostly clear with a slight chance of showers and thunderstorms. Highs in the lower 90s, lows in the mid 70s. Saturday and Saturday night, mostly clear. A slight chance of showers and thunderstorms. Highs in the lower 90s, lows in the mid 70s. Sunday and Sunday night, mostly clear. A slight chance of showers and thunderstorms. Highs in the lower 90s, lows in the mid 70s. For more detailed weather, water, and climate information, please visit our website at weather.gov/Atlanta. The current time is 4:06 a.m. Eastern Daylight Time. Here are the 4 a.m. weather observations from around the area. At Athens, it was mostly cloudy. The temperature was 75 degrees, dew point 74 degrees, relative humidity 96%, wind northwest at 3 miles an hour, pressure was 30.06 inches and falling. At Gainesville, it was cloudy and 72, wind calm. At Winder, it was mostly cloudy. At Greensboro, it was partly sunny and 73, wind calm. At Jefferson, with haze, it was 72, wind west at 3. At Monroe, it was mostly cloudy. At Albertton, it was cloudy and 73, wind calm. At Canyon, with fog, it was 73, wind calm. At Clemson, with light rain, it was 73, wind east at 6. Elsewhere across Georgia, at Atlanta, it was mostly cloudy and 74, wind west at 6. At Cartersville, the temperature was 73, wind calm. At Lawrenceville, it was mostly cloudy and 72, wind calm. At Macon. At Rome, it was mostly cloudy and 72, wind calm. At Augusta, it was mostly cloudy and 75, wind west at 3. At Savannah, it was mostly cloudy and 74, wind calm. Elsewhere across the region, at Chattanooga, with light rain it was 72, wind calm. At Asheville, it was cloudy and 67, wind southeast at 3. At Greenville-Spartanburg, it was mostly cloudy and 71, wind north at 6. Here is the hazardous weather outlook. This hazardous weather outlook is for north and central Georgia. For tonight, scattered thunderstorms will continue this evening. Some storms may become strong to severe and capable of producing gusty to damaging winds, frequent lightning, and localized flash flooding concerns. And now the extended outlook for the period Monday through Saturday. Numerous to widespread thunderstorms are likely on Monday and Tuesday. Some storms may become strong to severe and capable of producing gusty to damaging winds, frequent lightning, and locally heavy rainfall. Scattered afternoon thunderstorms are likely each day through Saturday. Spotter information statement, spotter activation will not be needed through tonight. Here is the official forecast from your National Weather Service for the Athens listening area. Rest of tonight, mostly cloudy with a chance of showers. A chance of thunderstorms after midnight, then a slight chance of thunderstorms late. Near steady temperature in the lower 70s. Light south winds. Chance of rain 30%. Monday, mostly cloudy with a chance of showers and thunderstorms in the morning, then showers and thunderstorms in the afternoon. Highs in the lower 80s. Southeast winds 5 to 10 miles an hour. Chance of rain 80%. Monday night, showers and a chance of thunderstorms in the evening, then a chance of showers and a slight chance of thunderstorms after midnight. Lows in the upper 60s. Northeast winds up to 10 miles an hour. Chance of rain 80%. Tuesday, mostly cloudy with a chance of showers and a slight chance of thunderstorms in the morning, then showers likely and a chance of thunderstorms in the afternoon. Highs in the lower 80s. East winds 10 to 15 miles an hour. Chance of rain 60%. Tuesday night, mostly cloudy. A chance of showers and thunderstorms in the evening.

lows in the upper 60s. Northeast winds up to 10 miles an hour. Chance of rain 30%. And now the extended forecast. Wednesday and Wednesday night, partly cloudy. A chance of showers and thunderstorms. Highs in the upper 80s. Lows around 70. Thursday through Friday night, mostly clear with a slight chance of showers and thunderstorms. Highs in the lower 90s. Lows in the mid-70s. Saturday and Saturday night, mostly clear. A slight chance of showers and thunderstorms. Highs in the lower 90s. Lows in the mid-70s. Sunday and Sunday night, mostly clear. A slight chance of showers and thunderstorms. Highs in the lower 90s. Lows in the mid-70s. For more detailed weather, water, and climate information, please visit our website at weather.gov/Atlanta. The current time is 4:11 a.m. Eastern Daylight Time. Here are the 4 a.m. weather observations from around the area. At Athens, it was cloudy, the temperature was 75 degrees, dew point 74 degrees, relative humidity 96%, wind northwest at 3 miles an hour, pressure was 30.06 inches and falling. At Gainesville, it was cloudy and 72, wind calm. At Winder, it was cloudy. At Greensboro, it was partly sunny and 73, wind calm. At Jefferson, with haze, it was 72, wind west at 3. At Monroe, it was cloudy. At Albertton, it was cloudy and 73, wind calm. At Canyon, with fog, it was 73, wind calm. At Clemson, with light rain, it was 73, wind east at 6. Elsewhere across Georgia, at Atlanta, it was cloudy and 74, wind west at 6. At Cartersville, the temperature was 73, wind calm. At Lawrenceville, it was mostly cloudy and 72, wind calm. At Macon. At Rome, it was mostly cloudy and 72, wind calm. At Augusta, it was cloudy and 75, wind west at 3. At Savannah, it was mostly cloudy and 74, wind calm. Elsewhere across the region, at Chattanooga, with light rain it was 72, wind calm. At Asheville, it was cloudy and 67, wind southeast at 3. At Greenville-Spartanburg, it was cloudy and 71, wind north at 6. Here is the hazardous weather outlook. This hazardous weather outlook is for North and Central Georgia. For tonight, scattered thunderstorms will continue this evening. Some storms may become strong to severe and capable of producing gusty to damaging winds, frequent lightning, and localized flash flooding concerns. And now the extended outlook for the period Monday through Saturday, numerous to widespread thunderstorms are likely on Monday and Tuesday. Some storms may become strong to severe and capable of producing gusty to damaging winds, frequent lightning, and locally heavy rainfall. Scattered afternoon thunderstorms are likely each day through Saturday. Spotter information statement, spotter activation will not be needed through tonight. Here is the official forecast from your National Weather Service for the Athens listening area. Rest of tonight, mostly cloudy with a chance of showers. A chance of thunderstorms after midnight, then a slight chance of thunderstorms late. Near steady temperature in the lower 70s. Light south winds. Chance of rain 30%. Monday, mostly cloudy with a chance of showers and thunderstorms in the morning, then showers and thunderstorms in the afternoon. Highs in the lower 80s. Southeast winds 5 to 10 miles an hour. Chance of rain 80%. Monday night, showers and a chance of thunderstorms in the evening, then a chance of showers and a slight chance of thunderstorms after midnight. Lows in the upper 60s. Northeast winds up to 10 miles an hour. Chance of rain 80%. Tuesday, mostly cloudy with a chance of showers and a slight chance of thunderstorms in the morning, then showers likely and a chance of thunderstorms in the afternoon. Highs in the

Lower 80s. East winds 10 to 15 miles an hour. Chance of rain 60%. Tuesday night, mostly cloudy. A chance of showers and thunderstorms in the evening. Lows in the upper 60s. Northeast winds up to 10 miles an hour. Chance of rain 30%. And now the extended forecast. Wednesday and Wednesday night, partly cloudy. A chance of showers and thunderstorms. Highs in the upper 80s. Lows around 70. Thursday through Friday night, mostly clear with a slight chance of showers and thunderstorms. Highs in the lower 90s. Lows in the mid 70s. Saturday and Saturday night, mostly clear. A slight chance of showers and thunderstorms. Highs in the lower 90s. Lows in the mid 70s. Sunday and Sunday night, mostly clear. A slight chance of showers and thunderstorms. Highs in the lower 90s. Lows in the mid 70s. For more detailed weather, water, and climate information, please visit our website at weather.gov/Atlanta. The current time is 4:16 a.m. Eastern Daylight Time. Here are the 4 a.m. weather observations from around the area. At Athens, it was cloudy, the temperature was 75 degrees, dew point 74 degrees, relative humidity 96%, wind northwest at 3 miles an hour, pressure was 30.06 inches and falling. At Gainesville, it was cloudy and 72, wind calm. At Winder, it was cloudy. At Greensboro, it was partly sunny and 73, wind calm. At Jefferson, with haze, it was 72, wind west at 3. At Monroe, it was cloudy. At Albertton, it was cloudy and 73, wind calm. At Canyon, with fog, it was 73, wind calm. At Clemson, with light rain, it was 73, wind east at 6. Elsewhere across Georgia, at Atlanta it was cloudy and 74, wind west at 6. At Cartersville, the temperature was 73, wind calm. At Lawrenceville, it was mostly cloudy and 72, wind calm. At Macon. At Rome, it was mostly cloudy and 72, wind calm. At Augusta, it was cloudy and 75, wind west at 3. At Savannah, it was mostly cloudy and 74, wind calm. Elsewhere across the region, at Chattanooga, with light rain it was 72, wind calm. At Asheville, it was cloudy and 67, wind southeast at 3. At Greenville-Spartanburg, it was cloudy and 71, wind north at 6. Here is the hazardous weather outlook. This hazardous weather outlook is for North and Central Georgia. For tonight, scattered thunderstorms will continue this evening. Some storms may become strong to severe and capable of producing gusty to damaging winds, frequent lightning, and localized flash flooding concerns. And now the extended outlook for the period Monday through Saturday, numerous to widespread thunderstorms are likely on Monday and Tuesday. Some storms may become strong to severe and capable of producing gusty to damaging winds, frequent lightning, and locally heavy rainfall. Scattered afternoon thunderstorms are likely each day through Saturday. Spotter information statement, spotter activation will not be needed through tonight. Here is the official forecast from your National Weather Service for the Athens listening area. Rest of tonight, mostly cloudy with a chance of showers. A chance of thunderstorms after midnight, then a slight chance of thunderstorms late. Near steady temperature in the lower 70s. Light south winds. Chance of rain 30%. Monday, mostly cloudy with a chance of showers and thunderstorms in the morning, then showers and thunderstorms in the afternoon. Highs in the lower 80s. Southeast winds 5 to 10 miles an hour. Chance of rain 80%. Monday night, showers and a chance of thunderstorms in the evening, then a chance of showers and a slight chance of thunderstorms after midnight. Lows in the upper 60s. Northeast winds up to 10 miles an hour.

lows around 70. Thursday through Friday night, mostly clear with a slight chance of showers and thunderstorms. Highs in the lower 90s. Lows in the mid-70s. Saturday and Saturday night, mostly clear. A slight chance of showers and thunderstorms. Highs in the lower 90s. Lows in the mid-70s. Sunday and Sunday night, mostly clear. A slight chance of showers and thunderstorms. Highs in the lower 90s. Lows in the mid-70s. For more detailed weather, water, and climate information, please visit our website at weather.gov/Atlanta. The current time is 4:21 a.m. Eastern Daylight Time. Here are the 4 a.m. weather observations from around the area. At Athens, it was cloudy, the temperature was 75 degrees, dew point 74 degrees, relative humidity 96%, wind northwest at 3 miles an hour, pressure was 30.06 inches and falling. At Gainesville, it was cloudy and 72, wind calm. At Winder, it was cloudy. At Greensboro, it was partly sunny and 73, wind calm. At Jefferson, with haze, it was 72, wind west at 3. At Monroe, it was cloudy. At Albertton, it was cloudy and 73, wind calm. At Canyon, with fog, it was 73, wind calm. At Clemson, with light rain, it was 73, wind east at 6. Elsewhere across Georgia, at Atlanta it was cloudy and 74, wind west at 6. At Cartersville, the temperature was 73, wind calm. At Lawrenceville, it was mostly cloudy and 72, wind calm. At Macon. At Rome, it was mostly cloudy and 72, wind calm. At Augusta, it was cloudy and 75, wind west at 3. At Savannah, it was mostly cloudy and 74, wind calm. Elsewhere across the region, at Chattanooga, with light rain it was 72, wind calm. At Asheville, it was cloudy and 67, wind southeast at 3. At Greenville-Spartanburg, it was cloudy and 71, wind north at 6. Here is the hazardous weather outlook. This hazardous weather outlook is for North and Central Georgia. For tonight, scattered thunderstorms will continue this evening. Some storms may become strong to severe and capable of producing gusty to damaging winds, frequent lightning, and localized flash flooding concerns. And now the extended outlook for the period Monday through Saturday. Numerous to widespread thunderstorms are likely on Monday and Tuesday. Some storms may become strong to severe and capable of producing gusty to damaging winds, frequent lightning, and locally heavy rainfall. Scattered afternoon thunderstorms are likely each day through Saturday. Spotter information statement, spotter activation will not be needed through tonight. Here is the official forecast from your National Weather Service for the Athens listening area. Rest of tonight, mostly cloudy with a chance of showers. A chance of thunderstorms after midnight, then a slight chance of thunderstorms late. Near steady temperature in the lower 70s. Light south winds. Chance of rain 30%. Monday, mostly cloudy with a chance of showers and thunderstorms in the morning, then showers and thunderstorms in the afternoon. Highs in the lower 80s. Southeast winds 5 to 10 miles an hour. Chance of rain 80%. Monday night, showers and a chance of thunderstorms in the evening, then a chance of showers and a slight chance of thunderstorms after midnight. Lows in the upper 60s. Northeast winds up to 10 miles an hour. Chance of rain 80%. Tuesday, mostly cloudy with a chance of showers and a slight chance of thunderstorms in the morning, then showers likely and a chance of thunderstorms in the afternoon. Highs in the lower 80s. East winds 10 to 15 miles an hour. Chance of rain 60%. Tuesday night, mostly cloudy. A chance of showers and thunderstorms in the evening. Lows in the upper 60s. Northeast winds up to 10 miles

an hour. Chance of rain 30%. And now the extended forecast. Wednesday and Wednesday night, partly cloudy. A chance of showers and thunderstorms. Highs in the upper 80s. Lows around 70. Thursday through Friday night, mostly clear with a slight chance of showers and thunderstorms. Highs in the lower 90s. Lows in the mid 70s. Saturday and Saturday night, mostly clear. A slight chance of showers and thunderstorms. Highs in the lower 90s. Lows in the mid 70s. Sunday and Sunday night, mostly clear. A slight chance of showers and thunderstorms. Highs in the lower 90s. Lows in the mid 70s. For more detailed weather, water, and climate information, please visit our website at weather.gov/Atlanta. The current time is 4:27 a.m. Eastern Daylight Time. Here are the 4 a.m. weather observations from around the area. At Athens, it was cloudy, the temperature was 75 degrees, dew point 74 degrees, relative humidity 96%, wind northwest at 3 miles an hour, pressure was 30.06 inches and falling. At Gainesville, it was cloudy and 72, wind calm. At Winder, it was cloudy. At Greensboro, it was partly sunny and 73, wind calm. At Jefferson, with haze, it was 72, wind west at 3. At Monroe, it was cloudy. At Albertton, it was cloudy and 73, wind calm. At Canyon, with fog, it was 73, wind calm. At Clemson, with light rain, it was 73, wind east at 6. Elsewhere across Georgia, at Atlanta, it was cloudy and 74, wind west at 6. At Cartersville, the temperature was 73, wind calm. At Lawrenceville, it was mostly cloudy and 72, wind calm. At Macon. At Rome, it was mostly cloudy and 72, wind calm. At Augusta, it was cloudy and 75, wind west at 3. At Savannah, it was mostly cloudy and 74, wind calm. Elsewhere across the region, at Chattanooga, with light rain it was 72, wind calm. At Asheville, it was cloudy and 67, wind southeast at 3. At Greenville-Spartanburg, it was cloudy and 71, wind north at 6. Here is the hazardous weather outlook. This hazardous weather outlook is for North and Central Georgia. For tonight, scattered thunderstorms will continue this evening. Some storms may become strong to severe and capable of producing gusty to damaging winds, frequent lightning, and localized flash flooding concerns. And now the extended outlook for the period Monday through Saturday. Numerous to widespread thunderstorms are likely on Monday and Tuesday. Some storms may become strong to severe and capable of producing gusty to damaging winds, frequent lightning, and locally heavy rainfall. Scattered afternoon thunderstorms are likely each day through Saturday. Spotter information statement, spotter activation will not be needed through tonight. The Athens climate summary for yesterday, July 12, 2026. Yesterday's high temperature of 91 degrees occurred at 1:12 p.m. The normal high is 92. The record high is 108 degrees, which was set in 1930. Yesterday's low temperature of 72 degrees occurred at 1:34 p.m. The normal low is 70. The record low is 59 degrees, which was set in 1963. 0.64 inches of precipitation fell yesterday, which brings the monthly total to 1.88 inches. This is 0.11 inches above the normal amount of 1.77 inches for July. The total precipitation for the year now stands at 24.77 inches, which is 1.77 inches below normal. Sunrise today is at 6:32 a.m. and sunset is at 8:46 p.m. Here is the official forecast from your National Weather Service for the Athens listening area. Rest of tonight, mostly cloudy with a chance of showers. A chance of thunderstorms after midnight,

then a slight chance of thunderstorms late. Near steady temperature in the lower 70s. Light south winds. Chance of rain 30%. Monday, mostly cloudy with a chance of showers and thunderstorms in the morning, then showers and thunderstorms in the afternoon. Highs in the lower 80s. Southeast winds 5 to 10 miles an hour. Chance of rain 80%. Monday night, showers and a chance of thunderstorms in the evening, then a chance of showers and a slight chance of thunderstorms after midnight. Lows in the upper 60s. Northeast winds up to 10 miles an hour. Chance of rain 80%. Tuesday, mostly cloudy with a chance of showers and a slight chance of thunderstorms in the morning, then showers likely and a chance of thunderstorms in the afternoon. Highs in the lower 80s. East winds 10 to 15 miles an hour. Chance of rain 60%. Tuesday night, mostly cloudy. A chance of showers and thunderstorms in the evening. Lows in the upper 60s. Northeast winds up to 10 miles an hour. Chance of rain 30%. And now the extended forecast. Wednesday and Wednesday night, partly cloudy. A chance of showers and thunderstorms. Highs in the upper 80s. Lows around 70. Thursday through Friday night, mostly clear with a slight chance of showers and thunderstorms. Highs in the lower 90s. Lows in the mid 70s. Saturday and Saturday night, mostly clear. A slight chance of showers and thunderstorms. Highs in the lower 90s. Lows in the mid 70s. Sunday and Sunday night, mostly clear. A slight chance of showers and thunderstorms. Highs in the lower 90s. Lows in the mid 70s. For more detailed weather, water, and climate information, lows in the mid 70s. For more detailed weather, water, and climate information, please visit our website at weather.gov/Atlanta. The current time is 4:33 a.m. Eastern Daylight Time. The Athens climate summary for yesterday, July 12, 2026. Yesterday's high temperature of 91 degrees occurred at 1:12 p.m. The normal high is 92. The record high is 108 degrees, which was set in 1930. Yesterday's low temperature of 72 degrees occurred at 1:34 p.m. The normal low is 70. The record low is 59 degrees, which was set in 1963. 0.64 inches of precipitation fell yesterday, which brings the monthly total to 1.88 inches. This is 0.11 inches above the normal amount of 1.77 inches for July. The total precipitation for the year now stands at 24.77 inches, which is 1.77 inches below normal. Sunrise today is at 6:32 a.m. and sunset is at 8:46 p.m. Here are the 4 a.m. weather observations from around the area. At Athens, it was cloudy, the temperature was 75 degrees, dew point 74 degrees, relative humidity 96%, wind northwest at 3 miles an hour, pressure was 30.06 inches and falling. At Gainesville, it was cloudy and 72, wind calm. At Winder, it was cloudy. At Greensboro, it was partly sunny and 73, wind calm. At Jefferson, with haze, it was 72, wind west at 3. At Monroe, it was cloudy. At Albertton, it was cloudy and 73, wind calm. At Canyon, with fog, it was 73, wind calm. At Clemson, with light rain, it was 73, wind east at 6. Elsewhere across Georgia, at Atlanta, it was cloudy and 74, wind west at 6. At Cartersville, the temperature was 73, wind calm. At Lawrenceville, it was mostly cloudy and 72, wind calm. At Macon. At Rome, it was mostly cloudy and 72, wind calm. At Augusta, it was cloudy and 75, wind west at 3. At Savannah, it was mostly cloudy and 74, wind calm. Elsewhere across the region,

Chattanooga, with light rain, it was 72, wind calm. At Asheville, it was cloudy and 67, wind southeast at 3. At Greenville-Spartanburg, it was cloudy and 71, wind north at 6. Here is the hazardous weather outlook. This hazardous weather outlook is for north and central Georgia. For tonight, scattered thunderstorms will continue this evening. Some storms may become strong to severe and capable of producing gusty to damaging winds, frequent lightning, and localized flash flooding concerns. And now the extended outlook for the period Monday through Saturday. Numerous to widespread thunderstorms are likely on Monday and Tuesday. Some storms may become strong to severe and capable of producing gusty to damaging winds, frequent lightning, and locally heavy rainfall. Scattered afternoon thunderstorms are likely each day through Saturday. Spotter information statement. Spotter activation will not be needed through tonight. Here is the official forecast from your National Weather Service for the Athens listening area. Rest of tonight, mostly cloudy with a chance of showers. A chance of thunderstorms after midnight, then a slight chance of thunderstorms late. Near steady temperature in the lower 70s. Light south winds. Chance of rain 30%. Monday, mostly cloudy with a chance of showers and thunderstorms in the morning, then showers and thunderstorms in the afternoon. Highs in the lower 80s. Southeast winds 5 to 10 miles an hour. Chance of rain 80%. Monday night, showers and a chance of thunderstorms in the evening, then a chance of showers and a slight chance of thunderstorms after midnight. Lows in the upper 60s. Northeast winds up to 10 miles an hour. Chance of rain 80%. Tuesday, mostly cloudy with a chance of showers and a slight chance of thunderstorms in the morning, then showers likely and a chance of thunderstorms in the afternoon. Highs in the lower 80s. East winds 10 to 15 miles an hour. Chance of rain 60%. Tuesday night, mostly cloudy. A chance of showers and thunderstorms in the evening. Lows in the upper 60s. Northeast winds up to 10 miles an hour. Chance of rain 30%. And now the extended forecast. Wednesday and Wednesday night, partly cloudy. A chance of showers and thunderstorms. Highs in the upper 80s. Lows around 70. Thursday through Friday night, mostly clear with a slight chance of showers and thunderstorms. Highs in the lower 90s. Lows in the mid-70s. Saturday and Saturday night, mostly clear. A slight chance of showers and thunderstorms. Highs in the lower 90s. Lows in the mid-70s. Sunday and Sunday night, mostly clear. A slight chance of showers and thunderstorms. Highs in the lower 90s. Lows in the mid-70s. For more detailed weather, water, and climate information, please visit our website at weather.gov/Atlanta. The current time is 4:39 a.m. Eastern Daylight Time. Here are the 4 a.m. weather observations from around the area. At Athens, it was cloudy, the temperature was 75 degrees, dew point 74 degrees, relative humidity 96%, wind northwest at 3 miles an hour. Pressure was 30.06 inches and falling. At Gainesville, it was cloudy and 72, wind calm. At Winder, it was cloudy. At Greensboro, it was partly sunny and 73, wind calm. At Jefferson, with haze, it was 72, wind west at 3. At Monroe, it was cloudy. At Albertton, it was cloudy and 73, wind calm. At Canyon, with fog, it was 73, wind calm. At Clemson, with light rain, it was 73, wind east at 6. Elsewhere across Georgia, at Atlanta, it was cloudy and 74, wind west at 6. At Cartersville, the temperature was 73, wind calm. At Lawrenceville, it was mostly cloudy and 72, wind calm. At Macon. At Rome,
it was mostly cloudy and 72, wind calm. At Augusta, it was cloudy and 75, wind west at 3. At Savannah, it was mostly cloudy and 74, wind calm. Elsewhere across the region, at Chattanooga, with light rain it was 72, wind calm. At Asheville, it was cloudy and 67, wind southeast at 3. At Greenville-Spartanburg, it was cloudy and 71, wind north at 6. The Athens climate summary for yesterday, July 12, 2026. Yesterday's high temperature of 91 degrees occurred at 1:12 p.m. The normal high is 92. The record high is 108 degrees, which was set in 1930. Yesterday's low temperature of 72 degrees occurred at 1:34 p.m. The normal low is 70. The record low is 59 degrees, which was set in 1963. 0.64 inches of precipitation fell yesterday, which brings the monthly total to 1.88 inches. This is 0.11 inches above the normal amount of 1.77 inches for July. The total precipitation for the year now stands at 24.77 inches, which is 1.77 inches below normal. Sunrise today is at 6:32 a.m. and sunset is at 8:46 p.m. You are listening to NOAA Weather Radio Station, WXK 56, originating from the National Weather Service office in Peachtree City, and transmitting from Athens on a frequency of 162.4 MHz. 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Here is the hazardous weather outlook. This hazardous weather outlook is for North and Central Georgia. For tonight, scattered thunderstorms will continue this evening. Some storms may become strong to severe and capable of producing gusty to damaging winds, frequent lightning, and localized flash flooding concerns. And now the extended outlook for the period Monday through Saturday. Numerous to widespread thunderstorms are likely on Monday and Tuesday. Some storms may become strong to severe and capable of producing gusty to damaging winds, frequent lightning, and locally heavy rainfall. Scattered afternoon thunderstorms are likely each day through Saturday. Spotter information statement: spotter activation will not be needed through tonight. Here is the official forecast from your National Weather Service for the Athens listening area. Rest of tonight, mostly cloudy with a chance of showers. A chance of thunderstorms after midnight, then a slight chance of thunderstorms late. Near steady temperature in the lower 70s. Light south winds. Chance of rain 30%. Monday, mostly cloudy with a chance of showers and thunderstorms in the morning, then showers and thunderstorms in the afternoon. Highs in the lower 80s. Southeast winds 5 to 10 miles an hour. Chance of rain 80%. Monday night, showers and a chance of thunderstorms in the evening, then a chance of showers and a slight chance of thunderstorms after midnight. Lows in the upper 60s. Northeast winds up to 10 miles an hour. Chance of rain 80%. Tuesday, mostly cloudy with a chance of showers and a slight chance of thunderstorms in the morning, then showers likely and a chance of thunderstorms in the afternoon. Highs in the lower 80s. East winds 10 to 15 miles an hour. Chance of rain 60%. Tuesday night, mostly cloudy. A chance of showers and thunderstorms in the evening. Lows in the upper 60s. Northeast winds up to 10 miles an hour. Chance of rain 30%. And now the extended forecast. Wednesday and Wednesday night, partly cloudy. A chance of showers and thunderstorms. Highs in the upper 80s.
Lows around 70.

through Friday night, mostly clear with a slight chance of showers and thunderstorms. Highs in the lower 90s. Lows in the mid-70s. Saturday and Saturday night, mostly clear. A slight chance of showers and thunderstorms. Highs in the lower 90s. Lows in the mid-70s. Sunday and Sunday night, mostly clear. A slight chance of showers and thunderstorms. Highs in the lower 90s. Lows in the mid-70s. For more detailed weather, water, and climate information, please visit our website at weather.gov/Atlanta. The current time is 4:46 a.m. Eastern Daylight Time. Here are the 4 a.m. weather observations from around the area. At Athens, it was cloudy, the temperature was 75 degrees, dew point 74 degrees, relative humidity 96%, wind northwest at 3 miles an hour, pressure was 30.06 inches and falling. At Gainesville, it was cloudy and 72, wind calm. At Winder, it was cloudy. At Greensboro, it was partly sunny and 73, wind calm. At Jefferson, with haze, it was 72, wind west at 3. At Monroe, it was cloudy. At Albertton, it was cloudy and 73, wind calm. At Canyon, with fog, it was 73, wind calm. At Clemson, with light rain, it was 73, wind east at 6. Elsewhere across Georgia, at Atlanta it was cloudy and 74, wind west at 6. At Cartersville, the temperature was 73, wind calm. At Lawrenceville, it was mostly cloudy and 72, wind calm. At Macon. At Rome, it was mostly cloudy and 72, wind calm. At Augusta, it was cloudy and 75, wind west at 3. At Savannah, it was mostly cloudy and 74, wind calm. Elsewhere across the region, at Chattanooga, with light rain it was 72, wind calm. At Asheville, it was cloudy and 67, wind southeast at 3. At Greenville-Spartanburg, it was cloudy and 71, wind north at 6. Here is the hazardous weather outlook. This hazardous weather outlook is for North and Central Georgia. For tonight, scattered thunderstorms will continue this evening. Some storms may become strong to severe and capable of producing gusty to damaging winds, frequent lightning, and localized flash flooding concerns. And now the extended outlook for the period Monday through Saturday. Numerous to widespread thunderstorms are likely on Monday and Tuesday. Some storms may become strong to severe and capable of producing gusty to damaging winds, frequent lightning, and locally heavy rainfall. Scattered afternoon thunderstorms are likely each day through Saturday. Spotter information statement. Spotter activation will not be needed through tonight. Here is the official forecast from your National Weather Service for the Athens listening area. Rest of tonight, mostly cloudy with a chance of showers. A chance of thunderstorms after midnight, then a slight chance of thunderstorms late. Near steady temperature in the lower 70s. Light south winds. Chance of rain 30%. Monday, mostly cloudy with a chance of showers and thunderstorms in the morning, then showers and thunderstorms in the afternoon. Highs in the lower 80s. Southeast winds 5 to 10 miles an hour. Chance of rain 80%. Monday night, showers and a chance of thunderstorms in the evening, then a chance of showers and a slight chance of thunderstorms after midnight. Lows in the upper 60s. Northeast winds up to 10 miles an hour. Chance of rain 80%. Tuesday, mostly cloudy with a chance of showers and a slight chance of thunderstorms in the morning, then showers likely and a chance of thunderstorms in the afternoon. Highs in the lower 80s. East winds 10 to 15 miles an hour. Chance of rain 60%. Tuesday night, mostly cloudy. A chance of showers and thunderstorms in the evening. Lows in the upper 60s. Northeast winds up to 10 miles an hour. Chance of rain 30%.

now the extended forecast. Wednesday and Wednesday night, partly cloudy. A chance of showers and thunderstorms. Highs in the upper 80s. Lows around 70. Thursday through Friday night, mostly clear with a slight chance of showers and thunderstorms. Highs in the lower 90s. Lows in the mid 70s. Saturday and Saturday night, mostly clear. A slight chance of showers and thunderstorms. Highs in the lower 90s. Lows in the mid 70s. Sunday and Sunday night, mostly clear. A slight chance of showers and thunderstorms. Highs in the lower 90s. Lows in the mid 70s. For more detailed weather, water, and climate information, please visit our website at weather.gov/Atlanta. The Athens climate summary for yesterday, July 12, 2026. Yesterday's high temperature of 91 degrees occurred at 1:12 p.m. The normal high is 92. The record high is 108 degrees, which was set in 1930. Yesterday's low temperature of 72 degrees occurred at 1:34 p.m. The normal low is 70. The record low is 59 degrees, which was set in 1963. 0.64 inches of precipitation fell yesterday, which brings the monthly total to 1.88 inches. This is 0.11 inches above the normal amount of 1.77 inches for July. The total precipitation for the year now stands at 24.77 inches, which is 1.77 inches below normal. Sunrise today is at 6:32 a.m. and sunset is at 8:46 p.m. The current time is 4:52 a.m. Eastern Daylight Time. Here are the 4 a.m. weather observations from around the area. At Athens, it was cloudy, the temperature was 75 degrees, dew point 74 degrees, relative humidity 96%, wind northwest at 3 miles an hour, pressure was 30.06 inches and falling. At Gainesville, it was cloudy and 72, wind calm. At Winder, it was cloudy. At Greensboro, it was partly sunny and 73, wind calm. At Jefferson, with haze, it was 72, wind west at 3. At Monroe, it was cloudy. At Albertton, it was cloudy and 73, wind calm. At Canyon, with fog, it was 73, wind calm. At Clemson, with light rain, it was 73, wind east at 6. Elsewhere across Georgia, at Atlanta it was cloudy and 74, wind west at 6. At Cartersville, the temperature was 73, wind calm. At Lawrenceville, it was mostly cloudy and 72, wind calm. At Macon. At Rome, it was mostly cloudy and 72, wind calm. At Augusta, it was cloudy and 75, wind west at 3. At Savannah, it was mostly cloudy and 74, wind calm. Elsewhere across the region, at Chattanooga, with light rain it was 72, wind calm. At Asheville, it was cloudy and 67, wind southeast at 3. At Greenville-Spartanburg, it was cloudy and 71, wind north at 6. Here is the hazardous weather outlook. This hazardous weather outlook is for North and Central Georgia. For tonight, scattered thunderstorms will continue this evening. Some storms may become strong to severe and capable of producing gusty to damaging winds, frequent lightning, and localized flash flooding concerns. And now the extended outlook for the period Monday through Saturday, numerous to widespread thunderstorms are likely on Monday and Tuesday. Some storms may become strong to severe and capable of producing gusty to damaging winds, frequent lightning, and locally heavy rainfall. Scattered afternoon thunderstorms are likely each day through Saturday. Spotter information statement, spotter activation will not be needed through tonight. Here is the official forecast from your National Weather Service for the Athens listening area. Rest of tonight, mostly cloudy with a chance of showers. A chance of thunderstorms after midnight, then a slight chance of thunderstorms late.
near steady temperature in the lower 70s. Light south winds. Chance of rain 30%. Monday, mostly cloudy with a chance of showers and thunderstorms in the morning, then showers and thunderstorms in the afternoon. Highs in the lower 80s. Southeast winds 5 to 10 miles an hour. Chance of rain 80%. Monday night, showers and a chance of thunderstorms in the evening, then a chance of showers and a slight chance of thunderstorms after midnight. Lows in the upper 60s. Northeast winds up to 10 miles an hour. Chance of rain 80%. Tuesday, mostly cloudy with a chance of showers and a slight chance of thunderstorms in the morning, then showers likely and a chance of thunderstorms in the afternoon. Highs in the lower 80s. East winds 10 to 15 miles an hour. Chance of rain 60%. Tuesday night, mostly cloudy. A chance of showers and thunderstorms in the evening. Lows in the upper 60s. Northeast winds up to 10 miles an hour. Chance of rain 30%. And now the extended forecast. Wednesday and Wednesday night, partly cloudy. A chance of showers and thunderstorms. Highs in the upper 80s. Lows around 70. Thursday through Friday night, mostly clear with a slight chance of showers and thunderstorms. Highs in the lower 90s. Lows in the mid 70s. Saturday and Saturday night, mostly clear. A slight chance of showers and thunderstorms. Highs in the lower 90s. Lows in the mid 70s. Sunday and Sunday night, mostly clear. A slight chance of showers and thunderstorms. Highs in the lower 90s. Lows in the mid 70s. For more detailed weather, water, and climate information, please visit our website at weather.gov/Atlanta. The current time is 4:58 a.m. Eastern Daylight Time. Here are the 4 a.m. weather observations from around the area. At Athens, it was cloudy, the temperature was 75 degrees, dew point 74 degrees, relative humidity 96%, wind northwest at 3 miles an hour, pressure was 30.06 inches and falling. At Gainesville, it was cloudy and 72, wind calm. At Winder, it was cloudy. At Greensboro, it was partly sunny and 73, wind calm. At Jefferson, with haze, it was 72, wind west at 3. At Monroe, it was cloudy. At Albertton, it was cloudy and 73, wind calm. At Canyon, with fog, it was 73, wind calm. At Clemson, with light rain, it was 73, wind east at 6. Elsewhere across Georgia, at Atlanta, it was cloudy and 74, wind west at 6. At Cartersville, the temperature was 73, wind calm. At Lawrenceville, it was mostly cloudy and 72, wind calm. At Macon. At Rome, it was mostly cloudy and 72, wind calm. At Augusta, it was cloudy and 75, wind west at 3. At Savannah, it was mostly cloudy and 74, wind calm. Elsewhere across the region, at Chattanooga, with light rain it was 72, wind calm. At Asheville, it was cloudy and 67, wind southeast at 3. At Greenville-Spartanburg, it was cloudy and 71, wind north at 6. The Athens climate summary for yesterday, July 12, 2026. Yesterday's high temperature of 91 degrees occurred at 1:12 p.m. The normal high is 92. The record high is 108 degrees, which was set in 1930. Yesterday's low temperature of 72 degrees occurred at 1:34 p.m. The normal low is 70. The record low is 59 degrees, which was set in 1963. 0.64 inches of precipitation fell yesterday, which brings the monthly total to 1.88 inches. This is 0.11 inches above the normal amount of 1.77 inches for July.
The total precipitation for the year now stands at 24.77 inches, which is 1.77 inches below normal.

Sunrise today is at 6:32 a.m. and sunset is at 8:46 p.m. Here is the hazardous weather outlook. This hazardous weather outlook is for North and Central Georgia. For tonight, scattered thunderstorms will continue this evening. Some storms may become strong to severe and capable of producing gusty to damaging winds, frequent lightning, and localized flash flooding concerns. And now the extended outlook for the period Monday through Saturday, numerous to widespread thunderstorms are likely on Monday and Tuesday. Some storms may become strong to severe and capable of producing gusty to damaging winds, frequent lightning, and locally heavy rainfall. Scattered afternoon thunderstorms are likely each day through Saturday. Spotter information statement, spotter activation will not be needed through tonight. Here is the official forecast from your National Weather Service for the Athens listening area. Rest of tonight, mostly cloudy with a chance of showers. A chance of thunderstorms after midnight, then a slight chance of thunderstorms late. Near steady temperature in the lower 70s. Light south winds. Chance of rain 30%. Monday, mostly cloudy with a chance of showers and thunderstorms in the morning, then showers and thunderstorms in the afternoon. Highs in the lower 80s. Southeast winds 5 to 10 miles an hour. Chance of rain 80%. Monday night, showers and a chance of thunderstorms in the evening, then a chance of showers and a slight chance of thunderstorms after midnight. Lows in the upper 60s. Northeast winds up to 10 miles an hour. Chance of rain 80%. Tuesday, mostly cloudy with a chance of showers and a slight chance of thunderstorms in the morning, then showers likely and a chance of thunderstorms in the afternoon. Highs in the lower 80s. East winds 10 to 15 miles an hour. Chance of rain 60%. Tuesday night, mostly cloudy. A chance of showers and thunderstorms in the evening. Lows in the upper 60s. Northeast winds up to 10 miles an hour. Chance of rain 30%. And now the extended forecast. Wednesday and Wednesday night, partly cloudy. A chance of showers and thunderstorms. Highs in the upper 80s. Lows around 70. Thursday through Friday night, mostly clear with a slight chance of showers and thunderstorms. Highs in the lower 90s. Lows in the mid-70s. Saturday and Saturday night, mostly clear. A slight chance of showers and thunderstorms. Highs in the lower 90s. Lows in the mid-70s. Sunday and Sunday night, mostly clear. A slight chance of showers and thunderstorms. Highs in the lower 90s. Lows in the mid-70s. For more detailed weather, water, and climate information, please visit our website at weather.gov/Atlanta. Here is the official forecast from your National Weather Service for the Athens listening area. Today, mostly cloudy this morning. A chance of showers and thunderstorms this morning, then showers and thunderstorms this afternoon. Highs in the lower 80s. Southeast winds 5 to 10 miles an hour. Chance of rain 80%. Tonight, showers and a chance of thunderstorms in the evening, then a chance of showers and a slight chance of thunderstorms after midnight. Lows in the upper 60s. Northeast winds up to 10 miles an hour. Chance of rain 80%. Tuesday, mostly cloudy with a chance of showers and a slight chance of thunderstorms in the morning, then showers likely and a chance of thunderstorms in the afternoon. Highs in the lower 80s. East winds 10 to 15 miles an hour. Chance of rain 60%. Tuesday night, mostly cloudy. A chance of showers and thunderstorms in the evening. Lows in the upper 60s. Northeast winds up to 10 miles an hour. Chance of rain 30%. And now the extended forecast. Wednesday and Wednesday night, partly cloudy. A chance of showers and thunderstorms. Highs in the upper 80s. Lows around 70.
Thursday through Friday night, mostly clear with a slight chance of showers and thunderstorms. Highs in the lower 90s. Lows in the mid-70s. Saturday and Saturday night, mostly clear. A slight chance of showers and thunderstorms. Highs in the lower 90s. Lows in the mid-70s. Sunday and Sunday night, mostly clear. A slight chance of showers and thunderstorms. Highs in the lower 90s. Lows in the mid-70s. For more detailed weather, water, and climate information, please visit our website at weather.gov/Atlanta. The current time is 5:06 a.m. Eastern Daylight Time. Here are the 5 a.m. weather observations from around the area. At Athens, it was mostly cloudy. The temperature was 74 degrees, dew point 73 degrees, relative humidity 97%, wind calm, pressure was 30.06 inches and steady. Elsewhere across Georgia, at Atlanta it was mostly cloudy and 74, wind southwest at 3. At Savannah, it was partly cloudy and 73, wind southwest at 3. At Asheville, with light rain it was 66, wind calm. Here is the hazardous weather outlook. This hazardous weather outlook is for North and Central Georgia. For tonight, scattered thunderstorms will continue this evening. Some storms may become strong to severe and capable of producing gusty to damaging winds, frequent lightning, and localized flash flooding concerns. And now the extended outlook for the period Monday through Saturday. Numerous to widespread thunderstorms are likely on Monday and Tuesday. Some storms may become strong to severe and capable of producing gusty to damaging winds, frequent lightning, and locally heavy rainfall. Scattered afternoon thunderstorms are likely each day through Saturday. Spotter information statement. Spotter activation will not be needed through tonight. Here is the official forecast from your National Weather Service for the Athens listening area. Today, mostly cloudy this morning. A chance of showers and thunderstorms this morning, then showers and thunderstorms this afternoon. Highs in the lower 80s. Southeast winds 5 to 10 miles an hour. Chance of rain 80%. Tonight, showers and a chance of thunderstorms in the evening, then a chance of showers and a slight chance of thunderstorms after midnight. Lows in the upper 60s. Northeast winds up to 10 miles an hour. Chance of rain 80%. Tuesday, mostly cloudy with a chance of showers and a slight chance of thunderstorms in the morning, then showers likely and a chance of thunderstorms in the afternoon. Highs in the lower 80s. East winds 10 to 15 miles an hour. Chance of rain 60%. Tuesday night, mostly cloudy. A chance of showers and thunderstorms in the evening. Lows in the upper 60s. Northeast winds up to 10 miles an hour. Chance of rain 30%. And now the extended forecast. Wednesday and Wednesday night, partly cloudy. A chance of showers and thunderstorms. Highs in the upper 80s. Lows around 70. Thursday through Friday night, mostly clear with a slight chance of showers and thunderstorms. Highs in the lower 90s. Lows in the mid-70s. Saturday and Saturday night, mostly clear. A slight chance of showers and thunderstorms. Highs in the lower 90s. Lows in the mid-70s. Sunday and Sunday night, mostly clear. A slight chance of showers and thunderstorms. Highs in the lower 90s. Lows in the mid-70s. For more detailed weather, water, and climate information, please visit our website at weather.gov/Atlanta. The Athens climate summary for yesterday, July 12, 2026. Yesterday's high temperature of 91 degrees occurred at 1:12 p.m. The normal high is 92. The record high is 108 degrees, which was set in 1930. Yesterday's low temperature of 72 degrees occurred at 1:34 p.m. The normal low is 70.
The record low is 59 degrees, which was set in 1963. 0.64 inches.

inches of precipitation fell yesterday, which brings the monthly total to 1.88 inches. This is 0.11 inches above the normal amount of 1.77 inches for July. The total precipitation for the year now stands at 24.77 inches, which is 1.77 inches below normal. Sunrise today is at 6:32 a.m. and sunset is at 8:46 p.m. The current time is 5:11 a.m. Eastern Daylight Time. Here are the 5 a.m. weather observations from around the area. At Athens, it was cloudy, the temperature was 74 degrees, dew point 73 degrees, relative humidity 97%, wind calm, pressure was 30.06 inches and steady. At Gainesville, it was cloudy and 71, wind calm. At Winder, it was mostly cloudy. At Greensboro, with fog, it was 73, wind calm. At Jefferson, it was mostly cloudy and 72, wind calm. At Monroe, with haze. At Albertton, it was cloudy and 73, wind calm. At Canyon, it was cloudy and 73, wind calm. At Clemson, with light rain, it was 72, wind east at 3. Elsewhere across Georgia, at Atlanta, it was mostly cloudy and 74, wind southwest at 3. At Cartersville, the temperature was 72, wind calm. At Lawrenceville, it was mostly cloudy and 71, wind calm. At Macon. At Rome, it was mostly cloudy and 72, wind calm. At Augusta, it was mostly cloudy and 74, wind calm. At Savannah, it was partly cloudy and 73, wind southwest at 3. Elsewhere across the region, at Chattanooga, it was clear and 72, wind calm. At Asheville, with light rain, it was 67, wind southwest at 3. At Greenville-Spartanburg, it was cloudy and 71, wind northeast at 6. Here is the hazardous weather outlook. This hazardous weather outlook is for North and Central Georgia. For tonight, scattered thunderstorms will continue this evening. Some storms may become strong to severe and capable of producing gusty to damaging winds, frequent lightning, and localized flash flooding concerns. And now the extended outlook for the period Monday through Saturday. Numerous to widespread thunderstorms are likely on Monday and Tuesday. Some storms may become strong to severe and capable of producing gusty to damaging winds, frequent lightning, and locally heavy rainfall. Scattered afternoon thunderstorms are likely each day through Saturday. Spotter information statement, spotter activation will not be needed through tonight. Here is the official forecast from your National Weather Service for the Athens listening area. Today, mostly cloudy this morning. A chance of showers and thunderstorms this morning, then showers and thunderstorms this afternoon. Highs in the lower 80s. Southeast winds 5 to 10 miles an hour. Chance of rain 80%. Tonight, showers and a chance of thunderstorms in the evening, then a chance of showers and a slight chance of thunderstorms after midnight. Lows in the upper 60s. Northeast winds up to 10 miles an hour. Chance of rain 80%. Tuesday, mostly cloudy with a chance of showers and a slight chance of thunderstorms in the morning, then showers likely and a chance of thunderstorms in the afternoon. Highs in the lower 80s. East winds 10 to 15 miles an hour. Chance of rain 60%. Tuesday night, mostly cloudy. A chance of showers and thunderstorms in the evening. Lows in the upper 60s. Northeast winds up to 10 miles an hour. Chance of rain 30%. And now the extended forecast. Wednesday and Wednesday night, partly cloudy. A chance of showers and thunderstorms. Highs in the upper 80s. Lows around 70. Thursday through Friday night, mostly clear with a slight chance of showers and thunderstorms. Highs in the lower 90s. Lows in the mid-70s. Saturday and Saturday night, mostly clear. A slight chance of showers and thunderstorms. Highs in the lower 90s.

lows in the mid-70s. Sunday and Sunday night, mostly clear. A slight chance of showers and thunderstorms. Highs in the lower 90s. Lows in the mid-70s. For more detailed weather, water, and climate information, please visit our website at weather.gov/Atlanta. The current time is 5:16 a.m. Eastern Daylight Time. Here are the 5 a.m. weather observations from around the area. At Athens, it was cloudy, the temperature was 74 degrees, dew point 73 degrees, relative humidity 97%, wind calm, pressure was 30.06 inches and steady. At Gainesville, it was cloudy and 71, wind calm. At Winder, it was mostly cloudy. At Greensboro, with fog, it was 73, wind calm. At Jefferson, it was mostly cloudy and 72, wind calm. At Monroe, with haze. At Albertton, it was cloudy and 73, wind calm. At Canyon, it was cloudy and 73, wind calm. At Clemson, with light rain, it was 72, wind east at 3. Elsewhere across Georgia, at Atlanta, it was mostly cloudy and 74, wind southwest at 3. At Cartersville, the temperature was 72, wind calm. At Lawrenceville, it was mostly cloudy and 71, wind calm. At Macon. At Rome, it was mostly cloudy and 72, wind calm. At Augusta, it was mostly cloudy and 74, wind calm. At Savannah, it was partly cloudy and 73, wind southwest at 3. Elsewhere across the region, at Chattanooga, it was clear and 72, wind calm. At Asheville, with light rain, it was 67, wind southwest at 3. At Greenville-Spartanburg, it was cloudy and 71, wind northeast at 6. Here is the hazardous weather outlook. This hazardous weather outlook is for North and Central Georgia. For tonight, scattered thunderstorms will continue this evening. Some storms may become strong to severe and capable of producing gusty to damaging winds, frequent lightning, and localized flash flooding concerns. And now the extended outlook for the period Monday through Saturday. Numerous to widespread thunderstorms are likely on Monday and Tuesday. Some storms may become strong to severe and capable of producing gusty to damaging winds, frequent lightning, and locally heavy rainfall. Scattered afternoon thunderstorms are likely each day through Saturday. Spotter information statement. Spotter activation will not be needed through tonight. Here is the official forecast from your National Weather Service for the Athens listening area. Today, mostly cloudy this morning. A chance of showers and thunderstorms this morning, then showers and thunderstorms this afternoon. Highs in the lower 80s. Southeast winds 5 to 10 miles an hour. Chance of rain 80%. Tonight, showers and a chance of thunderstorms in the evening, then a chance of showers and a slight chance of thunderstorms after midnight. Lows in the upper 60s. Northeast winds up to 10 miles an hour. Chance of rain 80%. Tuesday, mostly cloudy with a chance of showers and a slight chance of thunderstorms in the morning, then showers likely and a chance of thunderstorms in the afternoon. Highs in the lower 80s. East winds 10 to 15 miles an hour. Chance of rain 60%. Tuesday night, mostly cloudy. A chance of showers and thunderstorms in the evening. Lows in the upper 60s. Northeast winds up to 10 miles an hour. Chance of rain 30%. And now the extended forecast. Wednesday and Wednesday night, partly cloudy. A chance of showers and thunderstorms. Highs in the upper 80s. Lows around 70. Thursday through Friday night, mostly clear with a slight chance of showers and thunderstorms. Highs in the lower 90s. Lows in the mid-70s. Saturday and Saturday night, mostly clear. A slight chance of showers and thunderstorms. Highs in the lower 90s. Lows in the mid-70s.

occurred at 1:34 p.m. The normal low is 70. The record low is 59 degrees, which was set in 1963. 0.64 inches of precipitation fell yesterday, which brings the monthly total to 1.88 inches. This is 0.11 inches above the normal amount of 1.77 inches for July. The total precipitation for the year now stands at 24.77 inches, which is 1.77 inches below normal. Sunrise today is at 6:32 a.m. and sunset is at 8:46 p.m. The current time is 5:22 a.m. Eastern Daylight Time. Here are the 5 a.m. weather observations from around the area. At Athens, it was cloudy, the temperature was 74 degrees, dew point 73 degrees, relative humidity 97%, wind calm, pressure was 30.06 inches and steady. At Gainesville, it was cloudy and 71, wind calm. At Winder, it was mostly cloudy. At Greensboro, with fog, it was 73, wind calm. At Jefferson, it was mostly cloudy and 72, wind calm. At Monroe, with haze. At Albertton, it was cloudy and 73, wind calm. At Canyon, it was cloudy and 73, wind calm. At Clemson, with light rain, it was 72, wind east at 3. Elsewhere across Georgia, at Atlanta, it was mostly cloudy and 74, wind southwest at 3. At Cartersville, the temperature was 72, wind calm. At Lawrenceville, it was mostly cloudy and 71, wind calm. At Macon. At Rome, it was mostly cloudy and 72, wind calm. At Augusta, it was mostly cloudy and 74, wind calm. At Savannah, it was partly cloudy and 73, wind southwest at 3. Elsewhere across the region, at Chattanooga, it was clear and 72, wind calm. At Asheville, with light rain, it was 67, wind southwest at 3. At Greenville-Spartanburg, it was cloudy and 71, wind northeast at 6. Here is the hazardous weather outlook. This hazardous weather outlook is for North and Central Georgia. For tonight, scattered thunderstorms will continue this evening. Some storms may become strong to severe and capable of producing gusty to damaging winds, frequent lightning, and localized flash flooding concerns. And now the extended outlook for the period Monday through Saturday. Numerous to widespread thunderstorms are likely on Monday and Tuesday. Some storms may become strong to severe and capable of producing gusty to damaging winds, frequent lightning, and locally heavy rainfall. Scattered afternoon thunderstorms are likely each day through Saturday. Spotter information statement. Spotter activation will not be needed through tonight. Here is the official forecast from your National Weather Service for the Athens listening area. Today, mostly cloudy this morning. A chance of showers and thunderstorms this morning, then showers and thunderstorms this afternoon. Highs in the lower 80s. Southeast winds 5 to 10 miles an hour. Chance of rain 80%. Tonight, showers and a chance of thunderstorms in the evening, then a chance of showers and a slight chance of thunderstorms after midnight. Lows in the upper 60s. Northeast winds up to 10 miles an hour. Chance of rain 80%. Tuesday, mostly cloudy with a chance of showers and a slight chance of thunderstorms in the morning, then showers likely and a chance of thunderstorms in the afternoon. Highs in the lower 80s. East winds 10 to 15 miles an hour. Chance of rain 60%. Tuesday night, mostly cloudy. A chance of showers and thunderstorms in the evening. Lows in the upper 60s. Northeast winds up to 10 miles an hour. Chance of rain 30%. And now the extended forecast. Wednesday and Wednesday night, partly cloudy. A chance of showers and thunderstorms. Highs in the upper 80s. Lows around 70. Thursday through Friday night, mostly clear with a slight chance of showers and thunderstorms. Highs in the low

90s. Lows in the mid-70s. Saturday and Saturday night, mostly clear. A slight chance of showers and thunderstorms. Highs in the lower 90s. Lows in the mid-70s. Sunday and Sunday night, mostly clear. A slight chance of showers and thunderstorms. Highs in the lower 90s. Lows in the mid-70s. 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The current time is 5:27 a.m. Eastern Daylight Time. Here are the 5 a.m. weather observations from around the area. At Athens, it was cloudy, the temperature was 74 degrees, dew point 73 degrees, relative humidity 97%, wind calm, pressure was 30.06 inches and steady. At Gainesville, it was cloudy and 71, wind calm. At Winder, it was mostly cloudy. At Greensboro, with fog, it was 73, wind calm. At Jefferson, it was mostly cloudy and 72, wind calm. At Monroe, with haze. At Albertton, it was cloudy and 73, wind calm. At Canyon, it was cloudy and 73, wind calm. At Clemson, with light rain, it was 72, wind east at 3. Elsewhere across Georgia, at Atlanta, it was mostly cloudy and 74, wind southwest at 3. At Cartersville, the temperature was 72, wind calm. At Lawrenceville, it was mostly cloudy and 71, wind calm. At Macon. At Rome, it was mostly cloudy and 72, wind calm. At Augusta, it was mostly cloudy and 74, wind calm. At Savannah, it was partly cloudy and 73, wind southwest at 3. Elsewhere across the region, at Chattanooga, it was clear and 72, wind calm. At Asheville, with light rain, it was 67, wind southwest at 3. At Greenville-Spartanburg, it was cloudy and 71, wind northeast at 6. Here is the hazardous weather outlook. This hazardous weather outlook is for North and Central Georgia. For tonight, scattered thunderstorms will continue this evening. Some storms may become strong to severe and capable of producing gusty to damaging winds, frequent lightning, and localized flash flooding concerns. And now the extended outlook for the period Monday through Saturday. Numerous to widespread thunderstorms are likely on Monday and Tuesday. Some storms may become strong to severe and capable of producing gusty to damaging winds, frequent lightning, and locally heavy rainfall. Scattered afternoon thunderstorms are likely each day through Saturday. Spotter information statement. Spotter activation will not be needed through tonight. Here is the official forecast from your National Weather Service for the Athens listening area. Today, mostly cloudy this morning. A chance of showers and thunderstorms this morning, then showers and thunderstorms this afternoon. Highs in the lower 80s. Southeast winds 5 to 10 miles an hour. Chance of rain 80%. Tonight, showers and a chance of thunderstorms in the evening, then a chance of showers and a slight chance of thunderstorms after midnight. Lows in the upper 60s. Northeast winds up to 10 miles an hour. Chance of rain 80%. Tuesday, mostly cloudy with a chance of showers and a slight chance of thunderstorms in the morning, then showers likely and a chance of thunderstorms in the afternoon. Highs in the lower 80s. East winds 10 to 15 miles an hour. Chance of rain 60%. Tuesday night, mostly cloudy. A chance of showers and thunderstorms in the evening. Lows in the upper 60s. Northeast winds up to 10 miles an hour. Chance of rain 30%. And now the extended forecast. Wednesday and Wednesday night, partly cloudy. A chance of showers and thunderstorms. Highs in the upper 80s. Lows around 70. Thursday through Friday night, mostly clear with a slight chance of showers and thunderstorms. Highs in the lower 90s. Lows in the mid-70s.

Saturday and Saturday night, mostly clear. A slight chance of showers and thunderstorms. Highs in the lower 90s. Lows in the mid-70s. Sunday and Sunday night, mostly clear. A slight chance of showers and thunderstorms. Highs in the lower 90s. Lows in the mid-70s. For more detailed weather, water, and climate information, please visit our website at weather.gov/Atlanta. The Athens Climate Summary for yesterday, July 12, 2026. Yesterday's high temperature of 91 degrees occurred at 1:12 p.m. The normal high is 92. The record high is 108 degrees, which was set in 1930. Yesterday's low temperature of 72 degrees occurred at 1:34 p.m. The normal low is 70. The record low is 59 degrees, which was set in 1963. 0.64 inches of precipitation fell yesterday, which brings the monthly total to 1.88 inches. This is 0.11 inches above the normal amount of 1.77 inches for July. The total precipitation for the year now stands at 24.77 inches, which is 1.77 inches below normal. Sunrise today is at 6:32 a.m. and sunset is at 8:46 p.m. The current time is 5:33 a.m. Eastern Daylight Time. Sunrise today is at 6:32 a.m. and sunset is at 8:46 p.m. The current time is 5:33 a.m. Eastern Daylight Time. Here are the 5 a.m. weather observations from around the area. At Athens, it was cloudy, the temperature was 74 degrees, dew point 73 degrees, relative humidity 97%, wind calm, pressure was 30.06 inches and steady. At Gainesville, it was cloudy and 71, wind calm. At Winder, it was mostly cloudy. At Greensboro, with fog, it was 73, wind calm. At Jefferson, it was mostly cloudy and 72, wind calm. At Monroe, with haze. At Albertton, it was cloudy and 73, wind calm. At Canyon, it was cloudy and 73, wind calm. At Clemson, with light rain, it was 72, wind east at 3. Elsewhere across Georgia, at Atlanta it was mostly cloudy and 74, wind southwest at 3. At Cartersville, the temperature was 72, wind calm. At Lawrenceville, it was mostly cloudy and 71, wind calm. At Macon. At Rome, it was mostly cloudy and 72, wind calm. At Augusta, it was mostly cloudy and 74, wind calm. At Savannah, it was partly cloudy and 73, wind southwest at 3. Elsewhere across the region, at Chattanooga, it was clear and 72, wind calm. At Asheville, with light rain, it was 67, wind southwest at 3. At Greenville-Spartanburg, it was cloudy and 71, wind northeast at 6. Here is the hazardous weather outlook. This hazardous weather outlook is for North and Central Georgia. For tonight, scattered thunderstorms will continue this evening. Some storms may become strong to severe and capable of producing gusty to damaging winds, frequent lightning, and localized flash flooding concerns. And now the extended outlook for the period Monday through Saturday. Numerous to widespread thunderstorms are likely on Monday and Tuesday. Some storms may become strong to severe and capable of producing gusty to damaging winds, frequent lightning, and locally heavy rainfall. Scattered afternoon thunderstorms are likely each day through Saturday. Spotter information statement, spotter activation will not be needed through tonight. Here is the official forecast from your National Weather Service for the Athens listening area. Today, mostly cloudy this morning. A chance of showers and thunderstorms this morning, then showers and thunderstorms this afternoon. Highs in the lower 80s. Southeast winds 5 to 10 miles an hour. Chance of rain 80%. Tonight, showers and a chance of thunderstorms in the evening, then a chance of showers and a slight chance of thunderstorms after midnight.

night. Lows in the upper 60s. Northeast winds up to 10 miles an hour. Chance of rain 80%. Tuesday, mostly cloudy with a chance of showers and a slight chance of thunderstorms in the morning, then showers likely and a chance of thunderstorms in the afternoon. Highs in the lower 80s. East winds 10 to 15 miles an hour. Chance of rain 60%. Tuesday night, mostly cloudy. A chance of showers and thunderstorms in the evening. Lows in the upper 60s. Northeast winds up to 10 miles an hour. Chance of rain 30%. And now the extended forecast. Wednesday and Wednesday night, partly cloudy. A chance of showers and thunderstorms. Highs in the upper 80s. Lows around 70. Thursday through Friday night, mostly clear with a slight chance of showers and thunderstorms. Highs in the lower 90s. Lows in the mid-70s. Saturday and Saturday night, mostly clear. A slight chance of showers and thunderstorms. Highs in the lower 90s. Lows in the mid-70s. Sunday and Sunday night, mostly clear. A slight chance of showers and thunderstorms. Highs in the lower 90s. Lows in the mid-70s. For more detailed weather, water, and climate information, please visit our website at weather.gov/Atlanta. The current time is 5:38 a.m. Eastern Daylight Time. Here are the 5 a.m. weather observations from around the area. At Athens, it was cloudy, the temperature was 74 degrees, dew point 73 degrees, relative humidity 97%, wind calm, pressure was 30.06 inches and steady. At Gainesville, it was cloudy and 71, wind calm. At Winder, it was mostly cloudy. At Greensboro, with fog, it was 73, wind calm. At Jefferson, it was mostly cloudy and 72, wind calm. At Monroe, with haze. At Albertton, it was cloudy and 73, wind calm. At Canyon, it was cloudy and 73, wind calm. At Clemson, with light rain it was 72, wind east at 3. Elsewhere across Georgia, at Atlanta it was mostly cloudy and 74, wind southwest at 3. At Cartersville, the temperature was 72, wind calm. At Lawrenceville, it was mostly cloudy and 71, wind calm. At Macon. At Rome, it was mostly cloudy and 72, wind calm. At Augusta, it was mostly cloudy and 74, wind calm. At Savannah, it was partly cloudy and 73, wind southwest at 3. Elsewhere across the region, at Chattanooga, it was clear and 72, wind calm. At Asheville, with light rain it was 67, wind southwest at 3. At Greenville-Spartanburg, it was cloudy and 71, wind northeast at 6. The Athens climate summary for yesterday, July 12, 2026. Yesterday's high temperature of 91 degrees occurred at 1:12 p.m. The normal high is 92. The record high is 108 degrees, which was set in 1930. Yesterday's low temperature of 72 degrees occurred at 1:34 p.m. The normal low is 70. The record low is 59 degrees, which was set in 1963. 0.64 inches of precipitation fell yesterday, which brings the monthly total to 1.88 inches. This is 0.11 inches above the normal amount of 1.77 inches for July. The total precipitation for the year now stands at 24.77 inches, which is 1.77 inches below normal. Sunrise today is at 6:32 a.m. and sunset is at 8:46 p.m. You're listening to NOAA Weather Radio Station, WXK 56, originating from the National Weather Service office in Peachtree City, and transmitting from Athens on a frequency of 162.4 MHz. 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
Franklin, Green, Hall, Hart, Jackson, Madison, Morgan, Oconee, Oglethorpe, Tolliver, Walton, and Wilkes. 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You can also like your Peachtree City National Weather Service on Facebook or follow NWS Atlanta on Twitter. Here is the hazardous weather outlook. This hazardous weather outlook is for North and Central Georgia. For tonight, scattered thunderstorms will continue this evening. Some storms may become strong to severe and capable of producing gusty to damaging winds, frequent lightning, and localized flash flooding concerns. And now the extended outlook for the period Monday through Saturday. Numerous to widespread thunderstorms are likely on Monday and Tuesday. Some storms may become strong to severe and capable of producing gusty to damaging winds, frequent lightning, and locally heavy rainfall. Scattered afternoon thunderstorms are likely each day through Saturday. Spotter information statement. Spotter activation will not be needed through tonight. Here is the official forecast from your National Weather Service for the Athens listening area. Today, mostly cloudy this morning. A chance of showers and thunderstorms this morning, then showers and thunderstorms this afternoon. Highs in the lower 80s. Southeast winds 5 to 10 miles an hour. Chance of rain 80%. Tonight, showers and a chance of thunderstorms in the evening, then a chance of showers and a slight chance of thunderstorms after midnight. Lows in the upper 60s. Northeast winds up to 10 miles an hour. Chance of rain 80%. Tuesday, mostly cloudy with a chance of showers and a slight chance of thunderstorms in the morning, then showers likely and a chance of thunderstorms in the afternoon. Highs in the lower 80s. East winds 10 to 15 miles an hour. Chance of rain 60%. Tuesday night, mostly cloudy. A chance of showers and thunderstorms in the evening. Lows in the upper 60s. Northeast winds up to 10 miles an hour. Chance of rain 30%. And now the extended forecast. Wednesday and Wednesday night, partly cloudy. A chance of showers and thunderstorms. Highs in the upper 80s. Lows around 70. Thursday through Friday night, mostly clear with a slight chance of showers and thunderstorms. Highs in the lower 90s. Lows in the mid-70s. Saturday and Saturday night, mostly clear. A slight chance of showers and thunderstorms. Highs in the lower 90s. Lows in the mid-70s. Sunday and Sunday night, mostly clear. A slight chance of showers and thunderstorms. Highs in the lower 90s. Lows in the mid-70s. For more detailed weather, water, and climate information, please visit our website at weather.gov/Atlanta. The current time is 5:44 a.m. Eastern Daylight Time. Here are the 5 a.m. weather observations from around the area. At Athens, it was cloudy, the temperature was 74 degrees, dew point 73 degrees, relative humidity 97%, wind calm, pressure was 30.06 inches and steady. At Gainesville, it was cloudy and 71, wind calm. At Winder, it was mostly cloudy. At Greensboro, with fog, it was 73, wind calm. At Jefferson, it was mostly cloudy and 72, wind calm. At Monroe, with haze. At Albertton, it was cloudy and 73, wind calm. At Canyon, it was cloudy and 73, wind calm. At Clemson, with light rain, it was 72, wind east at 3. Elsewhere across Georgia, at Atlanta, it was mostly cloudy and 74, wind southwest at 3. At Cartersville, the temperature was 72, wind calm. At Lawrenceville, it was mostly cloudy and 71, wind calm. At Macon. At Rome, it was mostly cloudy and 72, wind calm. At Augusta, it was mostly cloudy and 74, wind calm.
at Savannah. It was partly cloudy and 73.

wind southwest at 3. Elsewhere across the region, at Chattanooga, it was clear and 72, wind calm. At Asheville, with light rain, it was 67, wind southwest at 3. At Greenville-Spartanburg, it was cloudy and 71, wind northeast at 6. Here is the hazardous weather outlook. This hazardous weather outlook is for North and Central Georgia. For tonight, scattered thunderstorms will continue this evening. Some storms may become strong to severe and capable of producing gusty to damaging winds, frequent lightning, and localized flash flooding concerns. And now the extended outlook for the period Monday through Saturday. Numerous to widespread thunderstorms are likely on Monday and Tuesday. Some storms may become strong to severe and capable of producing gusty to damaging winds, frequent lightning, and locally heavy rainfall. Scattered afternoon thunderstorms are likely each day through Saturday. Spotter information statement. Spotter activation will not be needed through tonight. Here is the official forecast from your National Weather Service for the Athens listening area. Today, mostly cloudy this morning. A chance of showers and thunderstorms this morning, then showers and thunderstorms this afternoon. Highs in the lower 80s. Southeast winds 5 to 10 miles an hour. Chance of rain 80%. Tonight, showers and a chance of thunderstorms in the evening, then a chance of showers and a slight chance of thunderstorms after midnight. Lows in the upper 60s. Northeast winds up to 10 miles an hour. Chance of rain 80%. Tuesday, mostly cloudy with a chance of showers and a slight chance of thunderstorms in the morning, then showers likely and a chance of thunderstorms in the afternoon. Highs in the lower 80s. East winds 10 to 15 miles an hour. Chance of rain 60%. Tuesday night, mostly cloudy. A chance of showers and thunderstorms in the evening. Lows in the upper 60s. Northeast winds up to 10 miles an hour. Chance of rain 30%. And now the extended forecast. Wednesday and Wednesday night, partly cloudy. A chance of showers and thunderstorms. Highs in the upper 80s. Lows around 70. Thursday through Friday night, mostly clear with a slight chance of showers and thunderstorms. Highs in the lower 90s. Lows in the mid-70s. Saturday and Saturday night, mostly clear. A slight chance of showers and thunderstorms. Highs in the lower 90s. Lows in the mid-70s. Sunday and Sunday night, mostly clear. A slight chance of showers and thunderstorms. Highs in the lower 90s. Lows in the mid-70s. For more detailed weather, water, and climate information, please visit our website at weather.gov/Atlanta. The current time is 5:49 a.m. Eastern Daylight Time. Here are the 5 a.m. weather observations from around the area. At Athens, it was cloudy, the temperature was 74 degrees, dew point 73 degrees, relative humidity 97%, wind calm, pressure was 30.06 inches and steady. At Gainesville, it was cloudy and 71, wind calm. At Winder, it was mostly cloudy. At Greensboro, with fog, it was 73, wind calm. At Jefferson, it was mostly cloudy and 72, wind calm. At Monroe, with haze. At Albertton, it was cloudy and 73, wind calm. At Canyon, it was cloudy and 73, wind calm. At Clemson, with light rain, it was 72, wind east at 3. Elsewhere across Georgia, at Atlanta, it was mostly cloudy and 74, wind southwest at 3. At Cartersville, the temperature was 72, wind calm. At Lawrenceville, it was mostly cloudy and 71, wind calm. At Macon. At Rome, it was mostly cloudy and 72, wind calm. At Augusta, it was mostly cloudy and 74, wind calm. At Savannah, it was partly cloudy and 73, wind southwest at 3. Elsewhere,

Across the region, at Chattanooga, it was clear and 72, wind calm. At Asheville, with light rain, it was 67, wind southwest at 3. At Greenville-Spartanburg, it was cloudy and 71, wind northeast at 6. The Athens climate summary for yesterday, July 12, 2026. Yesterday's high temperature of 91 degrees occurred at 1:12 p.m. The normal high is 92. The record high is 108 degrees, which was set in 1930. Yesterday's low temperature of 72 degrees occurred at 1:34 p.m. The normal low is 70. The record low is 59 degrees, which was set in 1963. 0.64 inches of precipitation fell yesterday, which brings the monthly total to 1.88 inches. This is 0.11 inches above the normal amount of 1.77 inches for July. The total precipitation for the year now stands at 24.77 inches, which is 1.77 inches below normal. Sunrise today is at 6:32 a.m. and sunset is at 8:46 p.m. Here is the hazardous weather outlook. This hazardous weather outlook is for North and Central Georgia. For tonight, scattered thunderstorms will continue this evening. Some storms may become strong to severe and capable of producing gusty to damaging winds, frequent lightning, and localized flash flooding concerns. And now the extended outlook for the period Monday through Saturday. Numerous to widespread thunderstorms are likely on Monday and Tuesday. Some storms may become strong to severe and capable of producing gusty to damaging winds, frequent lightning, and locally heavy rainfall. Scattered afternoon thunderstorms are likely each day through Saturday. Spotter information statement. Spotter activation will not be needed through tonight. Here is the official forecast from your National Weather Service for the Athens listening area. Today, mostly cloudy this morning. A chance of showers and thunderstorms this morning, then showers and thunderstorms this afternoon. Highs in the lower 80s. Southeast winds 5 to 10 miles an hour. Chance of rain 80%. Tonight, showers and a chance of thunderstorms in the evening, then a chance of showers and a slight chance of thunderstorms after midnight. Lows in the upper 60s. Northeast winds up to 10 miles an hour. Chance of rain 80%. Tuesday, mostly cloudy with a chance of showers and a slight chance of thunderstorms in the morning, then showers likely and a chance of thunderstorms in the afternoon. Highs in the lower 80s. East winds 10 to 15 miles an hour. Chance of rain 60%. Tuesday night, mostly cloudy. A chance of showers and thunderstorms in the evening. Lows in the upper 60s. Northeast winds up to 10 miles an hour. Chance of rain 30%. And now the extended forecast. Wednesday and Wednesday night, partly cloudy. A chance of showers and thunderstorms. Highs in the upper 80s. Lows around 70. Thursday through Friday night, mostly clear with a slight chance of showers and thunderstorms. Highs in the lower 90s. Lows in the mid-70s. Saturday and Saturday night, mostly clear. A slight chance of showers and thunderstorms. Highs in the lower 90s. Lows in the mid-70s. Sunday and Sunday night, mostly clear. A slight chance of showers and thunderstorms. Highs in the lower 90s. Lows in the mid-70s. For more detailed weather, water, and climate information, please visit our website at weather.gov/Atlanta. The current time is 5:55 a.m. Eastern Daylight Time. Here are the 5 a.m. weather observations from around the area. At Athens, it was cloudy, the temperature was 74 degrees, dew point 73 degrees, relative humidity 97%, wind calm, pressure was 30.06 inches and steady. At Gainesville, it was cloudy and 71, wind calm. At Winder, it was mostly cloudy. At Greensboro, with fog, it was 73, wind calm.
At Jefferson, it was mostly cloudy and 72, wind calm. At Monroe, with haze. At Albertton, it was cloudy and 73, wind calm. At Canyon, it was cloudy and 73, wind calm. At Clemson, with light rain, it was 72, wind east at 3. Elsewhere across Georgia, at Atlanta, it was mostly cloudy and 74, wind southwest at 3. At Cartersville, the temperature was 72, wind calm. At Lawrenceville, it was mostly cloudy and 71, wind calm. At Macon. At Rome, it was mostly cloudy and 72, wind calm. At Augusta, it was mostly cloudy and 74, wind calm. At Savannah, it was partly cloudy and 73, wind southwest at 3. Elsewhere across the region, at Chattanooga, it was clear and 72, wind calm. At Asheville, with light rain, it was 67, wind southwest at 3. At Greenville-Spartanburg, it was cloudy and 71, wind northeast at 6. Here is the hazardous weather outlook. This hazardous weather outlook is for North and Central Georgia. For tonight, scattered thunderstorms will continue this evening. Some storms may become strong to severe and capable of producing gusty to damaging winds, frequent lightning, and localized flash flooding concerns. And now the extended outlook for the period Monday through Saturday. Numerous to widespread thunderstorms are likely on Monday and Tuesday. Some storms may become strong to severe and capable of producing gusty to damaging winds, frequent lightning, and locally heavy rainfall. Scattered afternoon thunderstorms are likely each day through Saturday. Spotter information statement, spotter activation will not be needed through tonight. Here is the official forecast from your National Weather Service for the Athens listening area. Today, mostly cloudy this morning. A chance of showers and thunderstorms this morning, then showers and thunderstorms this afternoon. Highs in the lower 80s. Southeast winds 5 to 10 miles an hour. Chance of rain 80%. Tonight, showers and a chance of thunderstorms in the evening, then a chance of showers and a slight chance of thunderstorms after midnight. Lows in the upper 60s. Northeast winds up to 10 miles an hour. Chance of rain 80%. Tuesday, mostly cloudy with a chance of showers and a slight chance of thunderstorms in the morning, then showers likely and a chance of thunderstorms in the afternoon. Highs in the lower 80s. East winds 10 to 15 miles an hour. Chance of rain 60%. Tuesday night, mostly cloudy. A chance of showers and thunderstorms in the evening. Lows in the upper 60s. Northeast winds up to 10 miles an hour. Chance of rain 30%. And now the extended forecast. Wednesday and Wednesday night, partly cloudy. A chance of showers and thunderstorms. Highs in the upper 80s. Lows around 70. Thursday through Friday night, mostly clear with a slight chance of showers and thunderstorms. Highs in the lower 90s. Lows in the mid-70s. Saturday and Saturday night, mostly clear. A slight chance of showers and thunderstorms. Highs in the lower 90s. Lows in the mid-70s. Sunday and Sunday night, mostly clear. A slight chance of showers and thunderstorms. Highs in the lower 90s. Lows in the mid-70s. For more detailed weather, water, and climate information, please visit our website at weather.gov/Atlanta. The Athens climate summary for yesterday, July 12, 2026. Yesterday's high temperature of 91 degrees occurred at 1:12 p.m. The normal high is 92. The record high is 108 degrees, which was set in 1930. Yesterday's low temperature of 72 degrees occurred at 1:34 p.m. The normal low is 70. The record low is 59 degrees, which was set in 1963. 0.64 inches of precipitation fell yesterday, which brings the monthly total to 1.88 inches.
This is 0.11 inches.

is above the normal amount of 1.77 inches for July. The total precipitation for the year now stands at 24.77 inches, which is 1.77 inches below normal. Sunrise today is at 6:32 a.m. and sunset is at 8:46 p.m. The current time is 6:01 a.m. Eastern Daylight Time. Here are the 5 a.m. weather observations from around the area. At Athens, it was cloudy, the temperature was 74 degrees, dew point 73 degrees, relative humidity 97%, wind calm, pressure was 30.06 inches and steady. At Gainesville, it was cloudy and 71, wind calm. At Winder, it was mostly cloudy. At Greensboro, with fog, it was 73, wind calm. At Jefferson, it was mostly cloudy and 72, wind calm. At Monroe, with haze. At Alberton, it was cloudy and 73, wind calm. At Canyon, it was cloudy and 73, wind calm. At Clemson, with light rain, it was 72, wind east at 3. Elsewhere across Georgia, at Atlanta, it was mostly cloudy and 74, wind southwest at 3. At Cartersville, the temperature was 72, wind calm. At Lawrenceville, it was mostly cloudy and 71, wind calm. At Macon. At Rome, it was mostly cloudy and 72, wind calm. At Augusta, it was mostly cloudy and 74, wind calm. At Savannah, it was partly cloudy and 73, wind southwest at 3. Elsewhere across the region, at Chattanooga, it was clear and 72, wind calm. At Asheville, with light rain, it was 67, wind southwest at 3. At Greenville-Spartanburg, it was cloudy and 71, wind northeast at 6. Here is the hazardous weather outlook. This hazardous weather outlook is for north and central Georgia. For tonight, scattered thunderstorms will continue this evening. Some storms may become strong to severe and capable of producing gusty to damaging winds, frequent lightning, and localized flash flooding concerns. And now the extended outlook for the period Monday through Saturday. Numerous to widespread thunderstorms are likely on Monday and Tuesday. Some storms may become strong to severe and capable of producing gusty to damaging winds, frequent lightning, and locally heavy rainfall. Scattered afternoon thunderstorms are likely each day through Saturday. Spotter information statement. Spotter activation will not be needed through tonight. Here is the official forecast from your National Weather Service for the Athens listening area. Today, mostly cloudy this morning. A chance of showers and thunderstorms this morning, then showers and thunderstorms this afternoon. Highs in the lower 80s. Southeast winds 5 to 10 miles an hour. Chance of rain 80%. Tonight, showers and a chance of thunderstorms in the evening, then a chance of showers and a slight chance of thunderstorms after midnight. Lows in the upper 60s. Northeast winds up to 10 miles an hour. Chance of rain 80%. Tuesday, mostly cloudy with a chance of showers and a slight chance of thunderstorms in the morning, then showers likely and a chance of thunderstorms in the afternoon. Highs in the lower 80s. East winds 10 to 15 miles an hour. Chance of rain 60%. Tuesday night, mostly cloudy. A chance of showers and thunderstorms in the evening. Lows in the upper 60s. Northeast winds up to 10 miles an hour. Chance of rain 30%. And now the extended forecast. Wednesday and Wednesday night, partly cloudy. A chance of showers and thunderstorms. Highs in the upper 80s. Lows around 70. Thursday through Friday night, mostly clear with a slight chance of showers and thunderstorms. Highs in the lower 90s. Lows in the mid-70s. Saturday and Saturday night, mostly clear. A slight chance of showers and thunderstorms. Highs in the lower 90s. Lows in the mid-70s. Sunday and Sunday night, mostly clear.
a slight chance of showers and thunderstorms. Highs in the lower 90s. Lows in the mid-70s. For more detailed weather, water, and climate information, please visit our website at weather.gov/Atlanta. The current time is 6:06 a.m. Eastern Daylight Time. Here are the 6 a.m. weather observations from around the area. At Athens, with fog, the temperature was 74 degrees, dew point 73 degrees, relative humidity 97%, wind calm, pressure was 30.06 inches and steady. At Gainesville, it was cloudy and 72, wind calm. At Winder, it was mostly cloudy. At Greensboro, with fog, it was 73, wind calm. At Jefferson, it was cloudy and 72, wind east at 3. At Monroe, it was mostly cloudy. At Albertton, with fog, it was 73, wind calm. At Canyon, it was mostly cloudy and 72, wind calm. At Clemson, it was mostly cloudy and 72, wind calm. Elsewhere across Georgia, at Atlanta it was cloudy and 74, wind calm. At Cartersville, the temperature was 72, wind calm. At Lawrenceville, it was cloudy and 72, wind calm. At Macon. At Rome, it was mostly cloudy and 72, wind calm. At Augusta, it was mostly cloudy and 73, wind calm. At Savannah, it was partly cloudy and 73, wind calm. Elsewhere across the region, at Chattanooga, it was mostly cloudy and 72, wind east at 3. At Asheville, with light rain, was 67, wind calm. At Greenville-Spartanburg, with light rain, was 71, wind northeast at 7. Here is the hazardous weather outlook. This hazardous weather outlook is for North and Central Georgia. For today and tonight, numerous to widespread thunderstorms are expected this afternoon and evening. Some storms may become strong to severe and capable of producing gusty to damaging winds, frequent lightning, and locally heavy rainfall. And now the extended outlook for the period Tuesday through Sunday. Numerous to widespread thunderstorms are likely on Tuesday. Any storms that form will be capable of producing gusty winds, frequent lightning, and locally heavy rainfall. Scattered afternoon thunderstorms are likely each day through Saturday. Spotter information statement, spotter activation will not be needed through tonight. Here is the official forecast from your National Weather Service for the Athens listening area. Today, mostly cloudy this morning. A chance of showers and thunderstorms this morning, then showers and thunderstorms this afternoon. Highs in the lower 80s. Southeast winds 5 to 10 miles an hour. Chance of rain 80%. Tonight, showers and a chance of thunderstorms in the evening, then a chance of showers and a slight chance of thunderstorms after midnight. Lows in the upper 60s. Northeast winds up to 10 miles an hour. Chance of rain 80%. Tuesday, mostly cloudy with a chance of showers and a slight chance of thunderstorms in the morning, then showers likely and a chance of thunderstorms in the afternoon. Highs in the lower 80s. East winds 10 to 15 miles an hour. Chance of rain 60%. Tuesday night, mostly cloudy. A chance of showers and thunderstorms in the evening. Lows in the upper 60s. Northeast winds up to 10 miles an hour. Chance of rain 30%. And now the extended forecast. Wednesday and Wednesday night, partly cloudy. A chance of showers and thunderstorms. Highs in the upper 80s. Lows around 70. Thursday through Friday night, mostly clear with a slight chance of showers and thunderstorms. Highs in the lower 90s. Lows in the mid-70s. Saturday and Saturday night, mostly clear. A slight chance of showers and thunderstorms. Highs in the lower 90s. Lows in the mid-70s. Sunday and Sunday night, mostly clear. A slight chance of showers and thunderstorms. Highs in the lower 90s.
Lows in the mid-

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The Athens Climate Summary for yesterday, July 12, 2026. Yesterday's high temperature of 91 degrees occurred at 1:12 p.m. The normal high is 92. The record high is 108 degrees, which was set in 1930. Yesterday's low temperature of 72 degrees occurred at 1:34 p.m. The normal low is 70. The record low is 59 degrees, which was set in 1963. 0.64 inches of precipitation fell yesterday, which brings the monthly total to 1.88 inches. This is 0.11 inches above the normal amount of 1.77 inches for July. The total precipitation for the year now stands at 24.77 inches, which is 1.77 inches below normal. Sunrise today is at 6:32 a.m. and sunset is at 8:46 p.m. The current time is 6:12 a.m. Eastern Daylight Time. Here are the 6 a.m. weather observations from around the area. At Athens, with fog, the temperature was 74 degrees, dew point 73 degrees, relative humidity 97%, wind calm, pressure was 30.07 inches and rising. At Gainesville, it was cloudy and 72, wind calm. At Winder, it was cloudy. At Greensboro, with fog, it was 73, wind calm. At Jefferson, it was cloudy and 72, wind east at 3. At Monroe, it was mostly cloudy. At Albertton, with fog, it was 73, wind calm. At Canyon, it was mostly cloudy and 72, wind calm. At Clemson, it was mostly cloudy and 72, wind calm. Elsewhere across Georgia, at Atlanta it was cloudy and 74, wind calm. At Cartersville, the temperature was 72, wind calm. At Lawrenceville, it was mostly cloudy and 72, wind calm. At Macon. At Rome, it was cloudy and 72, wind calm. At Augusta, it was mostly cloudy and 73, wind calm. At Savannah, it was partly cloudy and 73, wind calm. Elsewhere across the region, at Chattanooga, it was mostly cloudy and 72, wind east at 3. At Asheville, with light rain, was 67, wind calm. At Greenville-Spartanburg, with light rain, was 71, wind northeast at 8. Here is the hazardous weather outlook. This hazardous weather outlook is for North and Central Georgia. For today and tonight, numerous to widespread thunderstorms are expected this afternoon and evening. Some storms may become strong to severe and capable of producing gusty to damaging winds, frequent lightning, and locally heavy rainfall. And now the extended outlook for the period Tuesday through Sunday. Numerous to widespread thunderstorms are likely on Tuesday. Any storms that form will be capable of producing gusty winds, frequent lightning, and locally heavy rainfall. Scattered afternoon thunderstorms are likely each day through Saturday. Spotter information statement. Spotter activation will not be needed through tonight. Here is the official forecast from your National Weather Service for the Athens listening area. Today, mostly cloudy this morning. A chance of showers and thunderstorms this morning, then showers and thunderstorms this afternoon. Highs in the lower 80s. Southeast winds 5 to 10 miles an hour. Chance of rain 80%. Tonight, showers and a chance of thunderstorms in the evening, then a chance of showers and a slight chance of thunderstorms after midnight. Lows in the upper 60s. Northeast winds up to 10 miles an hour. Chance of rain 80%. Tuesday, mostly cloudy with a chance of showers and a slight chance of thunderstorms in the morning, then showers likely and a chance of thunderstorms in the afternoon. Highs in the lower 80s. East winds 10 to 15 miles an hour. Chance of rain 60%. Tuesday night, mostly cloudy. A chance of showers and thunderstorms in the evening. Lows in the upper 60s.

northeast winds up to 10 miles an hour. Chance of rain 30%. And now the extended forecast. Wednesday and Wednesday night, partly cloudy. A chance of showers and thunderstorms. Highs in the upper 80s. Lows around 70. Thursday through Friday night, mostly clear with a slight chance of showers and thunderstorms. Highs in the lower 90s. Lows in the mid-70s. Saturday and Saturday night, mostly clear. A slight chance of showers and thunderstorms. Highs in the lower 90s. Lows in the mid-70s. Sunday and Sunday night, mostly clear. A slight chance of showers and thunderstorms. Highs in the lower 90s. Lows in the mid-70s. For more detailed weather, water, and climate information, please visit our website at weather.gov/Atlanta. The current time is 6:17 a.m. Eastern Daylight Time. Here are the 6 a.m. weather observations from around the area. At Athens, with fog, the temperature was 74 degrees, dew point 73 degrees, relative humidity 97%, wind calm, pressure was 30.07 inches and rising. At Gainesville, it was cloudy and 72, wind calm. At Winder, it was cloudy. At Greensboro, with fog, it was 73, wind calm. At Jefferson, it was cloudy and 72, wind east at 3. At Monroe, it was mostly cloudy. At Albertton, with fog, it was 73, wind calm. At Canyon, it was mostly cloudy and 72, wind calm. At Clemson, it was mostly cloudy and 72, wind calm. Elsewhere across Georgia, at Atlanta it was cloudy and 74, wind calm. At Cartersville, the temperature was 72, wind calm. At Lawrenceville, it was mostly cloudy and 72, wind calm. At Macon. At Rome, it was cloudy and 72, wind calm. At Augusta, it was mostly cloudy and 73, wind calm. At Savannah, it was partly cloudy and 73, wind calm. Elsewhere across the region, at Chattanooga, it was mostly cloudy and 72, wind east at 3. At Asheville, with light rain, it was 67, wind calm. At Greenville-Spartanburg, with light rain, it was 71, wind northeast at 8. Here is the hazardous weather outlook. This hazardous weather outlook is for North and Central Georgia. For today and tonight, numerous to widespread thunderstorms are expected this afternoon and evening. Some storms may become strong to severe and capable of producing gusty to damaging winds, frequent lightning, and locally heavy rainfall. And now the extended outlook for the period Tuesday through Sunday. Numerous to widespread thunderstorms are likely on Tuesday. Any storms that form will be capable of producing gusty winds, frequent lightning, and locally heavy rainfall. Scattered afternoon thunderstorms are likely each day through Saturday. Spotter information statement, spotter activation will not be needed through tonight. The Athens climate summary for yesterday, July 12, 2026. Yesterday's high temperature of 91 degrees occurred at 1:12 p.m. The normal high is 92. The record high is 108 degrees, which was set in 1930. Yesterday's low temperature of 72 degrees occurred at 1:34 p.m. The normal low is 70. The record low is 59 degrees, which was set in 1963. 0.64 inches of precipitation fell yesterday, which brings the monthly total to 1.88 inches. This is 0.11 inches above the normal amount of 1.77 inches for July. The total precipitation for the year now stands at 24.77 inches, which is 1.77 inches below normal. Sunrise today is at 6:32 a.m. and sunset is at 8:46 p.m. Here is the official forecast from your National Weather Service for the Athens listening area. Today, mostly cloudy this morning. A chance of showers and thunderstorms this morning, then showers and

Night, mostly cloudy. A chance of showers and thunderstorms in the evening. Lows in the upper 60s. Northeast winds up to 10 miles an hour. Chance of rain 30%. And now the extended forecast. Wednesday and Wednesday night, partly cloudy. A chance of showers and thunderstorms. Highs in the upper 80s. Lows around 70. Thursday through Friday night, mostly clear with a slight chance of showers and thunderstorms. Highs in the lower 90s. Lows in the mid-70s. Saturday and Saturday night, mostly clear. A slight chance of showers and thunderstorms. Highs in the lower 90s. Lows in the mid-70s. Sunday and Sunday night, mostly clear. A slight chance of showers and thunderstorms. Highs in the lower 90s. Lows in the mid-70s. For more detailed weather, water, and climate information, please visit our website at weather.gov/Atlanta. The current time is 6:23 a.m. Eastern Daylight Time. Here are the 6 a.m. weather observations from around the area. At Athens, with fog, the temperature was 74 degrees, dew point 73 degrees, relative humidity 97%, wind calm, pressure was 30.07 inches and rising. At Gainesville, it was cloudy and 72, wind calm. At Winder, it was cloudy. At Greensboro, with fog, it was 73, wind calm. At Jefferson, it was cloudy and 72, wind east at 3. At Monroe, it was mostly cloudy. At Albertton, with fog, it was 73, wind calm. At Canyon, it was mostly cloudy and 72, wind calm. At Clemson, it was mostly cloudy and 72, wind calm. Elsewhere across Georgia, at Atlanta it was cloudy and 74, wind calm. At Cartersville, the temperature was 72, wind calm. At Lawrenceville, it was mostly cloudy and 72, wind calm. At Macon. At Rome, it was cloudy and 72, wind calm. At Augusta, it was mostly cloudy and 73, wind calm. At Savannah, it was partly cloudy and 73, wind calm. Elsewhere across the region, at Chattanooga, it was mostly cloudy and 72, wind east at 3. At Asheville, with light rain, it was 67, wind calm. At Greenville-Spartanburg, with light rain, it was 71, wind northeast at 8. Here is the hazardous weather outlook. This hazardous weather outlook is for North and Central Georgia. For today and tonight, numerous to widespread thunderstorms are expected this afternoon and evening. Some storms may become strong to severe and capable of producing gusty to damaging winds, frequent lightning, and locally heavy rainfall. And now the extended outlook for the period Tuesday through Sunday. Numerous to widespread thunderstorms are likely on Tuesday. Any storms that form will be capable of producing gusty winds, frequent lightning, and locally heavy rainfall. Scattered afternoon thunderstorms are likely each day through Saturday. Spotter information statement, spotter activation will not be needed through tonight. Here is the official forecast from your National Weather Service for the Athens listening area. Today, mostly cloudy this morning. A chance of showers and thunderstorms this morning, then showers and thunderstorms this afternoon. Highs in the lower 80s. Southeast winds 5 to 10 miles an hour. Chance of rain 80%. Tonight, showers and a chance of thunderstorms in the evening, then a chance of showers and a slight chance of thunderstorms after midnight. Lows in the upper 60s. Northeast winds up to 10 miles an hour. Chance of rain 80%. Tuesday, mostly cloudy with a chance of showers and a slight chance of thunderstorms in the morning, then showers likely and a chance of thunderstorms in the afternoon. Highs in the lower 80s. East winds 10 to 15 miles an hour. Chance of rain 60%. Tuesday night, mostly cloudy. A chance of showers and thunderstorms in the evening.

lows in the upper 60s. Northeast winds up to 10 miles an hour. Chance of rain 30%. And now the extended forecast. Wednesday and Wednesday night, partly cloudy. A chance of showers and thunderstorms. Highs in the upper 80s. Lows around 70. Thursday through Friday night, mostly clear with a slight chance of showers and thunderstorms. Highs in the lower 90s. Lows in the mid 70s. Saturday and Saturday night, mostly clear. A slight chance of showers and thunderstorms. Highs in the lower 90s. Lows in the mid 70s. Sunday and Sunday night, mostly clear. A slight chance of showers and thunderstorms. Highs in the lower 90s. Lows in the mid 70s. For more detailed weather, water, and climate information, please visit our website at weather.gov/Atlanta. The current time is 6:28 a.m. Eastern Daylight Time. Here are the 6 a.m. weather observations from around the area. At Athens, with fog, the temperature was 74 degrees, dew point 73 degrees, relative humidity 97%, wind calm, pressure was 30.07 inches and rising. At Gainesville, it was cloudy and 72, wind calm. At Winder, it was cloudy. At Greensboro, with fog, it was 73, wind calm. At Jefferson, it was cloudy and 72, wind east at 3. At Monroe, it was mostly cloudy. At Albertton, with fog, it was 73, wind calm. At Canyon, it was mostly cloudy and 72, wind calm. At Clemson, it was mostly cloudy and 72, wind calm. Elsewhere across Georgia, at Atlanta it was cloudy and 74, wind calm. At Cartersville, the temperature was 72, wind calm. At Lawrenceville, it was mostly cloudy and 72, wind calm. At Macon. At Rome, it was cloudy and 72, wind calm. At Augusta, it was mostly cloudy and 73, wind calm. At Savannah, it was partly cloudy and 73, wind calm. Elsewhere across the region, at Chattanooga, it was mostly cloudy and 72, wind east at 3. At Asheville, with light rain, it was 67, wind calm. At Greenville-Spartanburg, with light rain, it was 71, wind northeast at 8. The Athens climate summary for yesterday, July 12, 2026. Yesterday's high temperature of 91 degrees occurred at 1:12 p.m. The normal high is 92. The record high is 108 degrees, which was set in 1930. Yesterday's low temperature of 72 degrees occurred at 1:34 p.m. The normal low is 70. The record low is 59 degrees, which was set in 1963. 0.64 inches of precipitation fell yesterday, which brings the monthly total to 1.88 inches. This is 0.11 inches above the normal amount of 1.77 inches for July. The total precipitation for the year now stands at 24.77 inches, which is 1.77 inches below normal. Sunrise today is at 6:32 a.m. and sunset is at 8:46 p.m. Here is the hazardous weather outlook. This hazardous weather outlook is for North and Central Georgia. For today and tonight, numerous to widespread thunderstorms are expected this afternoon and evening. Some storms may become strong to severe and capable of producing gusty to damaging winds, frequent lightning, and locally heavy rainfall. And now the extended outlook for the period Tuesday through Sunday. Numerous to widespread thunderstorms are likely on Tuesday. Any storms that form will be capable of producing gusty winds, frequent lightning, and locally heavy rainfall. Scattered afternoon thunderstorms are likely each day through Saturday. Spotter information statement, spotter activation will not be needed through tonight. Here is the official forecast from your National Weather Service for the Athens listening area. Today, mostly cloudy this morning. A chance of showers and thunderstorms this

morning, then showers and thunderstorms this afternoon. Highs in the lower 80s. Southeast winds 5 to 10 miles an hour. Chance of rain 80%. Tonight, showers and a chance of thunderstorms in the evening, then a chance of showers and a slight chance of thunderstorms after midnight. Lows in the upper 60s. Northeast winds up to 10 miles an hour. Chance of rain 80%. Tuesday, mostly cloudy with a chance of showers and a slight chance of thunderstorms in the morning, then showers likely and a chance of thunderstorms in the afternoon. Highs in the lower 80s. East winds 10 to 15 miles an hour. Chance of rain 60%. Tuesday night, mostly cloudy. A chance of showers and thunderstorms in the evening. Lows in the upper 60s. Northeast winds up to 10 miles an hour. Chance of rain 30 evening. Lows in the upper 60s. Northeast winds up to 10 miles an hour. Chance of rain 30%. And now the extended forecast. Wednesday and Wednesday night, partly cloudy. A chance of showers and thunderstorms. Highs in the upper 80s. Lows around 70. Thursday through Friday night, mostly clear with a slight chance of showers and thunderstorms. Highs in the lower 90s. Lows in the mid-70s. Saturday and Saturday night, mostly clear. A slight chance of showers and thunderstorms. Highs in the lower 90s. Lows in the mid-70s. Sunday and Sunday night, mostly clear. A slight chance of showers and thunderstorms. Highs in the lower 90s. Lows in the mid-70s. For more detailed weather, water, and climate information, please visit our website at weather.gov/Atlanta. The current time is 6:34 a.m. Eastern Daylight Time. Here are the 6 a.m. weather observations from around the area. At Athens, with fog, the temperature was 74 degrees, dew point 73 degrees, relative humidity 97%, wind calm, pressure was 30.07 inches and rising. At Gainesville, it was cloudy and 72, wind calm. At Winder, it was cloudy. At Greensboro, with fog, it was 73, wind calm. At Jefferson, it was cloudy and 72, wind east at 3. At Monroe, it was mostly cloudy. At Albertton, with fog, it was 73, wind calm. At Canyon, it was mostly cloudy and 72, wind calm. At Clemson, it was mostly cloudy and 72, wind calm. Elsewhere across Georgia, at Atlanta it was cloudy and 74, wind calm. At Cartersville, the temperature was 72, wind calm. At Lawrenceville, it was mostly cloudy and 72, wind calm. At Macon. At Rome, it was cloudy and 72, wind calm. At Augusta, it was mostly cloudy and 73, wind calm. At Savannah, it was partly cloudy and 73, wind calm. Elsewhere across the region, at Chattanooga, it was mostly cloudy and 72, wind east at 3. At Asheville, with light rain was 67, wind calm. At Greenville-Spartanburg, with light rain was 71, wind northeast at 8. Here is the hazardous weather outlook. This hazardous weather outlook is for north and central Georgia. For today and tonight, numerous to widespread thunderstorms are expected this afternoon and evening. Some storms may become strong to severe and capable of producing gusty to damaging winds, frequent lightning, and locally heavy rainfall. And now the extended outlook for the period Tuesday through Sunday, numerous to widespread thunderstorms are likely on Tuesday. Any storms that form will be capable of producing gusty winds, frequent lightning, and locally heavy rainfall. Scattered afternoon thunderstorms are likely each day through Saturday. Spotter information statement, spotter activation will not be needed through tonight. Here is the official forecast from your National Weather Service for the Athens listening area. Today, mostly cloudy this morning,

A chance of showers and thunderstorms this morning, then showers and thunderstorms this afternoon. Highs in the lower 80s. Southeast winds 5 to 10 miles an hour. Chance of rain 80%. Tonight, showers and a chance of thunderstorms in the evening, then a chance of showers and a slight chance of thunderstorms after midnight. Lows in the upper 60s. Northeast winds up to 10 miles an hour. Chance of rain 80%. Tuesday, mostly cloudy with a chance of showers and a slight chance of thunderstorms in the morning, then showers likely and a chance of thunderstorms in the afternoon. Highs in the lower 80s. East winds 10 to 15 miles an hour. Chance of rain 60%. Tuesday night, mostly cloudy. A chance of showers and thunderstorms in the evening. Lows in the upper 60s. Northeast winds up to 10 miles an hour. Chance of rain 30%. And now the extended forecast. Wednesday and Wednesday night, partly cloudy. A chance of showers and thunderstorms. Highs in the upper 80s. Lows around 70. Thursday through Friday night, mostly clear with a slight chance of showers and thunderstorms. Highs in the lower 90s. Lows in the mid-70s. Saturday and Saturday night, mostly clear. A slight chance of showers and thunderstorms. Highs in the lower 90s. Lows in the mid-70s. Sunday and Sunday night, mostly clear. A slight chance of showers and thunderstorms. Highs in the lower 90s. Lows in the mid-70s. For more detailed weather, water, and climate information, please visit our website at weather.gov/Atlanta. The current time is 6:39 a.m. Eastern Daylight Time. Here are the 6 a.m. weather observations from around the area. At Athens, with fog, the temperature was 74 degrees, dew point 73 degrees, relative humidity 97%, wind calm, pressure was 30.07 inches and rising. At Gainesville, it was cloudy and 72, wind calm. At Winder, it was cloudy. At Greensboro, with fog, it was 73, wind calm. At Jefferson, it was cloudy and 72, wind east at 3. At Monroe, it was mostly cloudy. At Albertton, with fog, it was 73, wind calm. At Canyon, it was mostly cloudy and 72, wind calm. At Clemson, it was mostly cloudy and 72, wind calm. Elsewhere across Georgia, at Atlanta it was cloudy and 74, wind calm. At Cartersville, the temperature was 72, wind calm. At Lawrenceville, it was mostly cloudy and 72, wind calm. At Macon. At Rome, it was cloudy and 72, wind calm. At Augusta, it was mostly cloudy and 73, wind calm. At Savannah, it was partly cloudy and 73, wind calm. Elsewhere across the region, at Chattanooga, it was mostly cloudy and 72, wind east at 3. At Asheville, with light rain, it was 67, wind calm. At Greenville-Spartanburg, with light rain, it was 71, wind northeast at 8. The Athens climate summary for yesterday, July 12, 2026. Yesterday's high temperature of 91 degrees occurred at 1:12 p.m. The normal high is 92. The record high is 108 degrees, which was set in 1930. Yesterday's low temperature of 72 degrees occurred at 1:34 p.m. The normal low is 70. The record low is 59 degrees, which was set in 1963. 0.64 inches of precipitation fell yesterday, which brings the monthly total to 1.88 inches. This is 0.11 inches above the normal amount of 1.77 inches for July. The total precipitation for the year now stands at 24.77 inches, which is 1.77 inches below normal. Sunrise today is at 6:32 a.m. and sunset is at 8:46 p.m. You're listening to NOAA Weather Radio Station, WXK.

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You can also like your Peachtree City National Weather Service on Facebook or follow NWS Atlanta on Twitter. Here is the hazardous weather outlook. This hazardous weather outlook is for North and Central Georgia. For today and tonight, numerous to widespread thunderstorms are expected this afternoon and evening. Some storms may become strong to severe and capable of producing gusty to damaging winds, frequent lightning, and locally heavy rainfall. And now the extended outlook for the period Tuesday through Sunday. Numerous to widespread thunderstorms are likely on Tuesday. Any storms that form will be capable of producing gusty winds, frequent lightning, and locally heavy rainfall. Scattered afternoon thunderstorms are likely each day through Saturday. Spotter information statement: spotter activation will not be needed through tonight. Here is the official forecast from your National Weather Service for the Athens listening area. Today, mostly cloudy this morning. A chance of showers and thunderstorms this morning, then showers and thunderstorms this afternoon. Highs in the lower 80s. Southeast winds 5 to 10 miles an hour. Chance of rain 80%. Tonight, showers and a chance of thunderstorms in the evening, then a chance of showers and a slight chance of thunderstorms after midnight. Lows in the upper 60s. Northeast winds up to 10 miles an hour. Chance of rain 80%. Tuesday, mostly cloudy with a chance of showers and a slight chance of thunderstorms in the morning, then showers likely and a chance of thunderstorms in the afternoon. Highs in the lower 80s. East winds 10 to 15 miles an hour. Chance of rain 60%. Tuesday night, mostly cloudy. A chance of showers and thunderstorms in the evening. Lows in the upper 60s. Northeast winds up to 10 miles an hour. Chance of rain 30%. And now the extended forecast. Wednesday and Wednesday night, partly cloudy. A chance of showers and thunderstorms. Highs in the upper 80s. Lows around 70. Thursday through Friday night, mostly clear with a slight chance of showers and thunderstorms. Highs in the lower 90s. Lows in the mid-70s. Saturday and Saturday night, mostly clear. A slight chance of showers and thunderstorms. Highs in the lower 90s. Lows in the mid-70s. Sunday and Sunday night, mostly clear. A slight chance of showers and thunderstorms. Highs in the lower 90s. Lows in the mid-70s. For more detailed weather, water, and climate information, please visit our website at weather.gov/Atlanta. The current time is 6:45 a.m. Eastern Daylight Time. Here are the 6 a.m. weather observations from around the area. At Athens, with fog, the temperature was 74 degrees, dew point 73 degrees. Relative humidity 97%, wind calm, pressure was 30.07 inches and rising. At Gainesville, it was cloudy and 72, wind calm. At Winder, it was cloudy. At Greensboro, with fog, it was 73, wind calm. At Jefferson, it was cloudy and 72, wind east at 3. At Monroe, it was mostly cloudy. At Albertton, with fog, it was 73, wind calm. At Canyon, it was mostly cloudy and 72, wind calm. At Clemson, it was mostly cloudy and 72, wind calm. Elsewhere across Georgia, at Atlanta it was cloudy and 74, wind calm. At Cartersville, the temperature was 72, wind calm. At Lawrenceville,

was mostly cloudy and 72, wind calm. At Macon. At Rome, it was cloudy and 72, wind calm. At Augusta, it was mostly cloudy and 73, wind calm. At Savannah, it was partly cloudy and 73, wind calm. Elsewhere across the region, at Chattanooga, it was mostly cloudy and 72, wind east at 3. At Asheville, with light rain, was 67, wind calm. At Greenville-Spartanburg, with light rain, was 71, wind northeast at 8. Here is the hazardous weather outlook. This hazardous weather outlook is for north and central Georgia. For today and tonight, numerous to widespread thunderstorms are expected this afternoon and evening. Some storms may become strong to severe and capable of producing gusty to damaging winds, frequent lightning, and locally heavy rainfall. And now the extended outlook for the period Tuesday through Sunday, numerous to widespread thunderstorms are likely on Tuesday. Any storms that form will be capable of producing gusty winds, frequent lightning, and locally heavy rainfall. Scattered afternoon thunderstorms are likely each day through Saturday. Spotter information statement, spotter activation will not be needed through tonight. Here is the official forecast from your National Weather Service for the Athens listening area. Today, mostly cloudy this morning. A chance of showers and thunderstorms this morning, then showers and thunderstorms this afternoon. Highs in the lower 80s. Southeast winds 5 to 10 miles an hour. Chance of rain 80%. Tonight, showers and a chance of thunderstorms in the evening, then a chance of showers and a slight chance of thunderstorms after midnight. Lows in the upper 60s. Northeast winds up to 10 miles an hour. Chance of rain 80%. Tuesday, mostly cloudy with a chance of showers and a slight chance of thunderstorms in the morning, then showers likely and a chance of thunderstorms in the afternoon. Highs in the lower 80s. East winds 10 to 15 miles an hour. Chance of rain 60%. Tuesday night, mostly cloudy. A chance of showers and thunderstorms in the evening. Lows in the upper 60s. Northeast winds up to 10 miles an hour. Chance of rain 30%. And now the extended forecast. Wednesday and Wednesday night, partly cloudy. A chance of showers and thunderstorms. Highs in the upper 80s. Lows around 70. Thursday through Friday night, mostly clear with a slight chance of showers and thunderstorms. Highs in the lower 90s. Lows in the mid-70s. Saturday and Saturday night, mostly clear. A slight chance of showers and thunderstorms. Highs in the lower 90s. Lows in the mid-70s. Sunday and Sunday night, mostly clear. A slight chance of showers and thunderstorms. Highs in the lower 90s. Lows in the mid-70s. For more detailed weather, water, and climate information, please visit our website at weather.gov/Atlanta. The Athens climate summary for yesterday, July 12, 2026. Yesterday's high temperature of 91 degrees occurred at 1:12 p.m. The normal high is 92. The record high is 108 degrees, which was set in 1930. Yesterday's low temperature of 72 degrees occurred at 1:34 p.m. The normal low is 70. The record low is 59 degrees, which was set in 1963. 0.64 inches of precipitation fell yesterday, which brings the monthly total to 1.88 inches. This is 0.11 inches above the normal amount of 1.77 inches for July. The total precipitation for the year now stands at 24.77 inches, which is 1.77 inches below normal. Sunrise today is at 6:32 a.m. and sunset is at 8:46 p.m. The current time is 6:51 a.m. Eastern Daylight Time. Here are the 6 a.m. weather observations from around the area. At Athens, with fog, the temperature was 74 degrees, dew point 73 degrees, relative humidity.

In 1963, 0.64 inches of precipitation fell yesterday, which brings the monthly total to 1.88 inches. This is 0.11 inches above the normal amount of 1.77 inches for July. The total precipitation for the year now stands at 24.77 inches, which is 1.77 inches below normal. Sunrise today is at 6:32 a.m. and sunset is at 8:46 p.m. The current time is 7:02 a.m. Eastern Daylight Time. Here are the 6 a.m. weather observations from around the area. At Athens, with fog, the temperature was 74 degrees, dew point 73 degrees, relative humidity 97%, wind calm, pressure was 30.07 inches and rising. At Gainesville, it was cloudy and 72, wind calm. At Winder, it was cloudy. At Greensboro, with fog, it was 73, wind calm. At Jefferson, it was cloudy and 72, wind east at 3. At Monroe, it was mostly cloudy. At Alberton, with fog, it was 73, wind calm. At Canyon, it was mostly cloudy and 72, wind calm. At Clemson, it was mostly cloudy and 72, wind calm. Elsewhere across Georgia, at Atlanta it was cloudy and 74, wind calm. At Cartersville, the temperature was 72, wind calm. At Lawrenceville, it was mostly cloudy and 72, wind calm. At Macon. At Rome, it was cloudy and 72, wind calm. At Augusta, it was mostly cloudy and 73, wind calm. At Savannah, it was partly cloudy and 73, wind calm. Elsewhere across the region, at Chattanooga, it was mostly cloudy and 72, wind east at 3. At Asheville, with light rain, it was 67, wind calm. At Greenville-Spartanburg, with light rain, it was 71, wind northeast at 8. Here are the 7 a.m. weather observations from around the area. At Athens, with fog reducing visibility to 3/4 of a mile, the temperature was 73 degrees, dew point 73 degrees, relative humidity 100%, wind calm, pressure was 30.09 inches and rising. At Gainesville, it was cloudy and 72, wind calm. At Winder, it was cloudy. At Greensboro, it was cloudy and 73, wind calm. At Jefferson, it was cloudy and 72, wind northeast at 5. At Monroe, it was cloudy. At Alberton, with haze, it was 73, wind calm. At Canyon, with fog, it was 72, wind north at 3. At Clemson, it was mostly cloudy and 72, wind northeast at 5. Elsewhere across Georgia, at Atlanta it was cloudy and 76, wind southwest at 5. At Cartersville, the temperature was 72, wind calm. At Lawrenceville, it was cloudy and 71, wind calm. At Macon. At Rome, it was cloudy and 72, wind calm. At Augusta, it was mostly cloudy and 73, wind calm. At Savannah, it was mostly cloudy and 73, wind southwest at 3. Elsewhere across the region, at Chattanooga, it was mostly cloudy and 72, wind southeast at 3. At Asheville, it was cloudy and 67, wind calm. At Greenville-Spartanburg, with light rain, it was 71, wind northeast at 6. Here is the hazardous weather outlook. This hazardous weather outlook is for North and Central Georgia. For today and tonight, numerous to widespread thunderstorms are expected this afternoon and evening. Some storms may become strong to severe and capable of producing gusty to damaging winds, frequent lightning, and locally heavy rainfall. And now the extended outlook for the period Tuesday through Sunday, numerous to widespread thunderstorms are likely on Tuesday. Any storms that form will be capable of producing gusty winds, frequent lightning, and locally heavy rainfall. Scattered afternoon thunderstorms are likely each day through Saturday.
Spotter information statement. Spotter activation will not be needed through tonight. Here is the official forecast from your National Weather Service for the Athens listening area. Today, mostly cloudy this morning. A chance of showers and thunderstorms this morning, then showers and thunderstorms this afternoon. Highs in the lower 80s. Southeast winds 5 to 10 miles an hour. Chance of rain 80%. Tonight, showers and a chance of thunderstorms in the evening, then a chance of showers and a slight chance of thunderstorms after midnight. Lows in the upper 60s. Northeast winds up to 10 miles an hour. Chance of rain 80%. Tuesday, mostly cloudy with a chance of showers and a slight chance of thunderstorms in the morning, then showers likely and a chance of thunderstorms in the afternoon. Highs in the lower 80s. East winds 10 to 15 miles an hour. Chance of rain 60%. Tuesday night, mostly cloudy. A chance of showers and thunderstorms in the evening. Lows in the upper 60s. Northeast winds up to 10 miles an hour. Chance of rain 30%. And now the extended forecast. Wednesday and Wednesday night, partly cloudy. A chance of showers and thunderstorms. Highs in the upper 80s. Lows around 70. Thursday through Friday night, mostly clear with a slight chance of showers and thunderstorms. Highs in the lower 90s. Lows in the mid-70s. Saturday and Saturday night, mostly clear. A slight chance of showers and thunderstorms. Highs in the lower 90s. Lows in the mid-70s. Sunday and Sunday night, mostly clear. A slight chance of showers and thunderstorms. Highs in the lower 90s. Lows in the mid-70s. For more detailed weather, water, and climate information, please visit our website at weather.gov/Atlanta. The current time is 7:09 a.m. Eastern Daylight Time. Here are the 7 a.m. weather observations from around the area. At Athens, with fog reducing visibility to 3/4 of a mile, the temperature was 73 degrees, dew point 73 degrees, relative humidity 100%, wind calm, pressure was 30.09 inches and rising. At Gainesville, it was cloudy and 72, wind calm. At Winder, it was cloudy. At Greensboro, it was cloudy and 73, wind calm. At Jefferson, it was cloudy and 72, wind northeast at 5. At Monroe, it was cloudy. At Albertton, with haze, it was 73, wind calm. At Canyon, with fog, it was 72, wind north at 3. At Clemson, it was mostly cloudy and 72, wind northeast at 5. Elsewhere across Georgia, at Atlanta it was cloudy and 76, wind southwest at 5. At Cartersville, the temperature was 72, wind calm. At Lawrenceville, it was cloudy and 71, wind calm. At Macon. At Rome, it was cloudy and 72, wind calm. At Augusta, it was mostly cloudy and 73, wind calm. At Savannah, it was mostly cloudy and 73, wind southwest at 3. Elsewhere across the region, at Chattanooga, it was mostly cloudy and 72, wind southeast at 3. At Asheville, it was cloudy and 67, wind calm. At Greenville-Spartanburg, with light rain, was 71, wind northeast at 6. The Athens climate summary for yesterday, July 12, 2026. Yesterday's high temperature of 91 degrees occurred at 1:12 p.m. The normal high is 92. The record high is 108 degrees, which was set in 1930. Yesterday's low temperature of 72 degrees occurred at 1:34 p.m. The normal low is 70. The record low is 59 degrees, which was set in 1963. 0.64 inches of precipitation fell yesterday, which brings the monthly total to 1.88 inches.
This is 0.11 inches above the normal amount of 1.77 inches for July. The total precipitation for the year now stands

24.77 inches, which is 1.77 inches below normal. Sunrise today is at 6:32 a.m. and sunset is at 8:46 p.m. Here is the official forecast from your National Weather Service for the Athens listening area. Today, mostly cloudy this morning. A chance of showers and thunderstorms this morning, then showers and thunderstorms this afternoon. Highs in the lower 80s. Southeast winds 5 to 10 miles an hour. Chance of rain 80%. Tonight, showers and a chance of thunderstorms in the evening, then a chance of showers and a slight chance of thunderstorms after midnight. Lows in the upper 60s. Northeast winds up to 10 miles an hour. Chance of rain 80%. Tuesday, mostly cloudy with a chance of showers and a slight chance of thunderstorms in the morning, then showers likely and a chance of thunderstorms in the afternoon. Highs in the lower 80s. East winds 10 to 15 miles an hour. Chance of rain 60%. Tuesday night, mostly cloudy. A chance of showers and thunderstorms in the evening. Lows in the upper 60s. Northeast winds up to 10 miles an hour. Chance of rain 30%. And now the extended forecast. Wednesday and Wednesday night, partly cloudy. A chance of showers and thunderstorms. Highs in the upper 80s. Lows around 70. Thursday through Friday night, mostly clear with a slight chance of showers and thunderstorms. Highs in the lower 90s. Lows in the mid-70s. Saturday and Saturday night, mostly clear. A slight chance of showers and thunderstorms. Highs in the lower 90s. Lows in the mid-70s. Sunday and Sunday night, mostly clear. A slight chance of showers and thunderstorms. Highs in the lower 90s. Lows in the mid-70s. For more detailed weather, water, and climate information, please visit our website at weather.gov/Atlanta. The current time is 7:14 a.m. Eastern Daylight Time. Here are the 7 a.m. weather observations from around the area. At Athens, with fog reducing visibility to 0.5 mile, the temperature was 73 degrees, dew point 73 degrees, relative humidity 100%, wind calm, pressure was 30.09 inches and rising. At Gainesville, it was cloudy and 72, wind calm. At Winder, it was cloudy. At Greensboro, it was cloudy and 73, wind calm. At Jefferson, it was cloudy and 72, wind northeast at 5. At Monroe, it was cloudy. At Albertton, with haze, it was 73, wind calm. At Canyon, with fog, it was 72, wind north at 3. At Clemson, it was mostly cloudy and 72, wind northeast at 5. Elsewhere across Georgia, at Atlanta it was cloudy and 76, wind southwest at 5. At Cartersville, the temperature was 72, wind calm. At Lawrenceville, it was cloudy and 71, wind calm. At Macon. At Rome, it was cloudy and 72, wind calm. At Augusta, it was mostly cloudy and 73, wind calm. At Savannah, it was mostly cloudy and 73, wind southwest at 3. Elsewhere across the region, at Chattanooga, it was mostly cloudy and 72, wind south at 3. At Asheville, it was cloudy and 67, wind calm. At Greenville-Spartanburg, with light rain, it was 71, wind northeast at 6. Here is the hazardous weather outlook. This hazardous weather outlook is for North and Central Georgia. For today and tonight, numerous to widespread thunderstorms are expected this afternoon and evening. Some storms may become strong to severe and capable of producing gusty to damaging winds, frequent lightning, and locally heavy rainfall. And now the extended outlook for the period Tuesday through Sunday, numerous to widespread thunderstorms are likely on Tuesday. Any storms that form will be capable of producing gusty winds, frequent lightning, and locally heavy rainfall. Scattered after

Afternoon thunderstorms are likely each day through Saturday. Spotter information statement. Spotter activation will not be needed through tonight. Here is the official forecast from your National Weather Service for the Athens listening area. Today, mostly cloudy this morning. A chance of showers and thunderstorms this morning, then showers and thunderstorms this afternoon. Highs in the lower 80s. Southeast winds 5 to 10 miles an hour. Chance of rain 80%. Tonight, showers and a chance of thunderstorms in the evening, then a chance of showers and a slight chance of thunderstorms after midnight. Lows in the upper 60s. Northeast winds up to 10 miles an hour. Chance of rain 80%. Tuesday, mostly cloudy with a chance of showers and a slight chance of thunderstorms in the morning, then showers likely and a chance of thunderstorms in the afternoon. Highs in the lower 80s. East winds 10 to 15 miles an hour. Chance of rain 60%. Tuesday night, mostly cloudy. A chance of showers and thunderstorms in the evening. Lows in the upper 60s. Northeast winds up to 10 miles an hour. Chance of rain 30%. And now the extended forecast. Wednesday and Wednesday night, partly cloudy. A chance of showers and thunderstorms. Highs in the upper 80s. Lows around 70. Thursday through Friday night, mostly clear with a slight chance of showers and thunderstorms. Highs in the lower 90s. Lows in the mid-70s. Saturday and Saturday night, mostly clear. A slight chance of showers and thunderstorms. Highs in the lower 90s. Lows in the mid-70s. Sunday and Sunday night, mostly clear. A slight chance of showers and thunderstorms. Highs in the lower 90s. Lows in the mid-70s. For more detailed weather, water, and climate information, please visit our website at weather.gov/Atlanta. The current time is 7:19 a.m. Eastern Daylight Time. Here are the 7 a.m. weather observations from around the area. At Athens, with fog reducing visibility to 0.5 mile, the temperature was 73 degrees, dew point 73 degrees, relative humidity 100%, wind calm, pressure was 30.09 inches and rising. At Gainesville, it was cloudy and 72, wind calm. At Winder, it was cloudy. At Greensboro, it was cloudy and 73, wind calm. At Jefferson, it was cloudy and 72, wind northeast at 5. At Monroe, it was cloudy. At Albertton, with haze, it was 73, wind calm. At Canyon, with fog, it was 72, wind north at 3. At Clemson, it was mostly cloudy and 72, wind northeast at 5. Elsewhere across Georgia, at Atlanta it was cloudy and 76, wind southwest at 5. At Cartersville, the temperature was 72, wind calm. At Lawrenceville, it was cloudy and 71, wind calm. At Macon. At Rome, it was cloudy and 72, wind calm. At Augusta, it was mostly cloudy and 73, wind calm. At Savannah, it was mostly cloudy and 73, wind southwest at 3. Elsewhere across the region, at Chattanooga, it was mostly cloudy and 72, wind south at 3. At Asheville, it was cloudy and 67, wind calm. At Greenville-Spartanburg, with light rain was 71, wind northeast at 6. The Athens climate summary for yesterday, July 12, 2026. Yesterday's high temperature of 91 degrees occurred at 1:12 p.m. The normal high is 92. The record high is 108 degrees, which was set in 1930. Yesterday's low temperature of 72 degrees occurred at 1:34 p.m. The normal low is 70. The record low is 59 degrees, which was set in 1963. 0.64 inches of precipitation fell yesterday, which brings the monthly total to 1.88 inches. This is 0.11 inches.

Any storms that form will be capable of producing gusty winds, frequent lightning, and locally heavy rainfall. Scattered afternoon thunderstorms are likely each day through Saturday. Spotter information statement. Spotter activation will not be needed through tonight. Here is the official forecast from your National Weather Service for the Athens listening area. Today, mostly cloudy this morning. A chance of showers and thunderstorms this morning, then showers and thunderstorms this afternoon. Highs in the lower 80s. Southeast winds 5 to 10 miles an hour. Chance of rain 80%. Tonight, showers and a chance of thunderstorms in the evening, then a chance of showers and a slight chance of thunderstorms after midnight. Lows in the upper 60s. Northeast winds up to 10 miles an hour. Chance of rain 80%. Tuesday, mostly cloudy with a chance of showers and a slight chance of thunderstorms in the morning, then showers likely and a chance of thunderstorms in the afternoon. Highs in the lower 80s. East winds 10 to 15 miles an hour. Chance of rain 60%. Tuesday night, mostly cloudy. A chance of showers and thunderstorms in the evening. Lows in the upper 60s. Northeast winds up to 10 miles an hour. Chance of rain 30%. And now the extended forecast. Wednesday and Wednesday night, partly cloudy. A chance of showers and thunderstorms. Highs in the upper 80s. Lows around 70. Thursday through Friday night, mostly clear with a slight chance of showers and thunderstorms. Highs in the lower 90s. Lows in the mid-70s. Saturday and Saturday night, mostly clear. A slight chance of showers and thunderstorms. Highs in the lower 90s. Lows in the mid-70s. Sunday and Sunday night, mostly clear. A slight chance of showers and thunderstorms. Highs in the lower 90s. Lows in the mid-70s. For more detailed weather, water, and climate information, please visit our website at weather.gov/Atlanta. The current time is 7:25 a.m. Eastern Daylight Time. Here are the 7 a.m. weather observations from around the area. At Athens, with fog reducing visibility to 0.5 mile, the temperature was 73 degrees, dew point 73 degrees, relative humidity 100%, wind calm, pressure was 30.09 inches and rising. At Gainesville, it was cloudy and 72, wind calm. At Winder, it was cloudy. At Greensboro, it was cloudy and 73, wind calm. At Jefferson, it was cloudy and 72, wind northeast at 5. At Monroe, it was cloudy. At Albertton, with haze, it was 73, wind calm. At Canyon, with fog, it was 72, wind north at 3. At Clemson, it was mostly cloudy and 72, wind northeast at 5. Elsewhere across Georgia, at Atlanta it was cloudy and 76, wind southwest at 5. At Cartersville, the temperature was 72, wind calm. At Lawrenceville, it was cloudy and 71, wind calm. At Macon. At Rome, it was cloudy and 72, wind calm. At Augusta, it was mostly cloudy and 73, wind calm. At Savannah, it was mostly cloudy and 73, wind southwest at 3. Elsewhere across the region, at Chattanooga, it was mostly cloudy and 72, wind south at 3. At Asheville, it was cloudy and 67, wind calm. At Greenville-Spartanburg, with light rain, was 71, wind northeast at 6. Here is the hazardous weather outlook. This hazardous weather outlook is for north and central Georgia. For today and tonight, numerous to widespread thunderstorms are expected this afternoon and evening. Some storms may become strong to severe and capable of producing gusty to damaging winds, frequent lightning, and locally heavy rainfall. And now the extended outlook for the period Tuesday through Sunday, numerous to widespread thunderstorms are likely on Tuesday. Any storms that

form will be capable of producing gusty winds, frequent lightning, and locally heavy rainfall. Scattered afternoon thunderstorms are likely each day through Saturday. Spotter information statement. Spotter activation will not be needed through tonight. Here is the official forecast from your National Weather Service for the Athens listening area. Today, mostly cloudy this morning. A chance of showers and thunderstorms this morning, then showers and thunderstorms this afternoon. Highs in the lower 80s. Southeast winds 5 to 10 miles an hour. Chance of rain 80%. Tonight, showers and a chance of thunderstorms in the evening, then a chance of showers and a slight chance of thunderstorms after midnight. Lows in the upper 60s. Northeast winds up to 10 miles an hour. Chance of rain 80%. Tuesday, mostly cloudy with a chance of showers and a slight chance of thunderstorms in the morning, then showers likely and a chance of thunderstorms in the afternoon. Highs in the lower 80s. East winds 10 to 15 miles an hour. Chance of rain 60%. Tuesday night, mostly cloudy. A chance of showers and thunderstorms in the evening. Lows in the upper 60s. Northeast winds up to 10 miles an hour. Chance of rain 30%. And now the extended forecast. Wednesday and Wednesday night, partly cloudy. A chance of showers and thunderstorms. Highs in the upper 80s. Lows around 70. Thursday through Friday night, mostly clear with a slight chance of showers and thunderstorms. Highs in the lower 90s. Lows in the mid-70s. Saturday and Saturday night, mostly clear. A slight chance of showers and thunderstorms. Highs in the lower 90s. Lows in the mid-70s. Sunday and Sunday night, mostly clear. A slight chance of showers and thunderstorms. Highs in the lower 90s. Lows in the mid-70s. For more detailed weather, water, and climate information, please visit our website at weather.gov/Atlanta. The Athens climate summary for yesterday, July 12, 2026. Yesterday's high temperature of 91 degrees occurred at 1:12 p.m. The normal high is 92. The record high is 108 degrees, which was set in 1930. Yesterday's low temperature of 72 degrees occurred at 1:34 p.m. The normal low is 70. The record low is 59 degrees, which was set in 1963. 0.64 inches of precipitation fell yesterday, which brings the monthly total to 1.88 inches. This is 0.11 inches above the normal amount of 1.77 inches for July. The total precipitation for the year now stands at 24.77 inches, which is 1.77 inches below normal. Sunrise today is at 6:32 a.m. and sunset is at 8:46 p.m. The current time is 7:31 a.m. Eastern Daylight Time. Here are the 7 a.m. weather observations from around the area. At Athens, with fog reducing visibility to 0.5 mile, the temperature was 73 degrees, dew point 73 degrees, relative humidity 100%, wind calm, pressure was 30.09 inches and rising. At Gainesville, it was cloudy and 72, wind calm. At Winder, it was cloudy. At Greensboro, it was cloudy and 73, wind calm. At Jefferson, it was cloudy and 72, wind northeast at 5. At Monroe, it was cloudy. At Albertton, with haze, it was 73, wind calm. At Canyon, with fog, it was 72, wind north at 3. At Clemson, it was mostly cloudy and 72, wind northeast at 5. Elsewhere across Georgia, at Atlanta it was cloudy and 76, wind southwest at 5. At Cartersville, the temperature was 72, wind calm. At Lawrenceville, it was cloudy and 71, wind calm. At Macon. At Rome, it was cloudy and 72, wind calm. At Augusta, it was mostly cloudy and 73.

Wind calm. At Savannah, it was mostly cloudy and 73, wind southwest at 3. Elsewhere across the region, at Chattanooga, it was mostly cloudy and 72, wind south at 3. At Asheville, it was cloudy and 67, wind calm. At Greenville region, at Chattanooga, it was mostly cloudy and 72, wind south at 3. At Asheville, it was cloudy and 67, wind calm. At Greenville Spartanburg, with light rain, was 71, wind northeast at 6. Here is the hazardous weather outlook. This hazardous weather outlook is for North and Central Georgia. For today and tonight, numerous to widespread thunderstorms are expected this afternoon and evening. Some storms may become strong to severe and capable of producing gusty to damaging winds, frequent lightning, and locally heavy rainfall. And now the extended outlook for the period Tuesday through Sunday, numerous to widespread thunderstorms are likely on Tuesday. Any storms that form will be capable of producing gusty winds, frequent lightning, and locally heavy rainfall. Scattered afternoon thunderstorms are likely each day through Saturday. Spotter information statement, spotter activation will not be needed through tonight. Here is the official forecast from your National Weather Service for the Athens listening area. Today, mostly cloudy this morning. A chance of showers and thunderstorms this morning, then showers and thunderstorms this afternoon. Highs in the lower 80s. Southeast winds 5 to 10 miles an hour. Chance of rain 80%. Tonight, showers and a chance of thunderstorms in the evening, then a chance of showers and a slight chance of thunderstorms after midnight. Lows in the upper 60s. Northeast winds up to 10 miles an hour. Chance of rain 80%. Tuesday, mostly cloudy with a chance of showers and a slight chance of thunderstorms in the morning, then showers likely and a chance of thunderstorms in the afternoon. Highs in the lower 80s. East winds 10 to 15 miles an hour. Chance of rain 60%. Tuesday night, mostly cloudy. A chance of showers and thunderstorms in the evening. Lows in the upper 60s. Northeast winds up to 10 miles an hour. Chance of rain 30%. And now the extended forecast. Wednesday and Wednesday night, partly cloudy. A chance of showers and thunderstorms. Highs in the upper 80s. Lows around 70. Thursday through Friday night, mostly clear with a slight chance of showers and thunderstorms. Highs in the lower 90s. Lows in the mid-70s. Saturday and Saturday night, mostly clear. A slight chance of showers and thunderstorms. Highs in the lower 90s. Lows in the mid-70s. Sunday and Sunday night, mostly clear. A slight chance of showers and thunderstorms. Highs in the lower 90s. Lows in the mid-70s. For more detailed weather, water, and climate information, please visit our website at weather.gov/Atlanta. The current time is 7:36 a.m. Eastern Daylight Time. Here are the 7 a.m. weather observations from around the area. At Athens, with fog reducing visibility to 0.5 mile, the temperature was 73 degrees, dew point 73 degrees, relative humidity 100%, wind calm, pressure was 30.09 inches and rising. At Gainesville, it was cloudy and 72, wind calm. At Winder, it was cloudy. At Greensboro, it was cloudy and 73, wind calm. At Jefferson, it was cloudy and 72, wind northeast at 5. At Monroe, it was cloudy. At Albertton, with haze, it was 73, wind calm. At Canyon, with fog, it was 72, wind north at 3. At Clemson, it was mostly cloudy and 72, wind northeast at 5. Elsewhere across Georgia, at Atlanta it was cloudy and 76, wind southwest at 5. At Cartersville, the temperature was 72, wind calm. At Lawrenceville, it was cloudy and 71, wind calm.

at Macon. At Rome, it was cloudy and 72, wind calm. At Augusta, it was mostly cloudy and 73, wind calm. At Savannah, it was mostly cloudy and 73, wind southwest at 3. Elsewhere across the region, at Chattanooga, it was mostly cloudy and 72, wind south at 3. At Asheville, it was cloudy and 67, wind calm. At Greenville-Spartanburg, with light rain, was 71, wind northeast at 6. Here is the hazardous weather outlook. This hazardous weather outlook is for north and central Georgia. For today and tonight, numerous to widespread thunderstorms are expected this afternoon and evening. Some storms may become strong to severe and capable of producing gusty to damaging winds, frequent lightning, and locally heavy rainfall. And now the extended outlook for the period Tuesday through Sunday, numerous to widespread thunderstorms are likely on Tuesday. Any storms that form will be capable of producing gusty winds, frequent lightning, and locally heavy rainfall. Scattered afternoon thunderstorms are likely each day through Saturday. Spotter information statement, spotter activation will not be needed through tonight. Here is the official forecast from your National Weather Service for the Athens listening area. Today, mostly cloudy this morning. A chance of showers and thunderstorms this morning, then showers and thunderstorms this afternoon. Highs in the lower 80s. Southeast winds 5 to 10 miles an hour. Chance of rain 80%. Tonight, showers and a chance of thunderstorms in the evening, then a chance of showers and a slight chance of thunderstorms after midnight. Lows in the upper 60s. Northeast winds up to 10 miles an hour. Chance of rain 80%. Tuesday, mostly cloudy with a chance of showers and a slight chance of thunderstorms in the morning, then showers likely and a chance of thunderstorms in the afternoon. Highs in the lower 80s. East winds 10 to 15 miles an hour. Chance of rain 60%. Tuesday night, mostly cloudy. A chance of showers and thunderstorms in the evening. Lows in the upper 60s. Northeast winds up to 10 miles an hour. Chance of rain 30%. And now the extended forecast. Wednesday and Wednesday night, partly cloudy. A chance of showers and thunderstorms. Highs in the upper 80s. Lows around 70. Thursday through Friday night, mostly clear with a slight chance of showers and thunderstorms. Highs in the lower 90s. Lows in the mid-70s. Saturday and Saturday night, mostly clear. A slight chance of showers and thunderstorms. Highs in the lower 90s. Lows in the mid-70s. Sunday and Sunday night, mostly clear. A slight chance of showers and thunderstorms. Highs in the lower 90s. Lows in the mid-70s. For more detailed weather, water, and climate information, please visit our website at weather.gov/Atlanta. The Athens Climate Summary for yesterday, July 12, 2026. Yesterday's high temperature of 91 degrees occurred at 1:12 p.m. The normal high is 92. The record high is 108 degrees, which was set in 1930. Yesterday's low temperature of 72 degrees occurred at 1:34 p.m. The normal low is 70. The record low is 59 degrees, which was set in 1963. 0.64 inches of precipitation fell yesterday, which brings the monthly total to 1.88 inches. This is 0.11 inches above the normal amount of 1.77 inches for July. The total precipitation for the year now stands at 24.77 inches, which is 1.77 inches below normal. Sunrise today is at 6:32 a.m. and sunset is at 8:46 p.m. You're listening to NOAA Weather Radio Station, WXK 56, originating from the National Weather Service office in Peachtree City, and transmitting from Athens on a frequency of 162.4 MHz. 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

listening area include the following counties: Banks, Barrow, Clark, Elbert, Franklin, Greene, Hall, Hart, Jackson, Madison, Morgan, Oconee, Oglethorpe, Tolliver, Walton, and Wilkes. 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You can also like your Peachtree City National Weather Service on Facebook or follow NWS Atlanta on Twitter. The current time is 7:43 a.m. Eastern Daylight Time. Here are the 7 a.m. weather observations from around the area. At Athens, with fog reducing visibility to 0.5 mile, the temperature was 73 degrees, dew point 73 degrees, relative humidity 100%, wind calm, pressure was 30.09 inches and rising. At Gainesville, it was cloudy and 72, wind calm. At Winder, it was cloudy. At Greensboro, it was cloudy and 73, wind calm. At Jefferson, it was cloudy and 72, wind northeast at 5. At Monroe, it was cloudy. At Albertton, with haze, it was 73, wind calm. At Canyon, with fog, it was 72, wind north at 3. At Clemson, it was mostly cloudy and 72, wind northeast at 5. Elsewhere across Georgia, at Atlanta it was cloudy and 76, wind southwest at 5. At Cartersville, the temperature was 72, wind calm. At Lawrenceville, it was cloudy and 71, wind calm. At Macon. At Rome, it was cloudy and 72, wind calm. At Augusta, it was mostly cloudy and 73, wind calm. At Savannah, it was mostly cloudy and 73, wind southwest at 3. Elsewhere across the region, at Chattanooga, it was mostly cloudy and 72, wind south at 3. At Asheville, it was cloudy and 67, wind calm. At Greenville-Spartanburg, with light rain, was 71, wind northeast at 6. Here is the hazardous weather outlook. This hazardous weather outlook is for North and Central Georgia. For today and tonight, numerous to widespread thunderstorms are expected this afternoon and evening. Some storms may become strong to severe and capable of producing gusty to damaging winds, frequent lightning, and locally heavy rainfall. And now the extended outlook for the period Tuesday through Sunday. Numerous to widespread thunderstorms are likely on Tuesday. Any storms that form will be capable of producing gusty winds, frequent lightning, and locally heavy rainfall. Scattered afternoon thunderstorms are likely each day through Saturday. Spotter information statement: spotter activation will not be needed through tonight. Here is the official forecast from your National Weather Service for the Athens listening area. Today, mostly cloudy this morning. A chance of showers and thunderstorms this morning, then showers and thunderstorms this afternoon. Highs in the lower 80s. Southeast winds 5 to 10 miles an hour. Chance of rain 80%. Tonight, showers and a chance of thunderstorms in the evening, then a chance of showers and a slight chance of thunderstorms after midnight. Lows in the upper 60s. Northeast winds up to 10 miles an hour. Chance of rain 80%. Tuesday, mostly cloudy with a chance of showers and a slight chance of thunderstorms in the morning, then showers likely and a chance of thunderstorms in the afternoon. Highs in the lower 80s. East winds 10 to 15 miles an hour. Chance of rain 60%. Tuesday night, mostly cloudy. A chance of showers and thunderstorms in the evening. Lows in the upper 60s. Northeast winds up to 10 miles an hour. Chance of rain 30%. And now the extended forecast. Wednesday and Wednesday night, partly cloudy. A chance of showers and thunderstorms. Highs in the upper 80s. Lows around 70. Thursday through Friday night, mostly clear with a slight chance of showers and thunderstorms. Highs in the lower 90s. Lows in the mid 70s. Saturday and Saturday night, mostly

clear. A slight chance of showers and thunderstorms. Highs in the lower 90s. Lows in the mid-70s. Sunday and Sunday night, mostly clear. A slight chance of showers and thunderstorms. Highs in the lower 90s. Lows in the mid-70s. For more detailed weather, water, and climate information, please visit our website at weather.gov/Atlanta. The current time is 7:48 a.m. Eastern Daylight Time. Here are the 7 a.m. weather observations from around the area. At Athens, with fog reducing visibility to 0.5 mile, the temperature was 73 degrees, dew point 73 degrees, relative humidity 100%, wind calm, pressure was 30.09 inches and rising. At Gainesville, it was cloudy and 72, wind calm. At Winder, it was cloudy. At Greensboro, it was cloudy and 73, wind calm. At Jefferson, it was cloudy and 72, wind northeast at 5. At Monroe, it was cloudy. At Albertton, with haze, it was 73, wind calm. At Canyon, with fog, it was 72, wind north at 3. At Clemson, it was mostly cloudy and 72, wind northeast at 5. Elsewhere across Georgia, at Atlanta it was cloudy and 76, wind southwest at 5. At Cartersville, the temperature was 72, wind calm. At Lawrenceville, it was cloudy and 71, wind calm. At Macon. At Rome, it was cloudy and 72, wind calm. At Augusta, it was mostly cloudy and 73, wind calm. At Savannah, it was mostly cloudy and 73, wind southwest at 3. Elsewhere across the region, at Chattanooga, it was mostly cloudy and 72, wind south at 3. At Asheville, it was cloudy and 67, wind calm. At Greenville-Spartanburg, with light rain, was 71, wind northeast at 6. The Athens climate summary for yesterday, July 12, 2026. Yesterday's high temperature of 91 degrees occurred at 1:12 p.m. The normal high is 92. The record high is 108 degrees, which was set in 1930. Yesterday's low temperature of 72 degrees occurred at 1:34 p.m. The normal low is 70. The record low is 59 degrees, which was set in 1963. 0.64 inches of precipitation fell yesterday, which brings the monthly total to 1.88 inches. This is 0.11 inches above the normal amount of 1.77 inches for July. The total precipitation for the year now stands at 24.77 inches, which is 1.77 inches below normal. Sunrise today is at 6:32 a.m. and sunset is at 8:46 p.m. Here is the hazardous weather outlook. This hazardous weather outlook is for North and Central Georgia. For today and tonight, numerous to widespread thunderstorms are expected this afternoon and evening. Some storms may become strong to severe and capable of producing gusty to damaging winds, frequent lightning, and locally heavy rainfall. And now the extended outlook for the period Tuesday through Sunday, numerous to widespread thunderstorms are likely on Tuesday. Any storms that form will be capable of producing gusty winds, frequent lightning, and locally heavy rainfall. Scattered afternoon thunderstorms are likely each day through Saturday. Spotter information statement, spotter activation will not be needed through tonight. Here is the official forecast from your National Weather Service for the Athens listening area. Today, mostly cloudy this morning. A chance of showers and thunderstorms this morning, then showers and thunderstorms this afternoon. Highs in the lower 80s. Southeast winds 5 to 10 miles an hour. Chance of rain 80%. Tonight, showers and a chance of thunderstorms in the evening, then a chance of showers and a slight chance of thunderstorms after midnight. Lows in the upper 60s. Northeast winds up to 10 miles an hour. Chance of rain 80%. Tuesday, mostly cloudy.

chance of showers and a slight chance of thunderstorms in the morning, then showers likely and a chance of thunderstorms in the afternoon. Highs in the lower 80s. East winds 10 to 15 miles an hour. Chance of rain 60%. Tuesday night, mostly cloudy. A chance of showers and thunderstorms in the evening. Lows in the upper 60s. Northeast winds up to 10 miles an hour. Chance of rain 30%. And now the extended forecast. Wednesday and Wednesday night, partly cloudy. A chance of showers and thunderstorms. Highs in the upper 80s. Lows around 70. Thursday through Friday night, mostly clear with a slight chance of showers and thunderstorms. Highs in the lower 90s. Lows in the mid 70s. Saturday and Saturday night, mostly clear. A slight chance of showers and thunderstorms. Highs in the lower 90s. Lows in the mid 70s. Sunday and Sunday night, mostly clear. A slight chance of showers and thunderstorms. Highs in the lower 90s. Lows in the mid 70s. For more detailed weather, water, and climate information, please visit our website at weather.gov/Atlanta. The current time is 7:54 a.m. Eastern Daylight Time. Here are the 7 a.m. weather observations from around the area. At Athens, with fog reducing visibility to 0.5 mile, the temperature was 73 degrees, dew point 73 degrees, relative humidity 100%, wind calm, pressure was 30.09 inches and rising. At Gainesville, it was cloudy and 72, wind calm. At Winder, it was cloudy. At Greensboro, it was cloudy and 73, wind calm. At Jefferson, it was cloudy and 72, wind northeast at 5. At Monroe, it was cloudy. At Albertton, with haze, it was 73, wind calm. At Canyon, with fog, it was 72, wind north at 3. At Clemson, it was mostly cloudy and 72, wind northeast at 5. Elsewhere across Georgia, at Atlanta it was cloudy and 76, wind southwest at 5. At Cartersville, the temperature was 72, wind calm. At Lawrenceville, it was cloudy and 71, wind calm. At Macon. At Rome, it was cloudy and 72, wind calm. At Augusta, it was mostly cloudy and 73, wind calm. At Savannah, it was mostly cloudy and 73, wind southwest at 3. Elsewhere across the region, at Chattanooga, it was mostly cloudy and 72, wind south at 3. At Asheville, it was cloudy and 67, wind calm. At Greenville-Spartanburg, with light rain, it was 71, wind northeast at 6. Here is the hazardous weather outlook. This hazardous weather outlook is for North and Central Georgia. For today and tonight, numerous to widespread thunderstorms are expected this afternoon and evening. Some storms may become strong to severe and capable of producing gusty to damaging winds, frequent lightning, and locally heavy rainfall. And now the extended outlook for the period Tuesday through Sunday, numerous to widespread thunderstorms are likely on Tuesday. Any storms that form will be capable of producing gusty winds, frequent lightning, and locally heavy rainfall. Scattered afternoon thunderstorms are likely each day through Saturday. Spotter information statement, spotter activation will not be needed through tonight. Here is the official forecast from your National Weather Service for the Athens listening area. Today, mostly cloudy this morning. A chance of showers and thunderstorms this morning, then showers and thunderstorms this afternoon. Highs in the lower 80s. Southeast winds 5 to 10 miles an hour. Chance of rain 80%. Tonight, showers and a chance of thunderstorms in the evening, then a chance of showers and a slight chance of thunderstorms after midnight. Lows in the upper 60s. Northeast winds up to 10 miles an hour. Chance of rain 80%. Tuesday, mostly cloudy with a chance of showers and a slight
chance of thunderstorms in the morning, then showers likely and a chance of thunderstorms in the afternoon. Highs in the lower 80s. East winds 10 to 15 miles an hour. Chance of rain 60%. Tuesday night, mostly cloudy. A chance of showers and thunderstorms in the evening. Lows in the upper 60s. Northeast winds up to 10 miles an hour. Chance of rain 30%. And now the extended forecast. Wednesday and Wednesday night, partly cloudy. A chance of showers and thunderstorms. Highs in the upper 80s. Lows around 70. Thursday through Friday night, mostly clear with a slight chance of showers and thunderstorms. Highs in the lower 90s. Lows in the mid-70s. Saturday and Saturday night, mostly clear. A slight chance of showers and thunderstorms. Highs in the lower 90s. Lows in the mid-70s. Sunday and Sunday night, mostly clear. A slight chance of showers and thunderstorms. Highs in the lower 90s. Lows in the mid-70s. For more detailed weather, water, and climate information, please visit our website at weather.gov/Atlanta. The current time is 7:59 a.m. Eastern Daylight Time. Here are the 7 a.m. weather observations from around the area. At Athens, with fog reducing visibility to 0.5 mile, the temperature was 73 degrees, dew point 73 degrees, relative humidity 100%, wind column, pressure was 30.09 inches and rising. At Gainesville, it was cloudy and 72, wind calm. At Winder, it was cloudy. At Greensboro, it was cloudy and 73, wind calm. At Jefferson, it was cloudy and 72, wind northeast at 5. At Monroe, it was cloudy. At Albertton, with haze, it was 73, wind calm. At Canyon, with fog, it was 72, wind north at 3. At Clemson, it was mostly cloudy and 72, wind northeast at 5. Elsewhere across Georgia, at Atlanta it was cloudy and 76, wind southwest at 5. At Cartersville, the temperature was 72, wind calm. At Lawrenceville, it was cloudy and 71, wind calm. At Macon. At Rome, it was cloudy and 72, wind calm. At Augusta, it was mostly cloudy and 73, wind calm. At Savannah, it was mostly cloudy and 73, wind southwest at 3. Elsewhere across the region, at Chattanooga, it was mostly cloudy and 72, wind south at 3. At Asheville, it was cloudy and 67, wind calm. At Greenville-Spartanburg, with light rain, was 71, wind northeast at 6. The Athens climate summary for yesterday, July 12, 2026. Yesterday's high temperature of 91 degrees occurred at 1:12 p.m. The normal high is 92. The record high is 108 degrees, which was set in 1930. Yesterday's low temperature of 72 degrees occurred at 1:34 p.m. The normal low is 70. The record low is 59 degrees, which was set in 1963. 0.64 inches of precipitation fell yesterday, which brings the monthly total to 1.88 inches. This is 0.11 inches above the normal amount of 1.77 inches for July. The total precipitation for the year now stands at 24.77 inches, which is 1.77 inches below normal. Sunrise today is at 6:32 a.m. and sunset is at 8:46 p.m. Here is the hazardous weather outlook. This hazardous weather outlook is for North and Central Georgia. For today and tonight, numerous to widespread thunderstorms are expected this afternoon and evening. Some storms may become strong to severe and capable of producing gusty to damaging winds, frequent lightning, and locally heavy rainfall. And now the extended outlook for the period Tuesday through Sunday, numerous to widespread thunderstorms are likely on Tuesday. Any storms that form will be capable of producing gusty winds, frequent lightning.

and locally heavy rainfall. Scattered afternoon thunderstorms are likely each day through Saturday. Spotter information statement. Spotter activation will not be needed through tonight. Here is the official forecast from your National Weather Service for the Athens listening area. Today, mostly cloudy this morning. A chance of showers and thunderstorms this morning, then showers and thunderstorms this afternoon. Highs in the lower 80s. Southeast winds 5 to 10 miles an hour. Chance of rain 80%. Tonight, showers and a chance of thunderstorms in the evening, then a chance of showers and a slight chance of thunderstorms after midnight. Lows in the upper 60s. Northeast winds up to 10 miles an hour. Chance of rain 80%. Tuesday, mostly cloudy with a chance of showers and a slight chance of thunderstorms in the morning, then showers likely and a chance of thunderstorms in the afternoon. Highs in the lower 80s. East winds 10 to 15 miles an hour. Chance of rain 60%. Tuesday night, mostly cloudy. A chance of showers and thunderstorms in the evening. Lows in the upper 60s. Northeast winds up to 10 miles an hour. Chance of rain 30%. And now the extended forecast. Wednesday and Wednesday night, partly cloudy. A chance of showers and thunderstorms. Highs in the upper 80s. Lows around 70. Thursday through Friday night, mostly clear with a slight chance of showers and thunderstorms. Highs in the lower 90s. Lows in the mid-70s. Saturday and Saturday night, mostly clear. A slight chance of showers and thunderstorms. Highs in the lower 90s. Lows in the mid-70s. Sunday and Sunday night, mostly clear. A slight chance of showers and thunderstorms. Highs in the lower 90s. Lows in the mid-70s. For more detailed weather, water, and climate information, please visit our website at weather.gov/Atlanta. The current time is 8:05 a.m. Eastern Daylight Time. Here are the 8 a.m. weather observations from around the area. At Athens, with fog, the temperature was 74 degrees, dew point 74 degrees, relative humidity 100%, wind calm, pressure was 30.10 inches and rising. At Gainesville, it was cloudy and 72, wind east at 6. At Winder, it was cloudy. At Greensboro, with fog, it was 73, wind calm. At Jefferson, it was cloudy and 72, wind east at 3. At Monroe, it was cloudy. At Albertton, it was cloudy and 75, wind calm. At Canyon, with fog, it was 73, wind calm. At Clemson, it was partly sunny and 72, wind calm. Elsewhere across Georgia, at Atlanta it was cloudy and 74, wind southwest at 3. At Cartersville, the temperature was 73, wind southeast at 7. At Lawrenceville, it was partly sunny and 72, wind calm. At Macon, it was partly sunny and 73, wind southwest at 5. At Rome, it was cloudy and 73, wind calm. At Augusta, it was partly sunny and 75, wind south at 5. At Savannah, it was partly sunny and 76, wind southwest at 5. Elsewhere across the region, at Chattanooga, it was cloudy and 73, wind calm. At Asheville, with light rain, it was 68, wind south at 5. At Greenville-Spartanburg, it was cloudy and 71, wind northeast at 5. Here is the hazardous weather outlook. This hazardous weather outlook is for North and Central Georgia. For today and tonight, numerous to widespread thunderstorms are expected this afternoon and evening. Some storms may become strong to severe and capable of producing gusty to damaging winds, frequent lightning, and locally heavy rainfall. And now the extended outlook for the period Tuesday through Sunday, numerous to widespread thunderstorms are likely on Tuesday. Any storms that form will be capable of producing gusty winds, frequent lightning, and locally heavy rainfall.
scattered afternoon thunderstorms are likely each day through Saturday. Spotter information statement. Spotter activation will not be needed through tonight. Here is the official forecast from your National Weather Service for the Athens listening area. Today, mostly cloudy this morning. A chance of showers and thunderstorms this morning, then showers and thunderstorms this afternoon. Highs in the lower 80s. Southeast winds 5 to 10 miles an hour. Chance of rain 80%. Tonight, showers and a chance of thunderstorms in the evening, then a chance of showers and a slight chance of thunderstorms after midnight. Lows in the upper 60s. Northeast winds up to 10 miles an hour. Chance of rain 80%. Tuesday, mostly cloudy with a chance of showers and a slight chance of thunderstorms in the morning, then showers likely and a chance of thunderstorms in the afternoon. Highs in the lower 80s. East winds 10 to 15 miles an hour. Chance of rain 60%. Tuesday night, mostly cloudy. A chance of showers and thunderstorms in the evening. Lows in the upper 60s. Northeast winds up to 10 miles an hour. Chance of rain 30%. And now the extended forecast. Wednesday and Wednesday night, partly cloudy. A chance of showers and thunderstorms. Highs in the upper 80s. Lows around 70. Thursday through Friday night, mostly clear with a slight chance of showers and thunderstorms. Highs in the lower 90s. Lows in the mid-70s. Saturday and Saturday night, mostly clear. A slight chance of showers and thunderstorms. Highs in the lower 90s. Lows in the mid-70s. Sunday and Sunday night, mostly clear. A slight chance of showers and thunderstorms. Highs in the lower 90s. Lows in the mid-70s. For more detailed weather, water, and climate information, please visit our website at weather.gov/Atlanta. The Athens climate summary for yesterday, July 12, 2026. Yesterday's high temperature of 91 degrees occurred at 1:12 p.m. The normal high is 92. The record high is 108 degrees, which was set in 1930. Yesterday's low temperature of 72 degrees occurred at 1:34 p.m. The normal low is 70. The record low is 59 degrees, which was set in 1963. 0.64 inches of precipitation fell yesterday, which brings the monthly total to 1.88 inches. This is 0.11 inches above the normal amount of 1.77 inches for July. The total precipitation for the year now stands at 24.77 inches, which is 1.77 inches below normal. Sunrise today is at 6:32 a.m. and sunset is at 8:46 p.m. The current time is 8:11 a.m. Eastern Daylight Time. Here are the 8 a.m. weather observations from around the area. At Athens, with fog, the temperature was 74 degrees, dew point 74 degrees, relative humidity 100%, wind calm, pressure was 30.10 inches and rising. At Gainesville, it was cloudy and 72, wind east at 6. At Winder, it was cloudy. At Greensboro, with fog, it was 73, wind calm. At Jefferson, it was cloudy and 72, wind east at 3. At Monroe, it was cloudy. At Albertton, it was cloudy and 75, wind calm. At Canyon, with fog, it was 73, wind calm. At Clemson, it was partly sunny and 72, wind calm. Elsewhere across Georgia, at Atlanta it was cloudy and 74, wind southwest at 3. At Cartersville, the temperature was 73, wind southeast at 7. At Lawrenceville, it was partly sunny and 72, wind calm. At Macon, it was partly sunny and 73, wind southwest at 5. At Rome, it was cloudy and 73, wind calm. At Augusta, it was partly sunny and 75, wind south at 5. At Savannah, it was partly sunny and 76,

wind southwest at 5. Elsewhere across the region, at Chattanooga, it was cloudy and 73, wind calm. At Asheville, with light rain, it was 68, wind south at 5. At Greenville, Spartanburg, it was cloudy and 71, wind northeast at 5. Here are the 8 a.m. weather observations from around the area. At Athens, with fog, the temperature was 74 degrees, dew point 74 degrees, relative humidity 100%, wind calm, pressure was 30.10 inches and rising. At Gainesville, it was cloudy and 72, wind east at 7. At Winder, it was cloudy. At Greensboro, with fog, it was 73, wind calm. At Jefferson, it was cloudy and 72, wind east at 3. At Monroe, it was cloudy. At Albertton, it was cloudy and 75, wind calm. At Canyon, with fog, it was 73, wind calm. At Clemson, it was cloudy and 72, wind calm. Elsewhere across Georgia, at Atlanta it was cloudy and 74, wind southwest at 3. At Cartersville, the temperature was 73, wind southeast at 7. At Lawrenceville, it was cloudy and 72, wind calm. At Macon, it was cloudy and 73, wind southwest at 5. At Rome, it was cloudy and 73, wind calm. At Augusta, it was partly sunny and 75, wind south at 5. At Savannah, it was partly sunny and 76, wind southwest at 5. Elsewhere across the region, at Chattanooga, it was cloudy and 73, wind calm. At Asheville, with light rain, it was 68, wind south at 5. At Greenville, Spartanburg, it was cloudy and 71, wind northeast at 5. Here is the hazardous weather outlook. This hazardous weather outlook is for North and Central Georgia. For today and tonight, numerous to widespread thunderstorms are expected this afternoon and evening. Some storms may become strong to severe and capable of producing gusty to damaging winds, frequent lightning, and locally heavy rainfall. And now the extended outlook for the period Tuesday through Sunday. Numerous to widespread thunderstorms are likely on Tuesday. Any storms that form will be capable of producing gusty winds, frequent lightning, and locally heavy rainfall. Scattered afternoon thunderstorms are likely each day through Saturday. Spotter information statement, spotter activation will not be needed through tonight. Here is the official forecast from your National Weather Service for the Athens listening area. Today, mostly cloudy this morning. A chance of showers and thunderstorms this morning, then showers and thunderstorms this afternoon. Highs in the lower 80s. Southeast winds 5 to 10 miles an hour. Chance of rain 80%. Tonight, showers and a chance of thunderstorms in the evening, then a chance of showers and a slight chance of thunderstorms after midnight. Lows in the upper 60s. Northeast winds up to 10 miles an hour. Chance of rain 80%. Tuesday, mostly cloudy with a chance of showers and a slight chance of thunderstorms in the morning, then showers likely and a chance of thunderstorms in the afternoon. Highs in the lower 80s. East winds 10 to 15 miles an hour. Chance of rain 60%. Tuesday night, mostly cloudy. A chance of showers and thunderstorms in the evening. Lows in the upper 60s. Northeast winds up to 10 miles an hour. Chance of rain 30%. And now the extended forecast. Wednesday and Wednesday night, partly cloudy. A chance of showers and thunderstorms. Highs in the upper 80s. Lows around 70. Thursday through Friday night, mostly clear with a slight chance of showers and thunderstorms. Highs in the lower 90s. Lows in the mid-70s. Saturday and Saturday night, mostly clear. A slight chance of showers and thunderstorms. Highs in the lower 90s. Lows in the mid-70s. Sunday and Sunday night, mostly clear. A slight chance of showers and thunderstorms. Highs in the lower 90s.

lows in the mid-70s. 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The current time is 8:17 a.m. Eastern Daylight Time. Here are the 8 a.m. weather observations from around the area. At Athens, with fog, the temperature was 74 degrees, dew point 74 degrees, relative humidity 100%, wind calm, pressure was 30.10 inches and rising. At Gainesville, it was cloudy and 72, wind east at 7. At Winder, it was cloudy. At Greensboro, with fog, it was 73, wind calm. At Jefferson, it was cloudy and 72, wind east at 3. At Monroe, it was cloudy. At Albertton, it was cloudy and 75, wind calm. At Canyon, with fog, it was 73, wind calm. At Clemson, it was cloudy and 72, wind calm. Elsewhere across Georgia, at Atlanta it was cloudy and 74, wind southwest at 3. At Cartersville, the temperature was 73, wind southeast at 7. At Lawrenceville, it was cloudy and 72, wind calm. At Macon, it was cloudy and 73, wind southwest at 5. At Rome, it was cloudy and 73, wind calm. At Augusta, it was partly sunny and 75, wind south at 5. At Savannah, it was partly sunny and 76, wind southwest at 5. Elsewhere across the region, at Chattanooga, it was cloudy and 73, wind calm. At Asheville, with light rain, it was 68, wind south at 5. At Greenville-Spartanburg, it was cloudy and 71, wind northeast at 5. Here is the hazardous weather outlook. This hazardous weather outlook is for north and central Georgia. For today and tonight, numerous to widespread thunderstorms are expected this afternoon and evening. Some storms may become strong to severe and capable of producing gusty to damaging winds, frequent lightning, and locally heavy rainfall. And now the extended outlook for the period Tuesday through Sunday, numerous to widespread thunderstorms are likely on Tuesday. Any storms that form will be capable of producing gusty winds, frequent lightning, and locally heavy rainfall. Scattered afternoon thunderstorms are likely each day through Saturday. Spotter information statement, spotter activation will not be needed through tonight. The Athens climate summary for yesterday, July 12, 2026. Yesterday's high temperature of 91 degrees occurred at 1:12 p.m. The normal high is 92. The record high is 108 degrees, which was set in 1930. Yesterday's low temperature of 72 degrees occurred at 1:34 p.m. The normal low is 70. The record low is 59 degrees, which was set in 1963. 0.64 inches of precipitation fell yesterday, which brings the monthly total to 1.88 inches. This is 0.11 inches above the normal amount of 1.77 inches for July. The total precipitation for the year now stands at 24.77 inches, which is 1.77 inches below normal. Sunrise today is at 6:32 a.m. and sunset is at 8:46 p.m. Here is the official forecast from your National Weather Service for the Athens listening area. Today, mostly cloudy this morning. A chance of showers and thunderstorms this morning, then showers and thunderstorms this afternoon. Highs in the lower 80s. Southeast winds 5 to 10 miles an hour. Chance of rain 80%. Tonight, showers and a chance of thunderstorms in the evening, then a chance of showers and a slight chance of thunderstorms after midnight. Lows in the upper 60s. Northeast winds up to 10 miles an hour. Chance of rain 80%. Tuesday, mostly cloudy with a chance of showers and a slight chance of thunderstorms in the morning, then showers likely and a chance of thunderstorms in the afternoon. Highs in the lower 80s. East winds 10 to 15 miles an hour. Chance of rain 60%. Tuesday night, mostly cloudy.

storms. Highs in the lower 90s. Lows in the mid-70s. For more detailed weather, water, and climate information, please visit our website at weather.gov/Atlanta. The current time is 8:23 a.m. Eastern Daylight Time. Here are the 8 a.m. weather observations from around the area. At Athens, with fog, the temperature was 74 degrees, dew point 74 degrees, relative humidity 100%, wind calm, pressure was 30.10 inches and rising. At Gainesville, it was cloudy and 72, wind east at 7. At Winder, it was cloudy. At Greensboro, with fog, it was 73, wind calm. At Jefferson, it was cloudy and 72, wind east at 3. At Monroe, it was cloudy. At Albertton, it was cloudy and 75, wind calm. At Canyon, with fog, it was 73, wind calm. At Clemson, it was cloudy and 72, wind calm. Elsewhere across Georgia, at Atlanta it was cloudy and 74, wind southwest at 3. At Cartersville, the temperature was 73, wind southeast at 7. At Lawrenceville, it was cloudy and 72, wind calm. At Macon, it was cloudy and 73, wind southwest at 5. At Rome, it was cloudy and 73, wind calm. At Augusta, it was partly sunny and 75, wind south at 5. At Savannah, it was partly sunny and 76, wind southwest at 5. Elsewhere across the region, at Chattanooga, it was cloudy and 73, wind calm. At Asheville, with light rain, it was 68, wind south at 5. At Greenville-Spartanburg, it was cloudy and 71, wind northeast at 5. Here is the hazardous weather outlook. This hazardous weather outlook is for north and central Georgia. For today and tonight, numerous to widespread thunderstorms are expected this afternoon and evening. Some storms may become strong to severe and capable of producing gusty to damaging winds, frequent lightning, and locally heavy rainfall. And now the extended outlook for the period Tuesday through Sunday. Numerous to widespread thunderstorms are likely on Tuesday. Any storms that form will be capable of producing gusty winds, frequent lightning, and locally heavy rainfall. Scattered afternoon thunderstorms are likely each day through Saturday. Spotter information statement, spotter activation will not be needed through tonight. Here is the official forecast from your National Weather Service for the Athens listening area. Today, mostly cloudy this morning. A chance of showers and thunderstorms this morning, then showers and thunderstorms this afternoon. Highs in the lower 80s. Southeast winds 5 to 10 miles an hour. Chance of rain 80%. Tonight, showers and a chance of thunderstorms in the evening, then a chance of showers and a slight chance of thunderstorms after midnight. Lows in the upper 60s. Northeast winds up to 10 miles an hour. Chance of rain 80%. Tuesday, mostly cloudy with a chance of showers and a slight chance of thunderstorms in the morning, then showers likely and a chance of thunderstorms in the afternoon. Highs in the lower 80s. East winds 10 to 15 miles an hour. Chance of rain 60%. Tuesday night, mostly cloudy. A chance of showers and thunderstorms in the evening. Lows in the upper 60s. Northeast winds up to 10 miles an hour. Chance of rain 30%. And now the extended forecast. Wednesday and Wednesday night, partly cloudy. A chance of showers and thunderstorms. Highs in the upper 80s. Lows around 70. Thursday through Friday night, mostly clear with a slight chance of showers and thunderstorms. Highs in the lower 90s. Lows in the mid-70s. Saturday and Saturday night, mostly clear. A slight chance of showers and thunderstorms. Highs in the lower 90s. Lows in the mid-70s. Sunday and Sunday night, mostly clear. A slight chance of showers and thunderstorms. Highs in the lower 90s.

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The current time is 8:28 a.m. Eastern Daylight Time. Here are the 8 a.m. weather observations from around the area. At Athens, with fog, the temperature was 74 degrees, dew point 74 degrees, relative humidity 100%, wind calm, pressure was 30.10 inches and rising. At Gainesville, it was cloudy and 72, wind east at 7. At Winder, it was cloudy. At Greensboro, with fog, it was 73, wind calm. At Jefferson, it was cloudy and 72, wind east at 3. At Monroe, it was cloudy. At Albertton, it was cloudy and 75, wind calm. At Canyon, with fog, it was 73, wind calm. At Clemson, it was cloudy and 72, wind calm. Elsewhere across Georgia, at Atlanta it was cloudy and 74, wind southwest at 3. At Cartersville, the temperature was 73, wind southeast at 7. At Lawrenceville, it was cloudy and 72, wind calm. At Macon, it was cloudy and 73, wind southwest at 5. At Rome, it was cloudy and 73, wind calm. At Augusta, it was partly sunny and 75, wind south at 5. At Savannah, it was partly sunny and 76, wind southwest at 5. Elsewhere across the region, at Chattanooga, it was cloudy and 73, wind calm. At Asheville, with light rain, it was 68, wind south at 5. At Greenville-Spartanburg, it was cloudy and 71, wind northeast at 5. The Athens climate summary for yesterday, July 12, 2026. Yesterday's high temperature of 91 degrees occurred at 1:12 p.m. The normal high is 92. The record high is 108 degrees, which was set in 1930. Yesterday's low temperature of 72 degrees occurred at 1:34 p.m. The normal low is 70. The record low is 59 degrees, which was set in 1963. 0.64 inches of precipitation fell yesterday, which brings the monthly total to 1.88 inches. This is 0.11 inches above the normal amount of 1.77 inches for July. The total precipitation for the year now stands at 24.77 inches, which is 1.77 inches below normal. Sunrise today is at 6:32 a.m. and sunset is at 8:46 p.m. Here is the hazardous weather outlook. This hazardous weather outlook is for North and Central Georgia. For today and tonight, numerous to widespread thunderstorms are expected this afternoon and evening. Some storms may become strong to severe and capable of producing gusty to damaging winds, frequent lightning, and locally heavy rainfall. And now the extended outlook for the period Tuesday through Sunday, numerous to widespread thunderstorms are likely on Tuesday. Any storms that form will be capable of producing gusty winds, frequent lightning, and locally heavy rainfall. Scattered afternoon thunderstorms are likely each day through Saturday. Spotter information statement, spotter activation will not be needed through tonight. Here is the official forecast from your National Weather Service for the Athens listening area. Today, mostly cloudy this morning. A chance of showers and thunderstorms this morning, then showers and thunderstorms this afternoon. Highs in the lower 80s. Southeast winds 5 to 10 miles an hour. Chance of rain 80%. Tonight, showers and a chance of thunderstorms in the evening, then a chance of showers and a slight chance of thunderstorms after midnight. Lows in the upper 60s. Northeast winds up to 10 miles an hour. Chance of rain 80%. Tuesday, mostly cloudy with thunderstorms after midnight. Lows in the upper 60s. Northeast winds up to 10 miles an hour. Chance of rain 80%. Tuesday, mostly cloudy with a chance of showers and a slight chance of thunderstorms in the morning, then showers likely and a chance of thunderstorms in the

afternoon. Highs in the lower 80s. East winds 10 to 15 miles an hour. Chance of rain 60%. Tuesday night, mostly cloudy. A chance of showers and thunderstorms in the evening. Lows in the upper 60s. Northeast winds up to 10 miles an hour. Chance of rain 30%. And now the extended forecast. Wednesday and Wednesday night, partly cloudy. A chance of showers and thunderstorms. Highs in the upper 80s. Lows around 70. Thursday through Friday night, mostly clear with a slight chance of showers and thunderstorms. Highs in the lower 90s. Lows in the mid 70s. Saturday and Saturday night, mostly clear. A slight chance of showers and thunderstorms. Highs in the lower 90s. Lows in the mid 70s. Sunday and Sunday night, mostly clear. A slight chance of showers and thunderstorms. Highs in the lower 90s. Lows in the mid 70s. For more detailed weather, water, and climate information, please visit our website at weather.gov/Atlanta. The current time is 8:34 a.m. Eastern Daylight Time. Here are the 8 a.m. weather observations from around the area. At Athens, with fog, the temperature was 74 degrees, dew point 74 degrees, relative humidity 100%, wind column, pressure was 30.10 inches and rising. At Gainesville, it was cloudy and 72, wind east at 7. At Winder, it was cloudy. At Greensboro, with fog, it was 73, wind calm. At Jefferson, it was cloudy and 72, wind east at 3. At Monroe, it was cloudy. At Albertton, it was cloudy and 75, wind calm. At Canyon, with fog, it was 73, wind calm. At Clemson, it was cloudy and 72, wind calm. Elsewhere across Georgia, at Atlanta it was cloudy and 74, wind southwest at 3. At Cartersville, the temperature was 73, wind southeast at 7. At Lawrenceville, it was cloudy and 72, wind calm. At Macon, it was cloudy and 73, wind southwest at 5. At Rome, it was cloudy and 73, wind calm. At Augusta, it was partly sunny and 75, wind south at 5. At Savannah, it was partly sunny and 76, wind southwest at 5. Elsewhere across the region, at Chattanooga, it was cloudy and 73, wind calm. At Asheville, with light rain, it was 68, wind south at 5. At Greenville-Spartanburg, it was cloudy and 71, wind northeast at 5. Here is the hazardous weather outlook. This hazardous weather outlook is for north and central Georgia. For today and tonight, numerous to widespread thunderstorms are expected this afternoon and evening. Some storms may become strong to severe and capable of producing gusty to damaging winds, frequent lightning, and locally heavy rainfall. And now the extended outlook for the period Tuesday through Sunday, numerous to widespread thunderstorms are likely on Tuesday. Any storms that form will be capable of producing gusty winds, frequent lightning, and locally heavy rainfall. Scattered afternoon thunderstorms are likely each day through Saturday. Spotter information statement, spotter activation will not be needed through tonight. Here is the official forecast from your National Weather Service for the Athens listening area. Today, mostly cloudy this morning. A chance of showers and thunderstorms this morning, then showers and thunderstorms this afternoon. Highs in the lower 80s. Southeast winds 5 to 10 miles an hour. Chance of rain 80%. Tonight, showers and a chance of thunderstorms in the evening, then a chance of showers and a slight chance of thunderstorms after midnight. Lows in the upper 60s. Northeast winds up to 10 miles an hour. Chance of rain 80%. Tuesday, mostly cloudy with a chance of showers and a slight chance of thunderstorms in the morning, then showers likely and a chance of thunderstorms in the afternoon. Highs in the lower 80s.

east winds 10 to 15 miles an hour. Chance of rain 60%. Tuesday night, mostly cloudy. A chance of showers and thunderstorms in the evening. Lows in the upper 60s. Northeast winds up to 10 miles an hour. Chance of rain 30%. And now the extended forecast. Wednesday and Wednesday night, partly cloudy. A chance of showers and thunderstorms. Highs in the upper 80s. Lows around 70. Thursday through Friday night, mostly clear with a slight chance of showers and thunderstorms. Highs in the lower 90s. Lows in the mid 70s. Saturday and Saturday night, mostly clear. A slight chance of showers and thunderstorms. Highs in the lower 90s. Lows in the mid 70s. Sunday and Sunday night, mostly clear. A slight chance of showers and thunderstorms. Highs in the lower 90s. Lows in the mid 70s. For more detailed weather, water, and climate information, please visit our website at weather.gov/Atlanta. The current time is 8:39 a.m. Eastern Daylight Time. Here are the 8 a.m. weather observations from around the area. At Athens, with fog, the temperature was 74 degrees, dew point 74 degrees, relative humidity 100%, wind calm, pressure was 30.10 inches and rising. At Gainesville, it was cloudy and 72, wind east at 7. At Winder, it was cloudy. At Greensboro, with fog, it was 73, wind calm. At Jefferson, it was cloudy and 72, wind east at 3. At Monroe, it was cloudy. At Albertton, it was cloudy and 75, wind calm. At Canyon, with fog, it was 73, wind calm. At Clemson, it was cloudy and 72, wind calm. Elsewhere across Georgia, at Atlanta it was cloudy and 74, wind southwest at 3. At Cartersville, the temperature was 73, wind southeast at 7. At Lawrenceville, it was cloudy and 72, wind calm. At Macon, it was cloudy and 73, wind southwest at 5. At Rome, it was cloudy and 73, wind calm. At Augusta, it was partly sunny and 75, wind south at 5. At Savannah, it was partly sunny and 76, wind southwest at 5. Elsewhere across the region, at Chattanooga, it was cloudy and 73, wind calm. At Asheville, with light rain, it was 68, wind south at 5. At Greenville-Spartanburg, it was cloudy and 71, wind northeast at 5. The Athens climate summary for yesterday, July 12, 2026. Yesterday's high temperature of 91 degrees occurred at 1:12 p.m. The normal high is 92. The record high is 108 degrees, which was set in 1930. Yesterday's low temperature of 72 degrees occurred at 1:34 p.m. The normal low is 70. The record low is 59 degrees, which was set in 1963. 0.64 inches of precipitation fell yesterday, which brings the monthly total to 1.88 inches. This is 0.11 inches above the normal amount of 1.77 inches for July. The total precipitation for the year now stands at 24.77 inches, which is 1.77 inches below normal. Sunrise today is at 6:32 a.m. and sunset is at 8:46 p.m. You're listening to NOAA Weather Radio Station, WXK 56, originating from the National Weather Service office in Peachtree City, and transmitting from Athens on a frequency of 162.4 MHz. The WXK 56 listening area include the following counties: Banks, Barrow, Clark, Elbert, Franklin, Greene, Hall, Hart, Jackson, Madison, Morgan, Oconee, Oglethorpe, Tolliver, Walton, and Wilkes. 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You can also like your Peachtree City National Weather Service.

us on Facebook or follow NWS Atlanta on Twitter. Here is the hazardous weather outlook. This hazardous weather outlook is for North and Central Georgia. For today and tonight, numerous to widespread thunderstorms are expected this afternoon and evening. Some storms may become strong to severe and capable of producing gusty to damaging winds, frequent lightning, and locally heavy rainfall. And now the extended outlook for the period Tuesday through Sunday, numerous to widespread thunderstorms are likely on Tuesday. Any storms that form will be capable of producing gusty winds, frequent lightning, and locally heavy rainfall. Scattered afternoon thunderstorms are likely each day through Saturday. Spotter information statement, spotter activation will not be needed through tonight. Here is the official forecast from your National Weather Service for the Athens listening area. Today, mostly cloudy this morning. A chance of showers and thunderstorms this morning, then showers and thunderstorms this afternoon. Highs in the lower 80s. Southeast winds 5 to 10 miles an hour. Chance of rain 80%. Tonight, showers and a chance of thunderstorms in the evening, then a chance of showers and a slight chance of thunderstorms after midnight. Lows in the upper 60s. Northeast winds up to 10 miles an hour. Chance of rain 80%. Tuesday, mostly cloudy with a chance of showers and a slight chance of thunderstorms in the morning, then showers likely and a chance of thunderstorms in the afternoon. Highs in the lower 80s. East winds 10 to 15 miles an hour. Chance of rain 60%. Tuesday night, mostly cloudy. A chance of showers and thunderstorms in the evening. Lows in the upper 60s. Northeast winds up to 10 miles an hour. Chance of rain 30%. And now the extended forecast. Wednesday and Wednesday night, partly cloudy. A chance of showers and thunderstorms. Highs in the upper 80s. Lows around 70. Thursday through Friday night, mostly clear with a slight chance of showers and thunderstorms. Highs in the lower 90s. Lows in the mid-70s. Saturday and Saturday night, mostly clear. A slight chance of showers and thunderstorms. Highs in the lower 90s. Lows in the mid-70s. Sunday and Sunday night, mostly clear. A slight chance of showers and thunderstorms. Highs in the lower 90s. Lows in the mid-70s. For more detailed weather, water, and climate information, please visit our website at weather.gov/Atlanta. The current time is 8:46 a.m. Eastern Daylight Time. Here are the 8 a.m. weather observations from around the area. At Athens, with fog, the temperature was 74 degrees, dew point 74 degrees, relative humidity 100%, wind calm, pressure was 30.10 inches and rising. At Gainesville, it was cloudy and 72, wind east at 7. At Winder, it was cloudy. At Greensboro, with fog, it was 73, wind calm. At Jefferson, it was cloudy and 72, wind east at 3. At Monroe, it was cloudy. At Albertton, it was cloudy and 75, wind calm. At Canyon, with fog, it was 73, wind calm. At Clemson, it was cloudy and 72, wind calm. Elsewhere across Georgia, at Atlanta it was cloudy and 74, wind southwest at 3. At Cartersville, the temperature was 73, wind southeast at 7. At Lawrenceville, it was cloudy and 72, wind calm. At Macon, it was cloudy and 73, wind southwest at 5. At Rome, it was cloudy and 73, wind calm. At Augusta, it was partly sunny and 75, wind south at 5. At Savannah, it was partly sunny and 76, wind southwest at 5. Elsewhere across the region, at Chattanooga, it was cloudy and 73, wind calm. At Asheville, with light rain it was 68, wind south at 5. At Greenville-Spartanburg, it was cloudy and 71, wind northeast.

at 5. Here is the hazardous weather outlook. This hazardous weather outlook is for North and Central Georgia. For today and tonight, numerous to widespread thunderstorms are expected this afternoon and evening. Some storms may become strong to severe and capable of producing gusty to damaging winds, frequent lightning, and locally heavy rainfall. And now the extended outlook for the period Tuesday through Sunday, numerous to widespread thunderstorms are likely on Tuesday. Any storms that form will be capable of producing gusty winds, frequent lightning, and locally heavy rainfall. Scattered afternoon thunderstorms are likely each day through Saturday. Spotter information statement, spotter activation will not be needed through tonight. Here is the official forecast from your National Weather Service for the Athens listening area. Today, mostly cloudy this morning. A chance of showers and thunderstorms this morning, then showers and thunderstorms this afternoon. Highs in the lower 80s. Southeast winds 5 to 10 miles an hour. Chance of rain 80%. Tonight, showers and a chance of thunderstorms in the evening, then a chance of showers and a slight chance of thunderstorms after midnight. Lows in the upper 60s. Northeast winds up to 10 miles an hour. Chance of rain 80%. Tuesday, mostly cloudy with a chance of showers and a slight chance of thunderstorms in the morning, then showers likely and a chance of thunderstorms in the afternoon. Highs in the lower 80s. East winds 10 to 15 miles an hour. Chance of rain 60%. Tuesday night, mostly cloudy. A chance of showers and thunderstorms in the evening. Lows in the upper 60s. Northeast winds up to 10 miles an hour. Chance of rain 30%. And now the extended forecast. Wednesday and Wednesday night, partly cloudy. A chance of showers and thunderstorms. Highs in the upper 80s. Lows around 70. Thursday through Friday night, mostly clear with a slight chance of showers and thunderstorms. Highs in the lower 90s. Lows in the mid-70s. Saturday and Saturday night, mostly clear. A slight chance of showers and thunderstorms. Highs in the lower 90s. Lows in the mid-70s. Sunday and Sunday night, mostly clear. A slight chance of showers and thunderstorms. Highs in the lower 90s. Lows in the mid-70s. For more detailed weather, water, and climate information, please visit our website at weather.gov/Atlanta. The Athens climate summary for yesterday, July 12, 2026. Yesterday's high temperature of 91 degrees occurred at 1:12 p.m. The normal high is 92. The record high is 108 degrees, which was set in 1930. Yesterday's low temperature of 72 degrees occurred at 1:34 p.m. The normal low is 70. The record low is 59 degrees, which was set in 1963. 0.64 inches of precipitation fell yesterday, which brings the monthly total to 1.88 inches. This is 0.11 inches above the normal amount of 1.77 inches for July. The total precipitation for the year now stands at 24.77 inches, which is 1.77 inches below normal. Sunrise today is at 6:32 a.m. and sunset is at 8:46 p.m. The current time is 8:52 a.m. Eastern Daylight Time. Here are the 8 a.m. weather observations from around the area. At Athens, with fog, the temperature was 74 degrees, dew point 74 degrees, relative humidity 100%, wind calm, pressure was 30.10 inches and rising. At Gainesville, it was cloudy and 72, wind east at 7. At Winder, it was cloudy. At Greensboro, with fog, it was 73, wind calm. At Jefferson, it was cloudy and 72, wind east at 3. At Monroe, it was cloudy. At Albertton, it was cloudy and 75, wind calm. At Canyon, with fog, it was 73, wind calm. At Clemson, it was cloudy.

The M72, wind calm. Elsewhere across Georgia, at Atlanta it was cloudy and 74, wind southwest at 3. At Cartersville, the temperature was 73, wind southeast at 7. At Lawrenceville, it was cloudy and 72, wind calm. At Macon, it was cloudy and 73, wind southwest at 5. At Rome, it was cloudy and 73, wind calm. At Augusta, it was partly sunny and 75, wind south at 5. At Savannah, it was partly sunny and 76, wind southwest at 5. Elsewhere across the region, at Chattanooga, it was cloudy and 73, wind calm. At Asheville, with light rain, it was 68, wind south at 5. At Greenville-Spartanburg, it was cloudy and 71, wind northeast at 5. Here is the hazardous weather outlook. This hazardous weather outlook is for North and Central Georgia. For today and tonight, numerous to widespread thunderstorms are expected this afternoon and evening. Some storms may become strong to severe and capable of producing gusty to damaging winds, frequent lightning, and locally heavy rainfall. And now the extended outlook for the period Tuesday through Sunday. Numerous to widespread thunderstorms are likely on Tuesday. Any storms that form will be capable of producing gusty winds, frequent lightning, and locally heavy rainfall. Scattered afternoon thunderstorms are likely each day through Saturday. Spotter information statement, spotter activation will not be needed through tonight. Here is the official forecast from your National Weather Service for the Athens listening area. Today, mostly cloudy this morning. A chance of showers and thunderstorms this morning, then showers and thunderstorms this afternoon. Highs in the lower 80s. Southeast winds 5 to 10 miles an hour. Chance of rain 80%. Tonight, showers and a chance of thunderstorms in the evening, then a chance of showers and a slight chance of thunderstorms after midnight. Lows in the upper 60s. Northeast winds up to 10 miles an hour. Chance of rain 80%. Tuesday, mostly cloudy with a chance of showers and a slight chance of thunderstorms in the morning, then showers likely and a chance of thunderstorms in the afternoon. Highs in the lower 80s. East winds 10 to 15 miles an hour. Chance of rain 60%. Tuesday night, mostly cloudy. A chance of showers and thunderstorms in the evening. Lows in the upper 60s. Northeast winds up to 10 miles an hour. Chance of rain 30%. And now the extended forecast. Wednesday and Wednesday night, partly cloudy. A chance of showers and thunderstorms. Highs in the upper 80s. Lows around 70. Thursday through Friday night, mostly clear with a slight chance of showers and thunderstorms. Highs in the lower 90s. Lows in the mid 70s. Saturday and Saturday night, mostly clear. A slight chance of showers and thunderstorms. Highs in the lower 90s. Lows in the mid 70s. Sunday and Sunday night, mostly clear. A slight chance of showers and thunderstorms. Highs in the lower 90s. Lows in the mid-70s. For more detailed weather, water, and climate information, please visit our website at weather.gov/Atlanta. The current time is 8:57 a.m. Eastern Daylight Time. Here are the 8 a.m. weather observations from around the area. At Athens, with fog, the temperature was 74 degrees, dew point 74 degrees, relative humidity 100%, wind calm, pressure was 30.10 inches and rising. At Gainesville, it was cloudy and 72, wind east at 7. At Winder, it was cloudy. At Greensboro, with fog, it was 73, wind calm. At Jefferson, it was cloudy and 72, wind east at 3. At Monroe, it was cloudy. At Albertton, it was cloudy and 75, wind calm. At Canyon, with fog, it was 73, wind calm. At Clemson, it was cloudy and 72, wind calm.
Elsewhere across Georgia. At Atlanta, it was cloudy and 74, wind southwest at 3. At Cartersville, the temperature was 73, wind southeast at 7. At Lawrenceville, it was cloudy and 72, wind calm. At Macon, it was cloudy and 73, wind southwest at 5. At Rome, it was cloudy and 73, wind calm. At Augusta, it was partly sunny and 75, wind south at 5. At Savannah, it was partly sunny and 76, wind southwest at 5. Elsewhere across the region, at Chattanooga, it was cloudy and 73, wind calm. At Asheville, with light rain, it was 68, wind south at 5. At Greenville-Spartanburg, it was cloudy and 71, wind northeast at 5. Here is the hazardous weather outlook. This hazardous weather outlook is for North and Central Georgia. For today and tonight, numerous to widespread thunderstorms are expected this afternoon and evening. Some storms may become strong to severe and capable of producing gusty to damaging winds, frequent lightning, and locally heavy rainfall. And now the extended outlook for the period Tuesday through Sunday. Numerous to widespread thunderstorms are likely on Tuesday. Any storms that form will be capable of producing gusty winds, frequent lightning, and locally heavy rainfall. Scattered afternoon thunderstorms are likely each day through Saturday. Spotter information statement. Spotter activation will not be needed through tonight. The Athens climate summary for yesterday, July 12, 2026. Yesterday's high temperature of 91 degrees occurred at 1:12 p.m. The normal high is 92. The record high is 108 degrees, which was set in 1930. Yesterday's low temperature of 72 degrees occurred at 1:34 p.m. The normal low is 70. The record low is 59 degrees, which was set in 1963. 0.64 inches of precipitation fell yesterday, which brings the monthly total to 1.88 inches. This is 0.11 inches above the normal amount of 1.77 inches for July. The total precipitation for the year now stands at 24.77 inches, which is 1.77 inches below normal. Sunrise today is at 6:32 a.m. and sunset is at 8:46 p.m. Here is the official forecast from your National Weather Service for the Athens listening area. Today, mostly cloudy this morning. A chance of showers and thunderstorms this morning, then showers and thunderstorms this afternoon. Highs in the lower 80s. Southeast winds 5 to 10 miles an hour. Chance of rain 80%. Tonight, showers and a chance of thunderstorms in the evening, then a chance of showers and a slight chance of thunderstorms after midnight. Lows in the upper 60s. Northeast winds up to 10 miles an hour. Chance of rain 80%. Tuesday, mostly cloudy with a chance of showers and a slight chance of thunderstorms in the morning, then showers likely and a chance of thunderstorms in the afternoon. Highs in the lower 80s. East winds 10 to 15 miles an hour. Chance of rain 60%. Tuesday night, mostly cloudy. A chance of showers and thunderstorms in the evening. Lows in the upper 60s. Northeast winds up to 10 miles an hour. Chance of rain 30%. And now the extended forecast. Wednesday and Wednesday night, partly cloudy. A chance of showers and thunderstorms. Highs in the upper 80s. Lows around 70. Thursday through Friday night, mostly clear with a slight chance of showers and thunderstorms. Highs in the lower 90s. Lows in the mid 70s. Saturday and Saturday night, mostly clear. A slight chance of showers and thunderstorms. Highs in the lower 90s. Lows in the mid 70s. Sunday and Sunday night, mostly clear. A slight chance of showers and thunderstorms. Highs in the lower 90s. Lows in the mid-70s. For more detailed weather, water, and climate information, please visit our website at weather.gov/Atlanta.

The current time is 9:03 a.m. Eastern Daylight Time. Here are the 8 a.m. weather observations from around the area. At Athens, with fog, the temperature was 74 degrees, dew point 74 degrees, relative humidity 100%, wind calm, pressure was 30.10 inches and rising. At Gainesville, it was cloudy and 72, wind east at 7. At Winder, it was cloudy. At Greensboro, with fog, it was 73, wind calm. At Jefferson, it was cloudy and 72, wind east at 3. At Monroe, it was cloudy. At Albertton, it was cloudy and 75, wind calm. At Canyon, with fog, it was 73, wind calm. At Clemson, it was cloudy and 72, wind calm. Elsewhere across Georgia, at Atlanta it was cloudy and 74, wind southwest at 3. At Cartersville, the temperature was 73, wind southeast at 7. At Lawrenceville, it was cloudy and 72, wind calm. At Macon, it was cloudy and 73, wind southwest at 5. At Rome, it was cloudy and 73, wind calm. At Augusta, it was partly sunny and 75, wind south at 5. At Savannah, it was partly sunny and 76, wind southwest at 5. Elsewhere across the region, at Chattanooga, it was cloudy and 73, wind calm. At Asheville, with light rain, it was 68, wind south at 5. At Greenville-Spartanburg, it was cloudy and 71, wind northeast at 5. Here are the 9 a.m. weather observations from around the area. At Athens, it was cloudy, the temperature was 75 degrees, dew point 74 degrees, relative humidity 96%, wind calm, pressure was 30.11 inches and steady. At Gainesville, it was cloudy and 73, wind east at 6. At Winder, it was partly sunny. At Greensboro, with fog, it was 75, wind south at 5. At Jefferson, it was cloudy and 73, wind southeast at 3. At Monroe, it was partly sunny. At Albertton, it was cloudy and 75, wind northeast at 3. At Canyon, it was cloudy and 74, wind calm. At Clemson, it was cloudy and 73, wind northeast at 5. Elsewhere across Georgia, at Atlanta it was cloudy and 76, wind south at 6. At Cartersville, the temperature was 75, wind southeast at 5. At Lawrenceville, it was partly sunny and 73, wind calm. At Macon, it was mostly sunny and 75, wind northwest at 5. At Rome, it was cloudy and 74, wind southeast at 3. At Augusta, it was partly sunny and 76, wind southwest at 5. At Savannah, it was partly sunny and 78, wind west at 6. Elsewhere across the region, at Chattanooga, it was cloudy and 74, wind southeast at 5. At Asheville, it was cloudy and 68, wind south at 3. At Greenville-Spartanburg, it was cloudy and 72, wind northeast at 5. Here is the hazardous weather outlook. This hazardous weather outlook is for North and Central Georgia. For today and tonight, numerous to widespread thunderstorms are expected this afternoon and evening. Some storms may become strong to severe and capable of producing gusty to damaging winds, frequent lightning, and locally heavy rainfall. And now the extended outlook for the period Tuesday through Sunday. Numerous to widespread thunderstorms are likely on Tuesday. Any storms that form will be capable of producing gusty winds, frequent lightning, and locally heavy rainfall. Scattered afternoon thunderstorms are likely each day through Saturday. Spotter information statement, spotter activation will not be needed through tonight. Here is the official forecast from your National Weather Service for the Athens listening area. Today, mostly cloudy this morning. A chance of showers and thunderstorms this morning, then showers and thunderstorms this afternoon. Highs in the lower 80s. Southeast winds 5 to 10 miles an hour.

chance of rain 80%. Tonight, showers and a chance of thunderstorms in the evening, then a chance of showers and a slight chance of thunderstorms after midnight. Lows in the upper 60s. Northeast winds up to 10 miles an hour. Chance of rain 80%. Tuesday, mostly cloudy with a chance of showers and a slight chance of thunderstorms in the morning, then showers likely and a chance of thunderstorms in the afternoon. Highs in the lower 80s. East winds 10 to 15 miles an hour. Chance of rain 60%. Tuesday night, mostly cloudy. A chance of showers and thunderstorms in the evening. Lows in the upper 60s. Northeast winds up to 10 miles an hour. Chance of rain 30%. And now the extended forecast. Wednesday and Wednesday night, partly cloudy. A chance of showers and thunderstorms. Highs in the upper 80s. Lows around 70. Thursday through Friday night, mostly clear with a slight chance of showers and thunderstorms. Highs in the lower 90s. Lows in the mid-70s. Saturday and Saturday night, mostly clear. A slight chance of showers and thunderstorms. Highs in the lower 90s. Lows in the mid-70s. Sunday and Sunday night, mostly clear. A slight chance of showers and thunderstorms. Highs in the lower 90s. Lows in the mid-70s. For more detailed weather, water, and climate information, please visit our website at weather.gov/Atlanta. The current time is 9:10 a.m. Eastern Daylight Time. The Athens Climate Summary for yesterday, July 12, 2026. Yesterday's high temperature of 91 degrees occurred at 1:12 p.m. The normal high is 92. The record high is 108 degrees, which was set in 1930. Yesterday's low temperature of 72 degrees occurred at 1:34 p.m. The normal low is 70. The record low is 59 degrees, which was set in 1963. 0.64 inches of precipitation fell yesterday, which brings the monthly total to 1.88 inches. This is 0.11 inches above the normal amount of 1.77 inches for July. The total precipitation for the year now stands at 24.77 inches, which is 1.77 inches below normal. Sunrise today is at 6:32 a.m. and sunset is at 8:46 p.m. Here are the 9 a.m. weather observations from around the area. At Athens, it was cloudy, the temperature was 75 degrees, dew point 74 degrees, relative humidity 96%, wind calm, pressure was 30.11 inches and steady. At Gainesville, it was cloudy and 73, wind east at 6. At Winder, it was partly sunny. At Greensboro, with fog, it was 75, wind south at 5. At Jefferson, it was cloudy and 73, wind southeast at 3. At Monroe, it was partly sunny. At Albertton, it was cloudy and 75, wind northeast at 3. At Canyon, it was cloudy and 74, wind calm. At Clemson, it was cloudy and 73, wind northeast at 5. Elsewhere across Georgia, at Atlanta it was cloudy and 76, wind south at 6. At Cartersville, the temperature was 75, wind southeast at 5. At Lawrenceville, it was partly sunny and 73, wind calm. At Macon, it was mostly sunny and 75, wind northwest at 5. At Rome, it was cloudy and 74, wind southeast at 3. At Augusta, it was partly sunny and 76, wind southwest at 5. At Savannah, it was partly sunny and 78, wind west at 6. Elsewhere across the region, at Chattanooga, it was cloudy and 74, wind southeast at 5. At Asheville, it was cloudy and 68, wind south at 3. At Greenville-Spartanburg, it was cloudy and 72, wind northeast at 5. Here is the official forecast from your National Weather Service for the Athens listening area. Today, mostly cloudy this morning.
A chance of showers and thunderstorms this morning, then showers and thunderstorms this afternoon. Highs in the lower 80s. Southeast winds 5 to 10 miles an hour. Chance of rain 80%. Tonight, showers and a chance of thunderstorms in the evening, then a chance of showers and a slight chance of thunderstorms after midnight. Lows in the upper 60s. Northeast winds up to 10 miles an hour. Chance of rain 80%. Tuesday, mostly cloudy with a chance of showers and a slight chance of thunderstorms in the morning, then showers likely and a chance of thunderstorms in the afternoon. Highs in the lower 80s. East winds 10 to 15 miles an hour. Chance of rain 60%. Tuesday night, mostly cloudy. A chance of showers and thunderstorms in the evening. Lows in the upper 60s. Northeast winds up to 10 miles an hour. Chance of rain 30%. And now the extended forecast. Wednesday and Wednesday night, partly cloudy. A chance of showers and thunderstorms. Highs in the upper 80s. Lows around 70. Thursday through Friday night, mostly clear with a slight chance of showers and thunderstorms. Highs in the lower 90s. Lows in the mid-70s. Saturday and Saturday night, mostly clear. A slight chance of showers and thunderstorms. Highs in the lower 90s. Lows in the mid-70s. Sunday and Sunday night, mostly clear. A slight chance of showers and thunderstorms. Highs in the lower 90s. Lows in the mid-70s. For more detailed weather, water, and climate information, please visit our website at weather.gov/Atlanta. The current time is 9:15 a.m. Eastern Daylight Time. Here are the 9 a.m. weather observations from around the area. At Athens, it was cloudy, the temperature was 75 degrees, dew point 74 degrees, relative humidity 96%, wind calm, pressure was 30.11 inches and steady. At Gainesville, it was cloudy and 73, wind east at 6. At Winder, it was cloudy. At Greensboro, with fog, it was 75, wind south at 5. At Jefferson, it was cloudy and 73, wind southeast at 3. At Monroe, it was cloudy. At Albertton, it was cloudy and 75, wind northeast at 3. At Canyon, it was cloudy and 74, wind calm. At Clemson, it was cloudy and 73, wind northeast at 5. Elsewhere across Georgia, at Atlanta it was cloudy and 76, wind south at 6. At Cartersville, the temperature was 75, wind southeast at 5. At Lawrenceville, it was cloudy and 73, wind calm. At Macon, it was partly sunny and 75, wind calm. At Rome, it was cloudy and 74, wind southeast at 3. At Augusta, it was partly sunny and 76, wind southwest at 5. At Savannah, it was partly sunny and 78, wind west at 6. Elsewhere across the region, at Chattanooga, it was cloudy and 74, wind southeast at 5. At Asheville, with light rain it was 68, wind south at 3. At Greenville-Spartanburg, it was cloudy and 72, wind northeast at 5. Here is the hazardous weather outlook. This hazardous weather outlook is for north and central Georgia. For today and tonight, numerous to widespread thunderstorms are expected this afternoon and evening. Some storms may become strong to severe and capable of producing gusty to damaging winds, frequent lightning, and locally heavy rainfall. And now the extended outlook for the period Tuesday through Sunday, numerous to widespread thunderstorms are likely on Tuesday. Any storms that form will be capable of producing gusty winds, frequent lightning, and locally heavy rainfall. Scattered afternoon thunderstorms are likely each day through Saturday. Spotter information statement, spotter activation will not be needed through tonight. Here is the official forecast from your National Weather Service for the Athens listening area. Today, mostly cloudy this morning,

A chance of showers and thunderstorms this morning, then showers and thunderstorms this afternoon. Highs in the lower 80s. Southeast winds 5 to 10 miles an hour. Chance of rain 80%. Tonight, showers and a chance of thunderstorms in the evening, then a chance of showers and a slight chance of thunderstorms after midnight. Lows in the upper 60s. Northeast winds up to 10 miles an hour. Chance of rain 80%. Tuesday, mostly cloudy with a chance of showers and a slight chance of thunderstorms in the morning, then showers likely and a chance of thunderstorms in the afternoon. Highs in the lower 80s. East winds 10 to 15 miles an hour. Chance of rain 60%. Tuesday night, mostly cloudy. A chance of showers and thunderstorms in the evening. Lows in the upper 60s. Northeast winds up to 10 miles an hour. Chance of rain 30%. And now the extended forecast. Wednesday and Wednesday night, partly cloudy. A chance of showers and thunderstorms. Highs in the upper 80s. Lows around 70. Thursday through Friday night, mostly clear with a slight chance of showers and thunderstorms. Highs in the lower 90s. Lows in the mid-70s. Saturday and Saturday night, mostly clear. A slight chance of showers and thunderstorms. Highs in the lower 90s. Lows in the mid-70s. Sunday and Sunday night, mostly clear. A slight chance of showers and thunderstorms. Highs in the lower 90s. Lows in the mid-70s. For more detailed weather, water, and climate information, please visit our website at weather.gov/Atlanta. The Athens climate summary for yesterday, July 12, 2026. Yesterday's high temperature of 91 degrees occurred at 1:12 p.m. The normal high is 92. The record high is 108 degrees, which was set in 1930. Yesterday's low temperature of 72 degrees occurred at 1:34 p.m. The normal low is 70. The record low is 59 degrees, which was set in 1963. 0.64 inches of precipitation fell yesterday, which brings the monthly total to 1.88 inches. This is 0.11 inches above the normal amount of 1.77 inches for July. The total precipitation for the year now stands at 24.77 inches, which is 1.77 inches below normal. Sunrise today is at 6:32 a.m. and sunset is at 8:46 p.m. The current time is 9:21 a.m. Eastern Daylight Time. Here are the 9 a.m. weather observations from around the area. At Athens, it was cloudy, the temperature was 75 degrees, dew point 74 degrees, relative humidity 96%, wind calm, pressure was 30.11 inches and steady. At Gainesville, it was cloudy and 73, wind east at 6. At Winder, it was cloudy. At Greensboro, with fog, it was 75, wind south at 5. At Jefferson, it was cloudy and 73, wind southeast at 3. At Monroe, it was cloudy. At Albertton, it was cloudy and 75, wind northeast at 3. At Canyon, it was cloudy and 74, wind calm. At Clemson, it was cloudy and 73, wind northeast at 5. Elsewhere across Georgia, at Atlanta it was cloudy and 76, wind south at 6. At Cartersville, the temperature was 75, wind southeast at 5. At Lawrenceville, it was cloudy and 73, wind calm. At Macon, it was partly sunny and 75, wind calm. At Rome, it was cloudy and 74, wind southeast at 3. At Augusta, it was partly sunny and 76, wind southwest at 5. At Savannah, it was partly sunny and 78, wind west at 6. Elsewhere across the region, at Chattanooga, it was cloudy and 74, wind southeast at 5. At Asheville, with light rain it was 68, wind south at 3. At Greenville-Spartanburg, it was cloudy and 72, wind

mostly cloudy this morning. A chance of showers and thunderstorms this morning, then showers and thunderstorms this afternoon. Highs in the lower 80s. Southeast winds 5 to 10 miles an hour. Chance of rain 80%. Tonight, showers and a chance of thunderstorms in the evening, then a chance of showers and a slight chance of thunderstorms after midnight. Lows in the upper 60s. Northeast winds up to 10 miles an hour. Chance of rain 80%. Tuesday, mostly cloudy with a chance of showers and a slight chance of thunderstorms in the morning, then showers likely and a chance of thunderstorms in the afternoon. Highs in the lower 80s. East winds 10 to 15 miles an hour. Chance of rain 60%. Tuesday night, mostly cloudy. A chance of showers and thunderstorms in the evening. Lows in the upper 60s. Northeast winds up to 10 miles an hour. Chance of rain 30%. And now the extended forecast. Wednesday and Wednesday night, partly cloudy. A chance of showers and thunderstorms. Highs in the upper 80s. Lows around 70. Thursday through Friday night, mostly clear with a slight chance of showers and thunderstorms. Highs in the lower 90s. Lows in the mid 70s. Saturday and Saturday night, mostly clear. A slight chance of showers and thunderstorms. Highs in the lower 90s. Lows in the mid 70s. Sunday and Sunday night, mostly clear. A slight chance of showers and thunderstorms. Highs in the lower 90s. Lows in the mid 70s. For more detailed weather, water, and climate information, please visit our website at weather.gov/Atlanta. The current time is 9:26 a.m. Eastern Daylight Time. Here are the 9 a.m. weather observations from around the area. At Athens, it was cloudy, the temperature was 75 degrees, dew point 74 degrees, relative humidity 96%, wind calm, pressure was 30.11 inches and steady. At Gainesville, it was cloudy and 73, wind east at 6. At Winder, it was cloudy. At Greensboro, with fog, it was 75, wind south at 5. At Jefferson, it was cloudy and 73, wind southeast at 3. At Monroe, it was cloudy. At Albertton, it was cloudy and 75, wind northeast at 3. At Canyon, it was cloudy and 74, wind calm. At Clemson, it was cloudy and 73, wind northeast at 5. Elsewhere across Georgia, at Atlanta it was cloudy and 76, wind south at 6. At Cartersville, the temperature was 75, wind southeast at 5. At Lawrenceville, it was cloudy and 73, wind calm. At Macon, it was partly sunny and 75, wind calm. At Rome, it was cloudy and 74, wind southeast at 3. At Augusta, it was partly sunny and 76, wind southwest at 5. At Savannah, it was partly sunny and 78, wind west at 6. Elsewhere across the region, at Chattanooga, it was cloudy and 74, wind southeast at 5. At Asheville, with light rain it was 68, wind south at 3. At Greenville-Spartanburg, it was cloudy and 72, wind northeast at 5. Here is the hazardous weather outlook. This hazardous weather outlook is for North and Central Georgia. For today and tonight, numerous to widespread thunderstorms are expected this afternoon and evening. Some storms may become strong to severe and capable of producing gusty to damaging winds, frequent lightning, and locally heavy rainfall. And now the extended outlook for the period Tuesday through Sunday, numerous to widespread thunderstorms are likely on Tuesday. Any storms that form will be capable of producing gusty winds, frequent lightning, and locally heavy rainfall. Scattered afternoon thunderstorms are likely each day through Saturday. Spotter information statement, spotter activation will not be needed through tonight. Here is the official forecast from your National Weather Service for the Athens listening area. Today,

mostly cloudy this morning. A chance of showers and thunderstorms this morning, then showers and thunderstorms this afternoon. Highs in the lower 80s. Southeast winds 5 to 10 miles an hour. Chance of rain 80%. Tonight, showers and a chance of thunderstorms in the evening, then a chance of showers and a slight chance of thunderstorms after midnight. Lows in the upper 60s. Northeast winds up to 10 miles an hour. Chance of rain 80%. Tuesday, mostly cloudy with a chance of showers and a slight chance of thunderstorms in the morning, then showers likely and a chance of thunderstorms in the afternoon. Highs in the lower 80s. East winds 10 to 15 miles an hour. Chance of rain 60%. Tuesday night, mostly cloudy. A chance of showers and thunderstorms in the evening. Lows in the upper 60s. Northeast winds up to 10 miles an hour. Chance of rain 30%. And now the extended forecast. Wednesday and Wednesday night, partly cloudy. A chance of showers and thunderstorms. Highs in the upper 80s. Lows around 70. Thursday through Friday night, mostly clear with a slight chance of showers and thunderstorms. Highs in the lower 90s. Lows in the mid-70s. Saturday and Saturday night, mostly clear. A slight chance of showers and thunderstorms. Highs in the lower 90s. Lows in the mid-70s. Sunday and Sunday night, mostly clear. A slight chance of showers and thunderstorms. Highs in the lower 90s. Lows in the mid-70s. For more detailed weather, water, and climate information, please visit our website at weather.gov/Atlanta. The Athens climate summary for yesterday, July 12, 2026. Yesterday's high temperature of 91 degrees occurred at 1:12 p.m. The normal high is 92. The record high is 108 degrees, which was set in 1930. Yesterday's low temperature of 72 degrees occurred at 1:34 p.m. The normal low is 70. The record low is 59 degrees, which was set in 1963. 0.64 inches of precipitation fell yesterday, which brings the monthly total to 1.88 inches. This is 0.11 inches above the normal amount of 1.77 inches for July. The total precipitation for the year now stands at 24.77 inches, which is 1.77 inches below normal. Sunrise today is at 6:32 a.m. and sunset is at 8:46 p.m. The current time is 9:32 a.m. Eastern Daylight Time. Here are the 9 a.m. weather observations from around the area. At Athens, it was cloudy, the temperature was 75 degrees, dew point 74 degrees, relative humidity 96%, wind calm, pressure was 30.11 inches and steady. At Gainesville, it was cloudy and 73, wind east at 6. At Winder, it was cloudy. At Greensboro, with fog, it was 75, wind south at 5. At Jefferson, it was cloudy and 73, wind southeast at 3. At Monroe, it was cloudy. At Jefferson, it was cloudy and 73, wind southeast at 3. At Monroe, it was cloudy. At Albertton, it was cloudy and 75, wind northeast at 3. At Canyon, it was cloudy and 74, wind calm. At Clemson, it was cloudy and 73, wind northeast at 5. Elsewhere across Georgia, at Atlanta it was cloudy and 76, wind south at 6. At Cartersville, the temperature was 75, wind southeast at 5. At Lawrenceville, it was cloudy and 73, wind calm. At Macon, it was partly sunny and 75, wind calm. At Rome, it was cloudy and 74, wind southeast at 3. At Augusta, it was partly sunny and 76, wind southwest at 5. At Savannah, it was partly sunny and 78, wind west at 6. Elsewhere across the region, at Chattanooga, it was cloudy and 74, wind south.

west at 5. At Asheville, with light rain, it was 68. Wind south at 3. At Greenville, Spartanburg, it was cloudy and 72. Wind northeast at 5. Here is the hazardous weather outlook. This hazardous weather outlook is for north and central Georgia. For today and tonight, numerous to widespread thunderstorms are expected this afternoon and evening. Some storms may become strong to severe and capable of producing gusty to damaging winds, frequent lightning, and locally heavy rainfall. And now the extended outlook for the period Tuesday through Sunday, numerous to widespread thunderstorms are likely on Tuesday. Any storms that form will be capable of producing gusty winds, frequent lightning, and locally heavy rainfall. Scattered afternoon thunderstorms are likely each day through Saturday. Spotter information statement, spotter activation will not be needed through tonight. Here is the official forecast from your National Weather Service for the Athens listening area. Today, mostly cloudy this morning. A chance of showers and thunderstorms this morning, then showers and thunderstorms this afternoon. Highs in the lower 80s. Southeast winds 5 to 10 miles an hour. Chance of rain 80%. Tonight, showers and a chance of thunderstorms in the evening, then a chance of showers and a slight chance of thunderstorms after midnight. Lows in the upper 60s. Northeast winds up to 10 miles an hour. Chance of rain 80%. Tuesday, mostly cloudy with a chance of showers and a slight chance of thunderstorms in the morning, then showers likely and a chance of thunderstorms in the afternoon. Highs in the lower 80s. East winds 10 to 15 miles an hour. Chance of rain 60%. Tuesday night, mostly cloudy. A chance of showers and thunderstorms in the evening. Lows in the upper 60s. Northeast winds up to 10 miles an hour. Chance of rain 30%. And now the extended forecast. Wednesday and Wednesday night, partly cloudy. A chance of showers and thunderstorms. Highs in the upper 80s. Lows around 70. Thursday through Friday night, mostly clear with a slight chance of showers and thunderstorms. Highs in the lower 90s. Lows in the mid-70s. Saturday and Saturday night, mostly clear. A slight chance of showers and thunderstorms. Highs in the lower 90s. Lows in the mid-70s. Sunday and Sunday night, mostly clear. A slight chance of showers and thunderstorms. Highs in the lower 90s. Lows in the mid-70s. For more detailed weather, water, and climate information, please visit our website at weather.gov/Atlanta. The current time is 9:37 a.m. Eastern Daylight Time. Here are the 9 a.m. weather observations from around the area. At Athens, it was cloudy, the temperature was 75 degrees, dew point 74 degrees, relative humidity 96%, wind calm, pressure was 30.11 inches and steady. At Gainesville, it was cloudy and 73, wind east at 6. At Winder, it was cloudy. At Greensboro, with fog, it was 75, wind south at 5. At Jefferson, it was cloudy and 73, wind southeast at 3. At Monroe, it was cloudy. At Albertton, it was cloudy and 75, wind northeast at 3. At Canyon, it was cloudy and 74, wind calm. At Clemson, it was cloudy and 73, wind northeast at 5. Elsewhere across Georgia, at Atlanta it was cloudy and 76, wind south at 6. At Cartersville, the temperature was 75, wind southeast at 5. At Lawrenceville, it was cloudy and 73, wind calm. At Macon, it was partly sunny and 75, wind calm. At Rome, it was cloudy and 74, wind southeast at 3. At Augusta, it was partly sunny and 76, wind southwest at 5. At Savannah, it was partly sunny and 78, wind west at 6. Elsewhere across the region, at Chattanooga, it was cloudy and 74,

southeast at 5. At Asheville, with light rain, it was 68, wind south at 3. At Greenville, Spartanburg, it was cloudy and 72, wind northeast at 5. Here is the hazardous weather outlook. This hazardous weather outlook is for north and central Georgia. For today and tonight, numerous to widespread thunderstorms are expected this afternoon and evening. Some storms may become strong to severe and capable of producing gusty to damaging winds, frequent lightning, and locally heavy rainfall. And now the extended outlook for the period Tuesday through Sunday, numerous to widespread thunderstorms are likely on Tuesday. Any storms that form will be capable of producing gusty winds, frequent lightning, and locally heavy rainfall. Scattered afternoon thunderstorms are likely each day through Saturday. Spotter information statement, spotter activation will not be needed through tonight. The Athens climate summary for yesterday, July 12, 2026. Yesterday's high temperature of 91 degrees occurred at 1:12 p.m. The normal high is 92. The record high is 108 degrees, which was set in 1930. Yesterday's low temperature of 72 degrees occurred at 1:34 p.m. The normal low is 70. The record low is 59 degrees, which was set in 1963. 0.64 inches of precipitation fell yesterday, which brings the monthly total to 1.88 inches. This is 0.11 inches above the normal amount of 1.77 inches for July. The total precipitation for the year now stands at 24.77 inches, which is 1.77 inches below normal. Sunrise today is at 6:32 a.m. and sunset is at 8:46 p.m. You're listening to NOAA Weather Radio Station, WXK56, originating from the National Weather Service office in Peachtree City, and transmitting from Athens on a frequency of 162.4 MHz. 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Here is the official forecast from your National Weather Service for the Athens listening area. Today, mostly cloudy this morning. A chance of showers and thunderstorms this morning, then showers and thunderstorms this afternoon. Highs in the lower 80s. Southeast winds 5 to 10 miles an hour. Chance of rain 80%. Tonight, showers and a chance of thunderstorms in the evening, then a chance of showers and a slight chance of thunderstorms after midnight. Lows in the upper 60s. Northeast winds up to 10 miles an hour. Chance of rain 80%. Tuesday, mostly cloudy with a chance of showers and a slight chance of thunderstorms in the morning, then showers likely and a chance of thunderstorms in the afternoon. Highs in the lower 80s. East winds 10 to 15 miles an hour. Chance of rain 60%. Tuesday night, mostly cloudy. A chance of showers and thunderstorms in the evening. Lows in the upper 60s. Northeast winds up to 10 miles an hour. Chance of rain 30%. And now the extended forecast. Wednesday and Wednesday night, partly cloudy. A chance of showers and thunderstorms. Highs in the upper 80s. Lows around 70. Thursday through Friday night, mostly clear with a slight chance of showers and thunderstorms. Highs in the lower 90s. Lows in the mid-70s. Saturday and Saturday night, mostly clear. A slight chance of showers and thunderstorms. Highs in the lower 90s. Lows in the mid-70s. Sunday and Sunday night, mostly clear. A slight chance of showers and thunderstorms. Highs in the lower 90s. Lows in the mid-70s. For more detailed weather,

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The current time is 9:44 a.m. Eastern Daylight Time. Here are the 9 a.m. weather observations from around the area. At Athens, it was cloudy, the temperature was 75 degrees, dew point 74 degrees, relative humidity 96%, wind calm, pressure was 30.11 inches and steady. At Gainesville, it was cloudy and 73, wind east at 6. At Winder, it was cloudy. At Greensboro, with fog, it was 75, wind south at 5. At Jefferson, it was cloudy and 73, wind southeast at 3. At Monroe, it was cloudy. At Albertton, it was cloudy and 75, wind northeast at 3. At Canyon, it was cloudy and 74, wind calm. At Clemson, it was cloudy and 73, wind northeast at 5. Elsewhere across Georgia, at Atlanta it was cloudy and 76, wind south at 6. At Cartersville, the temperature was 75, wind southeast at 5. At Lawrenceville, it was cloudy and 73, wind calm. At Macon, it was partly sunny and 75, wind calm. At Rome, it was cloudy and 74, wind southeast at 3. At Augusta, it was partly sunny and 76, wind southwest at 5. At Savannah, it was partly sunny and 78, wind west at 6. Elsewhere across the region, at Chattanooga, it was cloudy and 74, wind southeast at 5. At Asheville, with light rain, it was 68, wind south at 3. At Greenville-Spartanburg, it was cloudy and 72, wind northeast at 5. Here is the hazardous weather outlook. This hazardous weather outlook is for North and Central Georgia. For today and tonight, numerous to widespread thunderstorms are expected this afternoon and evening. Some storms may become strong to severe and capable of producing gusty to damaging winds, frequent lightning, and locally heavy rainfall. And now the extended outlook for the period Tuesday through Sunday. Numerous to widespread thunderstorms are likely on Tuesday. Any storms that form will be capable of producing gusty winds, frequent lightning, and locally heavy rainfall. Scattered afternoon thunderstorms are likely each day through Saturday. Spotter information statement, spotter activation will not be needed through tonight. Here is the official forecast from your National Weather Service for the Athens listening area. Today, mostly cloudy this morning. A chance of showers and thunderstorms this morning, then showers and thunderstorms this afternoon. Highs in the lower 80s. Southeast winds 5 to 10 miles an hour. Chance of rain 80%. Tonight, showers and a chance of thunderstorms in the evening, then a chance of showers and a slight chance of thunderstorms after midnight. Lows in the upper 60s. Northeast winds up to 10 miles an hour. Chance of rain 80%. Tuesday, mostly cloudy with a chance of showers and a slight chance of thunderstorms in the morning, then showers likely and a chance of thunderstorms in the afternoon. Highs in the lower 80s. East winds 10 to 15 miles an hour. Chance of rain 60%. Tuesday night, mostly cloudy. A chance of showers and thunderstorms in the evening. Lows in the upper 60s. Northeast winds up to 10 miles an hour. Chance of rain 30%. And now the extended forecast. Wednesday and Wednesday night, partly cloudy. A chance of showers and thunderstorms. Highs in the upper 80s. Lows around 70. Thursday through Friday night, mostly clear with a slight chance of showers and thunderstorms. Highs in the lower 90s. Lows in the mid 70s. Saturday and Saturday night, mostly clear. A slight chance of showers and thunderstorms. Highs in the lower 90s. Lows in the mid 70s. Sunday and Sunday night, mostly clear. A slight chance of showers and thunderstorms. Highs in the lower 90s. Lows in the mid-70s. For more detail,

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The current time is 9:49 a.m. Eastern Daylight Time. Here are the 9 a.m. weather observations from around the area. At Athens, it was cloudy. The temperature was 75 degrees, dew point 74 degrees, relative humidity 96%, wind calm, pressure was 30.11 inches and steady. At Gainesville, it was cloudy and 73, wind east at 6. At Winder, it was cloudy. At Greensboro, with fog, it was 75, wind south at 5. At Jefferson, it was cloudy and 73, wind southeast at 3. At Monroe, it was cloudy. At Albertton, it was cloudy and 75, wind northeast at 3. At Canyon, it was cloudy and 74, wind calm. At Clemson, it was cloudy and 73, wind northeast at 5. Elsewhere across Georgia, at Atlanta it was cloudy and 76, wind south at 6. At Cartersville, the temperature was 75, wind southeast at 5. At Lawrenceville, it was cloudy and 73, wind calm. At Macon, it was partly sunny and 75, wind calm. At Rome, it was cloudy and 74, wind southeast at 3. At Augusta, it was partly sunny and 76, wind southwest at 5. At Savannah, it was partly sunny and 78, wind west at 6. Elsewhere across the region, at Chattanooga, it was cloudy and 74, wind southeast at 5. At Asheville, with light rain, it was 68, wind south at 3. At Greenville-Spartanburg, it was cloudy and 72, wind northeast at 5. The Athens climate summary for yesterday, July 12, 2026. Yesterday's high temperature of 91 degrees occurred at 1:12 p.m. The normal high is 92. The record high is 108 degrees, which was set in 1930. Yesterday's low temperature of 72 degrees occurred at 1:34 p.m. The normal low is 70. The record low is 59 degrees, which was set in 1963. 0.64 inches of precipitation fell yesterday, which brings the monthly total to 1.88 inches. This is 0.11 inches above the normal amount of 1.77 inches for July. The total precipitation for the year now stands at 24.77 inches, which is 1.77 inches below normal. Sunrise today is at 6:32 a.m. and sunset is at 8:46 p.m. Here is the hazardous weather outlook. This hazardous weather outlook is for North and Central Georgia. For today and tonight, numerous to widespread thunderstorms are expected this afternoon and evening. Some storms may become strong to severe and capable of producing gusty to damaging winds, frequent lightning, and locally heavy rainfall. And now the extended outlook for the period Tuesday through Sunday, numerous to widespread thunderstorms are likely on Tuesday. Any storms that form will be capable of producing gusty winds, frequent lightning, and locally heavy rainfall. Scattered afternoon thunderstorms are likely each day through Saturday. Spotter information statement, spotter activation will not be needed through tonight. Here is the official forecast from your National Weather Service for the Athens listening area. Today, mostly cloudy this morning. A chance of showers and thunderstorms this morning, then showers and thunderstorms this afternoon. Highs in the lower 80s. Southeast winds 5 to 10 miles an hour. Chance of rain 80%. Tonight, showers and a chance of thunderstorms in the evening, then a chance of showers and a slight chance of thunderstorms after midnight. Lows in the upper 60s. Northeast winds up to 10 miles an hour. Chance of rain 80%. Tuesday, mostly cloudy with a chance of showers and a slight chance of thunderstorms in the morning, then showers likely and a chance of thunderstorms in the afternoon. Highs in the lower 80s. East winds 10 to 15 miles an hour. Chance of rain 60%. Tuesday night, mostly cloudy. A chance of

showers and thunderstorms in the evening. Lows in the upper 60s. Northeast winds up to 10 miles an hour. Chance of rain 30%. And now the extended forecast. Wednesday and Wednesday night, partly cloudy. A chance of showers and thunderstorms. Highs in the upper 80s. Lows around 70. Thursday through Friday night, mostly clear with a slight chance of showers and thunderstorms. Highs in the lower 90s. Lows in the mid 70s. Saturday and Saturday night, mostly clear. A slight chance of showers and thunderstorms. Highs in the lower 90s. Lows in the mid 70s. Sunday and Sunday night, mostly clear. A slight chance of showers and thunderstorms. Highs in the lower 90s. Lows in the mid 70s. For more detailed weather, water, and climate information, please visit our website at weather.gov/Atlanta. The current time is 9:55 a.m. Eastern Daylight Time. Here are the 9 a.m. weather observations from around the area. At Athens, it was cloudy, the temperature was 75 degrees, dew point 74 degrees, relative humidity 96%, wind column, pressure was 30.11 inches and steady. At Gainesville, it was cloudy and 73, wind east at 6. At Winder, it was cloudy. At Greensboro, with fog, it was 75, wind south at 5. At Jefferson, it was cloudy and 73, wind southeast at 3. At Monroe, it was cloudy. At Alberton, it was cloudy and 75, wind northeast at 3. At Canyon, it was cloudy and 74, wind calm. At Clemson, it was cloudy and 73, wind northeast at 5. Elsewhere across Georgia, at Atlanta it was cloudy and 76, wind south at 6. At Cartersville, the temperature was 75, wind southeast at 5. At Lawrenceville, it was cloudy and 73, wind calm. At Macon, it was partly sunny and 75, wind calm. At Rome, it was cloudy and 74, wind southeast at 3. At Augusta, it was partly sunny and 76, wind southwest at 5. At Savannah, it was partly sunny and 78, wind west at 6. Elsewhere across the region, at Chattanooga, it was cloudy and 74, wind southeast at 5. At Asheville, with light rain, it was 68, wind south at 3. At Greenville-Spartanburg, it was cloudy and 72, wind northeast at 5. Here is the hazardous weather outlook. This hazardous weather outlook is for North and Central Georgia. For today and tonight, numerous to widespread thunderstorms are expected this afternoon and evening. Some storms may become strong to severe and capable of producing gusty to damaging winds, frequent lightning, and locally heavy rainfall. And now the extended outlook for the period Tuesday through Sunday, numerous to widespread thunderstorms are likely on Tuesday. Any storms that form will be capable of producing gusty winds, frequent lightning, and locally heavy rainfall. Scattered afternoon thunderstorms are likely each day through Saturday. Spotter information statement, spotter activation will not be needed through tonight. Here is the official forecast from your National Weather Service for the Athens listening area. Today, mostly cloudy this morning. A chance of showers and thunderstorms this morning, then showers and thunderstorms this afternoon. Highs in the lower 80s. Southeast winds 5 to 10 miles an hour. Chance of rain 80%. Tonight, showers and a chance of thunderstorms in the evening, then a chance of showers and a slight chance of thunderstorms after midnight. Lows in the upper 60s. Northeast winds up to 10 miles an hour. Chance of rain 80%. Tuesday, mostly cloudy with a chance of showers and a slight chance of thunderstorms in the morning, then showers likely and a chance of thunderstorms in the afternoon. Highs in the lower 80s. East winds 10 to 15 miles an hour. Chance of rain 60%. Tuesday night, mostly cloudy.

chance of showers and thunderstorms in the evening. Lows in the upper 60s. Northeast winds up to 10 miles an hour. Chance of rain 30%. And now the extended forecast. Wednesday and Wednesday night, partly cloudy. A chance of showers and thunderstorms. Highs in the upper 80s. Lows around 70. Thursday through Friday night, mostly clear with a slight chance of showers and thunderstorms. Highs in the lower 90s. Lows in the mid 70s. Saturday and Saturday night, mostly clear. A slight chance of showers and thunderstorms. Highs in the lower 90s. Lows in the mid 70s. Sunday and Sunday night, mostly clear. A slight chance of showers and thunderstorms. Highs in the lower 90s. Lows in the mid 70s. For more detailed weather, water, and climate information, please visit our website at weather.gov/Atlanta. The current time is 10 a.m. Eastern Daylight Time. Here are the 9 a.m. weather observations from around the area. At Athens, it was cloudy, the temperature was 75 degrees, dew point 74 degrees, relative humidity 96%, wind calm, pressure was 30.11 inches and steady. At Gainesville, it was cloudy and 73, wind east at 6. At Winder, it was cloudy. At Greensboro, with fog, it was 75, wind south at 5. At Jefferson, it was cloudy and 73, wind southeast at 3. At Monroe, it was cloudy. At Albertton, it was cloudy and 75, wind northeast at 3. At Canyon, it was cloudy and 74, wind calm. At Clemson, it was cloudy and 73, wind northeast at 5. Elsewhere across Georgia, at Atlanta it was cloudy and 76, wind south at 6. At Cartersville, the temperature was 75, wind southeast at 5. At Lawrenceville, it was cloudy and 73, wind calm. At Macon, it was partly sunny and 75, wind calm. At Rome, it was cloudy and 74, wind southeast at 3. At Augusta, it was partly sunny and 76, wind southwest at 5. At Savannah, it was partly sunny and 78, wind west at 6. Elsewhere across the region, at Chattanooga, it was cloudy and 74, wind southeast at 5. At Asheville, with light rain, it was 68, wind south at 3. At Greenville-Spartanburg, it was cloudy and 72, wind northeast at 5. Here is the hazardous weather outlook. This hazardous weather outlook is for North and Central Georgia. For today and tonight, numerous to widespread thunderstorms are expected this afternoon and evening. Some storms may become strong to severe and capable of producing gusty to damaging winds, frequent lightning, and locally heavy rainfall. And now the extended outlook for the period Tuesday through Sunday, numerous to widespread thunderstorms are likely on Tuesday. Any storms that form will be capable of producing gusty winds, frequent lightning, and locally heavy rainfall. Scattered afternoon thunderstorms are likely each day through Saturday. Spotter information statement, spotter activation will not be needed through tonight. Here is the official forecast from your National Weather Service for the Athens listening area. Today, mostly cloudy this morning. A chance of showers and thunderstorms this morning, then showers and thunderstorms this afternoon. Highs in the lower 80s. Southeast winds 5 to 10 miles an hour. Chance of rain 80%. Tonight, showers and a chance of thunderstorms in the evening, then a chance of showers and a slight chance of thunderstorms after midnight. Lows in the upper 60s. Northeast winds up to 10 miles an hour. Chance of rain 80%. Tuesday, mostly cloudy with a chance of showers and a slight chance of thunderstorms in the morning, then showers likely and a chance of thunderstorms in the afternoon. Highs in the lower 80s. East winds 10 to 15 miles an hour. Chance of rain 60%. Tuesday night, mostly cloudy. A chance of

showers and thunderstorms in the evening. Lows in the upper 60s. Northeast winds up to 10 miles an hour. Chance of rain 30%. And now the extended forecast. Wednesday and Wednesday night, partly cloudy. A chance of showers and thunderstorms. Highs in the upper 80s. Lows around 70. Thursday through Friday night, mostly clear with a slight chance of showers and thunderstorms. Highs in the lower 90s. Lows in the mid 70s. Saturday and Saturday night, mostly clear. A slight chance of showers and thunderstorms. Highs in the lower 90s. Lows in the mid 70s. Sunday and Sunday night, mostly clear. A slight chance of showers and thunderstorms. Highs in the lower 90s. Lows in the mid 70s. For more detailed weather, water, and climate information, please visit our website at weather.gov/Atlanta. The current time is 10:05 a.m. Eastern Daylight Time. Here are the 10 a.m. weather observations from around the area. At Athens, it was cloudy, the temperature was 76 degrees, dew point 74 degrees, relative humidity 93%, wind calm, pressure was 30.12 inches and steady. At Gainesville, it was cloudy and 73, wind east at 6. At Winder, it was cloudy, the temperature was 73. At Greensboro, it was partly sunny and 77, wind calm. At Jefferson, it was cloudy and 74, wind south at 5. At Monroe, it was cloudy. At Albertton, it was cloudy and 76, wind calm. At Canyon, it was cloudy and 74, wind east at 7. At Clemson, it was cloudy and 74, wind east at 5. Elsewhere across Georgia, at Atlanta it was cloudy and 77, wind south at 5. At Cartersville, the temperature was 77, wind south at 5. At Lawrenceville, it was cloudy and 76, wind south at 3. At Macon, it was partly sunny and 75, wind calm. At Rome, it was cloudy and 75, wind southeast at 3. At Augusta, it was partly sunny and 78, wind calm. At Savannah, it was partly sunny and 81, wind variable at 5. Elsewhere across the region, at Chattanooga, it was partly sunny and 75, wind calm. At Asheville, with light rain it was 69, wind southwest at 3. At Greenville-Spartanburg, with light rain it was 73, wind northeast at 6. Here is the hazardous weather outlook. This hazardous weather outlook is for North and Central Georgia. For today and tonight, numerous to widespread thunderstorms are expected this afternoon and evening. Some storms may become strong to severe and capable of producing gusty to damaging winds, frequent lightning, and locally heavy rainfall. And now the extended outlook for the period Tuesday through Sunday, numerous to widespread thunderstorms are likely on Tuesday. Any storms that form will be capable of producing gusty winds, frequent lightning, and locally heavy rainfall. Scattered afternoon thunderstorms are likely each day through Saturday. Spotter information statement, spotter activation will not be needed through tonight. Here is the official forecast from your National Weather Service for the Athens listening area. Today, mostly cloudy this morning. A chance of showers and thunderstorms this morning, then showers and thunderstorms this afternoon. Highs in the lower 80s. Southeast winds 5 to 10 miles an hour. Chance of rain 80%. Tonight, showers and a chance of thunderstorms in the evening, then a chance of showers and a slight chance of thunderstorms after midnight. Lows in the upper 60s. Northeast winds up to 10 miles an hour. Chance of rain 80%. Tuesday, mostly cloudy with a chance of showers and a slight chance of thunderstorms in the morning, then showers likely and a chance of thunderstorms in the afternoon. Highs in the lower 80s. East winds 10 to 15 miles an hour. Chance of rain 60%. Tuesday night, mostly cloudy,

a chance of showers and thunderstorms in the evening. Lows in the upper 60s. Northeast winds up to 10 miles an hour. Chance of rain 30%. And now the extended forecast. Wednesday and Wednesday night, partly cloudy. A chance of showers and thunderstorms. Highs in the upper 80s. Lows around 70. Thursday through Friday night, mostly clear with a slight chance of showers and thunderstorms. Highs in the lower 90s. Lows in the mid-70s. Saturday and Saturday night, mostly clear. A slight chance of showers and thunderstorms. Highs in the lower 90s. Lows in the mid-70s. Sunday and Sunday night, mostly clear. A slight chance of showers and thunderstorms. Highs in the lower 90s. Lows in the mid-70s. For more detailed weather, water, and climate information, please visit our website at weather.gov/Atlanta. The current time is 10:10 a.m. Eastern Daylight Time. Here are the 10 a.m. weather observations from around the area. At Athens, it was cloudy, the temperature was 76 degrees, dew point 74 degrees, relative humidity 93%, wind calm, pressure was 30.12 inches and steady. At Gainesville, it was cloudy and 73, wind east at 6. At Winder, it was cloudy, the temperature was 73. At Greensboro, it was partly sunny and 77, wind calm. At Jefferson, it was cloudy and 74, wind south at 5. At Monroe, it was cloudy. At Albertton, it was cloudy and 76, wind calm. At Canyon, it was cloudy and 74, wind east at 7. At Clemson, it was cloudy and 74, wind east at 5. Elsewhere across Georgia, at Atlanta it was cloudy and 77, wind south at 5. At Cartersville, the temperature was 77, wind south at 5. At Lawrenceville, it was cloudy and 76, wind south at 3. At Macon, it was partly sunny and 75, wind calm. At Rome, it was cloudy and 75, wind southeast at 3. At Augusta, it was partly sunny and 78, wind calm. At Savannah, it was partly sunny and 81, wind variable at 5. Elsewhere across the region, at Chattanooga, it was partly sunny and 75, wind calm. At Asheville, with light rain it was 69, wind southwest at 3. At Greenville-Spartanburg, with light rain it was 73, wind northeast at 6. Here are the 10 a.m. weather observations from around the area. At Athens, it was cloudy, the temperature was 76 degrees, dew point 74 degrees, relative humidity 93%, wind calm, pressure was 30.12 inches and steady. At Gainesville, it was cloudy and 73, wind east at 6. At Winder, it was cloudy, the temperature was 73. At Greensboro, it was partly sunny and 77, wind calm. At Jefferson, it was cloudy and 74, wind south at 5. At Monroe, it was cloudy. At Albertton, it was cloudy and 76, wind calm. At Canyon, it was cloudy and 74, wind east at 7. At Clemson, it was cloudy and 74, wind east at 5. Elsewhere across Georgia, at Atlanta it was cloudy and 77, wind south at 5. At Cartersville, the temperature was 77, wind south at 5. At Lawrenceville, it was cloudy and 76, wind south at 3. At Macon. At Rome, it was cloudy and 75, wind southeast at 3. At Augusta, it was partly sunny and 78, wind calm. At Savannah, it was partly sunny and 81, wind variable at 5. Elsewhere across the region, at Chattanooga, it was cloudy and 76, wind south at 5. At Asheville, with light rain it was 69, wind southwest at 3. At Greenville-Spartanburg, with light rain it was 73, wind northeast at 6. Here is the hazardous weather outlook.
This hazardous weather outlook is for North and Central Georgia. For today and tonight, numerous to widespread thunderstorms are expected this afternoon and evening. Some storms may become strong to severe and capable of producing gusty to damaging winds, frequent lightning, and locally heavy rainfall. And now the extended outlook for the period Tuesday through Sunday, numerous to widespread thunderstorms are likely on Tuesday. Any storms that form will be capable of producing gusty winds, frequent lightning, and locally heavy rainfall. Scattered afternoon thunderstorms are likely each day through Saturday. Spotter information statement, spotter activation will not be needed through tonight. Here is the official forecast from your National Weather Service for the Athens listening area. Today, mostly cloudy this morning. A chance of showers and thunderstorms this morning, then showers and thunderstorms this afternoon. Highs in the lower 80s. Southeast winds 5 to 10 miles an hour. Chance of rain 80%. Tonight, showers and a chance of thunderstorms in the evening, then a chance of showers and a slight chance of thunderstorms after midnight. Lows in the upper 60s. Northeast winds up to 10 miles an hour. Chance of rain 80%. Tuesday, mostly cloudy with a chance of showers and a slight chance of thunderstorms in the morning, then showers likely and a chance of thunderstorms in the afternoon. Highs in the lower 80s. East winds 10 to 15 miles an hour. Chance of rain 60%. Tuesday night, mostly cloudy. A chance of showers and thunderstorms in the evening. Lows in the upper 60s. Northeast winds up to 10 miles an hour. Chance of rain 30%. And now the extended forecast. Wednesday and Wednesday night, partly cloudy. A chance of showers and thunderstorms. Highs in the upper 80s. Lows around 70. Thursday through Friday night, mostly clear with a slight chance of showers and thunderstorms. Highs in the lower 90s. Lows in the mid-70s. Saturday and Saturday night, mostly clear. A slight chance of showers and thunderstorms. Highs in the lower 90s. Lows in the mid-70s. Sunday and Sunday night, mostly clear. A slight chance of showers and thunderstorms. Highs in the lower 90s. Lows in the mid-70s. For more detailed weather, water, and climate information, please visit our website at weather.gov/Atlanta. The current time is 10:17 a.m. Eastern Daylight Time. Here are the 10 a.m. weather observations from around the area. At Athens, it was cloudy, the temperature was 76 degrees, dew point 74 degrees, relative humidity 93%, wind calm, pressure was 30.12 inches and steady. At Gainesville, it was cloudy and 73, wind east at 6. At Winder, it was cloudy, the temperature was 73. At Greensboro, it was partly sunny and 77, wind calm. At Jefferson, it was cloudy and 74, wind south at 5. At Monroe, it was cloudy. At Albertton, it was cloudy and 76, wind calm. At Canyon, it was cloudy and 74, wind east at 7. At Clemson, it was cloudy and 74, wind east at 5. Elsewhere across Georgia, at Atlanta it was cloudy and 77, wind south at 5. At Cartersville, the temperature was 77, wind south at 5. At Lawrenceville, it was cloudy and 76, wind south at 3. At Macon. At Rome, it was cloudy and 75, wind southeast at 3. At Augusta, it was partly sunny and 78, wind calm. At Savannah, it was partly sunny and 81, wind variable at 5. Elsewhere across the region, at Chattanooga, it was cloudy and 76, wind south at 5. At Asheville, with light rain it was 69, wind southwest at 3. At Greenville-Spartanburg, with light rain it was 73, wind northeast at 6. Here is the hazardous weather outlook. This hazardous weather outlook is for

South and Central Georgia. For today and tonight, numerous to widespread thunderstorms are expected this afternoon and evening. Some storms may become strong to severe and capable of producing gusty to damaging winds, frequent lightning, and locally heavy rainfall. And now the extended outlook for the period Tuesday through Sunday, numerous to widespread thunderstorms are likely on Tuesday. Any storms that form will be capable of producing gusty winds, frequent lightning, and locally heavy rainfall. Scattered afternoon thunderstorms are likely each day through Saturday. Spotter information statement, spotter activation will not be needed through tonight. Here is the official forecast from your National Weather Service for the Athens listening area. Today, mostly cloudy this morning. A chance of showers and thunderstorms this morning, then showers and thunderstorms this afternoon. Highs in the lower 80s. Southeast winds 5 to 10 miles an hour. Chance of rain 80%. Tonight, showers and a chance of thunderstorms in the evening, then a chance of showers and a slight chance of thunderstorms after midnight. Lows in the upper 60s. Northeast winds up to 10 miles an hour. Chance of rain 80%. Tuesday, mostly cloudy with a chance of showers and a slight chance of thunderstorms in the morning, then showers likely and a chance of thunderstorms in the afternoon. Highs in the lower 80s. East winds 10 to 15 miles an hour. Chance of rain 60%. Tuesday night, mostly cloudy. A chance of showers and thunderstorms in the evening. Lows in the upper 60s. Northeast winds up to 10 miles an hour. Chance of rain 30%. And now the extended forecast. Wednesday and Wednesday night, partly cloudy. A chance of showers and thunderstorms. Highs in the upper 80s. Lows around 70. Thursday through Friday night, mostly clear with a slight chance of showers and thunderstorms. Highs in the lower 90s. Lows in the mid-70s. Saturday and Saturday night, mostly clear. A slight chance of showers and thunderstorms. Highs in the lower 90s. Lows in the mid-70s. Sunday and Sunday night, mostly clear. A slight chance of showers and thunderstorms. Highs in the lower 90s. Lows in the mid-70s. For more detailed weather, water, and climate information, please visit our website at weather.gov/Atlanta. The current time is 10:22 a.m. Eastern Daylight Time. Here are the 10 a.m. weather observations from around the area. At Athens, it was cloudy, the temperature was 76 degrees, dew point 74 degrees, relative humidity 93%, wind calm, pressure was 30.12 inches and steady. At Gainesville, it was cloudy and 73, wind east at 6. At Winder, it was cloudy, the temperature was 73. At Greensboro, it was partly sunny and 77, wind calm. At Jefferson, it was cloudy and 74, wind south at 5. At Monroe, it was cloudy. At Albertton, it was cloudy and 76, wind calm. At Canyon, it was cloudy and 74, wind east at 7. At Clemson, it was cloudy and 74, wind east at 5. Elsewhere across Georgia, at Atlanta it was cloudy and 77, wind south at 5. At Cartersville, the temperature was 77, wind south at 5. At Lawrenceville, it was cloudy and 76, wind south at 3. At Macon. At Rome, it was cloudy and 75, wind southeast at 3. At Augusta, it was partly sunny and 78, wind calm. At Savannah, it was partly sunny and 81, wind variable at 5. Elsewhere across the region, at Chattanooga, it was cloudy and 76, wind south at 5. At Asheville, with light rain it was 69, wind southwest at 3. At Greenville-Spartanburg, with light rain it was 73, wind northeast at 6. Here is the hazardous weather outlook. This hazardous weather outlook is for North and Central Georgia.

National Weather Service for the Athens listening area. Today, mostly cloudy this morning. A chance of showers and thunderstorms this morning, then showers and thunderstorms this afternoon. Highs in the lower 80s. Southeast winds 5 to 10 miles an hour. Chance of rain 80%. Tonight, showers and a chance of thunderstorms in the evening, then a chance of showers and a slight chance of thunderstorms after midnight. Lows in the upper 60s. Northeast winds up to 10 miles an hour. Chance of rain 80%. Tuesday, mostly cloudy with a chance of showers and a slight chance of thunderstorms in the morning, then showers likely and a chance of thunderstorms in the afternoon. Highs in the lower 80s. East winds 10 to 15 miles an hour. Chance of rain 60%. Tuesday night, mostly cloudy. A chance of showers and thunderstorms in the evening. Lows in the upper 60s. Northeast winds up to 10 miles an hour. Chance of rain 30%. And now the extended forecast. Wednesday and Wednesday night, partly cloudy. A chance of showers and thunderstorms. Highs in the upper 80s. Lows around 70. Thursday through Friday night, mostly clear with a slight chance of showers and thunderstorms. Highs in the lower 90s. Lows in the mid-70s. Saturday and Saturday night, mostly clear. A slight chance of showers and thunderstorms. Highs in the lower 90s. Lows in the mid-70s. Sunday and Sunday night, mostly clear. A slight chance of showers and thunderstorms. Highs in the lower 90s. Lows in the mid-70s. For more detailed weather, water, and climate information, please visit our website at weather.gov/Atlanta. The current time is 10:27 a.m. Eastern Daylight Time. Here are the 10 a.m. weather observations from around the area. At Athens, it was cloudy, the temperature was 76 degrees, dew point 74 degrees, relative humidity 93%, wind calm, pressure was 30.12 inches and steady. At Gainesville, it was cloudy and 73, wind east at 6. At Winder, it was cloudy, the temperature was 73. At Greensboro, it was partly sunny and 77, wind calm. At Jefferson, it was cloudy and 74, wind south at 5. At Monroe, it was cloudy. At Albertton, it was cloudy and 76, wind calm. At Canyon, it was cloudy and 74, wind east at 7. At Clemson, it was cloudy and 74, wind east at 5. Elsewhere across Georgia, at Atlanta it was cloudy and 77, wind south at 5. At Cartersville, the temperature was 77, wind south at 5. At Lawrenceville, it was cloudy and 76, wind south at 3. At Macon. At Rome, it was cloudy and 75, wind southeast at 3. At Augusta, it was partly sunny and 78, wind calm. At Savannah, it was partly sunny and 81, wind variable at 5. Elsewhere across the region, at Chattanooga, it was cloudy and 76, wind south at 5. At Asheville, with light rain it was 69, wind southwest at 3. At Greenville-Spartanburg, with light rain it was 73, wind northeast at 6. Here is the hazardous weather outlook. This hazardous weather outlook is for north and central Georgia. For today and tonight, numerous to widespread thunderstorms are expected this afternoon and evening. Some storms may become strong to severe and capable of producing gusty to damaging winds, frequent lightning, and locally heavy rainfall. And now the extended outlook for the period Tuesday through Sunday, numerous to widespread thunderstorms are likely on Tuesday. Any storms that form will be capable of producing gusty winds, frequent lightning, and locally heavy rainfall. Scattered afternoon thunderstorms are likely each day through Saturday. Spotter information statement, spotter activation will not be needed through tonight. Here is the official forecast from your National Weather Service for the Athens

evening area. Today, mostly cloudy this morning. A chance of showers and thunderstorms this morning, then showers and thunderstorms this afternoon. Highs in the lower 80s. Southeast winds 5 to 10 miles an hour. Chance of rain 80%. Tonight, showers and a chance of thunderstorms in the evening, then a chance of showers and a slight chance of thunderstorms after midnight. Lows in the upper 60s. Northeast winds up to 10 miles an hour. Chance of rain 80%. Tuesday, mostly cloudy with a chance of showers and a slight chance of thunderstorms in the morning, then showers likely and a chance of thunderstorms in the afternoon. Highs in the lower 80s. East winds 10 to 15 miles an hour. Chance of rain 60%. Tuesday night, mostly cloudy. A chance of showers and thunderstorms in the evening. Lows in the upper 60s. Northeast winds up to 10 miles an hour. Chance of rain 30%. And now the extended forecast. Wednesday and Wednesday night, partly cloudy. A chance of showers and thunderstorms. Highs in the upper 80s. Lows around 70. Thursday through Friday night, mostly clear with a slight chance of showers and thunderstorms. Highs in the lower 90s. Lows in the mid-70s. Saturday and Saturday night, mostly clear. A slight chance of showers and thunderstorms. Highs in the lower 90s. Lows in the mid-70s. Sunday and Sunday night, mostly clear. A slight chance of showers and thunderstorms. Highs in the lower 90s. Lows in the mid-70s. For more detailed weather, water, and climate information, please visit our website at weather.gov/Atlanta. The current time is 10:32 a.m. Eastern Daylight Time. Here are the 10 a.m. weather observations from around the area. At Athens, it was cloudy, the temperature was 76 degrees, dew point 74 degrees, relative humidity 93%, wind calm, pressure was 30.12 inches and steady. At Gainesville, it was cloudy and 73, wind east at 6. At Winder, it was cloudy, the temperature was 73. At Greensboro, it was partly sunny and 77, wind calm. At Jefferson, it was cloudy and 74, wind south at 5. At Monroe, it was cloudy. At Albertton, it was cloudy and 76, wind calm. At Canyon, it was cloudy and 74, wind east at 7. At Clemson, it was cloudy and 74, wind east at 5. Elsewhere across Georgia, at Atlanta it was cloudy and 77, wind southeast at 5. Elsewhere across Georgia, at Atlanta it was cloudy and 77, wind south at 5. At Cartersville, the temperature was 77, wind south at 5. At Lawrenceville, it was cloudy and 76, wind south at 3. At Macon. At Rome, it was cloudy and 75, wind southeast at 3. At Augusta, it was partly sunny and 78, wind calm. At Savannah, it was partly sunny and 81, wind variable at 5. Elsewhere across the region, at Chattanooga, it was cloudy and 76, wind south at 5. At Asheville, with light rain it was 69, wind southwest at 3. At Greenville-Spartanburg, with light rain it was 73, wind northeast at 6. Here is the hazardous weather outlook. This hazardous weather outlook is for north and central Georgia. For today and tonight, numerous to widespread thunderstorms are expected this afternoon and evening. Some storms may become strong to severe and capable of producing gusty to damaging winds, frequent lightning, and locally heavy rainfall. And now the extended outlook for the period Tuesday through Sunday, numerous to widespread thunderstorms are likely on Tuesday. Any storms that form will be capable of producing gusty winds, frequent lightning, and locally heavy rainfall. Scattered afternoon thunderstorms are likely each day through Saturday. Spotter information statement, spotter activation will not be needed through tonight.

Here is the official forecast from your National Weather Service for the Athens listening area. Today, mostly cloudy this morning. A chance of showers and thunderstorms this morning, then showers and thunderstorms this afternoon. Highs in the lower 80s. Southeast winds 5 to 10 miles an hour. Chance of rain 80%. Tonight, showers and a chance of thunderstorms in the evening, then a chance of showers and a slight chance of thunderstorms after midnight. Lows in the upper 60s. Northeast winds up to 10 miles an hour. Chance of rain 80%. Tuesday, mostly cloudy with a chance of showers and a slight chance of thunderstorms in the morning, then showers likely and a chance of thunderstorms in the afternoon. Highs in the lower 80s. East winds 10 to 15 miles an hour. Chance of rain 60%. Tuesday night, mostly cloudy. A chance of showers and thunderstorms in the evening. Lows in the upper 60s. Northeast winds up to 10 miles an hour. Chance of rain 30%. And now the extended forecast. Wednesday and Wednesday night, partly cloudy. A chance of showers and thunderstorms. Highs in the upper 80s. Lows around 70. Thursday through Friday night, mostly clear with a slight chance of showers and thunderstorms. Highs in the lower 90s. Lows in the mid 70s. Saturday and Saturday night, mostly clear. A slight chance of showers and thunderstorms. Highs in the lower 90s. Lows in the mid 70s. Sunday and Sunday night, mostly clear. A slight chance of showers and thunderstorms. Highs in the lower 90s. Lows in the mid 70s. For more detailed weather, water, and climate information, please visit our website at weather.gov/Atlanta. The current time is 10:37 a.m. Eastern Daylight Time. Here are the 10 a.m. weather observations from around the area. At Athens, it was cloudy, the temperature was 76 degrees, dew point 74 degrees, relative humidity 93%, wind calm, pressure was 30.12 inches and steady. At Gainesville, it was cloudy and 73, wind east at 6. At Winder, it was cloudy, the temperature was 73. At Greensboro, it was partly sunny and 77, wind calm. At Jefferson, it was cloudy and 74, wind south at 5. At Monroe, it was cloudy. At Albertton, it was cloudy and 76, wind calm. At Canyon, it was cloudy and 74, wind east at 7. At Clemson, it was cloudy and 74, wind east at 5. Elsewhere across Georgia, at Atlanta it was cloudy and 77, wind south at 5. At Cartersville, the temperature was 77, wind south at 5. At Lawrenceville, it was cloudy and 76, wind south at 3. At Macon. At Rome, it was cloudy and 75, wind southeast at 3. At Augusta, it was partly sunny and 78, wind calm. At Savannah, it was partly sunny and 81, wind variable at 5. Elsewhere across the region, at Chattanooga, it was cloudy and 76, wind south at 5. At Asheville, with light rain it was 69, wind southwest at 3. At Greenville-Spartanburg, with light rain it was 73, wind northeast at 6. Here is the hazardous weather outlook. This hazardous weather outlook is for north and central Georgia. For today and tonight, numerous to widespread thunderstorms are expected this afternoon and evening. Some storms may become strong to severe and capable of producing gusty to damaging winds, frequent lightning, and locally heavy rainfall. And now the extended outlook for the period Tuesday through Sunday, numerous to widespread thunderstorms are likely on Tuesday. Any storms that form will be capable of producing gusty winds, frequent lightning, and locally heavy rainfall. Scattered afternoon thunderstorms are likely each day through Saturday. Spotter information statement, spotter activation will not be needed through tonight. Here is the official forecast from your

National Weather Service for the Athens listening area. Today, mostly cloudy this morning. A chance of showers and thunderstorms this morning, then showers and thunderstorms this afternoon. Highs in the lower 80s. Southeast winds 5 to 10 miles an hour. Chance of rain 80%. Tonight, showers and a chance of thunderstorms in the evening, then a chance of showers and a slight chance of thunderstorms after midnight. Lows in the upper 60s. Northeast winds up to 10 miles an hour. Chance of rain 80%. Tuesday, mostly cloudy with a chance of showers and a slight chance of thunderstorms in the morning, then showers likely and a chance of thunderstorms in the afternoon. Highs in the lower 80s. East winds 10 to 15 miles an hour. Chance of rain 60%. Tuesday night, mostly cloudy. A chance of showers and thunderstorms in the evening. Lows in the upper 60s. Northeast winds up to 10 miles an hour. Chance of rain 30%. And now the extended forecast. Wednesday and Wednesday night, partly cloudy. A chance of showers and thunderstorms. Highs in the upper 80s. Lows around 70. Thursday through Friday night, mostly clear with a slight chance of showers and thunderstorms. Highs in the lower 90s. Lows in the mid-70s. Saturday and Saturday night, mostly clear. A slight chance of showers and thunderstorms. Highs in the lower 90s. Lows in the mid-70s. Sunday and Sunday night, mostly clear. A slight chance of showers and thunderstorms. Highs in the lower 90s. Lows in the mid-70s. For more detailed weather, water, and climate information, please visit our website at weather.gov/Atlanta. 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The current time is 10:42 a.m. Eastern Daylight Time. Here are the 10 a.m. weather observations from around the area. At Athens, it was cloudy, the temperature was 76 degrees, dew point 74 degrees, relative humidity 93%, wind calm, pressure was 30.12 inches and steady. At Gainesville, it was cloudy and 73, wind east at 6. At Winder, it was cloudy, the temperature was 73. At Greensboro, it was partly sunny and 77, wind calm. At Jefferson, it was cloudy and 74, wind south at 5. At Monroe, it was cloudy. At Elberton, it was cloudy and 76, wind calm. At Canyon, it was cloudy and 74, wind east at 7. At Clemson, it was cloudy and 74, wind east at 5. Elsewhere across Georgia, at Atlanta it was cloudy and 77, wind south at 5. At Cartersville, the temperature was 77, wind south at 5. At Lawrenceville, it was cloudy and 76, wind south at 3. At Macon. At Rome, it was cloudy and 75, wind southeast at 3. At Augusta, it was partly sunny and 78, wind calm. At Savannah, it was partly sunny and 81, wind variable at 5. Elsewhere across the region, at Chattanooga, it was cloudy and 76, wind south at 5. At Asheville, with light rain it was 69, wind southwest at 3. At Greenville-Spartanburg, with light rain it was 73, wind northeast at 6. Here is the hazardous weather outlook. This hazardous weather

outlook is for north and central Georgia. For today and tonight, numerous to widespread thunderstorms are expected this afternoon and evening. Some storms may become strong to severe and capable of producing gusty to damaging winds, frequent lightning, and locally heavy rainfall. And now the extended outlook for the period Tuesday through Sunday, numerous to widespread thunderstorms are likely on Tuesday. Any storms that form will be capable of producing gusty winds, frequent lightning, and locally heavy rainfall. Scattered afternoon thunderstorms are likely each day through Saturday. Spotter information statement, spotter activation will not be needed through tonight. Here is the official forecast from your National Weather Service for the Athens listening area. Today, mostly cloudy this morning. A chance of showers and thunderstorms this morning, then showers and thunderstorms this afternoon. Highs in the lower 80s. Southeast winds 5 to 10 miles an hour. Chance of rain 80%. Tonight, showers and a chance of thunderstorms in the evening, then a chance of showers and a slight chance of thunderstorms after midnight. Lows in the upper 60s. Northeast winds up to 10 miles an hour. Chance of rain 80%. Tuesday, mostly cloudy with a chance of showers and a slight chance of thunderstorms in the morning, then showers likely and a chance of thunderstorms in the afternoon. Highs in the lower 80s. East winds 10 to 15 miles an hour. Chance of rain 60%. Tuesday night, mostly cloudy. A chance of showers and thunderstorms in the evening. Lows in the upper 60s. Northeast winds up to 10 miles an hour. Chance of rain 30%. And now the extended forecast. Wednesday and Wednesday night, partly cloudy. A chance of showers and thunderstorms. Highs in the upper 80s. Lows around 70. Thursday through Friday night, mostly clear with a slight chance of showers and thunderstorms. Highs in the lower 90s. Lows in the mid-70s. Saturday and Saturday night, mostly clear. A slight chance of showers and thunderstorms. Highs in the lower 90s. Lows in the mid-70s. Sunday and Sunday night, mostly clear. A slight chance of showers and thunderstorms. Highs in the lower 90s. Lows in the mid-70s. For more detailed weather, water, and climate information, please visit our website at weather.gov/Atlanta. The current time is 10:47 a.m. Eastern Daylight Time. Here are the 10 a.m. weather observations from around the area. At Athens, it was cloudy, the temperature was 76 degrees, dew point 74 degrees, relative humidity 93%, wind calm, pressure was 30.12 inches and steady. At Gainesville, it was cloudy and 73, wind east at 6. At Winder, it was cloudy, the temperature was 73. At Greensboro, it was partly sunny and 77, wind calm. At Jefferson, it was cloudy and 74, wind south at 5. At Monroe, it was cloudy. At Albertton, it was cloudy and 76, wind calm. At Canyon, it was cloudy and 74, wind east at 7. At Clemson, it was cloudy and 74, wind east at 5. Elsewhere across Georgia, at Atlanta it was cloudy and 77, wind south at 5. At Cartersville, the temperature was 77, wind south at 5. At Lawrenceville, it was cloudy and 76, wind south at 3. At Macon. At Rome, it was cloudy and 75, wind southeast at 3. At Augusta, it was partly sunny and 78, wind calm. At Savannah, it was partly sunny and 81, wind variable at 5. Elsewhere across the region, at Chattanooga, it was cloudy and 76, wind south at 5. At Asheville, with light rain it was 69, wind southwest at 3. At Greenville-Spartanburg, with light rain it was 73, wind northeast at 6. Here is the hazardous weather outlook. This hazardous weather outlook is for north and central Georgia.

for today and tonight. Numerous to widespread thunderstorms are expected this afternoon and evening. Some storms may become strong to severe and capable of producing gusty to damaging winds, frequent lightning, and locally heavy rainfall. And now the extended outlook for the period Tuesday through Sunday. Numerous to widespread thunderstorms are likely on Tuesday. Any storms that form will be capable of producing gusty winds, frequent lightning, and locally heavy rainfall. Scattered afternoon thunderstorms are likely each day through Saturday. Spotter information statement. Spotter activation will not be needed through tonight. Here is the official forecast from your National Weather Service for the Athens listening area. Today, mostly cloudy this morning. A chance of showers and thunderstorms this morning, then showers and thunderstorms this afternoon. Highs in the lower 80s. Southeast winds 5 to 10 miles an hour. Chance of rain 80%. Tonight, showers and a chance of thunderstorms in the evening, then a chance of showers and a slight chance of thunderstorms after midnight. Lows in the upper 60s. Northeast winds up to 10 miles an hour. Chance of rain 80%. Tuesday, mostly cloudy with a chance of showers and a slight chance of thunderstorms in the morning, then showers likely and a chance of thunderstorms in the afternoon. Highs in the lower 80s. East winds 10 to 15 miles an hour. Chance of rain 60%. Tuesday night, mostly cloudy. A chance of showers and thunderstorms in the evening. Lows in the upper 60s. Northeast winds up to 10 miles an hour. Chance of rain 30%. And now the extended forecast. Wednesday and Wednesday night, partly cloudy. A chance of showers and thunderstorms. Highs in the upper 80s. Lows around 70. Thursday through Friday night, mostly clear with a slight chance of showers and thunderstorms. Highs in the lower 90s. Lows in the mid 70s. Saturday and Saturday night, mostly clear. A slight chance of showers and thunderstorms. Highs in the lower 90s. Lows in the mid 70s. Sunday and Sunday night, mostly clear. A slight chance of showers and thunderstorms. Highs in the lower 90s. Lows in the mid 70s. For more detailed weather, water, and climate information, please visit our website at weather.gov/Atlanta. The current time is 10:52 a.m. Eastern Daylight Time. Here are the 10 a.m. weather observations from around the area. At Athens, it was cloudy, the temperature was 76 degrees, dew point 74 degrees, relative humidity 93%, wind calm, pressure was 30.12 inches and steady. At Gainesville, it was cloudy and 73, wind east at 6. At Winder, it was cloudy, the temperature was 73. At Greensboro, it was partly sunny and 77, wind calm. At Jefferson, it was cloudy and 74, wind south at 5. At Monroe, it was cloudy. At Albertton, it was cloudy and 76, wind calm. At Canyon, it was cloudy and 74, wind east at 7. At Clemson, it was cloudy and 74, wind east at 5. Elsewhere across Georgia, at Atlanta it was cloudy and 77, wind south at 5. At Cartersville, the temperature was 77, wind south at 5. At Lawrenceville, it was cloudy and 76, wind south at 3. At Macon. At Rome, it was cloudy and 75, wind southeast at 3. At Augusta, it was partly sunny and 78, wind calm. At Savannah, it was partly sunny and 81, wind variable at 5. Elsewhere across the region, at Chattanooga, it was cloudy and 76, wind south at 5. At Asheville, with light rain it was 69, wind southwest at 3. At Greenville-Spartanburg, with light rain it was 73, wind northeast at 6. Here is the hazardous weather outlook. This hazardous weather outlook is for north and central Georgia. For today and tonight,

showers to widespread thunderstorms are expected this afternoon and evening. Some storms may become strong to severe and capable of producing gusty to damaging winds, frequent lightning, and locally heavy rainfall. And now the extended outlook for the period Tuesday through Sunday, numerous to widespread thunderstorms are likely on Tuesday. Any storms that form will be capable of producing gusty winds, frequent lightning, and locally heavy rainfall. Scattered afternoon thunderstorms are likely each day through Saturday. Spotter information statement. Spotter activation will not be needed through tonight. Here is the official forecast from your National Weather Service for the Athens listening area. Today, mostly cloudy this morning. A chance of showers and thunderstorms this morning, then showers and thunderstorms this afternoon. Highs in the lower 80s. Southeast winds 5 to 10 miles an hour. Chance of rain 80%. Tonight, showers and a chance of thunderstorms in the evening, then a chance of showers and a slight chance of thunderstorms after midnight. Lows in the upper 60s. Northeast winds up to 10 miles an hour. Chance of rain 80%. Tuesday, mostly cloudy with a chance of showers and a slight chance of thunderstorms in the morning, then showers likely and a chance of thunderstorms in the afternoon. Highs in the lower 80s. East winds 10 to 15 miles an hour. Chance of rain 60%. Tuesday night, mostly cloudy. A chance of showers and thunderstorms in the evening. Lows in the upper 60s. Northeast winds up to 10 miles an hour. Chance of rain 30%. And now the extended forecast. Wednesday and Wednesday night, partly cloudy. A chance of showers and thunderstorms. Highs in the upper 80s. Lows around 70. Thursday through Friday night, mostly clear with a slight chance of showers and thunderstorms. Highs in the lower 90s. Lows in the mid-70s. Saturday and Saturday night, mostly clear. A slight chance of showers and thunderstorms. Highs in the lower 90s. Lows in the mid-70s. Sunday and Sunday night, mostly clear. A slight chance of showers and thunderstorms. Highs in the lower 90s. Lows in the mid-70s. For more detailed weather, water, and climate information, please visit our website at weather.gov/Atlanta. The current time is 10:57 a.m. Eastern Daylight Time. Here are the 10 a.m. weather observations from around the area. At Athens, it was cloudy, the temperature was 76 degrees, dew point 74 degrees, relative humidity 93%, wind calm, pressure was 30.12 inches and steady. At Gainesville, it was cloudy and 73, wind east at 6. At Winder, it was cloudy, the temperature was 73. At Greensboro, it was partly sunny and 77, wind calm. At Jefferson, it was cloudy and 74, wind south at 5. At Monroe, it was cloudy. At Albertton, it was cloudy and 76, wind calm. At Canyon, it was cloudy and 74, wind east at 7. At Clemson, it was cloudy and 74, wind east at 5. Elsewhere across Georgia, at Atlanta it was cloudy and 77, wind south at 5. At Cartersville, the temperature was 77, wind south at 5. At Lawrenceville, it was cloudy and 76, wind south at 3. At Macon. At Rome, it was cloudy and 75, wind southeast at 3. At Augusta, it was partly sunny and 78, wind calm. At Savannah, it was partly sunny and 81, wind variable at 5. Elsewhere across the region, at Chattanooga, it was cloudy and 76, wind south at 5. At Asheville, with light rain it was 69, wind southwest at 3. At Greenville-Spartanburg, with light rain it was 73, wind northeast at 6. Here is the hazardous weather outlook. This hazardous weather outlook is for North and Central Georgia. For today and tonight, numerous to widespread thunderstorms are

expected this afternoon and evening. Some storms may become strong to severe and capable of producing gusty to damaging winds, frequent lightning, and locally heavy rainfall. And now the extended outlook for the period Tuesday through Sunday, numerous to widespread thunderstorms are likely on Tuesday. Any storms that form will be capable of producing gusty winds, frequent lightning, and locally heavy rainfall. Scattered afternoon thunderstorms are likely each day through Saturday. Spotter information statement. Spotter activation will not be needed through tonight. Here is the official forecast from your National Weather Service for the Athens listening area. Today, mostly cloudy this morning. A chance of showers and thunderstorms this morning, then showers and thunderstorms this afternoon. Highs in the lower 80s. Southeast winds 5 to 10 miles an hour. Chance of rain 80%. Tonight, showers and a chance of thunderstorms in the evening, then a chance of showers and a slight chance of thunderstorms after midnight. Lows in the upper 60s. Northeast winds up to 10 miles an hour. Chance of rain 80%. Tuesday, mostly cloudy with a chance of showers and a slight chance of thunderstorms in the morning, then showers likely and a chance of thunderstorms in the afternoon. Highs in the lower 80s. East winds 10 to 15 miles an hour. Chance of rain 60%. Tuesday night, mostly cloudy. A chance of showers and thunderstorms in the evening. Lows in the upper 60s. Northeast winds up to 10 miles an hour. Chance of rain 30%. And now the extended forecast. Wednesday and Wednesday night, partly cloudy. A chance of showers and thunderstorms. Highs in the upper 80s. Lows around 70. Thursday through Friday night, mostly clear with a slight chance of showers and thunderstorms. Highs in the lower 90s. Lows in the mid-70s. Saturday and Saturday night, mostly clear. A slight chance of showers and thunderstorms. Highs in the lower 90s. Lows in the mid-70s. Sunday and Sunday night, mostly clear. A slight chance of showers and thunderstorms. Highs in the lower 90s. Lows in the mid-70s. For more detailed weather, water, and climate information, please visit our website at weather.gov/Atlanta. The current time is 11:02 a.m. Eastern Daylight Time. Here are the 10 a.m. weather observations from around the area. At Athens, it was cloudy, the temperature was 76 degrees, dew point 74 degrees, relative humidity 93%, wind calm, pressure was 30.12 inches and steady. At Gainesville, it was cloudy and 73, wind east at 6. At Winder, it was cloudy, the temperature was 73. At Greensboro, it was partly sunny and 77, wind calm. At Jefferson, it was cloudy and 74, wind south at 5. At Monroe, it was cloudy. At Albertton, it was cloudy and 76, wind calm. At Canyon, it was cloudy and 74, wind east at 7. At Clemson, it was cloudy and 74, wind east at 5. Elsewhere across Georgia, at Atlanta it was cloudy and 77, wind south at 5. At Cartersville, the temperature was 77, wind south at 5. At Lawrenceville, it was cloudy and 76, wind south at 3. At Macon. At Rome, it was cloudy and 75, wind southeast at 3. At Augusta, it was partly sunny and 78, wind calm. At Savannah, it was partly sunny and 81, wind variable at 5. Elsewhere across the region, at Chattanooga, it was cloudy and 76, wind south at 5. At Asheville, with light rain it was 69, wind southwest at 3. At Greenville-Spartanburg, with light rain it was 73, wind northeast at 6. Here are the 11 a.m. weather observations from around the area. At Athens, it was cloudy, the temperature was 76 degrees, dew point 74 degrees, relative humidity 93%.

Wind calm, pressure was 30.12 inches and steady. At Gainesville, it was cloudy and 74, wind east at 6. At Winder, it was cloudy, the temperature was 77. At Greensboro, it was partly sunny and 81, wind calm. At Jefferson, it was cloudy and 75, wind south at 5. At Monroe, it was cloudy. At Albertton, it was cloudy and 77, wind east at 6. At Canyon, it was cloudy and 76, wind east at 7. At Clemson, it was cloudy and 75, wind northeast at 6. Elsewhere across Georgia, at Atlanta it was cloudy and 78, wind calm. At Cartersville, the temperature was 79, wind calm. At Lawrenceville, it was partly sunny and 78, wind east at 6. At Macon, it was partly sunny and 79, wind southwest at 6. At Rome, it was cloudy and 76, wind southeast at 5. At Augusta, it was cloudy and 79, wind variable at 3. At Savannah, it was partly sunny and 84, wind north at 6. Elsewhere across the region, at Chattanooga, it was partly sunny and 76, wind calm. At Asheville, with light rain, was 71, wind variable at 3. At Greenville-Spartanburg, it was cloudy and 73, wind northeast at 5. Here is the hazardous weather outlook. This hazardous weather outlook is for North and Central Georgia. For today and tonight, numerous to widespread thunderstorms are expected this afternoon and evening. Some storms may become strong to severe and capable of producing gusty to damaging winds, frequent lightning, and locally heavy rainfall. And now the extended outlook for the period Tuesday through Sunday, numerous to widespread thunderstorms are likely on Tuesday. Any storms that form will be capable of producing gusty winds, frequent lightning, and locally heavy rainfall. Scattered afternoon thunderstorms are likely each day through Saturday. Spotter information statement, spotter activation will not be needed through tonight. Here is the official forecast from your National Weather Service for the Athens listening area. Today, mostly cloudy this morning. A chance of showers and thunderstorms this morning, then showers and thunderstorms this afternoon. Highs in the lower 80s. Southeast winds 5 to 10 miles an hour. Chance of rain 80%. Tonight, showers and a chance of thunderstorms in the evening, then a chance of showers and a slight chance of thunderstorms after midnight. Lows in the upper 60s. Northeast winds up to 10 miles an hour. Chance of rain 80%. Tuesday, mostly cloudy with a chance of showers and a slight chance of thunderstorms in the morning, then showers likely and a chance of thunderstorms in the afternoon. Highs in the lower 80s. East winds 10 to 15 miles an hour. Chance of rain 60%. Tuesday night, mostly cloudy. A chance of showers and thunderstorms in the evening. Lows in the upper 60s. Northeast winds up to 10 miles an hour. Chance of rain 30%. And now the extended forecast. Wednesday and Wednesday night, partly cloudy. A chance of showers and thunderstorms. Highs in the upper 80s. Lows around 70. Thursday through Friday night, mostly clear with a slight chance of showers and thunderstorms. Highs in the lower 90s. Lows in the mid-70s. Saturday and Saturday night, mostly clear. A slight chance of showers and thunderstorms. Highs in the lower 90s. Lows in the mid-70s. Sunday and Sunday night, mostly clear. A slight chance of showers and thunderstorms. Highs in the lower 90s. Lows in the mid-70s. For more detailed weather, water, and climate information, please visit our website at weather.gov/Atlanta. The current time is 11:09 a.m. Eastern Daylight Time. Here are the 11 a.m. weather observations from around the area. At Athens, it was cloudy, the temperature was 76 degrees, dew point 74 degrees, relative

humidity 93%. Wind column, pressure was 30.12 inches and steady. At Gainesville, it was cloudy and 74, wind east at 6. At Winder, it was cloudy, the temperature was 77. At Greensboro, it was partly sunny and 81, wind calm. At Jefferson, it was cloudy and 75, wind south at 5. At Monroe, it was cloudy. At Albertton, it was cloudy and 77, wind east at 6. At Canyon, it was cloudy and 76, wind east at 7. At Clemson, it was cloudy and 75, wind northeast at 6. Elsewhere across Georgia, at Atlanta it was cloudy and 78, wind calm. At Cartersville, the temperature was 79, wind calm. At Lawrenceville, it was partly sunny and 78, wind east at 6. At Macon, it was partly sunny and 79, wind southwest at 6. At Rome, it was cloudy and 76, wind southeast at 5. At Augusta, it was cloudy and 79, wind variable at 3. At Savannah, it was partly sunny and 84, wind north at 6. Elsewhere across the region, at Chattanooga, it was partly sunny and 76, wind calm. At Asheville, with light rain, was 71, wind variable at 3. At Greenville-Spartanburg, it was cloudy and 73, wind northeast at 5. Here are the 11 a.m. weather observations from around the area. At Athens, it was cloudy, the temperature was 76 degrees, dew point 74 degrees, relative humidity 93%, wind calm, pressure was 30.12 inches and steady. At Gainesville, it was cloudy and 74, wind east at 8. At Winder, it was cloudy, the temperature was 77. At Greensboro, it was partly sunny and 81, wind calm. At Jefferson, it was cloudy and 75, wind south at 5. At Monroe, it was cloudy. At Albertton, it was cloudy and 77, wind east at 6. At Canyon, it was cloudy and 76, wind east at 7. At Clemson, it was cloudy and 75, wind northeast at 6. Elsewhere across Georgia, at Atlanta it was cloudy and 78, wind calm. At Cartersville, the temperature was 79, wind calm. At Lawrenceville, it was cloudy and 78, wind east at 6. At Macon, it was partly sunny and 79, wind southwest at 6. At Rome, it was cloudy and 76, wind southeast at 5. At Augusta, it was cloudy and 79, wind variable at 3. At Savannah, it was partly sunny and 84, wind north at 6. Elsewhere across the region, at Chattanooga, it was partly sunny and 76, wind calm. At Asheville, with light rain, was 71, wind variable at 3. At Greenville-Spartanburg, it was cloudy and 73, wind northeast at 5. Here is the hazardous weather outlook. This hazardous weather outlook is for North and Central Georgia. For today and tonight, numerous to widespread thunderstorms are expected this afternoon and evening. Some storms may become strong to severe and capable of producing gusty to damaging winds, frequent lightning, and locally heavy rainfall. And now the extended outlook for the period Tuesday through Sunday. Numerous to widespread thunderstorms are likely on Tuesday. Any storms that form will be capable of producing gusty winds, frequent lightning, and locally heavy rainfall. Scattered afternoon thunderstorms are likely each day through Saturday. Spotter information statement, spotter activation will not be needed through tonight. Here is the official forecast from your National Weather Service for the Athens listening area. Today, mostly cloudy this morning. A chance of showers and thunderstorms this morning, then showers and thunderstorms this afternoon. Highs in the lower 80s. Southeast winds 5 to 10 miles an hour. Chance of rain 80%. Tonight, showers and a chance of thunderstorms in the evening, then a chance of showers and a slight chance of thunderstorms after midnight. Lows in the upper 60s.
Northeast winds up to 10 miles an hour. Chance of rain 80%. Tuesday, mostly cloudy with a chance of showers and a slight chance of thunderstorms in the morning, then showers likely and a chance of thunderstorms in the afternoon. Highs in the lower 80s. East winds 10 to 15 miles an hour. Chance of rain 60%. Tuesday night, mostly cloudy. A chance of showers and thunderstorms in the evening. Lows in the upper 60s. Northeast winds up to 10 miles an hour. Chance of rain 30%. And now the extended forecast. Wednesday and Wednesday night, partly cloudy. A chance of showers and thunderstorms. Highs in the upper 80s. Lows around 70. Thursday through Friday night, mostly clear with a slight chance of showers and thunderstorms. Highs in the lower 90s. Lows in the mid-70s. Saturday and Saturday night, mostly clear. A slight chance of showers and thunderstorms. Highs in the lower 90s. Lows in the mid-70s. Sunday and Sunday night, mostly clear. A slight chance of showers and thunderstorms. Highs in the lower 90s. Lows in the mid-70s. For more detailed weather, water, and climate information, please visit our website at weather.gov/Atlanta. The current time is 11:16 a.m. Eastern Daylight Time. Here are the 11 a.m. weather observations from around the area. At Athens, it was cloudy, the temperature was 76 degrees, dew point 74 degrees, relative humidity 93%, wind calm, pressure was 30.12 inches and steady. At Gainesville, it was cloudy and 74, wind east at 8. At Winder, it was cloudy, the temperature was 77. At Greensboro, it was partly sunny and 81, wind calm. At Jefferson, it was cloudy and 75, wind south at 5. At Monroe, it was cloudy. At Albertton, it was cloudy and 77, wind east at 6. At Canyon, it was cloudy and 76, wind east at 7. At Clemson, it was cloudy and 75, wind northeast at 6. Elsewhere across Georgia, at Atlanta it was cloudy and 78, wind calm. At Cartersville, the temperature was 79, wind calm. At Lawrenceville, it was cloudy and 78, wind east at 6. At Macon, it was partly sunny and 79, wind southwest at 6. At Rome, it was cloudy and 76, wind southeast at 5. At Augusta, it was cloudy and 79, wind variable at 3. At Savannah, it was partly sunny and 84, wind north at 6. Elsewhere across the region, at Chattanooga, it was partly sunny and 76, wind calm. At Asheville, with light rain, was 71, wind variable at 3. At Greenville-Spartanburg, it was cloudy and 73, wind northeast at 5. Here is the hazardous weather outlook. This hazardous weather outlook is for North and Central Georgia. For today and tonight, numerous to widespread thunderstorms are expected this afternoon and evening. Some storms may become strong to severe and capable of producing gusty to damaging winds, frequent lightning, and locally heavy rainfall. And now the extended outlook for the period Tuesday through Sunday. Numerous to widespread thunderstorms are likely on Tuesday. Any storms that form will be capable of producing gusty winds, frequent lightning, and locally heavy rainfall. Scattered afternoon thunderstorms are likely each day through Saturday. Spotter information statement, spotter activation will not be needed through tonight. Here is the official forecast from your National Weather Service for the Athens listening area. Today, mostly cloudy this morning. A chance of showers and thunderstorms this morning, then showers and thunderstorms this afternoon. Highs in the lower 80s. Southeast winds 5 to 10 miles an hour. Chance of rain 80%. Tonight, showers and a chance of thunderstorms in the evening, then a chance of showers and a slight chance of thunderstorms after midnight. Lows in

upper 60s. Northeast winds up to 10 miles an hour. Chance of rain 80%. Tuesday, mostly cloudy with a chance of showers and a slight chance of thunderstorms in the morning, then showers likely and a chance of thunderstorms in the afternoon. Highs in the lower 80s. East winds 10 to 15 miles an hour. Chance of rain 60%. Tuesday night, mostly cloudy. A chance of showers and thunderstorms in the evening. Lows in the upper 60s. Northeast winds up to 10 miles an hour. Chance of rain 30%. And now the extended forecast. Wednesday and Wednesday night, partly cloudy. A chance of showers and thunderstorms. Highs in the upper 80s. Lows around 70. Thursday through Friday night, mostly clear with a slight chance of showers and thunderstorms. Highs in the lower 90s. Lows in the mid-70s. Saturday and Saturday night, mostly clear. A slight chance of showers and thunderstorms. Highs in the lower 90s. Lows in the mid-70s. Sunday and Sunday night, mostly clear. A slight chance of showers and thunderstorms. Highs in the lower 90s. Lows in the mid-70s. For more detailed weather, water, and climate information, please visit our website at weather.gov/Atlanta. The current time is 11:21 a.m. Eastern Daylight Time. Here are the 11 a.m. weather observations from around the area. At Athens, it was cloudy, the temperature was 76 degrees, dew point 74 degrees, relative humidity 93%, wind calm, pressure was 30.12 inches and steady. At Gainesville, it was cloudy and 74, wind east at 8. At Winder, it was cloudy, the temperature was 77. At Greensboro, it was partly sunny and 81, wind calm. At Jefferson, it was cloudy and 75, wind south at 5. At Monroe, it was cloudy. At Albertton, it was cloudy and 77, wind east at 6. At Canyon, it was cloudy and 76, wind east at 7. At Clemson, it was cloudy and 75, wind northeast at 6. Elsewhere across Georgia, at Atlanta it was cloudy and 78, wind calm. At Cartersville, the temperature was 79, wind calm. At Lawrenceville, it was cloudy and 78, wind east at 6. At Macon, it was partly sunny and 79, wind southwest at 6. At Rome, it was cloudy and 76, wind southeast at 5. At Augusta, it was cloudy and 79, wind variable at 3. At Savannah, it was partly sunny and 84, wind north at 6. Elsewhere across the region, at Chattanooga, it was partly sunny and 76, wind calm. At Asheville, with light rain was 71, wind variable at 3. At Greenville-Spartanburg, it was cloudy and 73, wind northeast at 5. Here is the hazardous weather outlook. This hazardous weather outlook is for north and central Georgia. For today and tonight, numerous to widespread thunderstorms are expected this afternoon and evening. Some storms may become strong to severe and capable of producing gusty to damaging winds, frequent lightning, and locally heavy rainfall. And now the extended outlook for the period Tuesday through Sunday, numerous to widespread thunderstorms are likely on Tuesday. Any storms that form will be capable of producing gusty winds, frequent lightning, and locally heavy rainfall. Scattered afternoon thunderstorms are likely each day through Saturday. Spotter information statement, spotter activation will not be needed through tonight. Here is the official forecast from your National Weather Service for the Athens listening area. Today, mostly cloudy this morning. A chance of showers and thunderstorms this morning, then showers and thunderstorms this afternoon. Highs in the lower 80s. Southeast winds 5 to 10 miles an hour. Chance of rain 80%. Tonight, showers and a chance of thunderstorms in the evening, then a chance of showers and a slight chance of thunderstorms after midnight.

And now the extended forecast. Wednesday and Wednesday night, partly cloudy. A chance of showers and thunderstorms. Highs in the upper 80s. Lows around 70. Thursday through Friday night, mostly clear with a slight chance of showers and thunderstorms. Highs in the lower 90s. Lows in the mid-70s. Saturday and Saturday night, mostly clear. A slight chance of showers and thunderstorms. Highs in the lower 90s. Lows in the mid-70s. Sunday and Sunday night, mostly clear. A slight chance of showers and thunderstorms. Highs in the lower 90s. Lows in the mid-70s. For more detailed weather, water, and climate information, please visit our website at weather.gov/Atlanta. The current time is 11:26 a.m. Eastern Daylight Time. Here are the 11 a.m. weather observations from around the area. At Athens, it was cloudy, the temperature was 76 degrees, dew point 74 degrees, relative humidity 93%, wind calm, pressure was 30.12 inches and steady. At Gainesville, it was cloudy and 74, wind east at 8. At Winder, it was cloudy, the temperature was 77. At Greensboro, it was partly sunny and 81, wind calm. At Jefferson, it was cloudy and 75, wind south at 5. At Monroe, it was cloudy. At Albertton, it was cloudy and 77, wind east at 6. At Canyon, it was cloudy and 76, wind east at 7. At Clemson, it was cloudy and 75, wind northeast at 6. Elsewhere across Georgia, at Atlanta it was cloudy and 78, wind calm. At Cartersville, the temperature was 79, wind calm. At Lawrenceville, it was cloudy and 78, wind east at 6. At Macon, it was partly sunny and 79, wind southwest at 6. At Rome, it was cloudy and 76, wind southeast at 5. At Augusta, it was cloudy and 79, wind variable at 3. At Savannah, it was partly sunny and 84, wind north at 6. Elsewhere across the region, at Chattanooga, it was partly sunny and 76, wind calm. At Asheville, with light rain, was 71, wind variable at 3. At Greenville-Spartanburg, it was cloudy and 73, wind northeast at 5. Here is the hazardous weather outlook. This hazardous weather outlook is for north and central Georgia. For today and tonight, numerous to widespread thunderstorms are expected this afternoon and evening. Some storms may become strong to severe and capable of producing gusty to damaging winds, frequent lightning, and locally heavy rainfall. And now the extended outlook for the period Tuesday through Sunday, numerous to widespread thunderstorms are likely on Tuesday. Any storms that form will be capable of producing gusty winds, frequent lightning, and locally heavy rainfall. Scattered afternoon thunderstorms are likely each day through Saturday. Spotter information statement, spotter activation will not be needed through tonight. Here is the official forecast from your National Weather Service for the Athens listening area. Today, mostly cloudy this morning. A chance of showers and thunderstorms this morning, then showers and thunderstorms this afternoon. Highs in the lower 80s. Southeast winds 5 to 10 miles an hour. Chance of rain 80%. Tonight, showers and a chance of thunderstorms in the evening, then a chance of showers and a slight chance of thunderstorms after midnight. Lows in the upper 60s. Northeast winds up to 10 miles an hour. Chance of rain 80%. Tuesday, mostly cloudy with a chance of showers and a slight chance of thunderstorms in the morning, then showers likely and a chance of thunderstorms in the afternoon. Highs in the lower 80s. East winds 10 to 15 miles an hour. Chance of rain 60%. Tuesday night, mostly cloudy. A chance of showers and thunderstorms in the evening. Lows in the upper 60s. Northeast winds up to 10 miles an hour. Chance

rain 30%. And now the extended forecast. Wednesday and Wednesday night, partly cloudy. A chance of showers and thunderstorms. Highs in the upper 80s. Lows around 70. Thursday through Friday night, mostly clear with a slight chance of showers and thunderstorms. Highs in the lower 90s. Lows in the mid 70s. Saturday and Saturday night, mostly clear. A slight chance of showers and thunderstorms. Highs in the lower 90s. Lows in the mid 70s. Sunday and Sunday night, mostly clear. A slight chance of showers and thunderstorms. Highs in the lower 90s. Lows in the mid 70s. For more detailed weather, water, and climate information, please visit our website at weather.gov/Atlanta. The current time is 11:31 a.m. Eastern Daylight Time. Here are the 11 a.m. weather observations from around the area. At Athens, it was cloudy, the temperature was 76 degrees, dew point 74 degrees, relative humidity 93%, wind calm, pressure was 30.12 inches and steady. At Gainesville, it was cloudy and 74, wind east at 8. At Winder, it was cloudy, the temperature was 77. At Greensboro, it was partly sunny and 81, wind calm. At Jefferson, it was cloudy and 75, wind south at 5. At Monroe, it was cloudy. At Alberton, it was cloudy and 77, wind east at 6. At Canyon, it was cloudy and 76, wind east at 7. At Clemson, it was cloudy and 75, wind northeast at 6. Elsewhere across Georgia, at Atlanta it was cloudy and 78, wind calm. At Cartersville, the temperature was 79, wind calm. At Lawrenceville, it was cloudy and 78, wind east at 6. At Macon, it was partly sunny and 79, wind southwest at 6. At Rome, it was cloudy and 76, wind southeast at 5. At Augusta, it was cloudy and 79, wind variable at 3. At Savannah, it was partly sunny and 84, wind north. Augusta, it was cloudy and 79, wind variable at 3. At Savannah, it was partly sunny and 84, wind north at 6. Elsewhere across the region, at Chattanooga, it was partly sunny and 76, wind calm. At Asheville, with light rain, it was 71, wind variable at 3. At Greenville-Spartanburg, it was cloudy and 73, wind northeast at 5. Here is the hazardous weather outlook. This hazardous weather outlook is for North and Central Georgia. For today and tonight, numerous to widespread thunderstorms are expected this afternoon and evening. Some storms may become strong to severe and capable of producing gusty to damaging winds, frequent lightning, and locally heavy rainfall. And now the extended outlook for the period Tuesday through Sunday, numerous to widespread thunderstorms are likely on Tuesday. Any storms that form will be capable of producing gusty winds, frequent lightning, and locally heavy rainfall. Scattered afternoon thunderstorms are likely each day through Saturday. Spotter information statement, spotter activation will not be needed through tonight. Here is the official forecast from your National Weather Service for the Athens listening area. Today, mostly cloudy this morning. A chance of showers and thunderstorms this morning, then showers and thunderstorms this afternoon. Highs in the lower 80s. Southeast winds 5 to 10 miles an hour. Chance of rain 80%. Tonight, showers and a chance of thunderstorms in the evening, then a chance of showers and a slight chance of thunderstorms after midnight. Lows in the upper 60s. Northeast winds up to 10 miles an hour. Chance of rain 80%. Tuesday, mostly cloudy with a chance of showers and a slight chance of thunderstorms in the morning, then showers likely and a chance of thunderstorms in the afternoon. Highs in the lower 80s. East winds 10 to 15 miles an hour. Chance of rain 60%. Tuesday night, mostly cloudy.

a chance of showers and thunderstorms in the evening. Lows in the upper 60s. Northeast winds up to 10 miles an hour. Chance of rain 30%. And now the extended forecast. Wednesday and Wednesday night, partly cloudy. A chance of showers and thunderstorms. Highs in the upper 80s. Lows around 70. Thursday through Friday night, mostly clear with a slight chance of showers and thunderstorms. Highs in the lower 90s. Lows in the mid 70s. Saturday and Saturday night, mostly clear. A slight chance of showers and thunderstorms. Highs in the lower 90s. Lows in the mid 70s. Sunday and Sunday night, mostly clear. A slight chance of showers and thunderstorms. Highs in the lower 90s. Lows in the mid 70s. For more detailed weather, water, and climate information, please visit our website at weather.gov/Atlanta. The current time is 11:36 a.m. Eastern Daylight Time. Here are the 11 a.m. weather observations from around the area. At Athens, it was cloudy, the temperature was 76 degrees, dew point 74 degrees, relative humidity 93%, wind calm, pressure was 30.12 inches and steady. At Gainesville, it was cloudy and 74, wind east at 8. At Winder, it was cloudy, the temperature was 77. At Greensboro, it was partly sunny and 81, wind calm. At Jefferson, it was cloudy and 75, wind south at 5. At Monroe, it was cloudy. At Alberton, it was cloudy and 77, wind east at 6. At Canyon, it was cloudy and 76, wind east at 7. At Clemson, it was cloudy and 75, wind northeast at 6. Elsewhere across Georgia, at Atlanta it was cloudy and 78, wind calm. At Cartersville, the temperature was 79, wind calm. At Lawrenceville, it was cloudy and 78, wind east at 6. At Macon, it was partly sunny and 79, wind southwest at 6. At Rome, it was cloudy and 76, wind southeast at 5. At Augusta, it was cloudy and 79, wind variable at 3. At Savannah, it was partly sunny and 84, wind north at 6. Elsewhere across the region, at Chattanooga, it was partly sunny and 76, wind calm. At Asheville, with light rain, was 71, wind variable at 3. At Greenville-Spartanburg, it was cloudy and 73, wind northeast at 5. Here is the hazardous weather outlook. This hazardous weather outlook is for north and central Georgia. For today and tonight, numerous to widespread thunderstorms are expected this afternoon and evening. Some storms may become strong to severe and capable of producing gusty to damaging winds, frequent lightning, and locally heavy rainfall. And now the extended outlook for the period Tuesday through Sunday, numerous to widespread thunderstorms are likely on Tuesday. Any storms that form will be capable of producing gusty winds, frequent lightning, and locally heavy rainfall. Scattered afternoon thunderstorms are likely each day through Saturday. Spotter information statement, spotter activation will not be needed through tonight. Here is the official forecast from your National Weather Service for the Athens listening area. Today, mostly cloudy this morning. A chance of showers and thunderstorms this morning, then showers and thunderstorms this afternoon. Highs in the lower 80s. Southeast winds 5 to 10 miles an hour. Chance of rain 80%. Tonight, showers and a chance of thunderstorms in the evening, then a chance of showers and a slight chance of thunderstorms after midnight. Lows in the upper 60s. Northeast winds up to 10 miles an hour. Chance of rain 80%. Tuesday, mostly cloudy with a chance of showers and a slight chance of thunderstorms in the morning, then showers likely and a chance of thunderstorms in the afternoon. Highs in the lower 80s. East winds 10 to 15 miles an hour. Chance of rain 60%. Tuesday night,

mostly cloudy. A chance of showers and thunderstorms in the evening. Lows in the upper 60s. Northeast winds up to 10 miles an hour. Chance of rain 30%. And now the extended forecast. Wednesday and Wednesday night, partly cloudy. A chance of showers and thunderstorms. Highs in the upper 80s. Lows around 70. Thursday through Friday night, mostly clear with a slight chance of showers and thunderstorms. Highs in the lower 90s. Lows in the mid 70s. Saturday and Saturday night, mostly clear. A slight chance of showers and thunderstorms. Highs in the lower 90s. Lows in the mid 70s. Sunday and Sunday night, mostly clear. A slight chance of showers and thunderstorms. Highs in the lower 90s. Lows in the mid 70s. For more detailed weather, water, and climate information, please visit our website at weather.gov/Atlanta. 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The current time is 11:42 a.m. Eastern Daylight Time. Here are the 11 a.m. weather observations from around the area. At Athens, it was cloudy, the temperature was 76 degrees, dew point 74 degrees, relative humidity 93%, wind calm, pressure was 30.12 inches and steady. At Gainesville, it was cloudy and 74, wind east at 8. At Winder, it was cloudy, the temperature was 77. At Greensboro, it was partly sunny and 81, wind calm. At Jefferson, it was cloudy and 75, wind south at 5. At Monroe, it was cloudy. At Albertton, it was cloudy and 77, wind east at 6. At Canyon, it was cloudy and 76, wind east at 7. At Clemson, it was cloudy and 75, wind northeast at 6. Elsewhere across Georgia, at Atlanta it was cloudy and 78, wind calm. At Cartersville, the temperature was 79, wind calm. At Lawrenceville, it was cloudy and 78, wind east at 6. At Macon, it was partly sunny and 79, wind southwest at 6. At Rome, it was cloudy and 76, wind southeast at 5. At Augusta, it was cloudy and 79, wind variable at 3. At Savannah, it was partly sunny and 84, wind north at 6. Elsewhere across the region, at Chattanooga, it was partly sunny and 76, wind calm. At Asheville, with light rain, was 71, wind variable at 3. At Greenville-Spartanburg, it was cloudy and 73, wind northeast at 5. Here is the hazardous weather outlook. This hazardous weather outlook is for North and Central Georgia. For today and tonight, numerous to widespread thunderstorms are expected this afternoon and evening. Some storms may become strong to severe and capable of producing gusty to damaging winds, frequent lightning, and locally heavy rainfall. And now the extended outlook for the period Tuesday through Sunday. Numerous to widespread thunderstorms are likely on Tuesday. Any storms that form will be capable of producing gusty winds, frequent lightning, and locally heavy rainfall. Scattered afternoon thunderstorms are likely each day through Saturday. Spotter information statement: spotter activation will not be needed through tonight. Here is the official forecast from your National Weather Service for the Athens listening area. Today, mostly cloudy this morning,

a chance of showers and thunderstorms this morning, then showers and thunderstorms this afternoon. Highs in the lower 80s. Southeast winds 5 to 10 miles an hour. Chance of rain 80%. Tonight, showers and a chance of thunderstorms in the evening, then a chance of showers and a slight chance of thunderstorms after midnight. Lows in the upper 60s. Northeast winds up to 10 miles an hour. Chance of rain 80%. Tuesday, mostly cloudy with a chance of showers and a slight chance of thunderstorms in the morning, then showers likely and a chance of thunderstorms in the afternoon. Highs in the lower 80s. East winds 10 to 15 miles an hour. Chance of rain 60%. Tuesday night, mostly cloudy. A chance of showers and thunderstorms in the evening. Lows in the upper 60s. Northeast winds up to 10 miles an hour. Chance of rain 30%. And now the extended forecast. Wednesday and Wednesday night, partly cloudy. A chance of showers and thunderstorms. Highs in the upper 80s. Lows around 70. Thursday through Friday night, mostly clear with a slight chance of showers and thunderstorms. Highs in the lower 90s. Lows in the mid-70s. Saturday and Saturday night, mostly clear. A slight chance of showers and thunderstorms. Highs in the lower 90s. Lows in the mid-70s. Sunday and Sunday night, mostly clear. A slight chance of showers and thunderstorms. Highs in the lower 90s. Lows in the mid-70s. For more detailed weather, water, and climate information, please visit our website at weather.gov/Atlanta. The current time is 11:47 a.m. Eastern Daylight Time. Here are the 11 a.m. weather observations from around the area. At Athens, it was cloudy, the temperature was 76 degrees, dew point 74 degrees, relative humidity 93%, wind calm, pressure was 30.12 inches and steady. At Gainesville, it was cloudy and 74, wind east at 8. At Winder, it was cloudy, the temperature was 77. At Greensboro, it was partly sunny and 81, wind calm. At Jefferson, it was cloudy and 75, wind south at 5. At Monroe, it was cloudy. At Albertton, it was cloudy and 77, wind east at 6. At Canyon, it was cloudy and 76, wind east at 7. At Clemson, it was cloudy and 75, wind northeast at 6. Elsewhere across Georgia, at Atlanta it was cloudy and 78, wind calm. At Cartersville, the temperature was 79, wind calm. At Lawrenceville, it was cloudy and 78, wind east at 6. At Macon, it was partly sunny and 79, wind southwest at 6. At Rome, it was cloudy and 76, wind southeast at 5. At Augusta, it was cloudy and 79, wind variable at 3. At Savannah, it was partly sunny and 84, wind north at 6. Elsewhere across the region, at Chattanooga, it was partly sunny and 76, wind calm. At Asheville, with light rain was 71, wind variable at 3. At Greenville-Spartanburg, it was cloudy and 73, wind northeast at 5. Here is the hazardous weather outlook. This hazardous weather outlook is for north and central Georgia. For today and tonight, numerous to widespread thunderstorms are expected this afternoon and evening. Some storms may become strong to severe and capable of producing gusty to damaging winds, frequent lightning, and locally heavy rainfall. And now the extended outlook for the period Tuesday through Sunday, numerous to widespread thunderstorms are likely on Tuesday. Any storms that form will be capable of producing gusty winds, frequent lightning, and locally heavy rainfall. Scattered afternoon thunderstorms are likely each day through Saturday. Spotter information statement, spotter activation will not be needed through tonight. Here is the official forecast from your National Weather Service for the Athens listening area. Today, mostly

cloudy this morning. A chance of showers and thunderstorms this morning, then showers and thunderstorms this afternoon. Highs in the lower 80s. Southeast winds 5 to 10 miles an hour. Chance of rain 80%. Tonight, showers and a chance of thunderstorms in the evening, then a chance of showers and a slight chance of thunderstorms after midnight. Lows in the upper 60s. Northeast winds up to 10 miles an hour. Chance of rain 80%. Tuesday, mostly cloudy with a chance of showers and a slight chance of thunderstorms in the morning, then showers likely and a chance of thunderstorms in the afternoon. Highs in the lower 80s. East winds 10 to 15 miles an hour. Chance of rain 60%. Tuesday night, mostly cloudy. A chance of showers and thunderstorms in the evening. Lows in the upper 60s. Northeast winds up to 10 miles an hour. Chance of rain 30%. And now the extended forecast. Wednesday and Wednesday night, partly cloudy. A chance of showers and thunderstorms. Highs in the upper 80s. Lows around 70. Thursday through Friday night, mostly clear with a slight chance of showers and thunderstorms. Highs in the lower 90s. Lows in the mid-70s. Saturday and Saturday night, mostly clear. A slight chance of showers and thunderstorms. Highs in the lower 90s. Lows in the mid-70s. Sunday and Sunday night, mostly clear. A slight chance of showers and thunderstorms. Highs in the lower 90s. Lows in the mid-70s. For more detailed weather, water, and climate information, please visit our website at weather.gov/Atlanta. The current time is 11:52 a.m. Eastern Daylight Time. Here are the 11 a.m. weather observations from around the area. At Athens, it was cloudy, the temperature was 76 degrees, dew point 74 degrees, relative humidity 93%, wind calm, pressure was 30.12 inches and steady. At Gainesville, it was cloudy and 74, wind east at 8. At Winder, it was cloudy, the temperature was 77. At Greensboro, it was partly sunny and 81, wind calm. At Jefferson, it was cloudy and 75, wind south at 5. At Monroe, it was cloudy. At Albertton, it was cloudy and 77, wind east at 6. At Canyon, it was cloudy and 76, wind east at 7. At Clemson, it was cloudy and 75, wind northeast at 6. Elsewhere across Georgia, at Atlanta it was cloudy and 78, wind calm. At Cartersville, the temperature was 79, wind calm. At Lawrenceville, it was cloudy and 78, wind east at 6. At Macon, it was partly sunny and 79, wind southwest at 6. At Rome, it was cloudy and 76, wind southeast at 5. At Augusta, it was cloudy and 79, wind variable at 3. At Savannah, it was partly sunny and 84, wind north at 6. Elsewhere across the region, at Chattanooga, it was partly sunny and 76, wind calm. At Asheville, with light rain, it was 71, wind variable at 3. At Greenville-Spartanburg, it was cloudy and 73, wind northeast at 5. Here is the hazardous weather outlook. This hazardous weather outlook is for North and Central Georgia. For today and tonight, numerous to widespread thunderstorms are expected this afternoon and evening. Some storms may become strong to severe and capable of producing gusty to damaging winds, frequent lightning, and locally heavy rainfall. And now the extended outlook for the period Tuesday through Sunday. Numerous to widespread thunderstorms are likely on Tuesday. Any storms that form will be capable of producing gusty winds, frequent lightning, and locally heavy rainfall. Scattered afternoon thunderstorms are likely each day through Saturday. Spotter information statement, spotter activation will not be needed through tonight. Here is the official forecast from your National Weather Service for the Athens listening area.
today, mostly cloudy this morning. A chance of showers and thunderstorms this morning, then showers and thunderstorms this afternoon. Highs in the lower 80s. Southeast winds 5 to 10 miles an hour. Chance of rain 80%. Tonight, showers and a chance of thunderstorms in the evening, then a chance of showers and a slight chance of thunderstorms after midnight. Lows in the upper 60s. Northeast winds up to 10 miles an hour. Chance of rain 80%. Tuesday, mostly cloudy with a chance of showers and a slight chance of thunderstorms in the morning, then showers likely and a chance of thunderstorms in the afternoon. Highs in the lower 80s. East winds 10 to 15 miles an hour. Chance of rain 60%. Tuesday night, mostly cloudy. A chance of showers and thunderstorms in the evening. Lows in the upper 60s. Northeast winds up to 10 miles an hour. Chance of rain 30%. And now the extended forecast. Wednesday and Wednesday night, partly cloudy. A chance of showers and thunderstorms. Highs in the upper 80s. Lows around 70. Thursday through Friday night, mostly clear with a slight chance of showers and thunderstorms. Highs in the lower 90s. Lows in the mid-70s. Saturday and Saturday night, mostly clear. A slight chance of showers and thunderstorms. Highs in the lower 90s. Lows in the mid-70s. Sunday and Sunday night, mostly clear. A slight chance of showers and thunderstorms. Highs in the lower 90s. Lows in the mid-70s. For more detailed weather, water, and climate information, please visit our website at weather.gov/Atlanta. The current time is 11:57 a.m. Eastern Daylight Time. Here are the 11 a.m. weather observations from around the area. At Athens, it was cloudy, the temperature was 76 degrees, dew point 74 degrees, relative humidity 93%, wind calm, pressure was 30.12 inches and steady. At Gainesville, it was cloudy and 74, wind east at 8. At Winder, it was cloudy, the temperature was 77. At Greensboro, it was partly sunny and 81, wind calm. At Jefferson, it was cloudy and 75, wind south at 5. At Monroe, it was cloudy. At Albertton, it was cloudy and 77, wind east at 6. At Canyon, it was cloudy and 76, wind east at 7. At Clemson, it was cloudy and 75, wind northeast at 6. Elsewhere across Georgia, at Atlanta it was cloudy and 78, wind calm. At Cartersville, the temperature was 79, wind calm. At Lawrenceville, it was cloudy and 78, wind east at 6. At Macon, it was partly sunny and 79, wind southwest at 6. At Rome, it was cloudy and 76, wind southeast at 5. At Augusta, it was cloudy and 79, wind variable at 3. At Savannah, it was partly sunny and 84, wind north at 6. Elsewhere across the region, at Chattanooga, it was partly sunny and 76, wind calm. At Asheville, with light rain, was 71, wind variable at 3. At Greenville-Spartanburg, it was cloudy and 73, wind northeast at 5. Here is the hazardous weather outlook. This hazardous weather outlook is for North and Central Georgia. For today and tonight, numerous to widespread thunderstorms are expected this afternoon and evening. Some storms may become strong to severe and capable of producing gusty to damaging winds, frequent lightning, and locally heavy rainfall. And now the extended outlook for the period Tuesday through Sunday, numerous to widespread thunderstorms are likely on Tuesday. Any storms that form will be capable of producing gusty winds, frequent lightning, and locally heavy rainfall. Scattered afternoon thunderstorms are likely each day through Saturday. Spotter information statement, spotter activation will not be needed through tonight. Here is the official forecast from your National Weather Service for the Athens

listening area. Today, mostly cloudy this morning. A chance of showers and thunderstorms this morning, then showers and thunderstorms this afternoon. Highs in the lower 80s. Southeast winds 5 to 10 miles an hour. Chance of rain 80%. Tonight, showers and a chance of thunderstorms in the evening, then a chance of showers and a slight chance of thunderstorms after midnight. Lows in the upper 60s. Northeast winds up to 10 miles an hour. Chance of rain 80%. Tuesday, mostly cloudy with a chance of showers and a slight chance of thunderstorms in the morning, then showers likely and a chance of thunderstorms in the afternoon. Highs in the lower 80s. East winds 10 to 15 miles an hour. Chance of rain 60%. Tuesday night, mostly cloudy. A chance of showers and thunderstorms in the evening. Lows in the upper 60s. Northeast winds up to 10 miles an hour. Chance of rain 30%. And now the extended forecast. Wednesday and Wednesday night, partly cloudy. A chance of showers and thunderstorms. Highs in the upper 80s. Lows around 70. Thursday through Friday night, mostly clear with a slight chance of showers and thunderstorms. Highs in the lower 90s. Lows in the mid-70s. Saturday and Saturday night, mostly clear. A slight chance of showers and thunderstorms. Highs in the lower 90s. Lows in the mid-70s. Sunday and Sunday night, mostly clear. A slight chance of showers and thunderstorms. Highs in the lower 90s. Lows in the mid-70s. For more detailed weather, water, and climate information, please visit our website at weather.gov/Atlanta. The current time is 12:02 p.m. Eastern Daylight Time. Here are the 11 a.m. weather observations from around the area. At Athens, it was cloudy, the temperature was 76 degrees, dew point 74 degrees, relative humidity 93%, wind calm, pressure was 30.12 inches and steady. At Gainesville, it was cloudy and 74, wind east at 8. At Winder, it was cloudy, the temperature was 77. At Greensboro, it was partly sunny and 81, wind calm. At Jefferson, it was cloudy and 75, wind south at 5. At Monroe, it was cloudy. At Albertton, it was cloudy and 77, wind east at 6. At Canyon, it was cloudy and 76, wind east at 7. At Clemson, it was cloudy and 75, wind northeast at 6. Elsewhere across Georgia, at Atlanta it was cloudy and 78, wind calm. At Cartersville, the temperature was 79, wind calm. At Lawrenceville, it was cloudy and 78, wind east at 6. At Macon, it was partly sunny and 79, wind southwest at 6. At Rome, it was cloudy and 76, wind southeast at 5. At Augusta, it was cloudy and 79, wind variable at 3. At Savannah, it was partly sunny and 84, wind north at 6. Elsewhere across the region, at Chattanooga, it was partly sunny and 76, wind calm. At Asheville, with light rain was 71, wind variable at 3. At Greenville-Spartanburg, it was cloudy and 73, wind northeast at 5. Here are the noon weather observations from around the area. At Athens, it was cloudy, the temperature was 78 degrees, dew point 73 degrees, relative humidity 84%, wind calm, pressure was 30.12 inches and steady. At Clemson, it was cloudy and 75, wind east at 6. At Savannah, it was partly sunny and 86, wind west at 5. At Greenville-Spartanburg, with heavy rain and fog, it was 74, wind northeast at 5. Here is the hazardous weather outlook. This hazardous weather outlook is for North and Central Georgia. For today and tonight, numerous to widespread thunderstorms are expected this afternoon and evening. Some storms may become strong to severe and capable of producing

gusty to damaging winds, frequent lightning, and locally heavy rainfall. And now the extended outlook for the period Tuesday through Sunday, numerous to widespread thunderstorms are likely on Tuesday. Any storms that form will be capable of producing gusty winds, frequent lightning, and locally heavy rainfall. Scattered afternoon thunderstorms are likely each day through Saturday. Spotter information statement, spotter activation will not be needed through tonight. Here is the official forecast from your National Weather Service for the Athens listening area. Today, mostly cloudy this morning. A chance of showers and thunderstorms this morning, then showers and thunderstorms this afternoon. Highs in the lower 80s. Southeast winds 5 to 10 miles an hour. Chance of rain 80%. Tonight, showers and a chance of thunderstorms in the evening, then a chance of showers and a slight chance of thunderstorms after midnight. Lows in the upper 60s. Northeast winds up to 10 miles an hour. Chance of rain 80%. Tuesday, mostly cloudy with a chance of showers and a slight chance of thunderstorms in the morning, then showers likely and a chance of thunderstorms in the afternoon. Highs in the lower 80s. East winds 10 to 15 miles an hour. Chance of rain 60%. Tuesday night, mostly cloudy. A chance of showers and thunderstorms in the evening. Lows in the upper 60s. Northeast winds up to 10 miles an hour. Chance of rain 30%. And now the extended forecast. Wednesday and Wednesday night, partly cloudy. A chance of showers and thunderstorms. Highs in the upper 80s. Lows around 70. Thursday through Friday night, mostly clear with a slight chance of showers and thunderstorms. Highs in the lower 90s. Lows in the mid-70s. Saturday and Saturday night, mostly clear. A slight chance of showers and thunderstorms. Highs in the lower 90s. Lows in the mid-70s. Sunday and Sunday night, mostly clear. A slight chance of showers and thunderstorms. Highs in the lower 90s. Lows in the mid-70s. For more detailed weather, water, and climate information, please visit our website at weather.gov/Atlanta. The current time is 12:08 p.m. Eastern Daylight Time. Here are the noon weather observations from around the area. At Athens, it was cloudy, the temperature was 78 degrees, dew point 73 degrees, relative humidity 84%, wind calm, pressure was 30.12 inches and steady. At Clemson, it was cloudy and 75, wind east at 6. At Savannah, it was partly sunny and 86, wind west at 5. At Greenville-Spartanburg, with heavy rain and fog, it was 74, wind northeast at 5. Here is the hazardous weather outlook. This hazardous weather outlook is for north and central Georgia. For today and tonight, numerous to widespread thunderstorms are expected this afternoon and evening. Some storms may become strong to severe and capable of producing gusty to damaging winds, frequent lightning, and locally heavy rainfall. And now the extended outlook for the period Tuesday through Sunday, numerous to widespread thunderstorms are likely on Tuesday. Any storms that form will be capable of producing gusty winds, frequent lightning, and locally heavy rainfall. Scattered afternoon thunderstorms are likely each day through Saturday. Spotter information statement, spotter activation will not be needed through tonight. A heavy rain shower will impact southern Franklin County until 12:45 p.m. Eastern Daylight Time. At 12:08 p.m. Eastern Daylight Time, Doppler radar was tracking a heavy rain shower near Carnesville. This shower was nearly stationary. Locations to be impacted include Carnesville, Royston, Cannon, Franklin Springs, and Victoria Bryant State Park. Very heavy rainfall rates up to 2 inches per hour will be possible in these areas. Torrential rainfall may flood areas with poor drainage, such as ditches and underpasses. Avoid these areas and do not cross flooded roads. Water levels of small streams may

also rise rapidly. Seek higher ground if threatened by flood waters. 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Your message should describe the event and the specific location where it occurred. And end. Here is the official forecast from your National Weather Service for the Athens listening area. Today, mostly cloudy this morning. A chance of showers and thunderstorms this morning, then showers and thunderstorms this afternoon. Highs in the lower 80s. Southeast winds 5 to 10 miles an hour. Chance of rain 80%. Tonight, showers and a chance of thunderstorms in the evening, then a chance of showers and a slight chance of thunderstorms after midnight. Lows in the upper 60s. Northeast winds up to 10 miles an hour. Chance of rain 80%. Tuesday, mostly cloudy with a chance of showers and a slight chance of thunderstorms in the morning, then showers likely and a chance of thunderstorms in the afternoon. Highs in the lower 80s. East winds 10 to 15 miles an hour. Chance of rain 60%. Tuesday night, mostly cloudy. A chance of showers and thunderstorms in the evening. Lows in the upper 60s. Northeast winds up to 10 miles an hour. Chance of rain 30%. And now the extended forecast. Wednesday and Wednesday night, partly cloudy. A chance of showers and thunderstorms. Highs in the upper 80s. Lows around 70. Thursday through Friday night, mostly clear with a slight chance of showers and thunderstorms. Highs in the lower 90s. Lows in the mid 70s. Saturday and Saturday night, mostly clear. A slight chance of showers and thunderstorms. Highs in the lower 90s. Lows in the mid 70s. Sunday and Sunday night, mostly clear. A slight chance of showers and thunderstorms. Highs in the lower 90s. Lows in the mid-70s. 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The current time is 12:13 p.m. Eastern Daylight Time. Here are the noon weather observations from around the area. At Athens, it was cloudy, the temperature was 78 degrees, dew point 73 degrees, relative humidity 84%, wind calm, pressure was 30.12 inches and steady. At Gainesville, it was cloudy and 76, wind east at 7. At Winder, it was cloudy, the temperature was 77. At Greensboro, it was partly sunny and 82, wind calm. At Jefferson, it was cloudy and 79, wind southeast at 6. At Monroe, it was cloudy. At Albertton, it was cloudy and 79, wind east at 5. At Canyon, with light rain and fog, it was 75, wind east at 5. At Clemson, it was cloudy and 75, wind east at 7. Elsewhere across Georgia, at Atlanta it was cloudy and 79, wind southeast at 5. At Cartersville, the temperature was 82, wind southeast at 7. At Lawrenceville, it was cloudy and 78, wind east at 6. At Macon, it was cloudy and 79, wind west at 6. At Rome, it was partly sunny and 80, wind southeast at 7. At Augusta, it was cloudy and 81, wind calm. At Savannah, it was partly sunny and 86, wind west at 5. Elsewhere across the region, at Chattanooga, with light rain that was 77, wind calm. At Asheville, with light rain that was 71, wind south at 5. At Greenville-Spartanburg, with heavy rain and fog, it was 73, wind northeast at 7. Here is the hazardous weather outlook. This hazardous weather outlook is for North and Central Georgia. For today and tonight, numerous to widespread thunderstorms are expected this afternoon and evening. Some storms may become strong to severe and capable of producing gusty to damaging winds,
frequent lightning, and locally heavy rainfall. And now the extended outlook for the period Tuesday through Sunday, numerous to widespread thunderstorms are likely on Tuesday. Any storms that form will be capable of producing gusty winds, frequent lightning, and locally heavy rainfall. Scattered afternoon thunderstorms are likely each day through Saturday. Spotter information statement, spotter activation will not be needed through tonight. A heavy rain shower will impact southern Franklin County until 12:45 p.m. Eastern Daylight Time. At 12:08 p.m. Eastern Daylight Time, Doppler radar was tracking a heavy rain shower near Carnesville. This shower was nearly stationary. Locations to be impacted include Carnesville, Royston, Cannon, Franklin Springs, and Victoria Bryant State Park. Very heavy rainfall rates up to 2 inches per hour will be possible in these areas. Torrential rainfall may flood areas with poor drainage, such as ditches and underpasses. Avoid these areas and do not cross flooded roads. Water levels of small streams may also rise rapidly. Seek higher ground if threatened by flood waters. Please report flooding to the National Weather Service Greenville-Spartanburg by calling toll-free 1-800-267-8101 or by posting on our Facebook page, or post it to X using hashtag NWSGSP. Your message should describe the event and the specific location where it occurred. End. Here is the official forecast from your National Weather Service for the Athens listening area. Today, mostly cloudy this morning. A chance of showers and thunderstorms this morning, then showers and thunderstorms this afternoon. Highs in the lower 80s. Southeast winds 5 to 10 miles an hour. Chance of rain 80%. Tonight, showers and a chance of thunderstorms in the evening, then a chance of showers and a slight chance of thunderstorms after midnight. Lows in the upper 60s. Northeast winds up to 10 miles an hour. Chance of rain 80%. Tuesday, mostly cloudy with a chance of showers and a slight chance of thunderstorms in the morning, then showers likely and a chance of thunderstorms in the afternoon. Highs in the lower 80s. East winds 10 to 15 miles an hour. Chance of rain 60%. Tuesday night, mostly cloudy. A chance of showers and thunderstorms in the evening. Lows in the upper 60s. Northeast winds up to 10 miles an hour. Chance of rain 30%. And now the extended forecast. Wednesday and Wednesday night, partly cloudy. A chance of showers and thunderstorms. Highs in the upper 80s. Lows around 70. Thursday through Friday night, mostly clear with a slight chance of showers and thunderstorms. Highs in the lower 90s. Lows in the mid-70s. Saturday and Saturday night, mostly clear. A slight chance of showers and thunderstorms. Highs in the lower 90s. Lows in the mid-70s. Sunday and Sunday night, mostly clear. A slight chance of showers and thunderstorms. Highs in the lower 90s. Lows in the mid-70s. For more detailed weather, water, and climate information, please visit our website at weather.gov/Atlanta. The current time is 12:19 p.m. Eastern Daylight Time. Here are the noon weather observations from around the area. At Athens, it was cloudy, the temperature was 78 degrees, dew point 73 degrees, relative humidity 84%, wind calm, pressure was 30.12 inches and steady. At Gainesville, it was cloudy and 76, wind east at 7. At Winder, it was cloudy, the temperature was 77. At Greensboro, it was partly sunny and 82, wind calm. At Jefferson, it was cloudy and 79, wind southeast at 6. At Monroe, it was cloudy. At Albertton, it was cloudy and 79, wind east at 5. At Canyon, with light rain and fog, it was 75, wind east at 5. At Clemson, it was cloudy and 75, wind east at 7. Elsewhere across

Georgia. At Atlanta, it was cloudy and 79, wind southeast at 5. At Cartersville, the temperature was 82, wind southeast at 7. At Lawrenceville, it was cloudy and 78, wind east at 6. At Macon, it was cloudy and 79, wind west at 6. At Rome, it was partly sunny and 80, wind southeast at 7. At Augusta, it was cloudy and 81, wind calm. At Savannah, it was partly sunny and 86, wind west at 5. Elsewhere across the region, at Chattanooga, with light rain it was 77, wind calm. At Asheville, with light rain it was 71, wind south at 5. At Greenville-Spartanburg, with heavy rain and fog it was 73, wind northeast at 7. Here is the hazardous weather outlook. This hazardous weather outlook is for North and Central Georgia. For today and tonight, numerous to widespread thunderstorms are expected this afternoon and evening. Some storms may become strong to severe and capable of producing gusty to damaging winds, frequent lightning, and locally heavy rainfall. And now the extended outlook for the period Tuesday through Sunday, numerous to widespread thunderstorms are likely on Tuesday. Any storms that form will be capable of producing gusty winds, frequent lightning, and locally heavy rainfall. Scattered afternoon thunderstorms are likely each day through Saturday. Spotter information statement, spotter activation will not be needed through tonight. A heavy rain shower will impact southern Franklin County until 12:45 p.m. Eastern Daylight Time. At 12:08 p.m. Eastern Daylight Time, Doppler radar was tracking a heavy rain shower near Carnesville. This shower was nearly stationary. Locations to be impacted include Carnesville, Royston, Cannon, Franklin Springs, and Victoria Bryant State Park. Very heavy rainfall rates up to 2 inches per hour will be possible in these areas. Torrential rainfall may flood areas with poor drainage, such as ditches and underpasses. Avoid these areas and do not cross flooded roads. Water levels of small streams may also rise rapidly. Seek higher ground if threatened by flood waters. Please report flooding to the National Weather Service Greenville-Spartanburg by calling toll-free 1-800-267-8101 or by posting on our Facebook page, or post it to X using hashtag NWSGSP. Your message should describe the event and the specific location where it occurred. End. Here is the official forecast from your National Weather Service for the Athens listening area. Today, mostly cloudy this morning. A chance of showers and thunderstorms this morning, then showers and thunderstorms this afternoon. Highs in the lower 80s. Southeast winds 5 to 10 miles an hour. Chance of rain 80%. Tonight, showers and a chance of thunderstorms in the evening, then a chance of showers and a slight chance of thunderstorms after midnight. Lows in the upper 60s. Northeast winds up to 10 miles an hour. Chance of rain 80%. Tuesday, mostly cloudy with a chance of showers and a slight chance of thunderstorms in the morning, then showers likely and a chance of thunderstorms in the afternoon. Highs in the lower 80s. East winds 10 to 15 miles an hour. Chance of rain 60%. Tuesday night, mostly cloudy. A chance of showers and thunderstorms in the evening. Lows in the upper 60s. Northeast winds up to 10 miles an hour. Chance of rain 30%. And now the extended forecast. Wednesday and Wednesday night, partly cloudy. A chance of showers and thunderstorms. Highs in the upper 80s. Lows around 70. Thursday through Friday night, mostly clear with a slight chance of showers and thunderstorms. Highs in the lower 90s. Lows in the mid-70s. Saturday and Saturday night, mostly clear. A slight chance of showers and thunderstorms. Highs in the lower 90s. Lows in the mid-70s. Sunday and Sunday night, mostly clear. A slight chance of showers and thunderstorms. Highs in the lower 90s.

was partly sunny and 82, wind calm. At Jefferson, it was cloudy and 79, wind southeast at 6. At Monroe, it was cloudy. At Albertton, it was cloudy and 79, wind east at 5. At Canyon, with light rain and fog, it was 75, wind east at 5. At Clemson, it was cloudy and 75, wind east at 7. Elsewhere across Georgia, at Atlanta it was cloudy and 79, wind southeast at 5. At Cartersville, the temperature was 82, wind southeast at 7. At Lawrenceville, it was cloudy and 78, wind east at 6. At Macon, it was cloudy and 79, wind west at 6. At Rome, it was partly sunny and 80, wind southeast at 7. At Augusta, it was cloudy and 81, wind calm. At Savannah, it was partly sunny and 86, wind west at 5. Elsewhere across the region, at Chattanooga, with light rain was 77, wind calm. At Asheville, with light rain was 71, wind south at 5. At Greenville-Spartanburg, with heavy rain and fog, it was 73, wind northeast at 7. Here is the hazardous weather outlook. This hazardous weather outlook is for north and central Georgia. For today and tonight, numerous to widespread thunderstorms are expected this afternoon and evening. Some storms may become strong to severe and capable of producing gusty to damaging winds, frequent lightning, and locally heavy rainfall. And now the extended outlook for the period Tuesday through Sunday, numerous to widespread thunderstorms are likely on Tuesday. Any storms that form will be capable of producing gusty winds, frequent lightning, and locally heavy rainfall. Scattered afternoon thunderstorms are likely each day through Saturday. Spotter information statement, spotter activation will not be needed through tonight. A heavy rain shower will impact southern Franklin County until 12:45 p.m. Eastern Daylight Time. At 12:08 p.m. Eastern Daylight Time, Doppler radar was tracking a heavy rain shower near Carnesville. This shower was nearly stationary. Locations to be impacted include Carnesville, Royston, Cannon, Franklin Springs, and Victoria Bryant State Park. Very heavy rainfall rates up to 2 inches per hour will be possible in these areas. Torrential rainfall may flood areas with poor drainage, such as ditches and underpasses. Avoid these areas and do not cross flooded roads. Water levels of small streams may also rise rapidly. Seek higher ground if threatened by flood waters. Please report flooding to the National Weather Service Greenville-Spartanburg by calling toll-free 1-800-267-8101 or by posting on our Facebook page or post it to X using hashtag NWSGSP. Your message should describe the event and the specific location where it occurred. And end. Here is the official forecast from your National Weather Service for the Athens listening area. Today, mostly cloudy this morning. A chance of showers and thunderstorms this morning, then showers and thunderstorms this afternoon. Highs in the lower 80s. Southeast winds 5 to 10 miles an hour. Chance of rain 80%. Tonight, showers and a chance of thunderstorms in the evening, then a chance of showers and a slight chance of thunderstorms after midnight. Lows in the upper 60s. Northeast winds up to 10 miles an hour. Chance of rain 80%. Tuesday, mostly cloudy with a chance of showers and a slight chance of thunderstorms in the morning, then showers likely and a chance of thunderstorms in the afternoon. Highs in the lower 80s. East winds 10 to 15 miles an hour. Chance of rain 60%. Tuesday night, mostly cloudy. A chance of showers and thunderstorms in the evening. Lows in the upper 60s. Northeast winds up to 10 miles an hour. Chance of rain 30%. And now the extended forecast. Wednesday and Wednesday night, partly cloudy. A chance of showers and thunderstorms. Highs in the upper 80s. Lows around 70. Thursday through Friday night, mostly clear.

with a slight chance of showers and thunderstorms. Highs in the lower 90s. Lows in the mid-70s. Saturday and Saturday night, mostly clear. A slight chance of showers and thunderstorms. Highs in the lower 90s. Lows in the mid-70s. Sunday and Sunday night, mostly clear. A slight chance of showers and thunderstorms. Highs in the lower 90s. Lows in the mid-70s. For more detailed weather, water, and climate information, please visit our website at weather.gov/Atlanta. The current time is 12:31 p.m. Eastern Daylight Time. Here are the noon weather observations from around the area. At Athens, it was cloudy, the temperature was 78 degrees, dew point 73 degrees, relative humidity 84%, wind calm, pressure was 30.12 inches and steady. At Gainesville, it was cloudy and 76, wind east at 7. At Winder, it was cloudy, the temperature was 77. At Greensboro, it was partly sunny and 82, wind calm. At Jefferson, it was cloudy and 79, wind southeast at 6. At Monroe, it was cloudy. At Albertton, it was cloudy and 79, wind east at 5. At Canyon, with light rain and fog, it was 75, wind east at 5. At Clemson, it was cloudy and 75, wind east at 7. Elsewhere across Georgia, at Atlanta it was cloudy and 79, wind southeast at 5. At Cartersville, the temperature was 82, wind southeast at 7. At Lawrenceville, it was cloudy and 78, wind east at 6. At Macon, it was east at 7. At Lawrenceville, it was cloudy and 78, wind east at 6. At Macon, it was cloudy and 79, wind west at 6. At Rome, it was partly sunny and 80, wind southeast at 7. At Augusta, it was cloudy and 81, wind calm. At Savannah, it was partly sunny and 86, wind west at 5. Elsewhere across the region, at Chattanooga, with light rain was 77, wind calm. At Asheville, with light rain was 71, wind south at 5. At Greenville-Spartanburg, with heavy rain and fog, it was 73, wind northeast at 7. Here is the hazardous weather outlook. This hazardous weather outlook is for North and Central Georgia. For today and tonight, numerous to widespread thunderstorms are expected this afternoon and evening. Some storms may become strong to severe and capable of producing gusty to damaging winds, frequent lightning, and locally heavy rainfall. And now the extended outlook for the period Tuesday through Sunday. Numerous to widespread thunderstorms are likely on Tuesday. Any storms that form will be capable of producing gusty winds, frequent lightning, and locally heavy rainfall. Scattered afternoon thunderstorms are likely each day through Saturday. Spotter information statement, spotter activation will not be needed through tonight. A heavy rain shower will impact southern Franklin County until 12:45 p.m. Eastern Daylight Time. At 12:08 p.m. Eastern Daylight Time, Doppler radar was tracking a heavy rain shower near Carnesville. This shower was nearly stationary. Locations to be impacted include Carnesville, Royston, Cannon, Franklin Springs, and Victoria Bryant State Park. Very heavy rainfall rates up to 2 inches per hour will be possible in these areas. Torrential rainfall may flood areas with poor drainage, such as ditches and underpasses. Avoid these areas and do not cross flooded roads. Water levels of small streams may also rise rapidly. Seek higher ground if threatened by flood waters. Please report flooding to the National Weather Service Greenville-Spartanburg by calling toll-free 1-800-267-8101 or by posting on our Facebook page, or post it to X using hashtag NWSGSP. Your message should describe the event and the specific location where it occurred. End. Here is the official forecast from your National Weather Service for the Athens listening area. Today, mostly cloudy this morning,

A chance of showers and thunderstorms this morning, then showers and thunderstorms this afternoon. Highs in the lower 80s. Southeast winds 5 to 10 miles an hour. Chance of rain 80%. Tonight, showers and a chance of thunderstorms in the evening, then a chance of showers and a slight chance of thunderstorms after midnight. Lows in the upper 60s. Northeast winds up to 10 miles an hour. Chance of rain 80%. Tuesday, mostly cloudy with a chance of showers and a slight chance of thunderstorms in the morning, then showers likely and a chance of thunderstorms in the afternoon. Highs in the lower 80s. East winds 10 to 15 miles an hour. Chance of rain 60%. Tuesday night, mostly cloudy. A chance of showers and thunderstorms in the evening. Lows in the upper 60s. Northeast winds up to 10 miles an hour. Chance of rain 30%. And now the extended forecast. Wednesday and Wednesday night, partly cloudy. A chance of showers and thunderstorms. Highs in the upper 80s. Lows around 70. Thursday through Friday night, mostly clear with a slight chance of showers and thunderstorms. Highs in the lower 90s. Lows in the mid-70s. Saturday and Saturday night, mostly clear. A slight chance of showers and thunderstorms. Highs in the lower 90s. Lows in the mid-70s. Sunday and Sunday night, mostly clear. A slight chance of showers and thunderstorms. Highs in the lower 90s. Lows in the mid-70s. For more detailed weather, water, and climate information, please visit our website at weather.gov/Atlanta. The current time is 12:38 p.m. Eastern Daylight Time. Here are the noon weather observations from around the area. At Athens, it was cloudy, the temperature was 78 degrees, dew point 73 degrees, relative humidity 84%, wind calm, pressure was 30.12 inches and steady. At Gainesville, it was cloudy and 76, wind east at 7. At Winder, it was cloudy, the temperature was 77. At Greensboro, it was partly sunny and 82, wind calm. At Jefferson, it was cloudy and 79, wind southeast at 6. At Monroe, it was cloudy. At Albertton, it was cloudy and 79, wind east at 5. At Canyon, with light rain and fog, it was 75, wind east at 5. At Clemson, it was cloudy and 75, wind east at 7. Elsewhere across Georgia, at Atlanta it was cloudy and 79, wind southeast at 5. At Cartersville, the temperature was 82, wind southeast at 7. At Lawrenceville, it was cloudy and 78, wind east at 6. At Macon, it was cloudy and 79, wind west at 6. At Rome, it was partly sunny and 80, wind southeast at 7. At Augusta, it was cloudy and 81, wind calm. At Savannah, it was partly sunny and 86, wind west at 5. Elsewhere across the region, at Chattanooga, with light rain was 77, wind calm. At Asheville, with light rain was 71, wind south at 5. At Greenville-Spartanburg, with heavy rain and fog, it was 73, wind northeast at 7. 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You can also like your Peachtree City National Weather Service on Facebook or follow NWS Atlanta on Twitter. Here is the hazardous weather outlook. This hazardous weather outlook is for North and Central Georgia.

today and tonight. Numerous to widespread thunderstorms are expected this afternoon and evening. Some storms may become strong to severe and capable of producing gusty to damaging winds, frequent lightning, and locally heavy rainfall. And now the extended outlook for the period Tuesday through Sunday. Numerous to widespread thunderstorms are likely on Tuesday. Any storms that form will be capable of producing gusty winds, frequent lightning, and locally heavy rainfall. Scattered afternoon thunderstorms are likely each day through Saturday. Spotter information statement. Spotter activation will not be needed through tonight. A heavy rain shower will impact southern Franklin County until 12:45 p.m. Eastern Daylight Time. At 12:08 p.m. Eastern Daylight Time, Doppler radar was tracking a heavy rain shower near Carnesville. This shower was nearly stationary. Locations to be impacted include Carnesville, Royston, Cannon, Franklin Springs, and Victoria Bryant State Park. Very heavy rainfall rates up to 2 inches per hour will be possible in these areas. Torrential rainfall may flood areas with poor drainage, such as ditches and underpasses. Avoid these areas and do not cross flooded roads. Water levels of small streams may also rise rapidly. Seek higher ground if threatened by flood waters. Please report flooding to the National Weather Service Greenville-Spartanburg by calling toll-free 1-800-267-8101 or by posting on our Facebook page, or post it to X using hashtag NWSGSP. Your message should describe the event and the specific location where it occurred. And end. Here is the official forecast from your National Weather Service for the Athens listening area. Today, mostly cloudy this morning. A chance of showers and thunderstorms this morning, then showers and thunderstorms this afternoon. Highs in the lower 80s. Southeast winds 5 to 10 miles an hour. Chance of rain 80%. Tonight, showers and a chance of thunderstorms in the evening, then a chance of showers and a slight chance of thunderstorms after midnight. Lows in the upper 60s. Northeast winds up to 10 miles an hour. Chance of rain 80%. Tuesday, mostly cloudy with a chance of showers and a slight chance of thunderstorms in the morning, then showers likely and a chance of thunderstorms in the afternoon. Highs in the lower 80s. East winds 10 to 15 miles an hour. Chance of rain 60%. Tuesday night, mostly cloudy. A chance of showers and thunderstorms in the evening. Lows in the upper 60s. Northeast winds up to 10 miles an hour. Chance of rain 30%. And now the extended forecast. Wednesday and Wednesday night, partly cloudy. A chance of showers and thunderstorms. Highs in the upper 80s. Lows around 70. Thursday through Friday night, mostly clear with a slight chance of showers and thunderstorms. Highs in the lower 90s. Lows in the mid-70s. Saturday and Saturday night, mostly clear. A slight chance of showers and thunderstorms. Highs in the lower 90s. Lows in the mid-70s. Sunday and Sunday night, mostly clear. A slight chance of showers and thunderstorms. Highs in the lower 90s. Lows in the mid-70s. For more detailed weather, water, and climate information, please visit our website at weather.gov/Atlanta. The current time is 12:45 p.m. Eastern Daylight Time. Here are the noon weather observations from around the area. At Athens, it was cloudy, the temperature was 78 degrees, dew point 73 degrees, relative humidity 84%, wind calm, pressure was 30.12 inches and steady. At Gainesville, it was cloudy and 76, wind east at 7. At Winder, it was cloudy, the temperature was 77. At Greensboro, it was partly sunny and 82, wind calm. At Jefferson, it was cloudy and 79, wind southeast at 6. At Monroe, it was cloudy. At Albertton, it was cloudy and 79, wind east at 5.

at Canyon. With light rain and fog, it was 75, wind east at 5. At Clemson, it was cloudy and 75, wind east at 7. Elsewhere across Georgia, at Atlanta it was cloudy and 79, wind southeast at 5. At Cartersville, the temperature was 82, wind southeast at 7. At Lawrenceville, it was cloudy and 78, wind east at 6. At Macon, it was cloudy and 79, wind west at 6. At Rome, it was partly sunny and 80, wind southeast at 7. At Augusta, it was cloudy and 81, wind calm. At Savannah, it was partly sunny and 86, wind west at 5. Elsewhere across the region, at Chattanooga, with light rain was 77, wind calm. At Asheville, with light rain was 71, wind south at 5. At Greenville-Spartanburg, with heavy rain and fog, it was 73, wind northeast at 7. Here is the hazardous weather outlook. This hazardous weather outlook is for North and Central Georgia. For today and tonight, numerous to widespread thunderstorms are expected this afternoon and evening. Some storms may become strong to severe and capable of producing gusty to damaging winds, frequent lightning, and locally heavy rainfall. And now the extended outlook for the period Tuesday through Sunday, numerous to widespread thunderstorms are likely on Tuesday. Any storms that form will be capable of producing gusty winds, frequent lightning, and locally heavy rainfall. Scattered afternoon thunderstorms are likely each day through Saturday. Spotter information statement, spotter activation will not be needed through tonight. Here is the official forecast from your National Weather Service for the Athens listening area. Today, mostly cloudy this morning. A chance of showers and thunderstorms this morning, then showers and thunderstorms this afternoon. Highs in the lower 80s. Southeast winds 5 to 10 miles an hour. Chance of rain 80%. Tonight, showers and a chance of thunderstorms in the evening, then a chance of showers and a slight chance of thunderstorms after midnight. Lows in the upper 60s. Northeast winds up to 10 miles an hour. Chance of rain 80%. Tuesday, mostly cloudy with a chance of showers and a slight chance of thunderstorms in the morning, then showers likely and a chance of thunderstorms in the afternoon. Highs in the lower 80s. East winds 10 to 15 miles an hour. Chance of rain 60%. Tuesday night, mostly cloudy. A chance of showers and thunderstorms in the evening. Lows in the upper 60s. Northeast winds up to 10 miles an hour. Chance of rain 30%. And now the extended forecast. Wednesday and Wednesday night, partly cloudy. A chance of showers and thunderstorms. Highs in the upper 80s. Lows around 70. Thursday through Friday night, mostly clear with a slight chance of showers and thunderstorms. Highs in the lower 90s. Lows in the mid-70s. Saturday and Saturday night, mostly clear. A slight chance of showers and thunderstorms. Highs in the lower 90s. Lows in the mid-70s. Sunday and Sunday night, mostly clear. A slight chance of showers and thunderstorms. Highs in the lower 90s. Lows in the mid-70s. For more detailed weather, water, and climate information, please visit our website at weather.gov/Atlanta. The current time is 12:50 p.m. Eastern Daylight Time. Here are the noon weather observations from around the area. At Athens, it was cloudy, the temperature was 78 degrees, dew point 73 degrees, relative humidity 84%, wind calm, pressure was 30.12 inches and steady. At Gainesville, it was cloudy and 76, wind east at 7. At Winder, it was cloudy, the temperature was 77. At Greensboro, it was partly sunny and 82, wind calm. At Jefferson, it was cloudy and 79, wind southeast at 6. At Monroe, it was cloudy. At Albertton, it was cloudy and 79, wind east

at 5. At Canyon, with light rain and fog, it was 75, wind east at 5. At Clemson, it was cloudy and 75, wind east at 7. Elsewhere across Georgia, at Atlanta it was cloudy and 79, wind southeast at 5. At Cartersville, the temperature was 82, wind southeast at 7. At Lawrenceville, it was cloudy and 78, wind east at 6. At Macon, it was cloudy and 79, wind west at 6. At Rome, it was partly sunny and 80, wind southeast at 7. At Augusta, it was cloudy and 81, wind calm. At Savannah, it was partly sunny and 86, wind west at 5. Elsewhere across the region, at Chattanooga, with light rain it was 77, wind calm. At Asheville, with light rain it was 71, wind south at 5. At Greenville-Spartanburg, with heavy rain and fog, it was 73, wind northeast at 7. Here is the hazardous weather outlook. This hazardous weather outlook is for north and central Georgia. For today and tonight, numerous to widespread thunderstorms are expected this afternoon and evening. Some storms may become strong to severe and capable of producing gusty to damaging winds, frequent lightning, and locally heavy rainfall. And now the extended outlook for the period Tuesday through Sunday, numerous to widespread thunderstorms are likely on Tuesday. Any storms that form will be capable of producing gusty winds, frequent lightning, and locally heavy rainfall. Scattered afternoon thunderstorms are likely each day through Saturday. Spotter information statement, spotter activation will not be needed through tonight. Here is the official forecast from your National Weather Service for the Athens listening area. Today, mostly cloudy this morning. A chance of showers and thunderstorms this morning, then showers and thunderstorms this afternoon. Highs in the lower 80s. Southeast winds 5 to 10 miles an hour. Chance of rain 80%. Tonight, showers and a chance of thunderstorms in the evening, then a chance of showers and a slight chance of thunderstorms after midnight. Lows in the upper 60s. Northeast winds up to 10 miles an hour. Chance of rain 80%. Tuesday, mostly cloudy with a chance of showers and a slight chance of thunderstorms in the morning, then showers likely and a chance of thunderstorms in the afternoon. Highs in the lower 80s. East winds 10 to 15 miles an hour. Chance of rain 60%. Tuesday night, mostly cloudy. A chance of showers and thunderstorms in the evening. Lows in the upper 60s. Northeast winds up to 10 miles an hour. Chance of rain 30%. And now the extended forecast. Wednesday and Wednesday night, partly cloudy. A chance of showers and thunderstorms. Highs in the upper 80s. Lows around 70. Thursday through Friday night, mostly clear with a slight chance of showers and thunderstorms. Highs in the lower 90s. Lows in the mid-70s. Saturday and Saturday night, mostly clear. A slight chance of showers and thunderstorms. Highs in the lower 90s. Lows in the mid-70s. Sunday and Sunday night, mostly clear. A slight chance of showers and thunderstorms. Highs in the lower 90s. Lows in the mid-70s. For more detailed weather, water, and climate information, please visit our website at weather.gov/Atlanta. The current time is 12:55 p.m. Eastern Daylight Time. Here are the noon weather observations from around the area. At Athens, it was cloudy, the temperature was 78 degrees, dew point 73 degrees, relative humidity 84%, wind calm, pressure was 30.12 inches and steady. At Gainesville, it was cloudy and 76, wind east at 7. At Winder, it was cloudy, the temperature was 77. At Greensboro, it was partly sunny and 82, wind calm. At Jefferson, it was cloudy and 79, wind southeast at 6. At Monroe, it was cloudy. At Albert Tun,
It was cloudy and 79, wind east at 5. At Canyon, with light rain and fog, it was 75, wind east at 5. At Clemson, it was cloudy and 75, wind east at 7. Elsewhere across Georgia, at Atlanta it was cloudy and 79, wind southeast at 5. At Cartersville, the temperature was 82, wind southeast at 7. At Lawrenceville, it was cloudy and 78, wind east at 6. At Macon, it was cloudy and 79, wind west at 6. At Rome, it was partly sunny and 80, wind southeast at 7. At Augusta, it was cloudy and 81, wind calm. At Savannah, it was partly sunny and 86, wind west at 5. Elsewhere across the region, at Chattanooga, with light rain was 77, wind calm. At Asheville, with light rain was 71, wind south at 5. At Greenville-Spartanburg, with heavy rain and fog, it was 73, wind northeast at 7. Here is the hazardous weather outlook. This hazardous weather outlook is for north and central Georgia. For today and tonight, numerous to widespread thunderstorms are expected this afternoon and evening. Some storms may become strong to severe and capable of producing gusty to damaging winds, frequent lightning, and locally heavy rainfall. And now the extended outlook for the period Tuesday through Sunday, numerous to widespread thunderstorms are likely on Tuesday. Any storms that form will be capable of producing gusty winds, frequent lightning, and locally heavy rainfall. Scattered afternoon thunderstorms are likely each day through Saturday. Spotter information statement, spotter activation will not be needed through tonight. Here is the official forecast from your National Weather Service for the Athens listening area. Today, mostly cloudy this morning. A chance of showers and thunderstorms this morning, then showers and thunderstorms this afternoon. Highs in the lower 80s. Southeast winds 5 to 10 miles an hour. Chance of rain 80%. Tonight, showers and a chance of thunderstorms in the evening, then a chance of showers and a slight chance of thunderstorms after midnight. Lows in the upper 60s. Northeast winds up to 10 miles an hour. Chance of rain 80%. Tuesday, mostly cloudy with a chance of showers and a slight chance of thunderstorms in the morning, then showers likely and a chance of thunderstorms in the afternoon. Highs in the lower 80s. East winds 10 to 15 miles an hour. Chance of rain 60%. Tuesday night, mostly cloudy. A chance of showers and thunderstorms in the evening. Lows in the upper 60s. Northeast winds up to 10 miles an hour. Chance of rain 30%. And now the extended forecast. Wednesday and Wednesday night, partly cloudy. A chance of showers and thunderstorms. Highs in the upper 80s. Lows around 70. Thursday through Friday night, mostly clear with a slight chance of showers and thunderstorms. Highs in the lower 90s. Lows in the mid-70s. Saturday and Saturday night, mostly clear. A slight chance of showers and thunderstorms. Highs in the lower 90s. Lows in the mid-70s. Sunday and Sunday night, mostly clear. A slight chance of showers and thunderstorms. Highs in the lower 90s. Lows in the mid-70s. For more detailed weather, water, and climate information, please visit our website at weather.gov/Atlanta. The current time is 1 p.m. Eastern Daylight Time. Here are the noon weather observations from around the area. At Athens, it was cloudy, the temperature was 78 degrees, dew point 73 degrees, relative humidity 84%, wind calm, pressure was 30.12 inches and steady. At Gainesville, it was cloudy and 76, wind east at 7. At Winder, it was cloudy, the temperature was 77. At Greensboro, it was partly sunny and 82, wind calm. At Jefferson, it was cloudy and 79, wind southeast at 6. At Monroe, it was cloudy.
At Albertton, it was cloudy and 70.

89, wind east at 5. At Canyon, with light rain and fog, it was 75, wind east at 5. At Clemson, it was cloudy and 75, wind east at 7. Elsewhere across Georgia, at Atlanta it was cloudy and 79, wind southeast at 5. At Cartersville, the temperature was 82, wind southeast at 7. At Lawrenceville, it was cloudy and 78, wind east at 6. At Macon, it was cloudy and 79, wind west at 6. At Rome, it was partly sunny and 80, wind southeast at 7. At Augusta, it was cloudy and 81, wind calm. At Savannah, it was partly sunny and 86, wind west at 5. Elsewhere across the region, at Chattanooga, with light rain it was 77, wind calm. At Asheville, with light rain it was 71, wind south at 5. At Greenville-Spartanburg, with heavy rain and fog, it was 73, wind northeast at 7. Here is the hazardous weather outlook. This hazardous weather outlook is for north and central Georgia. For today and tonight, numerous to widespread thunderstorms are expected this afternoon and evening. Some storms may become strong to severe and capable of producing gusty to damaging winds, frequent lightning, and locally heavy rainfall. And now the extended outlook for the period Tuesday through Sunday, numerous to widespread thunderstorms are likely on Tuesday. Any storms that form will be capable of producing gusty winds, frequent lightning, and locally heavy rainfall. Scattered afternoon thunderstorms are likely each day through Saturday. Spotter information statement, spotter activation will not be needed through tonight. The current time is 1:03 p.m. Eastern Daylight Time. Here are the noon weather observations from around the area. At Athens, it was cloudy, the temperature was 78 degrees, dew point 73 degrees, relative humidity 84%, wind calm, pressure was 30.12 inches and steady. At Gainesville, it was cloudy and 76, wind east at 7. At Winder, it was cloudy, the temperature was 77. At Greensboro, it was partly sunny and 82, wind calm. At Jefferson, it was cloudy and 79, wind southeast at 6. At Monroe, it was cloudy. At Elberton, it was cloudy and 79, wind east at 5. At Canyon, with light rain and fog, it was 75, wind east at 5. At Clemson, it was cloudy and 75, wind east at 7. Elsewhere across Georgia, at Atlanta it was cloudy and 79, wind southeast at 5. At Cartersville, the temperature was 82, wind southeast at 7. At Lawrenceville, it was cloudy and 78, wind east at 6. At Macon, it was cloudy and 79, wind west at 6. At Rome, it was partly sunny and 80, wind southeast at 7. At Augusta, it was cloudy and 81, wind calm. At Savannah, it was partly sunny and 86, wind west at 5. Elsewhere across the region, at Chattanooga, with light rain it was 77, wind calm. At Asheville, with light rain it was 71, wind south at 5. At Greenville-Spartanburg, with heavy rain and fog, it was 73, wind northeast at 7. Here are the 1 p.m. weather observations from around the area. At Athens, it was cloudy, the temperature was 80 degrees, dew point 74 degrees, relative humidity 81%, wind east at 5 miles an hour, pressure was 30.10 inches and falling. At Gainesville, it was cloudy and 79, wind southeast at 6. At Winder, it was partly sunny, the temperature was 81. At Greensboro, it was partly sunny and 84, wind variable at 6. At Jefferson, it was cloudy and 79, wind south at 9. At Monroe, it was partly sunny. At Elberton, it was cloudy and 80, wind east at 6. At Canyon, with heavy rain and fog, it was 75, wind northeast at 3. At Clemson, it was cloudy and 75, wind east at 7. Elsewhere across Georgia, at Atlanta it was cloudy and 80, wind

southeast at 6. At Cartersville, the temperature was 81, wind calm. At Lawrenceville, it was cloudy and 78, wind northeast at 3. At Macon, it was partly sunny and 81, wind southwest at 5. At Rome, it was partly sunny and 79, wind southeast at 6. At Augusta, it was partly sunny and 83, wind variable at 3. At Savannah, it was partly sunny and 88, wind variable at 3. Elsewhere across the region, at Chattanooga, with heavy rain and fog, it was 74, wind northwest at 3. At Asheville, with light rain and fog, it was 71, wind south at 8. At Greenville-Spartanburg, it was cloudy and 75, wind variable at 5. Here is the hazardous weather outlook. This hazardous weather outlook is for north and central Georgia. For today and tonight, numerous to widespread thunderstorms are expected this afternoon and evening. Some storms may become strong to severe and capable of producing gusty to damaging winds, frequent lightning, and locally heavy rainfall. And now the extended outlook for the period Tuesday through Sunday, numerous to widespread thunderstorms are likely on Tuesday. Any storms that form will be capable of producing gusty winds, frequent lightning, and locally heavy rainfall. Scattered afternoon thunderstorms are likely each day through Saturday. Spotter information statement, spotter activation will not be needed through tonight. The current time is 1:07 p.m. Eastern Daylight Time. Here are the 1 p.m. weather observations from around the area. At Athens, it was cloudy, the temperature was 80 degrees, dew point 74 degrees, relative humidity 81%, wind east at 5 miles an hour, pressure was 30.10 inches and falling. At Gainesville, it was cloudy and 79, wind southeast at 6. At Winder, it was partly sunny, the temperature was 81. At Greensboro, it was partly sunny and 84, wind variable at 6. At Jefferson, it was cloudy and 79, wind south at 9. At Monroe, it was partly sunny. At Albertton, it was cloudy and 80, wind east at 6. At Canyon, with heavy rain and fog, it was 75, wind northeast at 3. At Clemson, it was cloudy and 75, wind east at 7. Elsewhere across Georgia, at Atlanta it was cloudy and 80, wind southeast at 6. At Cartersville, the temperature was 81, wind calm. At Lawrenceville, it was cloudy and 78, wind northeast at 3. At Macon, it was partly sunny and 81, wind southwest at 5. At Rome, it was partly sunny and 79, wind southeast at 6. At Augusta, it was partly sunny and 83, wind variable at 3. At Savannah, it was partly sunny and 88, wind variable at 3. Elsewhere across the region, at Chattanooga, with heavy rain and fog, it was 74, wind northwest at 3. At Asheville, with light rain and fog, it was 71, wind south at 8. At Greenville-Spartanburg, it was cloudy and 75, wind variable at 5. Here is the hazardous weather outlook. This hazardous weather outlook is for north and central Georgia. For today and tonight, numerous to widespread thunderstorms are expected this afternoon and evening. Some storms may become strong to severe and capable of producing gusty to damaging winds, frequent lightning, and locally heavy rainfall. And now the extended outlook for the period Tuesday through Sunday, numerous to widespread thunderstorms are likely on Tuesday. Any storms that form will be capable of producing gusty winds, frequent lightning, and locally heavy rainfall. Scattered afternoon thunderstorms are likely each day through Saturday. Spotter information statement, spotter activation will not be needed through tonight. The current time is 1:10 p.m. Eastern Daylight Time. Here are the 1 p.m. weather observations from around the area. At Athens, it was cloudy, the temperature was 80 degrees, dew point 74 degrees, relative humidity 81%, wind east at 5 miles an hour, pressure was 30.10 inches and

falling. At Gainesville, it was cloudy and 79, wind southeast at 6. At Winder, it was partly sunny, the temperature was 81. At Greensboro, it was partly sunny and 84, wind variable at 6. At Jefferson, it was cloudy and 79, wind south at 9. At Monroe, it was partly sunny. At Albertton, it was cloudy and 80, wind east at 6. At Canyon, with heavy rain and fog, it was 75, wind northeast at 3. At Clemson, it was cloudy and 75, wind east at 7. Elsewhere across Georgia, at Atlanta it was cloudy and 80, wind southeast at 6. At Cartersville, the temperature was 81, wind calm. At Lawrenceville, it was cloudy and 78, wind northeast at 3. At Macon, it was partly sunny and 81, wind southwest at 5. At Rome, it was partly sunny and 79, wind southeast at 6. At Augusta, it was partly sunny and 83, wind variable at 3. At Savannah, it was partly sunny and 88, wind variable at 3. Elsewhere across the region, at Chattanooga, with heavy rain and fog, it was 74, wind northwest at 3. At Asheville, with light rain and fog, it was 71, wind south at 8. At Greenville-Spartanburg, it was cloudy and 75, wind variable at 5. Here are the 1 p.m. weather observations from around the area. At Athens, it was cloudy, the temperature was 80 degrees, dew point 74 degrees, relative humidity 81%, wind east at 5 miles an hour, pressure was 30.10 inches and falling. At Gainesville, it was cloudy and 79, wind southeast at 6. At Winder, it was partly sunny, the temperature was 81. At Greensboro, it was partly sunny and 84, wind variable at 6. At Jefferson, it was cloudy and 79, wind south at 9. At Monroe, it was partly sunny. At Albertton, it was cloudy and 80, wind east at 6. At Canyon, with heavy rain and fog, it was 75, wind northeast at 3. At Clemson, it was cloudy and 75, wind east at 7. Elsewhere across Georgia, at Atlanta it was cloudy and 80, wind southeast at 6. At Cartersville, the temperature was 81, wind calm. At Lawrenceville, it was cloudy and 79, wind calm. At Macon, it was partly sunny and 81, wind southwest at 5. At Rome, it was partly sunny and 79, wind southeast at 6. At Augusta, it was partly sunny and 83, wind variable at 3. At Savannah, it was partly sunny and 88, wind variable at 3. Elsewhere across the region, at Chattanooga, with heavy rain and fog, it was 74, wind northwest at 3. At Asheville, with light rain and fog, it was 71, wind south at 8. At Greenville-Spartanburg, it was cloudy and 75, wind variable at 5. Here is the hazardous weather outlook. This hazardous weather outlook is for North and Central Georgia. For today and tonight, numerous to widespread thunderstorms are expected this afternoon and evening. Some storms may become strong to severe and capable of producing gusty to damaging winds, frequent lightning, and locally heavy rainfall. And now the extended outlook for the period Tuesday through Sunday, numerous to widespread thunderstorms are likely on Tuesday. Any storms that form will be capable of producing gusty winds, frequent lightning, and locally heavy rainfall. Scattered afternoon thunderstorms are likely each day through Saturday. Spotter information statement, spotter activation will not be needed through tonight. The current time is 1:15 p.m. Eastern Daylight Time. Here are the 1 p.m. weather observations from around the area. At Athens, it was cloudy, the temperature was 80 degrees, dew point 74 degrees, relative humidity 81%, wind east at 5 miles an hour, pressure was 30.10 inches and falling. At Gainesville, it was cloudy and 79, wind southeast at 6. At Winder, it was partly sunny, the temperature was 81.
at Greensboro, it was partly sunny and 84, wind variable at 6. At Jefferson, it was cloudy and 79, wind south at 9. At Monroe, it was partly sunny. At Albertton, it was cloudy and 80, wind east at 6. At Canyon, with heavy rain and fog, it was 75, wind northeast at 3. At Clemson, it was cloudy and 75, wind east at 7. Elsewhere across Georgia, at Atlanta it was cloudy and 80, wind southeast at 6. At Cartersville, the temperature was 81, wind calm. At Lawrenceville, it was cloudy and 79, wind calm. At Macon, it was partly sunny and 81, wind southwest at 5. At Rome, it was partly sunny and 79, wind southeast at 6. At Augusta, it was partly sunny and 83, wind variable at 3. At Savannah, it was partly sunny and 88, wind variable at 3. Elsewhere across the region, at Chattanooga, with heavy rain and fog, it was 74, wind northwest at 3. At Asheville, with light rain and fog, it was 71, wind south at 8. At Greenville-Spartanburg, it was cloudy and 75, wind variable at 5. Here is the hazardous weather outlook. This hazardous weather outlook is for north and central Georgia. For today and tonight, numerous to widespread thunderstorms are expected this afternoon and evening. Some storms may become strong to severe and capable of producing gusty to damaging winds, frequent lightning, and locally heavy rainfall. And now the extended outlook for the period Tuesday through Sunday. Numerous to widespread thunderstorms are likely on Tuesday. Any storms that form will be capable of producing gusty winds, frequent lightning, and locally heavy rainfall. Scattered afternoon thunderstorms are likely each day through Saturday. Spotter information statement. Spotter activation will not be needed through tonight. The current time is 1:18 p.m. Eastern Daylight Time. Here are the 1 p.m. weather observations from around the area. At Athens, it was cloudy, the temperature was 80 degrees, dew point 74 degrees, relative humidity 81%, wind east at 5 miles an hour, pressure was 30.10 inches and falling. At Gainesville, it was cloudy and 79, wind southeast at 6. At Winder, it was partly sunny, the temperature was 81. At Greensboro, it was partly sunny and 84, wind variable at 6. At Jefferson, it was cloudy and 79, wind south at 9. At Monroe, it was partly sunny. At Albertton, it was cloudy and 80, wind east at 6. At Canyon, with heavy rain and fog, it was 75, wind northeast at 3. At Clemson, it was cloudy and 75, wind east at 7. Elsewhere across Georgia, at Atlanta it was cloudy and 80, wind southeast at 6. At Cartersville, the temperature was 81, wind calm. At Lawrenceville, it was cloudy and 79, wind calm. At Macon, it was partly sunny and 81, wind southwest at 5. At Rome, it was partly sunny and 79, wind southeast at 6. At Augusta, it was partly sunny and 83, wind variable at 3. At Savannah, it was partly sunny and 88, wind variable at 3. Elsewhere across the region, at Chattanooga, with heavy rain and fog, it was 74, wind northwest at 3. At Asheville, with light rain and fog, it was 71, wind south at 8. At Greenville-Spartanburg, it was cloudy and 75, wind variable at 5. Here is the hazardous weather outlook. This hazardous weather outlook is for north and central Georgia. For today and tonight, numerous to widespread thunderstorms are expected this afternoon and evening. Some storms may become strong to severe and capable of producing gusty to damaging winds, frequent lightning, and locally heavy rainfall. And now the extended outlook for the period Tuesday through Sunday, numerous to widespread thunderstorms are likely on Tuesday. Any storms that form will be capable of producing gusty winds, frequent lightning, and locally heavy rainfall.

scattered afternoon thunderstorms are likely each day through Saturday. Spotter information statement. Spotter activation will not be needed through tonight. The current time is 1:21 p.m. Eastern Daylight Time. Here are the 1 p.m. weather observations from around the area. At Athens, it was cloudy, the temperature was 80 degrees, dew point 74 degrees, relative humidity 81%, wind east at 5 miles an hour, pressure was 30.10 inches and falling. At Gainesville, it was cloudy and 79, wind southeast at 6. At Winder, it was partly sunny, the temperature was 81. At Greensboro, it was partly sunny and 84, wind variable at 6. At Jefferson, it was cloudy and 79, wind south at 9. At Monroe, it was partly sunny. At Albertton, it was cloudy and 80, wind east at 6. At Canyon, with heavy rain and fog, it was 75, wind northeast at 3. At Clemson, it was cloudy and 75, wind east at 7. Elsewhere across Georgia, at Atlanta it was cloudy and 80, wind southeast at 6. At Cartersville, the temperature was 81, wind calm. At Lawrenceville, it was cloudy and 79, wind calm. At Macon, it was partly sunny and 81, wind southwest at 5. At Rome, it was partly sunny and 79, wind southeast at 6. At Augusta, it was partly sunny and 83, wind variable at 3. At Savannah, it was partly sunny and 88, wind variable at 3. Elsewhere across the region, at Chattanooga, with heavy rain and fog, it was 74, wind northwest at 3. At Asheville, with light rain and fog, it was 71, wind south at 8. At Greenville-Spartanburg, it was cloudy and 75, wind variable at 5. Here is the hazardous weather outlook. This hazardous weather outlook is for north and central Georgia. For today and tonight, numerous to widespread thunderstorms are expected this afternoon and evening. Some storms may become strong to severe and capable of producing gusty to damaging winds, frequent lightning, and locally heavy rainfall. And now the extended outlook for the period Tuesday through Sunday, numerous to widespread thunderstorms are likely on Tuesday. Any storms that form will be capable of producing gusty winds, frequent lightning, and locally heavy rainfall. Scattered afternoon thunderstorms are likely each day through Saturday. Spotter information statement. Spotter activation will not be needed through tonight. The current time is 1:24 p.m. Eastern Daylight Time. Here are the 1 p.m. weather observations from around the area. At Athens, it was cloudy, the temperature was 80 degrees, dew point 74 degrees, relative humidity 81%, wind east at 5 miles an hour, pressure was 30.10 inches and falling. At Gainesville, it was cloudy and 79, wind southeast at 6. At Winder, it was partly sunny, the temperature was 81. At Greensboro, it was partly sunny and 84, wind variable at 6. At Jefferson, it was cloudy and 79, wind south at 9. At Monroe, it was partly sunny. At Albertton, it was cloudy and 80, wind east at 6. At Canyon, with heavy rain and fog, it was 75, wind northeast at 3. At Clemson, it was cloudy and 75, wind east at 7. Elsewhere across Georgia, at Atlanta it was cloudy and 80, wind southeast at 6. At Cartersville, the temperature was 81, wind calm. At Lawrenceville, it was cloudy and 79, wind calm. At Macon, it was partly sunny and 81, wind southwest at 5. At Rome, it was partly sunny and 79, wind southeast at 6. At Augusta, it was partly sunny and 83, wind variable at 3. At Savannah, it was partly sunny and 88, wind variable at 3. Elsewhere across the region, at Chattanooga, with heavy rain and fog, it was 74, wind northwest at 3. At Asheville, with light rain and fog, it was 71, wind south at 8.

storms are likely each day through Saturday. Spotter information statement. Spotter activation will not be needed through tonight. The current time is 1:27 p.m. Eastern Daylight Time. Here are the 1 p.m. weather observations from around the area. At Athens, it was cloudy. The temperature was 80 degrees, dew point 74 degrees, relative humidity 81%, wind east at 5 miles an hour, pressure was 30.10 inches and falling. At Gainesville, it was cloudy and 79, wind southeast at 6. At Winder, it was partly sunny, the temperature was 81. At Greensboro, it was partly sunny and 84, wind variable at 6. At Jefferson, it was cloudy and 79, wind south at 9. At Monroe, it was partly sunny. At Albertton, it was cloudy and 80, wind east at 6. At Canyon, with heavy rain and fog, it was 75, wind northeast at 3. At Clemson, it was cloudy and 75, wind east at 7. Elsewhere across Georgia, at Atlanta it was cloudy and 80, wind southeast at 6. At Cartersville, the temperature was 81, wind calm. At Lawrenceville, it was cloudy and 79, wind calm. At Macon, it was partly sunny and 81, wind southwest at 5. At Rome, it was partly sunny and 79, wind southeast at 6. At Augusta, it was partly sunny and 83, wind variable at 3. At Savannah, it was partly sunny and 88, wind variable at 3. Elsewhere across the region, at Chattanooga, with heavy rain and fog, it was 74, wind northwest at 3. At Asheville, with light rain and fog, it was 71, wind south at 8. At Greenville-Spartanburg, it was cloudy and 75, wind variable at 5. Here is the hazardous weather outlook. This hazardous weather outlook is for North and Central Georgia. For today and tonight, numerous to widespread thunderstorms are expected this afternoon and evening. Some storms may become strong to severe and capable of producing gusty to damaging winds, frequent lightning, and locally heavy rainfall. And now the extended outlook for the period Tuesday through Sunday, numerous to widespread thunderstorms are likely on Tuesday. Any storms that form will be capable of producing gusty winds, frequent lightning, and locally heavy rainfall. Scattered afternoon thunderstorms are likely each day through Saturday. Spotter information statement. Spotter activation will not be needed through tonight. The current time is 1:29 p.m. Eastern Daylight Time. Here are the 1 p.m. weather observations from around the area. At Athens, it was cloudy, the temperature was 80 degrees, dew point 74 degrees, relative humidity 81%, wind east at 5 miles an hour, pressure was 30.10 inches and falling. At Gainesville, it was cloudy and 79, wind southeast at 6. At Winder, it was partly sunny, the temperature was 81. At Greensboro, it was partly sunny and 84, wind variable at 6. At Jefferson, it was cloudy and 79, wind south at 9. At Monroe, it was partly sunny. At Albertton, it was cloudy and 80, wind east at 6. At Canyon, with heavy rain and fog, it was 75, wind northeast at 3. At Clemson, it was cloudy and 75, wind east at 7. Elsewhere across Georgia, at Atlanta it was cloudy and 80, wind southeast at 6. At Cartersville, the temperature was 81, wind calm. At Lawrenceville, it was cloudy and 79, wind calm. At Macon, it was partly sunny and 81, wind southwest at 5. At Rome, it was partly sunny and 79, wind southeast at 6. At Augusta, it was partly sunny and 83, wind variable at 3. At Savannah, it was partly sunny and 88, wind variable at 3. Elsewhere across the region, at Chattanooga, with heavy rain and fog, it was 74, wind northwest at 3. At Asheville, with light rain and fog, it was 71, wind south at 8. At Greenville-Spartanburg,

cloudy and 75, wind variable at 5. Here is the hazardous weather outlook. This hazardous weather outlook is for North and Central Georgia. For today and tonight, numerous to widespread thunderstorms are expected this afternoon and evening. Some storms may become strong to severe and capable of producing gusty to damaging winds, frequent lightning, and locally heavy rainfall. And now the extended outlook for the period Tuesday through Sunday, numerous to widespread thunderstorms are likely on Tuesday. Any storms that form will be capable of producing gusty winds, frequent lightning, and locally heavy rainfall. Scattered afternoon thunderstorms are likely each day through Saturday. Spotter information statement, spotter activation will not be needed through tonight. The current time is 1:32 p.m. Eastern Daylight Time. Here are the 1 p.m. weather observations from around the area. At Athens, it was cloudy, the temperature was 80 degrees, dew point 74 degrees, relative humidity 81%, wind east at 5 miles an hour, pressure was 30.10 inches and falling. At Gainesville, it was cloudy and 79, wind southeast at 6 miles an hour, pressure was 30.10 inches and falling. At Gainesville, it was cloudy and 79, wind southeast at 6. At Winder, it was partly sunny, the temperature was 81. At Greensboro, it was partly sunny and 84, wind variable at 6. At Jefferson, it was cloudy and 79, wind south at 9. At Monroe, it was partly sunny. At Albertton, it was cloudy and 80, wind east at 6. At Canyon, with heavy rain and fog, it was 75, wind northeast at 3. At Clemson, it was cloudy and 75, wind east at 7. Elsewhere across Georgia, at Atlanta it was cloudy and 80, wind southeast at 6. At Cartersville, the temperature was 81, wind calm. At Lawrenceville, it was cloudy and 79, wind calm. At Macon, it was partly sunny and 81, wind southwest at 5. At Rome, it was partly sunny and 79, wind southeast at 6. At Augusta, it was partly sunny and 83, wind variable at 3. At Savannah, it was partly sunny and 88, wind variable at 3. Elsewhere across the region, at Chattanooga, with heavy rain and fog, it was 74, wind northwest at 3. At Asheville, with light rain and fog, it was 71, wind south at 8. At Greenville-Spartanburg, it was cloudy and 75, wind variable at 5. Here is the hazardous weather outlook. This hazardous weather outlook is for North and Central Georgia. For today and tonight, numerous to widespread thunderstorms are expected this afternoon and evening. Some storms may become strong to severe and capable of producing gusty to damaging winds, frequent lightning, and locally heavy rainfall. And now the extended outlook for the period Tuesday through Sunday, numerous to widespread thunderstorms are likely on Tuesday. Any storms that form will be capable of producing gusty winds, frequent lightning, and locally heavy rainfall. Scattered afternoon thunderstorms are likely each day through Saturday. Spotter information statement, spotter activation will not be needed through tonight. The current time is 1:35 p.m. Eastern Daylight Time. Here are the 1 p.m. weather observations from around the area. At Athens, it was cloudy, the temperature was 80 degrees, dew point 74 degrees, relative humidity 81%, wind east at 5 miles an hour, pressure was 30.10 inches and falling. At Gainesville, it was cloudy and 79, wind southeast at 6. At Winder, it was partly sunny, the temperature was 81. At Greensboro, it was partly sunny and 84, wind variable at 6. At Jefferson, it was cloudy and 79, wind south at 9. At Monroe, it was partly sunny. At Albertton, it was cloudy and 80, wind east at 6. At Canyon, with heavy rain and fog, it was 75, wind northeast at 3. At Clemson, it was cloudy and 75, wind east at 7.

elsewhere across Georgia. At Atlanta, it was cloudy and 80. Wind southeast at 6. At Cartersville, the temperature was 81. Wind calm. At Lawrenceville, it was cloudy and 79. Wind calm. At Macon, it was partly sunny and 81. Wind southwest at 5. At Rome, it was partly sunny and 79. Wind southeast at 6. At Augusta, it was partly sunny and 83. Wind variable at 3. At Savannah, it was partly sunny and 88. Wind variable at 3. Elsewhere across the region, at Chattanooga, with heavy rain and fog, it was 74. Wind northwest at 3. At Asheville, with light rain and fog, it was 71. Wind south at 8. At Greenville-Spartanburg, it was cloudy and 75. Wind variable at 5. Here is the hazardous weather outlook. This hazardous weather outlook is for North and Central Georgia. For today and tonight, numerous to widespread thunderstorms are expected this afternoon and evening. Some storms may become strong to severe and capable of producing gusty to damaging winds, frequent lightning, and locally heavy rainfall. And now the extended outlook for the period Tuesday through Sunday, numerous to widespread thunderstorms are likely on Tuesday. Any storms that form will be capable of producing gusty winds, frequent lightning, and locally heavy rainfall. Scattered afternoon thunderstorms are likely each day through Saturday. Spotter information statement, spotter activation will not be needed through tonight. The current time is 1:38 p.m. Eastern Daylight Time. Here are the 1 p.m. weather observations from around the area. At Athens, it was cloudy, the temperature was 80 degrees, dew point 74 degrees, relative humidity 81%, wind east at 5 miles an hour, pressure was 30.10 inches and falling. At Gainesville, it was cloudy and 79, wind southeast at 6. At Winder, it was partly sunny, the temperature was 81. At Greensboro, it was partly sunny and 84, wind variable at 6. At Jefferson, it was cloudy and 79, wind south at 9. At Monroe, it was partly sunny. At Albertton, it was cloudy and 80, wind east at 6. At Canyon, with heavy rain and fog, it was 75, wind northeast at 3. At Clemson, it was cloudy and 75, wind east at 7. Elsewhere across Georgia, at Atlanta it was cloudy and 80, wind southeast at 6. At Cartersville, the temperature was 81, wind calm. At Lawrenceville, it was cloudy and 79, wind calm. At Macon, it was partly sunny and 81, wind southwest at 5. At Rome, it was partly sunny and 79, wind southeast at 6. At Augusta, it was partly sunny and 83, wind variable at 3. At Savannah, it was partly sunny and 88, wind variable at 3. Elsewhere across the region, at Chattanooga, with heavy rain and fog, it was 74, wind northwest at 3. At Asheville, with light rain and fog, it was 71, wind south at 8. At Greenville-Spartanburg, it was cloudy and 75, wind variable at 5. 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Here is the hazardous weather outlook. This hazardous weather outlook is for North and Central Georgia. For today and tonight, numerous to widespread thunderstorms are expected this afternoon and evening. Some storms may become strong to severe and capable of producing gusts.

to damaging winds, frequent lightning, and locally heavy rainfall. And now the extended outlook for the period Tuesday through Sunday, numerous to widespread thunderstorms are likely on Tuesday. Any storms that form will be capable of producing gusty winds, frequent lightning, and locally heavy rainfall. Scattered afternoon thunderstorms are likely each day through Saturday. Spotter information statement. Spotter activation will not be needed through tonight. The current time is 1:42 p.m. Eastern Daylight Time. Here are the 1 p.m. weather observations from around the area. At Athens, it was cloudy, the temperature was 80 degrees, dew point 74 degrees, relative humidity 81%, wind east at 5 miles an hour, pressure was 30.10 inches and falling. At Gainesville, it was cloudy and 79, wind southeast at 6. At Winder, it was partly sunny, the temperature was 81. At Greensboro, it was partly sunny and 84, wind variable at 6. At Jefferson, it was cloudy and 79, wind south at 9. At Monroe, it was partly sunny. At Alberton, it was cloudy and 80, wind east at 6. At Canyon, with heavy rain and fog, it was 75, wind northeast at 3. At Clemson, it was cloudy and 75, wind east at 7. Elsewhere across Georgia, at Atlanta it was cloudy and 80, wind southeast at 6. At Cartersville, the temperature was 81, wind calm. At Lawrenceville, it was cloudy and 79, wind calm. At Macon, it was partly sunny and 81, wind southwest at 5. At Rome, it was partly sunny and 79, wind southeast at 6. At Augusta, it was partly sunny and 83, wind variable at 3. At Savannah, it was partly sunny and 88, wind variable at 3. Elsewhere across the region, at Chattanooga, with heavy rain and fog, it was 74, wind northwest at 3. At Asheville, with light rain and fog, it was 71, wind south at 8. At Greenville-Spartanburg, it was cloudy and 75, wind variable at 5. Here is the hazardous weather outlook. This hazardous weather outlook is for North and Central Georgia. For today and tonight, numerous to widespread thunderstorms are expected this afternoon and evening. Some storms may become strong to severe and capable of producing gusty to damaging winds, frequent lightning, and locally heavy rainfall. And now the extended outlook for the period Tuesday through Sunday, numerous to widespread thunderstorms are likely on Tuesday. Any storms that form will be capable of producing gusty winds, frequent lightning, and locally heavy rainfall. Scattered afternoon thunderstorms are likely each day through Saturday. Spotter information statement. Spotter activation will not be needed through tonight. Here is the hazardous weather outlook. This hazardous weather outlook is for North and Central Georgia. For this afternoon and tonight, numerous to widespread thunderstorms continue this afternoon and evening. Some storms may become strong to severe and capable of producing gusty to damaging winds, frequent lightning, and locally heavy rainfall. And now the extended outlook for the period Tuesday through Sunday, numerous to widespread thunderstorms are likely on Tuesday. Any storms that form will be capable of producing gusty winds, frequent lightning, and locally heavy rainfall. Scattered afternoon thunderstorms are likely each day through Saturday. Spotter information statement. Spotter activation will not be needed through tonight. The current time is 1:45 p.m. Eastern Daylight Time. Here are the 1 p.m. weather observations from around the area. At Athens, it was cloudy, the temperature was 80 degrees, dew point 74 degrees, relative humidity 81%, wind east at 5 miles an hour, pressure was 30.10 inches and falling. At Gainesville, it was cloudy and 79, wind southeast at 6. At Winder, it was partly sunny, the temperature was 81. At Greensboro, it was partly sunny and 84, wind variable at 6. At Jefferson, it was cloudy and 79, wind south at 9.
At Monroe, it was partly sunny. At Alberton, it was cloudy and 80, wind east at 6. At Canyon, with heavy rain and fog, it was 75, wind northeast at 3. At Clemson, it was cloudy and 75, wind east at 7. Elsewhere across Georgia, at Atlanta it was cloudy and 80, wind southeast at 6. At Cartersville, the temperature was 81, wind calm. At Lawrenceville, it was cloudy and 79, wind calm. At Macon, it was partly sunny and 81, wind southwest at 5. At Rome, it was partly sunny and 79, wind southeast at 6. At Augusta, it was partly sunny and 83, wind variable at 3. At Savannah, it was partly sunny and 88, wind variable at 3. Elsewhere across the region, at Chattanooga, with heavy rain and fog, it was 74, wind northwest at 3. At Asheville, with light rain and fog, it was 71, wind south at 8. At Greenville-Spartanburg, it was cloudy and 75, wind variable at 5. Here is the hazardous weather outlook. This hazardous weather outlook is for north and central Georgia. For this afternoon and tonight, numerous to widespread thunderstorms continue this afternoon and evening. Some storms may become strong to severe and capable of producing gusty to damaging winds, frequent lightning, and locally heavy rainfall. And now the extended outlook for the period Tuesday through Sunday, numerous to widespread thunderstorms are likely on Tuesday. Any storms that form will be capable of producing gusty winds, frequent lightning, and locally heavy rainfall. Scattered afternoon thunderstorms are likely each day through Saturday. Spotter information statement, spotter activation will not be needed through tonight. The current time is 1:48 p.m. Eastern Daylight Time. Here are the 1 p.m. weather observations from around the area. At Athens, it was cloudy, the temperature was 80 degrees, dew point 74 degrees, relative humidity 81%, wind east at 5 miles an hour, pressure was 30.10 inches and falling. At Gainesville, it was cloudy and 79, wind southeast at 6. At Winder, it was partly sunny, the temperature was 81. At Greensboro, it was partly sunny and 84, wind variable at 6. At Jefferson, it was cloudy and 79, wind south at 9. At Monroe, it was partly sunny. At Alberton, it was cloudy and 80, wind east at 6. At Canyon, with heavy rain and fog, it was 75, wind northeast at 3. At Clemson, it was cloudy and 75, wind east at 7. Elsewhere across Georgia, at Atlanta it was cloudy and 80, wind southeast at 6. At Cartersville, the temperature was 81, wind calm. At Lawrenceville, it was cloudy and 79, wind calm. At Macon, it was partly sunny and 81, wind southwest at 5. At Rome, it was partly sunny and 79, wind southeast at 6. At Augusta, it was partly sunny and 83, wind variable at 3. At Savannah, it was partly sunny and 88, wind variable at 3. Elsewhere across the region, at Chattanooga, with heavy rain and fog, it was 74, wind northwest at 3. At Asheville, with light rain and fog, it was 71, wind south at 8. At Greenville-Spartanburg, it was cloudy and 75, wind variable at 5. Here is the hazardous weather outlook. This hazardous weather outlook is for north and central Georgia. For this afternoon and tonight, numerous to widespread thunderstorms continue this afternoon and evening. Some storms may become strong to severe and capable of producing gusty to damaging winds, frequent lightning, and locally heavy rainfall. And now the extended outlook for the period Tuesday through Sunday, numerous to widespread thunderstorms are likely on Tuesday. Any storms that form will be capable of producing gusty winds, frequent lightning, and locally heavy rainfall. Scattered afternoon thunderstorms are likely each day through Saturday. Spotter information statement, spotter activation will not be needed through tonight.
the current time.

is 1:51 p.m. Eastern Daylight Time. Here are the 1 p.m. weather observations from around the area. At Athens, it was cloudy, the temperature was 80 degrees, dew point 74 degrees, relative humidity 81%, wind east at 5 miles an hour, pressure was 30.10 inches and falling. At Gainesville, it was cloudy and 79, wind southeast at 6. At Winder, it was partly sunny, the temperature was 81. At Greensboro, it was partly sunny and 84, wind variable at 6. At Jefferson, it was cloudy and 79, wind south at 9. At Monroe, it was partly sunny. At Albertton, it was cloudy and 80, wind east at 6. At Canyon, with heavy rain and fog, it was 75, wind northeast at 3. At Clemson, it was cloudy and 75, wind east at 7. Elsewhere across Georgia, at Atlanta it was cloudy and 80, wind southeast at 6. At Cartersville, the temperature was 81, wind calm. At Lawrenceville, it was cloudy and 79, wind calm. At Macon, it was partly sunny and 81, wind southwest at 5. At Rome, it was partly sunny and 79, wind southeast at 6. At Augusta, it was partly sunny and 83, wind variable at 3. At Savannah, it was partly sunny and 88, wind variable at 3. Elsewhere across the region, at Chattanooga, with heavy rain and fog, it was 74, wind northwest at 3. At Asheville, with light rain and fog, it was 71, wind south at 8. At Greenville-Spartanburg, it was cloudy and 75, wind variable at 5. Here is the hazardous weather outlook. This hazardous weather outlook is for North and Central Georgia. For this afternoon and tonight, numerous to widespread thunderstorms continue this afternoon and evening. Some storms may become strong to severe and capable of producing gusty to damaging winds, frequent lightning, and locally heavy rainfall. And now the extended outlook for the period Tuesday through Sunday, numerous to widespread thunderstorms are likely on Tuesday. Any storms that form will be capable of producing gusty winds, frequent lightning, and locally heavy rainfall. Scattered afternoon thunderstorms are likely each day through Saturday. Spotter information statement, spotter activation will not be needed through tonight. The current time is 1:54 p.m. Eastern Daylight Time. Here are the 1 p.m. weather observations from around the area. At Athens, it was cloudy, the temperature was 80 degrees, dew point 74 degrees, relative humidity 81%, wind east at 5 miles an hour, pressure was 30.10 inches and falling. At Gainesville, it was cloudy and 79, wind southeast at 6. At Winder, it was partly sunny, the temperature was 81. At Greensboro, it was partly sunny and 84, wind variable at 6. At Jefferson, it was cloudy and 79, wind south at 9. At Monroe, it was partly sunny. At Albertton, it was cloudy and 80, wind east at 6. At Canyon, with heavy rain and fog, it was 75, wind northeast at 3. At Clemson, it was cloudy and 75, wind east at 7. Elsewhere across Georgia, at Atlanta it was cloudy and 80, wind southeast at 6. At Cartersville, the temperature was 81, wind calm. At Lawrenceville, it was cloudy and 79, wind calm. At Macon, it was partly sunny and 81, wind southwest at 5. At Rome, it was partly sunny and 79, wind southeast at 6. At Augusta, it was partly sunny and 83, wind variable at 3. At Savannah, it was partly sunny and 88, wind variable at 3. Elsewhere across the region, at Chattanooga, with heavy rain and fog, it was 74, wind northwest at 3. At Asheville, with light rain and fog, it was 71, wind south at 8. At Greenville-Spartanburg, it was cloudy and 75, wind variable at 5. Here is the hazardous weather outlook. This hazardous weather outlook is for North and Central Georgia.

Georgia. For this afternoon and tonight, numerous to widespread thunderstorms continue this afternoon and evening. Some storms may become strong to severe and capable of producing gusty to damaging winds, frequent lightning, and locally heavy rainfall. And now the extended outlook for the period Tuesday through Sunday, numerous to widespread thunderstorms are likely on Tuesday. Any storms that form will be capable of producing gusty winds, frequent lightning, and locally heavy rainfall. Scattered afternoon thunderstorms are likely each day through Saturday. Spotter information statement, spotter activation will not be needed through tonight. The current time is 1:57 p.m. Eastern Daylight Time. Here are the 1 p.m. weather observations from around the area. At Athens, it was cloudy, the temperature was 80 degrees, dew point 74 degrees, relative humidity 81%, wind east at 5 miles an hour, pressure was 30.10 inches and falling. At Gainesville, it was cloudy and 79, wind southeast at 6. At Winder, it was partly sunny, the temperature was 81. At Greensboro, it was partly sunny and 84, wind variable at 6. At Jefferson, it was cloudy and 79, wind south at 9. At Monroe, it was partly sunny. At Elberton, it was cloudy and 80, wind east at 6. At Canyon, with heavy rain and fog, it was 75, wind northeast at 3. At Clemson, it was cloudy and 75, wind east at 7. Elsewhere across Georgia, at Atlanta it was cloudy and 80, wind southeast at 6. At Cartersville, the temperature was 81, wind calm. At Lawrenceville, it was cloudy and 79, wind calm. At Macon, it was partly sunny and 81, wind southwest at 5. At Rome, it was partly sunny and 79, wind southeast at 6. At Augusta, it was partly sunny and 83, wind variable at 3. At Savannah, it was partly sunny and 88, wind variable at 3. Elsewhere across the region, at Chattanooga, with heavy rain and fog, it was 74, wind northwest at 3. At Asheville, with light rain and fog, it was 71, wind south at 8. At Greenville-Spartanburg, it was cloudy and 75, wind variable at 5. Here is the hazardous weather outlook. This hazardous weather outlook is for North and Central Georgia. For this afternoon and tonight, numerous to widespread thunderstorms continue this afternoon and evening. Some storms may become strong to severe and capable of producing gusty to damaging winds, frequent lightning, and locally heavy rainfall. And now the extended outlook for the period Tuesday through Sunday, numerous to widespread thunderstorms are likely on Tuesday. Any storms that form will be capable of producing gusty winds, frequent lightning, and locally heavy rainfall. Scattered afternoon thunderstorms are likely each day through Saturday. Spotter information statement, spotter activation will not be needed through tonight. The current time is 2 p.m. Eastern Daylight Time. Here are the 1 p.m. weather observations from around the area. At Athens, it was cloudy, the temperature was 80 degrees, dew point 74 degrees, relative humidity 81%, wind east at 5 miles an hour, pressure was 30.10 inches and falling. At Gainesville, it was cloudy and 79, wind southeast at 6. At Winder, it was partly sunny, the temperature was 81. At Greensboro, it was partly sunny and 84, wind variable at 6. At Jefferson, it was cloudy and 79, wind south at 9. At Monroe, it was partly sunny. At Elberton, it was cloudy and 80, wind east at 6. At Canyon, with heavy rain and fog, it was 75, wind northeast at 3. At Clemson, it was cloudy and 75, wind east at 7. Elsewhere across Georgia, at Atlanta it was cloudy and 80, wind southeast at 6. At Cartersville, the temperature was 81, wind calm. At Lawrenceville, it was cloudy and 79, wind calm. At Macon, it was partly sunny and 81, wind southwest at 5.

at Rome, it was partly sunny and 79, wind southeast at 6. At Augusta, it was partly sunny and 83, wind variable at 3. At Savannah, it was partly sunny and 88, wind variable at 3. Elsewhere across the region, at Chattanooga, with heavy rain and fog, it was 74, wind northwest at 3. At Asheville, with light rain and fog, it was 71, wind south at 8. At Greenville-Spartanburg, it was cloudy and 75, wind variable at 5. Here is the hazardous weather outlook. This hazardous weather outlook is for North and Central Georgia. For this afternoon and tonight, numerous to widespread thunderstorms continue this afternoon and evening. Some storms may become strong to severe and capable of producing gusty to damaging winds, frequent lightning, and locally heavy rainfall. And now the extended outlook for the period Tuesday through Sunday, numerous to widespread thunderstorms are likely on Tuesday. Any storms that form will be capable of producing gusty winds, frequent lightning, and locally heavy rainfall. Scattered afternoon thunderstorms are likely each day through Saturday. Spotter information statement, spotter activation will not be needed through tonight. The current time is 2:03 p.m. Eastern Daylight Time. Here are the 1 p.m. weather observations from around the area. At Athens, it was cloudy, the temperature was 80 degrees, dew point 74 degrees, relative humidity 81%, wind east at 5 miles an hour, pressure was 30.10 inches and falling. At Gainesville, it was cloudy and 79, wind southeast at 6. At Winder, it was partly sunny, the temperature was 81. At Greensboro, it was partly sunny and 84, wind variable at 6. At Jefferson, it was cloudy and 79, wind south at 9. At Monroe, it was partly sunny. At Albertton, it was cloudy and 80, wind east at 6. At Canyon, with heavy rain and fog, it was 75, wind northeast at 3. At Clemson, it was cloudy and 75, wind east at 7. Elsewhere across Georgia, at Atlanta it was cloudy and 80, wind southeast at 6. At Cartersville, the temperature was 81, wind calm. At Lawrenceville, it was cloudy and 79, wind calm. At Macon, it was partly sunny and 81, wind southwest at 5. At Rome, it was partly sunny and 79, wind southeast at 6. At Augusta, it was partly sunny and 83, wind variable at 3. At Savannah, it was partly sunny and 88, wind variable at 3. Elsewhere across the region, at Chattanooga, with heavy rain and fog, it was 74, wind northwest at 3. At Asheville, with light rain and fog, it was 71, wind south at 8. At Greenville-Spartanburg, it was cloudy and 75, wind variable at 5. Here are the 2 p.m. weather observations from around the area. At Athens, with light rain, the temperature was 82 degrees, dew point 74 degrees, relative humidity 76%, wind east at 5 miles an hour, pressure was 30.08 inches and falling. At Gainesville, it was partly sunny and 80, wind east at 7. At Greensboro, it was cloudy and 84, wind variable at 5 gusting to 12. At Jefferson, it was partly sunny and 79, wind northeast at 12. At Monroe, it was partly sunny. At Albertton, it was cloudy and 82, wind south at 3. At Canyon, with heavy rain and fog, it was 75, wind calm. At Clemson, it was cloudy and 77, wind east at 5. Elsewhere across Georgia, at Atlanta with a thunderstorm, it was 76, wind west at 6. At Lawrenceville, it was cloudy and 78, wind north at 5. At Macon, it was partly sunny and 84, wind calm. At Rome, it was partly sunny and 83, wind calm. At Augusta, it was mostly sunny and 86, wind variable at 5. At Savannah, it was partly sunny and 89, wind southeast at 5. Elsewhere across the region,

Chattanooga with light rain that was 76, wind southwest at 5. At Asheville, it was cloudy and 74, wind southeast at 6. At Greenville-Spartanburg, it was cloudy and 76, wind northeast at 7. Here is the hazardous weather outlook. This hazardous weather outlook is for north and central Georgia. For this afternoon and tonight, numerous to widespread thunderstorms continue this afternoon and evening. Some storms may become strong to severe and capable of producing gusty to damaging winds, frequent lightning, and locally heavy rainfall. And now the extended outlook for the period Tuesday through Sunday, numerous to widespread thunderstorms are likely on Tuesday. Any storms that form will be capable of producing gusty winds, frequent lightning, and locally heavy rainfall. Scattered afternoon thunderstorms are likely each day through Saturday. Spotter information statement, spotter activation will not be needed through tonight. The current time is 2:07 p.m. Eastern Daylight Time. Here are the 2 p.m. weather observations from around the area. At Athens, with light rain, the temperature was 82 degrees, dew point 74 degrees, relative humidity 76%, wind east at 5 miles an hour, pressure was 30.08 inches and falling. At Gainesville, it was partly sunny and 80, wind east at 7. At Greensboro, it was cloudy and 84, wind variable at 5 gusting to 12. At Jefferson, it was partly sunny and 79, wind northeast at 12. At Monroe, it was partly sunny. At Albertton, it was cloudy and 82, wind south at 3. At Canyon, with heavy rain and fog, it was 75, wind calm. At Clemson, it was cloudy and 77, wind east at 5. Elsewhere across Georgia, at Atlanta with a thunderstorm, it was 76, wind west at 6. At Lawrenceville, it was cloudy and 78, wind north at 5. At Macon, it was partly sunny and 84, wind calm. At Rome, it was partly sunny and 83, wind calm. At Augusta, it was mostly sunny and 86, wind variable at 5. At Savannah, it was partly sunny and 89, wind southeast at 5. Elsewhere across the region, at Chattanooga, with light rain that was 76, wind southwest at 5. At Asheville, it was cloudy and 74, wind southeast at 6. At Greenville-Spartanburg, it was cloudy and 76, wind northeast at 7. Here is the hazardous weather outlook. This hazardous weather outlook is for north and central Georgia. For this afternoon and tonight, numerous to widespread thunderstorms continue this afternoon and evening. Some storms may become strong to severe and capable of producing gusty to damaging winds, frequent lightning, and locally heavy rainfall. And now the extended outlook for the period Tuesday through Sunday, numerous to widespread thunderstorms are likely on Tuesday. Any storms that form will be capable of producing gusty winds, frequent lightning, and locally heavy rainfall. Scattered afternoon thunderstorms are likely each day through Saturday. Spotter information statement, spotter activation will not be needed through tonight. The current time is 2:10 p.m. Eastern Daylight Time. Here are the 2 p.m. weather observations from around the area. At Athens, with light rain, the temperature was 82 degrees, dew point 74 degrees, relative humidity 76%, wind east at 5 miles an hour, pressure was 30.08 inches and falling. At Gainesville, it was partly sunny and 80, wind east at 7. At Greensboro, it was cloudy and 84, wind variable at 5 gusting to 12. At Jefferson, it was partly sunny and 79, wind northeast at 12. At Monroe, it was partly sunny. At Albertton, it was cloudy and 82, wind south at 3. At Canyon, with heavy rain and fog, it was 75, wind calm. At Clemson, it was cloudy and 77, wind east at 5. Elsewhere across Georgia, at Atlanta with a thunderstorm, it was 76, wind west at 6. At Lawrenceville,
it was cloudy and 78, wind north at 5. At Macon, it was partly sunny and 84, wind calm. At Rome, it was partly sunny and 83, wind calm. At Augusta, it was mostly sunny and 86, wind variable at 5. At Savannah, it was partly sunny and 89, wind southeast at 5. Elsewhere across the region, at Chattanooga, with light rain that was 76, wind southwest at 5. At Asheville, it was cloudy and 74, wind southeast at 6. At Greenville-Spartanburg, it was cloudy and 76, wind northeast at 7. Here are the 2 p.m. weather observations from around the area. At Athens, with light rain, the temperature was 82 degrees, dew point 74 degrees, relative humidity 76%, wind east at 5 miles an hour, pressure was 30.08 inches and falling. At Gainesville, it was partly sunny and 80, wind east at 7. At Greensboro, it was cloudy and 84, wind variable at 5 gusting to 12. At Jefferson, it was partly sunny and 79, wind northeast at 12. At Monroe, it was partly sunny. At Albertton, it was cloudy and 82, wind south at 3. At Canyon, with heavy rain and fog, it was 75, wind calm. At Clemson, it was cloudy and 77, wind east at 5. Elsewhere across Georgia, at Atlanta with a thunderstorm, it was 76, wind west at 6. At Lawrenceville, it was cloudy and 78, wind north at 5. At Macon, it was partly sunny and 84, wind calm. At Rome, it was partly sunny and 83, wind calm. At Augusta, it was mostly sunny and 86, wind variable at 5. At Savannah, it was partly sunny and 89, wind southeast at 5. Elsewhere across the region, at Chattanooga, with light rain that was 76, wind southwest at 5. At Asheville, it was cloudy and 74, wind southeast at 6. At Greenville-Spartanburg, it was cloudy and 76, wind northeast at 7. Here is the hazardous weather outlook. This hazardous weather outlook is for north and central Georgia. For this afternoon and tonight, numerous to widespread thunderstorms continue this afternoon and evening. Some storms may become strong to severe and capable of producing gusty to damaging winds, frequent lightning, and locally heavy rainfall. And now the extended outlook for the period Tuesday through Sunday, numerous to widespread thunderstorms are likely on Tuesday. Any storms that form will be capable of producing gusty winds, frequent lightning, and locally heavy rainfall. Scattered afternoon thunderstorms are likely each day through Saturday. Spotter information statement, spotter activation will not be needed through tonight. The current time is 2:15 p.m. Eastern Daylight Time. Here are the 2 p.m. weather observations from around the area. At Athens, with light rain, the temperature was 82 degrees, dew point 74 degrees, relative humidity 76%, wind east at 5 miles an hour, pressure was 30.08 inches and falling. At Gainesville, it was partly sunny and 80, wind east at 7. At Greensboro, it was cloudy and 84, wind variable at 5 gusting to 12. At Jefferson, it was partly sunny and 79, wind northeast at 12. At Monroe, it was partly sunny. At Albertton, it was cloudy and 82, wind south at 3. At Canyon, with heavy rain and fog, it was 75, wind calm. At Clemson, it was cloudy and 77, wind east at 5. Elsewhere across Georgia, at Atlanta with a thunderstorm, it was 76, wind west at 6. At Lawrenceville, it was cloudy and 78, wind north at 5. At Macon, it was partly sunny and 84, wind calm. At Rome, it was partly sunny and 83, wind calm. At Augusta, it was mostly sunny and 86, wind variable at 5. At Savannah, it was partly sunny and 89, wind southeast at 5.
elsewhere across the region at Chattanooga with light rain.

was 76, wind southwest at 5. At Asheville, it was cloudy and 74, wind southeast at 6. At Greenville Spartanburg, it was cloudy and 76, wind northeast at 7. Here is the hazardous weather outlook. This hazardous weather outlook is for North and Central Georgia. For this afternoon and tonight, numerous to widespread thunderstorms continue this afternoon and evening. Some storms may become strong to severe and capable of producing gusty to damaging winds, frequent lightning, and locally heavy rainfall. And now the extended outlook for the period Tuesday through Sunday, numerous to widespread thunderstorms are likely on Tuesday. Any storms that form will be capable of producing gusty winds, frequent lightning, and locally heavy rainfall. Scattered afternoon thunderstorms are likely each day through Saturday. Spotter information statement, spotter activation will not be needed through tonight. The current time is 2:17 p.m. Eastern Daylight Time. Here are the 2 p.m. weather observations from around the area. At Athens, with light rain, the temperature was 82 degrees, dew point 74 degrees, relative humidity 76%, wind east at 5 miles an hour, pressure was 30.08 inches and falling. At Gainesville, it was partly sunny and 80, wind east at 7. At Greensboro, it was cloudy and 84, wind variable at 5 gusting to 12. At Jefferson, it was partly sunny and 79, wind northeast at 12. At Monroe, it was partly sunny. At Albertton, it was cloudy and 82, wind south at 3. At Canyon, with heavy rain and fog, it was 75, wind calm. At Clemson, it was cloudy and 77, wind east at 5. Elsewhere across Georgia, at Atlanta with a thunderstorm, it was 76, wind west at 6. At Lawrenceville, it was cloudy and 78, wind north at 5. At Macon, it was partly sunny and 84, wind calm. At Rome, it was partly sunny and 83, wind calm. At Augusta, it was mostly sunny and 86, wind variable at 5. At Savannah, it was partly sunny and 89, wind southeast at 5. Elsewhere across the region, at Chattanooga, with light rain it was 76, wind southwest at 5. At Asheville, it was cloudy and 74, wind southeast at 6. At Greenville Spartanburg, it was cloudy and 76, wind northeast at 7. Here is the hazardous weather outlook. This hazardous weather outlook is for North and Central Georgia. For this afternoon and tonight, numerous to widespread thunderstorms continue this afternoon and evening. Some storms may become strong to severe and capable of producing gusty to damaging winds, frequent lightning, and locally heavy rainfall. And now the extended outlook for the period Tuesday through Sunday, numerous to widespread thunderstorms are likely on Tuesday. Any storms that form will be capable of producing gusty winds, frequent lightning, and locally heavy rainfall. Scattered afternoon thunderstorms are likely each day through Saturday. Spotter information statement, spotter activation will not be needed through tonight. The current time is 2:20 p.m. Eastern Daylight Time. Here are the 2 p.m. weather observations from around the area. At Athens, with light rain, the temperature was 82 degrees, dew point 74 degrees, relative humidity 76%, wind east at 5 miles an hour, pressure was 30.08 inches and falling. At Gainesville, it was partly sunny and 80, wind east at 7. At Greensboro, it was cloudy and 84, wind variable at 5 gusting to 12. At Jefferson, it was partly sunny and 79, wind northeast at 12. At Monroe, it was partly sunny. At Albertton, it was cloudy and 82, wind south at 3. At Canyon, with heavy rain and fog, it was 75, wind calm. At Clemson, it was cloudy and 77, wind east at 5. Elsewhere across Georgia, at Atlanta with a thunderstorm, it was 76, wind west at 6. At Lawrenceville, it was cloudy and 78.

south at 5. At Macon, it was partly sunny and 84, wind calm. At Rome, it was partly sunny and 83, wind calm. At Augusta, it was mostly sunny and 86, wind variable at 5. At Savannah, it was partly sunny and 89, wind southeast at 5. Elsewhere across the region, at Chattanooga, with light rain it was 76, wind southwest at 5. At Asheville, it was cloudy and 74, wind southeast at 6. At Greenville-Spartanburg, it was cloudy and 76, wind northeast at 7. Here is the hazardous weather outlook. This hazardous weather outlook is for north and central Georgia. For this afternoon and tonight, numerous to widespread thunderstorms continue this afternoon and evening. Some storms may become strong to severe and capable of producing gusty to damaging winds, frequent lightning, and locally heavy rainfall. And now the extended outlook for the period Tuesday through Sunday, numerous to widespread thunderstorms are likely on Tuesday. Any storms that form will be capable of producing gusty winds, frequent lightning, and locally heavy rainfall. Scattered afternoon thunderstorms are likely each day through Saturday. Spotter information statement, spotter activation will not be needed through tonight. The current time is 2:23 p.m. Eastern Daylight Time. Here are the 2 p.m. weather observations from around the area. At Athens, with light rain, the temperature was 82 degrees, dew point 74 degrees, relative humidity 76%, wind east at 5 miles an hour, pressure was 30.08 inches and falling. At Gainesville, it was partly sunny and 80, wind east at 7. At Greensboro, it was cloudy and 84, wind variable at 5 gusting to 12. At Jefferson, it was partly sunny and 79, wind northeast at 12. At Monroe, it was partly sunny. At Elberton, it was cloudy and 82, wind south at 3. At Canyon, with heavy rain and fog, it was 75, wind calm. At Clemson, it was cloudy and 77, wind east at 5. Elsewhere across Georgia, at Atlanta with a thunderstorm, it was 76, wind west at 6. At Lawrenceville, it was cloudy and 78, wind north at 5. At Macon, it was partly sunny and 84, wind calm. At Rome, it was partly sunny and 83, wind calm. At Augusta, it was mostly sunny and 86, wind variable at 5. At Savannah, it was partly sunny and 89, wind southeast at 5. Elsewhere across the region, at Chattanooga, with light rain it was 76, wind southwest at 5. At Asheville, it was cloudy and 74, wind southeast at 6. At Greenville-Spartanburg, it was cloudy and 76, wind northeast at 7. Here is the hazardous weather outlook. This hazardous weather outlook is for north and central Georgia. For this afternoon and tonight, numerous to widespread thunderstorms continue this afternoon and evening. Some storms may become strong to severe and capable of producing gusty to damaging winds, frequent lightning, and locally heavy rainfall. And now the extended outlook for the period Tuesday through Sunday, numerous to widespread thunderstorms are likely on Tuesday. Any storms that form will be capable of producing gusty winds, frequent lightning, and locally heavy rainfall. Scattered afternoon thunderstorms are likely each day through Saturday. Spotter information statement, spotter activation will not be needed through tonight. The current time is 2:25 p.m. Eastern Daylight Time. Here are the 2 p.m. weather observations from around the area. At Athens, with light rain, the temperature was 82 degrees, dew point 74 degrees, relative humidity 76%, wind east at 5 miles an hour, pressure was 30.08 inches and falling. At Gainesville, it was partly sunny and 80, wind east at 7. At Greensboro, it was cloudy and 84, wind variable at 5 gusting to 12. At Jefferson, it was partly sunny and 79, wind northeast at 12. At Monroe, it was partly

Here is the hazardous weather outlook. This hazardous weather outlook is for North and Central Georgia. For this afternoon and tonight, numerous to widespread thunderstorms continue this afternoon and evening. Some storms may become strong to severe and capable of producing gusty to damaging winds, frequent lightning, and locally heavy rainfall. And now the extended outlook for the period Tuesday through Sunday, numerous to widespread thunderstorms are likely on Tuesday. Any storms that form will be capable of producing gusty winds, frequent lightning, and locally heavy rainfall. Scattered afternoon thunderstorms are likely each day through Saturday. Spotter information statement, spotter activation will not be needed through tonight. The current time is 2:28 p.m. Eastern Daylight Time. Here are the 2 p.m. weather observations from around the area. At Athens, with light rain, the temperature was 82 degrees, dew point 74 degrees, relative humidity 76%, wind east at 5 miles an hour, pressure was 30.08 inches and falling. At Gainesville, it was partly sunny and 80, wind east at 7. At Greensboro, it was cloudy and 84, wind variable at 5 gusting to 12. At Jefferson, it was partly sunny and 79, wind northeast at 12. At Monroe, it was partly sunny. At Alberton, it was cloudy and 82, wind south at 3. At Canyon, with heavy rain and fog, it was 75, wind calm. At Clemson, it was cloudy and 77, wind east at 5. Elsewhere across Georgia, at Atlanta with a thunderstorm, it was 76, wind west at 6. At Lawrenceville, it was cloudy and 78, wind north at 5. At Macon, it was partly sunny and 84, wind calm. At Rome, it was partly sunny and 83, wind calm. At Augusta, it was mostly sunny and 86, wind variable at 5. At Savannah, it was partly sunny and 89, wind southeast at 5. Elsewhere across the region, at Chattanooga, with light rain was 76, wind southwest at 5. At Asheville, it was cloudy and 74, wind southeast at 6. At Greenville-Spartanburg, it was cloudy and 76, wind northeast at 7. Here is the hazardous weather outlook. This hazardous weather outlook is for North and Central Georgia. For this afternoon and tonight, numerous to widespread thunderstorms continue this afternoon and evening. Some storms may become strong to severe and capable of producing gusty to damaging winds, frequent lightning, and locally heavy rainfall. And now the extended outlook for the period Tuesday through Sunday, numerous to widespread thunderstorms are likely on Tuesday. Any storms that form will be capable of producing gusty winds, frequent lightning, and locally heavy rainfall. Scattered afternoon thunderstorms are likely each day through Saturday. Spotter information statement, spotter activation will not be needed through tonight. Here is the official forecast from your National Weather Service for the Athens listening area. This afternoon, showers and thunderstorms likely. Highs in the lower 80s. Southeast winds 5 to 10 miles an hour. Chance of rain 70%. Tonight, showers and a chance of thunderstorms in the evening, then a chance of showers and a slight chance of thunderstorms after midnight. Lows in the upper 60s. East winds up to 10 miles an hour. Chance of rain 80%. Tuesday, showers likely. A slight chance of thunderstorms in the morning, then thunderstorms likely in the afternoon. Highs in the lower 80s. East winds 10 to 15 miles an hour. Chance of rain 70%. Tuesday night, mostly cloudy. A chance of showers and thunderstorms in the evening, then a slight chance of showers after midnight. Lows in the upper 60s. Northeast winds up to 10 miles an hour. Chance of rain 40%. And now the extended forecast. Wednesday and Wednesday night, showers and thunderstorms likely. Highs in the upper 80s. Lows in the lower 70s. Thursday and Thursday night, mostly clear.

a chance of showers and thunderstorms. Highs in the lower 90s. Lows in the lower 70s. Friday and Friday night, mostly clear. A slight chance of showers and thunderstorms. Highs in the lower 90s. Lows in the lower 70s. Saturday through Sunday night, mostly. Saturday through Sunday night, mostly clear with a chance of showers and thunderstorms. Highs in the lower 90s. Lows in the lower 70s. For more detailed weather, water, and climate information, please visit our website at weather.gov/Atlanta. The current time is 2:33 p.m. Eastern Daylight Time. Here are the 2 p.m. weather observations from around the area. At Athens, with light rain, the temperature was 82 degrees, dew point 74 degrees, relative humidity 76%, wind east at 5 miles an hour, pressure was 30.08 inches and falling. At Gainesville, it was partly sunny and 80, wind east at 7. At Greensboro, it was cloudy and 84, wind variable at 5 gusting to 12. At Jefferson, it was partly sunny and 79, wind northeast at 12. At Monroe, it was partly sunny. At Albertton, it was cloudy and 82, wind south at 3. At Canyon, with heavy rain and fog, it was 75, wind calm. At Clemson, it was cloudy and 77, wind east at 5. Elsewhere across Georgia, at Atlanta with a thunderstorm, it was 76, wind west at 6. At Lawrenceville, it was cloudy and 78, wind north at 5. At Macon, it was partly sunny and 84, wind calm. At Rome, it was partly sunny and 83, wind calm. At Augusta, it was mostly sunny and 86, wind variable at 5. At Savannah, it was partly sunny and 89, wind southeast at 5. Elsewhere across the region, at Chattanooga, with light rain it was 76, wind southwest at 5. At Asheville, it was cloudy and 74, wind southeast at 6. At Greenville-Spartanburg, it was cloudy and 76, wind northeast at 7. Here is the hazardous weather outlook. This hazardous weather outlook is for north and central Georgia. For this afternoon and tonight, numerous to widespread thunderstorms continue this afternoon and evening. Some storms may become strong to severe and capable of producing gusty to damaging winds, frequent lightning, and locally heavy rainfall. And now the extended outlook for the period Tuesday through Sunday, numerous to widespread thunderstorms are likely on Tuesday. Any storms that form will be capable of producing gusty winds, frequent lightning, and locally heavy rainfall. Scattered afternoon thunderstorms are likely each day through Saturday. Spotter information statement, spotter activation will not be needed through tonight. Here is the official forecast from your National Weather Service for the Athens listening area. This afternoon, showers and thunderstorms likely. Highs in the lower 80s. Southeast winds 5 to 10 miles an hour. Chance of rain 70%. Tonight, showers and a chance of thunderstorms in the evening, then a chance of showers and a slight chance of thunderstorms after midnight. Lows in the upper 60s. East winds up to 10 miles an hour. Chance of rain 80%. Tuesday, showers likely. A slight chance of thunderstorms in the morning, then thunderstorms likely in the afternoon. Highs in the lower 80s. East winds 10 to 15 miles an hour. Chance of rain 70%. Tuesday night, mostly cloudy. A chance of showers and thunderstorms in the evening, then a slight chance of showers after midnight. Lows in the upper 60s. Northeast winds up to 10 miles an hour. Chance of rain 40%. And now the extended forecast. Wednesday and Wednesday night, showers and thunderstorms likely. Highs in the upper 80s. Lows in the lower 70s. Thursday and Thursday night, mostly clear. A chance of showers and thunderstorms. Highs in the lower 90s.

lows in the lower 70s. Friday and Friday night, mostly clear. A slight chance of showers and thunderstorms. Highs in the lower 90s. Lows in the lower 70s. Saturday through Sunday night, mostly clear with a chance of showers and thunderstorms. Highs in the lower 90s. Lows in the lower 70s. For more detailed weather, water, and climate information, please visit our website at weather.gov/Atlanta. The current time is 2:38 p.m. Eastern Daylight Time. Here are the 2 p.m. weather observations from around the area. At Athens, with light rain, the temperature was 82 degrees, dew point 74 degrees, relative humidity 76%, wind east at 5 miles an hour, pressure was 30.08 inches and falling. At Gainesville, it was partly sunny and 80, wind east at 7. At Greensboro, it was cloudy and 84, wind variable at 5 gusting to 12. At Jefferson, it was partly sunny and 79, wind northeast at 12. At Monroe, it was partly sunny. At Alberton, it was cloudy and 82, wind south at 3. At Canyon, with heavy rain and fog, it was 75, wind calm. At Clemson, it was cloudy and 77, wind east at 5. Elsewhere across Georgia, at Atlanta with a thunderstorm, it was 76, wind west at 6. At Lawrenceville, it was cloudy and 78, wind north at 5. At Macon, it was partly sunny and 84, wind calm. At Rome, it was partly sunny and 83, wind calm. At Augusta, it was mostly sunny and 86, wind variable at 5. At Savannah, it was partly sunny and 89, wind southeast at 5. Elsewhere across the region, at Chattanooga, with light rain it was 76, wind southwest at 5. At Asheville, it was cloudy and 74, wind southeast at 6. At Greenville-Spartanburg, it was cloudy and 76, wind northeast at 7. 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The WXK 56 listening area include the following counties: Banks, Barrow, Clark, Elbert, Franklin, Greene, Hall, Hart, Jackson, Madison, Morgan, Oconee, Oglethorpe, Tolliver, Walton, and Wilkes. 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You can also like your Peachtree City National Weather Service on Facebook or follow NWS Atlanta on Twitter. Here is the hazardous weather outlook. This hazardous weather outlook is for North and Central Georgia. For this afternoon and tonight, numerous to widespread thunderstorms continue this afternoon and evening. Some storms may become strong to severe and capable of producing gusty to damaging winds, frequent lightning, and locally heavy rainfall. And now the extended outlook for the period Tuesday through Sunday, numerous to widespread thunderstorms are likely on Tuesday. Any storms that form will be capable of producing gusty winds, frequent lightning, and locally heavy rainfall. Scattered afternoon thunderstorms are likely each day through Saturday. Spotter information statement: spotter activation will not be needed through tonight. Here is the official forecast from your National Weather Service for the Athens listening area. This afternoon, showers and thunderstorms likely. Highs in the lower 80s. Southeast winds 5 to 10 miles an hour. Chance of rain 70%. Tonight, showers and a chance of thunderstorms in the evening, then a chance of showers and a slight chance of thunderstorms after midnight. Lows in the upper 60s. East winds up to 10 miles an hour. Chance of rain 80%. Tuesday, showers likely. A slight chance of thunderstorms in the morning, then thunderstorms likely in the afternoon. Highs in the lower 80s. East winds 10 to 15 miles an hour. Chance of rain 70%.

lows in the lower 70s. Friday and Friday night, mostly clear. A slight chance of showers and thunderstorms. Highs in the lower 90s. Lows in the lower 70s. Saturday through Sunday night, mostly clear with a chance of showers and thunderstorms. Highs in the lower 90s. Lows in the lower 70s. For more detailed weather, water, and climate information, please visit our website at weather.gov/Atlanta. The current time is 3:03 p.m. Eastern Daylight Time. Here are the 2 p.m. weather observations from around the area. At Athens, with light rain, the temperature was 82 degrees, dew point 74 degrees, relative humidity 76%, wind east at 5 miles an hour, pressure was 30.08 inches and falling. At Gainesville, it was partly sunny and 80, wind east at 7. At Greensboro, it was cloudy and 84, wind variable at 5 gusting to 12. At Jefferson, it was partly sunny and 79, wind northeast at 12. At Monroe, it was partly sunny. At Albertton, it was cloudy and 82, wind south at 3. At Canyon, with heavy rain and fog, it was 75, wind calm. At Clemson, it was cloudy and 77, wind east at 5. Elsewhere across Georgia, at Atlanta with a thunderstorm, it was 76, wind west at 6. At Lawrenceville, it was cloudy and 78, wind north at 5. At Macon, it was partly sunny and 84, wind calm. At Rome, it was partly sunny and 83, wind calm. At Augusta, it was mostly sunny and 86, wind variable at 5. At Savannah, it was partly sunny and 89, wind southeast at 5. Elsewhere across the region, at Chattanooga, with light rain it was 76, wind southwest at 5. At Asheville, it was cloudy and 74, wind southeast at 6. At Greenville-Spartanburg, it was cloudy and 76, wind northeast at 7. Here are the 3 p.m. weather observations from around the area. At Athens, it was partly sunny, the temperature was 84 degrees, dew point 75 degrees, relative humidity 74%, wind east at 8 miles an hour, pressure was 30.07 inches and falling. At Clemson, it was cloudy and 79, wind east at 6. Elsewhere across Georgia, at Atlanta with a thunderstorm, it was 75, wind northwest at 5. At Macon, it was partly sunny and 84, wind east at 12. At Rome, it was partly sunny and 86, wind calm. At Augusta, it was mostly sunny, the temperature was 88. At Savannah, it was partly sunny and 89, wind southeast at 3. Elsewhere across the region, at Chattanooga, it was partly sunny and 78, wind calm. At Asheville, it was cloudy and 75, wind variable at 3. At Greenville-Spartanburg, it was cloudy and 78, wind northeast at 8. Here is the hazardous weather outlook. This hazardous weather outlook is for North and Central Georgia. For this afternoon and tonight, numerous to widespread thunderstorms continue this afternoon and evening. Some storms may become strong to severe and capable of producing gusty to damaging winds, frequent lightning, and locally heavy rainfall. And now the extended outlook for the period Tuesday through Sunday, numerous to widespread thunderstorms are likely on Tuesday. Any storms that form will be capable of producing gusty winds, frequent lightning, and locally heavy rainfall. Scattered afternoon thunderstorms are likely each day through Saturday. Spotter information statement, spotter activation will not be needed through tonight. Here is the official forecast from your National Weather Service for the Athens listening area. This afternoon, showers and thunderstorms likely. Highs in the lower 80s. Southeast winds 5 to 10 miles an hour. Chance of rain 70%. Tonight, showers and a chance of thunderstorms in the evening, then a chance of showers and a slight chance of thunderstorms after midnight. Lows in the upper 60s.

Northeast winds up to 10 miles an hour. Chance of rain 80%. Tuesday, showers likely. A slight chance of thunderstorms in the morning, then thunderstorms likely in the afternoon. Highs in the lower 80s. East winds 10 to 15 miles an hour. Chance of rain 70%. Tuesday night, mostly cloudy. A chance of showers and thunderstorms in the evening, then a slight chance of showers after midnight. Lows in the upper 60s. Northeast winds up to 10 miles an hour. Chance of rain 40%. And now the extended forecast. Wednesday and Wednesday night, showers and thunderstorms likely. Highs in the upper 80s. Lows in the lower 70s. Thursday and Thursday night, mostly clear. A chance of showers and thunderstorms. Highs in the lower 90s. Lows in the lower 70s. Friday and Friday night, mostly clear. A slight chance of showers and thunderstorms. Highs in the lower 90s. Lows in the lower 70s. Saturday through Sunday night, mostly clear with a chance of showers and thunderstorms. Highs in the lower 90s. Lows in the lower 70s. For more detailed weather, water, and climate information, please visit our website at weather.gov/Atlanta. The current time is 3:09 p.m. Eastern Daylight Time. Here are the 3 p.m. weather observations from around the area. At Athens, it was partly sunny, the temperature was 84 degrees, dew point 75 degrees, relative humidity 74%, wind east at 8 miles an hour, pressure was 30.07 inches and falling. At Clemson, it was cloudy and 79, wind east at 6. Elsewhere across Georgia, at Atlanta with a thunderstorm, it was 75, wind northwest at 5. At Macon, it was partly sunny and 84, wind east at 12. At Rome, it was partly sunny and 86, wind calm. At Augusta, it was mostly sunny, the temperature was 88. At Savannah, it was partly sunny and 89, wind southeast at 3. Elsewhere across the region, at Chattanooga, it was partly sunny and 78, wind calm. At Asheville, it was cloudy and 75, wind variable at 3. At Greenville-Spartanburg, it was cloudy and 78, wind northeast at 8. Here is the hazardous weather outlook. This hazardous weather outlook is for north and central Georgia. For this afternoon and tonight, numerous to widespread thunderstorms continue this afternoon and evening. Some storms may become strong to severe and capable of producing gusty to damaging winds, frequent lightning, and locally heavy rainfall. And now the extended outlook for the period Tuesday through Sunday, numerous to widespread thunderstorms are likely on Tuesday. Any storms that form will be capable of producing gusty winds, frequent lightning, and locally heavy rainfall. Scattered afternoon thunderstorms are likely each day through Saturday. Spotter information statement, spotter activation will not be needed through tonight. Here is the official forecast from your National Weather Service for the Athens listening area. This afternoon, showers and thunderstorms likely. Highs in the lower 80s. Southeast winds 5 to 10 miles an hour. Chance of rain 70%. Tonight, showers and a chance of thunderstorms in the evening, then a chance of showers and a slight chance of thunderstorms after midnight. Lows in the upper 60s. East winds up to 10 miles an hour. Chance of rain 80%. Tuesday, showers likely. A slight chance of thunderstorms in the morning, then thunderstorms likely in the afternoon. Highs in the lower 80s. East winds 10 to 15 miles an hour. Chance of rain 70%. Tuesday night, mostly cloudy. A chance of showers and thunderstorms in the evening, then a slight chance of showers after midnight. Lows in the upper 60s. Northeast winds up to 10 miles an hour. Chance of rain 40%. And now the extended forecast. Wednesday and Wednesday night, showers and thunderstorms likely.

clean. Highs in the upper 80s. Lows in the lower 70s. Thursday and Thursday night, mostly clear. A chance of showers and thunderstorms. Highs in the lower 90s. Lows in the lower 70s. Friday and Friday night, mostly clear. A slight chance of showers and thunderstorms. Highs in the lower 90s. Lows in the lower 70s. Saturday through Sunday night, mostly clear with a chance of showers and thunderstorms. Highs in the lower 90s. Lows in the lower 70s. 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The current time is 3:13 p.m. Eastern Daylight Time. Here are the 3 p.m. weather observations from around the area. At Athens, it was partly sunny. The temperature was 84 degrees, dew point 75 degrees, relative humidity 74%, wind east at 8 miles an hour, pressure was 30.07 inches and falling. At Gainesville, it was partly sunny and 76, wind northeast at 8. At Winder, it was partly sunny, the temperature was 82. At Greensboro, with a thunderstorm, it was 75, wind north at 8. At Clemson, it was cloudy and 79, wind variable at 5. Elsewhere across Georgia, at Atlanta with a thunderstorm, it was 75, wind northwest at 5. At Cartersville, the temperature was 88, wind southeast at 6. At Lawrenceville, it was partly sunny and 82, wind calm. At Macon, it was partly sunny and 84, wind east at 12. At Rome, it was partly sunny and 86, wind calm. At Augusta, it was mostly sunny, the temperature was 88. At Savannah, it was partly sunny and 89, wind southeast at 3. Elsewhere across the region, at Chattanooga, it was partly sunny and 78, wind calm. At Asheville, it was cloudy and 75, wind variable at 3. At Greenville-Spartanburg, it was cloudy and 78, wind northeast at 8. Here is the hazardous weather outlook. This hazardous weather outlook is for north and central Georgia. For this afternoon and tonight, numerous to widespread thunderstorms continue this afternoon and evening. Some storms may become strong to severe and capable of producing gusty to damaging winds, frequent lightning, and locally heavy rainfall. And now the extended outlook for the period Tuesday through Sunday, numerous to widespread thunderstorms are likely on Tuesday. Any storms that form will be capable of producing gusty winds, frequent lightning, and locally heavy rainfall. Scattered afternoon thunderstorms are likely each day through Saturday. Spotter information statement, spotter activation will not be needed through tonight. Here is the official forecast from your National Weather Service for the Athens listening area. This afternoon, showers and thunderstorms likely. Highs in the lower 80s. Southeast winds 5 to 10 miles an hour. Chance of rain 70%. Tonight, showers and a chance of thunderstorms in the evening, then a chance of showers and a slight chance of thunderstorms after midnight. Lows in the upper 60s. East winds up to 10 miles an hour. Chance of rain 80%. Tuesday, showers likely. A slight chance of thunderstorms in the morning, then thunderstorms likely in the afternoon. Highs in the lower 80s. East winds 10 to 15 miles an hour. Chance of rain 70%. Tuesday night, mostly cloudy. A chance of showers and thunderstorms in the evening, then a slight chance of showers after midnight. Lows in the upper 60s. Northeast winds up to 10 miles an hour. Chance of rain 40%. And now the extended forecast. Wednesday and Wednesday night, showers and thunderstorms likely. Highs in the upper 80s. Lows in the lower 70s. Thursday and Thursday night, mostly clear. A chance of showers and thunderstorms. Highs in the lower 90s. Lows in the lower 70s. Friday and Friday night, mostly clear.

a slight chance of showers and thunderstorms. Highs in the lower 90s. Lows in the lower 70s. Saturday through Sunday night, mostly clear with a chance of showers and thunderstorms. Highs in the lower 90s. Lows in the lower 70s. For more detailed weather, water, and climate information, please visit our website at weather.gov/Atlanta. The current time is 3:18 p.m. Eastern Daylight Time. Here are the 3 p.m. weather observations from around the area. At Athens, it was partly sunny. The temperature was 84 degrees, dew point 75 degrees, relative humidity 74%, wind east at 8 miles an hour, pressure was 30.07 inches and falling. At Gainesville, it was partly sunny and 76, wind northeast at 8. At Winder, it was partly sunny, the temperature was 82. At Greensboro, with a thunderstorm, it was 75, wind north at 8. At Clemson, it was cloudy and 79, wind variable at 5. Elsewhere across Georgia, at Atlanta with a thunderstorm, it was 75, wind northwest at 5. At Cartersville, the temperature was 88, wind southeast at 6. At Lawrenceville, it was partly sunny and 82, wind calm. At Macon, it was partly sunny and 84, wind east at 12. At Rome, it was partly sunny and 86, wind calm. At Augusta, it was mostly sunny, the temperature was 88. At Savannah, it was partly sunny and 89, wind southeast at 3. Elsewhere across the region, at Chattanooga, it was partly sunny and 78, wind calm. At Asheville, it was cloudy and 75, wind variable at 3. At Greenville-Spartanburg, it was cloudy and 78, wind northeast at 8. Here is the hazardous weather outlook. This hazardous weather outlook is for north and central Georgia. For this afternoon and tonight, numerous to widespread thunderstorms continue this afternoon and evening. Some storms may become strong to severe and capable of producing gusty to damaging winds, frequent lightning, and locally heavy rainfall. And now the extended outlook for the period Tuesday through Sunday, numerous to widespread thunderstorms are likely on Tuesday. Any storms that form will be capable of producing gusty winds, frequent lightning, and locally heavy rainfall. Scattered afternoon thunderstorms are likely each day through Saturday. Spotter information statement, spotter activation will not be needed through tonight. Here is the official forecast from your National Weather Service for the Athens listening area. This afternoon, showers and thunderstorms likely. Highs in the lower 80s. Southeast winds 5 to 10 miles an hour. Chance of rain 70%. Tonight, showers and a chance of thunderstorms in the evening, then a chance of showers and a slight chance of thunderstorms after midnight. Lows in the upper 60s. East winds up to 10 miles an hour. Chance of rain 80%. Tuesday, showers likely. A slight chance of thunderstorms in the morning, then thunderstorms likely in the afternoon. Highs in the lower 80s. East winds 10 to 15 miles an hour. Chance of rain 70%. Tuesday night, mostly cloudy. A chance of showers and thunderstorms in the evening, then a slight chance of showers after midnight. Lows in the upper 60s. Northeast winds up to 10 miles an hour. Chance of rain 40%. And now the extended forecast. Wednesday and Wednesday night, showers and thunderstorms likely. Highs in the upper 80s. Lows in the lower 70s. Thursday and Thursday night, mostly clear. A chance of showers and thunderstorms. Highs in the lower 90s. Lows in the lower 70s. Friday and Friday night, mostly clear. A slight chance of showers and thunderstorms. Highs in the lower 90s. Lows in the lower 70s. Saturday through Sunday night, mostly clear with a chance of showers and thunderstorms. Highs in the lower 90s. Lows in the lower 70s.

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The current time is 3:22 p.m. Eastern Daylight Time. Here are the 3 p.m. weather observations from around the area. At Athens, it was partly sunny. The temperature was 84 degrees, dew point 75 degrees, relative humidity 74%, wind east at 8 miles an hour, pressure was 30.07 inches and falling. At Gainesville, it was partly sunny and 76, wind northeast at 8. At Winder, it was partly sunny, the temperature was 82. At Greensboro, with a thunderstorm, it was 75, wind north at 8. At Clemson, it was cloudy and 79, wind variable at 5. Elsewhere across Georgia, at Atlanta with a thunderstorm, it was 75, wind northwest at 5. At Cartersville, the temperature was 88, wind southeast at 6. At Lawrenceville, it was partly sunny and 82, wind calm. At Macon, it was partly sunny and 84, wind east at 12. At Rome, it was partly sunny and 86, wind calm. At Augusta, it was mostly sunny, the temperature was 88. At Savannah, it was partly sunny and 89, wind southeast at 3. Elsewhere across the region, at Chattanooga, it was partly sunny and 78, wind calm. At Asheville, it was cloudy and 75, wind variable at 3. At Greenville-Spartanburg, it was cloudy and 78, wind northeast at 8. Here is the hazardous weather outlook. This hazardous weather outlook is for north and central Georgia. For this afternoon and tonight, numerous to widespread thunderstorms continue this afternoon and evening. Some storms may become strong to severe and capable of producing gusty to damaging winds, frequent lightning, and locally heavy rainfall. And now the extended outlook for the period Tuesday through Sunday, numerous to widespread thunderstorms are likely on Tuesday. Any storms that form will be capable of producing gusty winds, frequent lightning, and locally heavy rainfall. Scattered afternoon thunderstorms are likely each day through Saturday. Spotter information statement, spotter activation will not be needed through tonight. Here is the official forecast from your National Weather Service for the Athens listening area. This afternoon, showers and thunderstorms likely. Highs in the lower 80s. Southeast winds 5 to 10 miles an hour. Chance of rain 70%. Tonight, showers and a chance of thunderstorms in the evening, then a chance of showers and a slight chance of thunderstorms after midnight. Lows in the upper 60s. East winds up to 10 miles an hour. Chance of rain 80%. Tuesday, showers likely. A slight chance of thunderstorms in the morning, then thunderstorms likely in the afternoon. Highs in the lower 80s. East winds 10 to 15 miles an hour. Chance of rain 70%. Tuesday night, mostly cloudy. A chance of showers and thunderstorms in the evening, then a slight chance of showers after midnight. Lows in the upper 60s. Northeast winds up to 10 miles an hour. Chance of rain 40%. And now the extended forecast. Wednesday and Wednesday night, showers and thunderstorms likely. Highs in the upper 80s. Lows in the lower 70s. Thursday and Thursday night, mostly clear. A chance of showers and thunderstorms. Highs in the lower 90s. Lows in the lower 70s. Friday and Friday night, mostly clear. A slight chance of showers and thunderstorms. Highs in the lower 90s. Lows in the lower 70s. Saturday through Sunday night, mostly clear with a chance of showers and thunderstorms. Highs in the lower 90s. Lows in the lower 70s. For more detailed weather, water, and climate information, please visit our website at weather.gov/Atlanta. The current time is 3:27 p.m. Eastern Daylight Time. Here are the 3 p.m. weather observations from around the area.

going northwest at 5. At Cartersville, the temperature was 88, wind southeast at 6. At Lawrenceville, it was partly sunny and 82, wind calm. At Macon, it was partly sunny and 84, wind east at 12. At Rome, it was partly sunny and 86, wind calm. At Augusta, it was mostly sunny, the temperature was 88. At Savannah, it was partly sunny and 89, wind southeast at 3. Elsewhere across the region, at Chattanooga, it was partly sunny and 78, wind calm. At Asheville, it was cloudy and 75, wind variable at 3. At Greenville-Spartanburg, it was cloudy and 78, wind northeast at 8. Here is the hazardous weather outlook. This hazardous weather outlook is for north and central Georgia. For this afternoon and tonight, numerous to widespread thunderstorms continue this afternoon and evening. Some storms may become strong to severe and capable of producing gusty to damaging winds, frequent lightning, and locally heavy rainfall. And now the extended outlook for the period Tuesday through Sunday, numerous to widespread thunderstorms are likely on Tuesday. Any storms that form will be capable of producing gusty winds, frequent lightning, and locally heavy rainfall. Scattered afternoon thunderstorms are likely each day through Saturday. Spotter information statement, spotter activation will not be needed through tonight. Here is the official forecast from your National Weather Service for the Athens listening area. This afternoon, showers and thunderstorms likely. Highs in the lower 80s. Southeast winds 5 to 10 miles an hour. Chance of rain 70%. Tonight, showers and a chance of thunderstorms in the evening, then a chance of showers and a slight chance of thunderstorms after midnight. Lows in the upper 60s. East winds up to 10 miles an hour. Chance of rain 80%. Tuesday, showers likely. A slight chance of thunderstorms in the morning, then thunderstorms likely in the afternoon. Highs in the lower 80s. East winds 10 to 15 miles an hour. Chance of rain 70%. Tuesday night, mostly cloudy. A chance of showers and thunderstorms in the evening, then a slight chance of showers after midnight. Lows in the upper 60s. Northeast winds up to 10 miles an hour. Chance of rain 40%. And now the extended forecast. Wednesday and Wednesday night, showers and thunderstorms likely. Highs in the upper 80s. Lows in the lower 70s. Thursday and Thursday night, mostly clear. A chance of showers and thunderstorms. Highs in the lower 90s. Lows in the lower 70s. Friday and Friday night, mostly clear. A slight chance of showers and thunderstorms. Highs in the lower 90s. Lows in the lower 70s. Saturday through Sunday night, mostly clear with a chance of showers and thunderstorms. Highs in the lower 90s. Lows in the lower 70s. For more detailed weather, water, and climate information, please visit our website at weather.gov/Atlanta. The current time is 3:32 p.m. Eastern Daylight Time. Here are the 3 p.m. weather observations from around the area. At Athens, it was partly sunny, the temperature was 84 degrees, dew point 75 degrees, relative humidity 74%, wind east at 8 miles an hour, pressure was 30.07 inches and falling. At Gainesville, it was partly sunny and 76, wind northeast at 8. At Winder, it was partly sunny, the temperature was 82. At Greensboro, with a thunderstorm, it was 75, wind north at 8. At Clemson, it was cloudy and 79, wind variable at 5. Elsewhere across Georgia, at Atlanta with a thunderstorm, it was 75, wind northwest at 5. At Cartersville, the temperature was 88, wind south. Elsewhere across Georgia, at Atlanta with a thunderstorm, it was 75, wind northwest at 5. At Cartersville, the temperature was 88, wind southeast at 6. At Lawrenceville,

Martinsville, it was partly sunny and 82, wind calm. At Macon, it was partly sunny and 84, wind east at 12. At Rome, it was partly sunny and 86, wind calm. At Augusta, it was mostly sunny, the temperature was 88. At Savannah, it was partly sunny and 89, wind southeast at 3. Elsewhere across the region, at Chattanooga, it was partly sunny and 78, wind calm. At Asheville, it was cloudy and 75, wind variable at 3. At Greenville-Spartanburg, it was cloudy and 78, wind northeast at 8. Here is the hazardous weather outlook. This hazardous weather outlook is for North and Central Georgia. For this afternoon and tonight, numerous to widespread thunderstorms continue this afternoon and evening. Some storms may become strong to severe and capable of producing gusty to damaging winds, frequent lightning, and locally heavy rainfall. And now the extended outlook for the period Tuesday through Sunday, numerous to widespread thunderstorms are likely on Tuesday. Any storms that form will be capable of producing gusty winds, frequent lightning, and locally heavy rainfall. Scattered afternoon thunderstorms are likely each day through Saturday. Spotter information statement, spotter activation will not be needed through tonight. Here is the official forecast from your National Weather Service for the Athens listening area. This afternoon, showers and thunderstorms likely. Highs in the lower 80s. Southeast winds 5 to 10 miles an hour. Chance of rain 70%. Tonight, showers and a chance of thunderstorms in the evening, then a chance of showers and a slight chance of thunderstorms after midnight. Lows in the upper 60s. East winds up to 10 miles an hour. Chance of rain 80%. Tuesday, showers likely. A slight chance of thunderstorms in the morning, then thunderstorms likely in the afternoon. Highs in the lower 80s. East winds 10 to 15 miles an hour. Chance of rain 70%. Tuesday night, mostly cloudy. A chance of showers and thunderstorms in the evening, then a slight chance of showers after midnight. Lows in the upper 60s. Northeast winds up to 10 miles an hour. Chance of rain 40%. And now the extended forecast. Wednesday and Wednesday night, showers and thunderstorms likely. Highs in the upper 80s. Lows in the lower 70s. Thursday and Thursday night, mostly clear. A chance of showers and thunderstorms. Highs in the lower 90s. Lows in the lower 70s. Friday and Friday night, mostly clear. A slight chance of showers and thunderstorms. Highs in the lower 90s. Lows in the lower 70s. Saturday through Sunday night, mostly clear with a chance of showers and thunderstorms. Highs in the lower 90s. Lows in the lower 70s. For more detailed weather, water, and climate information, please visit our website at weather.gov/Atlanta. The current time is 3:36 p.m. Eastern Daylight Time. Here are the 3 p.m. weather observations from around the area. At Athens, it was partly sunny, the temperature was 84 degrees, dew point 75 degrees, relative humidity 74%, wind east at 8 miles an hour, pressure was 30.07 inches and falling. At Gainesville, it was partly sunny and 76, wind northeast at 8. At Winder, it was partly sunny, the temperature was 82. At Greensboro, with a thunderstorm, it was 75, wind north at 8. At Clemson, it was cloudy and 79, wind variable at 5. Elsewhere across Georgia, at Atlanta with a thunderstorm, it was 75, wind northwest at 5. At Cartersville, the temperature was 88, wind southeast at 6. At Lawrenceville, it was partly sunny and 82, wind calm. At Macon, it was partly sunny and 84, wind east at 12. At Rome, it was partly sunny and 86, wind calm. At Augusta, it was mostly sunny, the temperature was 88. At Savannah,

It was partly sunny and 89, wind southeast at 3. Elsewhere across the region, at Chattanooga, it was partly sunny and 78, wind calm. At Asheville, it was cloudy and 75, wind variable at 3. At Greenville-Spartanburg, it was cloudy and 78, wind northeast at 8. Here is the hazardous weather outlook. This hazardous weather outlook is for north and central Georgia. For this afternoon and tonight, numerous to widespread thunderstorms continue this afternoon and evening. Some storms may become strong to severe and capable of producing gusty to damaging winds, frequent lightning, and locally heavy rainfall. And now the extended outlook for the period Tuesday through Sunday, numerous to widespread thunderstorms are likely on Tuesday. Any storms that form will be capable of producing gusty winds, frequent lightning, and locally heavy rainfall. Scattered afternoon thunderstorms are likely each day through Saturday. Spotter information statement, spotter activation will not be needed through tonight. Here is the official forecast from your National Weather Service for the Athens listening area. This afternoon, showers and thunderstorms likely. Highs in the lower 80s. Southeast winds 5 to 10 miles an hour. Chance of rain 70%. Tonight, showers and a chance of thunderstorms in the evening, then a chance of showers and a slight chance of thunderstorms after midnight. Lows in the upper 60s. East winds up to 10 miles an hour. Chance of rain 80%. Tuesday, showers likely. A slight chance of thunderstorms in the morning, then thunderstorms likely in the afternoon. Highs in the lower 80s. East winds 10 to 15 miles an hour. Chance of rain 70%. Tuesday night, mostly cloudy. A chance of showers and thunderstorms in the evening, then a slight chance of showers after midnight. Lows in the upper 60s. Northeast winds up to 10 miles an hour. Chance of rain 40%. And now the extended forecast. Wednesday and Wednesday night, showers and thunderstorms likely. Highs in the upper 80s. Lows in the lower 70s. Thursday and Thursday night, mostly clear. A chance of showers and thunderstorms. Highs in the lower 90s. Lows in the lower 70s. Friday and Friday night, mostly clear. A slight chance of showers and thunderstorms. Highs in the lower 90s. Lows in the lower 70s. Saturday through Sunday night, mostly clear with a chance of showers and thunderstorms. Highs in the lower 90s. Lows in the lower 70s. For more detailed weather, water, and climate information, please visit our website at weather.gov/Atlanta. 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The current time is 3:42 p.m. Eastern Daylight Time. Here are the 3 p.m. weather observations from around the area. At Athens, it was partly sunny. The temperature was 84 degrees, dew point 75 degrees, relative humidity 74%, wind east at 8 miles an hour, pressure was 30.07 inches and falling. At Gainesville, it was partly sunny and 76, wind northeast at 8. At Winder, it was partly sunny, the temperature was 82. At Greensboro, with a thunderstorm, it was 75, wind north at 8. At Clemson, it was cloudy and 79, wind variable at 5. Elsewhere across Georgia, at Atlanta with a

8, wind calm. At Asheville, it was cloudy and 75, wind variable at 3. At Greenville Spartanburg, it was cloudy and 78, wind northeast at 8. Here is the hazardous weather outlook. This hazardous weather outlook is for North and Central Georgia. For this afternoon and tonight, numerous to widespread thunderstorms continue this afternoon and evening. Some storms may become strong to severe and capable of producing gusty to damaging winds, frequent lightning, and locally heavy rainfall. And now the extended outlook for the period Tuesday through Sunday, numerous to widespread thunderstorms are likely on Tuesday. Any storms that form will be capable of producing gusty winds, frequent lightning, and locally heavy rainfall. Scattered afternoon thunderstorms are likely each day through Saturday. Spotter information statement, spotter activation will not be needed through tonight. Here is the official forecast from your National Weather Service for the Athens listening area. This afternoon, showers and thunderstorms likely. Highs in the lower 80s. Southeast winds 5 to 10 miles an hour. Chance of rain 70%. Tonight, showers and a chance of thunderstorms in the evening, then a chance of showers and a slight chance of thunderstorms after midnight. Lows in the upper 60s. East winds up to 10 miles an hour. Chance of rain 80%. Tuesday, showers likely. A slight chance of thunderstorms in the morning, then thunderstorms likely in the afternoon. Highs in the lower 80s. East winds 10 to 15 miles an hour. Chance of rain 70%. Tuesday night, mostly cloudy. A chance of showers and thunderstorms in the evening, then a slight chance of showers after midnight. Lows in the upper 60s. Northeast winds up to 10 miles an hour. Chance of rain 40%. And now the extended forecast. Wednesday and Wednesday night, showers and thunderstorms likely. Highs in the upper 80s. Lows in the lower 70s. Thursday and Thursday night, mostly clear. A chance of showers and thunderstorms. Highs in the lower 90s. Lows in the lower 70s. Friday and Friday night, mostly clear. A slight chance of showers and thunderstorms. Highs in the lower 90s. Lows in the lower 70s. Saturday through Sunday night, mostly clear with a chance of showers and thunderstorms. Highs in the lower 90s. Lows in the lower 70s. For more detailed weather, water, and climate information, please visit our website at weather.gov/Atlanta. The current time is 3:56 p.m. Eastern Daylight Time. Here are the 3 p.m. weather observations from around the area. At Athens, it was partly sunny, the temperature was 84 degrees, dew point 75 degrees, relative humidity 74%, wind east at 8 miles an hour, pressure was 30.07 inches and falling. At Gainesville, it was partly sunny and 76, wind northeast at 8. At Winder, it was partly sunny, the temperature was 82. At Greensboro, with a thunderstorm, it was 75, wind north at 8. At Clemson, it was cloudy and 79, wind variable at 5. Elsewhere across Georgia, at Atlanta with a thunderstorm, it was 75, wind northwest at 5. At Cartersville, the temperature was 88, wind southeast at 6. At Lawrenceville, it was partly sunny and 82, wind calm. At Macon, it was partly sunny and 84, wind east at 12. At Rome, it was partly sunny and 86, wind calm. At Augusta, it was mostly sunny, the temperature was 88. At Savannah, it was partly sunny and 89, wind southeast at 3. Elsewhere across the region, at Chattanooga, it was partly sunny and 78, wind calm. At Asheville, it was cloudy and 75, wind variable at 3. At Greenville Spartanburg, it was cloudy and 78, wind northeast at 8. Here is the hazardous weather outlook.
This hazardous weather outlook is for north and central Georgia. For this afternoon and tonight, numerous to widespread thunderstorms continue this afternoon and evening. Some storms may become strong to severe and capable of producing gusty to damaging winds, frequent lightning, and locally heavy rainfall. And now the extended outlook for the period Tuesday through Sunday, numerous to widespread thunderstorms are likely on Tuesday. Any storms that form will be capable of producing gusty winds, frequent lightning, and locally heavy rainfall. Scattered afternoon thunderstorms are likely each day through Saturday. Spotter information statement, spotter activation will not be needed through tonight. Here is the official forecast from your National Weather Service for the Athens listening area. This afternoon, showers and thunderstorms likely. Highs in the lower 80s. Southeast winds 5 to 10 miles an hour. Chance of rain 70%. Tonight, showers and a chance of thunderstorms in the evening, then a chance of showers and a slight chance of thunderstorms after midnight. Lows in the upper 60s. East winds up to 10 miles an hour. Chance of rain 80%. Tuesday, showers likely. A slight chance of thunderstorms in the morning, then thunderstorms likely in the afternoon. Highs in the lower 80s. East winds 10 to 15 miles an hour. Chance of rain 70%. Tuesday night, mostly cloudy. A chance of showers and thunderstorms in the evening, then a slight chance of showers after midnight. Lows in the upper 60s. Northeast winds up to 10 miles an hour. Chance of rain 40%. And now the extended forecast. Wednesday and Wednesday night, showers and thunderstorms likely. Highs in the upper 80s. Lows in the lower 70s. Thursday and Thursday night, mostly clear. A chance of showers and thunderstorms. Highs in the lower 90s. Lows in the lower 70s. Friday and Friday night, mostly clear. A slight chance of showers and thunderstorms. Highs in the lower 90s. Lows in the lower 70s. Saturday through Sunday night, mostly clear with a chance of showers and thunderstorms. Highs in the lower 90s. Lows in the lower 70s. For more detailed weather, water, and climate information, please visit our website at weather.gov/Atlanta. The current time is 4:01 p.m. Eastern Daylight Time. Here are the 3 p.m. weather observations from around the area. At Athens, it was partly sunny, the temperature was 84 degrees, dew point 75 degrees, relative humidity 74%, wind east at 8 miles an hour, pressure was 30.07 inches and falling. At Gainesville, it was partly sunny and 76, wind northeast at 8. At Winder, it was partly sunny, the temperature was 82. At Greensboro, with a thunderstorm, it was 75, wind north at 8. At Clemson, it was cloudy and 79, wind variable at 5. Elsewhere across Georgia, at Atlanta with a thunderstorm, it was 75, wind northwest at 5. At Cartersville, the temperature was 88, wind southeast at 6. At Lawrenceville, it was partly sunny and 82, wind calm. At Macon, it was partly sunny and 84, wind east at 12. At Rome, it was partly sunny and 86, wind calm. At Augusta, it was mostly sunny, the temperature was 88. At Savannah, it was partly sunny and 89, wind southeast at 3. Elsewhere across the region, at Chattanooga, it was partly sunny and 78, wind calm. At Asheville, it was cloudy and 75, wind variable at 3. At Greenville-Spartanburg, it was cloudy and 78, wind northeast at 8. Here is the hazardous weather outlook. This hazardous weather outlook is for north and central Georgia. For this afternoon and tonight, numerous to widespread thunderstorms continue this afternoon and evening. Some storms may become strong to severe and capable of producing gusty to damaging winds, frequent lightning, and locally heavy rainfall.
And now the extended outlook for the period Tuesday,

through Sunday, numerous to widespread thunderstorms are likely on Tuesday. Any storms that form will be capable of producing gusty winds, frequent lightning, and locally heavy rainfall. Scattered afternoon thunderstorms are likely each day through Saturday. Spotter information statement, spotter activation will not be needed through tonight. Here is the official forecast from your National Weather Service for the Athens listening area. This afternoon, showers and thunderstorms likely. Highs in the lower 80s. Southeast winds 5 to 10 miles an hour. Chance of rain 70%. Tonight, showers and a chance of thunderstorms in the evening, then a chance of showers and a slight chance of thunderstorms after midnight. Lows in the upper 60s. East winds up to 10 miles an hour. Chance of rain 80%. Tuesday, showers likely. A slight chance of thunderstorms in the morning, then thunderstorms likely in the afternoon. Highs in the lower 80s. East winds 10 to 15 miles an hour. Chance of rain 70%. Tuesday night, mostly cloudy. A chance of showers and thunderstorms in the evening, then a slight chance of showers after midnight. Lows in the upper 60s. Northeast winds up to 10 miles an hour. Chance of rain 40%. And now the extended forecast. Wednesday and Wednesday night, showers and thunderstorms likely. Highs in the upper 80s. Lows in the lower 70s. Thursday and Thursday night, mostly clear. A chance of showers and thunderstorms. Highs in the lower 90s. Lows in the lower 70s. Friday and Friday night, mostly clear. A slight chance of showers and thunderstorms. Highs in the lower 90s. Lows in the lower 70s. Saturday through Sunday night, mostly clear with a chance of showers and thunderstorms. Highs in the lower 90s. Lows in the lower 70s. For more detailed weather, water, and climate information, please visit our website at weather.gov/Atlanta. The current time is 4:05 p.m. Eastern Daylight Time. Here are the 4 p.m. weather observations from around the area. At Athens, it was partly sunny, the temperature was 74 degrees, dew point 71 degrees, relative humidity 91%, wind variable at 5 miles an hour, pressure was 30.05 inches and falling. At Gainesville, it was cloudy and 79, wind northeast at 10. At Winder, with a thunderstorm, the temperature was 79. At Greensboro, it was mostly cloudy and 77, wind northeast at 5. At Jefferson, it was partly sunny and 78, wind east at 9. At Monroe, with thunder and haze. At Albertton, it was partly sunny and 77, wind calm. At Canyon, it was partly sunny and 81, wind northeast at 3. At Clemson, it was cloudy and 78, wind northwest at 5. Elsewhere across Georgia, at Atlanta with thunder, it was 80, wind calm. At Cartersville, the temperature was 84, wind southeast at 9, gusting to 22. At Lawrenceville, it was cloudy and 81, wind south at 6. At Macon, it was partly sunny and 84, wind east at 9. At Rome, it was cloudy and 84, wind east at 7. At Augusta, it was partly sunny and 88, wind southeast at 5. At Savannah, it was partly sunny and 84, wind south at 13. Elsewhere across the region, at Chattanooga, with light rain it was 78, wind southeast at 6. At Asheville, with a thunderstorm, it was 71, wind west at 5. At Greenville-Spartanburg, it was partly sunny and 80, wind northeast at 10. Here is the hazardous weather outlook. This hazardous weather outlook is for North and Central Georgia. For this afternoon and tonight, numerous to widespread thunderstorms continue this afternoon and evening. Some storms may become strong to severe and capable of producing gusty to damaging winds, frequent lightning, and locally heavy rainfall. And now the extended outlook for

period Tuesday through Sunday, numerous to widespread thunderstorms are likely on Tuesday. Any storms that form will be capable of producing gusty winds, frequent lightning, and locally heavy rainfall. Scattered afternoon thunderstorms are likely each day through Saturday. Spotter information statement, spotter activation will not be needed through tonight. Here is the official forecast from your National Weather Service for the Athens listening area. This afternoon, showers and thunderstorms likely. Highs in the lower 80s. Southeast winds 5 to 10 miles an hour. Chance of rain 70%. Tonight, showers and a chance of thunderstorms in the evening, then a chance of showers and a slight chance of thunderstorms after midnight. Lows in the upper 60s. East winds up to 10 miles an hour. Chance of rain 80%. Tuesday, showers likely. A slight chance of thunderstorms in the morning, then thunderstorms likely in the afternoon. Highs in the lower 80s. East winds 10 to 15 miles an hour. Chance of rain 70%. Tuesday night, mostly cloudy. A chance of showers and thunderstorms in the evening, then a slight chance of showers after midnight. Lows in the upper 60s. Northeast winds up to 10 miles an hour. Chance of rain 40%. And now the extended forecast. Wednesday and Wednesday night, showers and thunderstorms likely. Highs in the upper 80s. Lows in the lower 70s. Thursday and Thursday night, mostly clear. A chance of showers and thunderstorms. Highs in the lower 90s. Lows in the lower 70s. Friday and Friday night, mostly clear. A slight chance of showers and thunderstorms. Highs in the lower 90s. Lows in the lower 70s. Saturday through Sunday night, mostly clear with a chance of showers and thunderstorms. Highs in the lower 90s. Lows in the lower 70s. For more detailed weather, water, and climate information, please visit our website at weather.gov/Atlanta. The current time is 4:10 p.m. Eastern Daylight Time. Here are the 4 p.m. weather observations from around the area. At Athens, it was partly sunny, the temperature was 74 degrees, dew point 71 degrees, relative humidity 91%, wind variable at 5 miles an hour, pressure was 30.05 inches and falling. At Gainesville, it was cloudy and 79, wind northeast at 10. At Winder, with a thunderstorm, the temperature was 79. At Greensboro, it was mostly cloudy and 77, wind northeast at 5. At Jefferson, it was partly sunny and 78, wind east at 9. At Monroe, with thunder and haze. At Albertton, it was partly sunny and 77, wind calm. At Canyon, it was partly sunny and 81, wind northeast at 3. At Clemson, it was cloudy and 78, wind northwest at 5. Elsewhere across Georgia, at Atlanta with thunder, it was 80, wind calm. At Cartersville, the temperature was 84, wind southeast at 9, gusting to 22. At Lawrenceville, it was cloudy and 81, wind south at 6. At Macon, it was partly sunny and 84, wind east at 9. At Rome, it was cloudy and 84, wind east at 7. At Augusta, it was partly sunny and 88, wind southeast at 5. At Savannah, it was partly sunny and 84, wind south at 13. Elsewhere across the region, at Chattanooga, with light rain it was 78, wind southeast at 6. At Asheville, with a thunderstorm, it was 71, wind west at 5. At Greenville-Spartanburg, it was partly sunny and 80, wind northeast at 10. Here are the 4 p.m. weather observations from around the area. At Athens, it was cloudy, the temperature was 75 degrees, dew point 71 degrees, relative humidity 87%, wind north at 3 miles an hour, pressure was 30.07 inches and steady. At Gainesville, it was cloudy and 79, wind northeast at 10,

At Winder, with a thunderstorm, the temperature was 79. At Greensboro, it was mostly cloudy and 77, wind northeast at 5. At Jefferson, it was partly sunny and 78, wind east at 9. At Monroe, with thunder and haze. At Alberton, it was cloudy and 77, wind calm. At Canyon, it was partly sunny and 81, wind northeast at 3. At Clemson, it was cloudy and 78, wind northwest at 5. Elsewhere across Georgia, at Atlanta with thunder, it was 80, wind calm. At Cartersville, the temperature was 84, wind southeast at 9, gusting to 22. At Lawrenceville, it was cloudy and 81, wind south at 9. At Macon, it was partly sunny and 84, wind east at 9. At Rome, it was cloudy and 84, wind east at 5. At Augusta, it was partly sunny and 88, wind southeast at 5. At Savannah, with thunder, it was 84, wind south at 14. Elsewhere across the region, at Chattanooga, with light rain it was 78, wind southeast at 6. At Asheville, with a thunderstorm, it was 71, wind west at 5. At Greenville-Spartanburg, it was cloudy and 80, wind northeast at 10. Here is the hazardous weather outlook. This hazardous weather outlook is for north and central Georgia. For this afternoon and tonight, numerous to widespread thunderstorms continue this afternoon and evening. Some storms may become strong to severe and capable of producing gusty to damaging winds, frequent lightning, and locally heavy rainfall. And now the extended outlook for the period Tuesday through Sunday, numerous to widespread thunderstorms are likely on Tuesday. Any storms that form will be capable of producing gusty winds, frequent lightning, and locally heavy rainfall. Scattered afternoon thunderstorms are likely each day through Saturday. Spotter information statement, spotter activation will not be needed through tonight. Here is the official forecast from your National Weather Service for the Athens listening area. This afternoon, showers and thunderstorms likely. Highs in the lower 80s. Southeast winds 5 to 10 miles an hour. Chance of rain 70%. Tonight, showers and a chance of thunderstorms in the evening, then a chance of showers and a slight chance of thunderstorms after midnight. Lows in the upper 60s. East winds up to 10 miles an hour. Chance of rain 80%. Tuesday, showers likely. A slight chance of thunderstorms in the morning, then thunderstorms likely in the afternoon. Highs in the lower 80s. East winds 10 to 15 miles an hour. Chance of rain 70%. Tuesday night, mostly cloudy. A chance of showers and thunderstorms in the evening, then a slight chance of showers after midnight. Lows in the upper 60s. Northeast winds up to 10 miles an hour. Chance of rain 40%. And now the extended forecast. Wednesday and Wednesday night, showers and thunderstorms likely. Highs in the upper 80s. Lows in the lower 70s. Thursday and Thursday night, mostly clear. A chance of showers and thunderstorms. Highs in the lower 90s. Lows in the lower 70s. Friday and Friday night, mostly clear. A slight chance of showers and thunderstorms. Highs in the lower 90s. Lows in the lower 70s. Saturday through Sunday night, mostly clear with a chance of showers and thunderstorms. Highs in the lower 90s. Lows in the lower 70s. For more detailed weather, water, and climate information, please visit our website at weather.gov/Atlanta. The current time is 4:27 p.m. Eastern Daylight Time. Here are the 4 p.m. weather observations from around the area. At Athens, it was cloudy, the temperature was 75 degrees, dew point 71 degrees, relative humidity 87%, wind north at 3 miles an hour, pressure was 30.07 inches and steady. At Gainesville, it was cloudy and 79, wind northeast at 10.

22. At Lawrenceville, it was cloudy and 81, wind south at 9. At Macon, it was partly sunny and 84, wind east at 9. At Rome, it was cloudy and 84, wind east at 5. At Augusta, it was partly sunny and 88, wind southeast at 5. At Savannah, with thunder, it was 84, wind south at 14. Elsewhere across the region, at Chattanooga, with light rain it was 78, wind southeast at 6. At Asheville, with a thunderstorm, it was 71, wind west at 5. At Greenville-Spartanburg, it was cloudy and 80, wind northeast at 10. Here is the hazardous weather outlook. This hazardous weather outlook is for north and central Georgia. For this afternoon and tonight, numerous to widespread thunderstorms continue this afternoon and evening. Some storms may become strong to severe and capable of producing gusty to damaging winds, frequent lightning, and locally heavy rainfall. And now the extended outlook for the period Tuesday through Sunday, numerous to widespread thunderstorms are likely on Tuesday. Any storms that form will be capable of producing gusty winds, frequent lightning, and locally heavy rainfall. Scattered afternoon thunderstorms are likely each day through Saturday. Spotter information statement, spotter activation will not be needed through tonight. Here is the official forecast from your National Weather Service for the Athens listening area. This afternoon, showers and thunderstorms likely. Highs in the lower 80s. Southeast winds 5 to 10 miles an hour. Chance of rain 70%. Tonight, showers and a chance of thunderstorms in the evening, then a chance of showers and a slight chance of thunderstorms after midnight. Lows in the upper 60s. East winds up to 10 miles an hour. Chance of rain 80%. Tuesday, showers likely. A slight chance of thunderstorms in the morning, then thunderstorms likely in the afternoon. Highs in the lower 80s. East winds 10 to 15 miles an hour. Chance of rain 70%. Tuesday night, mostly cloudy. A chance of showers and thunderstorms in the evening, then a slight chance of showers after midnight. Lows in the upper 60s. Northeast winds up to 10 miles an hour. Chance of rain 40%. And now the extended forecast. Wednesday and Wednesday night, showers and thunderstorms likely. Highs in the upper 80s. Lows in the lower 70s. Thursday and Thursday night, mostly clear. A chance of showers and thunderstorms. Highs in the lower 90s. Lows in the lower 70s. Friday and Friday night, mostly clear. A slight chance of showers and thunderstorms. Highs in the lower 90s. Lows in the lower 70s. Saturday through Sunday night, mostly clear with a chance of showers and thunderstorms. Highs in the lower 90s. Lows in the lower 70s. For more detailed weather, water, and climate information, please visit our website at weather.gov/Atlanta. The current time is 4:32 p.m. Eastern Daylight Time. Here are the 4 p.m. weather observations from around the area. At Athens, it was cloudy, the temperature was 75 degrees, dew point 71 degrees, relative humidity 87%, wind north at 3 miles an hour, pressure was Athens, it was cloudy, the temperature was 75 degrees, dew point 71 degrees, relative humidity 87%, wind north at 3 miles an hour, pressure was 30.07 inches and steady. At Gainesville, it was cloudy and 79, wind northeast at 10. At Winder, with a thunderstorm, the temperature was 79. At Greensboro, it was mostly cloudy and 77, wind northeast at 5. At Jefferson, it was partly sunny and 78, wind east at 9. At Monroe, with thunder and haze. At Albertton, it was cloudy and 77, wind calm. At Canyon, it was partly sunny and 81, wind northeast at 3. At Clemson, it was cloudy and 78, wind northwest at 5.

elsewhere across Georgia. At Atlanta with thunder, it was 80, wind calm. At Cartersville, the temperature was 84, wind southeast at 9, gusting to 22. At Lawrenceville, it was cloudy and 81, wind south at 9. At Macon, it was partly sunny and 84, wind east at 9. At Rome, it was cloudy and 84, wind east at 5. At Augusta, it was partly sunny and 88, wind southeast at 5. At Savannah, with thunder, it was 84, wind south at 14. Elsewhere across the region, at Chattanooga, with light rain it was 78, wind southeast at 6. At Asheville, with a thunderstorm, it was 71, wind west at 5. At Greenville-Spartanburg, it was cloudy and 80, wind northeast at 10. Here is the hazardous weather outlook. This hazardous weather outlook is for North and Central Georgia. For this afternoon and tonight, numerous to widespread thunderstorms continue this afternoon and evening. Some storms may become strong to severe and capable of producing gusty to damaging winds, frequent lightning, and locally heavy rainfall. And now the extended outlook for the period Tuesday through Sunday, numerous to widespread thunderstorms are likely on Tuesday. Any storms that form will be capable of producing gusty winds, frequent lightning, and locally heavy rainfall. Scattered afternoon thunderstorms are likely each day through Saturday. Spotter information statement, spotter activation will not be needed through tonight. Here is the official forecast from your National Weather Service for the Athens listening area. This afternoon, showers and thunderstorms likely. Highs in the lower 80s. Southeast winds 5 to 10 miles an hour. Chance of rain 70%. Tonight, showers and a chance of thunderstorms in the evening, then a chance of showers and a slight chance of thunderstorms after midnight. Lows in the upper 60s. East winds up to 10 miles an hour. Chance of rain 80%. Tuesday, showers likely. A slight chance of thunderstorms in the morning, then thunderstorms likely in the afternoon. Highs in the lower 80s. East winds 10 to 15 miles an hour. Chance of rain 70%. Tuesday night, mostly cloudy. A chance of showers and thunderstorms in the evening, then a slight chance of showers after midnight. Lows in the upper 60s. Northeast winds up to 10 miles an hour. Chance of rain 40%. And now the extended forecast. Wednesday and Wednesday night, showers and thunderstorms likely. Highs in the upper 80s. Lows in the lower 70s. Thursday and Thursday night, mostly clear. A chance of showers and thunderstorms. Highs in the lower 90s. Lows in the lower 70s. Friday and Friday night, mostly clear. A slight chance of showers and thunderstorms. Highs in the lower 90s. Lows in the lower 70s. Saturday through Sunday night, mostly clear with a chance of showers and thunderstorms. Highs in the lower 90s. Lows in the lower 70s. For more detailed weather, water, and climate information, please visit our website at weather.gov/Atlanta. The current time is 4:37 p.m. Eastern Daylight Time. Here are the 4 p.m. weather observations from around the area. At Athens, it was cloudy, the temperature was 75 degrees, dew point 71 degrees, relative humidity 87%, wind north at 3 miles an hour, pressure was 30.07 inches and steady. At Gainesville, it was cloudy and 79, wind northeast at 10. At Winder, with a thunderstorm, the temperature was 79. At Greensboro, it was mostly cloudy and 77, wind northeast at 5. At Jefferson, it was partly sunny and 78, wind east at 9. At Monroe, with thunder and haze. At Albertton, it was cloudy and 77, wind calm. At Canyon, it was partly sunny and 81, wind northeast at 3. At Clemson, it was cloudy and 78, wind northwest at 5.
Elsewhere across Georgia, at Atlanta with thunder, it was 80, wind calm. At Cartersville, the temperature was 84, wind southeast at 9, gusting to 22. At Lawrenceville, it was cloudy and 81, wind south at 9. At Macon, it was partly sunny and 84, wind east at 9. At Rome, it was cloudy and 84, wind east at 5. At Augusta, it was partly sunny and 88, wind southeast at 5. At Savannah, with thunder, it was 84, wind south at 14. Elsewhere across the region, at Chattanooga, with light rain it was 78, wind southeast at 6. At Asheville, with a thunderstorm, it was 71, wind west at 5. At Greenville-Spartanburg, it was cloudy and 80, wind northeast at 10. Here is the hazardous weather outlook. This hazardous weather outlook is for north and central Georgia. For this afternoon and tonight, numerous to widespread thunderstorms continue this afternoon and evening. Some storms may become strong to severe and capable of producing gusty to damaging winds, frequent lightning, and locally heavy rainfall. And now the extended outlook for the period Tuesday through Sunday, numerous to widespread thunderstorms are likely on Tuesday. Any storms that form will be capable of producing gusty winds, frequent lightning, and locally heavy rainfall. Scattered afternoon thunderstorms are likely each day through Saturday. Spotter information statement, spotter activation will not be needed through tonight. 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Here is the official forecast from your National Weather Service for the Athens listening area. This afternoon, showers and thunderstorms likely. Highs in the lower 80s. Southeast winds 5 to 10 miles an hour. Chance of rain 70%. Tonight, showers and a chance of thunderstorms in the evening, then a chance of showers and a slight chance of thunderstorms after midnight. Lows in the upper 60s. East winds up to 10 miles an hour. Chance of rain 80%. Tuesday, showers likely. A slight chance of thunderstorms in the morning, then thunderstorms likely in the afternoon. Highs in the lower 80s. East winds 10 to 15 miles an hour. Chance of rain 70%. Tuesday night, mostly cloudy. A chance of showers and thunderstorms in the evening, then a slight chance of showers after midnight. Lows in the upper 60s. Northeast winds up to 10 miles an hour. Chance of rain 40%. And now the extended forecast. Wednesday and Wednesday night, showers and thunderstorms likely. Highs in the upper 80s. Lows in the lower 70s. Thursday and Thursday night, mostly clear. A chance of showers and thunderstorms. Highs in the lower 90s. Lows in the lower 70s. Friday and Friday night, mostly clear. A slight chance of showers and thunderstorms. Highs in the lower 90s. Lows in the lower 70s. Saturday through Sunday night, mostly clear with a chance of showers and thunderstorms. Highs in the lower 90s. Lows in the lower 70s. For more detailed weather, water, and climate information, please visit our website at weather.gov/Atlanta. The current time is 4:43 p.m. Eastern Daylight Time. Here are the 4 p.m. weather observations from around the area. At Athens,
It was cloudy. The temperature was 75.

Dew point 71 degrees. Relative humidity 87%. Wind north at 3 miles an hour. Pressure was 30.07 inches and steady. At Gainesville, it was cloudy and 79. Wind northeast at 10. At Winder, with a thunderstorm, the temperature was 79. At Greensboro, it was mostly cloudy and 77. Wind northeast at 5. At Jefferson, it was partly sunny and 78. Wind east at 9. At Monroe, with thunder and haze. At Albertton, it was cloudy and 77. Wind calm. At Canyon, it was partly sunny and 81. Wind northeast at 3. At Clemson, it was cloudy and 78. Wind northwest at 5. Elsewhere across Georgia, at Atlanta with thunder, it was 80. Wind calm. At Cartersville, the temperature was 84. Wind southeast at 9, gusting to 22. At Lawrenceville, it was cloudy and 81. Wind south at 9. At Macon, it was partly sunny and 84. Wind east at 9. At Rome, it was cloudy and 84. Wind east at 5. At Augusta, it was partly sunny and 88. Wind southeast at 5. At Savannah, with thunder, it was 84. Wind south at 14. Elsewhere across the region, at Chattanooga, with light rain, it was 78. Wind southeast at 6. At Asheville, with a thunderstorm, it was 71. Wind west at 5. At Greenville-Spartanburg, it was cloudy and 80. Wind northeast at 10. Here is the hazardous weather outlook. This hazardous weather outlook is for north and central Georgia. For this afternoon and tonight, numerous to widespread thunderstorms continue this afternoon and evening. Some storms may become strong to severe and capable of producing gusty to damaging winds, frequent lightning, and locally heavy rainfall. And now the extended outlook for the period Tuesday through Sunday, numerous to widespread thunderstorms are likely on Tuesday. Any storms that form will be capable of producing gusty winds, frequent lightning, and locally heavy rainfall. Scattered afternoon thunderstorms are likely each day through Saturday. Spotter information statement. Spotter activation will not be needed through tonight. Here is the official forecast from your National Weather Service for the Athens listening area. This afternoon, showers and thunderstorms likely. Highs in the lower 80s. Southeast winds 5 to 10 miles an hour. Chance of rain 70%. Tonight, showers and a chance of thunderstorms in the evening, then a chance of showers and a slight chance of thunderstorms after midnight. Lows in the upper 60s. East winds up to 10 miles an hour. Chance of rain 80%. Tuesday, showers likely. A slight chance of thunderstorms in the morning, then thunderstorms likely in the afternoon. Highs in the lower 80s. East winds 10 to 15 miles an hour. Chance of rain 70%. Tuesday night, mostly cloudy. A chance of showers and thunderstorms in the evening, then a slight chance of showers after midnight. Lows in the upper 60s. Northeast winds up to 10 miles an hour. Chance of rain 40%. And now the extended forecast. Wednesday and Wednesday night, showers and thunderstorms likely. Highs in the upper 80s. Lows in the lower 70s. Thursday and Thursday night, mostly clear. A chance of showers and thunderstorms. Highs in the lower 90s. Lows in the lower 70s. Friday and Friday night, mostly clear. A slight chance of showers and thunderstorms. Highs in the lower 90s. Lows in the lower 70s. Saturday through Sunday night, mostly clear with a chance of showers and thunderstorms. Highs in the lower 90s. Lows in the lower 70s. For more detailed weather, water, and climate information, please visit our website at weather.gov/Atlanta. The current time is 4:58 p.m. Eastern Daylight Time. Here are the 4 p.m. weather observations from around the area. At Athens, it was cloudy,
the temperature was 75 degrees, dew point 71 degrees, relative humidity 87%, wind north at 3 miles an hour, pressure was 30.07 inches and steady. At Gainesville, it was cloudy and 79, wind northeast at 10. At Winder, with a thunderstorm, the temperature was 79. At Greensboro, it was mostly cloudy and 77, wind northeast at 5. At Jefferson, it was partly sunny and 78, wind east at 9. At Monroe, with thunder and haze. At Albertton, it was cloudy and 77, wind calm. At Canyon, it was partly sunny and 81, wind northeast at 3. At Clemson, it was cloudy and 78, wind northwest at 5. Elsewhere across Georgia, at Atlanta with thunder, it was 80, wind calm. At Cartersville, the temperature was 84, wind southeast at 9, gusting to 22. At Lawrenceville, it was cloudy and 81, wind south at 9. At Macon, it was partly sunny and 84, wind east at 9. At Rome, it was cloudy and 84, wind east at 5. At Augusta, it was partly sunny and 88, wind southeast at 5. At Savannah, with thunder, it was 84, wind south at 14. Elsewhere across the region, at Chattanooga, with light rain it was 78, wind southeast at 6. At Asheville, with a thunderstorm, it was 71, wind west at 5. At Greenville-Spartanburg, it was cloudy and 80, wind northeast at 10. Here is the hazardous weather outlook. This hazardous weather outlook is for north and central Georgia. For this afternoon and tonight, numerous to widespread thunderstorms continue this afternoon and evening. Some storms may become strong to severe and capable of producing gusty to damaging winds, frequent lightning, and locally heavy rainfall. And now the extended outlook for the period Tuesday through Sunday. Numerous to widespread thunderstorms are likely on Tuesday. Any storms that form will be capable of producing gusty winds, frequent lightning, and locally heavy rainfall. Scattered afternoon thunderstorms are likely each day through Saturday. Spotter information statement, spotter activation will not be needed through tonight. The Athens climate summary for this evening, as of 4 p.m., July 13, 2026. Today's high temperature of 84 degrees occurred at 1:53 p.m. This high was 8 degrees below the normal high of 92. The record high is 103 degrees, which was last set in 1980. Today's low temperature of 73 degrees occurred at 6:50 a.m. This low was 3 degrees above the normal low of 70. The record low is 58 degrees, which was set in 1918. A trace of precipitation fell today, which brings the monthly total to 1.88 inches. This is 0.02 inches below the normal amount of 1.90 inches for July. The total precipitation for the year now stands at 24.77 inches, which is 1.90 inches below normal. There were no heating degree days today. This leaves the monthly total at zero. The yearly total since July 1st is zero. There were 14 cooling degree days today. This brings the monthly total to 244. The yearly total since January 1st is 1,007. Sunset tonight is at 8:46 p.m. Sunrise tomorrow is at 6:33 a.m. Here is the official forecast from your National Weather Service for the Athens listening area. Tonight, showers and a chance of thunderstorms early, then a chance of showers and a slight chance of thunderstorms after midnight. Lows in the upper 60s. East winds up to 10 miles an hour. Chance of rain 80%. Tuesday, showers likely. A slight chance of thunderstorms in the morning, then thunderstorms likely in the afternoon. Highs in the lower 80s. East winds 10 to 15 miles an hour. Chance of rain 70%. Tuesday night, mostly cloudy. A chance of showers and thunderstorms in the evening, then a slight chance of showers after midnight. Lows in the upper 60s.
northeast winds up to 10 miles an hour.

chance of rain 40%. Wednesday, a slight chance of showers and thunderstorms in the morning, then showers and thunderstorms likely in the afternoon. Highs in the upper 80s. Southeast winds 5 to 10 miles an hour. Chance of rain 60%. Wednesday night, partly cloudy. Lows in the lower 70s. Light west winds. And now the extended forecast. Thursday and Thursday night, mostly clear. A chance of showers and thunderstorms. Highs in the lower 90s. Lows in the lower 70s. Friday and Friday night, mostly clear. A slight chance of showers and thunderstorms. Highs in the lower 90s. Lows in the lower 70s. Saturday through Sunday night, mostly clear with a chance of showers and thunderstorms. Highs in the lower 90s. Lows in the lower 70s. Monday and Monday night, partly cloudy. A chance of showers and thunderstorms. Highs around 90. Lows in the lower 70s. For more detailed weather, water, and climate information, please visit our website at weather.gov/Atlanta. The current time is 5:05 p.m. Eastern Daylight Time. Here are the 5 p.m. weather observations from around the area. At Athens, with light rain, the temperature was 73 degrees, dew point 71 degrees, relative humidity 93%, wind northwest at 5 miles an hour, pressure was 30.06 inches and falling. At Gainesville, with light rain it was 78, wind east at 9 gusting to 18. At Winder, with a thunderstorm. At Greensboro, it was mostly cloudy and 77, wind north at 7. At Jefferson, it was partly sunny and 74, wind south at 10. At Monroe, with rain and fog. At Albertton, it was cloudy and 77, wind calm. At Canyon, it was partly sunny and 80, wind southeast at 6. At Clemson, it was partly sunny and 81, wind east at 10. Elsewhere across Georgia, at Atlanta it was partly sunny and 80, wind southeast at 6. At Cartersville, the temperature was 84, wind variable at 5. At Lawrenceville, with thunder, it was 77, wind east at 12. At Macon, it was partly sunny and 84, wind southeast at 3. At Rome, with rain and fog, it was 77, wind northwest at 10. At Augusta, with thunder, it was 85, wind south at 16 gusting to 24. At Savannah, with thunder, it was 82, wind southwest at 6. Elsewhere across the region, at Chattanooga, it was partly sunny and 81, wind northeast at 6. At Asheville, with light rain it was 71, wind northwest at 3. At Greenville-Spartanburg, it was partly sunny, the temperature was 80. Here is the hazardous weather outlook. This hazardous weather outlook is for North and Central Georgia. For this afternoon and tonight, numerous to widespread thunderstorms continue this afternoon and evening. Some storms may become strong to severe and capable of producing gusty to damaging winds, frequent lightning, and locally heavy rainfall. And now the extended outlook for the period Tuesday through Sunday, numerous to widespread thunderstorms are likely on Tuesday. Any storms that form will be capable of producing gusty winds, frequent lightning, and locally heavy rainfall. Scattered afternoon thunderstorms are likely each day through Saturday. Spotter information statement, spotter activation will not be needed through tonight. Here is the official forecast from your National Weather Service for the Athens listening area. Tonight, showers and a chance of thunderstorms early, then a chance of showers and a slight chance of thunderstorms after midnight. Lows in the upper 60s. East winds up to 10 miles an hour. Chance of rain 80%. Tuesday, showers likely. A slight chance of thunderstorms in the morning, then thunderstorms likely in the afternoon. Highs in the lower 80s. East winds 10 to 15 miles an hour. Chance of rain 70%. Tuesday night,

partly cloudy. A chance of showers and thunderstorms in the evening, then a slight chance of showers after midnight. Lows in the upper 60s. Northeast winds up to 10 miles an hour. Chance of rain 40%. Wednesday, a slight chance of showers and thunderstorms in the morning, then showers and thunderstorms likely in the afternoon. Highs in the upper 80s. Southeast winds 5 to 10 miles an hour. Chance of rain 60%. Wednesday night, partly cloudy. Lows in the lower 70s. Light west winds. And now the extended forecast. Thursday and Thursday night, mostly clear. A chance of showers and thunderstorms. Highs in the lower 90s. Lows in the lower 70s. Friday and Friday night, mostly clear. A slight chance of showers and thunderstorms. Highs in the lower 90s. Lows in the lower 70s. Saturday through Sunday night, mostly clear with a chance of showers and thunderstorms. Highs in the lower 90s. Lows in the lower 70s. Monday and Monday night, partly cloudy. A chance of showers and thunderstorms. Highs around 90. Lows in the lower 70s. For more detailed weather, water, and climate information, please visit our website at weather.gov/Atlanta. The Athens climate summary for this evening, as of 4 p.m., July 13, 2026. Today's high temperature of 84 degrees occurred at 1:53 p.m. This high was 8 degrees below the normal high of 92. The record high is 103 degrees, which was last set in 1980. Today's low temperature of 73 degrees occurred at 6:50 a.m. This low was 3 degrees above the normal low of 70. The record low is 58 degrees, which was set in 1918. A trace of precipitation fell today, which brings the monthly total to 1.88 inches. This is 0.02 inches below the normal amount of 1.90 inches for July. The total precipitation for the year now stands at 24.77 inches, which is 1.90 inches below normal. There were no heating degree days today. This leaves the monthly total at zero. The yearly total since July 1st is zero. There were 14 cooling degree days today. This brings the monthly total to 244. The yearly total since January 1st is 1,007. Sunset tonight is at 8:46 p.m. Sunrise tomorrow is at 6:33 a.m. The current time is 5:11 p.m. Eastern Daylight Time. Here are the 5 p.m. weather observations from around the area. At Athens, with light rain, the temperature was 73 degrees, dew point 71 degrees, relative humidity 93%, wind northwest at 5 miles an hour, pressure was 30.06 inches and falling. At Gainesville, with light rain it was 78, wind east at 9 gusting to 18. At Winder, with a thunderstorm. At Greensboro, it was mostly cloudy and 77, wind north at 7. At Jefferson, it was partly sunny and 74, wind south at 10. At Monroe, with rain and fog. At Albertton, it was partly sunny and 77, wind calm. At Canyon, it was partly sunny and 80, wind southeast at 6. At Clemson, it was partly sunny and 80, wind northeast at 8. Elsewhere across Georgia, at Atlanta it was partly sunny and 80, wind southeast at 6. At Cartersville, the temperature was 84, wind variable at 5. At Lawrenceville, with thunder, it was 77, wind east at 12. At Macon, it was partly sunny and 84, wind southeast at 3. At Rome, with a thunderstorm, it was 76, wind north at 9. At Augusta, with thunder, it was 85, wind south at 16 gusting to 24. At Savannah, with thunder, it was 82, wind southwest at 6. Elsewhere across the region, at Chattanooga, it was partly sunny and 81, wind northeast at 6.
at Asheville, with light rain that was 71, wind northwest at 3. At Greenville, Spartanburg, it was partly sunny, the temperature was 80. Here is the hazardous weather outlook. This hazardous weather outlook is for north and central Georgia. For this afternoon and tonight, numerous to widespread thunderstorms continue this afternoon and evening. Some storms may become strong to severe and capable of producing gusty to damaging winds, frequent lightning, and locally heavy rainfall. And now the extended outlook for the period Tuesday through Sunday, numerous to widespread thunderstorms are likely on Tuesday. Any storms that form will be capable of producing gusty winds, frequent lightning, and locally heavy rainfall. Scattered afternoon thunderstorms are likely each day through Saturday. Spotter information statement, spotter activation will not be needed through tonight. Here is the official forecast from your National Weather Service for the Athens listening area. Tonight, showers and a chance of thunderstorms early, then a chance of showers and a slight chance of thunderstorms after midnight. Lows in the upper 60s. East winds up to 10 miles an hour. Chance of rain 80%. Tuesday, showers likely. A slight chance of thunderstorms in the morning, then thunderstorms likely in the afternoon. Highs in the lower 80s. East winds 10 to 15 miles an hour. Chance of rain 70%. Tuesday night, mostly cloudy. A chance of showers and thunderstorms in the evening, then a slight chance of showers after midnight. Lows in the upper 60s. Northeast winds up to 10 miles an hour. Chance of rain 40%. Wednesday, a slight chance of showers and thunderstorms in the morning, then showers and thunderstorms likely in the afternoon. Highs in the upper 80s. Southeast winds 5 to 10 miles an hour. Chance of rain 60%. Wednesday night, partly cloudy. Lows in the lower 70s. Light west winds. And now the extended forecast. Thursday and Thursday night, mostly clear. A chance of showers and thunderstorms. Highs in the lower 90s. Lows in the lower 70s. Friday and Friday night, mostly clear. A slight chance of showers and thunderstorms. Highs in the lower 90s. Lows in the lower 70s. Saturday through Sunday night, mostly clear with a chance of showers and thunderstorms. Highs in the lower 90s. Lows in the lower 70s. Monday and Monday night, partly cloudy. A chance of showers and thunderstorms. Highs around 90. Lows in the lower 70s. For more detailed weather, water, and climate information, please visit our website at weather.gov/Atlanta. The current time is 5:17 p.m. Eastern Daylight Time. Here are the 5 p.m. weather observations from around the area. At Athens, with light rain, the temperature was 73 degrees, dew point 71 degrees, relative humidity 93%, wind northwest at 5 miles an hour, pressure was 30.06 inches and falling. At Gainesville, with light rain it was 78, wind east at 9 gusting to 18. At Winder, with a thunderstorm. At Greensboro, it was mostly cloudy and 77, wind north at 7. At Jefferson, it was partly sunny and 74, wind south at 10. At Monroe, with rain and fog. At Elberton, it was partly sunny and 77, wind calm. At Canyon, it was partly sunny and 80, wind southeast at 6. At Clemson, it was partly sunny and 80, wind northeast at 8. Elsewhere across Georgia, at Atlanta it was partly sunny and 80, wind southeast at 6. At Cartersville, the temperature was 84, wind variable at 5. At Lawrenceville, with thunder, it was 77, wind east at 12. At Macon, it was partly sunny and 84, wind southeast at 3. At Rome, with a thunderstorm, it was 76, wind north at 9. At Augusta, with thunder, it was 85, wind south at 16 gusting to 24.
at Savannah, with thunder,

was 82, wind southwest at 6. Elsewhere across the region, at Chattanooga, it was partly sunny and 81, wind northeast at 6. At Asheville, with light rain, was 71, wind northwest at 3. At Greenville-Spartanburg, it was partly sunny, the temperature was 80. Here is the hazardous weather outlook. This hazardous weather outlook is for north and central Georgia. For this afternoon and tonight, numerous to widespread thunderstorms continue this afternoon and evening. Some storms may become strong to severe and capable of producing gusty to damaging winds, frequent lightning, and locally heavy rainfall. And now the extended outlook for the period Tuesday through Sunday, numerous to widespread thunderstorms are likely on Tuesday. Any storms that form will be capable of producing gusty winds, frequent lightning, and locally heavy rainfall. Scattered afternoon thunderstorms are likely each day through Saturday. Spotter information statement, spotter activation will not be needed through tonight. The Athens climate summary for this evening, as of 4 p.m., July 13, 2026. Today's high temperature of 84 degrees occurred at 1:53 p.m. This high was 8 degrees below the normal high of 92. The record high is 103 degrees, which was last set in 1980. Today's low temperature of 73 degrees occurred at 6:50 a.m. This low was 3 degrees above the normal low of 70. The record low is 58 degrees, which was set in 1918. A trace of precipitation fell today, which brings the monthly total to 1.88 inches. This is 0.02 inches below the normal amount of 1.90 inches for July. The total precipitation for the year now stands at 24.77 inches, which is 1.90 inches below normal. There were no heating degree days today. This leaves the monthly total at zero. The yearly total since July 1st is zero. There were 14 cooling degree days today. This brings the monthly total to 244. The yearly total since January 1st is 1,007. Sunset tonight is at 8:46 p.m. Sunrise tomorrow is at 6:33 a.m. Here is the official forecast from your National Weather Service for the Athens listening area. Tonight, showers and a chance of thunderstorms early, then a chance of showers and a slight chance of thunderstorms after midnight. Lows in the upper 60s. East winds up to 10 miles an hour. Chance of rain 80%. Tuesday, showers likely. A slight chance of thunderstorms in the morning, then thunderstorms likely in the afternoon. Highs in the lower 80s. East winds 10 to 15 miles an hour. Chance of rain 70%. Tuesday night, mostly cloudy. A chance of showers and thunderstorms in the evening, then a slight chance of showers after midnight. Lows in the upper 60s. Northeast winds up to 10 miles an hour. Chance of rain 40%. Wednesday, a slight chance of showers and thunderstorms in the morning, then showers and thunderstorms likely in the afternoon. Highs in the upper 80s. Southeast winds 5 to 10 miles an hour. Chance of rain 60%. Wednesday night, partly cloudy. Lows in the lower 70s. Light west winds. And now the extended forecast. Thursday and Thursday night, mostly clear. A chance of showers and thunderstorms. Highs in the lower 90s. Lows in the lower 70s. Friday and Friday night, mostly clear. A slight chance of showers and thunderstorms. Highs in the lower 90s. Lows in the lower 70s. Saturday through Sunday night, mostly clear with a chance of showers and thunderstorms. Highs in the lower 90s. Lows in the lower 70s. Monday and Monday night, partly cloudy. A chance of showers and thunderstorms. Highs around 90. Lows in the lower 70s. For more detailed weather, water, and climate information, please visit our website at weather.gov/Atlanta. The current time is

5:23 p.m. Eastern Daylight Time. Here are the 5 p.m. weather observations from around the area. At Athens, with light rain, the temperature was 73 degrees, dew point 71 degrees, relative humidity 93%, wind northwest at 5 miles an hour, pressure was 30.06 inches and falling. At Gainesville, with light rain it was 78, wind east at 9 gusting to 18. At Winder, with a thunderstorm. At Greensboro, it was mostly cloudy and 77, wind north at 7. At Jefferson, it was partly sunny and 74, wind south at 10. At Monroe, with rain and fog. At Albertton, it was partly sunny and 77, wind calm. At Canyon, it was partly sunny and 80, wind southeast at 6. At Clemson, it was partly sunny and 80, wind northeast at 8. Elsewhere across Georgia, at Atlanta it was partly sunny and 80, wind southeast at 6. At Cartersville, the temperature was 84, wind variable at 5. At Lawrenceville, with thunder, it was 77, wind east at 12. At Macon, it was partly sunny and 84, wind southeast at 3. At Rome, with a thunderstorm, it was 76, wind north at 9. At Augusta, with thunder, it was 85, wind south at 16 gusting to 24. At Savannah, with thunder, it was 82, wind southwest at 6. Elsewhere across the region, at Chattanooga, it was partly sunny and 81, wind northeast at 6. At Asheville, with light rain it was 71, wind northwest at 3. At Greenville-Spartanburg, it was partly sunny, the temperature was 80. Here is the hazardous weather outlook. This hazardous weather outlook is for North and Central Georgia. For this afternoon and tonight, numerous to widespread thunderstorms continue this afternoon and evening. Some storms may become strong to severe and capable of producing gusty to damaging winds, frequent lightning, and locally heavy rainfall. And now the extended outlook for the period Tuesday through Sunday, numerous to widespread thunderstorms are likely on Tuesday. Any storms that form will be capable of producing gusty winds, frequent lightning, and locally heavy rainfall. Scattered afternoon thunderstorms are likely each day through Saturday. Spotter information statement, spotter activation will not be needed through tonight. Here is the official forecast from your National Weather Service for the Athens listening area. Tonight, showers and a chance of thunderstorms early, then a chance of showers and a slight chance of thunderstorms after midnight. Lows in the upper 60s. East winds up to 10 miles an hour. Chance of rain 80%. Tuesday, showers likely. A slight chance of thunderstorms in the morning, then thunderstorms likely in the afternoon. Highs in the lower 80s. East winds 10 to 15 miles an hour. Chance of rain 70%. Tuesday night, mostly cloudy. A chance of showers and thunderstorms in the evening, then a slight chance of showers after midnight. Lows in the upper 60s. Northeast winds up to 10 miles an hour. Chance of rain 40%. Wednesday, a slight chance of showers and thunderstorms in the morning, then showers and thunderstorms likely in the afternoon. Highs in the upper 80s. Southeast winds 5 to 10 miles an hour. Chance of rain 60%. Wednesday night, partly cloudy. Lows in the lower 70s. Light west winds. And now the extended forecast. Thursday and Thursday night, mostly clear. A chance of showers and thunderstorms. Highs in the lower 90s. Lows in the lower 70s. Friday and Friday night, mostly clear. A slight chance of showers and thunderstorms. Highs in the lower 90s. Lows in the lower 70s. Saturday through Sunday night, mostly clear with a chance of showers and thunderstorms. Highs in the lower 90s. Lows in the lower 70s. Monday and Monday night, partly cloudy. A chance of showers and thunderstorms. Highs around 90.

Greensboro, it was mostly cloudy and 77, wind north at 7. At Jefferson, it was partly sunny and 74, wind south at 10. At Monroe, with rain and fog. At Albertton, it was partly sunny and 77, wind calm. At Canyon, it was partly sunny and 80, wind southeast at 6. At Clemson, it was partly sunny and 80, wind northeast at 8. Elsewhere across Georgia, at Atlanta it was partly sunny and 80, wind southeast at 6. At Cartersville, the temperature was 84, wind variable at 5. At Lawrenceville, with thunder, it was 77, wind east at 12. At Macon, it was partly sunny and 84, wind southeast at 3. At Rome, with a thunderstorm, it was 76, wind north at 9. At Augusta, with thunder, it was 85, wind south at 16 gusting to 24. At Savannah, with thunder, it was 82, wind southwest at 6. Elsewhere across the region, at Chattanooga, it was partly sunny and 81, wind northeast at 6. At Asheville, with light rain, was 71, wind northwest at 3. At Greenville-Spartanburg, it was partly sunny, the temperature was 80. The Athens climate summary for this evening, as of 4 p.m., July 13, 2026. Today's high temperature of 84 degrees occurred at 1:53 p.m. This high was 8 degrees below the normal high of 92. The record high is 103 degrees, which was last set in 1980. Today's low temperature of 73 degrees occurred at 6:50 a.m. This low was 3 degrees above the normal low of 70. The record low is 58 degrees, which was set in 1918. A trace of precipitation fell today, which brings the monthly total to 1.88 inches. This is 0.02 inches below the normal amount of 1.90 inches for July. The total precipitation for the year now stands at 24.77 inches, which is 1.90 inches below normal. There were no heating degree days today. This leaves the monthly total at zero. The yearly total since July 1st is zero. There were 14 cooling degree days today. This brings the monthly total to 244. The yearly total since January 1st is 1,007. Sunset tonight is at 8:46 p.m. Sunrise tomorrow is at 6:33 a.m. Here is the hazardous weather outlook. This hazardous weather outlook is for North and Central Georgia. For this afternoon and tonight, numerous to widespread thunderstorms continue this afternoon and evening. Some storms may become strong to severe and capable of producing gusty to damaging winds, frequent lightning, and locally heavy rainfall. And now the extended outlook for the period Tuesday through Sunday, numerous to widespread thunderstorms are likely on Tuesday. Any storms that form will be capable of producing gusty winds, frequent lightning, and locally heavy rainfall. Scattered thunderstorms are likely on Tuesday. Any storms that form will be capable of producing gusty winds, frequent lightning, and locally heavy rainfall. Scattered afternoon thunderstorms are likely each day through Saturday. Spotter information statement, spotter activation will not be needed through tonight. Here is the official forecast from your National Weather Service for the Athens listening area. Tonight, showers and a chance of thunderstorms early, then a chance of showers and a slight chance of thunderstorms after midnight. Lows in the upper 60s. East winds up to 10 miles an hour. Chance of rain 80%. Tuesday, showers likely. A slight chance of thunderstorms in the morning, then thunderstorms likely in the afternoon. Highs in the lower 80s. East winds 10 to 15 miles an hour. Chance of rain 70%. Tuesday night, mostly cloudy. A chance of showers and thunderstorms in the evening, then a slight chance of showers after midnight. Lows in the upper 60s. Northeast winds up to 10 miles an hour. Chance of rain 40%. Wednesday, a slight chance of showers and thunderstorms

the morning, then showers and thunderstorms likely in the afternoon. Highs in the upper 80s. Southeast winds 5 to 10 miles an hour. Chance of rain 60%. Wednesday night, partly cloudy. Lows in the lower 70s. Light west winds. And now the extended forecast. Thursday and Thursday night, mostly clear. A chance of showers and thunderstorms. Highs in the lower 90s. Lows in the lower 70s. Friday and Friday night, mostly clear. A slight chance of showers and thunderstorms. Highs in the lower 90s. Lows in the lower 70s. Saturday through Sunday night, mostly clear with a chance of showers and thunderstorms. Highs in the lower 90s. Lows in the lower 70s. Monday and Monday night, partly cloudy. A chance of showers and thunderstorms. Highs around 90. Lows in the lower 70s. For more detailed weather, water, and climate information, please visit our website at weather.gov/Atlanta. The current time is 5:35 p.m. Eastern Daylight Time. Here are the 5 p.m. weather observations from around the area. At Athens, with light rain, the temperature was 73 degrees, dew point 71 degrees, relative humidity 93%, wind northwest at 5 miles an hour, pressure was 30.06 inches and falling. At Gainesville, with light rain it was 78, wind east at 9 gusting to 18. At Winder, with a thunderstorm. At Greensboro, it was mostly cloudy and 77, wind north at 7. At Jefferson, it was partly sunny and 74, wind south at 10. At Monroe, with rain and fog. At Albertton, it was partly sunny and 77, wind calm. At Canyon, it was partly sunny and 80, wind southeast at 6. At Clemson, it was partly sunny and 80, wind northeast at 8. Elsewhere across Georgia, at Atlanta it was partly sunny and 80, wind southeast at 6. At Cartersville, the temperature was 84, wind variable at 5. At Lawrenceville, with thunder, it was 77, wind east at 12. At Macon, it was partly sunny and 84, wind southeast at 3. At Rome, with a thunderstorm, it was 76, wind north at 9. At Augusta, with thunder, it was 85, wind south at 16 gusting to 24. At Savannah, with thunder, it was 82, wind southwest at 6. Elsewhere across the region, at Chattanooga, it was partly sunny and 81, wind northeast at 6. At Asheville, with light rain it was 71, wind northwest at 3. At Greenville-Spartanburg, it was partly sunny, the temperature was 80. Here is the hazardous weather outlook. This hazardous weather outlook is for North and Central Georgia. For this afternoon and tonight, numerous to widespread thunderstorms continue this afternoon and evening. Some storms may become strong to severe and capable of producing gusty to damaging winds, frequent lightning, and locally heavy rainfall. And now the extended outlook for the period Tuesday through Sunday, numerous to widespread thunderstorms are likely on Tuesday. Any storms that form will be capable of producing gusty winds, frequent lightning, and locally heavy rainfall. Scattered afternoon thunderstorms are likely each day through Saturday. Spotter information statement, spotter activation will not be needed through tonight. Here is the official forecast from your National Weather Service for the Athens listening area. Tonight, showers and a chance of thunderstorms early, then a chance of showers and a slight chance of thunderstorms after midnight. Lows in the upper 60s. East winds up to 10 miles an hour. Chance of rain 80%. Tuesday, showers likely. A slight chance of thunderstorms in the morning, then thunderstorms likely in the afternoon. Highs in the lower 80s. East winds 10 to 15 miles an hour. Chance of rain 70%. Tuesday night, mostly cloudy. A chance of showers and thunderstorms in the evening,
Then a slight chance of showers after midnight. Lows in the upper 60s. Northeast winds up to 10 miles an hour. Chance of rain 40%. Wednesday, a slight chance of showers and thunderstorms in the morning, then showers and thunderstorms likely in the afternoon. Highs in the upper 80s. Southeast winds 5 to 10 miles an hour. Chance of rain 60%. Wednesday night, partly cloudy. Lows in the lower 70s. Light west winds. And now the extended forecast. Thursday and Thursday night, mostly clear. A chance of showers and thunderstorms. Highs in the lower 90s. Lows in the lower 70s. Friday and Friday night, mostly clear. A slight chance of showers and thunderstorms. Highs in the lower 90s. Lows in the lower 70s. Saturday through Sunday night, mostly clear with a chance of showers and thunderstorms. Highs in the lower 90s. Lows in the lower 70s. Monday and Monday night, partly cloudy. A chance of showers and thunderstorms. Highs around 90. Lows in the lower 70s. For more detailed weather, water, and climate information, please visit our website at weather.gov/Atlanta. The Athens climate summary for this evening, as of 4 p.m., July 13, 2026. Today's high temperature of 84 degrees occurred at 1:53 p.m. This high was 8 degrees below the normal high of 92. The record high is 103 degrees, which was last set in 1980. Today's low temperature of 73 degrees occurred at 6:50 a.m. This low was 3 degrees above the normal low of 70. The record low is 58 degrees, which was set in 1918. A trace of precipitation fell today, which brings the monthly total to 1.88 inches. This is 0.02 inches below the normal amount of 1.90 inches for July. The total precipitation for the year now stands at 24.77 inches, which is 1.90 inches below normal. There were no heating degree days today. This leaves the monthly total at zero. The yearly total since July 1st is zero. There were 14 cooling degree days today. This brings the monthly total to 244. The yearly total since January 1st is 1,007. Sunset tonight is at 8:46 p.m. Sunrise tomorrow is at 6:33 a.m. You're listening to NOAA Weather Radio Station, WXK 56, originating from the National Weather Service office in Peachtree City, and transmitting from Athens on a frequency of 162.4 MHz. 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You can also like your Peachtree City National Weather Service on Facebook or follow NWS Atlanta on Twitter. The current time is 5:43 p.m. Eastern Daylight Time. Here are the 5 p.m. weather observations from around the area. At Athens, with light rain, the temperature was 73 degrees, dew point 71 degrees, relative humidity 93%, wind northwest at 5 miles an hour, pressure was 30.06 inches and falling. At Gainesville, with light rain it was 78, wind east of 9 gusting to 18. At Winder, with a thunderstorm. At Greensboro, it was mostly cloudy and 77, wind north at 7. At Jefferson, it was partly sunny and 74, wind south at 10. At Monroe, with rain and fog. At Alberton, it was partly sunny and 77, wind calm. At Canyon, it was partly sunny and 80, wind southeast at 6. At Clemson, it was partly sunny and 80, wind northeast at 8. Elsewhere across Georgia, at Atlanta it was partly sunny and 80,
Wind southeast at 6.

At Cartersville, the temperature was 84, wind variable at 5. At Lawrenceville, with thunder, it was 77, wind east at 12. At Macon, it was partly sunny and 84, wind southeast at 3. At Rome, with a thunderstorm, it was 76, wind north at 9. At Augusta, with thunder, it was 85, wind south at 16 gusting to 24. At Savannah, with thunder, it was 82, wind southwest at 6. Elsewhere across the region, at Chattanooga, it was partly sunny and 81, wind northeast at 6. At Asheville, with light rain, was 71, wind northwest at 3. At Greenville-Spartanburg, it was partly sunny, the temperature was 80. Here is the hazardous weather outlook. This hazardous weather outlook is for north and central Georgia. For this afternoon and tonight, numerous to widespread thunderstorms continue this afternoon and evening. Some storms may become strong to severe and capable of producing gusty to damaging winds, frequent lightning, and locally heavy rainfall. And now the extended outlook for the period Tuesday through Sunday, numerous to widespread thunderstorms are likely on Tuesday. Any storms that form will be capable of producing gusty winds, frequent lightning, and locally heavy rainfall. Scattered afternoon thunderstorms are likely each day through Saturday. Spotter information statement, spotter activation will not be needed through tonight. Here is the official forecast from your National Weather Service for the Athens listening area. Tonight, showers and a chance of thunderstorms early, then a chance of showers and a slight chance of thunderstorms after midnight. Lows in the upper 60s. East winds up to 10 miles an hour. Chance of rain 80%. Tuesday, showers likely. A slight chance of thunderstorms in the morning, then thunderstorms likely in the afternoon. Highs in the lower 80s. East winds 10 to 15 miles an hour. Chance of rain 70%. Tuesday night, mostly cloudy. A chance of showers and thunderstorms in the evening, then a slight chance of showers after midnight. Lows in the upper 60s. Northeast winds up to 10 miles an hour. Chance of rain 40%. Wednesday, a slight chance of showers and thunderstorms in the morning, then showers and thunderstorms likely in the afternoon. Highs in the upper 80s. Southeast winds 5 to 10 miles an hour. Chance of rain 60%. Wednesday night, partly cloudy. Lows in the lower 70s. Light west winds. And now the extended forecast. Thursday and Thursday night, mostly clear. A chance of showers and thunderstorms. Highs in the lower 90s. Lows in the lower 70s. Friday and Friday night, mostly clear. A slight chance of showers and thunderstorms. Highs in the lower 90s. Lows in the lower 70s. Saturday through Sunday night, mostly clear with a chance of showers and thunderstorms. Highs in the lower 90s. Lows in the lower 70s. Monday and Monday night, partly cloudy. A chance of showers and thunderstorms. Highs around 90. Lows in the lower 70s. For more detailed weather, water, and climate information, please visit our website at weather.gov/Atlanta. The current time is 5:48 p.m. Eastern Daylight Time. Here are the 5 p.m. weather observations from around the area. At Athens, with light rain, the temperature was 73 degrees, dew point 71 degrees, relative humidity 93%, wind northwest at 5 miles an hour, pressure was 30.06 inches and falling. At Gainesville, with light rain it was 78, wind east of 9 gusting to 18. At Winder, with a thunderstorm. At Greensboro, it was mostly cloudy and 77, wind north at 7. At Jefferson, it was partly sunny and 74, wind south at 10. At Monroe, with rain and fog. At Albertton, it was partly sunny and 77, wind calm. At Canyon, it was partly sunny and 80, wind southeast
at 6. At Clemson, it was partly sunny and 80, wind northeast at 8. Elsewhere across Georgia, at Atlanta it was partly sunny and 80, wind southeast at 6. At Cartersville, the temperature was 84, wind variable at 5. At Lawrenceville, with thunder, it was 77, wind east at 12. At Macon, it was partly sunny and 84, wind southeast at 3. At Rome, with a thunderstorm, it was 76, wind north at 9. At Augusta, with thunder, it was 85, wind south at 16 gusting to 24. At Savannah, with thunder, it was 82, wind southwest at 6. Elsewhere across the region, at Chattanooga, it was partly sunny and 81, wind northeast at 6. At Asheville, with light rain was 71, wind northwest at 3. At Greenville-Spartanburg, it was partly sunny, the temperature was 80. The Athens climate summary for this evening, as of 4 p.m., July 13, 2026. Today's high temperature of 84 degrees occurred at 1:53 p.m. This high was 8 degrees below the normal high of 92. The record high is 103 degrees, which was last set in 1980. Today's low temperature of 73 degrees occurred at 6:50 a.m. This low was 3 degrees above the normal low of 70. The record low is 58 degrees, which was set in 1918. A trace of precipitation fell today, which brings the monthly total to 1.88 inches. This is 0.02 inches below the normal amount of 1.90 inches for July. The total precipitation for the year now stands at 24.77 inches, which is 1.90 inches below normal. There were no heating degree days today. This leaves the monthly total at zero. The yearly total since July 1st is zero. There were 14 cooling degree days today. This brings the monthly total to 244. The yearly total since January 1st is 1,007. Sunset tonight is at 8:46 p.m. Sunrise tomorrow is at 6:33 a.m. Here is the hazardous weather outlook. This hazardous weather outlook is for North and Central Georgia. For this afternoon and tonight, numerous to widespread thunderstorms continue this afternoon and evening. Some storms may become strong to severe and capable of producing gusty to damaging winds, frequent lightning, and locally heavy rainfall. And now the extended outlook for the period Tuesday through Sunday, numerous to widespread thunderstorms are likely on Tuesday. Any storms that form will be capable of producing gusty winds, frequent lightning, and locally heavy rainfall. Scattered afternoon thunderstorms are likely each day through Saturday. Spotter information statement, spotter activation will not be needed through tonight. Here is the official forecast from your National Weather Service for the Athens listening area. Tonight, showers and a chance of thunderstorms early, then a chance of showers and a slight chance of thunderstorms after midnight. Lows in the upper 60s. East winds up to 10 miles an hour. Chance of rain 80%. Tuesday, showers likely. A slight chance of thunderstorms in the morning, then thunderstorms likely in the afternoon. Highs in the lower 80s. East winds 10 to 15 miles an hour. Chance of rain 70%. Tuesday night, mostly cloudy. A chance of showers and thunderstorms in the evening, then a slight chance of showers after midnight. Lows in the upper 60s. Northeast winds up to 10 miles an hour. Chance of rain 40%. Wednesday, a slight chance of showers and thunderstorms in the morning, then showers and thunderstorms likely in the afternoon. Highs in the upper 80s. Southeast winds 5 to 10 miles an hour. Chance of rain 60%. Wednesday night, partly cloudy. Lows in the lower 70s. Light west winds. And now the extended forecast. Thursday and Thursday night, mostly clear. A chance of showers and thunderstorms. Highs in the lower 90s. Lows in the lower 70s.

Saturday and Friday night, mostly clear. A slight chance of showers and thunderstorms. Highs in the lower 90s. Lows in the lower 70s. Saturday through Sunday night, mostly clear with a chance of showers and thunderstorms. Highs in the lower 90s. Lows in the lower 70s. Monday and Monday night, partly cloudy. A chance of showers and thunderstorms. Highs around 90. Lows in the lower 70s. For more detailed weather, water, and climate information, please visit our website at weather.gov/Atlanta. The current time is 5:55 p.m. Eastern Daylight Time. Here are the 5 p.m. weather observations from around the area. At Athens, with light rain, the temperature was 73 degrees, dew point 71 degrees, relative humidity 93%, wind northwest at 5 miles an hour, pressure was 30.06 inches and falling. At Gainesville, with light rain it was 78, wind east at 9 gusting to 18. At Winder, with a thunderstorm. At Greensboro, it was mostly cloudy and 77, wind north at 7. At Jefferson, it was partly sunny and 74, wind south at 10. At Monroe, with rain and fog. At Albertton, it was partly sunny and 77, wind calm. At Canyon, it was partly sunny and 80, wind southeast at 6. At Clemson, it was partly sunny and 80, wind northeast at 8. Elsewhere across Georgia, at Atlanta it was partly sunny and 80, wind southeast at 6. At Cartersville, the temperature was 84, wind variable at 5. At Lawrenceville, with thunder, it was 77, wind east at 12. At Macon, it was partly sunny and 84, wind southeast at 3. At Rome, with a thunderstorm, it was 76, wind north at 9. At Augusta, with thunder, it was 85, wind south at 16 gusting to 24. At Savannah, with thunder, it was 82, wind southwest at 6. Elsewhere across the region, at Chattanooga, it was partly sunny and 81, wind northeast at 6. At Asheville, with light rain it was 71, wind northwest at 3. At Greenville-Spartanburg, it was partly sunny, the temperature was 80. Here is the hazardous weather outlook. This hazardous weather outlook is for North and Central Georgia. For this afternoon and tonight, numerous to widespread thunderstorms continue this afternoon and evening. Some storms may become strong to severe and capable of producing gusty to damaging winds, frequent lightning, and locally heavy rainfall. And now the extended outlook for the period Tuesday through Sunday. Numerous to widespread thunderstorms are likely on Tuesday. Any storms that form will be capable of producing gusty winds, frequent lightning, and locally heavy rainfall. Scattered afternoon thunderstorms are likely each day through Saturday. Spotter information statement, spotter activation will not be needed through tonight. Here is the official forecast from your National Weather Service for the Athens listening area. Tonight, showers and a chance of thunderstorms early, then a chance of showers and a slight chance of thunderstorms after midnight. Lows in the upper 60s. East winds up to 10 miles an hour. Chance of rain 80%. Tuesday, showers likely. A slight chance of thunderstorms in the morning, then thunderstorms likely in the afternoon. Highs in the lower 80s. East winds 10 to 15 miles an hour. Chance of rain 70%. Tuesday night, mostly cloudy. A chance of showers and thunderstorms in the evening, then a slight chance of showers after midnight. Lows in the upper 60s. Northeast winds up to 10 miles an hour. Chance of rain 40%. Wednesday, a slight chance of showers and thunderstorms in the morning, then showers and thunderstorms likely in the afternoon. Highs in the upper 80s. Southeast winds 5 to 10 miles an hour. Chance of rain 60%. Wednesday night, partly cloudy. Lows in the lower 70s. Light west winds. And now the extended

forecast. Thursday and Thursday night, mostly clear. A chance of showers and thunderstorms. Highs in the lower 90s. Lows in the lower 70s. Friday and Friday night, mostly clear. A slight chance of showers and thunderstorms. Highs in the lower 90s. Lows in the lower 70s. Saturday through Sunday night, mostly clear with a chance of showers and thunderstorms. Highs in the lower 90s. Lows in the lower 70s. Monday and Monday night, partly cloudy. A chance of showers and thunderstorms. Highs around 90. Lows in the lower 70s. 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The Athens climate summary for this evening, as of 4 p.m., July 13, 2026. Today's high temperature of 84 degrees occurred at 1:53 p.m. This high was 8 degrees below the normal high of 92. The record high is 103 degrees, which was last set in 1980. Today's low temperature of 73 degrees occurred at 6:50 a.m. This low was 3 degrees above the normal low of 70. The record low is 58 degrees, which was set in 1918. A trace of precipitation fell today, which brings the monthly total to 1.88 inches. This is 0.02 inches below the normal amount of 1.90 inches for July. The total precipitation for the year now stands at 24.77 inches, which is 1.90 inches below normal. There were no heating degree days today. This leaves the monthly total at zero. The yearly total since July 1st is zero. There were 14 cooling degree days today. This brings the monthly total to 244. The yearly total since January 1st is 1,007. Sunset tonight is at 8:46 p.m. Sunrise tomorrow is at 6:33 a.m. The current time is 6:01 p.m. Eastern Daylight Time. Here are the 5 p.m. weather observations from around the area. At Athens, with light rain, the temperature was 73 degrees, dew point 71 degrees, relative humidity 93%, wind northwest at 5 miles an hour, pressure was 30.06 inches and falling. At Gainesville, with light rain it was 78, wind east at 9 gusting to 18. At Winder, with a thunderstorm. At Greensboro, it was mostly cloudy and 77, wind north at 7. At Jefferson, it was partly sunny and 74, wind south at 10. At Monroe, with rain and fog. At Albertton, it was partly sunny and 77, wind calm. At Canyon, it was partly sunny and 80, wind southeast at 6. At Clemson, it was partly sunny and 80, wind northeast at 8. Elsewhere across Georgia, at Atlanta it was partly sunny and 80, wind southeast at 6. At Cartersville, the temperature was 84, wind variable at 5. At Lawrenceville, with thunder, it was 77, wind east at 12. At Macon, it was partly sunny and 84, wind southeast at 3. At Rome, with a thunderstorm, it was 76, wind north at 9. At Augusta, with thunder, it was 85, wind south at 16 gusting to 24. At Savannah, with thunder, it was 82, wind southwest at 6. Elsewhere across the region, at Chattanooga, it was partly sunny and 81, wind northeast at 6. At Asheville, with light rain it was 71, wind northwest at 3. At Greenville-Spartanburg, it was partly sunny, the temperature was 80. Here is the hazardous weather outlook. This hazardous weather outlook is for North and Central Georgia. For this afternoon and tonight, numerous to widespread thunderstorms continue this afternoon and evening. Some storms may become strong to severe and capable of producing gusty to damaging winds, frequent lightning, and locally heavy rainfall. And now the extended outlook for the period Tuesday through Sunday, numerous to widespread thunderstorms are likely on Tuesday.
Any storms that form will be capable of producing gusty winds, frequent lightning, and locally heavy rainfall. Scattered afternoon thunderstorms are likely each day through Saturday. Spotter information statement. Spotter activation will not be needed through tonight. Here is the official forecast from your National Weather Service for the Athens listening area. Tonight, showers and a chance of thunderstorms early, then a chance of showers and a slight chance of thunderstorms after midnight. Lows in the upper 60s. East winds up to 10 miles an hour. Chance of rain 80%. Tuesday, showers likely. A slight chance of thunderstorms in the morning, then thunderstorms likely in the afternoon. Highs in the lower 80s. East winds 10 to 15 miles an hour. Chance of rain 70%. Tuesday night, mostly cloudy. A chance of showers and thunderstorms in the evening, then a slight chance of showers after midnight. Lows in the upper 60s. Northeast winds up to 10 miles an hour. Chance of rain 40%. Wednesday, a slight chance of showers and thunderstorms in the morning, then showers and thunderstorms likely in the afternoon. Highs in the upper 80s. Southeast winds 5 to 10 miles an hour. Chance of rain 60%. Wednesday night, partly cloudy. Lows in the lower 70s. Light west winds. And now the extended forecast. Thursday and Thursday night, mostly clear. A chance of showers and thunderstorms. Highs in the lower 90s. Lows in the lower 70s. Friday and Friday night, mostly clear. A slight chance of showers and thunderstorms. Highs in the lower 90s. Lows in the lower 70s. Saturday through Sunday night, mostly clear with a chance of showers and thunderstorms. Highs in the lower 90s. Lows in the lower 70s. Monday and Monday night, partly cloudy. A chance of showers and thunderstorms. Highs around 90. Lows in the lower 70s. For more detailed weather, water, and climate information, please visit our website at weather.gov/Atlanta. The current time is 6:07 p.m. Eastern Daylight Time. Here are the 6 p.m. weather observations from around the area. At Athens, with light rain, the temperature was 73 degrees, dew point 72 degrees, relative humidity 96%, wind calm, pressure was 30.05 inches and falling. At Gainesville, it was partly sunny and 76, wind variable at 5. At Winder, with light rain. At Greensboro, with rain it was 73, wind southwest at 7. At Jefferson, it was partly sunny and 74, wind northwest at 3. At Monroe, it was partly sunny. At Albertton, it was cloudy and 77, wind northwest at 6. At Canyon, with light rain it was 76, wind south at 6. At Clemson, with light rain it was 76, wind southeast at 6. Elsewhere across Georgia, at Atlanta it was partly sunny and 82, wind southeast at 9. At Cartersville, it was and 86, wind southeast at 6. At Lawrenceville, with thunder, it was 75, wind east at 3. At Macon, it was partly sunny and 88, wind west at 3. At Rome, with a thunderstorm, it was 74, wind northeast at 6. At Augusta, it was partly sunny and 83, wind east at 7. At Savannah, it was partly sunny and 83, wind calm. Elsewhere across the region, at Chattanooga, it was cloudy and 81, wind southeast at 5. At Asheville, it was partly sunny and 73, wind calm. At Greenville-Spartanburg, it was cloudy and 75, wind northeast at 13. Here is the hazardous weather outlook. This hazardous weather outlook is for North and Central Georgia. For this afternoon and tonight, numerous to widespread thunderstorms continue this afternoon and evening. Some storms may become strong to severe and capable of producing gusty to damaging winds,
frequent lightning, and locally heavy rainfall.

And now the extended outlook for the period Tuesday through Sunday. Numerous to widespread thunderstorms are likely on Tuesday. Any storms that form will be capable of producing gusty winds, frequent lightning, and locally heavy rainfall. Scattered afternoon thunderstorms are likely each day through Saturday. Spotter information statement. Spotter activation will not be needed through tonight. Here is the official forecast from your National Weather Service for the Athens listening area. Tonight, showers and a chance of thunderstorms early, then a chance of showers and a slight chance of thunderstorms after midnight. Lows in the upper 60s. East winds up to 10 miles an hour. Chance of rain 80%. Tuesday, showers likely. A slight chance of thunderstorms in the morning, then thunderstorms likely in the afternoon. Highs in the lower 80s. East winds 10 to 15 miles an hour. Chance of rain 70%. Tuesday night, mostly cloudy. A chance of showers and thunderstorms in the evening, then a slight chance of showers after midnight. Lows in the upper 60s. Northeast winds up to 10 miles an hour. Chance of rain 40%. Wednesday, a slight chance of showers and thunderstorms in the morning, then showers and thunderstorms likely in the afternoon. Highs in the upper 80s. Southeast winds 5 to 10 miles an hour. Chance of rain 60%. Wednesday night, partly cloudy. Lows in the lower 70s. Light west winds. And now the extended forecast. Thursday and Thursday night, mostly clear. A chance of showers and thunderstorms. Highs in the lower 90s. Lows in the lower 70s. Friday and Friday night, mostly clear. Lower 90s. Lows in the lower 70s. Saturday through Sunday night, mostly clear with a chance of showers and thunderstorms. Highs in the lower 90s. Lows in the lower 70s. Monday and Monday night, partly cloudy. A chance of showers and thunderstorms. Highs around 90. Lows in the lower 70s. For more detailed weather, water, and climate information, please visit our website at weather.gov/Atlanta. The Athens climate summary for this evening, as of 4 p.m., July 13, 2026. Today's high temperature of 84 degrees occurred at 1:53 p.m. This high was 8 degrees below the normal high of 92. The record high is 103 degrees, which was last set in 1980. Today's low temperature of 73 degrees occurred at 6:50 a.m. This low was 3 degrees above the normal low of 70. The record low is 58 degrees, which was set in 1918. A trace of precipitation fell today, which brings the monthly total to 1.88 inches. This is 0.02 inches below the normal amount of 1.90 inches for July. The total precipitation for the year now stands at 24.77 inches, which is 1.90 inches below normal. There were no heating degree days today. This leaves the monthly total at zero. The yearly total since July 1st is zero. There were 14 cooling degree days today. This brings the monthly total to 244. The yearly total since January 1st is 1,007. Sunset tonight is at 8:46 p.m. Sunrise tomorrow is at 6:33 a.m. The current time is 6:13 p.m. Eastern Daylight Time. Here are the 6 p.m. weather observations from around the area. At Athens, with light rain, the temperature was 73 degrees, dew point 72 degrees, relative humidity 96%, wind calm, pressure was 30.05 inches and falling. At Gainesville, it was partly sunny and 76, wind variable at 5. At Winder, with light rain. At Greensboro, with rain it was 73, wind southwest at 7. At Jefferson, it was partly sunny and 74, wind northwest at 3. At Monroe, it was partly sunny. At Albert Tun, it was partly

sunny and 77. Wind northwest at 6. At Canyon, with light rain that was 76. Wind south at 6. At Clemson, with light rain that was 76. Wind southeast at 6. Elsewhere across Georgia, at Atlanta it was partly sunny and 82, wind southeast at 9. At Cartersville, it was and 86, wind southeast at 6. At Lawrenceville, with thunder, it was 75, wind east at 3. At Macon, it was partly sunny and 88, wind west at 3. At Rome, with a thunderstorm, it was 74, wind northeast at 6. At Augusta, it was partly sunny and 83, wind east at 7. At Savannah, it was partly sunny and 83, wind calm. Elsewhere across the region, at Chattanooga, it was cloudy and 81, wind southeast at 5. At Asheville, it was partly sunny and 73, wind calm. At Greenville-Spartanburg, it was cloudy and 75, wind northeast at 13. Here is the hazardous weather outlook. This hazardous weather outlook is for north and central Georgia. For this afternoon and tonight, numerous to widespread thunderstorms continue this afternoon and evening. Some storms may become strong to severe and capable of producing gusty to damaging winds, frequent lightning, and locally heavy rainfall. And now the extended outlook for the period Tuesday through Sunday. Numerous to widespread thunderstorms are likely on Tuesday. Any storms that form will be capable of producing gusty winds, frequent lightning, and locally heavy rainfall. Scattered afternoon thunderstorms are likely each day through Saturday. Spotter information statement, spotter activation will not be needed through tonight. Here is the official forecast from your National Weather Service for the Athens listening area. Tonight, showers and a chance of thunderstorms early, then a chance of showers and a slight chance of thunderstorms after midnight. Lows in the upper 60s. East winds up to 10 miles an hour. Chance of rain 80%. Tuesday, showers likely. A slight chance of thunderstorms in the morning, then thunderstorms likely in the afternoon. Highs in the lower 80s. East winds 10 to 15 miles an hour. Chance of rain 70%. Tuesday night, mostly cloudy. A chance of showers and thunderstorms in the evening, then a slight chance of showers after midnight. Lows in the upper 60s. Northeast winds up to 10 miles an hour. Chance of rain 40%. Wednesday, a slight chance of showers and thunderstorms in the morning, then showers and thunderstorms likely in the afternoon. Highs in the upper 80s. Southeast winds 5 to 10 miles an hour. Chance of rain 60%. Wednesday night, partly cloudy. Lows in the lower 70s. Light west winds. And now the extended forecast. Thursday and Thursday night, mostly clear. A chance of showers and thunderstorms. Highs in the lower 90s. Lows in the lower 70s. Friday and Friday night, mostly clear. A slight chance of showers and thunderstorms. Highs in the lower 90s. Lows in the lower 70s. Saturday through Sunday night, mostly clear with a chance of showers and thunderstorms. Highs in the lower 90s. Lows in the lower 70s. Monday and Monday night, partly cloudy. A chance of showers and thunderstorms. Highs around 90. Lows in the lower 70s. For more detailed weather, water, and climate information, please visit our website at weather.gov/Atlanta. The current time is 6:18 p.m. Eastern Daylight Time. Here are the 6 p.m. weather observations from around the area. At Athens, with light rain, the temperature was 73 degrees, dew point 72 degrees, relative humidity 96%, wind calm, pressure was 30.05 inches and falling. At Gainesville, it was partly sunny and 76, wind variable at 5. At Winder, with light rain. At Greensboro, with rain it was 73, wind southwest at 7.
at Jefferson, it was partly sunny and 74, wind northwest at 3. At Monroe, it was partly sunny. At Albertton, it was partly sunny and 77, wind northwest at 6. At Canyon, with light rain, it was 76, wind south at 6. At Clemson, with light rain, it was 76, wind southeast at 6. Elsewhere across Georgia, at Atlanta it was partly sunny and 82, wind southeast at 9. At Cartersville, it was and 86, wind southeast at 6. At Lawrenceville, with thunder, it was 75, wind east at 3. At Macon, it was partly sunny and 88, wind west at 3. At Rome, with a thunderstorm, it was 74, wind northeast at 6. At Augusta, it was partly sunny and 83, wind east at 7. At Savannah, it was partly sunny and 83, wind calm. Elsewhere across the region, at Chattanooga, it was cloudy and 81, wind southeast at 5. At Asheville, it was partly sunny and 73, wind calm. At Greenville-Spartanburg, it was cloudy and 75, wind northeast at 13. The Athens climate summary for this evening, as of 4 p.m., July 13, 2026. Today's high temperature of 84 degrees occurred at 1:53 p.m. This high was 8 degrees below the normal high of 92. The record high is 103 degrees, which was last set in 1980. Today's low temperature of 73 degrees occurred at 6:50 a.m. This low was 3 degrees above the normal low of 70. The record low is 58 degrees, which was set in 1918. A trace of precipitation fell today, which brings the monthly total to 1.88 inches. This is 0.02 inches below the normal amount of 1.90 inches for July. The total precipitation for the year now stands at 24.77 inches, which is 1.90 inches below normal. There were no heating degree days today. This leaves the monthly total at zero. The yearly total since July 1st is zero. There were 14 cooling degree days today. This brings the monthly total to 244. The yearly total since January 1st is 1,007. Sunset tonight is at 8:46 p.m. Sunrise tomorrow is at 6:33 a.m. Here is the hazardous weather outlook. This hazardous weather outlook is for North and Central Georgia. For this afternoon and tonight, numerous to widespread thunderstorms continue this afternoon and evening. Some storms may become strong to severe and capable of producing gusty to damaging winds, frequent lightning, and locally heavy rainfall. And now the extended outlook for the period Tuesday through Sunday, numerous to widespread thunderstorms are likely on Tuesday. Any storms that form will be capable of producing gusty winds, frequent lightning, and locally heavy rainfall. Scattered afternoon thunderstorms are likely each day through Saturday. Spotter information statement, spotter activation will not be needed through tonight. Here is the official forecast from your National Weather Service for the Athens listening area. Tonight, showers and a chance of thunderstorms early, then a chance of showers and a slight chance of thunderstorms after midnight. Lows in the upper 60s. East winds up to 10 miles an hour. Chance of rain 80%. Tuesday, showers likely. A slight chance of thunderstorms in the morning, then thunderstorms likely in the afternoon. Highs in the lower 80s. East winds 10 to 15 miles an hour. Chance of rain 70%. Tuesday night, mostly cloudy. A chance of showers and thunderstorms in the evening, then a slight chance of showers after midnight. Lows in the upper 60s. Northeast winds up to 10 miles an hour. Chance of rain 40%. Wednesday, a slight chance of showers and thunderstorms in the morning, then showers and thunderstorms likely in the afternoon. Highs in the upper 80s. Southeast winds 5 to 10 miles an hour. Chance of rain 60%. Wednesday night, partly cloudy. Lows in the lower 70s.

west winds. And now the extended forecast. Thursday and Thursday night, mostly clear. A chance of showers and thunderstorms. Highs in the lower 90s. Lows in the lower 70s. Friday and Friday night, mostly clear. A slight chance of showers and thunderstorms. Highs in the lower 90s. Lows in the lower 70s. Saturday through Sunday night, mostly clear with a chance of showers and thunderstorms. Highs in the lower 90s. Lows in the lower 70s. Monday and Monday night, partly cloudy. A chance of showers and thunderstorms. Highs around 90. Lows in the lower 70s. For more detailed weather, water, and climate information, please visit our website at weather.gov/Atlanta. The current time is 6:25 p.m. Eastern Daylight Time. Here are the 6 p.m. weather observations from around the area. At Athens, with light rain, the temperature was 73 degrees, dew point 72 degrees, relative humidity 96%, wind calm, pressure was 30.05 inches and falling. At Gainesville, it was partly sunny and 76, wind variable at 5. At Winder, with light rain. At Greensboro, with rain it was 73, wind southwest at 7. At Jefferson, it was partly sunny and 74, wind northwest at 3. At Monroe, it was partly sunny. At Albertton, it was partly sunny and 77, wind northwest at 6. At Canyon, with light rain it was 76, wind south at 6. At Clemson, with light rain it was 76, wind southeast at 6. Elsewhere across Georgia, at Atlanta it was partly sunny and 82, wind southeast at 9. At Cartersville, it was and 86, wind southeast at 6. At Lawrenceville, with thunder, it was 75, wind east at 3. At Macon, it was partly sunny and 88, wind west at 3. At Rome, with a thunderstorm, it was 74, wind northeast at 6. At Augusta, it was partly sunny and 83, wind east at 7. At Savannah, it was partly sunny and 83, wind calm. Elsewhere across the region, at Chattanooga, it was cloudy and 81, wind southeast at 5. At Asheville, it was partly sunny and 73, wind calm. At Greenville-Spartanburg, it was cloudy and 75, wind northeast at 13. Here is the hazardous weather outlook. This hazardous weather outlook is for North and Central Georgia. For this afternoon and tonight, numerous to widespread thunderstorms continue this afternoon and evening. Some storms may become strong to severe and capable of producing gusty to damaging winds, frequent lightning, and locally heavy rainfall. And now the extended outlook for the period Tuesday through Sunday, numerous to widespread thunderstorms are likely on Tuesday. Any storms that form will be capable of producing gusty winds, frequent lightning, and locally heavy rainfall. Scattered afternoon thunderstorms are likely each day through Saturday. Spotter information statement, spotter activation will not be needed through tonight. Here is the official forecast from your National Weather Service for the Athens listening area. Tonight, showers and a chance of thunderstorms early, then a chance of showers and a slight chance of thunderstorms after midnight. Lows in the upper 60s. East winds up to 10 miles an hour. Chance of rain 80%. Tuesday, showers likely. A slight chance of thunderstorms in the morning, then thunderstorms likely in the afternoon. Highs in the lower 80s. East winds 10 to 15 miles an hour. Chance of rain 70%. Tuesday night, mostly cloudy. A chance of showers and thunderstorms in the evening, then a slight chance of showers after midnight. Lows in the upper 60s. Northeast winds up to 10 miles an hour. Chance of rain 40%. Wednesday, a slight chance of showers and thunderstorms in the morning, then showers and thunderstorms likely in the afternoon. Highs in the upper 80s. Southeast winds 5

lower 70s. Monday and Monday night, partly cloudy. A chance of showers and thunderstorms. Highs around 90. Lows in the lower 70s. For more detailed weather, water, and climate information, please visit our website at weather.gov/Atlanta. The Athens climate summary for this evening, as of 4 p.m., July 13, 2026. Today's high temperature of 84 degrees occurred at 1:53 p.m. This high was 8 degrees below the normal high of 92. The record high is 103 degrees, which was last set in 1980. Today's low temperature of 73 degrees occurred at 6:50 a.m. This low was 3 degrees above the normal low of 70. The record low is 58 degrees, which was set in 1918. A trace of precipitation fell today, which brings the monthly total to 1.88 inches. This is 0.02 inches below the normal amount of 1.90 inches for July. The total precipitation for the year now stands at 24.77 inches, which is 1.90 inches below normal. There were no heating degree days today. This leaves the monthly total at zero. The yearly total since July 1st is zero. There were 14 cooling degree days today. This brings the monthly total to 244. The yearly total since January 1st is 1,007. Sunset tonight is at 8:46 p.m. Sunrise tomorrow is at 6:33 a.m. The current time is 6:32 p.m. Eastern Daylight Time. Here are the 6 p.m. weather observations from around the area. At Athens, with light rain, the temperature was 73 degrees, dew point 72 degrees, relative humidity 96%, wind calm, pressure was 30.05 inches and falling. At Gainesville, it was partly sunny and 76, wind variable at 5. At Winder, with light rain. At Greensboro, with rain it was 73, wind southwest at 7. At Jefferson, it was partly sunny and 74, wind northwest at 3. At Monroe, it was partly sunny. At Albertton, it was partly sunny and 77, wind northwest at 6. At Canyon, with light rain it was 76, wind south at 6. At Clemson, with light rain it was 76, wind southeast at 6. Elsewhere across Georgia, at Atlanta it was partly sunny and 82, wind southeast at 9. At 76, wind southeast at 6. Elsewhere across Georgia, at Atlanta it was partly sunny and 82, wind southeast at 9. At Cartersville, it was and 86, wind southeast at 6. At Lawrenceville, with thunder, it was 75, wind east at 3. At Macon, it was partly sunny and 88, wind west at 3. At Rome, with a thunderstorm, it was 74, wind northeast at 6. At Augusta, it was partly sunny and 83, wind east at 7. At Savannah, it was partly sunny and 83, wind calm. Elsewhere across the region, at Chattanooga, it was cloudy and 81, wind southeast at 5. At Asheville, it was partly sunny and 73, wind calm. At Greenville-Spartanburg, it was cloudy and 75, wind northeast at 13. Here is the hazardous weather outlook. This hazardous weather outlook is for north and central Georgia. For this afternoon and tonight, numerous to widespread thunderstorms continue this afternoon and evening. Some storms may become strong to severe and capable of producing gusty to damaging winds, frequent lightning, and locally heavy rainfall. And now the extended outlook for the period Tuesday through Sunday, numerous to widespread thunderstorms are likely on Tuesday. Any storms that form will be capable of producing gusty winds, frequent lightning, and locally heavy rainfall. Scattered afternoon thunderstorms are likely each day through Saturday. Spotter information statement, spotter activation will not be needed through tonight. Here is the official forecast from your National Weather Service for the Athens listening area. Tonight, showers and a chance of thunderstorms early.

then a chance of showers and a slight chance of thunderstorms after midnight. Lows in the upper 60s. East winds up to 10 miles an hour. Chance of rain 80%. Tuesday, showers likely. A slight chance of thunderstorms in the morning, then thunderstorms likely in the afternoon. Highs in the lower 80s. East winds 10 to 15 miles an hour. Chance of rain 70%. Tuesday night, mostly cloudy. A chance of showers and thunderstorms in the evening, then a slight chance of showers after midnight. Lows in the upper 60s. Northeast winds up to 10 miles an hour. Chance of rain 40%. Wednesday, a slight chance of showers and thunderstorms in the morning, then showers and thunderstorms likely in the afternoon. Highs in the upper 80s. Southeast winds 5 to 10 miles an hour. Chance of rain 60%. Wednesday night, partly cloudy. Lows in the lower 70s. Light west winds. And now the extended forecast. Thursday and Thursday night, mostly clear. A chance of showers and thunderstorms. Highs in the lower 90s. Lows in the lower 70s. Friday and Friday night, mostly clear. A slight chance of showers and thunderstorms. Highs in the lower 90s. Lows in the lower 70s. Saturday through Sunday night, mostly clear with a chance of showers and thunderstorms. Highs in the lower 90s. Lows in the lower 70s. Monday and Monday night, partly cloudy. A chance of showers and thunderstorms. Highs around 90. Lows in the lower 70s. For more detailed weather, water, and climate information, please visit our website at weather.gov/Atlanta. The current time is 6:37 p.m. Eastern Daylight Time. Here are the 6 p.m. weather observations from around the area. At Athens, with light rain, the temperature was 73 degrees, dew point 72 degrees, relative humidity 96%, wind calm, pressure was 30.05 inches and falling. At Gainesville, it was partly sunny and 76, wind variable at 5. At Winder, with light rain. At Greensboro, with rain it was 73, wind southwest at 7. At Jefferson, it was partly sunny and 74, wind northwest at 3. At Monroe, it was partly sunny. At Albertton, it was partly sunny and 77, wind northwest at 6. At Canyon, with light rain it was 76, wind south at 6. At Clemson, with light rain it was 76, wind southeast at 6. Elsewhere across Georgia, at Atlanta it was partly sunny and 82, wind southeast at 9. At Cartersville, it was and 86, wind southeast at 6. At Lawrenceville, with thunder, it was 75, wind east at 3. At Macon, it was partly sunny and 88, wind west at 3. At Rome, with a thunderstorm, it was 74, wind northeast at 6. At Augusta, it was partly sunny and 83, wind east at 7. At Savannah, it was partly sunny and 83, wind calm. Elsewhere across the region, at Chattanooga, it was cloudy and 81, wind southeast at 5. At Asheville, it was partly sunny and 73, wind calm. At Greenville-Spartanburg, it was cloudy and 75, wind northeast at 13. Here is the hazardous weather outlook. This hazardous weather outlook is for north and central Georgia. For this afternoon and tonight, numerous to widespread thunderstorms continue this afternoon and evening. Some storms may become strong to severe and capable of producing gusty to damaging winds, frequent lightning, and locally heavy rainfall. And now the extended outlook for the period Tuesday through Sunday, numerous to widespread thunderstorms are likely on Tuesday. Any storms that form will be capable of producing gusty winds, frequent lightning, and locally heavy rainfall. Scattered afternoon thunderstorms are likely each day through Saturday. Spotter information statement, spotter activation will not be needed through tonight.
the Athens climate summary for this evening, as of 4 p.m., July 13, 2026. Today's high temperature of 84 degrees occurred at 1:53 p.m. This high was 8 degrees below the normal high of 92. The record high is 103 degrees, which was last set in 1980. Today's low temperature of 73 degrees occurred at 6:50 a.m. This low was 3 degrees above the normal low of 70. The record low is 58 degrees, which was set in 1918. A trace of precipitation fell today, which brings the monthly total to 1.88 inches. This is 0.02 inches below the normal amount of 1.90 inches for July. The total precipitation for the year now stands at 24.77 inches, which is 1.90 inches below normal. There were no heating degree days today. This leaves the monthly total at zero. The yearly total since July 1st is zero. There were 14 cooling degree days today. This brings the monthly total to 244. The yearly total since January 1st is 1,007. Sunset tonight is at 8:46 p.m. Sunrise tomorrow is at 6:33 a.m. You're listening to NOAA Weather Radio Station, WXK 56, originating from the National Weather Service office in Peachtree City, and transmitting from Athens on a frequency of 162.4 MHz. 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Here is the official forecast from your National Weather Service for the Athens listening area. Tonight, showers and a chance of thunderstorms early, then a chance of showers and a slight chance of thunderstorms after midnight. Lows in the upper 60s. East winds up to 10 miles an hour. Chance of rain 80%. Tuesday, showers likely. A slight chance of thunderstorms in the morning, then thunderstorms likely in the afternoon. Highs in the lower 80s. East winds 10 to 15 miles an hour. Chance of rain 70%. Tuesday night, mostly cloudy. A chance of showers and thunderstorms in the evening, then a slight chance of showers after midnight. Lows in the upper 60s. Northeast winds up to 10 miles an hour. Chance of rain 40%. Wednesday, a slight chance of showers and thunderstorms in the morning, then showers and thunderstorms likely in the afternoon. Highs in the upper 80s. Southeast winds 5 to 10 miles an hour. Chance of rain 60%. Wednesday night, partly cloudy. Lows in the lower 70s. Light west winds. And now the extended forecast. Thursday and Thursday night, mostly clear. A chance of showers and thunderstorms. Highs in the lower 90s. Lows in the lower 70s. Friday and Friday night, mostly clear. A slight chance of showers and thunderstorms. Highs in the lower 90s. Lows in the lower 70s. Saturday through Sunday night, mostly clear with a chance of showers and thunderstorms. Highs in the lower 90s. Lows in the lower 70s. Monday and Monday night, partly cloudy. A chance of showers and thunderstorms. Highs around 90. Lows in the lower 70s. For more detailed weather, water, and climate information, please visit our website at weather.gov/Atlanta. The current time is 6:44 p.m. Eastern Daylight Time. Here are the 6 p.m. weather observations from around the area. At Athens, with light rain, the temperature was 73 degrees, dew point 72 degrees, relative humidity 96%, wind calm, pressure was 30.05 inches and fog.

falling. At Gainesville, it was partly sunny and 76, wind variable at 5. At Winder, with light rain. At Greensboro, with rain it was 73, wind southwest at 7. At Jefferson, it was partly sunny and 74, wind northwest at 3. At Monroe, it was partly sunny. At Albertton, it was partly sunny and 77, wind northwest at 6. At Canyon, with light rain it was 76, wind south at 6. At Clemson, with light rain it was 76, wind southeast at 6. Elsewhere across Georgia, at Atlanta it was partly sunny and 82, wind southeast at 9. At Cartersville, it was and 86, wind southeast at 6. At Lawrenceville, with thunder, it was 75, wind east at 3. At Macon, it was partly sunny and 88, wind west at 3. At Rome, with a thunderstorm, it was 74, wind northeast at 6. At Augusta, it was partly sunny and 83, wind east at 7. At Savannah, it was partly sunny and 83, wind calm. Elsewhere across the region, at Chattanooga, it was cloudy and 81, wind southeast at 5. At Asheville, it was partly sunny and 73, wind calm. At Greenville-Spartanburg, it was cloudy and 75, wind northeast at 13. Here is the hazardous weather outlook. This hazardous weather outlook is for north and central Georgia. For this afternoon and tonight, numerous to widespread thunderstorms continue this afternoon and evening. Some storms may become strong to severe and capable of producing gusty to damaging winds, frequent lightning, and locally heavy rainfall. And now the extended outlook for the period Tuesday through Sunday, numerous to widespread thunderstorms are likely on Tuesday. Any storms that form will be capable of producing gusty winds, frequent lightning, and locally heavy rainfall. Scattered afternoon thunderstorms are likely each day through Saturday. Spotter information statement, spotter activation will not be needed through tonight. Here is the official forecast from your National Weather Service for the Athens listening area. Tonight, showers and a chance of thunderstorms early, then a chance of showers and a slight chance of thunderstorms after midnight. Lows in the upper 60s. East winds up to 10 miles an hour. Chance of rain 80%. Tuesday, showers likely. A slight chance of thunderstorms in the morning, then thunderstorms likely in the afternoon. Highs in the lower 80s. East winds 10 to 15 miles an hour. Chance of rain 70%. Tuesday night, mostly cloudy. A chance of showers and thunderstorms in the evening, then a slight chance of showers after midnight. Lows in the upper 60s. Northeast winds up to 10 miles an hour. Chance of rain 40%. Wednesday, a slight chance of showers and thunderstorms in the morning, then showers and thunderstorms likely in the afternoon. Highs in the upper 80s. Southeast winds 5 to 10 miles an hour. Chance of rain 60%. Wednesday night, partly cloudy. Lows in the lower 70s. Light west winds. And now the extended forecast. Thursday and Thursday night, mostly clear. A chance of showers and thunderstorms. Highs in the lower 90s. Lows in the lower 70s. Friday and Friday night, mostly clear. A slight chance of showers and thunderstorms. Highs in the lower 90s. Lows in the lower 70s. Saturday through Sunday night, mostly clear with a chance of showers and thunderstorms. Highs in the lower 90s. Lows in the lower 70s. Monday and Monday night, partly cloudy. A chance of showers and thunderstorms. Highs around 90. Lows in the lower 70s. For more detailed weather, water, and climate information, please visit our website at weather.gov/Atlanta. The current time is 6:49 p.m. Eastern Daylight Time. Here are the 6 p.m. weather observations from around the area. At Athens,
with light rain. The temperature was 73 degrees, dew point 72 degrees, relative humidity 96%, wind calm, pressure was 30.05 inches and falling. At Gainesville, it was partly sunny and 76, wind variable at 5. At Winder, with light rain. At Greensboro, with rain it was 73, wind southwest at 7. At Jefferson, it was partly sunny and 74, wind northwest at 3. At Monroe, it was partly sunny. At Albertton, it was partly sunny and 77, wind northwest at 6. At Canyon, with light rain it was 76, wind south at 6. At Clemson, with light rain it was 76, wind southeast at 6. Elsewhere across Georgia, at Atlanta it was partly sunny and 82, wind southeast at 9. At Cartersville, it was and 86, wind southeast at 6. At Lawrenceville, with thunder, it was 75, wind east at 3. At Macon, it was partly sunny and 88, wind west at 3. At Rome, with a thunderstorm, it was 74, wind northeast at 6. At Augusta, it was partly sunny and 83, wind east at 7. At Savannah, it was partly sunny and 83, wind calm. Elsewhere across the region, at Chattanooga, it was cloudy and 81, wind southeast at 5. At Asheville, it was partly sunny and 73, wind calm. At Greenville-Spartanburg, it was cloudy and 75, wind northeast at 13. The Athens climate summary for this evening, as of 4 p.m., July 13, 2026. Today's high temperature of 84 degrees occurred at 1:53 p.m. This high was 8 degrees below the normal high of 92. The record high is 103 degrees, which was last set in 1980. Today's low temperature of 73 degrees occurred at 6:50 a.m. This low was 3 degrees above the normal low of 70. The record low is 58 degrees, which was set in 1918. A trace of precipitation fell today, which brings the monthly total to 1.88 inches. This is 0.02 inches below the normal amount of 1.90 inches for July. The total precipitation for the year now stands at 24.77 inches, which is 1.90 inches below normal. There were no heating degree days today. This leaves the monthly total at zero. The yearly total since July 1st is zero. There were 14 cooling degree days today. This brings the monthly total to 244. The yearly total since January 1st is 1,007. Sunset tonight is at 8:46 p.m. Sunrise tomorrow is at 6:33 a.m. Here is the hazardous weather outlook. This hazardous weather outlook is for North and Central Georgia. For this afternoon and tonight, numerous to widespread thunderstorms continue this afternoon and evening. Some storms may become strong to severe and capable of producing gusty to damaging winds, frequent lightning, and locally heavy rainfall. And now the extended outlook for the period Tuesday through Sunday, numerous to widespread thunderstorms are likely on Tuesday. Any storms that form will be capable of producing gusty winds, frequent lightning, and locally heavy rainfall. Scattered afternoon thunderstorms are likely each day through Saturday. Spotter information statement, spotter activation will not be needed through tonight. Here is the official forecast from your National Weather Service for the Athens listening area. Tonight, showers and a chance of thunderstorms early, then a chance of showers and a slight chance of thunderstorms after midnight. Lows in the upper 60s. East winds up to 10 miles an hour. Chance of rain 80%. Tuesday, showers likely. A slight chance of thunderstorms in the morning, then thunderstorms likely in the afternoon. Highs in the lower 80s. East winds 10 to 15 miles an hour. Chance of rain 70%. Tuesday night, mostly cloudy. A chance of showers and thunderstorms in the evening, then a slight chance of showers after midnight. Lows in the upper 60s.
northeast winds up to 10 miles.

hour. Chance of rain 40%. Wednesday, a slight chance of showers and thunderstorms in the morning, then showers and thunderstorms likely in the afternoon. Highs in the upper 80s. Southeast winds 5 to 10 miles an hour. Chance of rain 60%. Wednesday night, partly cloudy. Lows in the lower 70s. Light west winds. And now the extended forecast. Thursday and Thursday night, mostly clear. A chance of showers and thunderstorms. Highs in the lower 90s. Lows in the lower 70s. Friday and Friday night, mostly clear. A slight chance of showers and thunderstorms. Highs in the lower 90s. Lows in the lower 70s. Saturday through Sunday night, mostly clear with a chance of showers and thunderstorms. Highs in the lower 90s. Lows in the lower 70s. Monday and Monday night, partly cloudy. A chance of showers and thunderstorms. Highs around 90. Lows in the lower 70s. For more detailed weather, water, and climate information, please visit our website at weather.gov/Atlanta. The current time is 6:56 p.m. Eastern Daylight Time. Here are the 6 p.m. weather observations from around the area. At Athens, with light rain, the temperature was 73 degrees, dew point 72 degrees, relative humidity 96%, wind calm, pressure was 30.05 inches and falling. At Gainesville, it was partly sunny and 76, wind variable at 5. At Winder, with light rain. At Greensboro, with rain it was 73, wind southwest at 7. At Jefferson, it was partly sunny and 74, wind northwest at 3. At Monroe, it was partly sunny. At Albertton, it was partly sunny and 77, wind northwest at 6. At Canyon, with light rain it was 76, wind south at 6. At Clemson, with light rain it was 76, wind southeast at 6. Elsewhere across Georgia, at Atlanta it was partly sunny and 82, wind southeast at 9. At Cartersville, it was and 86, wind southeast at 6. At Lawrenceville, with thunder, it was 75, wind east at 3. At Macon, it was partly sunny and 88, wind west at 3. At Rome, with a thunderstorm, it was 74, wind northeast at 6. At Augusta, it was partly sunny and 83, wind east at 7. At Savannah, it was partly sunny and 83, wind calm. Elsewhere across the region, at Chattanooga, it was cloudy and 81, wind southeast at 5. At Asheville, it was partly sunny and 73, wind calm. At Greenville-Spartanburg, it was cloudy and 75, wind northeast at 13. Here is the hazardous weather outlook. This hazardous weather outlook is for north and central Georgia. For this afternoon and tonight, numerous to widespread thunderstorms continue this afternoon and evening. Some storms may become strong to severe and capable of producing gusty to damaging winds, frequent lightning, and locally heavy rainfall. And now the extended outlook for the period Tuesday through Sunday, numerous to widespread thunderstorms are likely on Tuesday. Any storms that form will be capable of producing gusty winds, frequent lightning, and locally heavy rainfall. Scattered afternoon thunderstorms are likely each day through Saturday. Spotter information statement, spotter activation will not be needed through tonight. Here is the official forecast from your National Weather Service for the Athens listening area. Tonight, showers and a chance of thunderstorms early, then a chance of showers and a slight chance of thunderstorms after midnight. Lows in the upper 60s. East winds up to 10 miles an hour. Chance of rain 80%. Tuesday, showers likely. A slight chance of thunderstorms in the morning, then thunderstorms likely in the afternoon. Highs in the lower 80s. East winds 10 to 15 miles an hour. Chance of rain 70%. Tuesday night, mostly cloudy. A chance of showers.

showers and thunderstorms in the evening, then a slight chance of showers after midnight. Lows in the upper 60s. Northeast winds up to 10 miles an hour. Chance of rain 40%. Wednesday, a slight chance of showers and thunderstorms in the morning, then showers and thunderstorms likely in the afternoon. Highs in the upper 80s. Southeast winds 5 to 10 miles an hour. Chance of rain 60%. Wednesday night, partly cloudy. Lows in the lower 70s. Light west winds. And now the extended forecast. Thursday and Thursday night, mostly clear. A chance of showers and thunderstorms. Highs in the lower 90s. Lows in the lower 70s. Friday and Friday night, mostly clear. A slight chance of showers and thunderstorms. Highs in the lower 90s. Lows in the lower 70s. Saturday through Sunday night, mostly clear with a chance of showers and thunderstorms. Highs in the lower 90s. Lows in the lower 70s. Monday and Monday night, partly cloudy. A chance of showers and thunderstorms. Highs around 90. Lows in the lower 70s. For more detailed weather, water, and climate information, please visit our website at weather.gov/Atlanta. The Athens climate summary for this evening, as of 4 p.m., July 13, 2026. Today's high temperature of 84 degrees occurred at 1:53 p.m. This high was 8 degrees below the normal high of 92. The record high is 103 degrees, which was last set in 1980. Today's low temperature of 73 degrees occurred at 6:50 a.m. This low was 3 degrees above the normal low of 70. The record low is 58 degrees, which was set in 1918. A trace of precipitation fell today, which brings the monthly total to 1.88 inches. This is 0.02 inches below the normal amount of 1.90 inches for July. The total precipitation for the year now stands at 24.77 inches, which is 1.90 inches below normal. There were no heating degree days today. This leaves the monthly total at zero. The yearly total since July 1st is zero. There were 14 cooling degree days today. This brings the monthly total to 244. The yearly total since January 1st is 1,007. Sunset tonight is at 8:46 p.m. Sunrise tomorrow is at 6:33 a.m. The current time is 7:03 p.m. Eastern Daylight Time. Here are the 6 p.m. weather observations from around the area. At Athens, with light rain, the temperature was 73 degrees, dew point 72 degrees, relative humidity 96%, wind column, pressure was 30.05 inches and falling. At Gainesville, it was partly sunny and 76, wind variable at 5. At Winder, with light rain. At Greensboro, with rain it was 73, wind southwest at 7. At Jefferson, it was partly sunny and 74, wind northwest at 3. At Monroe, it was partly sunny. At Albertton, it was partly sunny and 77, wind northwest at 6. At Canyon, with light rain it was 76, wind south at 6. At Clemson, with light rain it was 76, wind southeast at 6. Elsewhere across Georgia, at Atlanta it was partly sunny and 82, wind southeast at 9. At Cartersville, it was and 86, wind southeast at 6. At Lawrenceville, with thunder, it was 75, wind east at 3. At Macon, it was partly sunny and 88, wind west at 3. At Rome, with a thunderstorm, it was 74, wind northeast at 6. At Augusta, it was partly sunny and 83, wind east at 7. At Savannah, it was partly sunny and 83, wind calm. Elsewhere across the region, at Chattanooga, it was cloudy and 81, wind southeast at 5. At Asheville, it was partly sunny and 73, wind calm. At Greenville-Spartanburg, it was cloudy and 75,
Wind northeast at 13. Here are the 7 p.m. weather observations from around the area. At Athens, it was cloudy. The temperature was 74 degrees, dew point 73 degrees, relative humidity 97%, wind east at 3 miles an hour, pressure was 30.05 inches and steady. At Gainesville, it was partly sunny and 78, wind calm. At Greensboro, with rain and fog, it was 73, wind calm. At Jefferson, it was partly sunny and 75, wind southeast at 3. At Monroe, it was cloudy. At Alberton, it was cloudy and 77, wind northeast at 3. At Canyon, it was partly sunny and 76, wind southwest at 3. At Clemson, it was partly sunny and 78, wind east at 7. Elsewhere across Georgia, at Atlanta it was partly sunny and 80, wind southeast at 9. At Lawrenceville, it was partly sunny, the temperature was 75. At Macon, it was cloudy and 82, wind west at 5. At Rome, with light rain it was 73, wind south at 3. At Augusta, it was cloudy and 77, wind northeast at 10. At Savannah, with light rain it was 79, wind southwest at 7. Elsewhere across the region, at Chattanooga, it was partly sunny and 81, wind east at 7. At Asheville, it was partly sunny and 73, wind calm. At Greenville-Spartanburg, it was partly sunny and 76, wind northeast at 10. Here is the hazardous weather outlook. This hazardous weather outlook is for north and central Georgia. For this afternoon and tonight, numerous to widespread thunderstorms continue this afternoon and evening. Some storms may become strong to severe and capable of producing gusty to damaging winds, frequent lightning, and locally heavy rainfall. And now the extended outlook for the period Tuesday through Sunday, numerous to widespread thunderstorms are likely on Tuesday. Any storms that form will be capable of producing gusty winds, frequent lightning, and locally heavy rainfall. Scattered afternoon thunderstorms are likely each day through Saturday. Spotter information statement, spotter activation will not be needed through tonight. Here is the official forecast from your National Weather Service for the Athens listening area. Tonight, showers and a chance of thunderstorms early, then a chance of showers and a slight chance of thunderstorms after midnight. Lows in the upper 60s. East winds up to 10 miles an hour. Chance of rain 80%. Tuesday, showers likely. A slight chance of thunderstorms in the morning, then thunderstorms likely in the afternoon. Highs in the lower 80s. East winds 10 to 15 miles an hour. Chance of rain 70%. Tuesday night, mostly cloudy. A chance of showers and thunderstorms in the evening, then a slight chance of showers after midnight. Lows in the upper 60s. Northeast winds up to 10 miles an hour. Chance of rain 40%. Wednesday, a slight chance of showers and thunderstorms in the morning, then showers and thunderstorms likely in the afternoon. Highs in the upper 80s. Southeast winds 5 to 10 miles an hour. Chance of rain 60%. Wednesday night, partly cloudy. Lows in the lower 70s. Light west winds. And now the extended forecast. Thursday and Thursday night, mostly clear. A chance of showers and thunderstorms. Highs in the lower 90s. Lows in the lower 70s. Friday and Friday night, mostly clear. A slight chance of showers and thunderstorms. Highs in the lower 90s. Lows in the lower 70s. Saturday through Sunday night, mostly clear with a chance of showers and thunderstorms. Highs in the lower 90s. Lows in the lower 70s. Monday and Monday night, partly cloudy. A chance of showers and thunderstorms. Highs around 90. Lows in the lower 70s. For more detailed weather, water, and climate information, please visit our website at weather.gov/Atlanta. The current

Time is 7:10 p.m. Eastern Daylight Time. The Athens climate summary for this evening, as of 4 p.m., July 13, 2026. Today's high temperature of 84 degrees occurred at 1:53 p.m. This high was 8 degrees below the normal high of 92. The record high is 103 degrees, which was last set in 1980. Today's low temperature of 73 degrees occurred at 6:50 a.m. This low was 3 degrees above the normal low of 70. The record low is 58 degrees, which was set in 1918. A trace of precipitation fell today, which brings the monthly total to 1.88 inches. This is 0.02 inches below the normal amount of 1.90 inches for July. The total precipitation for the year now stands at 24.77 inches, which is 1.90 inches below normal. There were no heating degree days today. This leaves the monthly total at zero. The yearly total since July 1st is zero. There were 14 cooling degree days today. This brings the monthly total to 244. The yearly total since January 1st is 1,007. Sunset tonight is at 8:46 p.m. Sunrise tomorrow is at 6:33 a.m. Here is the official forecast from your National Weather Service for the Athens listening area. Tonight, showers and a chance of thunderstorms early, then a chance of showers and a slight chance of thunderstorms after midnight. Lows in the upper 60s. East winds up to 10 miles an hour. Chance of rain 80%. Tuesday, showers likely. A slight chance of thunderstorms in the morning, then thunderstorms likely in the afternoon. Highs in the lower 80s. East winds 10 to 15 miles an hour. Chance of rain 70%. Tuesday night, mostly cloudy. A chance of showers and thunderstorms in the evening, then a slight chance of showers after midnight. Lows in the upper 60s. Northeast winds up to 10 miles an hour. Chance of rain 40%. Wednesday, a slight chance of showers and thunderstorms in the morning, then showers and thunderstorms likely in the afternoon. Highs in the upper 80s. Southeast winds 5 to 10 miles an hour. Chance of rain 60%. Wednesday night, partly cloudy. Lows in the lower 70s. Light west winds. And now the extended forecast. Thursday and Thursday night, mostly clear. A chance of showers and thunderstorms. Highs in the lower 90s. Lows in the lower 70s. Friday and Friday night, mostly clear. A slight chance of showers and thunderstorms. Highs in the lower 90s. Lows in the lower 70s. Saturday through Sunday night, mostly clear with a chance of showers and thunderstorms. Highs in the lower 90s. Lows in the lower 70s. Monday and Monday night, partly cloudy. A chance of showers and thunderstorms. Highs around 90. Lows in the lower 70s. 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The current time is 7:13 p.m. Eastern Daylight Time. Here are the 7 p.m. weather observations from around the area. At Athens, it was partly sunny, the temperature was 74 degrees, dew point 73 degrees, relative humidity 97%, wind east at 3 miles an hour, pressure was 30.05 inches and steady. At Gainesville, it was cloudy and 78, wind calm. At Greensboro, with rain and fog, it was 73, wind calm. At Jefferson, it was partly sunny and 75, wind southeast at 3. At Monroe, it was partly sunny. At Albertton, it was partly sunny and 77, wind northeast at 3. At Canyon, it was partly sunny and 76, wind southwest at 3. At Clemson, it was partly sunny and 78, wind east at 7. Elsewhere across Georgia, at Atlanta it was cloudy and 80, wind southeast at 9. At Lawrenceville,
it was cloudy. The temperature was 75. At Macon, it was partly sunny and 82, wind west at 5. At Rome, with light rain, it was 73, wind south at 3. At Augusta, it was cloudy and 77, wind northeast at 10. At Savannah, with light rain, it was 79, wind southwest at 7. Elsewhere across the region, at Chattanooga, it was partly sunny and 81, wind east at 7. At Asheville, it was partly sunny and 73, wind calm. At Greenville-Spartanburg, it was partly sunny and 76, wind northeast at 10. Here is the hazardous weather outlook. This hazardous weather outlook is for north and central Georgia. For this afternoon and tonight, numerous to widespread thunderstorms continue this afternoon and evening. Some storms may become strong to severe and capable of producing gusty to damaging winds, frequent lightning, and locally heavy rainfall. And now the extended outlook for the period Tuesday through Sunday, numerous to widespread thunderstorms are likely on Tuesday. Any storms that form will be capable of producing gusty winds, frequent lightning, and locally heavy rainfall. Scattered afternoon thunderstorms are likely each day through Saturday. Spotter information statement, spotter activation will not be needed through tonight. Here is the official forecast from your National Weather Service for the Athens listening area. Tonight, showers and a chance of thunderstorms early, then a chance of showers and a slight chance of thunderstorms after midnight. Lows in the upper 60s. East winds up to 10 miles an hour. Chance of rain 80%. Tuesday, showers likely. A slight chance of thunderstorms in the morning, then thunderstorms likely in the afternoon. Highs in the lower 80s. East winds 10 to 15 miles an hour. Chance of rain 70%. Tuesday night, mostly cloudy. A chance of showers and thunderstorms in the evening, then a slight chance of showers after midnight. Lows in the upper 60s. Northeast winds up to 10 miles an hour. Chance of rain 40%. Wednesday, a slight chance of showers and thunderstorms in the morning, then showers and thunderstorms likely in the afternoon. Highs in the upper 80s. Southeast winds 5 to 10 miles an hour. Chance of rain 60%. Wednesday night, partly cloudy. Lows in the lower 70s. Light west winds. And now the extended forecast. Thursday and Thursday night, mostly clear. A chance of showers and thunderstorms. Highs in the lower 90s. Lows in the lower 70s. Friday and Friday night, mostly clear. A slight chance of showers and thunderstorms. Highs in the lower 90s. Lows in the lower 70s. Saturday through Sunday night, mostly clear with a chance of showers and thunderstorms. Highs in the lower 90s. Lows in the lower 70s. Monday and Monday night, partly cloudy. A chance of showers and thunderstorms. Highs around 90. Lows in the lower 70s. For more detailed weather, water, and climate information, please visit our website at weather.gov/Atlanta. The current time is 7:18 p.m. Eastern Daylight Time. Here are the 7 p.m. weather observations from around the area. At Athens, it was partly sunny, the temperature was 74 degrees, dew point 73 degrees, relative humidity 97%, wind east at 3 miles an hour, pressure was 30.05 inches and steady. At Gainesville, it was cloudy and 78, wind calm. At Greensboro, with rain and fog, it was 73, wind calm. At Jefferson, it was partly sunny and 75, wind southeast at 3. At Monroe, it was partly sunny. At Elberton, it was partly sunny and 77, wind northeast at 3. At Canyon, it was partly sunny and 76, wind southwest at 3. At Clemson, it was partly sunny and 78, wind east at 7. Elsewhere across Georgia, at Atlanta it was cloudy and 80, wind southeast at 9.
at Lawrence.

So, it was cloudy. The temperature was 75. At Macon, it was partly sunny and 82, wind west at 5. At Rome, with light rain, it was 73, wind south at 3. At Augusta, it was cloudy and 77, wind northeast at 10. At Savannah, with light rain, it was 79, wind southwest at 7. Elsewhere across the region, at Chattanooga, it was partly sunny and 81, wind east at 7. At Asheville, it was partly sunny and 73, wind calm. At Greenville-Spartanburg, it was partly sunny and 76, wind northeast at 10. The Athens climate summary for this evening, as of 4 p.m., July 13, 2026. Today's high temperature of 84 degrees occurred at 1:53 p.m. This high was 8 degrees below the normal high of 92. The record high is 103 degrees, which was last set in 1980. Today's low temperature of 73 degrees occurred at 6:50 a.m. This low was 3 degrees above the normal low of 70. The record low is 58 degrees, which was set in 1918. A trace of precipitation fell today, which brings the monthly total to 1.88 inches. This is 0.02 inches below the normal amount of 1.90 inches for July. The total precipitation for the year now stands at 24.77 inches, which is 1.90 inches below normal. There were no heating degree days today. This leaves the monthly total at zero. The yearly total since July 1st is zero. There were 14 cooling degree days today. This brings the monthly total to 244. The yearly total since January 1st is 1,007. Sunset tonight is at 8:46 p.m. Sunrise tomorrow is at 6:33 a.m. Here is the hazardous weather outlook. This hazardous weather outlook is for North and Central Georgia. For this afternoon and tonight, numerous to widespread thunderstorms continue this afternoon and evening. Some storms may become strong to severe and capable of producing gusty to damaging winds, frequent lightning, and locally heavy rainfall. And now the extended outlook for the period Tuesday through Sunday, numerous to widespread thunderstorms are likely on Tuesday. Any storms that form will be capable of producing gusty winds, frequent lightning, and locally heavy rainfall. Scattered afternoon thunderstorms are likely each day through Saturday. Spotter information statement, spotter activation will not be needed through tonight. Here is the official forecast from your National Weather Service for the Athens listening area. Tonight, showers and a chance of thunderstorms early, then a chance of showers and a slight chance of thunderstorms after midnight. Lows in the upper 60s. East winds up to 10 miles an hour. Chance of rain 80%. Tuesday, showers likely. A slight chance of thunderstorms in the morning, then thunderstorms likely in the afternoon. Highs in the lower 80s. East winds 10 to 15 miles an hour. Chance of rain 70%. Tuesday night, mostly cloudy. A chance of showers and thunderstorms in the evening, then a slight chance of showers after midnight. Lows in the upper 60s. Northeast winds up to 10 miles an hour. Chance of rain 40%. Wednesday, a slight chance of showers and thunderstorms in the morning, then showers and thunderstorms likely in the afternoon. Highs in the upper 80s. Southeast winds 5 to 10 miles an hour. Chance of rain 60%. Wednesday night, partly cloudy. Lows in the lower 70s. Light west winds. And now the extended forecast. Thursday and Thursday night, mostly clear. A chance of showers and thunderstorms. Highs in the lower 90s. Lows in the lower 70s. Friday and Friday night, mostly clear. A slight chance of showers and thunderstorms. Highs in the lower 90s. Lows in the lower 70s. Saturday through Sunday night, mostly clear with a chance of showers and thunderstorms. Highs in the lower 90s. Lows in the lower 70s.

Monday and Monday night, partly cloudy. A chance of showers and thunderstorms. Highs around 90. Lows in the lower 70s. For more detailed weather, water, and climate information, please visit our website at weather.gov/Atlanta. The current time is 7:25 p.m. Eastern Daylight Time. Here are the 7 p.m. weather observations from around the area. At Athens, it was partly sunny. The temperature was 74 degrees, dew point 73 degrees, relative humidity 97%, wind east at 3 miles an hour, pressure was 30.05 inches and steady. At Gainesville, it was cloudy and 78, wind calm. At Greensboro, with rain and fog, it was 73, wind calm. At Jefferson, it was partly sunny and 75, wind southeast at 3. At Monroe, it was partly sunny. At Albertton, it was partly sunny and 77, wind northeast at 3. At Canyon, it was partly sunny and 76, wind southwest at 3. At Clemson, it was partly sunny and 78, wind east at 7. Elsewhere across Georgia, at Atlanta it was cloudy and 80, wind southeast at 9. At Lawrenceville, it was cloudy, the temperature was 75. At Macon, it was partly sunny and 82, wind west at 5. At Rome, with light rain it was 73, wind south at 3. At Augusta, it was cloudy and 77, wind northeast at 10. At Savannah, with light rain it was 79, wind southwest at 7. Elsewhere across the region, at Chattanooga, it was partly sunny and 81, wind east at 7. At Asheville, it was partly sunny and 73, wind calm. At Greenville-Spartanburg, it was partly sunny and 76, wind northeast at 10. Here is the hazardous weather outlook. This hazardous weather outlook is for north and central Georgia. For this afternoon and tonight, numerous to widespread thunderstorms continue this afternoon and evening. Some storms may become strong to severe and capable of producing gusty to damaging winds, frequent lightning, and locally heavy rainfall. And now the extended outlook for the period Tuesday through Sunday, numerous to widespread thunderstorms are likely on Tuesday. Any storms that form will be capable of producing gusty winds, frequent lightning, and locally heavy rainfall. Scattered afternoon thunderstorms are likely each day through Saturday. Spotter information statement, spotter activation will not be needed through tonight. Here is the official forecast from your National Weather Service for the Athens listening area. Tonight, showers and a chance of thunderstorms early, then a chance of showers and a slight chance of thunderstorms after midnight. Lows in the upper 60s. East winds up to 10 miles an hour. Chance of rain 80%. Tuesday, showers likely. A slight chance of thunderstorms in the morning, then thunderstorms likely in the afternoon. Highs in the lower 80s. East winds 10 to 15 miles an hour. Chance of rain 70%. Tuesday night, mostly cloudy. A chance of showers and thunderstorms in the evening, then a slight chance of showers after midnight. Lows in the upper 60s. Northeast winds up to 10 miles an hour. Chance of rain 40%. Wednesday, a slight chance of showers and thunderstorms in the morning, then showers and thunderstorms likely in the afternoon. Highs in the upper 80s. Southeast winds 5 to 10 miles an hour. Chance of rain 60%. Wednesday night, partly cloudy. Lows in the lower 70s. Light west winds. And now the extended forecast. Thursday and Thursday night, mostly clear. A chance of showers and thunderstorms. Highs in the lower 90s. Lows in the lower 70s. Friday and Friday night, mostly clear. A slight chance of showers and thunderstorms. Highs in the lower 90s. Lows in the lower 70s. Saturday through Sunday night, mostly clear with a chance of showers and thunderstorms. Highs in the lower 90s.

p.m. This low was 3 degrees above the normal low of 70. The record low is 58 degrees, which was set in 1918. A trace of precipitation fell today, which brings the monthly total to 1.88 inches. This is 0.02 inches below the normal amount of 1.90 inches for July. The total precipitation for the year now stands at 24.77 inches, which is 1.90 inches below normal. There were no heating degree days today. This leaves the monthly total at zero. The yearly total since July 1st is zero. There were 14 cooling degree days today. This brings the monthly total to 244. The yearly total since January 1st is 1,007. Sunset tonight is at 8:46 p.m. Sunrise tomorrow is at 6:33 a.m. The current time is 7:31 p.m. Eastern Daylight Time. Here are the 7 p.m. weather observations from around the area. At Athens, it was partly sunny, the temperature was 74 degrees, dew point 73 degrees, relative humidity 97%, wind east at 3 miles an hour, pressure was 30.05 inches and steady. At Gainesville, it was cloudy and 78, wind calm. At Greensboro, with rain and fog, it was 73, wind calm. At Jefferson, it was partly sunny and 75, wind southeast at 3. At Monroe, it was partly sunny. At Albertton, it was partly sunny and 77, wind northeast at 3. At Canyon, it was partly sunny and 76, wind southwest at 3. At Clemson, it was partly sunny and 78, wind east at 7. Elsewhere across Georgia, at Atlanta it was cloudy and 80, wind southeast at 9. At Lawrenceville, it was cloudy, the temperature was 75. At Macon, it was partly sunny and 82, wind west at 5. At Rome, with light rain it was 73, wind south at 3, partly sunny and 82, wind west at 5. At Rome, with light rain it was 73, wind south at 3. At Augusta, it was cloudy and 77, wind northeast at 10. At Savannah, with light rain it was 79, wind southwest at 7. Elsewhere across the region, at Chattanooga, it was partly sunny and 81, wind east at 7. At Asheville, it was partly sunny and 73, wind calm. At Greenville-Spartanburg, it was partly sunny and 76, wind northeast at 10. Here is the hazardous weather outlook. This hazardous weather outlook is for north and central Georgia. For this afternoon and tonight, numerous to widespread thunderstorms continue this afternoon and evening. Some storms may become strong to severe and capable of producing gusty to damaging winds, frequent lightning, and locally heavy rainfall. And now the extended outlook for the period Tuesday through Sunday, numerous to widespread thunderstorms are likely on Tuesday. Any storms that form will be capable of producing gusty winds, frequent lightning, and locally heavy rainfall. Scattered afternoon thunderstorms are likely each day through Saturday. Spotter information statement, spotter activation will not be needed through tonight. Here is the official forecast from your National Weather Service for the Athens listening area. Tonight, showers and a chance of thunderstorms early, then a chance of showers and a slight chance of thunderstorms after midnight. Lows in the upper 60s. East winds up to 10 miles an hour. Chance of rain 80%. Tuesday, showers likely. A slight chance of thunderstorms in the morning, then thunderstorms likely in the afternoon. Highs in the lower 80s. East winds 10 to 15 miles an hour. Chance of rain 70%. Tuesday night, mostly cloudy. A chance of showers and thunderstorms in the evening, then a slight chance of showers after midnight. Lows in the upper 60s. Northeast winds up to 10 miles an hour. Chance of rain 40%. Wednesday, a slight chance of showers and thunderstorms in the morning, then showers and thunderstorms likely in the afternoon. Highs in the upper 80s.

southeast winds 5 to 10 miles an hour. Chance of rain 60%. Wednesday night, partly cloudy. Lows in the lower 70s. Light west winds. And now the extended forecast. Thursday and Thursday night, mostly clear. A chance of showers and thunderstorms. Highs in the lower 90s. Lows in the lower 70s. Friday and Friday night, mostly clear. A slight chance of showers and thunderstorms. Highs in the lower 90s. Lows in the lower 70s. Saturday through Sunday night, mostly clear with a chance of showers and thunderstorms. Highs in the lower 90s. Lows in the lower 70s. Monday and Monday night, partly cloudy. A chance of showers and thunderstorms. Highs around 90. Lows in the lower 70s. 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The current time is 7:36 p.m. Eastern Daylight Time. Here are the 7 p.m. weather observations from around the area. At Athens, it was partly sunny. The temperature was 74 degrees, dew point 73 degrees, relative humidity 97%, wind east at 3 miles an hour, pressure was 30.05 inches and steady. At Gainesville, it was cloudy and 78, wind calm. At Greensboro, with rain and fog, it was 73, wind calm. At Jefferson, it was partly sunny and 75, wind southeast at 3. At Monroe, it was partly sunny. At Albertton, it was partly sunny and 77, wind northeast at 3. At Canyon, it was partly sunny and 76, wind southwest at 3. At Clemson, it was partly sunny and 78, wind east at 7. Elsewhere across Georgia, at Atlanta it was cloudy and 80, wind southeast at 9. At Lawrenceville, it was cloudy, the temperature was 75. At Macon, it was partly sunny and 82, wind west at 5. At Rome, with light rain it was 73, wind south at 3. At Augusta, it was cloudy and 77, wind northeast at 10. At Savannah, with light rain it was 79, wind southwest at 7. Elsewhere across the region, at Chattanooga, it was partly sunny and 81, wind east at 7. At Asheville, it was partly sunny and 73, wind calm. At Greenville-Spartanburg, it was partly sunny and 76, wind northeast at 10. Here is the hazardous weather outlook. This hazardous weather outlook is for north and central Georgia. For this afternoon and tonight, numerous to widespread thunderstorms continue this afternoon and evening. Some storms may become strong to severe and capable of producing gusty to damaging winds, frequent lightning, and locally heavy rainfall. And now the extended outlook for the period Tuesday through Sunday, numerous to widespread thunderstorms are likely on Tuesday. Any storms that form will be capable of producing gusty winds, frequent lightning, and locally heavy rainfall. Scattered afternoon thunderstorms are likely each day through Saturday. Spotter information statement, spotter activation will not be needed through tonight. Here is the official forecast from your National Weather Service for the Athens listening area. Tonight, showers and a chance of thunderstorms early, then a chance of showers and a slight chance of thunderstorms after midnight. Lows in the upper 60s. East winds up to 10 miles an hour. Chance of rain 80%. Tuesday, showers likely. A slight chance of thunderstorms in the morning, then thunderstorms likely in the afternoon. Highs in the lower 80s. East winds 10 to 15 miles an hour. Chance of rain 70%. Tuesday night, mostly cloudy. A chance of showers and thunderstorms in the evening, then a slight chance of showers after midnight. Lows in the upper 60s. Northeast winds up to 10 miles an hour. Chance of rain 40%. Wednesday, a slight chance of showers and thunderstorms in the morning, then showers and thunderstorms likely in the afternoon.
Highs in the upper 80s. Southeast winds 5 to 10 miles an hour. Chance of rain 60%. Wednesday night, partly cloudy. Lows in the lower 70s. Light west winds. And now the extended forecast. Thursday and Thursday night, mostly clear. A chance of showers and thunderstorms. Highs in the lower 90s. Lows in the lower 70s. Friday and Friday night, mostly clear. A slight chance of showers and thunderstorms. Highs in the lower 90s. Lows in the lower 70s. Saturday through Sunday night, mostly clear with a chance of showers and thunderstorms. Highs in the lower 90s. Lows in the lower 70s. Monday and Monday night, partly cloudy. A chance of showers and thunderstorms. Highs around 90. Lows in the lower 70s. For more detailed weather, water, and climate information, please visit our website at weather.gov/Atlanta. The Athens climate summary for this evening, as of 4 p.m., July 13, 2026. Today's high temperature of 84 degrees occurred at 1:53 p.m. This high was 8 degrees below the normal high of 92. The record high is 103 degrees, which was last set in 1980. Today's low temperature of 73 degrees occurred at 6:50 a.m. This low was 3 degrees above the normal low of 70. The record low is 58 degrees, which was set in 1918. A trace of precipitation fell today, which brings the monthly total to 1.88 inches. This is 0.02 inches below the normal amount of 1.90 inches for July. The total precipitation for the year now stands at 24.77 inches, which is 1.90 inches below normal. There were no heating degree days today. This leaves the monthly total at zero. The yearly total since July 1st is zero. There were 14 cooling degree days today. This brings the monthly total to 244. The yearly total since January 1st is 1,007. Sunset tonight is at 8:46 p.m. Sunrise tomorrow is at 6:33 a.m. You're listening to NOAA Weather Radio Station, WXK 56, originating from the National Weather Service office in Peachtree City, and transmitting from Athens on a frequency of 162.4 MHz. 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You can also like your Peachtree City National Weather Service on Facebook or follow NWS Atlanta on Twitter. The current time is 7:44 p.m. Eastern Daylight Time. Here are the 7 p.m. weather observations from around the area. At Athens, it was partly sunny, the temperature was 74 degrees, dew point 73 degrees, relative humidity 97%, wind east at 3 miles an hour, pressure was 30.05 inches and steady. At Gainesville, it was cloudy and 78, wind calm. At Greensboro, with rain and fog, it was 73, wind calm. At Jefferson, it was partly sunny and 75, wind southeast at 3. At Monroe, it was partly sunny. At Elberton, it was partly sunny and 77, wind northeast at 3. At Canyon, it was partly sunny and 76, wind southwest at 3. At Clemson, it was partly sunny and 78, wind east at 7. Elsewhere across Georgia, at Atlanta it was cloudy and 80, wind southeast at 9. At Lawrenceville, it was cloudy, the temperature was 75. At Macon, it was partly sunny and 82, wind west at 5. At Rome, with light rain it was 73, wind south at 3. At Augusta, it was cloudy and 77, wind northeast at 10. At Savannah,
with light rain that was 7

9, wind southwest at 7. Elsewhere across the region, at Chattanooga, it was partly sunny and 81, wind east at 7. At Asheville, it was partly sunny and 73, wind calm. At Greenville-Spartanburg, it was partly sunny and 76, wind northeast at 10. Here is the hazardous weather outlook. This hazardous weather outlook is for north and central Georgia. For this afternoon and tonight, numerous to widespread thunderstorms continue this afternoon and evening. Some storms may become strong to severe and capable of producing gusty to damaging winds, frequent lightning, and locally heavy rainfall. And now the extended outlook for the period Tuesday through Sunday, numerous to widespread thunderstorms are likely on Tuesday. Any storms that form will be capable of producing gusty winds, frequent lightning, and locally heavy rainfall. Scattered afternoon thunderstorms are likely each day through Saturday. Spotter information statement, spotter activation will not be needed through tonight. Here is the official forecast from your National Weather Service for the Athens listening area. Tonight, showers and a chance of thunderstorms early, then a chance of showers and a slight chance of thunderstorms after midnight. Lows in the upper 60s. East winds up to 10 miles an hour. Chance of rain 80%. Tuesday, showers likely. A slight chance of thunderstorms in the morning, then thunderstorms likely in the afternoon. Highs in the lower 80s. East winds 10 to 15 miles an hour. Chance of rain 70%. Tuesday night, mostly cloudy. A chance of showers and thunderstorms in the evening, then a slight chance of showers after midnight. Lows in the upper 60s. Northeast winds up to 10 miles an hour. Chance of rain 40%. Wednesday, a slight chance of showers and thunderstorms in the morning, then showers and thunderstorms likely in the afternoon. Highs in the upper 80s. Southeast winds 5 to 10 miles an hour. Chance of rain 60%. Wednesday night, partly cloudy. Lows in the lower 70s. Light west winds. And now the extended forecast. Thursday and Thursday night, mostly clear. A chance of showers and thunderstorms. Highs in the lower 90s. Lows in the lower 70s. Friday and Friday night, mostly clear. A slight chance of showers and thunderstorms. Highs in the lower 90s. Lows in the lower 70s. Saturday through Sunday night, mostly clear with a chance of showers and thunderstorms. Highs in the lower 90s. Lows in the lower 70s. Monday and Monday night, partly cloudy. A chance of showers and thunderstorms. Highs around 90. Lows in the lower 70s. 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The current time is 7:49 p.m. Eastern Daylight Time. Here are the 7 p.m. weather observations from around the area. At Athens, it was partly sunny, the temperature was 74 degrees, dew point 73 degrees, relative humidity 97%, wind east at 3 miles an hour, pressure was 30.05 inches and steady. At Gainesville, it was cloudy and 78, wind calm. At Greensboro, with rain and fog, it was 73, wind calm. At Jefferson, it was partly sunny and 75, wind southeast at 3. At Monroe, it was partly sunny. At Elberton, it was partly sunny and 77, wind northeast at 3. At Canyon, it was partly sunny and 76, wind southwest at 3. At Clemson, it was partly sunny and 78, wind east at 7. Elsewhere across Georgia, at Atlanta it was cloudy and 80, wind southeast at 9. At Lawrenceville, it was cloudy, the temperature was 75. At Macon, it was partly sunny and 82, wind west at 5. At Rome, with light rain it was 73, wind south at 3. At Augusta, it was cloudy and 77, wind northeast at 10.

Anna, with light rain that was 79, wind southwest at 7. Elsewhere across the region, at Chattanooga, it was partly sunny and 81, wind east at 7. At Asheville, it was partly sunny and 73, wind calm. At Greenville-Spartanburg, it was partly sunny and 76, wind northeast at 10. The Athens climate summary for this evening, as of 4 p.m., July 13, 2026. Today's high temperature of 84 degrees occurred at 1:53 p.m. This high was 8 degrees below the normal high of 92. The record high is 103 degrees, which was last set in 1980. Today's low temperature of 73 degrees occurred at 6:50 a.m. This low was 3 degrees above the normal low of 70. The record low is 58 degrees, which was set in 1918. A trace of precipitation fell today, which brings the monthly total to 1.88 inches. This is 0.02 inches below the normal amount of 1.90 inches for July. The total precipitation for the year now stands at 24.77 inches, which is 1.90 inches below normal. There were no heating degree days today. This leaves the monthly total at zero. The yearly total since July 1st is zero. There were 14 cooling degree days today. This brings the monthly total to 244. The yearly total since January 1st is 1,007. Sunset tonight is at 8:46 p.m. Sunrise tomorrow is at 6:33 a.m. Here is the hazardous weather outlook. This hazardous weather outlook is for North and Central Georgia. For this afternoon and tonight, numerous to widespread thunderstorms continue this afternoon and evening. Some storms may become strong to severe and capable of producing gusty to damaging winds, frequent lightning, and locally heavy rainfall. And now the extended outlook for the period Tuesday through Sunday, numerous to widespread thunderstorms are likely on Tuesday. Any storms that form will be capable of producing gusty winds, frequent lightning, and locally heavy rainfall. Scattered afternoon thunderstorms are likely each day through Saturday. Spotter information statement, spotter activation will not be needed through tonight. Here is the official forecast from your National Weather Service for the Athens listening area. Tonight, showers and a chance of thunderstorms early, then a chance of showers and a slight chance of thunderstorms after midnight. Lows in the upper 60s. East winds up to 10 miles an hour. Chance of rain 80%. Tuesday, showers likely. A slight chance of thunderstorms in the morning, then thunderstorms likely in the afternoon. Highs in the lower 80s. East winds 10 to 15 miles an hour. Chance of rain 70%. Tuesday night, mostly cloudy. A chance of showers and thunderstorms in the evening, then a slight chance of showers after midnight. Lows in the upper 60s. Northeast winds up to 10 miles an hour. Chance of rain 40%. Wednesday, a slight chance of showers and thunderstorms in the morning, then showers and thunderstorms likely in the afternoon. Highs in the upper 80s. Southeast winds 5 to 10 miles an hour. Chance of rain 60%. Wednesday night, partly cloudy. Lows in the lower 70s. Light west winds. And now the extended forecast. Thursday and Thursday night, mostly clear. A chance of showers and thunderstorms. Highs in the lower 90s. Lows in the lower 70s. Friday and Friday night, mostly clear. A slight chance of showers and thunderstorms. Highs in the lower 90s. Lows in the lower 70s. Saturday through Sunday night, mostly clear with a chance of showers and thunderstorms. Highs in the lower 90s. Lows in the lower 70s. Monday and Monday night, partly cloudy. A chance of showers and thunderstorms. Highs around 90. Lows in the lower 70s. For more detailed weather, water, and climate information, please visit our website at weather.gov/Atlanta.

The current time is 7:55 p.m. Eastern Daylight Time. Here are the 7 p.m. weather observations from around the area. At Athens, it was partly sunny. The temperature was 74 degrees, dew point 73 degrees, relative humidity 97%, wind east at 3 miles an hour, pressure was 30.05 inches and steady. At Gainesville, it was cloudy and 78, wind calm. At Greensboro, with rain and fog, it was 73, wind calm. At Jefferson, it was partly sunny and 75, wind southeast at 3. At Monroe, it was partly sunny. At Albertton, it was partly sunny and 77, wind northeast at 3. At Canyon, it was partly sunny and 76, wind southwest at 3. At Clemson, it was partly sunny and 78, wind east at 7. Elsewhere across Georgia, at Atlanta it was cloudy and 80, wind southeast at 9. At Lawrenceville, it was cloudy, the temperature was 75. At Macon, it was partly sunny and 82, wind west at 5. At Rome, with light rain it was 73, wind south at 3. At Augusta, it was cloudy and 77, wind northeast at 10. At Savannah, with light rain it was 79, wind southwest at 7. Elsewhere across the region, at Chattanooga, it was partly sunny and 81, wind east at 7. At Asheville, it was partly sunny and 73, wind calm. At Greenville-Spartanburg, it was partly sunny and 76, wind northeast at 10. Here is the hazardous weather outlook. This hazardous weather outlook is for north and central Georgia. For this afternoon and tonight, numerous to widespread thunderstorms continue this afternoon and evening. Some storms may become strong to severe and capable of producing gusty to damaging winds, frequent lightning, and locally heavy rainfall. And now the extended outlook for the period Tuesday through Sunday, numerous to widespread thunderstorms are likely on Tuesday. Any storms that form will be capable of producing gusty winds, frequent lightning, and locally heavy rainfall. Scattered afternoon thunderstorms are likely each day through Saturday. Spotter information statement, spotter activation will not be needed through tonight. Here is the official forecast from your National Weather Service for the Athens listening area. Tonight, showers and a chance of thunderstorms early, then a chance of showers and a slight chance of thunderstorms after midnight. Lows in the upper 60s. East winds up to 10 miles an hour. Chance of rain 80%. Tuesday, showers likely. A slight chance of thunderstorms in the morning, then thunderstorms likely in the afternoon. Highs in the lower 80s. East winds 10 to 15 miles an hour. Chance of rain 70%. Tuesday night, mostly cloudy. A chance of showers and thunderstorms in the evening, then a slight chance of showers after midnight. Lows in the upper 60s. Northeast winds up to 10 miles an hour. Chance of rain 40%. Wednesday, a slight chance of showers and thunderstorms in the morning, then showers and thunderstorms likely in the afternoon. Highs in the upper 80s. Southeast winds 5 to 10 miles an hour. Chance of rain 60%. Wednesday night, partly cloudy. Lows in the lower 70s. Light west winds. And now the extended forecast. Thursday and Thursday night, mostly clear. A chance of showers and thunderstorms. Highs in the lower 90s. Lows in the lower 70s. Friday and Friday night, mostly clear. A slight chance of showers and thunderstorms. Highs in the lower 90s. Lows in the lower 70s. Saturday through Sunday night, mostly clear with a chance of showers and thunderstorms. Highs in the lower 90s. Lows in the lower 70s. Monday and Monday night, partly cloudy. A chance of showers and thunderstorms. Highs around 90. Lows in the lower 70s. For more detailed weather, water, and climate information, please visit our website at weather.gov.